Where? Portions of Indiana, including the following areas: Clark, Crawford, Du Bois, Floyd, Harrison, Orange, Perry, and Washington and North Central Kentucky, including the following area: Jefferson. When? Through Saturday morning. The following impacts are expected: excessive runoff may result in flooding of rivers, creeks, streams, and other low-lying and flood-prone locations. Flooding may occur in poor drainage and urban areas. Low water crossings may be flooded. Additional details: multiple rounds of heavy showers and thunderstorms are expected across southern Indiana and northern Kentucky this evening through Saturday morning. http://www.weather.gov/safety/flood. 8 p.m. Eastern Daylight Time weather conditions across north central Kentucky and south central Indiana. At Louisville International, a thunderstorm was reported. The temperature was 72 degrees, the dew point 66, and the relative humidity 81%. The wind was southwest at 9 miles an hour. The pressure was 29.99 inches and steady. At Bowman Field, light rain was falling. The temperature was 72 degrees, the dew point 70, and the relative humidity 93%. The wind was southwest at 6 miles an hour. The pressure was 29.99 inches and rising. At Jasper, it was cloudy. The temperature was 71 degrees, the dew point 71, and the relative humidity 100%. The wind was south at 3 miles an hour. The pressure was 29.99 inches and steady. Once again, at Louisville International, it was 72 degrees with the thunderstorm. Elsewhere around the region, at Covington, rain was falling, with a temperature of 75. It was mostly sunny, with a temperature of 85 at Nashville, and 83 at Paducah. It was partly sunny, with a temperature of 78 at Lexington, 77 at Jackson, and 85 at Bowling Green. Under partly sunny skies, Evansville reported 71, Bloomington reported 76, and Indianapolis reported 78. At Frankfort, the weather conditions were not available. Now for the official National Weather Service forecast for north central Kentucky and south central Indiana, including the Louisville metro area. Tonight, mostly cloudy. Chance of thunderstorms until midnight, then chance of showers and slight chance of thunderstorms after midnight. Some thunderstorms may produce heavy rainfall. Lows in the upper 60s. Southwest winds up to 10 miles an hour shifting to the southeast after midnight. Chance of precipitation 50%. Friday, mostly cloudy. Chance of showers and slight chance of thunderstorms in the morning, then showers likely and chance of thunderstorms in the afternoon. Some thunderstorms may produce heavy rainfall. Highs in the lower 80s. South winds up to 10 miles an hour. Chance of precipitation 70%. Friday night, mostly cloudy. Showers likely and chance of thunderstorms until midnight, then showers and chance of thunderstorms after midnight. Some thunderstorms may produce heavy rainfall. Lows around 70. Southwest winds 5 to 10 miles an hour. Chance of precipitation 70%. Saturday, showers likely and slight chance of thunderstorms in the morning, then showers likely and chance of thunderstorms in the afternoon. Some thunderstorms may produce heavy rainfall in the morning. Highs in the mid-80s. West winds 5 to 10 miles an hour. Chance of precipitation 60%. Saturday night, partly cloudy with chance of thunderstorms until midnight, then mostly cloudy with chance of showers and slight chance of thunderstorms after midnight. Lows around 70. Northwest winds up to 10 miles an hour shifting to the southeast after midnight. Chance of precipitation 50%. And now the extended forecast for the radio listening area. Sunday and Sunday night, partly cloudy. A 20% chance of thunderstorms. Highs around 90. Lows in the lower 70s. Monday and Monday night, mostly clear. Highs in the mid-90s. Lows in the mid-70s. Tuesday and Tuesday night, mostly clear. Highs in the mid-90s. Lows in the mid-70s.
Wednesday and Wednesday night, mostly clear. Highs in the upper 90s. Lows in the upper 70s. Thursday and Thursday night, mostly clear. Highs in the upper 90s. Lows in the upper 70s. The current time is 8:09 p.m. Eastern Daylight Time. Flood watch remains in effect through Saturday morning. What? Flash flooding caused by excessive rainfall continues to be possible. Where? Portions of Indiana, including the following areas: Clark, Crawford, DuBois, Floyd, Harrison, Orange, Perry, and Washington and North Central Kentucky, including the following area: Jefferson. When? Through Saturday morning. The following impacts are expected: excessive runoff may result in flooding of rivers, creeks, streams, and other low-lying and flood-prone locations. Flooding may occur in poor drainage and urban areas. Low water crossings may be flooded. Additional details: multiple rounds of heavy showers and thunderstorms are expected across southern Indiana and northern Kentucky this evening through Saturday morning. http://www.weather.gov/safety/flood. Flood watch remains in effect through Saturday morning. What? Flash flooding caused by excessive rainfall continues to be possible. Where? Portions of Indiana, including the following areas: Clark, Crawford, DuBois, Floyd, Harrison, Orange, Perry, and Washington and North Central Kentucky, including the following area: Jefferson. When? Through Saturday morning. The following impacts are expected: excessive runoff may result in flooding of rivers, creeks, streams, and other low-lying and flood-prone locations. Flooding may occur in poor drainage and urban areas. Low water crossings may be flooded. Additional details: multiple rounds of heavy showers and thunderstorms are expected across southern Indiana and northern Kentucky this evening through Saturday morning. http://www.weather.gov/safety/flood. 8 p.m. Eastern Daylight Time weather conditions across north central Kentucky and south central Indiana. At Louisville International, a thunderstorm was reported. The temperature was 72 degrees, the dew point 66, and the relative humidity 81%. The wind was southwest at 9 miles an hour. The pressure was 29.99 inches and steady. At Bowman Field, light rain was falling. The temperature was 72 degrees, the dew point 70, and the relative humidity 93%. The wind was southwest at 6 miles an hour. The pressure was 29.99 inches and rising. At Jasper, it was partly sunny. The temperature was 71 degrees, the dew point 71, and the relative humidity 100%. The wind was south at 3 miles an hour. The pressure was 29.99 inches and steady. Once again, at Louisville International, it was 72 degrees with the thunderstorm. Elsewhere around the region, at Covington, rain was falling, with a temperature of 75. It was mostly sunny, with a temperature of 85 at Nashville, and 76 at Bloomington. It was partly sunny, with a temperature of 77 at Jackson, 85 at Bowling Green, 83 at Paducah, 71 at Evansville, and 78 at Indianapolis. At Lexington, it was cloudy, with a temperature of 78. At Frankfort, the weather conditions were not available. The current time is 8:12 p.m. Eastern Daylight Time. Now for the official National Weather Service forecast for North Central Kentucky and South Central Indiana, including the Louisville metro area. Tonight, mostly cloudy. Chance of thunderstorms until midnight, then chance of showers and slight chance of thunderstorms after midnight. Some thunderstorms may produce heavy rainfall. Lows in the upper 60s. Southwest winds up to 10 miles an hour shifting to the southeast after midnight. Chance of precipitation 50%. Friday, mostly cloudy. Chance of showers and slight chance of thunderstorms in the morning, then showers likely and chance of thunderstorms in the afternoon. Some thunderstorms may produce heavy rainfall. Highs in the lower 80s. South winds up to 10 miles an hour. Chance of precipitation 70%.
Friday night, mostly cloudy. Showers likely and chance of thunderstorms until midnight, then showers and chance of thunderstorms after midnight. Some thunderstorms may produce heavy rainfall. Lows around 70. Southwest winds 5 to 10 miles an hour. Chance of precipitation 70%. Saturday, showers likely and slight chance of thunderstorms in the morning, then showers likely and chance of thunderstorms in the afternoon. Some thunderstorms may produce heavy rainfall in the morning. Highs in the mid-80s. West winds 5 to 10 miles an hour. Chance of precipitation 60%. Saturday night, partly cloudy with chance of thunderstorms until midnight, then mostly cloudy with chance of showers and slight chance of thunderstorms after midnight. Lows around 70. Northwest winds up to 10 miles an hour shifting to the southeast after midnight. Chance of precipitation 50%. And now the extended forecast for the radio listening area. Sunday and Sunday night, partly cloudy. A 20% chance of thunderstorms. Highs around 90. Lows in the lower 70s. Monday and Monday night, mostly clear. Highs in the mid-90s. Lows in the mid-70s. Tuesday and Tuesday night, mostly clear. Highs in the mid-90s. Lows in the mid-70s. Wednesday and Wednesday night, mostly clear. Highs in the upper 90s. Lows in the upper 70s. Thursday and Thursday night, mostly clear. Highs in the upper 90s. Lows in the upper 70s. Flood watch remains in effect through Saturday morning. What? Flash flooding caused by excessive rainfall continues to be possible. Where? Portions of Indiana, including the following areas: Clark, Crawford, DuBois, Floyd, Harrison, Orange, Perry, and Washington and North Central Kentucky, including the following area: Jefferson. When? Through Saturday morning. The following impacts are expected: excessive runoff may result in flooding of rivers, creeks, streams, and other low-lying and flood-prone locations. Flooding may occur in poor drainage and urban areas. Low water crossings may be flooded. Additional details: multiple rounds of heavy showers and thunderstorms are expected across southern Indiana and northern Kentucky this evening through Saturday morning. http://www.weather.gov/safety/flood. 8 p.m. Eastern Daylight Time weather conditions across north central Kentucky and south central Indiana. At Louisville International, a thunderstorm was reported. The temperature was 72 degrees, the dew point 66, and the relative humidity 81%. The wind was southwest at 9 miles an hour. The pressure was 29.99 inches and steady. At Bowman Field, light rain was falling. The temperature was 72 degrees, the dew point 70, and the relative humidity 93%. The wind was southwest at 6 miles an hour. The pressure was 29.99 inches and rising. At Jasper, it was partly sunny. The temperature was 71 degrees, the dew point 71, and the relative humidity 100%. The wind was south at 3 miles an hour. The pressure was 29.99 inches and steady. Once again, at Louisville International, it was 72 degrees with the thunderstorm. Elsewhere around the region, at Covington, rain was falling, with a temperature of 75. It was mostly sunny, with a temperature of 85 at Nashville, and 76 at Bloomington. It was partly sunny, with a temperature of 77 at Jackson, 85 at Bowling Green, 83 at Paducah, 71 at Evansville, and 78 at Indianapolis. At Lexington, it was cloudy, with a temperature of 78. At Frankfort, the weather conditions were not available. The current time is 8:18 p.m. Eastern Daylight Time. Now for the official National Weather Service forecast for North Central Kentucky and South Central Indiana, including the Louisville metro area. Tonight, mostly cloudy. Chance of thunderstorms until midnight, then chance of showers and slight chance of thunderstorms after midnight. Some thunderstorms may produce heavy rainfall. Lows in the upper 60s.
southwest winds up to 10 miles an hour, shifting to the southeast after midnight. Chance of precipitation 50%. Friday, mostly cloudy. Chance of showers and slight chance of thunderstorms in the morning, then showers likely and chance of thunderstorms in the afternoon. Some thunderstorms may produce heavy rainfall. Highs in the lower 80s. South winds up to 10 miles an hour. Chance of precipitation 70%. Friday night, mostly cloudy. Showers likely and chance of thunderstorms until midnight, then showers and chance of thunderstorms after midnight. Some thunderstorms may produce heavy rainfall. Lows around 70. Southwest winds 5 to 10 miles an hour. Chance of precipitation 70%. Saturday, showers likely and slight chance of thunderstorms in the morning, then showers likely and chance of thunderstorms in the afternoon. Some thunderstorms may produce heavy rainfall in the morning. Highs in the mid-80s. West winds 5 to 10 miles an hour. Chance of precipitation 60%. Saturday night, partly cloudy with chance of thunderstorms until midnight, then mostly cloudy with chance of showers and slight chance of thunderstorms after midnight. Lows around 70. Northwest winds up to 10 miles an hour, shifting to the southeast after midnight. Chance of precipitation 50%. And now the extended forecast for the radio listening area. Sunday and Sunday night, partly cloudy. A 20% chance of thunderstorms. Highs around 90. Lows in the lower 70s. Monday and Monday night, mostly clear. Highs in the mid-90s. Lows in the mid-70s. Tuesday and Tuesday night, mostly clear. Highs in the mid-90s. Lows in the mid-70s. Wednesday and Wednesday night, mostly clear. Highs in the upper 90s. Lows in the upper 70s. Thursday and Thursday night, mostly clear. Highs in the upper 90s. Lows in the upper 70s. Flood watch remains in effect through Saturday morning. What? Flash flooding caused by excessive rainfall continues to be possible. Where? Portions of Indiana, including the following areas: Clark, Crawford, DuBois, Floyd, Harrison, Orange, Perry, and Washington, and North Central Kentucky, including the following area: Jefferson. When? Through Saturday morning. The following impacts are expected: excessive runoff may result in flooding of rivers, creeks, streams, and other low-lying and flood-prone locations. Flooding may occur in poor drainage and urban areas. Low water crossings may be flooded. Additional details: multiple rounds of heavy showers and thunderstorms are expected across southern Indiana and northern Kentucky this evening through Saturday morning. http://www.weather.gov/safety/flood. The current time is 8:22 p.m. Eastern Daylight Time. 8 p.m. Eastern Daylight Time weather conditions across north-central Kentucky and south-central Indiana. At Louisville International, a thunderstorm was reported. The temperature was 72 degrees, the dew point 66, and the relative humidity 81%. The wind was southwest at 9 miles an hour. The pressure was 29.99 inches and steady. At Bowman Field, light rain was falling. The temperature was 72 degrees, the dew point 70, and the relative humidity 93%. The wind was southwest at 6 miles an hour. The pressure was 29.99 inches and rising. At Jasper, it was partly sunny. The temperature was 71 degrees, the dew point 71, and the relative humidity 100%. The wind was south at 3 miles an hour. The pressure was 29.99 inches and steady. Once again, at Louisville International, it was 72 degrees with the thunderstorm. Elsewhere around the region, at Covington, rain was falling, with a temperature of 75. It was mostly sunny, with a temperature of 85 at Nashville and 76 at Bloomington. It was partly sunny, with a temperature of 77 at Jackson, 85 at Bowling Green, 83 at Paducah, 71 at Evansville, and 78 at Indianapolis. At Lexington, it was cloudy, with a temperature of 78.
at Frankfurt, the weather conditions were not available. Now for the official National Weather Service forecast for North Central Kentucky and South Central Indiana, including the Louisville metro area. Tonight, mostly cloudy. Chance of thunderstorms until midnight, then chance of showers and slight chance of thunderstorms after midnight. Some thunderstorms may produce heavy rainfall. Lows in the upper 60s. Southwest winds up to 10 miles an hour shifting to the southeast after midnight. Chance of precipitation 50%. Friday, mostly cloudy. Chance of showers and slight chance of thunderstorms in the morning, then showers likely and chance of thunderstorms in the afternoon. Some thunderstorms may produce heavy rainfall. Highs in the lower 80s. South winds up to 10 miles an hour. Chance of precipitation 70%. Friday night, mostly cloudy. Showers likely and chance of thunderstorms until midnight, then showers and chance of thunderstorms after midnight. Some thunderstorms may produce heavy rainfall. Lows around 70. Southwest winds 5 to 10 miles an hour. Chance of precipitation 70%. Saturday, showers likely and slight chance of thunderstorms in the morning, then showers likely and chance of thunderstorms in the afternoon. Some thunderstorms may produce heavy rainfall in the morning. Highs in the mid-80s. West winds 5 to 10 miles an hour. Chance of precipitation 60%. Saturday night, partly cloudy with chance of thunderstorms until midnight, then mostly cloudy with chance of showers and slight chance of thunderstorms after midnight. Lows around 70. Northwest winds up to 10 miles an hour shifting to the southeast after midnight. Chance of precipitation 50%. And now the extended forecast for the radio listening area. Sunday and Sunday night, partly cloudy. A 20% chance of thunderstorms. Highs around 90. Lows in the lower 70s. Monday and Monday night, mostly clear. Highs in the mid-90s. Lows in the mid-70s. Tuesday and Tuesday night, mostly clear. Highs in the mid-90s. Lows in the mid-70s. Wednesday and Wednesday night, mostly clear. Highs in the upper 90s. Lows in the upper 70s. Thursday and Thursday night, mostly clear. Highs in the upper 90s. Lows in the upper 70s. Flood watch remains in effect through Saturday morning. What? Flash flooding caused by excessive rainfall continues to be possible. Where? Portions of Indiana, including the following areas: Clark, Crawford, DuBois, Floyd, Harrison, Orange, Perry, and Washington and North Central Kentucky, including the following area: Jefferson. When? Through Saturday morning. The following impacts are expected: excessive runoff may result in flooding of rivers, creeks, streams, and other low-lying and flood-prone locations. Flooding may occur in poor drainage and urban areas. Low water crossings may be flooded. Additional details: multiple rounds of heavy showers and thunderstorms are expected across southern Indiana and northern Kentucky this evening through Saturday morning. http://www.weather.gov/safety/flood. The current time is 8:27 p.m. Eastern Daylight Time. 8 p.m. Eastern Daylight Time weather conditions across north central Kentucky and south central Indiana. At Louisville International, a thunderstorm was reported. The temperature was 72 degrees, the dew point 66, and the relative humidity 81%. The wind was southwest at 9 miles an hour. The pressure was 29.99 inches and steady. At Bowman Field, light rain was falling. The temperature was 72 degrees, the dew point 70, and the relative humidity 93%. The wind was southwest at 6 miles an hour. The pressure was 29.99 inches and rising. At Jasper, it was partly sunny. The temperature was 71 degrees, the dew point 71, and the relative humidity 100%. The wind was south at 3 miles an hour. The pressure was 29.99 inches and steady. Once again, at Louisville International, it was 72 degrees with a thunderstorm.
Elsewhere around the region, at Covington, rain was falling with a temperature of 75. It was mostly sunny, with a temperature of 85 at Nashville and 76 at Bloomington. It was partly sunny, with a temperature of 77 at Jackson, 85 at Bowling Green, 83 at Paducah, 71 at Evansville, and 78 at Indianapolis. At Lexington, it was cloudy, with a temperature of 78. At Frankfort, the weather conditions were not available. Now for the official National Weather Service forecast for North Central Kentucky and South Central Indiana, including the Louisville metro area. Tonight, mostly cloudy. Chance of thunderstorms until midnight, then chance of showers and slight chance of thunderstorms after midnight. Some thunderstorms may produce heavy rainfall. Lows in the upper 60s. Southwest winds up to 10 miles an hour shifting to the southeast after midnight. Chance of precipitation 50%. Friday, mostly cloudy. Chance of showers and slight chance of thunderstorms in the morning, then showers likely and chance of thunderstorms in the afternoon. Some thunderstorms may produce heavy rainfall. Highs in the lower 80s. South winds up to 10 miles an hour. Chance of precipitation 70%. Friday night, mostly cloudy. Showers likely and chance of thunderstorms until midnight, then showers and chance of thunderstorms after midnight. Some thunderstorms may produce heavy rainfall. Lows around 70. Southwest winds 5 to 10 miles an hour. Chance of precipitation 70%. Saturday, showers likely and slight chance of thunderstorms in the morning, then showers likely and chance of thunderstorms in the afternoon. Some thunderstorms may produce heavy rainfall in the morning. Highs in the mid-80s. West winds 5 to 10 miles an hour. Chance of precipitation 60%. Saturday night, partly cloudy with chance of thunderstorms until midnight, then mostly cloudy with chance of showers and slight chance of thunderstorms after midnight. Lows around 70. Northwest winds up to 10 miles an hour shifting to the southeast after midnight. Chance of precipitation 50%. And now the extended forecast for the radio listening area. Sunday and Sunday night, partly cloudy. A 20% chance of thunderstorms. Highs around 90. Lows in the lower 70s. Monday and Monday night, mostly clear. Highs in the mid-90s. Lows in the mid-70s. Tuesday and Tuesday night, mostly clear. Highs in the mid-90s. Lows in the mid-70s. Wednesday and Wednesday night, mostly clear. Highs in the upper 90s. Lows in the upper 70s. Thursday and Thursday night, mostly clear. Highs in the upper 90s. Lows in the upper 70s. The current time is 8:32 p.m. Eastern Daylight Time. Flood watch remains in effect through Saturday morning. What? Flash flooding caused by excessive rainfall continues to be possible. Where? Portions of Indiana, including the following areas: Clark, Crawford, DuBois, Floyd, Harrison, Orange, Perry, and Washington and North Central Kentucky, including the following area: Jefferson. When? Through Saturday morning. The following impacts are expected: excessive runoff may result in flooding of rivers, creeks, streams, and other low-lying and flood-prone locations. Flooding may occur in poor drainage and urban areas. Low water crossings may be flooded. Additional details: multiple rounds of heavy showers and thunderstorms are expected across southern Indiana and northern Kentucky this evening through Saturday morning. http://www.weather.gov/safety/flood 8 p.m. Eastern Daylight Time weather conditions across north central Kentucky and south central Indiana. At Louisville International, a thunderstorm was reported. The temperature was 72 degrees, the dew point 66, and the relative humidity 81%. The wind was southwest at 9 miles an hour. The pressure was 29.99 inches and steady. At Bowman Field, light rain was falling. The temperature was 72 degrees, the dew point 70, and the relative humidity 93%.
The wind was southwest at 6 miles an hour. The pressure was 29.99 inches and rising. At Jasper, it was partly sunny. The temperature was 71 degrees, the dew point 71, and the relative humidity 100%. The wind was south at 3 miles an hour. The pressure was 29.99 inches and steady. Once again, at Louisville International, it was 72 degrees with a thunderstorm. Elsewhere around the region, at Covington, rain was falling, with a temperature of 75. It was mostly sunny, with a temperature of 85 at Nashville, and 76 at Bloomington. It was partly sunny, with a temperature of 77 at Jackson, 85 at Bowling Green, 83 at Paducah, 71 at Evansville, and 78 at Indianapolis. At Lexington, it was cloudy, with a temperature of 78. At Frankfort, the weather conditions were not available. Now for the official National Weather Service forecast for North Central Kentucky and South Central Indiana, including the Louisville metro area. Tonight, mostly cloudy. Chance of thunderstorms until midnight, then chance of showers and slight chance of thunderstorms after midnight. Some thunderstorms may produce heavy rainfall. Lows in the upper 60s. Southwest winds up to 10 miles an hour shifting to the southeast after midnight. Chance of precipitation 50%. Friday, mostly cloudy. Chance of showers and slight chance of thunderstorms in the morning, then showers likely and chance of thunderstorms in the afternoon. Some thunderstorms may produce heavy rainfall. Highs in the lower 80s. South winds up to 10 miles an hour. Chance of precipitation 70%. Friday night, mostly cloudy. Showers likely and chance of thunderstorms until midnight, then showers and chance of thunderstorms after midnight. Some thunderstorms may produce heavy rainfall. Lows around 70. Southwest winds 5 to 10 miles an hour. Chance of precipitation 70%. Saturday, showers likely and slight chance of thunderstorms in the morning, then showers likely and chance of thunderstorms in the afternoon. Some thunderstorms may produce heavy rainfall in the morning. Highs in the mid-80s. West winds 5 to 10 miles an hour. Chance of precipitation 60%. Saturday night, partly cloudy with chance of thunderstorms until midnight, then mostly cloudy with chance of showers and slight chance of thunderstorms after midnight. Lows around 70. Northwest winds up to 10 miles an hour shifting to the southeast after midnight. Chance of precipitation 50%. And now the extended forecast for the radio listening area. Sunday and Sunday night, partly cloudy. A 20% chance of thunderstorms. Highs around 90. Lows in the lower 70s. Monday and Monday night, mostly clear. Highs in the mid-90s. Lows in the mid-70s. Tuesday and Tuesday night, mostly clear. Highs in the mid-90s. Lows in the mid-70s. Wednesday and Wednesday night, mostly clear. Highs in the upper 90s. Lows in the upper 70s. Thursday and Thursday night, mostly clear. Highs in the upper 90s. Lows in the upper 70s. The current time is 8:37 p.m. Eastern Daylight Time. Flood watch remains in effect through Saturday morning. What? Flash flooding caused by excessive rainfall continues to be possible. Where? Portions of Indiana, including the following areas: Clark, Crawford, DuBois, Floyd, Harrison, Orange, Perry, and Washington, and North Central Kentucky, including the following area: Jefferson. When? Through Saturday morning. The following impacts are expected. Excessive runoff may result in flooding of rivers, creeks, streams, and other low-lying and flood-prone locations. Flooding may occur in poor drainage and urban areas. Low water crossings may be flooded. Additional details: multiple rounds of heavy showers and thunderstorms are expected across southern Indiana and northern Kentucky this evening through Saturday morning. http://www.weather.gov/safety/flood 8 p.m. Eastern Daylight Time weather conditions across north central Kentucky and south central Indiana.
at Louisville International, a thunderstorm was reported. The temperature was 72 degrees, the dew point 66, and the relative humidity 81%. The wind was southwest at 9 miles an hour. The pressure was 29.99 inches and steady. At Bowman Field, light rain was falling. The temperature was 72 degrees, the dew point 70, and the relative humidity 93%. The wind was southwest at 6 miles an hour. The pressure was 29.99 inches and rising. At Jasper, it was partly sunny. The temperature was 71 degrees, the dew point 71, and the relative humidity 100%. The wind was south at 3 miles an hour. The pressure was 29.99 inches and steady. Once again, at Louisville International, it was 72 degrees with the thunderstorm. Elsewhere around the region, at Covington, rain was falling, with a temperature of 75. It was mostly sunny, with a temperature of 85 at Nashville, and 76 at Bloomington. It was partly sunny, with a temperature of 77 at Jackson, 85 at Bowling Green, 83 at Paducah, 71 at Evansville, and 78 at Indianapolis. At Lexington, it was cloudy, with a temperature of 78. At Frankfort, the weather conditions were not available. Now for the official National Weather Service forecast for North Central Kentucky and South Central Indiana, including the Louisville metro area. Tonight, mostly cloudy. Chance of thunderstorms until midnight, then chance of showers and slight chance of thunderstorms after midnight. Some thunderstorms may produce heavy rainfall. Lows in the upper 60s. Southwest winds up to 10 miles an hour shifting to the southeast after midnight. Chance of precipitation 50%. Friday, mostly cloudy. Chance of showers and slight chance of thunderstorms in the morning, then showers likely and chance of thunderstorms in the afternoon. Some thunderstorms may produce heavy rainfall. Highs in the lower 80s. South winds up to 10 miles an hour. Chance of precipitation 70%. Friday night, mostly cloudy. Showers likely and chance of thunderstorms until midnight, then showers and chance of thunderstorms after midnight. Some thunderstorms may produce heavy rainfall. Lows around 70. Southwest winds 5 to 10 miles an hour. Chance of precipitation 70%. Saturday, showers likely and slight chance of thunderstorms in the morning, then showers likely and chance of thunderstorms in the afternoon. Some thunderstorms may produce heavy rainfall in the morning. Highs in the mid-80s. West winds 5 to 10 miles an hour. Chance of precipitation 60%. Saturday night, partly cloudy with chance of thunderstorms until midnight, then mostly cloudy with chance of showers and slight chance of thunderstorms after midnight. Lows around 70. Northwest winds up to 10 miles an hour shifting to the southeast after midnight. Chance of precipitation 50%. And now the extended forecast for the radio listening area. Sunday and Sunday night, partly cloudy. A 20% chance of thunderstorms. Highs around 90. Lows in the lower 70s. Monday and Monday night, mostly clear. Highs in the mid-90s. Lows in the mid-70s. Tuesday and Tuesday night, mostly clear. Highs in the mid-90s. Lows in the mid-70s. Wednesday and Wednesday night, mostly clear. Highs in the upper 90s. Lows in the upper 70s. Thursday and Thursday night, mostly clear. Highs in the upper 90s. Lows in the upper 70s. The current time is 8:43 p.m. Eastern Daylight Time. Flood watch remains in effect through Saturday morning. What? Flash flooding caused by excessive rainfall continues to be possible. Where? Portions of Indiana, including the following areas: Clark, Crawford, DuBois, Floyd, Harrison, Orange, Perry, and Washington and North Central Kentucky, including the following area: Jefferson. When, through Saturday morning. The following impacts are expected: excessive runoff may result in flooding of rivers, creeks, streams, and other low-lying and flood-prone locations. Flooding may occur in poor drainage and urban areas.
Low water crossings may be flooded. Additional details, multiple rounds of heavy showers and thunderstorms are expected across southern Indiana and northern Kentucky this evening through Saturday morning. http://www.weather.gov/safety/flood. 8 p.m. Eastern Daylight Time weather conditions across north central Kentucky and south central Indiana. At Louisville International, a thunderstorm was reported.

The temperature was 72 degrees, the dew point 70, and the relative humidity 93%. The wind was southwest at 6 miles an hour. The pressure was 29.99 inches and rising. At Jasper, it was partly sunny. The temperature was 71 degrees, the dew point 71, and the relative humidity 100%. The wind was south at 3 miles an hour. The pressure was 29.99 inches and steady. Once again, at Louisville International, it was 72 degrees with a thunderstorm. Elsewhere around the region, at Covington, rain was falling, with a temperature of 75. It was mostly sunny, with a temperature of 85 at Nashville, and 76 at Bloomington. It was partly sunny, with a temperature of 77 at Jackson, 85 at Bowling Green, 83 at Paducah, 71 at Evansville, and 78 at Indianapolis. At Lexington, it was cloudy, with a temperature of 78. At Frankfort, the weather conditions were not available. Now for the official National Weather Service forecast for North Central Kentucky and South Central Indiana, including the Louisville metro area. Tonight, mostly cloudy. Chance of thunderstorms until midnight, then chance of showers and slight chance of thunderstorms after midnight. Some thunderstorms may produce heavy rainfall. Lows in the upper 60s. Southwest winds up to 10 miles an hour shifting to the southeast after midnight. Chance of precipitation 50%. Friday, mostly cloudy. Chance of showers and slight chance of thunderstorms in the morning, then showers likely and chance of thunderstorms in the afternoon. Some thunderstorms may produce heavy rainfall. Highs in the lower 80s. South winds up to 10 miles an hour. Chance of precipitation 70%. Friday night, mostly cloudy. Showers likely and chance of thunderstorms until midnight, then showers and chance of thunderstorms after midnight. Some thunderstorms may produce heavy rainfall. Lows around 70. Southwest winds 5 to 10 miles an hour. Chance of precipitation 70%. Saturday, showers likely and slight chance of thunderstorms in the morning, then showers likely and chance of thunderstorms in the afternoon. Some thunderstorms may produce heavy rainfall in the morning. Highs in the mid-80s. West winds 5 to 10 miles an hour. Chance of precipitation 60%. Saturday night, partly cloudy with chance of thunderstorms until midnight, then mostly cloudy with chance of showers and slight chance of thunderstorms after midnight. Lows around 70. Northwest winds up to 10 miles an hour shifting to the southeast after midnight. Chance of precipitation 50%. And now the extended forecast for the radio listening area. Sunday and Sunday night, partly cloudy. A 20% chance of thunderstorms. Highs around 90. Lows in the lower 70s. Monday and Monday night, mostly clear. Highs in the mid-90s. Lows in the mid-70s. Tuesday and Tuesday night, mostly clear. Highs in the mid-90s. Lows in the mid-70s. Wednesday and Wednesday night, mostly clear. Highs in the upper 90s. Lows in the upper 70s. Thursday and Thursday night, mostly clear. Highs in the upper 90s. Lows in the upper 70s. The current time is 8:48 p.m. Eastern Daylight Time. Flood watch remains in effect through Saturday morning. What? Flash flooding caused by excessive rainfall continues to be possible. Where? Portions of Indiana, including the following areas: Clark, Crawford, DuBois, Floyd, Harrison, Orange, Perry, and Washington and North Central Kentucky, including the following area: Jefferson. When? Through Saturday morning. The following impacts are expected: excessive runoff may result in flooding of rivers, creeks, streams, and other low-lying and flood-prone locations. Flooding may occur in poor drainage and urban areas. Low-water crossings may be flooded. Additional details: multiple rounds of heavy showers and thunderstorms are expected across southern Indiana and northern Kentucky this evening through Saturday morning. http://www.weather.gov/safety/flood 8 p.m. Eastern.

Daylight time weather conditions across north-central Kentucky and south-central Indiana. At Louisville International, a thunderstorm was reported. The temperature was 72 degrees, the dew point 66, and the relative humidity 81%. The wind was southwest at 9 miles an hour. The pressure was 29.99 inches and steady. At Bowman Field, light rain was falling. The temperature was 72 degrees, the dew point 70, and the relative humidity 93%. The wind was southwest at 6 miles an hour. The pressure was 29.99 inches and rising. At Jasper, it was partly sunny. The temperature was 71 degrees, the dew point 71, and the relative humidity 100%. The wind was south at 3 miles an hour. The pressure was 29.99 inches and steady. Once again, at Louisville International, it was 72 degrees with the thunderstorm. Elsewhere around the region, at Covington, rain was falling, with a temperature of 75. It was mostly sunny, with a temperature of 85 at Nashville, and 76 at Bloomington. It was partly sunny, with a temperature of 77 at Jackson, 85 at Bowling Green, 83 at Paducah, 71 at Evansville, and 78 at Indianapolis. At Lexington, it was cloudy, with a temperature of 78. At Frankfort, the weather conditions were not available. This is the climate data for Louisville for today. Since midnight, the high temperature was 86. The low was 64. Precipitation was 0.12 inches. Sunrise tomorrow 6:22 a.m. Sunset tomorrow 9:10 p.m. Now for the official National Weather Service forecast for North Central Kentucky and South Central Indiana, including the Louisville metro area. Tonight, mostly cloudy. Chance of thunderstorms until midnight, then chance of showers and slight chance of thunderstorms after midnight. Some thunderstorms may produce heavy rainfall. Lows in the upper 60s. Southwest winds up to 10 miles an hour shifting to the southeast after midnight. Chance of precipitation 50%. Friday, mostly cloudy. Chance of showers and slight chance of thunderstorms in the morning, then showers likely and chance of thunderstorms in the afternoon. Some thunderstorms may produce heavy rainfall. Highs in the lower 80s. South winds up to 10 miles an hour. Chance of precipitation 70%. Friday night, mostly cloudy. Showers likely and chance of thunderstorms until midnight, then showers and chance of thunderstorms after midnight. Some thunderstorms may produce heavy rainfall. Lows around 70. Southwest winds 5 to 10 miles an hour. Chance of precipitation 70%. Saturday, showers likely and slight chance of thunderstorms in the morning, then showers likely and chance of thunderstorms in the afternoon. Some thunderstorms may produce heavy rainfall in the morning. Highs in the mid-80s. West winds 5 to 10 miles an hour. Chance of precipitation 60%. Saturday night, partly cloudy with chance of thunderstorms until midnight, then mostly cloudy with chance of showers and slight chance of thunderstorms after midnight. Lows around 70. Northwest winds up to 10 miles an hour shifting to the southeast after midnight. Chance of precipitation 50%. And now the extended forecast for the radio listening area. Sunday and Sunday night, partly cloudy. A 20% chance of thunderstorms. Highs around 90. Lows in the lower 70s. Monday and Monday night, mostly clear. Highs in the mid-90s. Lows in the mid-70s. Tuesday and Tuesday night, mostly clear. Highs in the mid-90s. Lows in the mid-70s. Wednesday and Wednesday night, mostly clear. Highs in the upper 90s. Lows in the upper 70s. Thursday and Thursday night, mostly clear. Highs in the upper 90s. Lows in the upper 70s. The current time is 8:54 p.m. Eastern Daylight Time. Flood watch remains in effect through Saturday morning. What? Flash flooding caused by excessive rainfall continues to be possible. Where? Portions of Indiana, including the following areas: Clark, Crawford, DuBois, Floyd,
Harrison, Orange, Perry, and Washington and North Central Kentucky, including the following area, Jefferson. When, through Saturday morning. The following impacts are expected. Excessive runoff may result in flooding of rivers, creeks, streams, and other low-lying and flood-prone locations. Flooding may occur in poor drainage and urban areas. Low water crossings may be flooded. Additional details, multiple rounds of heavy showers and thunderstorms are expected across southern Indiana and northern Kentucky this evening through Saturday morning. http://www.weather.gov/safety/flood. 8 p.m. Eastern Daylight Time weather conditions across north central Kentucky and south central Indiana. At Louisville International, a thunderstorm was reported. The temperature was 72 degrees, the dew point 66, and the relative humidity 81%. The wind was southwest at 9 miles an hour. The pressure was 29.99 inches and steady. At Bowman Field, light rain was falling. The temperature was 72 degrees, the dew point 70, and the relative humidity 93%. The wind was southwest at 6 miles an hour. The pressure was 29.99 inches and rising. At Jasper, it was partly sunny. The temperature was 71 degrees, the dew point 71, and the relative humidity 100%. The wind was south at 3 miles an hour. The pressure was 29.99 inches and steady. Once again, at Louisville International, it was 72 degrees with the thunderstorm. Elsewhere around the region, at Covington, rain was falling, with a temperature of 75. It was mostly sunny, with a temperature of 85 at Nashville, and 76 at Bloomington. It was partly sunny, with a temperature of 77 at Jackson, 85 at Bowling Green, 83 at Paducah, 71 at Evansville, and 78 at Indianapolis. At Lexington, it was cloudy, with a temperature of 78. At Frankfort, the weather conditions were not available. This is the climate data for Louisville for today. Since midnight, the high temperature was 86. The low was 64. Precipitation was 0.12 inches. Sunrise tomorrow 6:22 a.m. Sunset tomorrow 9:10 p.m. Now for the official National Weather Service forecast for North Central Kentucky and South Central Indiana, including the Louisville metro area. Tonight, mostly cloudy. Chance of thunderstorms until midnight, then chance of showers and slight chance of thunderstorms after midnight. Some thunderstorms may produce heavy rainfall. Lows in the upper 60s. Southwest winds up to 10 miles an hour shifting to the southeast after midnight. Chance of precipitation 50%. Friday, mostly cloudy. Chance of showers and slight chance of thunderstorms in the morning, then showers likely and chance of thunderstorms in the afternoon. Some thunderstorms may produce heavy rainfall. Highs in the lower 80s. South winds up to 10 miles an hour. Chance of precipitation 70%. Friday night, mostly cloudy. Showers likely and chance of thunderstorms until midnight, then showers and chance of thunderstorms after midnight. Some thunderstorms may produce heavy rainfall. Lows around 70. Southwest winds 5 to 10 miles an hour. Chance of precipitation 70%. Saturday, showers likely and slight chance of thunderstorms in the morning, then showers likely and chance of thunderstorms in the afternoon. Some thunderstorms may produce heavy rainfall in the morning. Highs in the mid-80s. West winds 5 to 10 miles an hour. Chance of precipitation 60%. Saturday night, partly cloudy with chance of thunderstorms until midnight, then mostly cloudy with chance of showers and slight chance of thunderstorms after midnight. Lows around 70. Northwest winds up to 10 miles an hour shifting to the southeast after midnight. Chance of precipitation 50%. And now the extended forecast for the radio listening area. Sunday and Sunday night, partly cloudy. A 20% chance of thunderstorms. Highs around 90. Lows in the lower 70s. Monday and Monday night, mostly clear. Highs in the mid-90s.
lows in the mid-70s. Tuesday and Tuesday night, mostly clear. Highs in the mid-90s. Lows in the mid-70s. Wednesday and Wednesday night, mostly clear. Highs in the upper 90s. Lows in the upper 70s. Thursday and Thursday night, mostly clear. Highs in the upper 90s. Lows in the upper 70s. The current time is 9 p.m. Eastern Daylight Time. Flood watch remains in effect through Saturday morning. What? Flash flooding caused by excessive rainfall continues to be possible. Where? Portions of Indiana, including the following areas: Clark, Crawford, DuBois, Floyd, Harrison, Orange, Perry, and Washington and North Central Kentucky, including the following area: Jefferson. When? Through Saturday morning. The following impacts are expected. Excessive runoff may result in flooding of rivers, creeks, streams, and other low-lying and flood-prone locations. Flooding may occur in poor drainage and urban areas. Low water crossings may be flooded. Additional details: multiple rounds of heavy showers and thunderstorms are expected across southern Indiana and northern Kentucky this evening through Saturday morning. http://www.weather.gov/safety/flood. 8 p.m. Eastern Daylight Time weather conditions across north-central Kentucky and south-central Indiana. At Louisville International, a thunderstorm was reported. The temperature was 72 degrees, the dew point 66, and the relative humidity 81%. The wind was southwest at 9 miles an hour. The pressure was 29.99 inches and steady. At Bowman Field, light rain was falling. The temperature was 72 degrees, the dew point 70, and the relative humidity 93%. The wind was southwest at 6 miles an hour. The pressure was 29.99 inches and rising. At Jasper, it was partly sunny. The temperature was 71 degrees, the dew point 71, and the relative humidity 100%. The wind was south at 3 miles an hour. The pressure was 29.99 inches and steady. Once again, at Louisville International, it was 72 degrees with the thunderstorm. Elsewhere around the region, at Covington, rain was falling, with a temperature of 75. It was mostly sunny, with a temperature of 85 at Nashville, and 76 at Bloomington. It was partly sunny, with a temperature of 77 at Jackson, 85 at Bowling Green, 83 at Paducah, 71 at Evansville, and 78 at Indianapolis. At Lexington, it was cloudy, with a temperature of 78. At Frankfort, the weather conditions were not available. The current time is 9:02 p.m. Eastern Daylight Time. Flood watch remains in effect through Saturday morning. What? Flash flooding caused by excessive rainfall continues to be possible. Where? Portions of Indiana, including the following areas: Clark, Crawford, DuBois, Floyd, Harrison, Orange, Perry, and Washington and North Central Kentucky, including the following area: Jefferson. When? Through Saturday morning. The following impacts are expected. Excessive runoff may result in flooding of rivers, creeks, streams, and other low-lying and flood-prone locations. Flooding may occur in poor drainage and urban areas. Low water crossings may be flooded. Additional details: multiple rounds of heavy showers and thunderstorms are expected across southern Indiana and northern Kentucky this evening through Saturday morning. http://www.weather.gov/safety/flood. 9 p.m. Eastern Daylight Time weather conditions across north-central Kentucky and south-central Indiana. At Louisville International, light rain was falling. The temperature was 71 degrees, the dew point 66, and the relative humidity 84%. The wind was south at 8 miles an hour. The pressure was 30.00 inches and rising. At Bowman Field, it was cloudy. The temperature was 70 degrees, the dew point 67, and the relative humidity 90%. The wind was south at 6 miles an hour. The pressure was 30.00 inches and rising. At Jasper, it was mostly cloudy.
The temperature was 70 degrees, the dew point 70, and the relative humidity 100%. The wind was southeast at 5 miles an hour. The pressure was 30.00 inches and rising. Once again, at Louisville International, it was 71 degrees with light rain. Elsewhere around the region, at Lexington, rain was falling with a temperature of 77. At Nashville, it was partly cloudy with a temperature of 82. It was mostly cloudy with a temperature of 74 at Covington, 76 at Jackson, 84 at Bowling Green, and 80 at Paducah. Under mostly cloudy skies, Evansville reported 71, Bloomington reported 74, and Indianapolis reported 75. At Frankfort, the weather conditions were not available. This is the climate data for Louisville for today. Since midnight, the high temperature was 86. The low was 64. Precipitation was 0.12 inches. Sunrise tomorrow 6:22 a.m. Sunset tomorrow 9:10 p.m. Now for the official National Weather Service forecast for North Central Kentucky and South Central Indiana, including the Louisville metro area. Tonight, mostly cloudy. Chance of thunderstorms until midnight, then chance of showers and slight chance of thunderstorms after midnight. Some thunderstorms may produce heavy rainfall. Lows in the upper 60s. Southwest winds up to 10 miles an hour shifting to the southeast after midnight. Chance of precipitation 50%. Friday, mostly cloudy. Chance of showers and slight chance of thunderstorms in the morning, then showers likely and chance of thunderstorms in the afternoon. Some thunderstorms may produce heavy rainfall. Highs in the lower 80s. South winds up to 10 miles an hour. Chance of precipitation 70%. Friday night, mostly cloudy. Showers likely and chance of thunderstorms until midnight, then showers and chance of thunderstorms after midnight. Some thunderstorms may produce heavy rainfall. Lows around 70. Southwest winds 5 to 10 miles an hour. Chance of precipitation 70%. Saturday, showers likely and slight chance of thunderstorms in the morning, then showers likely and chance of thunderstorms in the afternoon. Some thunderstorms may produce heavy rainfall in the morning. Highs in the mid-80s. West winds 5 to 10 miles an hour. Chance of precipitation 60%. Saturday night, partly cloudy with chance of thunderstorms until midnight, then mostly cloudy with chance of showers and slight chance of thunderstorms after midnight. Lows around 70. Northwest winds up to 10 miles an hour shifting to the southeast after midnight. Chance of precipitation 50%. And now the extended forecast for the radio listening area. Sunday and Sunday night, partly cloudy. A 20% chance of thunderstorms. Highs around 90. Lows in the lower 70s. Monday and Monday night, mostly clear. Highs in the mid-90s. Lows in the mid-70s. Tuesday and Tuesday night, mostly clear. Highs in the mid-90s. Lows in the mid-70s. Wednesday and Wednesday night, mostly clear. Highs in the upper 90s. Lows in the upper 70s. Thursday and Thursday night, mostly clear. Highs in the upper 90s. Lows in the upper 70s. The current time is 9:08 p.m. Eastern Daylight Time. Flood watch remains in effect through Saturday morning. What? Flash flooding caused by excessive rainfall continues to be possible. Where? Portions of Indiana, including the following areas: Clark, Crawford, DuBois, Floyd, Harrison, Orange, Perry, and Washington and North Central Kentucky, including the following area: Jefferson. When? Through Saturday morning. The following impacts are expected: excessive runoff may result in flooding of rivers, creeks, streams, and other low-lying and flood-prone locations. Flooding may occur in poor drainage and urban areas. Low water crossings may be flooded. Additional details: multiple rounds of heavy showers and thunderstorms are expected across southern Indiana and northern Kentucky this evening through Saturday morning. http://www.weather.gov/safety/
flood. 9 p.m. Eastern Daylight Time weather conditions across north-central Kentucky and south-central Indiana. At Louisville International, light rain was falling. The temperature was 71 degrees, the dew point 66, and the relative humidity 84%. The wind was south at 8 miles an hour. The pressure was 30.00 inches and rising. At Bowman Field, it was cloudy. The temperature was 70 degrees, the dew point 67, and the relative humidity 90%. The wind was south at 6 miles an hour. The pressure was 30.00 inches and rising. At Jasper, it was mostly cloudy. The temperature was 70 degrees, the dew point 70, and the relative humidity 100%. The wind was southeast at 5 miles an hour. The pressure was 30.00 inches and rising. Once again, at Louisville International, it was 71 degrees with light rain. Elsewhere around the region, at Lexington, rain was falling with a temperature of 77. At Nashville, it was partly cloudy with a temperature of 82. It was mostly cloudy with a temperature of 74 at Covington, 76 at Jackson, 84 at Bowling Green, and 80 at Paducah. Under mostly cloudy skies, Evansville reported 71, Bloomington reported 74, and Indianapolis reported 75. At Frankfort, the weather conditions were not available. Flood watch remains in effect through Saturday morning. What? Flash flooding caused by excessive rainfall continues to be possible. Where? Portions of Indiana, including the following areas: Clark, Crawford, DuBois, Floyd, Harrison, Orange, Perry, and Washington and North Central Kentucky, including the following area: Jefferson. When? Through Saturday morning. The following impacts are expected: excessive runoff may result in flooding of rivers, creeks, streams, and other low-lying and flood-prone locations. Flooding may occur in poor drainage and urban areas. Low water crossings may be flooded. Additional details: multiple rounds of heavy showers and thunderstorms are expected across southern Indiana and northern Kentucky this evening through Saturday morning. http://www.weather.gov/safety/flood. 9 p.m. Eastern Daylight Time weather conditions across north-central Kentucky and south-central Indiana. At Louisville International, light rain was falling. The temperature was 71 degrees, the dew point 66, and the relative humidity 84%. The wind was south at 8 miles an hour. The pressure was 30.00 inches and rising. At Bowman Field, it was cloudy. The temperature was 70 degrees, the dew point 67, and the relative humidity 90%. The wind was south at 6 miles an hour. The pressure was 30.00 inches and rising. It was mostly cloudy. The temperature was 70 degrees, the dew point 70, and the relative humidity 100%. The wind was southeast at 5 miles an hour. The pressure was 30.00 inches and rising. Once again, at Louisville International, it was 71 degrees with light rain. Elsewhere around the region, at Lexington, rain was falling with a temperature of 77. At Nashville, it was partly cloudy with a temperature of 82. It was mostly cloudy with a temperature of 74 at Covington, 84 at Bowling Green, 71 at Evansville, 74 at Bloomington, and 75 at Indianapolis. It was cloudy with a temperature of 76 at Jackson and 80 at Paducah. At Frankfort, the weather conditions were not available. The current time is 9:13 p.m. Eastern Daylight Time. This is the climate data for Louisville for today. Since midnight, the high temperature was 86. The low was 64. Precipitation was 0.12 inches. Sunrise tomorrow 6:22 a.m. Sunset tomorrow 9:10 p.m. Now for the official National Weather Service forecast for North Central Kentucky and South Central Indiana, including the Louisville metro area. Tonight, mostly cloudy. Chance of thunderstorms until midnight, then chance of showers and slight chance of thunderstorms after midnight. Some thunderstorms may produce heavy rainfall.
lows in the upper 60s. Southwest winds up to 10 miles an hour, shifting to the southeast after midnight. Chance of precipitation 50%. Friday, mostly cloudy. Chance of showers and slight chance of thunderstorms in the morning, then showers likely and chance of thunderstorms in the afternoon. Some thunderstorms may produce heavy rainfall. Highs in the lower 80s. South winds up to 10 miles an hour. Chance of precipitation 70%. Friday night, mostly cloudy. Showers likely and chance of thunderstorms until midnight, then showers and chance of thunderstorms after midnight. Some thunderstorms may produce heavy rainfall. Lows around 70. Southwest winds 5 to 10 miles an hour. Chance of precipitation 70%. Saturday, showers likely and slight chance of thunderstorms in the morning, then showers likely and chance of thunderstorms in the afternoon. Some thunderstorms may produce heavy rainfall in the morning. Highs in the mid-80s. West winds 5 to 10 miles an hour. Chance of precipitation 60%. Saturday night, partly cloudy with chance of thunderstorms until midnight, then mostly cloudy with chance of showers and slight chance of thunderstorms after midnight. Lows around 70. Northwest winds up to 10 miles an hour, shifting to the southeast after midnight. Chance of precipitation 50%. And now the extended forecast for the radio listening area. Sunday and Sunday night, partly cloudy. A 20% chance of thunderstorms. Highs around 90. Lows in the lower 70s. Monday and Monday night, mostly clear. Highs in the mid-90s. Lows in the mid-70s. Tuesday and Tuesday night, mostly clear. Highs in the mid-90s. Lows in the mid-70s. Wednesday and Wednesday night, mostly clear. Highs in the upper 90s. Lows in the upper 70s. Thursday and Thursday night, mostly clear. Highs in the upper 90s. Lows in the upper 70s. Flood watch remains in effect through Saturday morning. What? Flash flooding caused by excessive rainfall continues to be possible. Where? Portions of Indiana, including the following areas: Clark, Crawford, DuBois, Floyd, Harrison, Orange, Perry, and Washington and North Central Kentucky, including the following area: Jefferson. When, through Saturday morning. The following impacts are expected: excessive runoff may result in flooding of rivers, creeks, streams, and other low-lying and flood-prone locations. Flooding may occur in poor drainage and urban areas. Low water crossings may be flooded. Additional details: multiple rounds of heavy showers and thunderstorms are expected across southern Indiana and northern Kentucky this evening through Saturday morning. http://www.weather.gov/safety/flood. The current time is 9:17 p.m. Eastern Daylight Time. 9 p.m. Eastern Daylight Time weather conditions across north-central Kentucky and south-central Indiana. At Louisville International, light rain was falling. The temperature was 71 degrees, the dew point 66, and the relative humidity 84%. The wind was south at 8 miles an hour. The pressure was 30.00 inches and rising. At Bowman Field, it was cloudy. The temperature was 70 degrees, the dew point 67, and the relative humidity 90%. The wind was south at 6 miles an hour. The pressure was 30.00 inches and rising. At Jasper, it was mostly cloudy. The temperature was 70 degrees, the dew point 70, and the relative humidity 100%. The wind was southeast at 5 miles an hour. The pressure was 30.00 inches and rising. Once again, at Louisville International, it was 71 degrees with light rain. Elsewhere around the region, at Lexington, rain was falling, with a temperature of 77. At Nashville, it was partly cloudy, with a temperature of 82. It was mostly cloudy, with a temperature of 74 at Covington, 84 at Bowling Green, 71 at Evansville, 74 at Bloomington, and 75 at Indianapolis. It was cloudy, with a temperature of 76 at Jackson, and 80 at Paducah.
at Frankfurt, the weather conditions were not available. This is the climate data for Louisville for today. Since midnight, the high temperature was 86. The low was 64. Precipitation was 0.12 inches. Sunrise tomorrow 6:22 a.m. Sunset tomorrow 9:10 p.m. Now for the official National Weather Service forecast for North Central Kentucky and South Central Indiana, including the Louisville metro area. Tonight, mostly cloudy. Chance of thunderstorms until midnight, then chance of showers and slight chance of thunderstorms after midnight. Some thunderstorms may produce heavy rainfall. Lows in the upper 60s. Southwest winds up to 10 miles an hour shifting to the southeast after midnight. Chance of precipitation 50%. Friday, mostly cloudy. Chance of showers and slight chance of thunderstorms in the morning, then showers likely and chance of thunderstorms in the afternoon. Some thunderstorms may produce heavy rainfall. Highs in the lower 80s. South winds up to 10 miles an hour. Chance of precipitation 70%. Friday night, mostly cloudy. Showers likely and chance of thunderstorms until midnight, then showers and chance of thunderstorms after midnight. Some thunderstorms may produce heavy rainfall. Lows around 70. Southwest winds 5 to 10 miles an hour. Chance of precipitation 70%. Saturday, showers likely and slight chance of thunderstorms in the morning, then showers likely and chance of thunderstorms in the afternoon. Some thunderstorms may produce heavy rainfall in the morning. Highs in the mid-80s. West winds 5 to 10 miles an hour. Chance of precipitation 60%. Saturday night, partly cloudy with chance of thunderstorms until midnight, then mostly cloudy with chance of showers and slight chance of thunderstorms after midnight. Lows around 70. Northwest winds up to 10 miles an hour shifting to the southeast after midnight. Chance of precipitation 50%. And now the extended forecast for the radio listening area. Sunday and Sunday night, partly cloudy. A 20% chance of thunderstorms. Highs around 90. Lows in the lower 70s. Monday and Monday night, mostly clear. Highs in the mid-90s. Lows in the mid-70s. Tuesday and Tuesday night, mostly clear. Highs in the mid-90s. Lows in the mid-70s. Wednesday and Wednesday night, mostly clear. Highs in the upper 90s. Lows in the upper 70s. Thursday and Thursday night, mostly clear. Highs in the upper 90s. Lows in the upper 70s. The current time is 9:22 p.m. Eastern Daylight Time. Flood watch remains in effect through Saturday morning. What? Flash flooding caused by excessive rainfall continues to be possible. Where? Portions of Indiana, including the following areas: Clark, Crawford, DuBois, Floyd, Harrison, Orange, Perry, and Washington and North Central Kentucky, including the following area: Jefferson. When? Through Saturday morning. The following impacts are expected: excessive runoff may result in flooding of rivers, creeks, streams, and other low-lying and flood-prone locations. Flooding may occur in poor drainage and urban areas. Low water crossings may be flooded. Additional details: multiple rounds of heavy showers and thunderstorms are expected across southern Indiana and northern Kentucky this evening through Saturday morning. http://www.weather.gov/safety/flood 9 p.m. Eastern Daylight Time weather conditions across north central Kentucky and south central Indiana. At Louisville International, light rain was falling. The temperature was 71 degrees, the dew point 66, and the relative humidity 84%. The wind was south at 8 miles an hour. The pressure was 30.00 inches and rising. At Bowman Field, it was cloudy. The temperature was 70 degrees, the dew point 67, and the relative humidity 90%. The wind was south at 6 miles an hour. The pressure was 30.00 inches and rising. At Jasper, it was mostly cloudy. The temperature was 70 degrees,
the dew point 70, and the relative humidity 100%. The wind was southeast at 5 miles an hour. The pressure was 30.00 inches and rising. Once again, at Louisville International, it was 71 degrees with light rain. Elsewhere around the region, at Lexington, rain was falling with a temperature of 77. At Nashville, it was partly cloudy with a temperature of 82. It was mostly cloudy with a temperature of 74 at Covington, 84 at Bowling Green, 71 at Evansville, 74 at Bloomington, and 75 at Indianapolis. It was cloudy with a temperature of 76 at Jackson and 80 at Paducah. At Frankfort, the weather conditions were not available. This is the climate data for Louisville for today. Since midnight, the high temperature was 86. The low was 64. Precipitation was 0.12 inches. Sunrise tomorrow 6:22 a.m. Sunset tomorrow 9:10 p.m. Now for the official National Weather Service forecast for North Central Kentucky and South Central Indiana, including the Louisville metro area. Tonight, mostly cloudy. Chance of thunderstorms until midnight, then chance of showers and slight chance of thunderstorms after midnight. Some thunderstorms may produce heavy rainfall. Lows in the upper 60s. Southwest winds up to 10 miles an hour shifting to the southeast after midnight. Chance of precipitation 50%. Friday, mostly cloudy. Chance of showers and slight chance of thunderstorms in the morning, then showers likely and chance of thunderstorms in the afternoon. Some thunderstorms may produce heavy rainfall. Highs in the lower 80s. South winds up to 10 miles an hour. Chance of precipitation 70%. Friday night, mostly cloudy. Showers likely and chance of thunderstorms until midnight, then showers and chance of thunderstorms after midnight. Some thunderstorms may produce heavy rainfall. Lows around 70. Southwest winds 5 to 10 miles an hour. Chance of precipitation 70%. Saturday, showers likely and slight chance of thunderstorms in the morning, then showers likely and chance of thunderstorms in the afternoon. Some thunderstorms may produce heavy rainfall in the morning. Highs in the mid-80s. West winds 5 to 10 miles an hour. Chance of precipitation 60%. Saturday night, partly cloudy with chance of thunderstorms until midnight, then mostly cloudy with chance of showers and slight chance of thunderstorms after midnight. Lows around 70. Northwest winds up to 10 miles an hour shifting to the southeast after midnight. Chance of precipitation 50%. And now the extended forecast for the radio listening area. Sunday and Sunday night, partly cloudy. A 20% chance of thunderstorms. Highs around 90. Lows in the lower 70s. Monday and Monday night, mostly clear. Highs in the mid-90s. Lows in the mid-70s. Tuesday and Tuesday night, mostly clear. Highs in the mid-90s. Lows in the mid-70s. Wednesday and Wednesday night, mostly clear. Highs in the upper 90s. Lows in the upper 70s. Thursday and Thursday night, mostly clear. Highs in the upper 90s. Lows in the upper 70s. The current time is 9:28 p.m. Eastern Daylight Time. Flood watch remains in effect through Saturday morning. What? Flash flooding caused by excessive rainfall continues to be possible. Where? Portions of Indiana, including the following areas: Clark, Crawford, DuBois, Floyd, Harrison, Orange, Perry, and Washington and North Central Kentucky, including the following area: Jefferson. When? Through Saturday morning. The following impacts are expected: excessive runoff may result in flooding of rivers, creeks, streams, and other low-lying and flood-prone locations. Flooding may occur in poor drainage and urban areas. Low water crossings may be flooded. Additional details: multiple rounds of heavy showers and thunderstorms are expected across southern Indiana and northern Kentucky this evening through Saturday morning. http://www.weather.gov/safety/flood
9 p.m. Eastern Daylight Time weather conditions across north-central Kentucky and south-central Indiana. At Louisville International, light rain was falling. The temperature was 71 degrees, the dew point 66, and the relative humidity 84%. The wind was south at 8 miles an hour. The pressure was 30.00 inches and rising. At Bowman Field, it was cloudy. The temperature was 70 degrees, the dew point 67, and the relative humidity 90%. The wind was south at 6 miles an hour. The pressure was 30.00 inches and rising. At Jasper, it was mostly cloudy. The temperature was 70 degrees, the dew point 70, and the relative humidity 100%. The wind was southeast at 5 miles an hour. The pressure was 30.00 inches and rising. Once again, at Louisville International, it was 71 degrees with light rain. Elsewhere around the region, at Lexington, rain was falling with a temperature of 77. At Nashville, it was partly cloudy with a temperature of 82. It was mostly cloudy with a temperature of 74 at Covington, 84 at Bowling Green, 71 at Evansville, 74 at Bloomington, and 75 at Indianapolis. It was cloudy with a temperature of 76 at Jackson and 80 at Paducah. At Frankfort, the weather conditions were not available. This is the climate data for Louisville for today. Since midnight, the high temperature was 86. The low was 64. Precipitation was 0.12 inches. Sunrise tomorrow 6:22 a.m. Sunset tomorrow 9:10 p.m. Now for the official National Weather Service forecast for North Central Kentucky and South Central Indiana, including the Louisville metro area. Tonight, mostly cloudy. Chance of thunderstorms until midnight, then chance of showers and slight chance of thunderstorms after midnight. Some thunderstorms may produce heavy rainfall. Lows in the upper 60s. Southwest winds up to 10 miles an hour shifting to the southeast after midnight. Chance of precipitation 50%. Friday, mostly cloudy. Chance of showers and slight chance of thunderstorms in the morning, then showers likely and chance of thunderstorms in the afternoon. Some thunderstorms may produce heavy rainfall. Highs in the lower 80s. South winds up to 10 miles an hour. Chance of precipitation 70%. Friday night, mostly cloudy. Showers likely and chance of thunderstorms until midnight, then showers and chance of thunderstorms after midnight. Some thunderstorms may produce heavy rainfall. Lows around 70. Southwest winds 5 to 10 miles an hour. Chance of precipitation 70%. Saturday, showers likely and slight chance of thunderstorms in the morning, then showers likely and chance of thunderstorms in the afternoon. Some thunderstorms may produce heavy rainfall in the morning. Highs in the mid-80s. West winds 5 to 10 miles an hour. Chance of precipitation 60%. Saturday night, partly cloudy with chance of thunderstorms until midnight, then mostly cloudy with chance of showers and slight chance of thunderstorms after midnight. Lows around 70. Northwest winds up to 10 miles an hour shifting to the southeast after midnight. Chance of precipitation 50%. And now the extended forecast for the radio listening area. Sunday and Sunday night, partly cloudy. A 20% chance of thunderstorms. Highs around 90. Lows in the lower 70s. Monday and Monday night, mostly clear. Highs in the mid-90s. Lows in the mid-70s. Tuesday and Tuesday night, mostly clear. Highs in the mid-90s. Lows in the mid-70s. Wednesday and Wednesday night, mostly clear. Highs in the upper 90s. Lows in the upper 70s. Thursday and Thursday night, mostly clear. Highs in the upper 90s. Lows in the upper 70s. The current time is 9:34 p.m. Eastern Daylight Time. Flood watch remains in effect through Saturday morning. What? Flash flooding caused by excessive rainfall continues to be possible. Where? Portions of Indiana, including the following areas: Clark, Crawford, DuBois, Floyd, Harrison,
Orange, Perry, and Washington and North Central Kentucky, including the following area, Jefferson. When, through Saturday morning. The following impacts are expected. Excessive runoff may result in flooding of rivers, creeks, streams, and other low-lying and flood-prone locations. Flooding may occur in poor drainage and urban areas. Low water crossings may be flooded. Additional details, multiple rounds of heavy showers and thunderstorms are expected across southern Indiana and northern Kentucky this evening through Saturday morning. http://www.weather.gov/safety/flood 9 p.m. Eastern Daylight Time weather conditions across north central Kentucky and south central Indiana. At Louisville International, light rain was falling. The temperature was 71 degrees, the dew point 66, and the relative humidity 84%. The wind was south at 8 miles an hour. The pressure was 30.00 inches and rising. At Bowman Field, it was cloudy. The temperature was 70 degrees, the dew point 67, and the relative humidity 90%. The wind was south at 6 miles an hour. The pressure was 30.00 inches and rising. At Jasper, it was mostly cloudy. The temperature was 70 degrees, the dew point 70, and the relative humidity 100%. The wind was southeast at 5 miles an hour. The pressure was 30.00 inches and rising. Once again, at Louisville International it was 71 degrees with light rain. Elsewhere around the region, at Lexington, rain was falling, with a temperature of 77. At Nashville, it was partly cloudy, with a temperature of 82. It was mostly cloudy, with a temperature of 74 at Covington, 84 at Bowling Green, 71 at Evansville, 74 at Bloomington, and 75 at Indianapolis. It was cloudy, with a temperature of 76 at Jackson, and 80 at Paducah. At Frankfort, the weather conditions were not available. This is the climate data for Louisville for today. Since midnight, the high temperature was 86. The low was 64. Precipitation was 0.12 inches. Sunrise tomorrow 6:22 a.m. Sunset tomorrow 9:10 p.m. Now for the official National Weather Service forecast for North Central Kentucky and South Central Indiana, including the Louisville metro area. Tonight, mostly cloudy. Chance of thunderstorms until midnight, then chance of showers and slight chance of thunderstorms after midnight. Some thunderstorms may produce heavy rainfall. Lows in the upper 60s. Southwest winds up to 10 miles an hour shifting to the southeast after midnight. Chance of precipitation 50%. Friday, mostly cloudy. Chance of showers and slight chance of thunderstorms in the morning, then showers likely and chance of thunderstorms in the afternoon. Some thunderstorms may produce heavy rainfall. Highs in the lower 80s. South winds up to 10 miles an hour. Chance of precipitation 70%. Friday night, mostly cloudy. Showers likely and chance of thunderstorms until midnight, then showers and chance of thunderstorms after midnight. Some thunderstorms may produce heavy rainfall. Lows around 70. Southwest winds 5 to 10 miles an hour. Chance of precipitation 70%. Saturday, showers likely and slight chance of thunderstorms in the morning, then showers likely and chance of thunderstorms in the afternoon. Some thunderstorms may produce heavy rainfall in the morning. Highs in the mid-80s. West winds 5 to 10 miles an hour. Chance of precipitation 60%. Saturday night, partly cloudy with chance of thunderstorms until midnight, then mostly cloudy with chance of showers and slight chance of thunderstorms after midnight. Lows around 70. Northwest winds up to 10 miles an hour shifting to the southeast after midnight. Chance of precipitation 50%. And now the extended forecast for the radio listening area. Sunday and Sunday night, partly cloudy. A 20% chance of thunderstorms. Highs around 90. Lows in the lower 70s. Monday and Monday night, mostly clear. Highs in the mid-90s. Lows in the mid-70s.
Tuesday and Tuesday night, mostly clear. Highs in the mid-90s. Lows in the mid-70s. Wednesday and Wednesday night, mostly clear. Highs in the upper 90s. Lows in the upper 70s. Thursday and Thursday night, mostly clear. Highs in the upper 90s. Lows in the upper 70s. The current time is 9:39 p.m. Eastern Daylight Time. Flood watch remains in effect through Saturday morning. What? Flash flooding caused by excessive rainfall continues to be possible. Where? Portions of Indiana, including the following areas: Clark, Crawford, DuBois, Floyd, Harrison, Orange, Perry, and Washington and North Central Kentucky, including the following area: Jefferson. When? Through Saturday morning. The following impacts are expected: excessive runoff may result in flooding of rivers, creeks, streams, and other low-lying and flood-prone locations. Flooding may occur in poor drainage and urban areas. Low water crossings may be flooded. Additional details: multiple rounds of heavy showers and thunderstorms are expected across southern Indiana and northern Kentucky this evening through Saturday morning. http://www.weather.gov/safety/flood 9 p.m. Eastern Daylight Time weather conditions across north-central Kentucky and south-central Indiana. At Louisville International, light rain was falling. The temperature was 71 degrees, the dew point 66, and the relative humidity 84%. The wind was south at 8 miles an hour. The pressure was 30.00 inches and rising. At Bowman Field, it was cloudy. The temperature was 70 degrees, the dew point 67, and the relative humidity 90%. The wind was south at 6 miles an hour. The pressure was 30.00 inches and rising. At Jasper, it was mostly cloudy. The temperature was 70 degrees, the dew point 70, and the relative humidity 100%. The wind was southeast at 5 miles an hour. The pressure was 30.00 inches and rising. Once again, at Louisville International, it was 71 degrees with light rain. Elsewhere around the region, at Lexington, rain was falling with a temperature of 77. At Nashville, it was partly cloudy with a temperature of 82. It was mostly cloudy with a temperature of 74 at Covington, 84 at Bowling Green, 71 at Evansville, 74 at Bloomington, and 75 at Indianapolis. It was cloudy with a temperature of 76 at Jackson and 80 at Paducah. At Frankfort, the weather conditions were not available. This is the climate data for Louisville for today. Since midnight, the high temperature was 86. The low was 64. Precipitation was 0.12 inches. Sunrise tomorrow 6:22 a.m. Sunset tomorrow 9:10 p.m. Now for the official National Weather Service forecast for North Central Kentucky and South Central Indiana, including the Louisville metro area. Tonight, mostly cloudy. Chance of thunderstorms until midnight, then chance of showers and slight chance of thunderstorms after midnight. Some thunderstorms may produce heavy rainfall. Lows in the upper 60s. Southwest winds up to 10 miles an hour shifting to the southeast after midnight. Chance of precipitation 50%. Friday, mostly cloudy. Chance of showers and slight chance of thunderstorms in the morning, then showers likely and chance of thunderstorms in the afternoon. Some thunderstorms may produce heavy rainfall. Highs in the lower 80s. South winds up to 10 miles an hour. Chance of precipitation 70%. Friday night, mostly cloudy. Showers likely and chance of thunderstorms until midnight, then showers and chance of thunderstorms after midnight. Some thunderstorms may produce heavy rainfall. Lows around 70. Southwest winds 5 to 10 miles an hour. Chance of precipitation 70%. Saturday, showers likely and slight chance of thunderstorms in the morning, then showers likely and chance of thunderstorms in the afternoon. Some thunderstorms may produce heavy rainfall in the morning. Highs in the mid-80s. West winds 5 to 10 miles an hour.
chance of precipitation 60%. Saturday night, partly cloudy with chance of thunderstorms until midnight, then mostly cloudy with chance of showers and slight chance of thunderstorms after midnight. Lows around 70. Northwest winds up to 10 miles an hour, shifting to the southeast after midnight. Chance of precipitation 50%. And now the extended forecast for the radio listening area.

Highs in the mid-90s. Lows in the mid-70s. Wednesday and Wednesday night, mostly clear. Highs in the upper 90s. Lows in the upper 70s. Thursday and Thursday night, mostly clear. Highs in the upper 90s. Lows in the upper 70s. The current time is 9:45 p.m. Eastern Daylight Time. Flood watch remains in effect through Saturday morning. What? Flash flooding caused by excessive rainfall continues to be possible. Where? Portions of Indiana, including the following areas: Clark, Crawford, Du Bois, Floyd, Harrison, Orange, Perry, and Washington and North Central Kentucky, including the following area: Jefferson. When? Through Saturday morning. The following impacts are expected. Excessive runoff may result in flooding of rivers, creeks, streams, and other low-lying and flood-prone locations. Flooding may occur in poor drainage and urban areas. Low water crossings may be flooded. Additional details: multiple rounds of heavy showers and thunderstorms are expected across southern Indiana and northern Kentucky this evening through Saturday morning. http://www.weather.gov/safety/flood. 9 p.m. Eastern Daylight Time weather conditions across north-central Kentucky and south-central Indiana. At Louisville International, light rain was falling. The temperature was 71 degrees, the dew point 66, and the relative humidity 84%. The wind was south at 8 miles an hour. The pressure was 30.00 inches and rising. At Bowman Field, it was cloudy. The temperature was 70 degrees, the dew point 67, and the relative humidity 90%. The wind was south at 6 miles an hour. The pressure was 30.00 inches and rising. At Jasper, it was mostly cloudy. The temperature was 70 degrees, the dew point 70, and the relative humidity 100%. The wind was southeast at 5 miles an hour. The pressure was 30.00 inches and rising. Once again, at Louisville International, it was 71 degrees with light rain. Elsewhere around the region, at Lexington, rain was falling with a temperature of 77. At Nashville, it was partly cloudy with a temperature of 82. It was mostly cloudy with a temperature of 74 at Covington, 84 at Bowling Green, 71 at Evansville, 74 at Bloomington, and 75 at Indianapolis. It was cloudy with a temperature of 76 at Jackson and 80 at Paducah. At Frankfort, the weather conditions were not available. This is the climate data for Louisville for today. Since midnight, the high temperature was 86. The low was 64. Precipitation was 0.12 inches. Sunrise tomorrow 6:22 a.m. Sunset tomorrow 9:10 p.m. Now for the official National Weather Service forecast for North Central Kentucky and South Central Indiana, including the Louisville metro area. Tonight, mostly cloudy. Chance of thunderstorms until midnight, then chance of showers and slight chance of thunderstorms after midnight. Some thunderstorms may produce heavy rainfall. Lows in the upper 60s. Southwest winds up to 10 miles an hour shifting to the southeast after midnight. Chance of precipitation 50%. Friday, mostly cloudy. Chance of showers and slight chance of thunderstorms in the morning, then showers likely and chance of thunderstorms in the afternoon. Some thunderstorms may produce heavy rainfall. Highs in the lower 80s. South winds up to 10 miles an hour. Chance of precipitation 70%. Friday night, mostly cloudy. Showers likely and chance of thunderstorms until midnight, then showers and chance of thunderstorms after midnight. Some thunderstorms may produce heavy rainfall. Lows around 70. Southwest winds 5 to 10 miles an hour. Chance of precipitation 70%. Saturday, showers likely and slight chance of thunderstorms in the morning, then showers likely and chance of thunderstorms in the afternoon. Some thunderstorms may produce heavy rainfall in the morning. Highs in the mid-80s. West winds 5 to 10 miles an hour. Chance of precipitation 60%. Saturday night,

Partly cloudy with chance of thunderstorms until midnight, then mostly cloudy with chance of showers and slight chance of thunderstorms after midnight. Lows around 70. Northwest winds up to 10 miles an hour, shifting to the southeast after midnight. Chance of precipitation 50%. And now the extended forecast for the radio listening area. Sunday and Sunday night, partly cloudy. A 20% chance of thunderstorms. Highs around 90. Lows in the lower 70s. Monday and Monday night, mostly clear. Highs in the mid-90s. Lows in the mid-70s. Tuesday and Tuesday night, mostly clear. Highs in the mid-90s. Lows in the mid-70s. Wednesday and Wednesday night, mostly clear. Highs in the upper 90s. Lows in the upper 70s. Thursday and Thursday night, mostly clear. Highs in the upper 90s. Lows in the upper 70s. The current time is 9:51 p.m. Eastern Daylight Time. Flood watch remains in effect through Saturday morning. What? Flash flooding caused by excessive rainfall continues to be possible. Where? Portions of Indiana, including the following areas: Clark, Crawford, DuBois, Floyd, Harrison, Orange, Perry, and Washington and North Central Kentucky, including the following area: Jefferson. When? Through Saturday morning. The following impacts are expected: excessive runoff may result in flooding of rivers, creeks, streams, and other low-lying and flood-prone locations. Flooding may occur in poor drainage and urban areas. Low water crossings may be flooded. Additional details: multiple rounds of heavy showers and thunderstorms are expected across southern Indiana and northern Kentucky this evening through Saturday morning. http://www.weather.gov/safety/flood. 9 p.m. Eastern Daylight Time weather conditions across north-central Kentucky and south-central Indiana. At Louisville International, light rain was falling. The temperature was 71 degrees, the dew point 66, and the relative humidity 84%. The wind was south at 8 miles an hour. The pressure was 30.00 inches and rising. At Bowman Field, it was cloudy. The temperature was 70 degrees, the dew point 67, and the relative humidity 90%. The wind was south at 6 miles an hour. The pressure was 30.00 inches and rising. At Jasper, it was mostly cloudy. The temperature was 70 degrees, the dew point 70, and the relative humidity 100%. The wind was southeast at 5 miles an hour. The pressure was 30.00 inches and rising. Once again, at Louisville International, it was 71 degrees with light rain. Elsewhere around the region, at Lexington, rain was falling with a temperature of 77. At Nashville, it was partly cloudy with a temperature of 82. It was mostly cloudy with a temperature of 74 at Covington, 84 at Bowling Green, 71 at Evansville, 74 at Bloomington, and 75 at Indianapolis. It was cloudy with a temperature of 76 at Jackson and 80 at Paducah. At Frankfort, the weather conditions were not available. This is the climate data for Louisville for today. Since midnight, the high temperature was 86. The low was 64. Precipitation was 0.12 inches. Sunrise tomorrow 6:22 a.m. Sunset tomorrow 9:10 p.m. Now for the official National Weather Service forecast for North Central Kentucky and South Central Indiana, including the Louisville metro area. Tonight, mostly cloudy. Chance of thunderstorms until midnight, then chance of showers and slight chance of thunderstorms after midnight. Some thunderstorms may produce heavy rainfall. Lows in the upper 60s. Southwest winds up to 10 miles an hour, shifting to the southeast after midnight. Chance of precipitation 50%. Friday, mostly cloudy. Chance of showers and slight chance of thunderstorms in the morning, then showers likely and chance of thunderstorms in the afternoon. Some thunderstorms may produce heavy rainfall. Highs in the lower 80s. South winds up to 10 miles an hour. Chance of precipitation 70%.
Friday night, mostly cloudy. Showers likely and chance of thunderstorms until midnight, then showers and chance of thunderstorms after midnight. Some thunderstorms may produce heavy rainfall. Lows around 70. Southwest winds 5 to 10 miles an hour. Chance of precipitation 70%. Saturday, showers likely and slight chance of thunderstorms in the morning, then showers likely and chance of thunderstorms in the afternoon. Some thunderstorms may produce heavy rainfall in the morning. Highs in the mid-80s. West winds 5 to 10 miles an hour. Chance of precipitation 60%. Saturday night, partly cloudy with chance of thunderstorms until midnight, then mostly cloudy with chance of showers and slight chance of thunderstorms after midnight. Lows around 70. Northwest winds up to 10 miles an hour shifting to the southeast after midnight. Chance of precipitation 50%. And now the extended forecast for the radio listening area. Sunday and Sunday night, partly cloudy. A 20% chance of thunderstorms. Highs around 90. Lows in the lower 70s. Monday and Monday night, mostly clear. Highs in the mid-90s. Lows in the mid-70s. Tuesday and Tuesday night, mostly clear. Highs in the mid-90s. Lows in the mid-70s. Wednesday and Wednesday night, mostly clear. Highs in the upper 90s. Lows in the upper 70s. Thursday and Thursday night, mostly clear. Highs in the upper 90s. Lows in the upper 70s. The current time is 9:57 p.m. Eastern Daylight Time. Flood watch remains in effect through Saturday morning. What? Flash flooding caused by excessive rainfall continues to be possible. Where? Portions of Indiana, including the following areas: Clark, Crawford, DuBois, Floyd, Harrison, Orange, Perry, and Washington and North Central Kentucky, including the following area: Jefferson. When? Through Saturday morning. The following impacts are expected: excessive runoff may result in flooding of rivers, creeks, streams, and other low-lying and flood-prone locations. Flooding may occur in poor drainage and urban areas. Low-water crossings may be flooded. Additional details: multiple rounds of heavy showers and thunderstorms are expected across southern Indiana and northern Kentucky this evening through Saturday morning. http://www.weather.gov/safety/flood 9 p.m. Eastern Daylight Time weather conditions across north-central Kentucky and south-central Indiana. At Louisville International, light rain was falling. The temperature was 71 degrees, the dew point 66, and the relative humidity 84%. The wind was south at 8 miles an hour. The pressure was 30.00 inches and rising. At Bowman Field, it was cloudy. The temperature was 70 degrees, the dew point 67, and the relative humidity 90%. The wind was south at 6 miles an hour. The pressure was 30.00 inches and rising. At Jasper, it was mostly cloudy. The temperature was 70 degrees, the dew point 70, and the relative humidity 100%. The wind was southeast at 5 miles an hour. The pressure was 30.00 inches and rising. Once again, at Louisville International, it was 71 degrees with light rain. Elsewhere around the region, at Lexington, rain was falling, with a temperature of 77. At Nashville, it was partly cloudy, with a temperature of 82. It was mostly cloudy, with a temperature of 74 at Covington, 84 at Bowling Green, 71 at Evansville, 74 at Bloomington, and 75 at Indianapolis. It was cloudy, with a temperature of 76 at Jackson, and 80 at Paducah. At Frankfort, the weather conditions were not available. This is the climate data for Louisville for today. Since midnight, the high temperature was 86. The low was 64. Precipitation was 0.12 inches. Sunrise tomorrow 6:22 a.m. Sunset tomorrow 9:10 p.m. Now for the official National Weather Service forecast for North Central Kentucky and South Central Indiana, including the Louisville metro area. Tonight, mostly cloudy.
chance of thunderstorms until midnight, then chance of showers and slight chance of thunderstorms after midnight. Some thunderstorms may produce heavy rainfall. Lows in the upper 60s. Southwest winds up to 10 miles an hour shifting to the southeast after midnight. Chance of precipitation 50%. Friday, mostly cloudy. Chance of showers and slight chance of thunderstorms in the morning, then showers likely and chance of thunderstorms in the afternoon. Some thunderstorms may produce heavy rainfall. Highs in the lower 80s. South winds up to 10 miles an hour. Chance of precipitation 70%. Friday night, mostly cloudy. Showers likely and chance of thunderstorms until midnight, then showers and chance of thunderstorms after midnight. Some thunderstorms may produce heavy rainfall. Lows around 70. Southwest winds 5 to 10 miles an hour. Chance of precipitation 70%. Saturday, showers likely and slight chance of thunderstorms in the morning, then showers likely and chance of thunderstorms in the afternoon. Some thunderstorms may produce heavy rainfall in the morning. Highs in the mid-80s. West winds 5 to 10 miles an hour. Chance of precipitation 60%. Saturday night, partly cloudy with chance of thunderstorms until midnight, then mostly cloudy with chance of showers and slight chance of thunderstorms after midnight. Lows around 70. Northwest winds up to 10 miles an hour shifting to the southeast after midnight. Chance of precipitation 50%. And now the extended forecast for the radio listening area. Sunday and Sunday night, partly cloudy. A 20% chance of thunderstorms. Highs around 90. Lows in the lower 70s. Monday and Monday night, mostly clear. Highs in the mid-90s. Lows in the mid-70s. Tuesday and Tuesday night, mostly clear. Highs in the mid-90s. Lows in the mid-70s. Wednesday and Wednesday night, mostly clear. Highs in the upper 90s. Lows in the upper 70s. Thursday and Thursday night, mostly clear. Highs in the upper 90s. Lows in the upper 70s. The current time is 10:02 p.m. Eastern Daylight Time. Flood watch remains in effect through Saturday morning. What? Flash flooding caused by excessive rainfall continues to be possible. Where? Portions of Indiana, including the following areas: Clark, Crawford, DuBois, Floyd, Harrison, Orange, Perry, and Washington and North Central Kentucky, including the following area: Jefferson. When? Through Saturday morning. The following impacts are expected: excessive runoff may result in flooding of rivers, creeks, streams, and other low-lying and flood-prone locations. Flooding may occur in poor drainage and urban areas. Low water crossings may be flooded. Additional details: multiple rounds of heavy showers and thunderstorms are expected across southern Indiana and northern Kentucky this evening through Saturday morning. http://www.weather.gov/safety/flood 10 p.m. Eastern Daylight Time weather conditions across north-central Kentucky and south-central Indiana. At Louisville International, it was cloudy. The temperature was 70 degrees, the dew point 67, and the relative humidity 90%. The wind was west at 5 miles an hour. The pressure was 30.02 inches and rising. At Bowman Field, it was cloudy. The temperature was 68 degrees, the dew point 68, and the relative humidity 100%. The wind was west at 5 miles an hour. The pressure was 30.02 inches and rising. At Jasper, it was mostly cloudy. The temperature was 70 degrees, the dew point 70, and the relative humidity 100%. The wind was southeast at 7 miles an hour. The pressure was 30.01 inches and rising. Once again, at Louisville International, it was 70 degrees under cloudy skies. Elsewhere around the region, rain was falling, with a temperature of 73 at Lexington and 72 at Bloomington. It was partly cloudy, with a temperature of 82 at Bowling Green and 81 at Nashville. It was mostly cloudy, with a temperature of 72 at Covington and 70 at Evansville.
It was cloudy, with a temperature of 75 at Jackson, 77 at Paducah, and 74 at Indianapolis. At Frankfort, the weather conditions were not available. This is the climate data for Louisville for today. Since midnight, the high temperature was 86. The low was 64. Precipitation was 0.12 inches. Sunrise tomorrow 6:22 a.m. Sunset tomorrow 9:10 p.m. Now for the official National Weather Service forecast for North Central Kentucky and South Central Indiana, including the Louisville metro area. Tonight, mostly cloudy. Chance of thunderstorms until midnight, then chance of showers and slight chance of thunderstorms after midnight. Some thunderstorms may produce heavy rainfall. Lows in the upper 60s. Southwest winds up to 10 miles an hour shifting to the southeast after midnight. Chance of precipitation 50%. Friday, mostly cloudy. Chance of showers and slight chance of thunderstorms in the morning, then showers likely and chance of thunderstorms in the afternoon. Some thunderstorms may produce heavy rainfall. Highs in the lower 80s. South winds up to 10 miles an hour. Chance of precipitation 70%. Friday night, mostly cloudy. Showers likely and chance of thunderstorms until midnight, then showers and chance of thunderstorms after midnight. Some thunderstorms may produce heavy rainfall. Lows around 70. Southwest winds 5 to 10 miles an hour. Chance of precipitation 70%. Saturday, showers likely and slight chance of thunderstorms in the morning, then showers likely and chance of thunderstorms in the afternoon. Some thunderstorms may produce heavy rainfall in the morning. Highs in the mid-80s. West winds 5 to 10 miles an hour. Chance of precipitation 60%. Saturday night, partly cloudy with chance of thunderstorms until midnight, then mostly cloudy with chance of showers and slight chance of thunderstorms after midnight. Lows around 70. Northwest winds up to 10 miles an hour shifting to the southeast after midnight. Chance of precipitation 50%. And now the extended forecast for the radio listening area. Sunday and Sunday night, partly cloudy. A 20% chance of thunderstorms. Highs around 90. Lows in the lower 70s. Monday and Monday night, mostly clear. Highs in the mid-90s. Lows in the mid-70s. Tuesday and Tuesday night, mostly clear. Highs in the mid-90s. Lows in the mid-70s. Wednesday and Wednesday night, mostly clear. Highs in the upper 90s. Lows in the upper 70s. Thursday and Thursday night, mostly clear. Highs in the upper 90s. Lows in the upper 70s. The current time is 10:08 p.m. Eastern Daylight Time. Flood watch remains in effect through Saturday morning. What? Flash flooding caused by excessive rainfall continues to be possible. Where? Portions of Indiana, including the following areas: Clark, Crawford, DuBois, Floyd, Harrison, Orange, Perry, and Washington, and North Central Kentucky, including the following area: Jefferson. When? Through Saturday morning. The following impacts are expected: excessive runoff may result in flooding of rivers, creeks, streams, and other low-lying and flood-prone locations. Flooding may occur in poor drainage and urban areas. Low water crossings may be flooded. Additional details: multiple rounds of heavy showers and thunderstorms are expected across southern Indiana and northern Kentucky this evening through Saturday morning. http://www.weather.gov/safety/flood 10 p.m. Eastern Daylight Time weather conditions across north central Kentucky and south central Indiana. At Louisville International, it was cloudy. The temperature was 70 degrees, the dew point 67, and the relative humidity 90%. The wind was west at 5 miles an hour. The pressure was 30.02 inches and rising. At Bowman Field, it was cloudy. The temperature was 68 degrees, the dew point 68, and the relative humidity 100%. The wind was west at 5 miles an hour.
The pressure was 30.02 inches and rising. At Jasper, it was mostly cloudy. The temperature was 70 degrees, the dew point 70, and the relative humidity 100%. The wind was southeast at 7 miles an hour. The pressure was 30.01 inches and rising. Once again, at Louisville International, it was 70 degrees under cloudy skies. Elsewhere around the region, rain was falling, with a temperature of 73 at Lexington and 72 at Bloomington. It was partly cloudy, with a temperature of 82 at Bowling Green and 81 at Nashville. It was mostly cloudy, with a temperature of 72 at Covington and 70 at Evansville. It was cloudy, with a temperature of 75 at Jackson, 77 at Paducah, and 74 at Indianapolis. At Frankfort, the weather conditions were not available. Flood watch remains in effect through Saturday morning. What? Flash flooding caused by excessive rainfall continues to be possible. Where? Portions of Indiana, including the following areas: Clark, Crawford, DuBois, Floyd, Harrison, Orange, Perry, and Washington and North Central Kentucky, including the following area: Jefferson. When? Through Saturday morning. The following impacts are expected: excessive runoff may result in flooding of rivers, creeks, streams, and other low-lying and flood-prone locations. Flooding may occur in poor drainage and urban areas. Low water crossings may be flooded. Additional details: multiple rounds of heavy showers and thunderstorms are expected across southern Indiana and northern Kentucky this evening through Saturday morning. http://www.weather.gov/safety/flood 10 p.m. Eastern Daylight Time weather conditions across north-central Kentucky and south-central Indiana. At Louisville International, it was cloudy. The temperature was 70 degrees, the dew point 67, and the relative humidity 90%. The wind was west at 5 miles an hour. The pressure was 30.02 inches and rising. At Bowman Field, it was mostly cloudy. The temperature was 68 degrees, the dew point 68, and the relative humidity 100%. The wind was west at 5 miles an hour. The pressure was 30.02 inches and rising. At Jasper, it was mostly cloudy. The temperature was 70 degrees, the dew point 70, and the relative humidity 100%. The wind was southeast at 7 miles an hour. The pressure was 30.01 inches and rising. Once again, at Louisville International, it was 70 degrees under cloudy skies. Elsewhere around the region, rain was falling, with a temperature of 73 at Lexington and 72 at Bloomington. It was partly cloudy, with a temperature of 82 at Bowling Green and 81 at Nashville. At Covington, it was mostly cloudy, with a temperature of 72. It was cloudy, with a temperature of 75 at Jackson, 77 at Paducah, 70 at Evansville, and 74 at Indianapolis. At Frankfort, the weather conditions were not available. The current time is 10:13 p.m. Eastern Daylight Time. This is the climate data for Louisville for today. Since midnight, the high temperature was 86. The low was 64. Precipitation was 0.12 inches. Sunrise tomorrow 6:22 a.m. Sunset tomorrow 9:10 p.m. Now for the official National Weather Service forecast for North Central Kentucky and South Central Indiana, including the Louisville metro area. Tonight, mostly cloudy. Chance of thunderstorms until midnight, then chance of showers and slight chance of thunderstorms after midnight. Some thunderstorms may produce heavy rainfall. Lows in the upper 60s. Southwest winds up to 10 miles an hour shifting to the southeast after midnight. Chance of precipitation 50%. Friday, mostly cloudy. Chance of showers and slight chance of thunderstorms in the morning, then showers likely and chance of thunderstorms in the afternoon. Some thunderstorms may produce heavy rainfall. Highs in the lower 80s. South winds up to 10 miles an hour. Chance of precipitation 70%. Friday night, mostly cloudy.
showers likely and chance of thunderstorms until midnight, then showers and chance of thunderstorms after midnight. Some thunderstorms may produce heavy rainfall. Lows around 70. Southwest winds 5 to 10 miles an hour. Chance of precipitation 70%. Saturday, showers likely and slight chance of thunderstorms in the morning, then showers likely and chance of thunderstorms in the afternoon. Some thunderstorms may produce heavy rainfall in the morning. Highs in the mid-80s. West winds 5 to 10 miles an hour. Chance of precipitation 60%. Saturday night, partly cloudy with chance of thunderstorms until midnight, then mostly cloudy with chance of showers and slight chance of thunderstorms after midnight. Lows around 70. Northwest winds up to 10 miles an hour shifting to the southeast after midnight. Chance of precipitation 50%. And now the extended forecast for the radio listening area. Sunday and Sunday night, partly cloudy. A 20% chance of thunderstorms. Highs around 90. Lows in the lower 70s. Monday and Monday night, mostly clear. Highs in the mid-90s. Lows in the mid-70s. Tuesday and Tuesday night, mostly clear. Highs in the mid-90s. Lows in the mid-70s. Wednesday and Wednesday night, mostly clear. Highs in the upper 90s. Lows in the upper 70s. Thursday and Thursday night, mostly clear. Highs in the upper 90s. Lows in the upper 70s. Flood watch remains in effect through Saturday morning. What? Flash flooding caused by excessive rainfall continues to be possible. Where? Portions of Indiana, including the following areas: Clark, Crawford, DuBois, Floyd, Harrison, Orange, Perry, and Washington and North Central Kentucky, including the following area: Jefferson. When? Through Saturday morning. The following impacts are expected: excessive runoff may result in flooding of rivers, creeks, streams, and other low-lying and flood-prone locations. Flooding may occur in poor drainage and urban areas. Low water crossings may be flooded. Additional details: multiple rounds of heavy showers and thunderstorms are expected across southern Indiana and northern Kentucky this evening through Saturday morning. http://www.weather.gov/safety/flood. The current time is 10:17 p.m. Eastern Daylight Time. 10 p.m. Eastern Daylight Time weather conditions across north central Kentucky and south central Indiana. At Louisville International, it was cloudy. The temperature was 70 degrees, the dew point 67, and the relative humidity 90%. The wind was west at 5 miles an hour. The pressure was 30.02 inches and rising. At Bowman Field, it was mostly cloudy. The temperature was 68 degrees, the dew point 68, and the relative humidity 100%. The wind was west at 5 miles an hour. The pressure was 30.02 inches and rising. At Jasper, it was mostly cloudy. The temperature was 70 degrees, the dew point 70, and the relative humidity 100%. The wind was southeast at 7 miles an hour. The pressure was 30.01 inches and rising. Once again, at Louisville International, it was 70 degrees under cloudy skies. Elsewhere around the region, rain was falling, with a temperature of 73 at Lexington and 72 at Bloomington. It was partly cloudy, with a temperature of 82 at Bowling Green and 81 at Nashville. At Covington, it was mostly cloudy, with a temperature of 72. It was cloudy, with a temperature of 75 at Jackson, 77 at Paducah, 70 at Evansville, and 74 at Indianapolis. At Frankfort, the weather conditions were not available. This is the climate data for Louisville for today. Since midnight, the high temperature was 86. The low was 64. Precipitation was 0.12 inches. Sunrise tomorrow 6:22 a.m. Sunset tomorrow 9:10 p.m. Now for the official National Weather Service forecast for North Central Kentucky and South Central Indiana, including the Louisville metro area. Tonight, mostly cloudy. Chance of thunderstorms until midnight,
then chance of showers and slight chance of thunderstorms after midnight. Some thunderstorms may produce heavy rainfall. Lows in the upper 60s. Southwest winds up to 10 miles an hour, shifting to the southeast after midnight. Chance of precipitation 50%. Friday, mostly cloudy. Chance of showers and slight chance of thunderstorms in the morning, then showers likely and chance of thunderstorms in the afternoon. Some thunderstorms may produce heavy rainfall. Highs in the lower 80s. South winds up to 10 miles an hour. Chance of precipitation 70%. Friday night, mostly cloudy. Showers likely and chance of thunderstorms until midnight, then showers and chance of thunderstorms after midnight. Some thunderstorms may produce heavy rainfall. Lows around 70. Southwest winds 5 to 10 miles an hour. Chance of precipitation 70%. Saturday, showers likely and slight chance of thunderstorms in the morning, then showers likely and chance of thunderstorms in the afternoon. Some thunderstorms may produce heavy rainfall in the morning. Highs in the mid-80s. West winds 5 to 10 miles an hour. Chance of precipitation 60%. Saturday night, partly cloudy with chance of thunderstorms until midnight, then mostly cloudy with chance of showers and slight chance of thunderstorms after midnight. Lows around 70. Northwest winds up to 10 miles an hour, shifting to the southeast after midnight. Chance of precipitation 50%. And now the extended forecast for the radio listening area. Sunday and Sunday night, partly cloudy. A 20% chance of thunderstorms. Highs around 90. Lows in the lower 70s. Monday and Monday night, mostly clear. Highs in the mid-90s. Lows in the mid-70s. Tuesday and Tuesday night, mostly clear. Highs in the mid-90s. Lows in the mid-70s. Wednesday and Wednesday night, mostly clear. Highs in the upper 90s. Lows in the upper 70s. Thursday and Thursday night, mostly clear. Highs in the upper 90s. Lows in the upper 70s. The current time is 10:22 p.m. Eastern Daylight Time. Flood watch remains in effect through Saturday morning. What? Flash flooding caused by excessive rainfall continues to be possible. Where? Portions of Indiana, including the following areas: Clark, Crawford, DuBois, Floyd, Harrison, Orange, Perry, and Washington and North Central Kentucky, including the following area: Jefferson. When? Through Saturday morning. The following impacts are expected: excessive runoff may result in flooding of rivers, creeks, streams, and other low-lying and flood-prone locations. Flooding may occur in poor drainage and urban areas. Low water crossings may be flooded. Additional details: multiple rounds of heavy showers and thunderstorms are expected across southern Indiana and northern Kentucky this evening through Saturday morning. http://www.weather.gov/safety/flood 10 p.m. Eastern Daylight Time weather conditions across north central Kentucky and south central Indiana. At Louisville International, it was cloudy. The temperature was 70 degrees, the dew point 67, and the relative humidity 90%. The wind was west at 5 miles an hour. The pressure was 30.02 inches and rising. At Bowman Field, it was mostly cloudy. The temperature was 68 degrees. The dew point 68, and the relative humidity 100%. The wind was west at 5 miles an hour. The pressure was 30.02 inches and rising. At Jasper, it was mostly cloudy. The temperature was 70 degrees, the dew point 70, and the relative humidity 100%. The wind was southeast at 7 miles an hour. The pressure was 30.01 inches and rising. Once again, at Louisville International, it was 70 degrees under cloudy skies. Elsewhere around the region, rain was falling, with a temperature of 73 at Lexington and 72 at Bloomington. It was partly cloudy, with a temperature of 82 at Bowling Green and 81 at Nashville. At Covington, it was mostly cloudy, with a temperature of 72.
It was cloudy, with a temperature of 75 at Jackson, 77 at Paducah, 70 at Evansville, and 74 at Indianapolis. At Frankfort, the weather conditions were not available. This is the climate data for Louisville for today. Since midnight, the high temperature was 86. The low was 64. Precipitation was 0.12 inches. Sunrise tomorrow 6:22 a.m. Sunset tomorrow 9:10 p.m. Now for the official National Weather Service forecast for North Central Kentucky and South Central Indiana, including the Louisville metro area. Tonight, mostly cloudy. Chance of thunderstorms until midnight, then chance of showers and slight chance of thunderstorms after midnight. Some thunderstorms may produce heavy rainfall. Lows in the upper 60s. Southwest winds up to 10 miles an hour shifting to the southeast after midnight. Chance of precipitation 50%. Friday, mostly cloudy. Chance of showers and slight chance of thunderstorms in the morning, then showers likely and chance of thunderstorms in the afternoon. Some thunderstorms may produce heavy rainfall. Highs in the lower 80s. South winds up to 10 miles an hour. Chance of precipitation 70%. Friday night, mostly cloudy. Showers likely and chance of thunderstorms until midnight, then showers and chance of thunderstorms after midnight. Some thunderstorms may produce heavy rainfall. Lows around 70. Southwest winds 5 to 10 miles an hour. Chance of precipitation 70%. Saturday, showers likely and slight chance of thunderstorms in the morning, then showers likely and chance of thunderstorms in the afternoon. Some thunderstorms may produce heavy rainfall in the morning. Highs in the mid-80s. West winds 5 to 10 miles an hour. Chance of precipitation 60%. Saturday night, partly cloudy with chance of thunderstorms until midnight, then mostly cloudy with chance of showers and slight chance of thunderstorms after midnight. Lows around 70. Northwest winds up to 10 miles an hour shifting to the southeast after midnight. Chance of precipitation 50%. And now the extended forecast for the radio listening area. Sunday and Sunday night, partly cloudy. A 20% chance of thunderstorms. Highs around 90. Lows in the lower 70s. Monday and Monday night, mostly clear. Highs in the mid-90s. Lows in the mid-70s. Tuesday and Tuesday night, mostly clear. Highs in the mid-90s. Lows in the mid-70s. Wednesday and Wednesday night, mostly clear. Highs in the upper 90s. Lows in the upper 70s. Thursday and Thursday night, mostly clear. Highs in the upper 90s. Lows in the upper 70s. The current time is 10:28 p.m. Eastern Daylight Time. Flood watch remains in effect through Saturday morning. What? Flash flooding caused by excessive rainfall continues to be possible. Where? Portions of Indiana, including the following areas: Clark, Crawford, DuBois, Floyd, Harrison, Orange, Perry, and Washington and North Central Kentucky, including the following area: Jefferson. When? Through Saturday morning. The following impacts are expected: excessive runoff may result in flooding of rivers, creeks, streams, and other low-lying and flood-prone locations. Flooding may occur in poor drainage and urban areas. Low-water crossings may be flooded. Additional details: multiple rounds of heavy showers and thunderstorms are expected across southern Indiana and northern Kentucky this evening through Saturday morning. http://www.weather.gov/safety/flood 10 p.m. Eastern Daylight Time weather conditions across north central Kentucky and south central Indiana. At Louisville International, it was cloudy. The temperature was 70 degrees, the dew point 67, and the relative humidity 90%. The wind was west at 5 miles an hour. The pressure was 30.02 inches and rising. At Bowman Field, it was mostly cloudy. The temperature was 68 degrees. The dew point 68, and the relative humidity 100%. The wind was west at 5 miles an hour.
The pressure was 30.02 inches and rising. At Jasper, it was mostly cloudy. The temperature was 70 degrees, the dew point 70, and the relative humidity 100%. The wind was southeast at 7 miles an hour. The pressure was 30.01 inches and rising. Once again, at Louisville International, it was 70 degrees under cloudy skies. Elsewhere around the region, rain was falling, with a temperature of 73 at Lexington and 72 at Bloomington. It was partly cloudy, with a temperature of 82 at Bowling Green and 81 at Nashville. At Covington, it was mostly cloudy, with a temperature of 72. It was cloudy, with a temperature of 75 at Jackson, 77 at Paducah, 70 at Evansville, and 74 at Indianapolis. At Frankfort, the weather conditions were not available. This is the climate data for Louisville for today. Since midnight, the high temperature was 86. The low was 64. Precipitation was 0.12 inches. Sunrise tomorrow 6:22 a.m. Sunset tomorrow 9:10 p.m. Now for the official National Weather Service forecast for North Central Kentucky and South Central Indiana, including the Louisville metro area. Tonight, mostly cloudy. Chance of thunderstorms until midnight, then chance of showers and slight chance of thunderstorms after midnight. Some thunderstorms may produce heavy rainfall. Lows in the upper 60s. Southwest winds up to 10 miles an hour shifting to the southeast after midnight. Chance of precipitation 50%. Friday, mostly cloudy. Chance of showers and slight chance of thunderstorms in the morning, then showers likely and chance of thunderstorms in the afternoon. Some thunderstorms may produce heavy rainfall. Highs in the lower 80s. South winds up to 10 miles an hour. Chance of precipitation 70%. Friday night, mostly cloudy. Showers likely and chance of thunderstorms until midnight, then showers and chance of thunderstorms after midnight. Some thunderstorms may produce heavy rainfall. Lows around 70. Southwest winds 5 to 10 miles an hour. Chance of precipitation 70%. Saturday, showers likely and slight chance of thunderstorms in the morning, then showers likely and chance of thunderstorms in the afternoon. Some thunderstorms may produce heavy rainfall in the morning. Highs in the mid-80s. West winds 5 to 10 miles an hour. Chance of precipitation 60%. Saturday night, partly cloudy with chance of thunderstorms until midnight, then mostly cloudy with chance of showers and slight chance of thunderstorms after midnight. Lows around 70. Northwest winds up to 10 miles an hour shifting to the southeast after midnight. Chance of precipitation 50%. And now the extended forecast for the radio listening area. Sunday and Sunday night, partly cloudy. A 20% chance of thunderstorms. Highs around 90. Lows in the lower 70s. Monday and Monday night, mostly clear. Highs in the mid-90s. Lows in the mid-70s. Tuesday and Tuesday night, mostly clear. Highs in the mid-90s. Lows in the mid-70s. Wednesday and Wednesday night, mostly clear. Highs in the upper 90s. Lows in the upper 70s. Thursday and Thursday night, mostly clear. Highs in the upper 90s. Lows in the upper 70s. The current time is 10:34 p.m. Eastern Daylight Time. Flood watch remains in effect through Saturday morning. What? Flash flooding caused by excessive rainfall continues to be possible. Where? Portions of Indiana, including the following areas: Clark, Crawford, DuBois, Floyd, Harrison, Orange, Perry, and Washington and North Central Kentucky, including the following area: Jefferson. When, through Saturday morning. The following impacts are expected: excessive runoff may result in flooding of rivers, creeks, streams, and other low-lying and flood-prone locations. Flooding may occur in poor drainage and urban areas. Low water crossings may be flooded. Additional details: multiple rounds of heavy showers and thunderstorms are expected across southern Indiana and northern Kentucky this evening through Saturday morning.
http://www.weather.gov/safety/flood. 10 p.m. Eastern Daylight Time weather conditions across north central Kentucky and south central Indiana. At Louisville International, it was cloudy. The temperature was 70 degrees, the dew point 67, and the relative humidity 90%. The wind was west at 5 miles an hour. The pressure was 30.02 inches and rising. At Bowman Field, it was mostly cloudy. The temperature was 68 degrees, the dew point 68, and the relative humidity 100%. The wind was west at 5 miles an hour. The pressure was 30.02 inches and rising. At Jasper, it was mostly cloudy. The temperature was 70 degrees, the dew point 70, and the relative humidity 100%. The wind was southeast at 7 miles an hour. The pressure was 30.01 inches and rising. Once again, at Louisville International, it was 70 degrees under cloudy skies. Elsewhere around the region, rain was falling, with a temperature of 73 at Lexington and 72 at Bloomington. It was partly cloudy, with a temperature of 82 at Bowling Green and 81 at Nashville. At Covington, it was mostly cloudy, with a temperature of 72. It was cloudy, with a temperature of 75 at Jackson, 77 at Paducah, 70 at Evansville, and 74 at Indianapolis. At Frankfort, the weather conditions were not available. This is the climate data for Louisville for today. Since midnight, the high temperature was 86. The low was 64. Precipitation was 0.12 inches. Sunrise tomorrow 6:22 a.m. Sunset tomorrow 9:10 p.m. Now for the official National Weather Service forecast for north central Kentucky and south central Indiana, including the Louisville metro area. Tonight, mostly cloudy. Chance of thunderstorms until midnight, then chance of showers and slight chance of thunderstorms after midnight. Some thunderstorms may produce heavy rainfall. Lows in the upper 60s. Southwest winds up to 10 miles an hour shifting to the southeast after midnight. Chance of precipitation 50%. Friday, mostly cloudy. Chance of showers and slight chance of thunderstorms in the morning, then showers likely and chance of thunderstorms in the afternoon. Some thunderstorms may produce heavy rainfall. Highs in the lower 80s. South winds up to 10 miles an hour. Chance of precipitation 70%. Friday night, mostly cloudy. Showers likely and chance of thunderstorms until midnight, then showers and chance of thunderstorms after midnight. Some thunderstorms may produce heavy rainfall. Lows around 70. Southwest winds 5 to 10 miles an hour. Chance of precipitation 70%. Saturday, showers likely and slight chance of thunderstorms in the morning, then showers likely and chance of thunderstorms in the afternoon. Some thunderstorms may produce heavy rainfall in the morning. Highs in the mid-80s. West winds 5 to 10 miles an hour. Chance of precipitation 60%. Saturday night, partly cloudy with chance of thunderstorms until midnight, then mostly cloudy with chance of showers and slight chance of thunderstorms after midnight. Lows around 70. Northwest winds up to 10 miles an hour shifting to the southeast after midnight. Chance of precipitation 50%. And now the extended forecast for the radio listening area. Sunday and Sunday night, partly cloudy. A 20% chance of thunderstorms. Highs around 90. Lows in the lower 70s. Monday and Monday night, mostly clear. Highs in the mid-90s. Lows in the mid-70s. Tuesday and Tuesday night, mostly clear. Highs in the mid-90s. Lows in the mid-70s. Wednesday and Wednesday night, mostly clear. Highs in the upper 90s. Lows in the upper 70s. Thursday and Thursday night, mostly clear. Highs in the upper 90s. Lows in the upper 70s. The current time is 10:39 p.m. Eastern Daylight Time. Flood watch remains in effect through Saturday morning. What? Flash flooding caused by excessive rainfall continues to be possible.
Where? Portions of Indiana, including the following areas: Clark, Crawford, DuBois, Floyd, Harrison, Orange, Perry, and Washington, and North Central Kentucky, including the following area: Jefferson. When? Through Saturday morning. The following impacts are expected: excessive runoff may result in flooding of rivers, creeks, streams, and other low-lying and flood-prone locations. Flooding may occur in poor drainage and urban areas. Low water crossings may be flooded. Additional details: multiple rounds of heavy showers and thunderstorms are expected across southern Indiana and northern Kentucky this evening through Saturday morning. http://www.weather.gov/safety/flood. 10 p.m. Eastern Daylight Time weather conditions across north central Kentucky and south central Indiana. At Louisville International, it was cloudy. The temperature was 70 degrees, the dew point 67, and the relative humidity 90%. The wind was west at 5 miles an hour. The pressure was 30.02 inches and rising. At Bowman Field, it was mostly cloudy. The temperature was 68 degrees, the dew point 68, and the relative humidity 100%. The wind was west at 5 miles an hour. The pressure was 30.02 inches and rising. At Jasper, it was mostly cloudy. The temperature was 70 degrees, the dew point 70, and the relative humidity 100%. The wind was southeast at 7 miles an hour. The pressure was 30.01 inches and rising. Once again, at Louisville International, it was 70 degrees under cloudy skies. Elsewhere around the region, rain was falling, with a temperature of 73 at Lexington and 72 at Bloomington. It was partly cloudy, with a temperature of 82 at Bowling Green and 81 at Nashville. At Covington, it was mostly cloudy, with a temperature of 72. It was cloudy, with a temperature of 75 at Jackson, 77 at Paducah, 70 at Evansville, and 74 at Indianapolis. At Frankfort, the weather conditions were not available. This is the climate data for Louisville for today. Since midnight, the high temperature was 86. The low was 64. Precipitation was 0.12 inches. Sunrise tomorrow 6:22 a.m. Sunset tomorrow 9:10 p.m. Now for the official National Weather Service forecast for North Central Kentucky and South Central Indiana, including the Louisville metro area. Tonight, mostly cloudy. Chance of thunderstorms until midnight, then chance of showers and slight chance of thunderstorms after midnight. Some thunderstorms may produce heavy rainfall. Lows in the upper 60s. Southwest winds up to 10 miles an hour shifting to the southeast after midnight. Chance of precipitation 50%. Friday, mostly cloudy. Chance of showers and slight chance of thunderstorms in the morning, then showers likely and chance of thunderstorms in the afternoon. Some thunderstorms may produce heavy rainfall. Highs in the lower 80s. South winds up to 10 miles an hour. Chance of precipitation 70%. Friday night, mostly cloudy. Showers likely and chance of thunderstorms until midnight, then showers and chance of thunderstorms after midnight. Some thunderstorms may produce heavy rainfall. Lows around 70. Southwest winds 5 to 10 miles an hour. Chance of precipitation 70%. Saturday, showers likely and slight chance of thunderstorms in the morning, then showers likely and chance of thunderstorms in the afternoon. Some thunderstorms may produce heavy rainfall in the morning. Highs in the mid-80s. West winds 5 to 10 miles an hour. Chance of precipitation 60%. Saturday night, partly cloudy with chance of thunderstorms until midnight, then mostly cloudy with chance of showers and slight chance of thunderstorms after midnight. Lows around 70. Northwest winds up to 10 miles an hour shifting to the southeast after midnight. Chance of precipitation 50%. And now the extended forecast for the radio listening area. Sunday and Sunday night, partly cloudy. A 20% chance of thunderstorms. Highs around 90. Lows in the lower 70s.
Sunday and Monday night, mostly clear. Highs in the mid-90s. Lows in the mid-70s. Tuesday and Tuesday night, mostly clear. Highs in the mid-90s. Lows in the mid-70s. Wednesday and Wednesday night, mostly clear. Highs in the upper 90s. Lows in the upper 70s. Thursday and Thursday night, mostly clear. Highs in the upper 90s. Lows in the upper 70s. The current time is 10:45.

including the following area, Jefferson. When, through Saturday morning. The following impacts are expected. Excessive runoff may result in flooding of rivers, creeks, streams, and other low-lying and flood-prone locations. Flooding may occur in poor drainage and urban areas. Low water crossings may be flooded. Additional details, multiple rounds of heavy showers and thunderstorms are expected across southern Indiana and northern Kentucky this evening through Saturday morning. http://www.weather.gov/safety/flood. 10 p.m. Eastern Daylight Time weather conditions across north central Kentucky and south central Indiana. At Louisville International, it was cloudy. The temperature was 70 degrees, the dew point 67, and the relative humidity 90%. The wind was west at 5 miles an hour. The pressure was 30.02 inches and rising. At Bowman Field, it was mostly cloudy. The temperature was 68 degrees, the dew point 68, and the relative humidity 100%. The wind was west at 5 miles an hour. The pressure was 30.02 inches and rising. At Jasper, it was mostly cloudy. The temperature was 70 degrees, the dew point 70, and the relative humidity 100%. The wind was southeast at 7 miles an hour. The pressure was 30.01 inches and rising. Once again, at Louisville International, it was 70 degrees under cloudy skies. Elsewhere around the region, rain was falling, with a temperature of 73 at Lexington and 72 at Bloomington. It was partly cloudy, with a temperature of 82 at Bowling Green and 81 at Nashville. At Covington, it was mostly cloudy, with a temperature of 72. It was cloudy, with a temperature of 75 at Jackson, 77 at Paducah, 70 at Evansville, and 74 at Indianapolis. At Frankfort, the weather conditions were not available. This is the climate data for Louisville for today. Since midnight, the high temperature was 86. The low was 64. Precipitation was 0.12 inches. Sunrise tomorrow 6:22 a.m. Sunset tomorrow 9:10 p.m. Now for the official National Weather Service forecast for north central Kentucky and south central Indiana, including the Louisville metro area. Tonight, mostly cloudy. Chance of thunderstorms until midnight, then chance of showers and slight chance of thunderstorms after midnight. Some thunderstorms may produce heavy rainfall. Lows in the upper 60s. Southwest winds up to 10 miles an hour shifting to the southeast after midnight. Chance of precipitation 50%. Friday, mostly cloudy. Chance of showers and slight chance of thunderstorms in the morning, then showers likely and chance of thunderstorms in the afternoon. Some thunderstorms may produce heavy rainfall. Highs in the lower 80s. South winds up to 10 miles an hour. Chance of precipitation 70%. Friday night, mostly cloudy. Showers likely and chance of thunderstorms until midnight, then showers and chance of thunderstorms after midnight. Some thunderstorms may produce heavy rainfall. Lows around 70. Southwest winds 5 to 10 miles an hour. Chance of precipitation 70%. Saturday, showers likely and slight chance of thunderstorms in the morning, then showers likely and chance of thunderstorms in the afternoon. Some thunderstorms may produce heavy rainfall in the morning. Highs in the mid-80s. West winds 5 to 10 miles an hour. Chance of precipitation 60%. Saturday night, partly cloudy with chance of thunderstorms until midnight, then mostly cloudy with chance of showers and slight chance of thunderstorms after midnight. Lows around 70. Northwest winds up to 10 miles an hour shifting to the southeast after midnight. Chance of precipitation 50%. And now the extended forecast for the radio listening area. Sunday and Sunday night, partly cloudy. A 20% chance of thunderstorms. Highs around 90. Lows in the lower 70s. Monday and Monday night, mostly clear. Highs in the mid-90s. Lows in the mid-70s. Tuesday and Tuesday night, mostly clear. Highs in the mid-90s. Lows in the

mid-70s. Wednesday and Wednesday night, mostly clear. Highs in the upper 90s. Lows in the upper 70s. Thursday and Thursday night, mostly clear. Highs in the upper 90s. Lows in the upper 70s. The current time is 10:51 p.m. Eastern Daylight Time. Flood watch remains in effect through Saturday morning. What? Flash flooding caused by excessive rainfall continues to be possible. Where? Portions of Indiana, including the following areas: Clark, Crawford, Du Bois, Floyd, Harrison, Orange, Perry, and Washington and North Central Kentucky, including the following area: Jefferson. When? Through Saturday morning. The following impacts are expected: excessive runoff may result in flooding of rivers, creeks, streams, and other low-lying and flood-prone locations. Flooding may occur in poor drainage and urban areas. Low water crossings may be flooded. Additional details: multiple rounds of heavy showers and thunderstorms are expected across southern Indiana and northern Kentucky this evening through Saturday morning. http://www.weather.gov/safety/flood. 10 p.m. Eastern Daylight Time weather conditions across north-central Kentucky and south-central Indiana. At Louisville International, it was cloudy. The temperature was 70 degrees, the dew point 67, and the relative humidity 90%. The wind was west at 5 miles an hour. The pressure was 30.02 inches and rising. At Bowman Field, it was mostly cloudy. The temperature was 68 degrees. The dew point 68, and the relative humidity 100%. The wind was west at 5 miles an hour. The pressure was 30.02 inches and rising. At Jasper, it was mostly cloudy. The temperature was 70 degrees, the dew point 70, and the relative humidity 100%. The wind was southeast at 7 miles an hour. The pressure was 30.01 inches and rising. Once again, at Louisville International, it was 70 degrees under cloudy skies. Elsewhere around the region, rain was falling, with a temperature of 73 at Lexington and 72 at Bloomington. It was partly cloudy, with a temperature of 82 at Bowling Green and 81 at Nashville. At Covington, it was mostly cloudy, with a temperature of 72. It was cloudy, with a temperature of 75 at Jackson, 77 at Paducah, 70 at Evansville, and 74 at Indianapolis. At Frankfort, the weather conditions were not available. This is the climate data for Louisville for today. Since midnight, the high temperature was 86. The low was 64. Precipitation was 0.12 inches. Sunrise tomorrow 6:22 a.m. Sunset tomorrow 9:10 p.m. Now for the official National Weather Service forecast for North Central Kentucky and South Central Indiana, including the Louisville metro area. Tonight, mostly cloudy. Chance of thunderstorms until midnight, then chance of showers and slight chance of thunderstorms after midnight. Some thunderstorms may produce heavy rainfall. Lows in the upper 60s. Southwest winds up to 10 miles an hour shifting to the southeast after midnight. Chance of precipitation 50%. Friday, mostly cloudy. Chance of showers and slight chance of thunderstorms in the morning, then showers likely and chance of thunderstorms in the afternoon. Some thunderstorms may produce heavy rainfall. Highs in the lower 80s. South winds up to 10 miles an hour. Chance of precipitation 70%. Friday night, mostly cloudy. Showers likely and chance of thunderstorms until midnight, then showers and chance of thunderstorms after midnight. Some thunderstorms may produce heavy rainfall. Lows around 70. Southwest winds 5 to 10 miles an hour. Chance of precipitation 70%. Saturday, showers likely and slight chance of thunderstorms in the morning, then showers likely and chance of thunderstorms in the afternoon. Some thunderstorms may produce heavy rainfall in the morning. Highs in the mid-80s. West winds 5 to 10 miles an hour. Chance of precipitation 60%. Saturday night, partly cloudy with chance of thunderstorms until midnight, then
then mostly cloudy with chance of showers and slight chance of thunderstorms after midnight. Lows around 70. Northwest winds up to 10 miles an hour, shifting to the southeast after midnight. Chance of precipitation 50%. And now the extended forecast for the radio listening area. Sunday and Sunday night, partly cloudy. A 20% chance of thunderstorms. Highs around 90. Lows in the lower 70s. Monday and Monday night, mostly clear. Highs in the mid-90s. Lows in the mid-70s. Tuesday and Tuesday night, mostly clear. Highs in the mid-90s. Lows in the mid-70s. Wednesday and Wednesday night, mostly clear. Highs in the upper 90s. Lows in the upper 70s. Thursday and Thursday night, mostly clear. Highs in the upper 90s. Lows in the upper 70s. The current time is 10:57 p.m. Eastern Daylight Time. Flood watch remains in effect through Saturday morning. What? Flash flooding caused by excessive rainfall continues to be possible. Where? Portions of Indiana, including the following areas: Clark, Crawford, DuBois, Floyd, Harrison, Orange, Perry, and Washington, and North Central Kentucky, including the following area: Jefferson. When? Through Saturday morning. The following impacts are expected: excessive runoff may result in flooding of rivers, creeks, streams, and other low-lying and flood-prone locations. Flooding may occur in poor drainage and urban areas. Low water crossings may be flooded. Additional details: multiple rounds of heavy showers and thunderstorms are expected across southern Indiana and northern Kentucky this evening through Saturday morning. http://www.weather.gov/safety/flood. 10 p.m. Eastern Daylight Time weather conditions across north central Kentucky and south central Indiana. At Louisville International, it was cloudy. The temperature was 70 degrees, the dew point 67, and the relative humidity 90%. The wind was west at 5 miles an hour. The pressure was 30.02 inches and rising. At Bowman Field, it was mostly cloudy. The temperature was 68 degrees, the dew point 68, and the relative humidity 100%. The wind was west at 5 miles an hour. The pressure was 30.02 inches and rising. At Jasper, it was mostly cloudy. The temperature was 70 degrees, the dew point 70, and the relative humidity 100%. The wind was southeast at 7 miles an hour. The pressure was 30.01 inches and rising. Once again, at Louisville International, it was 70 degrees under cloudy skies. Elsewhere around the region, rain was falling, with a temperature of 73 at Lexington and 72 at Bloomington. It was partly cloudy, with a temperature of 82 at Bowling Green and 81 at Nashville. At Covington, it was mostly cloudy, with a temperature of 72. It was cloudy, with a temperature of 75 at Jackson, 77 at Paducah, 70 at Evansville, and 74 at Indianapolis. At Frankfort, the weather conditions were not available. This is the climate data for Louisville for today. Since midnight, the high temperature was 86. The low was 64. Precipitation was 0.12 inches. Sunrise tomorrow 6:22 a.m. Sunset tomorrow 9:10 p.m. Now for the official National Weather Service forecast for north central Kentucky and south central Indiana, including the Louisville metro area. Tonight, mostly cloudy. Chance of thunderstorms until midnight, then chance of showers and slight chance of thunderstorms after midnight. Some thunderstorms may produce heavy rainfall. Lows in the upper 60s. Southwest winds up to 10 miles an hour, shifting to the southeast after midnight. Chance of precipitation 50%. Friday, mostly cloudy. Chance of showers and slight chance of thunderstorms in the morning, then showers likely and chance of thunderstorms in the afternoon. Some thunderstorms may produce heavy rainfall. Highs in the lower 80s. South winds up to 10 miles an hour. Chance of precipitation 70%. Friday night, mostly cloudy.
showers likely and chance of thunderstorms until midnight, then showers and chance of thunderstorms after midnight. Some thunderstorms may produce heavy rainfall. Lows around 70. Southwest winds 5 to 10 miles an hour. Chance of precipitation 70%. Saturday, showers likely and slight chance of thunderstorms in the morning, then showers likely and chance of thunderstorms in the afternoon. Some thunderstorms may produce heavy rainfall in the morning. Highs in the mid-80s. West winds 5 to 10 miles an hour. Chance of precipitation 60%. Saturday night, partly cloudy with chance of thunderstorms until midnight, then mostly cloudy with chance of showers and slight chance of thunderstorms after midnight. Lows around 70. Northwest winds up to 10 miles an hour shifting to the southeast after midnight. Chance of precipitation 50%. And now the extended forecast for the radio listening area. Sunday and Sunday night, partly cloudy. A 20% chance of thunderstorms. Highs around 90. Lows in the lower 70s. Monday and Monday night, mostly clear. Highs in the mid-90s. Lows in the mid-70s. Tuesday and Tuesday night, mostly clear. Highs in the mid-90s. Lows in the mid-70s. Wednesday and Wednesday night, mostly clear. Highs in the upper 90s. Lows in the upper 70s. Thursday and Thursday night, mostly clear. Highs in the upper 90s. Lows in the upper 70s. The current time is 11:02 p.m. Eastern Daylight Time. Flood watch remains in effect through Saturday morning. What? Flash flooding caused by excessive rainfall continues to be possible. Where? Portions of Indiana, including the following areas: Clark, Crawford, DuBois, Floyd, Harrison, Orange, Perry, and Washington and North Central Kentucky, including the following area: Jefferson. When, through Saturday morning. The following impacts are expected: excessive runoff may result in flooding of rivers, creeks, streams, and other low-lying and flood-prone locations. Flooding may occur in poor drainage and urban areas. Low water crossings may be flooded. Additional details: multiple rounds of heavy showers and thunderstorms are expected across southern Indiana and northern Kentucky this evening through Saturday morning. http://www.weather.gov/safety/flood 11 p.m. Eastern Daylight Time weather conditions across north central Kentucky and south central Indiana. At Louisville International, it was mostly cloudy. The temperature was 71 degrees, the dew point 67, and the relative humidity 87%. The wind was southwest at 5 miles an hour. The pressure was 30.02 inches and steady. At Bowman Field, it was mostly cloudy. The temperature was 69 degrees, the dew point 67, and the relative humidity 93%. The wind was calm. The pressure was 30.03 inches and rising. At Jasper, it was mostly cloudy. The temperature was 69 degrees, the dew point 69, and the relative humidity 100%. The wind was southeast at 5 miles an hour. The pressure was 30.03 inches and rising. Once again, at Louisville International, it was 71 degrees under mostly cloudy skies. Elsewhere around the region, at Bowling Green, rain was falling, with a temperature of 74. At Nashville, it was partly cloudy, with a temperature of 79. It was mostly cloudy, with a temperature of 72 at Covington, and 71 at Bloomington. It was cloudy, with a temperature of 72 at Lexington, 74 at Jackson, 78 at Paducah, 71 at Evansville, and 72 at Indianapolis. At Frankfort, the weather conditions were not available. This is the climate data for Louisville for today. Since midnight, the high temperature was 86. The low was 64. Precipitation was 0.12 inches. Sunrise tomorrow 6:22 a.m. Sunset tomorrow 9:10 p.m. Now for the official National Weather Service forecast for north central Kentucky and south central Indiana, including the Louisville metro area. Tonight, mostly cloudy.
chance of thunderstorms until midnight, then chance of showers and slight chance of thunderstorms after midnight. Some thunderstorms may produce heavy rainfall. Lows in the upper 60s. Southwest winds up to 10 miles an hour shifting to the southeast after midnight. Chance of precipitation 50%. Friday, mostly cloudy. Chance of showers and slight chance of thunderstorms in the morning, then showers likely and chance of thunderstorms in the afternoon. Some thunderstorms may produce heavy rainfall. Highs in the lower 80s. South winds up to 10 miles an hour. Chance of precipitation 70%. Friday night, mostly cloudy. Showers likely and chance of thunderstorms until midnight, then showers and chance of thunderstorms after midnight. Some thunderstorms may produce heavy rainfall. Lows around 70. Southwest winds 5 to 10 miles an hour. Chance of precipitation 70%. Saturday, showers likely and slight chance of thunderstorms in the morning, then showers likely and chance of thunderstorms in the afternoon. Some thunderstorms may produce heavy rainfall in the morning. Highs in the mid-80s. West winds 5 to 10 miles an hour. Chance of precipitation 60%. Saturday night, partly cloudy with chance of thunderstorms until midnight, then mostly cloudy with chance of showers and slight chance of thunderstorms after midnight. Lows around 70. Northwest winds up to 10 miles an hour shifting to the southeast after midnight. Chance of precipitation 50%. And now the extended forecast for the radio listening area. Sunday and Sunday night, partly cloudy. A 20% chance of thunderstorms. Highs around 90. Lows in the lower 70s. Monday and Monday night, mostly clear. Highs in the mid-90s. Lows in the mid-70s. Tuesday and Tuesday night, mostly clear. Highs in the mid-90s. Lows in the mid-70s. Wednesday and Wednesday night, mostly clear. Highs in the upper 90s. Lows in the upper 70s. Thursday and Thursday night, mostly clear. Highs in the upper 90s. Lows in the upper 70s. The current time is 11:08 p.m. Eastern Daylight Time. Flood watch remains in effect through Saturday morning. What? Flash flooding caused by excessive rainfall continues to be possible. Where? Portions of Indiana, including the following areas: Clark, Crawford, DuBois, Floyd, Harrison, Orange, Perry, and Washington and North Central Kentucky, including the following area: Jefferson. When? Through Saturday morning. The following impacts are expected: excessive runoff may result in flooding of rivers, creeks, streams, and other low-lying and flood-prone locations. Flooding may occur in poor drainage and urban areas. Low water crossings may be flooded. Additional details: multiple rounds of heavy showers and thunderstorms are expected across southern Indiana and northern Kentucky this evening through Saturday morning. http://www.weather.gov/safety/flood 11 p.m. Eastern Daylight Time weather conditions across north-central Kentucky and south-central Indiana. At Louisville International, it was mostly cloudy. The temperature was 71 degrees, the dew point 67, and the relative humidity 87%. The wind was southwest at 5 miles an hour. The pressure was 30.02 inches and steady. At Bowman Field, it was mostly cloudy. The temperature was 69 degrees, the dew point 67, and the relative humidity 93%. The wind was calm. The pressure was 30.03 inches and rising. At Jasper, it was mostly cloudy. The temperature was 69 degrees, the dew point 69, and the relative humidity 100%. The wind was southeast at 5 miles an hour. The pressure was 30.03 inches and rising. Once again, at Louisville International, it was 71 degrees under mostly cloudy skies. Elsewhere around the region, at Bowling Green, rain was falling, with a temperature of 74. At Nashville, it was partly cloudy, with a temperature of 79. It was mostly cloudy, with a temperature of 72 at Covington, and 71 at Bloomington.
It was cloudy, with a temperature of 72 at Lexington, 74 at Jackson, 78 at Paducah, 71 at Evansville, and 72 at Indianapolis. At Frankfort, the weather conditions were not available. Flood watch remains in effect through Saturday morning. What? Flash flooding caused by excessive rainfall continues to be possible. Where? Portions of Indiana, including the following areas: Clark, Crawford, DuBois, Floyd, Harrison, Orange, Perry, and Washington and North Central Kentucky, including the following area: Jefferson. When? Through Saturday morning. The following impacts are expected: excessive runoff may result in flooding of rivers, creeks, streams, and other low-lying and flood-prone locations. Flooding may occur in poor drainage and urban areas. Low water crossings may be flooded. Additional details: multiple rounds of heavy showers and thunderstorms are expected across southern Indiana and northern Kentucky this evening through Saturday morning. http://www.weather.gov/safety/flood 11 p.m. Eastern Daylight Time weather conditions across north-central Kentucky and south-central Indiana. At Louisville International, it was mostly cloudy. The temperature was 71 degrees, the dew point 67, and the relative humidity 87%. The wind was southwest at 5 miles an hour. The pressure was 30.02 inches and steady. At Bowman Field, it was mostly cloudy. The temperature was 69 degrees, the dew point 67, and the relative humidity 93%. The wind was calm. The pressure was 30.03 inches and rising. At Jasper, it was cloudy. The temperature was 69 degrees, the dew point 69, and the relative humidity 100%. The wind was southeast at 5 miles an hour. The pressure was 30.03 inches and rising. Once again, at Louisville International, it was 71 degrees under mostly cloudy skies. Elsewhere around the region, at Bowling Green, rain was falling, with a temperature of 74. At Nashville, it was partly cloudy, with a temperature of 79. It was mostly cloudy, with a temperature of 72 at Lexington, 72 at Covington, 74 at Jackson, and 71 at Bloomington. It was cloudy, with a temperature of 78 at Paducah, 71 at Evansville, and 72 at Indianapolis. At Frankfort, the weather conditions were not available. The current time is 11:13 p.m. Eastern Daylight Time. This is the climate data for Louisville for today. Since midnight, the high temperature was 86. The low was 64. Precipitation was 0.12 inches. Sunrise tomorrow 6:22 a.m. Sunset tomorrow 9:10 p.m. Now for the official National Weather Service forecast for North Central Kentucky and South Central Indiana, including the Louisville metro area. Tonight, mostly cloudy. Chance of thunderstorms until midnight, then chance of showers and slight chance of thunderstorms after midnight. Some thunderstorms may produce heavy rainfall. Lows in the upper 60s. Southwest winds up to 10 miles an hour shifting to the southeast after midnight. Chance of precipitation 50%. Friday, mostly cloudy. Chance of showers and slight chance of thunderstorms in the morning, then showers likely and chance of thunderstorms in the afternoon. Some thunderstorms may produce heavy rainfall. Highs in the lower 80s. South winds up to 10 miles an hour. Chance of precipitation 70%. Friday night, mostly cloudy. Showers likely and chance of thunderstorms until midnight, then showers and chance of thunderstorms after midnight. Some thunderstorms may produce heavy rainfall. Lows around 70. Southwest winds 5 to 10 miles an hour. Chance of precipitation 70%. Saturday, showers likely and slight chance of thunderstorms in the morning, then showers likely and chance of thunderstorms in the afternoon. Some thunderstorms may produce heavy rainfall in the morning. Highs in the mid-80s. West winds 5 to 10 miles an hour. Chance of precipitation 60%. Saturday night, partly cloudy with chance of thunderstorms until midnight,
then mostly cloudy with chance of showers and slight chance of thunderstorms after midnight. Lows around 70. Northwest winds up to 10 miles an hour, shifting to the southeast after midnight. Chance of precipitation 50%. And now the extended forecast for the radio listening area. Sunday and Sunday night, partly cloudy. A 20% chance of thunderstorms. Highs around 90. Lows in the lower 70s. Monday and Monday night, mostly clear. Highs in the mid-90s. Lows in the mid-70s. Tuesday and Tuesday night, mostly clear. Highs in the mid-90s. Lows in the mid-70s. Wednesday and Wednesday night, mostly clear. Highs in the upper 90s. Lows in the upper 70s. Thursday and Thursday night, mostly clear. Highs in the upper 90s. Lows in the upper 70s. Flood watch remains in effect through Saturday morning. What? Flash flooding caused by excessive rainfall continues to be possible. Where? Portions of Indiana, including the following areas: Clark, Crawford, DuBois, Floyd, Harrison, Orange, Perry, and Washington, and North Central Kentucky, including the following area: Jefferson. When? Through Saturday morning. The following impacts are expected: excessive runoff may result in flooding of rivers, creeks, streams, and other low-lying and flood-prone locations. Flooding may occur in poor drainage and urban areas. Low water crossings may be flooded. Additional details: multiple rounds of heavy showers and thunderstorms are expected across southern Indiana and northern Kentucky this evening through Saturday morning. http://www.weather.gov/safety/flood. The current time is 11:17 p.m. Eastern Daylight Time. 11 p.m. Eastern Daylight Time weather conditions across north central Kentucky and south central Indiana. At Louisville International, it was mostly cloudy. The temperature was 71 degrees, the dew point 67, and the relative humidity 87%. The wind was southwest at 5 miles an hour. The pressure was 30.02 inches and steady. At Bowman Field, it was mostly cloudy. The temperature was 69 degrees, the dew point 67, and the relative humidity 93%. The wind was calm. The pressure was 30.03 inches and rising. At Jasper, it was cloudy. The temperature was 69 degrees, the dew point 69, and the relative humidity 100%. The wind was southeast at 5 miles an hour. The pressure was 30.03 inches and rising. Once again, at Louisville International, it was 71 degrees under mostly cloudy skies. Elsewhere around the region, at Bowling Green, rain was falling, with a temperature of 74. At Nashville, it was partly cloudy, with a temperature of 79. It was mostly cloudy, with a temperature of 72 at Lexington, 72 at Covington, 74 at Jackson, and 71 at Bloomington. It was cloudy, with a temperature of 78 at Paducah, 71 at Evansville, and 72 at Indianapolis. At Frankfort, the weather conditions were not available. This is the climate data for Louisville for today. Since midnight, the high temperature was 86. The low was 64. Precipitation was 0.12 inches. Sunrise tomorrow 6:22 a.m. Sunset tomorrow 9:10 p.m. Now for the official National Weather Service forecast for North Central Kentucky and South Central Indiana, including the Louisville metro area. Tonight, mostly cloudy. Chance of thunderstorms until midnight, then chance of showers and slight chance of thunderstorms after midnight. Some thunderstorms may produce heavy rainfall. Lows in the upper 60s. Southwest winds up to 10 miles an hour, shifting to the southeast after midnight. Chance of precipitation 50%. Friday, mostly cloudy. Chance of showers and slight chance of thunderstorms in the morning, then showers likely and chance of thunderstorms in the afternoon. Some thunderstorms may produce heavy rainfall. Highs in the lower 80s. South winds up to 10 miles an hour. Chance of precipitation 70%. Friday night, mostly cloudy.
showers likely and chance of thunderstorms until midnight, then showers and chance of thunderstorms after midnight. Some thunderstorms may produce heavy rainfall. Lows around 70. Southwest winds 5 to 10 miles an hour. Chance of precipitation 70%. Saturday, showers likely and slight chance of thunderstorms in the morning, then showers likely and chance of thunderstorms in the afternoon. Some thunderstorms may produce heavy rainfall in the morning. Highs in the mid-80s. West winds 5 to 10 miles an hour. Chance of precipitation 60%. Saturday night, partly cloudy with chance of thunderstorms until midnight, then mostly cloudy with chance of showers and slight chance of thunderstorms after midnight. Lows around 70. Northwest winds up to 10 miles an hour shifting to the southeast after midnight. Chance of precipitation 50%. And now the extended forecast for the radio listening area. Sunday and Sunday night, partly cloudy. A 20% chance of thunderstorms. Highs around 90. Lows in the lower 70s. Monday and Monday night, mostly clear. Highs in the mid-90s. Lows in the mid-70s. Tuesday and Tuesday night, mostly clear. Highs in the mid-90s. Lows in the mid-70s. Wednesday and Wednesday night, mostly clear. Highs in the upper 90s. Lows in the upper 70s. Thursday and Thursday night, mostly clear. Highs in the upper 90s. Lows in the upper 70s. The current time is 11:22 p.m. Eastern Daylight Time. Flood watch remains in effect through Saturday morning. What? Flash flooding caused by excessive rainfall continues to be possible. Where? Portions of Indiana, including the following areas: Clark, Crawford, DuBois, Floyd, Harrison, Orange, Perry, and Washington and North Central Kentucky, including the following area: Jefferson. When? Through Saturday morning. The following impacts are expected: excessive runoff may result in flooding of rivers, creeks, streams, and other low-lying and flood-prone locations. Flooding may occur in poor drainage and urban areas. Low-water crossings may be flooded. Additional details: multiple rounds of heavy showers and thunderstorms are expected across southern Indiana and northern Kentucky this evening through Saturday morning. http://www.weather.gov/safety/flood 11 p.m. Eastern Daylight Time weather conditions across north-central Kentucky and south-central Indiana. At Louisville International, it was mostly cloudy. The temperature was 71 degrees, the dew point 67, and the relative humidity 87%. The wind was southwest at 5 miles an hour. The pressure was 30.02 inches and steady. At Bowman Field, it was mostly cloudy. The temperature was 69 degrees, the dew point 67, and the relative humidity 93%. The wind was calm. The pressure was 30.03 inches and rising. At Jasper, it was cloudy. The temperature was 69 degrees, the dew point 69, and the relative humidity 100%. The wind was southeast at 5 miles an hour. The pressure was 30.03 inches and rising. Once again, at Louisville International, it was 71 degrees under mostly cloudy skies. Elsewhere around the region, at Bowling Green, rain was falling, with a temperature of 74. At Nashville, it was partly cloudy, with a temperature of 79. It was mostly cloudy, with a temperature of 72 at Lexington, 72 at Covington, 74 at Jackson, and 71 at Bloomington. It was cloudy, with a temperature of 78 at Paducah, 71 at Evansville, and 72 at Indianapolis. At Frankfort, the weather conditions were not available. This is the climate data for Louisville for today. Since midnight, the high temperature was 86. The low was 64. Precipitation was 0.12 inches. Sunrise tomorrow 6:22 a.m. Sunset tomorrow 9:10 p.m. Now for the official National Weather Service forecast for North Central Kentucky and South Central Indiana, including the Louisville metro area. Tonight, mostly cloudy.
chance of thunderstorms until midnight, then chance of showers and slight chance of thunderstorms after midnight. Some thunderstorms may produce heavy rainfall. Lows in the upper 60s. Southwest winds up to 10 miles an hour shifting to the southeast after midnight. Chance of precipitation 50%. Friday, mostly cloudy. Chance of showers and slight chance of thunderstorms in the morning, then showers likely and chance of thunderstorms in the afternoon. Some thunderstorms may produce heavy rainfall. Highs in the lower 80s. South winds up to 10 miles an hour. Chance of precipitation 70%. Friday night, mostly cloudy. Showers likely and chance of thunderstorms until midnight, then showers and chance of thunderstorms after midnight. Some thunderstorms may produce heavy rainfall. Lows around 70. Southwest winds 5 to 10 miles an hour. Chance of precipitation 70%. Saturday, showers likely and slight chance of thunderstorms in the morning, then showers likely and chance of thunderstorms in the afternoon. Some thunderstorms may produce heavy rainfall in the morning. Highs in the mid-80s. West winds 5 to 10 miles an hour. Chance of precipitation 60%. Saturday night, partly cloudy with chance of thunderstorms until midnight, then mostly cloudy with chance of showers and slight chance of thunderstorms after midnight. Lows around 70. Northwest winds up to 10 miles an hour shifting to the southeast after midnight. Chance of precipitation 50%. And now the extended forecast for the radio listening area. Sunday and Sunday night, partly cloudy. A 20% chance of thunderstorms. Highs around 90. Lows in the lower 70s. Monday and Monday night, mostly clear. Highs in the mid-90s. Lows in the mid-70s. Tuesday and Tuesday night, mostly clear. Highs in the mid-90s. Lows in the mid-70s. Wednesday and Wednesday night, mostly clear. Highs in the upper 90s. Lows in the upper 70s. Thursday and Thursday night, mostly clear. Highs in the upper 90s. Lows in the upper 70s. The current time is 11:28 p.m. Eastern Daylight Time. Flood watch remains in effect through Saturday morning. What? Flash flooding caused by excessive rainfall continues to be possible. Where? Portions of Indiana, including the following areas: Clark, Crawford, DuBois, Floyd, Harrison, Orange, Perry, and Washington and North Central Kentucky, including the following area: Jefferson. When? Through Saturday morning. The following impacts are expected: excessive runoff may result in flooding of rivers, creeks, streams, and other low-lying and flood-prone locations. Flooding may occur in poor drainage and urban areas. Low water crossings may be flooded. Additional details: multiple rounds of heavy showers and thunderstorms are expected across southern Indiana and northern Kentucky this evening through Saturday morning. http://www.weather.gov/safety/flood 11 p.m. Eastern Daylight Time weather conditions across north central Kentucky and south central Indiana. At Louisville International, it was mostly cloudy. The temperature was 71 degrees, the dew point 67, and the relative humidity 87%. The wind was southwest at 5 miles an hour. The pressure was 30.02 inches and steady. At Bowman Field, it was mostly cloudy. The temperature was 69 degrees, the dew point 67, and the relative humidity 93%. The wind was calm. The pressure was 30.03 inches and rising. At Jasper, it was cloudy. The temperature was 69 degrees, the dew point 69, and the relative humidity 100%. The wind was southeast at 5 miles an hour. The pressure was 30.03 inches and rising. Once again, at Louisville International, it was 71 degrees under mostly cloudy skies. Elsewhere around the region, at Bowling Green, rain was falling, with a temperature of 74. At Nashville, it was partly cloudy, with a temperature of 79. It was mostly cloudy, with a temperature of 72 at Lexington, 72 at Covington,
74 at Jackson, and 71 at Bloomington. It was cloudy, with a temperature of 78 at Paducah, 71 at Evansville, and 72 at Indianapolis. At Frankfort, the weather conditions were not available. This is the climate data for Louisville for today. Since midnight, the high temperature was 86. The low was 64. Precipitation was 0.12 inches. Sunrise tomorrow 6:22 a.m. Sunset tomorrow 9:10 p.m. Now for the official National Weather Service forecast for North Central Kentucky and South Central Indiana, including the Louisville metro area. Tonight, mostly cloudy. Chance of thunderstorms until midnight, then chance of showers and slight chance of thunderstorms after midnight. Some thunderstorms may produce heavy rainfall. Lows in the upper 60s. Southwest winds up to 10 miles an hour shifting to the southeast after midnight. Chance of precipitation 50%. Friday, mostly cloudy. Chance of showers and slight chance of thunderstorms in the morning, then showers likely and chance of thunderstorms in the afternoon. Some thunderstorms may produce heavy rainfall. Highs in the lower 80s. South winds up to 10 miles an hour. Chance of precipitation 70%. Friday night, mostly cloudy. Showers likely and chance of thunderstorms until midnight, then showers and chance of thunderstorms after midnight. Some thunderstorms may produce heavy rainfall. Lows around 70. Southwest winds 5 to 10 miles an hour. Chance of precipitation 70%. Saturday, showers likely and slight chance of thunderstorms in the morning, then showers likely and chance of thunderstorms in the afternoon. Some thunderstorms may produce heavy rainfall in the morning. Highs in the mid-80s. West winds 5 to 10 miles an hour. Chance of precipitation 60%. Saturday night, partly cloudy with chance of thunderstorms until midnight, then mostly cloudy with chance of showers and slight chance of thunderstorms after midnight. Lows around 70. Northwest winds up to 10 miles an hour shifting to the southeast after midnight. Chance of precipitation 50%. And now the extended forecast for the radio listening area. Sunday and Sunday night, partly cloudy. A 20% chance of thunderstorms. Highs around 90. Lows in the lower 70s. Monday and Monday night, mostly clear. Highs in the mid-90s. Lows in the mid-70s. Tuesday and Tuesday night, mostly clear. Highs in the mid-90s. Lows in the mid-70s. Wednesday and Wednesday night, mostly clear. Highs in the upper 90s. Lows in the upper 70s. Thursday and Thursday night, mostly clear. Highs in the upper 90s. Lows in the upper 70s. The current time is 11:34 p.m. Eastern Daylight Time. Flood watch remains in effect through Saturday morning. What? Flash flooding caused by excessive rainfall continues to be possible. Where? Portions of Indiana, including the following areas: Clark, Crawford, DuBois, Floyd, Harrison, Orange, Perry, and Washington, and North Central Kentucky, including the following area: Jefferson. When? Through Saturday morning. The following impacts are expected: excessive runoff may result in flooding of rivers, creeks, streams, and other low-lying and flood-prone locations. Flooding may occur in poor drainage and urban areas. Low-water crossings may be flooded. Additional details: multiple rounds of heavy showers and thunderstorms are expected across southern Indiana and northern Kentucky this evening through Saturday morning. http://www.weather.gov/safety/flood 11 p.m. Eastern Daylight Time weather conditions across north central Kentucky and south central Indiana. At Louisville International, it was mostly cloudy. The temperature was 71 degrees, the dew point 67, and the relative humidity 87%. The wind was southwest at 5 miles an hour. The pressure was 30.02 inches and steady. At Bowman Field, it was mostly cloudy. The temperature was 69 degrees, the dew point 67, and the relative humidity 93%.
The wind was calm. The pressure was 30.03 inches and rising. At Jasper, it was cloudy. The temperature was 69 degrees, the dew point 69, and the relative humidity 100%. The wind was southeast at 5 miles an hour. The pressure was 30.03 inches and rising. Once again, at Louisville International, it was 71 degrees under mostly cloudy skies. Elsewhere around the region, at Bowling Green, rain was falling, with a temperature of 74. At Nashville, it was partly cloudy, with a temperature of 79. It was mostly cloudy, with a temperature of 72 at Lexington, 72 at Covington, 74 at Jackson, and 71 at Bloomington. It was cloudy, with a temperature of 78 at Paducah, 71 at Evansville, and 72 at Indianapolis. At Frankfort, the weather conditions were not available. This is the climate data for Louisville for today. Since midnight, the high temperature was 86. The low was 64. Precipitation was 0.12 inches. Sunrise tomorrow 6:22 a.m. Sunset tomorrow 9:10 p.m. Now for the official National Weather Service forecast for North Central Kentucky and South Central Indiana, including the Louisville metro area. Tonight, mostly cloudy. Chance of thunderstorms until midnight, then chance of showers and slight chance of thunderstorms after midnight. Some thunderstorms may produce heavy rainfall. Lows in the upper 60s. Southwest winds up to 10 miles an hour shifting to the southeast after midnight. Chance of precipitation 50%. Friday, mostly cloudy. Chance of showers and slight chance of thunderstorms in the morning, then showers likely and chance of thunderstorms in the afternoon. Some thunderstorms may produce heavy rainfall. Highs in the lower 80s. South winds up to 10 miles an hour. Chance of precipitation 70%. Friday night, mostly cloudy. Showers likely and chance of thunderstorms until midnight, then showers and chance of thunderstorms after midnight. Some thunderstorms may produce heavy rainfall. Lows around 70. Southwest winds 5 to 10 miles an hour. Chance of precipitation 70%. Saturday, showers likely and slight chance of thunderstorms in the morning, then showers likely and chance of thunderstorms in the afternoon. Some thunderstorms may produce heavy rainfall in the morning. Highs in the mid-80s. West winds 5 to 10 miles an hour. Chance of precipitation 60%. Saturday night, partly cloudy with chance of thunderstorms until midnight, then mostly cloudy with chance of showers and slight chance of thunderstorms after midnight. Lows around 70. Northwest winds up to 10 miles an hour shifting to the southeast after midnight. Chance of precipitation 50%. And now the extended forecast for the radio listening area. Sunday and Sunday night, partly cloudy. A 20% chance of thunderstorms. Highs around 90. Lows in the lower 70s. Monday and Monday night, mostly clear. Highs in the mid-90s. Lows in the mid-70s. Tuesday and Tuesday night, mostly clear. Highs in the mid-90s. Lows in the mid-70s. Wednesday and Wednesday night, mostly clear. Highs in the upper 90s. Lows in the upper 70s. Thursday and Thursday night, mostly clear. Highs in the upper 90s. Lows in the upper 70s. The current time is 11:39 p.m. Eastern Daylight Time. Flood watch remains in effect through Saturday morning. What? Flash flooding caused by excessive rainfall continues to be possible. Where? Portions of Indiana, including the following areas: Clark, Crawford, DuBois, Floyd, Harrison, Orange, Perry, and Washington, and North Central Kentucky, including the following area: Jefferson. When, through Saturday morning. The following impacts are expected: excessive runoff may result in flooding of rivers, creeks, streams, and other low-lying and flood-prone locations. Flooding may occur in poor drainage and urban areas. Low water crossings may be flooded.
Additional details. Multiple rounds of heavy showers and thunderstorms are expected across southern Indiana and northern Kentucky this evening through Saturday morning. http://www.weather.gov/safety/flood. 11 p.m. Eastern Daylight Time weather conditions across north central Kentucky and south central Indiana. At Louisville International, it was mostly cloudy. The temperature was 71 degrees, the dew point 67, and the relative humidity 87%. The wind was southwest at 5 miles an hour. The pressure was 30.02 inches and steady. At Bowman Field, it was mostly cloudy. The temperature was 69 degrees, the dew point 67, and the relative humidity 93%. The wind was calm. The pressure was 30.03 inches and rising. At Jasper, it was cloudy. The temperature was 69 degrees, the dew point 69, and the relative humidity 100%. The wind was southeast at 5 miles an hour. The pressure was 30.03 inches and rising. Once again, at Louisville International, it was 71 degrees under mostly cloudy skies. Elsewhere around the region, at Bowling Green, rain was falling, with a temperature of 74. At Nashville, it was partly cloudy, with a temperature of 79. It was mostly cloudy, with a temperature of 72 at Lexington, 72 at Covington, 74 at Jackson, and 71 at Bloomington. It was cloudy, with a temperature of 78 at Paducah, 71 at Evansville, and 72 at Indianapolis. At Frankfort, the weather conditions were not available. This is the climate data for Louisville for today. Since midnight, the high temperature was 86. The low was 64. Precipitation was 0.12 inches. Sunrise tomorrow 6:22 a.m. Sunset tomorrow 9:10 p.m. Now for the official National Weather Service forecast for north central Kentucky and south central Indiana, including the Louisville metro area. Tonight, mostly cloudy. Chance of thunderstorms until midnight, then chance of showers and slight chance of thunderstorms after midnight. Some thunderstorms may produce heavy rainfall. Lows in the upper 60s. Southwest winds up to 10 miles an hour shifting to the southeast after midnight. Chance of precipitation 50%. Friday, mostly cloudy. Chance of showers and slight chance of thunderstorms in the morning, then showers likely and chance of thunderstorms in the afternoon. Some thunderstorms may produce heavy rainfall. Highs in the lower 80s. South winds up to 10 miles an hour. Chance of precipitation 70%. Friday night, mostly cloudy. Showers likely and chance of thunderstorms until midnight, then showers and chance of thunderstorms after midnight. Some thunderstorms may produce heavy rainfall. Lows around 70. Southwest winds 5 to 10 miles an hour. Chance of precipitation 70%. Saturday, showers likely and slight chance of thunderstorms in the morning, then showers likely and chance of thunderstorms in the afternoon. Some thunderstorms may produce heavy rainfall in the morning. Highs in the mid-80s. West winds 5 to 10 miles an hour. Chance of precipitation 60%. Saturday night, partly cloudy with chance of thunderstorms until midnight, then mostly cloudy with chance of showers and slight chance of thunderstorms after midnight. Lows around 70. Northwest winds up to 10 miles an hour shifting to the southeast after midnight. Chance of precipitation 50%. And now the extended forecast for the radio listening area. Sunday and Sunday night, partly cloudy. A 20% chance of thunderstorms. Highs around 90. Lows in the lower 70s. Monday and Monday night, mostly clear. Highs in the mid-90s. Lows in the mid-70s. Tuesday and Tuesday night, mostly clear. Highs in the mid-90s. Lows in the mid-70s. Wednesday and Wednesday night, mostly clear. Highs in the upper 90s. Lows in the upper 70s. Thursday and Thursday night, mostly clear. Highs in the upper 90s. Lows in the upper 70s.
The current time is 11:45 p.m. Eastern Daylight Time. Flood watch remains in effect through Saturday morning. What? Flash flooding caused by excessive rainfall continues to be possible. Where?

flooding may occur in poor drainage and urban areas. Low water crossings may be flooded. Additional details, multiple rains are expected across southern Indiana and northern Kentucky this evening through Saturday morning. http://www.weather.gov/safety/flood. 11 p.m. Eastern Daylight Time weather conditions across north central Kentucky and south central Indiana. At Louisville International, it was mostly cloudy. The temperature was 71 degrees, the dew point 67, and the relative humidity 87%. The wind was southwest at 5 miles an hour. The pressure was 30.02 inches and steady. At Bowman Field, it was mostly cloudy. The temperature was 69 degrees, the dew point 67, and the relative humidity 93%. The wind was calm. The pressure was 30.03 inches and rising. At Jasper, it was cloudy. The temperature was 69 degrees, the dew point 69, and the relative humidity 100%. The wind was southeast at 5 miles an hour. The pressure was 30.03 inches and rising. Once again, at Louisville International, it was 71 degrees under mostly cloudy skies. Elsewhere around the region, at Bowling Green, rain was falling, with a temperature of 74. At Nashville, it was partly cloudy, with a temperature of 79. It was mostly cloudy, with a temperature of 72 at Lexington, 72 at Covington, 74 at Jackson, and 71 at Bloomington. It was cloudy, with a temperature of 78 at Paducah, 71 at Evansville, and 72 at Indianapolis. At Frankfort, the weather conditions were not available. Now for the official National Weather Service forecast for North Central Kentucky and South Central Indiana, including the Louisville metro area. Tonight, mostly cloudy. Chance of thunderstorms until midnight, then chance of showers and slight chance of thunderstorms after midnight. Some thunderstorms may produce heavy rainfall. Lows in the upper 60s. Southwest winds up to 10 miles an hour shifting to the southeast after midnight. Chance of precipitation 50%. Friday, mostly cloudy. Chance of showers and slight chance of thunderstorms in the morning, then showers likely and chance of thunderstorms in the afternoon. Some thunderstorms may produce heavy rainfall. Highs in the lower 80s. South winds up to 10 miles an hour. Chance of precipitation 70%. Friday night, mostly cloudy. Showers likely and chance of thunderstorms until midnight, then showers and chance of thunderstorms after midnight. Some thunderstorms may produce heavy rainfall. Lows around 70. Southwest winds 5 to 10 miles an hour. Chance of precipitation 70%. Saturday, showers likely and slight chance of thunderstorms in the morning, then showers likely and chance of thunderstorms in the afternoon. Some thunderstorms may produce heavy rainfall in the morning. Highs in the mid-80s. West winds 5 to 10 miles an hour. Chance of precipitation 60%. Saturday night, partly cloudy with chance of thunderstorms until midnight, then mostly cloudy with chance of showers and slight chance of thunderstorms after midnight. Lows around 70. Northwest winds up to 10 miles an hour shifting to the southeast after midnight. Chance of precipitation 50%. And now the extended forecast for the radio listening area. Sunday and Sunday night, partly cloudy. A 20% chance of thunderstorms. Highs around 90. Lows in the lower 70s. Monday and Monday night, mostly clear. Highs in the mid-90s. Lows in the mid-70s. Tuesday and Tuesday night, mostly clear. Highs in the mid-90s. Lows in the mid-70s. Wednesday and Wednesday night, mostly clear. Highs in the upper 90s. Lows in the upper 70s. Thursday and Thursday night, mostly clear. Highs in the upper 90s. Lows in the upper 70s. The current time is 11:51 p.m. Eastern Daylight Time. Flood watch remains in effect through Saturday morning. What? Flash flooding caused by excessive rainfall continues to be possible. Where?
portions of Indiana, including the

Following areas: Clark, Crawford, Du Bois, Floyd, Harrison, Orange, Perry, and Washington and North Central Kentucky, including the following area: Jefferson. When, through Saturday morning. The following impacts are expected: excessive runoff may result in flooding of rivers, creeks, streams, and other low-lying and flood-prone locations. Flooding may occur in poor drainage and urban areas. Low water crossings may be flooded. Additional details: multiple rounds of heavy showers and thunderstorms are expected across southern Indiana and northern Kentucky this evening through Saturday morning. http://www.weather.gov/safety/flood. 11 p.m. Eastern Daylight Time weather conditions across north central Kentucky and south central Indiana. At Louisville International, it was mostly cloudy. The temperature was 71 degrees, the dew point 67, and the relative humidity 87%. The wind was southwest at 5 miles an hour. The pressure was 30.02 inches and steady. At Bowman Field, it was mostly cloudy. The temperature was 69 degrees, the dew point 67, and the relative humidity 93%. The wind was calm. The pressure was 30.03 inches and rising. At Jasper, it was cloudy. The temperature was 69 degrees, the dew point 69, and the relative humidity 100%. The wind was southeast at 5 miles an hour. The pressure was 30.03 inches and rising. Once again, at Louisville International, it was 71 degrees under mostly cloudy skies. Elsewhere around the region, at Bowling Green, rain was falling, with a temperature of 74. At Nashville, it was partly cloudy, with a temperature of 79. It was mostly cloudy, with a temperature of 72 at Lexington, 72 at Covington, 74 at Jackson, and 71 at Bloomington. It was cloudy, with a temperature of 78 at Paducah, 71 at Evansville, and 72 at Indianapolis. At Frankfort, the weather conditions were not available. Now for the official National Weather Service forecast for North Central Kentucky and South Central Indiana, including the Louisville metro area. Tonight, mostly cloudy. Chance of thunderstorms until midnight, then chance of showers and slight chance of thunderstorms after midnight. Some thunderstorms may produce heavy rainfall. Lows in the upper 60s. Southwest winds up to 10 miles an hour shifting to the southeast after midnight. Chance of precipitation 50%. Friday, mostly cloudy. Chance of showers and slight chance of thunderstorms in the morning, then showers likely and chance of thunderstorms in the afternoon. Some thunderstorms may produce heavy rainfall. Highs in the lower 80s. South winds up to 10 miles an hour. Chance of precipitation 70%. Friday night, mostly cloudy. Showers likely and chance of thunderstorms until midnight, then showers and chance of thunderstorms after midnight. Some thunderstorms may produce heavy rainfall. Lows around 70. Southwest winds 5 to 10 miles an hour. Chance of precipitation 70%. Saturday, showers likely and slight chance of thunderstorms in the morning, then showers likely and chance of thunderstorms in the afternoon. Some thunderstorms may produce heavy rainfall in the morning. Highs in the mid-80s. West winds 5 to 10 miles an hour. Chance of precipitation 60%. Saturday night, partly cloudy with chance of thunderstorms until midnight, then mostly cloudy with chance of showers and slight chance of thunderstorms after midnight. Lows around 70. Northwest winds up to 10 miles an hour shifting to the southeast after midnight. Chance of precipitation 50%. And now the extended forecast for the radio listening area. Sunday and Sunday night, partly cloudy. A 20% chance of thunderstorms. Highs around 90. Lows in the lower 70s. Monday and Monday night, mostly clear. Highs in the mid-90s. Lows in the mid-70s. Tuesday and Tuesday night, mostly clear. Highs in the mid-90s. Lows in the mid-70s. Wednesday and Wednesday night, mostly clear. Highs in the upper 90s. Lows in the upper 70s.
Thursday and Thursday night, mostly clear. Highs in the upper 90s. Lows in the upper 70s. The current time is 11:56 p.m. Eastern Daylight Time. Flood watch remains in effect through Saturday morning. What? Flash flooding caused by excessive rainfall continues to be possible. Where? Portions of Indiana, including the following areas: Clark, Crawford, DuBois, Floyd, Harrison, Orange, Perry, and Washington and North Central Kentucky, including the following area: Jefferson. When? Through Saturday morning. The following impacts are expected: excessive runoff may result in flooding of rivers, creeks, streams, and other low-lying and flood-prone locations. Flooding may occur in poor drainage and urban areas. Low water crossings may be flooded. Additional details: multiple rounds of heavy showers and thunderstorms are expected across southern Indiana and northern Kentucky this evening through Saturday morning. http://www.weather.gov/safety/flood 11 p.m. Eastern Daylight Time weather conditions across north central Kentucky and south central Indiana. At Louisville International, it was mostly cloudy. The temperature was 71 degrees, the dew point 67, and the relative humidity 87%. The wind was southwest at 5 miles an hour. The pressure was 30.02 inches and steady. At Bowman Field, it was mostly cloudy. The temperature was 69 degrees, the dew point 67, and the relative humidity 93%. The wind was calm. The pressure was 30.03 inches and rising. At Jasper, it was cloudy. The temperature was 69 degrees, the dew point 69, and the relative humidity 100%. The wind was southeast at 5 miles an hour. The pressure was 30.03 inches and rising. Once again, at Louisville International, it was 71 degrees under mostly cloudy skies. Elsewhere around the region, at Bowling Green, rain was falling, with a temperature of 74. At Nashville, it was partly cloudy, with a temperature of 79. It was mostly cloudy, with a temperature of 72 at Lexington, 72 at Covington, 74 at Jackson, and 71 at Bloomington. It was cloudy, with a temperature of 78 at Paducah, 71 at Evansville, and 72 at Indianapolis. At Frankfort, the weather conditions were not available. Now for the official National Weather Service forecast for North Central Kentucky and South Central Indiana, including the Louisville metro area. Tonight, mostly cloudy. Chance of thunderstorms until midnight, then chance of showers and slight chance of thunderstorms after midnight. Some thunderstorms may produce heavy rainfall. Lows in the upper 60s. Southwest winds up to 10 miles an hour shifting to the southeast after midnight. Chance of precipitation 50%. Friday, mostly cloudy. Chance of showers and slight chance of thunderstorms in the morning, then showers likely and chance of thunderstorms in the afternoon. Some thunderstorms may produce heavy rainfall. Highs in the lower 80s. South winds up to 10 miles an hour. Chance of precipitation 70%. Friday night, mostly cloudy. Showers likely and chance of thunderstorms until midnight, then showers and chance of thunderstorms after midnight. Some thunderstorms may produce heavy rainfall. Lows around 70. Southwest winds 5 to 10 miles an hour. Chance of precipitation 70%. Saturday, showers likely and slight chance of thunderstorms in the morning, then showers likely and chance of thunderstorms in the afternoon. Some thunderstorms may produce heavy rainfall in the morning. Highs in the mid-80s. West winds 5 to 10 miles an hour. Chance of precipitation 60%. Saturday night, partly cloudy with chance of thunderstorms until midnight, then mostly cloudy with chance of showers and slight chance of thunderstorms after midnight. Lows around 70. Northwest winds up to 10 miles an hour shifting to the southeast after midnight. Chance of precipitation 50%. And now the extended forecast for the radio listening area. Sunday and Sunday night, partly cloudy. A 20% chance of thunderstorms.
highs around 90. Lows in the lower 70s. Monday and Monday night, mostly clear. Highs in the mid-90s. Lows in the mid-70s. Tuesday and Tuesday night, mostly clear. Highs in the mid-90s. Lows in the mid-70s. Wednesday and Wednesday night, mostly clear. Highs in the upper 90s. Lows in the upper 70s. Thursday and Thursday night, mostly clear. Highs in the upper 90s. Lows in the upper 70s. The current time is 12:02 a.m. Eastern Daylight Time. Flood watch remains in effect through Saturday morning. What? Flash flooding caused by excessive rainfall continues to be possible. Where? Portions of Indiana, including the following areas: Clark, Crawford, DuBois, Floyd, Harrison, Orange, Perry, and Washington and North Central Kentucky, including the following area: Jefferson. When? Through Saturday morning. The following impacts are expected: excessive runoff may result in flooding of rivers, creeks, streams, and other low-lying and flood-prone locations. Flooding may occur in poor drainage and urban areas. Low water crossings may be flooded. Additional details: multiple rounds of heavy showers and thunderstorms are expected across southern Indiana and northern Kentucky this evening through Saturday morning. http://www.weather.gov/safety/flood. Flood watch remains in effect through Saturday morning. What? Flash flooding caused by excessive rainfall continues to be possible. Where? Portions of Indiana, including the following areas: Clark, Crawford, DuBois, Floyd, Harrison, Orange, Perry, and Washington and North Central Kentucky, including the following area: Jefferson. When? Through Saturday morning. The following impacts are expected: excessive runoff may result in flooding of rivers, creeks, streams, and other low-lying and flood-prone locations. Flooding may occur in poor drainage and urban areas. Low water crossings may be flooded. Additional details: multiple rounds of heavy showers and thunderstorms are expected across southern Indiana and northern Kentucky this evening through Saturday morning. http://www.weather.gov/safety/flood. Midnight Eastern Daylight Time weather conditions across north central Kentucky and south central Indiana. At Louisville International, it was mostly cloudy. The temperature was 70 degrees, the dew point 67, and the relative humidity 90%. The wind was calm. The pressure was 30.03 inches and rising. At Bowman Field, it was mostly cloudy. The temperature was 68 degrees, the dew point 68, and the relative humidity 100%. The wind was calm. The pressure was 30.03 inches and steady. At Jasper, it was cloudy. The temperature was 69 degrees, the dew point 69, and the relative humidity 100%. The wind was south at 5 miles an hour. The pressure was 30.02 inches and falling. Once again, at Louisville International, it was 70 degrees under mostly cloudy skies. Elsewhere around the region, at Nashville, it was partly cloudy, with a temperature of 76. It was mostly cloudy, with a temperature of 71 at Lexington, 71 at Covington, 74 at Jackson, 72 at Bowling Green, and 71 at Bloomington. It was cloudy, with a temperature of 78 at Paducah, 71 at Evansville, and 72 at Indianapolis. At Frankfort, the weather conditions were not available. Now for the official National Weather Service forecast for north central Kentucky and south central Indiana, including the Louisville metro area. Tonight, mostly cloudy. Chance of thunderstorms until midnight, then chance of showers and slight chance of thunderstorms after midnight. Some thunderstorms may produce heavy rainfall. Lows in the upper 60s. Southwest winds up to 10 miles an hour shifting to the southeast after midnight. Chance of precipitation 50%. Friday, mostly cloudy. Chance of showers and slight chance of thunderstorms in the morning, then showers likely and chance of thunderstorms in the afternoon. Some thunderstorms may produce heavy rainfall.
highs in the lower 80s. South winds up to 10 miles an hour. Chance of precipitation 70%. Friday night, mostly cloudy. Showers likely and chance of thunderstorms until midnight, then showers and chance of thunderstorms after midnight. Some thunderstorms may produce heavy rainfall. Lows around 70. Southwest winds 5 to 10 miles an hour. Chance of precipitation 70%. Saturday, showers likely and slight chance of thunderstorms in the morning, then showers likely and chance of thunderstorms in the afternoon. Some thunderstorms may produce heavy rainfall in the morning. Highs in the mid-80s. West winds 5 to 10 miles an hour. Chance of precipitation 60%. Saturday night, partly cloudy with chance of thunderstorms until midnight, then mostly cloudy with chance of showers and slight chance of thunderstorms after midnight. Lows around 70. Northwest winds up to 10 miles an hour shifting to the southeast after midnight. Chance of precipitation 50%. And now the extended forecast for the radio listening area. Sunday and Sunday night, partly cloudy. A 20% chance of thunderstorms. Highs around 90. Lows in the lower 70s. Monday and Monday night, mostly clear. Highs in the mid-90s. Lows in the mid-70s. Tuesday and Tuesday night, mostly clear. Highs in the mid-90s. Lows in the mid-70s. Wednesday and Wednesday night, mostly clear. Highs in the upper 90s. Lows in the upper 70s. Thursday and Thursday night, mostly clear. Highs in the upper 90s. Lows in the upper 70s. The current time is 12:08 a.m. Eastern Daylight Time. Flood watch remains in effect through Saturday morning. What? Flash flooding caused by excessive rainfall continues to be possible. Where? Portions of Indiana, including the following areas: Clark, Crawford, DuBois, Floyd, Harrison, Orange, Perry, and Washington and North Central Kentucky, including the following area: Jefferson. When? Through Saturday morning. The following impacts are expected: excessive runoff may result in flooding of rivers, creeks, streams, and other low-lying and flood-prone locations. Flooding may occur in poor drainage and urban areas. Low-water crossings may be flooded. Additional details: multiple rounds of heavy showers and thunderstorms are expected across southern Indiana and northern Kentucky this evening through Saturday morning. http://www.weather.gov/safety/flood. Midnight Eastern Daylight Time weather conditions across north central Kentucky and south central Indiana. At Louisville International, it was mostly cloudy. The temperature was 70 degrees, the dew point 67, and the relative humidity 90%. The wind was calm. The pressure was 30.03 inches and rising. At Bowman Field, it was mostly cloudy. The temperature was 68 degrees, the dew point 68, and the relative humidity 100%. The wind was calm. The pressure was 30.03 inches and steady. At Jasper, it was cloudy. The temperature was 69 degrees, the dew point 69, and the relative humidity 100%. The wind was south at 5 miles an hour. The pressure was 30.02 inches and falling. Once again, at Louisville International, it was 70 degrees under mostly cloudy skies. Elsewhere around the region, at Nashville, it was partly cloudy, with a temperature of 76. It was mostly cloudy, with a temperature of 71 at Lexington, 71 at Covington, 74 at Jackson, 72 at Bowling Green, and 71 at Bloomington. It was cloudy, with a temperature of 78 at Paducah, 71 at Evansville, and 72 at Indianapolis. At Frankfort, the weather conditions were not available. Flood watch remains in effect through Saturday morning. What? Flash flooding caused by excessive rainfall continues to be possible. Where? Portions of Indiana, including the following areas: Clark, Crawford, DuBois, Floyd, Harrison, Orange, Perry, and Washington and North Central Kentucky, including the following area: Jefferson. When? Through Saturday morning.
The following impacts are expected. Excessive runoff may result in flooding of rivers, creeks, streams, and other low-lying and flood-prone locations. Flooding may occur in poor drainage and urban areas. Low water crossings may be flooded. Additional details, multiple rounds of heavy showers and thunderstorms are expected across southern Indiana and northern Kentucky this evening through Saturday morning. http://www.weather.gov/safety/flood. Midnight Eastern Daylight Time weather conditions across north central Kentucky and south central Indiana. At Louisville International, it was mostly cloudy. The temperature was 70 degrees, the dew point 67, and the relative humidity 90%. The wind was calm. The pressure was 30.03 inches and rising. At Bowman Field, it was mostly cloudy. The temperature was 68 degrees, the dew point 68, and the relative humidity 100%. The wind was calm. The pressure was 30.03 inches and steady. At Jasper, it was mostly cloudy. The temperature was 69 degrees, the dew point 69, and the relative humidity 100%. The wind was south at 5 miles an hour. The pressure was 30.02 inches and falling. Once again, at Louisville International, it was 70 degrees under mostly cloudy skies. Elsewhere around the region, at Nashville, it was partly cloudy, with a temperature of 76. It was mostly cloudy, with a temperature of 71 at Lexington, 71 at Covington, 74 at Jackson, and 72 at Bowling Green. It was cloudy, with a temperature of 78 at Paducah, 71 at Evansville, 71 at Bloomington, and 72 at Indianapolis. At Frankfort, the weather conditions were not available. The current time is 12:13 a.m. Eastern Daylight Time. Now for the official National Weather Service forecast for North Central Kentucky and South Central Indiana, including the Louisville metro area. Tonight, mostly cloudy. Chance of thunderstorms until midnight, then chance of showers and slight chance of thunderstorms after midnight. Some thunderstorms may produce heavy rainfall. Lows in the upper 60s. Southwest winds up to 10 miles an hour shifting to the southeast after midnight. Chance of precipitation 50%. Friday, mostly cloudy. Chance of showers and slight chance of thunderstorms in the morning, then showers likely and chance of thunderstorms in the afternoon. Some thunderstorms may produce heavy rainfall. Highs in the lower 80s. South winds up to 10 miles an hour. Chance of precipitation 70%. Friday night, mostly cloudy. Showers likely and chance of thunderstorms until midnight, then showers and chance of thunderstorms after midnight. Some thunderstorms may produce heavy rainfall. Lows around 70. Southwest winds 5 to 10 miles an hour. Chance of precipitation 70%. Saturday, showers likely and slight chance of thunderstorms in the morning, then showers likely and chance of thunderstorms in the afternoon. Some thunderstorms may produce heavy rainfall in the morning. Highs in the mid-80s. West winds 5 to 10 miles an hour. Chance of precipitation 60%. Saturday night, partly cloudy with chance of thunderstorms until midnight, then mostly cloudy with chance of showers and slight chance of thunderstorms after midnight. Lows around 70. Northwest winds up to 10 miles an hour shifting to the southeast after midnight. Chance of precipitation 50%. And now the extended forecast for the radio listening area. Sunday and Sunday night, partly cloudy. A 20% chance of thunderstorms. Highs around 90. Lows in the lower 70s. Monday and Monday night, mostly clear. Highs in the mid-90s. Lows in the mid-70s. Tuesday and Tuesday night, mostly clear. Highs in the mid-90s. Lows in the mid-70s. Wednesday and Wednesday night, mostly clear. Highs in the upper 90s. Lows in the upper 70s. Thursday and Thursday night, mostly clear. Highs in the upper 90s. Lows in the upper 70s. Flood watch remains in effect through Saturday morning. What?
flash flooding caused by excessive rainfall continues to be possible. Where? Portions of Indiana, including the following areas: Clark, Crawford, DuBois, Floyd, Harrison, Orange, Perry, and Washington, and North Central Kentucky, including the following area: Jefferson. When? Through Saturday morning. The following impacts are expected: excessive runoff may result in flooding of rivers, creeks, streams, and other low-lying and flood-prone locations. Flooding may occur in poor drainage and urban areas. Low water crossings may be flooded. Additional details: multiple rounds of heavy showers and thunderstorms are expected across southern Indiana and northern Kentucky this evening through Saturday morning. http://www.weather.gov/safety/flood. The current time is 12:17 a.m. Eastern Daylight Time. Midnight Eastern Daylight Time weather conditions across north central Kentucky and south central Indiana. At Louisville International, it was mostly cloudy. The temperature was 70 degrees, the dew point 67, and the relative humidity 90%. The wind was calm. The pressure was 30.03 inches and rising. At Bowman Field, it was mostly cloudy. The temperature was 68 degrees, the dew point 68, and the relative humidity 100%. The wind was calm. The pressure was 30.03 inches and steady. At Jasper, it was mostly cloudy. The temperature was 69 degrees, the dew point 69, and the relative humidity 100%. The wind was south at 5 miles an hour. The pressure was 30.02 inches and falling. Once again, at Louisville International, it was 70 degrees under mostly cloudy skies. Elsewhere around the region, at Nashville, it was partly cloudy, with a temperature of 76. It was mostly cloudy, with a temperature of 71 at Lexington, 71 at Covington, 74 at Jackson, and 72 at Bowling Green. It was cloudy, with a temperature of 78 at Paducah, 71 at Evansville, 71 at Bloomington, and 72 at Indianapolis. At Frankfort, the weather conditions were not available. Now for the official National Weather Service forecast for north central Kentucky and south central Indiana, including the Louisville metro area. Tonight, mostly cloudy. Chance of thunderstorms until midnight, then chance of showers and slight chance of thunderstorms after midnight. Some thunderstorms may produce heavy rainfall. Lows in the upper 60s. Southwest winds up to 10 miles an hour, shifting to the southeast after midnight. Chance of precipitation 50%. Friday, mostly cloudy. Chance of showers and slight chance of thunderstorms in the morning, then showers likely and chance of thunderstorms in the afternoon. Some thunderstorms may produce heavy rainfall. Highs in the lower 80s. South winds up to 10 miles an hour. Chance of precipitation 70%. Friday night, mostly cloudy. Showers likely and chance of thunderstorms until midnight, then showers and chance of thunderstorms after midnight. Some thunderstorms may produce heavy rainfall. Lows around 70. Southwest winds 5 to 10 miles an hour. Chance of precipitation 70%. Saturday, showers likely and slight chance of thunderstorms in the morning, then showers likely and chance of thunderstorms in the afternoon. Some thunderstorms may produce heavy rainfall in the morning. Highs in the mid-80s. West winds 5 to 10 miles an hour. Chance of precipitation 60%. Saturday night, partly cloudy with chance of thunderstorms until midnight, then mostly cloudy with chance of showers and slight chance of thunderstorms after midnight. Lows around 70. Northwest winds up to 10 miles an hour, shifting to the southeast after midnight. Chance of precipitation 50%. And now the extended forecast for the radio listening area. Sunday and Sunday night, partly cloudy. A 20% chance of thunderstorms. Highs around 90. Lows in the lower 70s. Monday and Monday night, mostly clear. Highs in the mid-90s. Lows in the mid-70s. Tuesday and Tuesday night, mostly clear. Highs in the mid-90s. Lows in the mid-70s.
Wednesday and Wednesday night, mostly clear. Highs in the upper 90s. Lows in the upper 70s. Thursday and Thursday night, mostly clear. Highs in the upper 90s. Lows in the upper 70s. Flood watch remains in effect through Saturday morning. What? Flash flooding caused by excessive rainfall continues to be possible. Where? Portions of Indiana, including the following areas: Clark, Crawford, Du Bois, Floyd, Harrison, Orange, Perry, and Washington and North Central Kentucky, including the following area: Jefferson. When? Through Saturday morning. The following impacts are expected. Excessive runoff may result in flooding of rivers, creeks, streams, and other low-lying and flood-prone locations. Flooding may occur in poor drainage and urban areas. Low water crossings may be flooded. Additional details: multiple rounds of heavy showers and thunderstorms are expected across southern Indiana and northern Kentucky this evening through Saturday morning. http://www.weather.gov/safety/flood. The current time is 12:22 a.m. Eastern Daylight Time. Midnight Eastern Daylight Time weather conditions across north central Kentucky and south central Indiana. At Louisville International, it was mostly cloudy. The temperature was 70 degrees, the dew point 67, and the relative humidity 90%. The wind was calm. The pressure was 30.03 inches and rising. At Bowman Field, it was mostly cloudy. The temperature was 68 degrees, the dew point 68, and the relative humidity 100%. The wind was calm. The pressure was 30.03 inches and steady. At Jasper, it was mostly cloudy. The temperature was 69 degrees, the dew point 69, and the relative humidity 100%. The wind was south at 5 miles an hour. The pressure was 30.02 inches and falling. Once again, at Louisville International, it was 70 degrees under mostly cloudy skies. Elsewhere around the region, at Nashville, it was partly cloudy, with a temperature of 76. It was mostly cloudy, with a temperature of 71 at Lexington, 71 at Covington, 74 at Jackson, and 72 at Bowling Green. It was cloudy, with a temperature of 78 at Paducah, 71 at Evansville, 71 at Bloomington, and 72 at Indianapolis. At Frankfort, the weather conditions were not available. Now for the official National Weather Service forecast for North Central Kentucky and South Central Indiana, including the Louisville metro area. Tonight, mostly cloudy. Chance of thunderstorms until midnight, then chance of showers and slight chance of thunderstorms after midnight. Some thunderstorms may produce heavy rainfall. Lows in the upper 60s. Southwest winds up to 10 miles an hour shifting to the southeast after midnight. Chance of precipitation 50%. Friday, mostly cloudy. Chance of showers and slight chance of thunderstorms in the morning, then showers likely and chance of thunderstorms in the afternoon. Some thunderstorms may produce heavy rainfall. Highs in the lower 80s. South winds up to 10 miles an hour. Chance of precipitation 70%. Friday night, mostly cloudy. Showers likely and chance of thunderstorms until midnight, then showers and chance of thunderstorms after midnight. Some thunderstorms may produce heavy rainfall. Lows around 70. Southwest winds 5 to 10 miles an hour. Chance of precipitation 70%. Saturday, showers likely and slight chance of thunderstorms in the morning, then showers likely and chance of thunderstorms in the afternoon. Some thunderstorms may produce heavy rainfall in the morning. Highs in the mid-80s. West winds 5 to 10 miles an hour. Chance of precipitation 60%. Saturday night, partly cloudy with chance of thunderstorms until midnight, then mostly cloudy with chance of showers and slight chance of thunderstorms after midnight. Lows around 70. Northwest winds up to 10 miles an hour shifting to the southeast after midnight. Chance of precipitation 50%. And now the extended forecast for the radio listening area. Sunday and Sunday night, partly cloudy.
a 20% chance of thunderstorms. Highs around 90. Lows in the lower 70s. Monday and Monday night, mostly clear. Highs in the mid-90s. Lows in the mid-70s. Tuesday and Tuesday night, mostly clear. Highs in the mid-90s. Lows in the mid-70s. Wednesday and Wednesday night, mostly clear. Highs in the upper 90s. Lows in the upper 70s. Thursday and Thursday night, mostly clear. Highs in the upper 90s. Lows in the upper 70s. Flood watch remains in effect through Saturday morning. What? Flash flooding caused by excessive rainfall continues to be possible. Where? Portions of Indiana, including the following areas: Clark, Crawford, DuBois, Floyd, Harrison, Orange, Perry, and Washington and North Central Kentucky, including the following area: Jefferson. When? Through Saturday morning. The following impacts are expected: excessive runoff may result in flooding of rivers, creeks, streams, and other low-lying and flood-prone locations. Flooding may occur in poor drainage and urban areas. Low water crossings may be flooded. Additional details: multiple rounds of heavy showers and thunderstorms are expected across southern Indiana and northern Kentucky this evening through Saturday morning. http://www.weather.gov/safety/flood. The current time is 12:28 a.m. Eastern Daylight Time. Midnight Eastern Daylight Time weather conditions across north central Kentucky and south central Indiana. At Louisville International, it was mostly cloudy. The temperature was 70 degrees, the dew point 67, and the relative humidity 90%. The wind was calm. The pressure was 30.03 inches and rising. At Bowman Field, it was mostly cloudy. The temperature was 68 degrees, the dew point 68, and the relative humidity 100%. The wind was calm. The pressure was 30.03 inches and steady. At Jasper, it was mostly cloudy. The temperature was 69 degrees, the dew point 69, and the relative humidity 100%. The wind was south at 5 miles an hour. The pressure was 30.02 inches and falling. Once again, at Louisville International, it was 70 degrees under mostly cloudy skies. Elsewhere around the region, at Nashville, it was partly cloudy, with a temperature of 76. It was mostly cloudy, with a temperature of 71 at Lexington, 71 at Covington, 74 at Jackson, and 72 at Bowling Green. It was cloudy, with a temperature of 78 at Paducah, 71 at Evansville, 71 at Bloomington, and 72 at Indianapolis. At Frankfort, the weather conditions were not available. Now for the official National Weather Service forecast for north central Kentucky and south central Indiana, including the Louisville metro area. Tonight, mostly cloudy. Chance of thunderstorms until midnight, then chance of showers and slight chance of thunderstorms after midnight. Some thunderstorms may produce heavy rainfall. Lows in the upper 60s. Southwest winds up to 10 miles an hour shifting to the southeast after midnight. Chance of precipitation 50%. Friday, mostly cloudy. Chance of showers and slight chance of thunderstorms in the morning, then showers likely and chance of thunderstorms in the afternoon. Some thunderstorms may produce heavy rainfall. Highs in the lower 80s. South winds up to 10 miles an hour. Chance of precipitation 70%. Friday night, mostly cloudy. Showers likely and chance of thunderstorms until midnight, then showers and chance of thunderstorms after midnight. Some thunderstorms may produce heavy rainfall. Lows around 70. Southwest winds 5 to 10 miles an hour. Chance of precipitation 70%. Saturday, showers likely and slight chance of thunderstorms in the morning, then showers likely and chance of thunderstorms in the afternoon. Some thunderstorms may produce heavy rainfall in the morning. Highs in the mid-80s. West winds 5 to 10 miles an hour. Chance of precipitation 60%. Saturday night, partly cloudy with chance of thunderstorms until midnight,
then mostly cloudy with chance of showers and slight chance of thunderstorms after midnight. Lows around 70. Northwest winds up to 10 miles an hour, shifting to the southeast after midnight. Chance of precipitation 50%. And now the extended forecast for the radio listening area. Sunday and Sunday night, partly cloudy. A 20% chance of thunderstorms. Highs around 90. Lows in the lower 70s. Monday and Monday night, mostly clear. Highs in the mid-90s. Lows in the mid-70s. Tuesday and Tuesday night, mostly clear. Highs in the mid-90s. Lows in the mid-70s. Wednesday and Wednesday night, mostly clear. Highs in the upper 90s. Lows in the upper 70s. Thursday and Thursday night, mostly clear. Highs in the upper 90s. Lows in the upper 70s. The current time is 12:32 a.m. Eastern Daylight Time. Flood watch remains in effect through Saturday morning. What? Flash flooding caused by excessive rainfall continues to be possible. Where? Portions of Indiana, including the following areas: Clark, Crawford, DuBois, Floyd, Harrison, Orange, Perry, and Washington and North Central Kentucky, including the following area: Jefferson. When? Through Saturday morning. The following impacts are expected. Excessive runoff may result in flooding of rivers, creeks, streams, and other low-lying and flood-prone locations. Flooding may occur in poor drainage and urban areas. Low water crossings may be flooded. Additional details: multiple rounds of heavy showers and thunderstorms are expected across southern Indiana and northern Kentucky this evening through Saturday morning. http://www.weather.gov/safety/flood. Midnight Eastern Daylight Time weather conditions across north central Kentucky and south central Indiana. At Louisville International, it was mostly cloudy. The temperature was 70 degrees, the dew point 67, and the relative humidity 90%. The wind was calm. The pressure was 30.03 inches and rising. At Bowman Field, it was mostly cloudy. The temperature was 68 degrees, the dew point 68, and the relative humidity 100%. The wind was calm. The pressure was 30.03 inches and steady. At Jasper, it was mostly cloudy. The temperature was 69 degrees, the dew point 69, and the relative humidity 100%. The wind was south at 5 miles an hour. The pressure was 30.02 inches and falling. Once again, at Louisville International, it was 70 degrees under mostly cloudy skies. Elsewhere around the region, at Nashville, it was partly cloudy, with a temperature of 76. It was mostly cloudy, with a temperature of 71 at Lexington, 71 at Covington, 74 at Jackson, and 72 at Bowling Green. It was cloudy, with a temperature of 78 at Paducah, 71 at Evansville, 71 at Bloomington, and 72 at Indianapolis. At Frankfort, the weather conditions were not available. Now for the official National Weather Service forecast for North Central Kentucky and South Central Indiana, including the Louisville metro area. Tonight, mostly cloudy. Chance of thunderstorms until midnight, then chance of showers and slight chance of thunderstorms after midnight. Some thunderstorms may produce heavy rainfall. Lows in the upper 60s. Southwest winds up to 10 miles an hour, shifting to the southeast after midnight. Chance of precipitation 50%. Friday, mostly cloudy. Chance of showers and slight chance of thunderstorms in the morning, then showers likely and chance of thunderstorms in the afternoon. Some thunderstorms may produce heavy rainfall. Highs in the lower 80s. South winds up to 10 miles an hour. Chance of precipitation 70%. Friday night, mostly cloudy. Showers likely and chance of thunderstorms until midnight, then showers and chance of thunderstorms after midnight. Some thunderstorms may produce heavy rainfall. Lows around 70. Southwest winds 5 to 10 miles an hour. Chance of precipitation 70%. Saturday,
showers likely and slight chance of thunderstorms in the morning, then showers likely and chance of thunderstorms in the afternoon. Some thunderstorms may produce heavy rainfall in the morning. Highs in the mid-80s. West winds 5 to 10 miles an hour. Chance of precipitation 60%. Saturday night, partly cloudy with chance of thunderstorms until midnight, then mostly cloudy with chance of showers and slight chance of thunderstorms after midnight. Lows around 70. Northwest winds up to 10 miles an hour shifting to the southeast after midnight. Chance of precipitation 50%. And now the extended forecast for the radio listening area. Sunday and Sunday night, partly cloudy. A 20% chance of thunderstorms. Highs around 90. Lows in the lower 70s. Monday and Monday night, mostly clear. Highs in the mid-90s. Lows in the mid-70s. Tuesday and Tuesday night, mostly clear. Highs in the mid-90s. Lows in the mid-70s. Wednesday and Wednesday night, mostly clear. Highs in the upper 90s. Lows in the upper 70s. Thursday and Thursday night, mostly clear. Highs in the upper 90s. Lows in the upper 70s. The current time is 12:37 a.m. Eastern Daylight Time. Flood watch remains in effect through Saturday morning. What? Flash flooding caused by excessive rainfall continues to be possible. Where? Portions of Indiana, including the following areas: Clark, Crawford, DuBois, Floyd, Harrison, Orange, Perry, and Washington and North Central Kentucky, including the following area: Jefferson. When? Through Saturday morning. The following impacts are expected: excessive runoff may result in flooding of rivers, creeks, streams, and other low-lying and flood-prone locations. Flooding may occur in poor drainage and urban areas. Low water crossings may be flooded. Additional details: multiple rounds of heavy showers and thunderstorms are expected across southern Indiana and northern Kentucky this evening through Saturday morning. http://www.weather.gov/safety/flood. Midnight Eastern Daylight Time weather conditions across north central Kentucky and south central Indiana. At Louisville International, it was mostly cloudy. The temperature was 70 degrees, the dew point 67, and the relative humidity 90%. The wind was calm. The pressure was 30.03 inches and rising. At Bowman Field, it was mostly cloudy. The temperature was 68 degrees, the dew point 68, and the relative humidity 100%. The wind was calm. The pressure was 30.03 inches and steady. At Jasper, it was mostly cloudy. The temperature was 69 degrees, the dew point 69, and the relative humidity 100%. The wind was south at 5 miles an hour. The pressure was 30.02 inches and falling. Once again, at Louisville International, it was 70 degrees under mostly cloudy skies. Elsewhere around the region, at Nashville, it was partly cloudy, with a temperature of 76. It was mostly cloudy, with a temperature of 71 at Lexington, 71 at Covington, 74 at Jackson, and 72 at Bowling Green. It was cloudy, with a temperature of 78 at Paducah, 71 at Evansville, 71 at Bloomington, and 72 at Indianapolis. At Frankfort, the weather conditions were not available. Now for the official National Weather Service forecast for north central Kentucky and south central Indiana, including the Louisville metro area. Tonight, mostly cloudy. Chance of thunderstorms until midnight, then chance of showers and slight chance of thunderstorms after midnight. Some thunderstorms may produce heavy rainfall. Lows in the upper 60s. Southwest winds up to 10 miles an hour shifting to the southeast after midnight. Chance of precipitation 50%. Friday, mostly cloudy. Chance of showers and slight chance of thunderstorms in the morning, then showers likely and chance of thunderstorms in the afternoon. Some thunderstorms may produce heavy rainfall. Highs in the lower 80s. South winds up to 10 miles an hour. Chance of precipitation 70%. Friday night, mostly cloudy.
showers likely and chance of thunderstorms until midnight, then showers and chance of thunderstorms after midnight. Some thunderstorms may produce heavy rainfall. Lows around 70. Southwest winds 5 to 10 miles an hour. Chance of precipitation 70%. Saturday, showers likely and slight chance of thunderstorms in the morning, then showers likely and chance of thunderstorms in the afternoon. Some thunderstorms may produce heavy rainfall in the morning. Highs in the mid-80s. West winds 5 to 10 miles an hour. Chance of precipitation 60%. Saturday night, partly cloudy with chance of thunderstorms until midnight, then mostly cloudy with chance of showers and slight chance of thunderstorms after midnight. Lows around 70. Northwest winds up to 10 miles an hour shifting to the southeast after midnight. Chance of precipitation 50%. And now the extended forecast for the radio listening area. Sunday and Sunday night, partly cloudy. A 20% chance of thunderstorms. Highs around 90. Lows in the lower 70s. Monday and Monday night, mostly clear. Highs in the mid-90s. Lows in the mid-70s. Tuesday and Tuesday night, mostly clear. Highs in the mid-90s. Lows in the mid-70s. Wednesday and Wednesday night, mostly clear. Highs in the upper 90s. Lows in the upper 70s. Thursday and Thursday night, mostly clear. Highs in the upper 90s. Lows in the upper 70s. The current time is 12:43 a.m. Eastern Daylight Time. Flood watch remains in effect through Saturday morning. What? Flash flooding caused by excessive rainfall continues to be possible. Where? Portions of Indiana, including the following areas: Clark, Crawford, DuBois, Floyd, Harrison, Orange, Perry, and Washington and North Central Kentucky, including the following area: Jefferson. When, through Saturday morning. The following impacts are expected: excessive runoff may result in flooding of rivers, creeks, streams, and other low-lying and flood-prone locations. Flooding may occur in poor drainage and urban areas. Low water crossings may be flooded. Additional details: multiple rounds of heavy showers and thunderstorms are expected across southern Indiana and northern Kentucky this evening through Saturday morning. http://www.weather.gov/safety/flood. Midnight Eastern Daylight Time weather conditions across north central Kentucky and south central Indiana. At Louisville International, it was mostly cloudy. The temperature was 70 degrees, the dew point 67, and the relative humidity 90%. The wind was calm. The pressure was 30.03 inches and rising. At Bowman Field, it was mostly cloudy. The temperature was 68 degrees, the dew point 68, and the relative humidity 100%. The wind was calm. The pressure was 30.03 inches and steady. At Jasper, it was mostly cloudy. The temperature was 69 degrees, the dew point 69, and the relative humidity 100%. The wind was south at 5 miles an hour. The pressure was 30.02 inches and falling. Once again, at Louisville International, it was 70 degrees under mostly cloudy skies. Elsewhere around the region, at Nashville, it was partly cloudy, with a temperature of 76. It was mostly cloudy, with a temperature of 71 at Lexington, 71 at Covington, 74 at Jackson, and 72 at Bowling Green. It was cloudy, with a temperature of 78 at Paducah, 71 at Evansville, 71 at Bloomington, and 72 at Indianapolis. At Frankfort, the weather conditions were not available. Now for the official National Weather Service forecast for north central Kentucky and south central Indiana, including the Louisville metro area. Tonight, mostly cloudy. Chance of thunderstorms until midnight, then chance of showers and slight chance of thunderstorms after midnight. Some thunderstorms may produce heavy rainfall. Lows in the upper 60s. Southwest winds up to 10 miles an hour shifting to the southeast after midnight. Chance of precipitation 50%. Friday, mostly cloudy.
chance of showers and slight chance of thunderstorms in the morning, then showers likely and chance of thunderstorms in the afternoon. Some thunderstorms may produce heavy rainfall. Highs in the lower 80s. South winds up to 10 miles an hour. Chance of precipitation 70%. Friday night, mostly cloudy. Showers likely and chance of thunderstorms until midnight, then showers and chance of thunderstorms after midnight. Some thunderstorms may produce heavy rainfall.

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1: Sunday and Sunday night, partly cloudy. A 20% chance of thunderstorms. Highs around 90. Lows in the lower 70s. Monday and Monday night, mostly clear. Highs in the mid-90s. Lows in the mid-70s. Tuesday and Tuesday night, mostly clear. Highs in the mid-90s. Lows in the mid-70s. Wednesday and Wednesday night, mostly clear. Highs in the upper 90s. Lows in the upper 70s. Thursday and Thursday night, mostly clear. Highs in the upper 90s. Lows in the upper 70s. The current time is 12:48 a.m. Eastern Daylight Time. Flood watch remains in effect through Saturday morning. What? Flash flooding caused by excessive rainfall continues to be possible. Where? Portions of Indiana, including the following areas: Clark, Crawford, DuBois, Floyd, Harrison, Orange, Perry, and Washington and North Central Kentucky, including the following area: Jefferson. When? Through Saturday morning. The following impacts are expected. Excessive runoff may result in flooding of rivers, creeks, streams, and other low-lying and flood-prone locations. Flooding may occur in poor drainage and urban areas. Low water crossings may be flooded. Additional details: multiple rounds of heavy showers and thunderstorms are expected across southern Indiana and northern Kentucky this evening through Saturday morning. http://www.weather.gov/safety/flood. Midnight Eastern Daylight Time weather conditions across north central Kentucky and south central Indiana. At Louisville International, it was mostly cloudy. The temperature was 70 degrees, the dew point 67, and the relative humidity 90%. The wind was calm. The pressure was 30.03 inches and rising. At Bowman Field, it was mostly cloudy. The temperature was 68 degrees, the dew point 68, and the relative humidity 100%. The wind was calm. The pressure was 30.03 inches and steady. At Jasper, it was mostly cloudy. The temperature was 69 degrees, the dew point 69, and the relative humidity 100%. The wind was south at 5 miles an hour. The pressure was 30.02 inches and falling. Once again, at Louisville International, it was 70 degrees under mostly cloudy skies. Elsewhere around the region, at Nashville, it was partly cloudy, with a temperature of 76. It was mostly cloudy, with a temperature of 71 at Lexington, 71 at Covington, 74 at Jackson, and 72 at Bowling Green. It was cloudy, with a temperature of 78 at Paducah, 71 at Evansville, 71 at Bloomington, and 72 at Indianapolis. At Frankfort, the weather conditions were not available. Now for the official National Weather Service forecast for North Central Kentucky and South Central Indiana, including the Louisville metro area. Tonight, mostly cloudy. Chance of thunderstorms until midnight, then chance of showers and slight chance of thunderstorms after midnight. Some thunderstorms may produce heavy rainfall. Lows in the upper 60s. Southwest winds up to 10 miles an hour shifting to the southeast after midnight. Chance of precipitation 50%. Friday, mostly cloudy. Chance of showers and slight chance of thunderstorms in the morning, then showers likely and chance of thunderstorms in the afternoon. Some thunderstorms may produce heavy rainfall. Highs in the lower 80s. South winds up to 10 miles an hour. Chance of precipitation 70%. Friday night, mostly cloudy. Showers likely and chance of thunderstorms until midnight, then showers and chance of thunderstorms after midnight. Some thunderstorms may produce heavy rainfall. Lows around 70.

Northwest winds 5 to 10 miles an hour. Chance of precipitation 70%. Saturday, showers likely and slight chance of thunderstorms in the morning, then showers likely and chance of thunderstorms in the afternoon. Some thunderstorms may produce heavy rainfall in the morning. Highs in the mid-80s. West winds 5 to 10 miles an hour. Chance of precipitation 60%. Saturday night, partly cloudy with chance of thunderstorms until midnight, then mostly cloudy with chance of showers and slight chance of thunderstorms after midnight. Lows around 70. Northwest winds up to 10 miles an hour shifting to the southeast after midnight. Chance of precipitation 50%. And now the extended forecast for the radio listening area. Sunday and Sunday night, partly cloudy. A 20% chance of thunderstorms. Highs around 90. Lows in the lower 70s. Monday and Monday night, mostly clear. Highs in the mid-90s. Lows in the mid-70s. Tuesday and Tuesday night, mostly clear. Highs in the mid-90s. Lows in the mid-70s. Wednesday and Wednesday night, mostly clear. Highs in the upper 90s. Lows in the upper 70s. Thursday and Thursday night, mostly clear. Highs in the upper 90s. Lows in the upper 70s. The current time is 12:53 a.m. Eastern Daylight Time. Flood watch remains in effect through Saturday morning. What? Flash flooding caused by excessive rainfall continues to be possible. Where? Portions of Indiana, including the following areas: Clark, Crawford, DuBois, Floyd, Harrison, Orange, Perry, and Washington and North Central Kentucky, including the following area: Jefferson. When? Through Saturday morning. The following impacts are expected: excessive runoff may result in flooding of rivers, creeks, streams, and other low-lying and flood-prone locations. Flooding may occur in poor drainage and urban areas. Low water crossings may be flooded. Additional details: multiple rounds of heavy showers and thunderstorms are expected across southern Indiana and northern Kentucky this evening through Saturday morning. http://www.weather.gov/safety/flood. Midnight Eastern Daylight Time weather conditions across north-central Kentucky and south-central Indiana. At Louisville International, it was mostly cloudy. The temperature was 70 degrees, the dew point 67, and the relative humidity 90%. The wind was calm. The pressure was 30.03 inches and rising. At Bowman Field, it was mostly cloudy. The temperature was 68 degrees, the dew point 68, and the relative humidity 100%. The wind was calm. The pressure was 30.03 inches and steady. At Jasper, it was mostly cloudy. The temperature was 69 degrees, the dew point 69, and the relative humidity 100%. The wind was south at 5 miles an hour. The pressure was 30.02 inches and falling. Once again, at Louisville International, it was 70 degrees under mostly cloudy skies. Elsewhere around the region, at Nashville, it was partly cloudy, with a temperature of 76. It was mostly cloudy, with a temperature of 71 at Lexington, 71 at Covington, 74 at Jackson, and 72 at Bowling Green. It was cloudy, with a temperature of 78 at Paducah, 71 at Evansville, 71 at Bloomington, and 72 at Indianapolis. At Frankfort, the weather conditions were not available. Now for the official National Weather Service forecast for north-central Kentucky and south-central Indiana, including the Louisville metro area. Tonight, mostly cloudy. Chance of thunderstorms until midnight, then chance of showers and slight chance of thunderstorms after midnight. Some thunderstorms may produce heavy rainfall. Lows in the upper 60s. Southwest winds up to 10 miles an hour shifting to the southeast after midnight. Chance of precipitation 50%. Friday, mostly cloudy. Chance of showers and slight chance of thunderstorms in the morning, then showers likely and chance of thunderstorms in the afternoon. Some thunderstorms may produce heavy rainfall. Highs in the lower 80s.
South winds up to 10 miles an hour. Chance of precipitation 70%. Friday night, mostly cloudy. Showers likely and chance of thunderstorms until midnight, then showers and chance of thunderstorms after midnight. Some thunderstorms may produce heavy rainfall. Lows around 70. Southwest winds 5 to 10 miles an hour. Chance of precipitation 70%. Saturday, showers likely and slight chance of thunderstorms in the morning, then showers likely and chance of thunderstorms in the afternoon. Some thunderstorms may produce heavy rainfall in the morning. Highs in the mid-80s. West winds 5 to 10 miles an hour. Chance of precipitation 60%. Saturday night, partly cloudy with chance of thunderstorms until midnight, then mostly cloudy with chance of showers and slight chance of thunderstorms after midnight. Lows around 70. Northwest winds up to 10 miles an hour shifting to the southeast after midnight. Chance of precipitation 50%. And now the extended forecast for the radio listening area. Sunday and Sunday night, partly cloudy. A 20% chance of thunderstorms. Highs around 90. Lows in the lower 70s. Monday and Monday night, mostly clear. Highs in the mid-90s. Lows in the mid-70s. Tuesday and Tuesday night, mostly clear. Highs in the mid-90s. Lows in the mid-70s. Wednesday and Wednesday night, mostly clear. Highs in the upper 90s. Lows in the upper 70s. Thursday and Thursday night, mostly clear. Highs in the upper 90s. Lows in the upper 70s. The current time is 12:59 a.m. Eastern Daylight Time. Flood watch remains in effect through Saturday morning. What? Flash flooding caused by excessive rainfall continues to be possible. Where? Portions of Indiana, including the following areas: Clark, Crawford, DuBois, Floyd, Harrison, Orange, Perry, and Washington and North Central Kentucky, including the following area: Jefferson. When? Through Saturday morning. The following impacts are expected: excessive runoff may result in flooding of rivers, creeks, streams, and other low-lying and flood-prone locations. Flooding may occur in poor drainage and urban areas. Low water crossings may be flooded. Additional details: multiple rounds of heavy showers and thunderstorms are expected across southern Indiana and northern Kentucky this evening through Saturday morning. http://www.weather.gov/safety/flood. Midnight Eastern Daylight Time weather conditions across north central Kentucky and south central Indiana. At Louisville International, it was mostly cloudy. The temperature was 70 degrees, the dew point 67, and the relative humidity 90%. The wind was calm. The pressure was 30.03 inches and rising. At Bowman Field, it was mostly cloudy. The temperature was 68 degrees, the dew point 68, and the relative humidity 100%. The wind was calm. The pressure was 30.03 inches and steady. At Jasper, it was mostly cloudy. The temperature was 69 degrees, the dew point 69, and the relative humidity 100%. The wind was south at 5 miles an hour. The pressure was 30.02 inches and falling. Once again, at Louisville International, it was 70 degrees under mostly cloudy skies. Elsewhere around the region, at Nashville, it was partly cloudy, with a temperature of 76. It was mostly cloudy, with a temperature of 71 at Lexington, 71 at Covington, 74 at Jackson, and 72 at Bowling Green. It was cloudy, with a temperature of 78 at Paducah, 71 at Evansville, 71 at Bloomington, and 72 at Indianapolis. At Frankfort, the weather conditions were not available. Now for the official National Weather Service forecast for North Central Kentucky and South Central Indiana, including the Louisville metro area. Tonight, mostly cloudy. Chance of thunderstorms until midnight, then chance of showers and slight chance of thunderstorms after midnight. Some thunderstorms may produce heavy rainfall. Lows in the upper 60s.
Southwest winds up to 10 miles an hour, shifting to the southeast after midnight. Chance of precipitation 50%. Friday, mostly cloudy. Chance of showers and slight chance of thunderstorms in the morning, then showers likely and chance of thunderstorms in the afternoon. Some thunderstorms may produce heavy rainfall. Highs in the lower 80s. South winds up to 10 miles an hour. Chance of precipitation 70%. Friday night, mostly cloudy. Showers likely and chance of thunderstorms until midnight, then showers and chance of thunderstorms after midnight. Some thunderstorms may produce heavy rainfall. Lows around 70. Southwest winds 5 to 10 miles an hour. Chance of precipitation 70%. Saturday, showers likely and slight chance of thunderstorms in the morning, then showers likely and chance of thunderstorms in the afternoon. Some thunderstorms may produce heavy rainfall in the morning. Highs in the mid-80s. West winds 5 to 10 miles an hour. Chance of precipitation 60%. Saturday night, partly cloudy with chance of thunderstorms until midnight, then mostly cloudy with chance of showers and slight chance of thunderstorms after midnight. Lows around 70. Northwest winds up to 10 miles an hour, shifting to the southeast after midnight. Chance of precipitation 50%. And now the extended forecast for the radio listening area. Sunday and Sunday night, partly cloudy. A 20% chance of thunderstorms. Highs around 90. Lows in the lower 70s. Monday and Monday night, mostly clear. Highs in the mid-90s. Lows in the mid-70s. Tuesday and Tuesday night, mostly clear. Highs in the mid-90s. Lows in the mid-70s. Wednesday and Wednesday night, mostly clear. Highs in the upper 90s. Lows in the upper 70s. Thursday and Thursday night, mostly clear. Highs in the upper 90s. Lows in the upper 70s. The current time is 1:04 a.m. Eastern Daylight Time. Flood watch remains in effect through Saturday morning. What? Flash flooding caused by excessive rainfall continues to be possible. Where? Portions of Indiana, including the following areas: Clark, Crawford, DuBois, Floyd, Harrison, Orange, Perry, and Washington and North Central Kentucky, including the following area: Jefferson. When? Through Saturday morning. The following impacts are expected: excessive runoff may result in flooding of rivers, creeks, streams, and other low-lying and flood-prone locations. Flooding may occur in poor drainage and urban areas. Low water crossings may be flooded. Additional details: multiple rounds of heavy showers and thunderstorms are expected across southern Indiana and northern Kentucky this evening through Saturday morning. http://www.weather.gov/safety/flood. 1 a.m. Eastern Daylight Time weather conditions across north central Kentucky and south central Indiana. At Louisville International, it was mostly cloudy. The temperature was 71 degrees, the dew point 67, and the relative humidity 87%. The wind was southwest at 7 miles an hour. The pressure was 30.02 inches and falling. At Bowman Field, it was mostly cloudy. The temperature was 68 degrees, the dew point 68, and the relative humidity 100%. The wind was calm. The pressure was 30.03 inches and steady. At Jasper, light rain was falling. The temperature was 70 degrees, the dew point 70, and the relative humidity 100%. The wind was southeast at 5 miles an hour. The pressure was 30.02 inches and steady. Once again, at Louisville International, it was 71 degrees under mostly cloudy skies. Elsewhere around the region, at Nashville, it was partly cloudy, with a temperature of 75. It was mostly cloudy, with a temperature of 71 at Lexington, 70 at Covington, 73 at Jackson, and 73 at Bowling Green. It was cloudy, with a temperature of 78 at Paducah, 71 at Evansville, 71 at Bloomington, and 70 at Indianapolis. At Frankfort, the weather conditions were not available.
Now for the official National Weather Service forecast for north central Kentucky and south central Indiana, including the Louisville metro area. Tonight, mostly cloudy. Chance of thunderstorms until midnight, then chance of showers and slight chance of thunderstorms after midnight. Some thunderstorms may produce heavy rainfall. Lows in the upper 60s. Southwest winds up to 10 miles an hour shifting to the southeast after midnight. Chance of precipitation 50%. Friday, mostly cloudy. Chance of showers and slight chance of thunderstorms in the morning, then showers likely and chance of thunderstorms in the afternoon. Some thunderstorms may produce heavy rainfall. Highs in the lower 80s. South winds up to 10 miles an hour. Chance of precipitation 70%. Friday night, mostly cloudy. Showers likely and chance of thunderstorms until midnight, then showers and chance of thunderstorms after midnight. Some thunderstorms may produce heavy rainfall. Lows around 70. Southwest winds 5 to 10 miles an hour. Chance of precipitation 70%. Saturday, showers likely and slight chance of thunderstorms in the morning, then showers likely and chance of thunderstorms in the afternoon. Some thunderstorms may produce heavy rainfall in the morning. Highs in the mid-80s. West winds 5 to 10 miles an hour. Chance of precipitation 60%. Saturday night, partly cloudy with chance of thunderstorms until midnight, then mostly cloudy with chance of showers and slight chance of thunderstorms after midnight. Lows around 70. Northwest winds up to 10 miles an hour shifting to the southeast after midnight. Chance of precipitation 50%. And now the extended forecast for the radio listening area. Sunday and Sunday night, partly cloudy. A 20% chance of thunderstorms. Highs around 90. Lows in the lower 70s. Monday and Monday night, mostly clear. Highs in the mid-90s. Lows in the mid-70s. Tuesday and Tuesday night, mostly clear. Highs in the mid-90s. Lows in the mid-70s. Wednesday and Wednesday night, mostly clear. Highs in the upper 90s. Lows in the upper 70s. Thursday and Thursday night, mostly clear. Highs in the upper 90s. Lows in the upper 70s. The current time is 1:09 a.m. Eastern Daylight Time. Flood watch remains in effect through Saturday morning. What? Flash flooding caused by excessive rainfall continues to be possible. Where? Portions of Indiana, including the following areas: Clark, Crawford, DuBois, Floyd, Harrison, Orange, Perry, and Washington and North Central Kentucky, including the following area: Jefferson. When? Through Saturday morning. The following impacts are expected: excessive runoff may result in flooding of rivers, creeks, streams, and other low-lying and flood-prone locations. Flooding may occur in poor drainage and urban areas. Low-water crossings may be flooded. Additional details: multiple rounds of heavy showers and thunderstorms are expected across southern Indiana and northern Kentucky this evening through Saturday morning. http://www.weather.gov/safety/flood. Flood watch remains in effect through Saturday morning. What? Flash flooding caused by excessive rainfall continues to be possible. Where? Portions of Indiana, including the following areas: Clark, Crawford, DuBois, Floyd, Harrison, Orange, Perry, and Washington and North Central Kentucky, including the following area: Jefferson. When? Through Saturday morning. The following impacts are expected: excessive runoff may result in flooding of rivers, creeks, streams, and other low-lying and flood-prone locations. Flooding may occur in poor drainage and urban areas. Low-water crossings may be flooded. Additional details: multiple rounds of heavy showers and thunderstorms are expected across southern Indiana and northern Kentucky this evening through Saturday morning. http://www.weather.gov/safety/flood. 1 a.m. Eastern Daylight Time weather conditions across north central Kentucky and south central Indiana. At Louisville International,
It was cloudy. The temperature was 71 degrees, the dew point 67, and the relative humidity 87%. The wind was southwest at 7 miles an hour. The pressure was 30.02 inches and falling. At Bowman Field, it was cloudy. The temperature was 68 degrees, the dew point 68, and the relative humidity 100%. The wind was calm. The pressure was 30.03 inches and steady. At Jasper, light rain was falling. The temperature was 70 degrees, the dew point 70, and the relative humidity 100%. The wind was southeast at 5 miles an hour. The pressure was 30.02 inches and steady. Once again, at Louisville International, it was 71 degrees under cloudy skies. Elsewhere around the region, at Nashville, it was partly cloudy, with a temperature of 75. It was mostly cloudy, with a temperature of 70 at Covington, 73 at Jackson, 73 at Bowling Green, 78 at Paducah, and 71 at Evansville. It was cloudy, with a temperature of 71 at Lexington, 71 at Bloomington, and 70 at Indianapolis. At Frankfort, the weather conditions were not available. The current time is 1:13 a.m. Eastern Daylight Time. Now for the official National Weather Service forecast for North Central Kentucky and South Central Indiana, including the Louisville metro area. Tonight, mostly cloudy. Chance of thunderstorms until midnight, then chance of showers and slight chance of thunderstorms after midnight. Some thunderstorms may produce heavy rainfall. Lows in the upper 60s. Southwest winds up to 10 miles an hour shifting to the southeast after midnight. Chance of precipitation 50%. Friday, mostly cloudy. Chance of showers and slight chance of thunderstorms in the morning, then showers likely and chance of thunderstorms in the afternoon. Some thunderstorms may produce heavy rainfall. Highs in the lower 80s. South winds up to 10 miles an hour. Chance of precipitation 70%. Friday night, mostly cloudy. Showers likely and chance of thunderstorms until midnight, then showers and chance of thunderstorms after midnight. Some thunderstorms may produce heavy rainfall. Lows around 70. Southwest winds 5 to 10 miles an hour. Chance of precipitation 70%. Saturday, showers likely and slight chance of thunderstorms in the morning, then showers likely and chance of thunderstorms in the afternoon. Some thunderstorms may produce heavy rainfall in the morning. Highs in the mid-80s. West winds 5 to 10 miles an hour. Chance of precipitation 60%. Saturday night, partly cloudy with chance of thunderstorms until midnight, then mostly cloudy with chance of showers and slight chance of thunderstorms after midnight. Lows around 70. Northwest winds up to 10 miles an hour shifting to the southeast after midnight. Chance of precipitation 50%. And now the extended forecast for the radio listening area. Sunday and Sunday night, partly cloudy. A 20% chance of thunderstorms. Highs around 90. Lows in the lower 70s. Monday and Monday night, mostly clear. Highs in the mid-90s. Lows in the mid-70s. Tuesday and Tuesday night, mostly clear. Highs in the mid-90s. Lows in the mid-70s. Wednesday and Wednesday night, mostly clear. Highs in the upper 90s. Lows in the upper 70s. Thursday and Thursday night, mostly clear. Highs in the upper 90s. Lows in the upper 70s. Flood watch remains in effect through Saturday morning. What? Flash flooding caused by excessive rainfall continues to be possible. Where? Portions of Indiana, including the following areas: Clark, Crawford, DuBois, Floyd, Harrison, Orange, Perry, and Washington, and North Central Kentucky, including the following area: Jefferson. When, through Saturday morning. The following impacts are expected: excessive runoff may result in flooding of rivers, creeks, streams, and other low-lying and flood-prone locations. Flooding may occur in poor drainage and urban areas. Low water crossings may be flooded.
Additional details, multiple rounds of heavy showers and thunderstorms are expected across southern Indiana and northern Kentucky this evening through Saturday morning. http://www.weather.gov/safety/flood. The current time is 1:17 a.m. Eastern Daylight Time. 1 a.m. Eastern Daylight Time weather conditions across north-central Kentucky and south-central Indiana. At Louisville International, it was cloudy. The temperature was 71 degrees, the dew point 67, and the relative humidity 87%. The wind was southwest at 7 miles an hour. The pressure was 30.02 inches and falling. At Bowman Field, it was cloudy. The temperature was 68 degrees. The dew point 68, and the relative humidity 100%. The wind was calm. The pressure was 30.03 inches and steady. At Jasper, light rain was falling. The temperature was 70 degrees, the dew point 70, and the relative humidity 100%. The wind was southeast at 5 miles an hour. The pressure was 30.02 inches and steady. Once again, at Louisville International, it was 71 degrees under cloudy skies. Elsewhere around the region, at Nashville, it was partly cloudy, with a temperature of 75. It was mostly cloudy, with a temperature of 70 at Covington, 73 at Jackson, 73 at Bowling Green, 78 at Paducah, and 71 at Evansville. It was cloudy, with a temperature of 71 at Lexington, 71 at Bloomington, and 70 at Indianapolis. At Frankfort, the weather conditions were not available. Now for the official National Weather Service forecast for north-central Kentucky and south-central Indiana, including the Louisville metro area. Tonight, mostly cloudy. Chance of thunderstorms until midnight, then chance of showers and slight chance of thunderstorms after midnight. Some thunderstorms may produce heavy rainfall. Lows in the upper 60s. Southwest winds up to 10 miles an hour shifting to the southeast after midnight. Chance of precipitation 50%. Friday, mostly cloudy. Chance of showers and slight chance of thunderstorms in the morning, then showers likely and chance of thunderstorms in the afternoon. Some thunderstorms may produce heavy rainfall. Highs in the lower 80s. South winds up to 10 miles an hour. Chance of precipitation 70%. Friday night, mostly cloudy. Showers likely and chance of thunderstorms until midnight, then showers and chance of thunderstorms after midnight. Some thunderstorms may produce heavy rainfall. Lows around 70. Southwest winds 5 to 10 miles an hour. Chance of precipitation 70%. Saturday, showers likely and slight chance of thunderstorms in the morning, then showers likely and chance of thunderstorms in the afternoon. Some thunderstorms may produce heavy rainfall in the morning. Highs in the mid-80s. West winds 5 to 10 miles an hour. Chance of precipitation 60%. Saturday night, partly cloudy with chance of thunderstorms until midnight, then mostly cloudy with chance of showers and slight chance of thunderstorms after midnight. Lows around 70. Northwest winds up to 10 miles an hour shifting to the southeast after midnight. Chance of precipitation 50%. And now the extended forecast for the radio listening area. Sunday and Sunday night, partly cloudy. A 20% chance of thunderstorms. Highs around 90. Lows in the lower 70s. Monday and Monday night, mostly clear. Highs in the mid-90s. Lows in the mid-70s. Tuesday and Tuesday night, mostly clear. Highs in the mid-90s. Lows in the mid-70s. Wednesday and Wednesday night, mostly clear. Highs in the upper 90s. Lows in the upper 70s. Thursday and Thursday night, mostly clear. Highs in the upper 90s. Lows in the upper 70s. Flood watch remains in effect through Saturday morning. What? Flash flooding caused by excessive rainfall continues to be possible. Where? Portions of Indiana, including the following areas: Clark, Crawford, DuBois, Floyd, Harrison, Orange, Pennsylvania.
Perry and Washington and North Central Kentucky, including the following area, Jefferson. When, through Saturday morning. The following impacts are expected. Excessive runoff may result in flooding of rivers, creeks, streams, and other low-lying and flood-prone locations. Flooding may occur in poor drainage and urban areas. Low water crossings may be flooded. Additional details, multiple rounds of heavy showers and thunderstorms are expected across southern Indiana and northern Kentucky this evening through Saturday morning. http://www.weather.gov/safety/flood. The current time is 1:22 a.m. Eastern Daylight Time. 1 a.m. Eastern Daylight Time weather conditions across north central Kentucky and south central Indiana. At Louisville International, it was cloudy. The temperature was 71 degrees, the dew point 67, and the relative humidity 87%. The wind was southwest at 7 miles an hour. The pressure was 30.02 inches and falling. At Bowman Field, it was cloudy. The temperature was 68 degrees, the dew point 68, and the relative humidity 100%. The wind was calm. The pressure was 30.03 inches and steady. At Jasper, light rain was falling. The temperature was 70 degrees, the dew point 70, and the relative humidity 100%. The wind was southeast at 5 miles an hour. The pressure was 30.02 inches and steady. Once again, at Louisville International it was 71 degrees under cloudy skies. Elsewhere around the region, at Nashville, it was partly cloudy, with a temperature of 75. It was mostly cloudy, with a temperature of 70 at Covington, 73 at Jackson, 73 at Bowling Green, 78 at Paducah, and 71 at Evansville. It was cloudy, with a temperature of 71 at Lexington, 71 at Bloomington, and 70 at Indianapolis. At Frankfort, the weather conditions were not available. Now for the official National Weather Service forecast for North Central Kentucky and South Central Indiana, including the Louisville metro area. Tonight, mostly cloudy. Chance of thunderstorms until midnight, then chance of showers and slight chance of thunderstorms after midnight. Some thunderstorms may produce heavy rainfall. Lows in the upper 60s. Southwest winds up to 10 miles an hour shifting to the southeast after midnight. Chance of precipitation 50%. Friday, mostly cloudy. Chance of showers and slight chance of thunderstorms in the morning, then showers likely and chance of thunderstorms in the afternoon. Some thunderstorms may produce heavy rainfall. Highs in the lower 80s. South winds up to 10 miles an hour. Chance of precipitation 70%. Friday night, mostly cloudy. Showers likely and chance of thunderstorms until midnight, then showers and chance of thunderstorms after midnight. Some thunderstorms may produce heavy rainfall. Lows around 70. Southwest winds 5 to 10 miles an hour. Chance of precipitation 70%. Saturday, showers likely and slight chance of thunderstorms in the morning, then showers likely and chance of thunderstorms in the afternoon. Some thunderstorms may produce heavy rainfall in the morning. Highs in the mid-80s. West winds 5 to 10 miles an hour. Chance of precipitation 60%. Saturday night, partly cloudy with chance of thunderstorms until midnight, then mostly cloudy with chance of showers and slight chance of thunderstorms after midnight. Lows around 70. Northwest winds up to 10 miles an hour shifting to the southeast after midnight. Chance of precipitation 50%. And now the extended forecast for the radio listening area. Sunday and Sunday night, partly cloudy. A 20% chance of thunderstorms. Highs around 90. Lows in the lower 70s. Monday and Monday night, mostly clear. Highs in the mid-90s. Lows in the mid-70s. Tuesday and Tuesday night, mostly clear. Highs in the mid-90s. Lows in the mid-70s. Wednesday and Wednesday night, mostly clear. Highs in the upper 90s. Lows in the upper 70s. Thursday and Thursday night, mostly clear.
highs in the upper 90s, lows in the upper 70s. Flood watch remains in effect through Saturday morning. What? Flash flooding caused by excessive rainfall continues to be possible. Where? Portions of Indiana, including the following areas: Clark, Crawford, DuBois, Floyd, Harrison, Orange, Perry, and Washington and North Central Kentucky, including the following area: Jefferson. When? Through Saturday morning. The following impacts are expected. Excessive runoff may result in flooding of rivers, creeks, streams, and other low-lying and flood-prone locations. Flooding may occur in poor drainage and urban areas. Low water crossings may be flooded. Additional details: multiple rounds of heavy showers and thunderstorms are expected across southern Indiana and northern Kentucky this evening through Saturday morning. http://www.weather.gov/safety/flood. The current time is 1:27 a.m. Eastern Daylight Time. 1 a.m. Eastern Daylight Time weather conditions across north-central Kentucky and south-central Indiana. At Louisville International, it was cloudy. The temperature was 71 degrees, the dew point 67, and the relative humidity 87%. The wind was southwest at 7 miles an hour. The pressure was 30.02 inches and falling. At Bowman Field, it was cloudy. The temperature was 68 degrees, the dew point 68, and the relative humidity 100%. The wind was calm. The pressure was 30.03 inches and steady. At Jasper, light rain was falling. The temperature was 70 degrees, the dew point 70, and the relative humidity 100%. The wind was southeast at 5 miles an hour. The pressure was 30.02 inches and steady. Once again, at Louisville International, it was 71 degrees under cloudy skies. Elsewhere around the region, at Nashville, it was partly cloudy, with a temperature of 75. It was mostly cloudy, with a temperature of 70 at Covington, 73 at Jackson, 73 at Bowling Green, 78 at Paducah, and 71 at Evansville. It was cloudy, with a temperature of 71 at Lexington, 71 at Bloomington, and 70 at Indianapolis. At Frankfort, the weather conditions were not available. Now for the official National Weather Service forecast for north-central Kentucky and south-central Indiana, including the Louisville metro area. Tonight, mostly cloudy. Chance of thunderstorms until midnight, then chance of showers and slight chance of thunderstorms after midnight. Some thunderstorms may produce heavy rainfall. Lows in the upper 60s. Southwest winds up to 10 miles an hour shifting to the southeast after midnight. Chance of precipitation 50%. Friday, mostly cloudy. Chance of showers and slight chance of thunderstorms in the morning, then showers likely and chance of thunderstorms in the afternoon. Some thunderstorms may produce heavy rainfall. Highs in the lower 80s. South winds up to 10 miles an hour. Chance of precipitation 70%. Friday night, mostly cloudy. Showers likely and chance of thunderstorms until midnight, then showers and chance of thunderstorms after midnight. Some thunderstorms may produce heavy rainfall. Lows around 70. Southwest winds 5 to 10 miles an hour. Chance of precipitation 70%. Saturday, showers likely and slight chance of thunderstorms in the morning, then showers likely and chance of thunderstorms in the afternoon. Some thunderstorms may produce heavy rainfall in the morning. Highs in the mid-80s. West winds 5 to 10 miles an hour. Chance of precipitation 60%. Saturday night, partly cloudy with chance of thunderstorms until midnight, then mostly cloudy with chance of showers and slight chance of thunderstorms after midnight. Lows around 70. Northwest winds up to 10 miles an hour shifting to the southeast after midnight. Chance of precipitation 50%. And now the extended forecast for the radio listening area. Sunday and Sunday night, partly cloudy. A 20% chance of thunderstorms. Highs around 90. Lows in the lower 70s. Monday and Monday night, mostly clear. Highs in the mid-90s.
lows in the mid-70s. Tuesday and Tuesday night, mostly clear. Highs in the mid-90s. Lows in the mid-70s. Wednesday and Wednesday night, mostly clear. Highs in the upper 90s. Lows in the upper 70s. Thursday and Thursday night, mostly clear. Highs in the upper 90s. Lows in the upper 70s. The current time is 1:32 a.m. Eastern Daylight Time. Flood watch remains in effect through Saturday morning. What? Flash flooding caused by excessive rainfall continues to be possible. Where? Portions of Indiana, including the following areas: Clark, Crawford, DuBois, Floyd, Harrison, Orange, Perry, and Washington and North Central Kentucky, including the following area: Jefferson. When? Through Saturday morning. The following impacts are expected: excessive runoff may result in flooding of rivers, creeks, streams, and other low-lying and flood-prone locations. Flooding may occur in poor drainage and urban areas. Low water crossings may be flooded. Additional details: multiple rounds of heavy showers and thunderstorms are expected across southern Indiana and northern Kentucky this evening through Saturday morning. http://www.weather.gov/safety/flood 1 a.m. Eastern Daylight Time weather conditions across north-central Kentucky and south-central Indiana. At Louisville International, it was cloudy. The temperature was 71 degrees, the dew point 67, and the relative humidity 87%. The wind was southwest at 7 miles an hour. The pressure was 30.02 inches and falling. At Bowman Field, it was cloudy. The temperature was 68 degrees. The dew point 68, and the relative humidity 100%. The wind was calm. The pressure was 30.03 inches and steady. At Jasper, light rain was falling. The temperature was 70 degrees, the dew point 70, and the relative humidity 100%. The wind was southeast at 5 miles an hour. The pressure was 30.02 inches and steady. Once again, at Louisville International, it was 71 degrees under cloudy skies. Elsewhere around the region, at Nashville, it was partly cloudy, with a temperature of 75. It was mostly cloudy, with a temperature of 70 at Covington, 73 at Jackson, 73 at Bowling Green, 78 at Paducah, and 71 at Evansville. It was cloudy, with a temperature of 71 at Lexington, 71 at Bloomington, and 70 at Indianapolis. At Frankfort, the weather conditions were not available. Now for the official National Weather Service forecast for North Central Kentucky and South Central Indiana, including the Louisville metro area. Tonight, mostly cloudy. Chance of thunderstorms until midnight, then chance of showers and slight chance of thunderstorms after midnight. Some thunderstorms may produce heavy rainfall. Lows in the upper 60s. Southwest winds up to 10 miles an hour shifting to the southeast after midnight. Chance of precipitation 50%. Friday, mostly cloudy. Chance of showers and slight chance of thunderstorms in the morning, then showers likely and chance of thunderstorms in the afternoon. Some thunderstorms may produce heavy rainfall. Highs in the lower 80s. South winds up to 10 miles an hour. Chance of precipitation 70%. Friday night, mostly cloudy. Showers likely and chance of thunderstorms until midnight, then showers and chance of thunderstorms after midnight. Some thunderstorms may produce heavy rainfall. Lows around 70. Southwest winds 5 to 10 miles an hour. Chance of precipitation 70%. Saturday, showers likely and slight chance of thunderstorms in the morning, then showers likely and chance of thunderstorms in the afternoon. Some thunderstorms may produce heavy rainfall in the morning. Highs in the mid-80s. West winds 5 to 10 miles an hour. Chance of precipitation 60%. Saturday night, partly cloudy with chance of thunderstorms until midnight, then mostly cloudy with chance of showers and slight chance of thunderstorms after midnight. Lows around 70. Northwest winds up to 10 miles an hour shifting to the southeast after midnight.
chance of precipitation 50%. And now the extended forecast for the radio listening area. Sunday and Sunday night, partly cloudy. A 20% chance of thunderstorms. Highs around 90. Lows in the lower 70s. Monday and Monday night, mostly clear. Highs in the mid-90s. Lows in the mid-70s. Tuesday and Tuesday night, mostly clear. Highs in the mid-90s. Lows in the mid-70s. Wednesday and Wednesday night, mostly clear. Highs in the upper 90s. Lows in the upper 70s. Thursday and Thursday night, mostly clear. Highs in the upper 90s. Lows in the upper 70s. The current time is 1:37 a.m. Eastern Daylight Time. Flood watch remains in effect through Saturday morning. What? Flash flooding caused by excessive rainfall continues to be possible. Where? Portions of Indiana, including the following areas: Clark, Crawford, DuBois, Floyd, Harrison, Orange, Perry, and Washington and North Central Kentucky, including the following area: Jefferson. When? Through Saturday morning. The following impacts are expected. Excessive runoff may result in flooding of rivers, creeks, streams, and other low-lying and flood-prone locations. Flooding may occur in poor drainage and urban areas. Low water crossings may be flooded. Additional details: multiple rounds of heavy showers and thunderstorms are expected across southern Indiana and northern Kentucky this evening through Saturday morning. http://www.weather.gov/safety/flood 1 a.m. Eastern Daylight Time weather conditions across north-central Kentucky and south-central Indiana. At Louisville International, it was cloudy. The temperature was 71 degrees, the dew point 67, and the relative humidity 87%. The wind was southwest at 7 miles an hour. The pressure was 30.02 inches and falling. At Bowman Field, it was cloudy. The temperature was 68 degrees, the dew point 68, and the relative humidity 100%. The wind was calm. The pressure was 30.03 inches and steady. At Jasper, light rain was falling. The temperature was 70 degrees, the dew point 70, and the relative humidity 100%. The wind was southeast at 5 miles an hour. The pressure was 30.02 inches and steady. Once again, at Louisville International, it was 71 degrees under cloudy skies. Elsewhere around the region, at Nashville, it was partly cloudy, with a temperature of 75. It was mostly cloudy, with a temperature of 70 at Covington, 73 at Jackson, 73 at Bowling Green, 78 at Paducah, and 71 at Evansville. It was cloudy, with a temperature of 71 at Lexington, 71 at Bloomington, and 70 at Indianapolis. At Frankfort, the weather conditions were not available. Now for the official National Weather Service forecast for north-central Kentucky and south-central Indiana, including the Louisville metro area. Tonight, mostly cloudy. Chance of thunderstorms until midnight, then chance of showers and slight chance of thunderstorms after midnight. Some thunderstorms may produce heavy rainfall. Lows in the upper 60s. Southwest winds up to 10 miles an hour shifting to the southeast after midnight. Chance of precipitation 50%. Friday, mostly cloudy. Chance of showers and slight chance of thunderstorms in the morning, then showers likely and chance of thunderstorms in the afternoon. Some thunderstorms may produce heavy rainfall. Highs in the lower 80s. South winds up to 10 miles an hour. Chance of precipitation 70%. Friday night, mostly cloudy. Showers likely and chance of thunderstorms until midnight, then showers and chance of thunderstorms after midnight. Some thunderstorms may produce heavy rainfall. Lows around 70. Southwest winds 5 to 10 miles an hour. Chance of precipitation 70%. Saturday, showers likely and slight chance of thunderstorms in the morning, then showers likely and chance of thunderstorms in the afternoon. Some thunderstorms may produce heavy rainfall in the morning. Highs in the mid-80s.
West winds 5 to 10 miles an hour. Chance of precipitation 60%. Saturday night, partly cloudy with chance of thunderstorms until midnight, then mostly cloudy with chance of showers and slight chance of thunderstorms after midnight. Lows around 70. Northwest winds up to 10 miles an hour, shifting to the southeast after midnight. Chance of precipitation 50%. And now the extended forecast for the radio listening area. Sunday and Sunday night, partly cloudy. A 20% chance of thunderstorms. Highs around 90. Lows in the lower 70s. Monday and Monday night, mostly clear. Highs in the mid-90s. Lows in the mid-70s. Tuesday and Tuesday night, mostly clear. Highs in the mid-90s. Lows in the mid-70s. Wednesday and Wednesday night, mostly clear. Highs in the upper 90s. Lows in the upper 70s. Thursday and Thursday night, mostly clear. Highs in the upper 90s. Lows in the upper 70s. The current time is 1:42 a.m. Eastern Daylight Time. Flood watch remains in effect through Saturday morning. What? Flash flooding caused by excessive rainfall continues to be possible. Where? Portions of Indiana, including the following areas: Clark, Crawford, DuBois, Floyd, Harrison, Orange, Perry, and Washington and North Central Kentucky, including the following area: Jefferson. When, through Saturday morning. The following impacts are expected: excessive runoff may result in flooding of rivers, creeks, streams, and other low-lying and flood-prone locations. Flooding may occur in poor drainage and urban areas. Low water crossings may be flooded. Additional details: multiple rounds of heavy showers and thunderstorms are expected across southern Indiana and northern Kentucky this evening through Saturday morning. http://www.weather.gov/safety/flood. 1 a.m. Eastern Daylight Time weather conditions across north-central Kentucky and south-central Indiana. At Louisville International, it was cloudy. The temperature was 71 degrees, the dew point 67, and the relative humidity 87%. The wind was southwest at 7 miles an hour. The pressure was 30.02 inches and falling. At Bowman Field, it was cloudy. The temperature was 68 degrees, the dew point 68, and the relative humidity 100%. The wind was calm. The pressure was 30.03 inches and steady. At Jasper, light rain was falling. The temperature was 70 degrees, the dew point 70, and the relative humidity 100%. The wind was southeast at 5 miles an hour. The pressure was 30.02 inches and steady. Once again, at Louisville International, it was 71 degrees under cloudy skies. Elsewhere around the region, at Nashville, it was partly cloudy, with a temperature of 75. It was mostly cloudy, with a temperature of 70 at Covington, 73 at Jackson, 73 at Bowling Green, 78 at Paducah, and 71 at Evansville. It was cloudy, with a temperature of 71 at Lexington, 71 at Bloomington, and 70 at Indianapolis. At Frankfort, the weather conditions were not available. Now for the official National Weather Service forecast for north-central Kentucky and south-central Indiana, including the Louisville metro area. Tonight, mostly cloudy. Chance of thunderstorms until midnight, then chance of showers and slight chance of thunderstorms after midnight. Some thunderstorms may produce heavy rainfall. Lows in the upper 60s. Southwest winds up to 10 miles an hour, shifting to the southeast after midnight. Chance of precipitation 50%. Friday, mostly cloudy. Chance of showers and slight chance of thunderstorms in the morning, then showers likely and chance of thunderstorms in the afternoon. Some thunderstorms may produce heavy rainfall. Highs in the lower 80s. South winds up to 10 miles an hour. Chance of precipitation 70%. Friday night, mostly cloudy. Showers likely and chance of thunderstorms until midnight, then showers and chance of thunderstorms after midnight. Some thunderstorms may produce heavy rainfall. Lows around 70.
southwest winds 5 to 10 miles an hour. Chance of precipitation 70%. Saturday, showers likely and slight chance of thunderstorms in the morning, then showers likely and chance of thunderstorms in the afternoon. Some thunderstorms may produce heavy rainfall in the morning. Highs in the mid-80s. West winds 5 to 10 miles an hour.

lows in the mid-70s. Tuesday and Tuesday night, mostly clear. Highs in the mid-90s. Lows in the mid-70s. Wednesday and Wednesday night, mostly clear. Highs in the upper 90s. Lows in the upper 70s. Thursday and Thursday night, mostly clear. Highs in the upper 90s. Lows in the upper 70s. The current time is 1:48 a.m. Eastern Daylight Time. Flood watch remains in effect through Saturday morning. What? Flash flooding caused by excessive rainfall continues to be possible. Where? Portions of Indiana, including the following areas: Clark, Crawford, Du Bois, Floyd, Harrison, Orange, Perry, and Washington and North Central Kentucky, including the following area: Jefferson. When? Through Saturday morning. The following impacts are expected: excessive runoff may result in flooding of rivers, creeks, streams, and other low-lying and flood-prone locations. Flooding may occur in poor drainage and urban areas. Low water crossings may be flooded. Additional details: multiple rounds of heavy showers and thunderstorms are expected across southern Indiana and northern Kentucky this evening through Saturday morning. http://www.weather.gov/safety/flood. 1 a.m. Eastern Daylight Time weather conditions across north-central Kentucky and south-central Indiana. At Louisville International, it was cloudy. The temperature was 71 degrees, the dew point 67, and the relative humidity 87%. The wind was southwest at 7 miles an hour. The pressure was 30.02 inches and falling. At Bowman Field, it was cloudy. The temperature was 68 degrees, the dew point 68, and the relative humidity 100%. The wind was calm. The pressure was 30.03 inches and steady. At Jasper, light rain was falling. The temperature was 70 degrees, the dew point 70, and the relative humidity 100%. The wind was southeast at 5 miles an hour. The pressure was 30.02 inches and steady. Once again, at Louisville International, it was 71 degrees under cloudy skies. Elsewhere around the region, at Nashville, it was partly cloudy, with a temperature of 75. It was mostly cloudy, with a temperature of 70 at Covington, 73 at Jackson, 73 at Bowling Green, 78 at Paducah, and 71 at Evansville. It was cloudy, with a temperature of 71 at Lexington, 71 at Bloomington, and 70 at Indianapolis. At Frankfort, the weather conditions were not available. Now for the official National Weather Service forecast for North Central Kentucky and South Central Indiana, including the Louisville metro area. Tonight, mostly cloudy. Chance of thunderstorms until midnight, then chance of showers and slight chance of thunderstorms after midnight. Some thunderstorms may produce heavy rainfall. Lows in the upper 60s. Southwest winds up to 10 miles an hour shifting to the southeast after midnight. Chance of precipitation 50%. Friday, mostly cloudy. Chance of showers and slight chance of thunderstorms in the morning, then showers likely and chance of thunderstorms in the afternoon. Some thunderstorms may produce heavy rainfall. Highs in the lower 80s. South winds up to 10 miles an hour. Chance of precipitation 70%. Friday night, mostly cloudy. Showers likely and chance of thunderstorms until midnight, then showers and chance of thunderstorms after midnight. Some thunderstorms may produce heavy rainfall. Lows around 70. Southwest winds 5 to 10 miles an hour. Chance of precipitation 70%. Saturday, showers likely and slight chance of thunderstorms in the morning, then showers likely and chance of thunderstorms in the afternoon. Some thunderstorms may produce heavy rainfall in the morning. Highs in the mid-80s. West winds 5 to 10 miles an hour. Chance of precipitation 60%. Saturday night, partly cloudy with chance of thunderstorms until midnight, then mostly cloudy with chance of showers and slight chance of thunderstorms after midnight. Lows around 70. Northwest winds up to 10 miles an hour shifting to the southeast after midnight. Chance of precipitation.

population 50%. And now the extended forecast for the radio listening area. Sunday and Sunday night, partly cloudy. A 20% chance of thunderstorms. Highs around 90. Lows in the lower 70s. Monday and Monday night, mostly clear. Highs in the mid-90s. Lows in the mid-70s. Tuesday and Tuesday night, mostly clear. Highs in the mid-90s. Lows in the mid-70s. Wednesday and Wednesday night, mostly clear. Highs in the upper 90s. Lows in the upper 70s. Thursday and Thursday night, mostly clear. Highs in the upper 90s. Lows in the upper 70s. The current time is 1:53 a.m. Eastern Daylight Time. Flood watch remains in effect through Saturday morning. What? Flash flooding caused by excessive rainfall continues to be possible. Where? Portions of Indiana, including the following areas: Clark, Crawford, DuBois, Floyd, Harrison, Orange, Perry, and Washington and North Central Kentucky, including the following area: Jefferson. When? Through Saturday morning. The following impacts are expected. Excessive runoff may result in flooding of rivers, creeks, streams, and other low-lying and flood-prone locations. Flooding may occur in poor drainage and urban areas. Low water crossings may be flooded. Additional details: multiple rounds of heavy showers and thunderstorms are expected across southern Indiana and northern Kentucky this evening through Saturday morning. http://www.weather.gov/safety/flood. 1 a.m. Eastern Daylight Time weather conditions across north-central Kentucky and south-central Indiana. At Louisville International, it was cloudy. The temperature was 71 degrees, the dew point 67, and the relative humidity 87%. The wind was southwest at 7 miles an hour. The pressure was 30.02 inches and falling. At Bowman Field, it was cloudy. The temperature was 68 degrees, the dew point 68, and the relative humidity 100%. The wind was calm. The pressure was 30.03 inches and steady. At Jasper, light rain was falling. The temperature was 70 degrees, the dew point 70, and the relative humidity 100%. The wind was southeast at 5 miles an hour. The pressure was 30.02 inches and steady. Once again, at Louisville International, it was 71 degrees under cloudy skies. Elsewhere around the region, at Nashville, it was partly cloudy, with a temperature of 75. It was mostly cloudy, with a temperature of 70 at Covington, 73 at Jackson, 73 at Bowling Green, 78 at Paducah, and 71 at Evansville. It was cloudy, with a temperature of 71 at Lexington, 71 at Bloomington, and 70 at Indianapolis. At Frankfort, the weather conditions were not available. Now for the official National Weather Service forecast for north-central Kentucky and south-central Indiana, including the Louisville metro area. Tonight, mostly cloudy. Chance of thunderstorms until midnight, then chance of showers and slight chance of thunderstorms after midnight. Some thunderstorms may produce heavy rainfall. Lows in the upper 60s. Southwest winds up to 10 miles an hour shifting to the southeast after midnight. Chance of precipitation 50%. Friday, mostly cloudy. Chance of showers and slight chance of thunderstorms in the morning, then showers likely and chance of thunderstorms in the afternoon. Some thunderstorms may produce heavy rainfall. Highs in the lower 80s. South winds up to 10 miles an hour. Chance of precipitation 70%. Friday night, mostly cloudy. Showers likely and chance of thunderstorms until midnight, then showers and chance of thunderstorms after midnight. Some thunderstorms may produce heavy rainfall. Lows around 70. Southwest winds 5 to 10 miles an hour. Chance of precipitation 70%. Saturday, showers likely and slight chance of thunderstorms in the morning, then showers likely and chance of thunderstorms in the afternoon. Some thunderstorms may produce heavy rainfall in the morning. Highs in the mid-80s. West winds 5 to 10 miles an hour.
chance of precipitation 60%. Saturday night, partly cloudy with chance of thunderstorms until midnight, then mostly cloudy with chance of showers and slight chance of thunderstorms after midnight. Lows around 70. Northwest winds up to 10 miles an hour shifting to the southeast after midnight. Chance of precipitation 50%. And now the extended forecast for the radio listening area. Sunday and Sunday night, partly cloudy. A 20% chance of thunderstorms. Highs around 90. Lows in the lower 70s. Monday and Monday night, mostly clear. Highs in the mid-90s. Lows in the mid-70s. Tuesday and Tuesday night, mostly clear. Highs in the mid-90s. Lows in the mid-70s. Wednesday and Wednesday night, mostly clear. Highs in the upper 90s. Lows in the upper 70s. Thursday and Thursday night, mostly clear. Highs in the upper 90s. Lows in the upper 70s. The current time is 1:59 a.m. Eastern Daylight Time. Flood watch in effect through Saturday morning. What? Flash flooding caused by excessive rainfall continues to be possible. Where? Portions of Indiana, including the following areas, Jefferson and Scott and Kentucky, including the following areas, Anderson, Bourbon, Clark, Kentucky, Fayette, Franklin, Harrison, Kentucky, Henry, Nicholas, Oldham, Scott, Kentucky, Shelby, Spencer, Trimble, and Woodford. When, through Saturday morning. The following impacts are expected. Excessive runoff may result in flooding of rivers, creeks, streams, and other low-lying and flood-prone locations. Flooding may occur in poor drainage and urban areas. Low water crossings may be flooded. Additional details, multiple waves of heavy showers and thunderstorms are expected today through Saturday morning across southern Indiana and northern Kentucky. Rainfall amounts of 1 to 2 inches are likely. Multiple thunderstorms moving repeatedly over the same areas may result in localized rainfall totals of 3 to 4 inches. http://www.weather.gov/safety/flood. Flood watch remains in effect through Saturday morning. What? Flash flooding caused by excessive rainfall continues to be possible. Where? Portions of Indiana, including the following areas, Clark, Crawford, DuBois, Floyd, Harrison, Orange, Perry, and Washington and North Central Kentucky, including the following area, Jefferson. When, through Saturday morning. The following impacts are expected. Excessive runoff may result in flooding of rivers, creeks, streams, and other low-lying and flood-prone locations. Flooding may occur in poor drainage and urban areas. Low water crossings may be flooded. Additional details, multiple waves of heavy showers and thunderstorms are expected today through Saturday morning across southern Indiana and northern Kentucky. Rainfall amounts of 1 to 2 inches are likely. Multiple thunderstorms moving repeatedly over the same areas may result in localized rainfall totals of 3 to 4 inches. http://www.weather.gov/safety/flood. 1 a.m. Eastern Daylight Time weather conditions across north-central Kentucky and south-central Indiana. At Louisville International, it was cloudy. The temperature was 71 degrees, the dew point 67, and the relative humidity 87%. The wind was southwest at 7 miles an hour. The pressure was 30.02 inches and falling. At Bowman Field, it was cloudy. The temperature was 68 degrees, the dew point 68, and the relative humidity 100%. The wind was calm. The pressure was 30.03 inches and steady. At Jasper, light rain was falling. The temperature was 70 degrees, the dew point 70, and the relative humidity 100%. The wind was southeast at 5 miles an hour. The pressure was 30.02 inches and steady. Once again, at Louisville International it was 71 degrees under cloudy skies. Elsewhere around the region, at Nashville, it was partly cloudy, with a temperature of 75. It was mostly cloudy, with a temperature of 70 at Covington, 73 at Jackson,
73 at Bowling Green, 78 at Paducah, and 71 at Evansville. It was cloudy, with a temperature of 71 at Lexington, 71 at Bloomington, and 70 at Indianapolis. At Frankfort, the weather conditions were not available. The current time is 2:03 a.m. Eastern Daylight Time. Flood watch in effect through Saturday morning. What? Flash flooding caused by excessive rainfall continues to be possible. Where? Portions of Indiana, including the following areas, Jefferson and Scott and Kentucky, including the following areas, Anderson, Bourbon, Clark, Kentucky, Fayette, Franklin, Harrison, Kentucky, Henry, Nicholas, Oldham, Scott, Kentucky, Shelby, Spencer, Trimble, and Woodford. When? Through Saturday morning. The following impacts are expected. Excessive runoff may result in flooding of rivers, creeks, streams, and other low-lying and flood-prone locations. Flooding may occur in poor drainage and urban areas. Low water crossings may be flooded. Additional details, multiple waves of heavy showers and thunderstorms are expected today through Saturday morning across southern Indiana and northern Kentucky. Rainfall amounts of 1 to 2 inches are likely. Multiple thunderstorms moving repeatedly over the same areas may result in localized rainfall totals of 3 to 4 inches. http://www.weather.gov/safety/flood. Flood watch remains in effect through Saturday morning. What? Flash flooding caused by excessive rainfall continues to be possible. Where? Portions of Indiana, including the following areas, Clark, Crawford, DuBois, Floyd, Harrison, Orange, Perry, and Washington and North Central Kentucky, including the following area, Jefferson. When? Through Saturday morning. The following impacts are expected. Excessive runoff may result in flooding of rivers, creeks, streams, and other low-lying and flood-prone locations. Flooding may occur in poor drainage and urban areas. Low water crossings may be flooded. Additional details, multiple waves of heavy showers and thunderstorms are expected today through Saturday morning across southern Indiana and northern Kentucky. Rainfall amounts of 1 to 2 inches are likely. Multiple thunderstorms moving repeatedly over the same areas may result in localized rainfall totals of 3 to 4 inches. http://www.weather.gov/safety/flood. 2 a.m. Eastern Daylight Time weather conditions across north-central Kentucky and south-central Indiana. At Louisville International, it was cloudy. The temperature was 71 degrees, the dew point 67, and the relative humidity 87%. The wind was calm. The pressure was 30.01 inches and falling. At Bowman Field, it was cloudy. The temperature was 68 degrees, the dew point 68, and the relative humidity 100%. The wind was calm. The pressure was 30.01 inches and falling. At Jasper, it was mostly cloudy. The temperature was 69 degrees, the dew point 69, and the relative humidity 100%. The wind was north at 8 miles an hour. The pressure was 30.01 inches and falling. Once again, at Louisville International, it was 71 degrees under cloudy skies. Elsewhere around the region, at Nashville, it was partly cloudy, with a temperature of 74. It was mostly cloudy, with a temperature of 70 at Covington, 72 at Jackson, 72 at Bowling Green, 76 at Paducah, and 71 at Evansville. It was cloudy, with a temperature of 70 at Lexington, 70 at Bloomington, and 70 at Indianapolis. At Frankfort, the weather conditions were not available. Now for the official National Weather Service forecast for north-central Kentucky and south-central Indiana, including the Louisville metro area. Tonight, mostly cloudy. Chance of thunderstorms until midnight, then chance of showers and slight chance of thunderstorms after midnight. Some thunderstorms may produce heavy rainfall. Lows in the upper 60s. Southwest winds up to 10 miles an hour shifting to the southeast after midnight. Chance of precipitation 50%. Friday, mostly cloudy.
chance of showers and slight chance of thunderstorms in the morning, then showers likely and chance of thunderstorms in the afternoon. Some thunderstorms may produce heavy rainfall. Highs in the lower 80s. South winds up to 10 miles an hour. Chance of precipitation 70%. Friday night, mostly cloudy. Showers likely and chance of thunderstorms until midnight, then showers and chance of thunderstorms after midnight. Some thunderstorms may produce heavy rainfall. Lows around 70. Southwest winds 5 to 10 miles an hour. Chance of precipitation 70%. Saturday, showers likely and slight chance of thunderstorms in the morning, then showers likely and chance of thunderstorms in the afternoon. Some thunderstorms may produce heavy rainfall in the morning. Highs in the mid-80s. West winds 5 to 10 miles an hour. Chance of precipitation 60%. Saturday night, partly cloudy with chance of thunderstorms until midnight, then mostly cloudy with chance of showers and slight chance of thunderstorms after midnight. Lows around 70. Northwest winds up to 10 miles an hour shifting to the southeast after midnight. Chance of precipitation 50%. And now the extended forecast for the radio listening area. Sunday and Sunday night, partly cloudy. A 20% chance of thunderstorms. Highs around 90. Lows in the lower 70s. Monday and Monday night, mostly clear. Highs in the mid-90s. Lows in the mid-70s. Tuesday and Tuesday night, mostly clear. Highs in the mid-90s. Lows in the mid-70s. Wednesday and Wednesday night, mostly clear. Highs in the upper 90s. Lows in the upper 70s. Thursday and Thursday night, mostly clear. Highs in the upper 90s. Lows in the upper 70s. The current time is 2:09 a.m. Eastern Daylight Time. Flood watch in effect through Saturday morning. What? Flash flooding caused by excessive rainfall continues to be possible. Where? Portions of Indiana, including the following areas, Jefferson and Scott and Kentucky, including the following areas, Anderson, Bourbon, Clark, Kentucky, Fayette, Franklin, Harrison, Kentucky, Henry, Nicholas, Oldham, Scott, Kentucky, Shelby, Spencer, Trimble, and Woodford. When, through Saturday morning. The following impacts are expected. Excessive runoff may result in flooding of rivers, creeks, streams, and other low-lying and flood-prone locations. Flooding may occur in poor drainage and urban areas. Low water crossings may be flooded. Additional details, multiple waves of heavy showers and thunderstorms are expected today through Saturday morning across southern Indiana and northern Kentucky. Rainfall amounts of 1 to 2 inches are likely. Multiple thunderstorms moving repeatedly over the same areas may result in localized rainfall totals of 3 to 4 inches. http://www.weather.gov/safety/flood. Flood watch in effect through Saturday morning. What? Flash flooding caused by excessive rainfall continues to be possible. Where? Portions of Indiana, including the following areas, Jefferson and Scott and Kentucky, including the following areas, Anderson, Bourbon, Clark, Kentucky, Fayette, Franklin, Harrison, Kentucky, Henry, Nicholas, Oldham, Scott, Kentucky, Shelby, Spencer, Trimble, and Woodford. When? Through Saturday morning. The following impacts are expected. Excessive runoff may result in flooding of rivers, creeks, streams, and other low-lying and flood-prone locations. Flooding may occur in poor drainage and urban areas. Low water crossings may be flooded. Additional details, multiple waves of heavy showers and thunderstorms are expected today through Saturday morning across southern Indiana and northern Kentucky. Rainfall amounts of 1 to 2 inches are likely. Multiple thunderstorms moving repeatedly over the same areas may result in localized rainfall totals of 3 to 4 inches. http://www.weather.gov/safety/flood. Flood watch remains in effect through Saturday morning. What? Flash flooding caused by excessive rainfall continues to be possible. Where?
portions of Indiana, including the following areas: Clark, Crawford, DuBois, Floyd, Harrison, Orange, Perry, and Washington, and North Central Kentucky, including the following area: Jefferson. When, through Saturday morning. The following impacts are expected: excessive runoff may result in flooding of rivers, creeks, streams, and other low-lying and flood-prone locations. Flooding may occur in poor drainage and urban areas. Low water crossings may be flooded. Additional details: multiple waves of heavy showers and thunderstorms are expected today through Saturday morning across southern Indiana and northern Kentucky. Rainfall amounts of 1 to 2 inches are likely. Multiple thunderstorms moving repeatedly over the same areas may result in localized rainfall totals of 3 to 4 inches. http://www.weather.gov/safety/flood. The current time is 2:13 a.m. Eastern Daylight Time. 2 a.m. Eastern Daylight Time weather conditions across north central Kentucky and south central Indiana. At Louisville International, it was mostly cloudy. The temperature was 71 degrees, the dew point 67, and the relative humidity 87%. The wind was calm. The pressure was 30.01 inches and falling. At Bowman Field, it was cloudy. The temperature was 68 degrees, the dew point 68, and the relative humidity 100%. The wind was calm. The pressure was 30.01 inches and falling. At Jasper, it was cloudy. The temperature was 70 degrees, the dew point 70, and the relative humidity 100%. The wind was north at 7 miles an hour. The pressure was 30.01 inches and falling. Once again, at Louisville International, it was 71 degrees under mostly cloudy skies. Elsewhere around the region, it was partly cloudy, with a temperature of 72 at Jackson and 74 at Nashville. It was mostly cloudy, with a temperature of 70 at Covington, 72 at Bowling Green, 76 at Paducah, and 71 at Evansville. It was cloudy, with a temperature of 70 at Lexington, 70 at Bloomington, and 70 at Indianapolis. At Frankfort, the weather conditions were not available. Now for the official National Weather Service forecast for north central Kentucky and south central Indiana, including the Louisville metro area. Tonight, mostly cloudy. Chance of thunderstorms until midnight, then chance of showers and slight chance of thunderstorms after midnight. Some thunderstorms may produce heavy rainfall. Lows in the upper 60s. Southwest winds up to 10 miles an hour, shifting to the southeast after midnight. Chance of precipitation 50%. Friday, mostly cloudy. Chance of showers and slight chance of thunderstorms in the morning, then showers likely and chance of thunderstorms in the afternoon. Some thunderstorms may produce heavy rainfall. Highs in the lower 80s. South winds up to 10 miles an hour. Chance of precipitation 70%. Friday night, mostly cloudy. Showers likely and chance of thunderstorms until midnight, then showers and chance of thunderstorms after midnight. Some thunderstorms may produce heavy rainfall. Lows around 70. Southwest winds 5 to 10 miles an hour. Chance of precipitation 70%. Saturday, showers likely and slight chance of thunderstorms in the morning, then showers likely and chance of thunderstorms in the afternoon. Some thunderstorms may produce heavy rainfall in the morning. Highs in the mid-80s. West winds 5 to 10 miles an hour. Chance of precipitation 60%. Saturday night, partly cloudy with chance of thunderstorms until midnight, then mostly cloudy with chance of showers and slight chance of thunderstorms after midnight. Lows around 70. Northwest winds up to 10 miles an hour, shifting to the southeast after midnight. Chance of precipitation 50%. And now the extended forecast for the radio listening area. Sunday and Sunday night, partly cloudy. A 20% chance of thunderstorms. Highs around 90. Lows in the lower 70s. Monday and Monday night, mostly clear. Highs in the mid-90s. Lows in the mid-70s. Tuesday and Tuesday night, mostly clear.
highs in the mid-90s, lows in the mid-70s. Wednesday and Wednesday night, mostly clear. Highs in the upper 90s. Lows in the upper 70s. Thursday and Thursday night, mostly clear. Highs in the upper 90s. Lows in the upper 70s. The current time is 2:17 a.m. Eastern Daylight Time. Flood watch in effect through Saturday morning. What? Flash flooding caused by excessive rainfall continues to be possible. Where? Portions of Indiana, including the following areas, Jefferson and Scott and Kentucky, including the following areas, Anderson, Bourbon, Clark, Kentucky, Fayette, Franklin, Harrison, Kentucky, Henry, Nicholas, Oldham, Scott, Kentucky, Shelby, Spencer, Trimble, and Woodford. When, through Saturday morning. The following impacts are expected. Excessive runoff may result in flooding of rivers, creeks, streams, and other low-lying and flood-prone locations. Flooding may occur in poor drainage and urban areas. Low water crossings may be flooded. Additional details, multiple waves of heavy showers and thunderstorms are expected today through Saturday morning across southern Indiana and northern Kentucky. Rainfall amounts of 1 to 2 inches are likely. Multiple thunderstorms moving repeatedly over the same areas may result in localized rainfall totals of 3 to 4 inches. http://www.weather.gov/safety/flood. Flood watch remains in effect through Saturday morning. What? Flash flooding caused by excessive rainfall continues to be possible. Where? Portions of Indiana, including the following areas, Clark, Crawford, Du Bois, Floyd, Harrison, Orange, Perry, and Washington and North Central Kentucky, including the following area, Jefferson. When? Through Saturday morning. The following impacts are expected. Excessive runoff may result in flooding of rivers, creeks, streams, and other low-lying and flood-prone locations. Flooding may occur in poor drainage and urban areas. Low water crossings may be flooded. Additional details, multiple waves of heavy showers and thunderstorms are expected today through Saturday morning across southern Indiana and northern Kentucky. Rainfall amounts of 1 to 2 inches are likely. Multiple thunderstorms moving repeatedly over the same areas may result in localized rainfall totals of 3 to 4 inches. http://www.weather.gov/safety/flood. 2 a.m. Eastern Daylight Time weather conditions across north central Kentucky and south central Indiana. At Louisville International, it was mostly cloudy. The temperature was 71 degrees. The dew point 67, and the relative humidity 87%. The wind was calm. The pressure was 30.01 inches and falling. At Bowman Field, it was cloudy. The temperature was 68 degrees, the dew point 68, and the relative humidity 100%. The wind was calm. The pressure was 30.01 inches and falling. At Jasper, it was cloudy. The temperature was 70 degrees, the dew point 70, and the relative humidity 100%. The wind was north at 7 miles an hour. The pressure was 30.01 inches and falling. Once again, at Louisville International it was 71 degrees under mostly cloudy skies. Elsewhere around the region, it was partly cloudy, with a temperature of 72 at Jackson and 74 at Nashville. It was mostly cloudy, with a temperature of 70 at Covington, 72 at Bowling Green, 76 at Paducah, and 71 at Evansville. It was cloudy, with a temperature of 70 at Lexington, 70 at Bloomington, and 70 at Indianapolis. At Frankfort, the weather conditions were not available. Now for the official National Weather Service forecast for north central Kentucky and south central Indiana, including the Louisville metro area. Tonight, mostly cloudy. Chance of thunderstorms until midnight, then chance of showers and slight chance of thunderstorms after midnight. Some thunderstorms may produce heavy rainfall. Lows in the upper 60s. Southwest winds up to 10 miles an hour shifting to the southeast after midnight. Chance of precipitation 50%. Friday, mostly cloudy.
chance of showers and slight chance of thunderstorms in the morning, then showers likely and chance of thunderstorms in the afternoon. Some thunderstorms may produce heavy rainfall. Highs in the lower 80s. South winds up to 10 miles an hour. Chance of precipitation 70%. Friday night, mostly cloudy. Showers likely and chance of thunderstorms until midnight, then showers and chance of thunderstorms after midnight. Some thunderstorms may produce heavy rainfall. Lows around 70. Southwest winds 5 to 10 miles an hour. Chance of precipitation 70%. Saturday, showers likely and slight chance of thunderstorms in the morning, then showers likely and chance of thunderstorms in the afternoon. Some thunderstorms may produce heavy rainfall in the morning. Highs in the mid-80s. West winds 5 to 10 miles an hour. Chance of precipitation 60%. Saturday night, partly cloudy with chance of thunderstorms until midnight, then mostly cloudy with chance of showers and slight chance of thunderstorms after midnight. Lows around 70. Northwest winds up to 10 miles an hour shifting to the southeast after midnight. Chance of precipitation 50%. And now the extended forecast for the radio listening area. Sunday and Sunday night, partly cloudy. A 20% chance of thunderstorms. Highs around 90. Lows in the lower 70s. Monday and Monday night, mostly clear. Highs in the mid-90s. Lows in the mid-70s. Tuesday and Tuesday night, mostly clear. Highs in the mid-90s. Lows in the mid-70s. Wednesday and Wednesday night, mostly clear. Highs in the upper 90s. Lows in the upper 70s. Thursday and Thursday night, mostly clear. Highs in the upper 90s. Lows in the upper 70s. The current time is 2:24 a.m. Eastern Daylight Time. Flood watch in effect through Saturday morning. What? Flash flooding caused by excessive rainfall continues to be possible. Where? Portions of Indiana, including the following areas, Jefferson and Scott and Kentucky, including the following areas, Anderson, Bourbon, Clark, Kentucky, Fayette, Franklin, Harrison, Kentucky, Henry, Nicholas, Oldham, Scott, Kentucky, Shelby, Spencer, Trimble and Woodford. When? Through Saturday morning. The following impacts are expected. Excessive runoff may result in flooding of rivers, creeks, streams, and other low-lying and flood-prone locations. Flooding may occur in poor drainage and urban areas. Low water crossings may be flooded. Additional details, multiple waves of heavy showers and thunderstorms are expected today through Saturday morning across southern Indiana and northern Kentucky. Rainfall amounts of 1 to 2 inches are likely. Multiple thunderstorms moving repeatedly over the same areas may result in localized rainfall totals of 3 to 4 inches. http://www.weather.gov/safety/flood. Flood watch remains in effect through Saturday morning. What? Flash flooding caused by excessive rainfall continues to be possible. Where? Portions of Indiana, including the following areas, Clark, Crawford, DuBois, Floyd, Harrison, Orange, Perry, and Washington and North Central Kentucky, including the following area, Jefferson. When, through Saturday morning. The following impacts are expected. Excessive runoff may result in flooding of rivers, creeks, streams, and other low-lying and flood-prone locations. Flooding may occur in poor drainage and urban areas. Low water crossings may be flooded. Additional details, multiple waves of heavy showers and thunderstorms are expected today through Saturday morning across southern Indiana and northern Kentucky. Rainfall amounts of 1 to 2 inches are likely. Multiple thunderstorms moving repeatedly over the same areas may result in localized rainfall totals of 3 to 4 inches. http://www.weather.gov/safety/flood. 2 a.m. Eastern Daylight Time weather conditions across north-central Kentucky and south-central Indiana. At Louisville International, it was mostly cloudy. The temperature was 71 degrees, the dew point 67, and the relative humidity 87%.
The wind was calm. The pressure was 30.01 inches and falling. At Bowman Field, it was cloudy. The temperature was 68 degrees, the dew point 68, and the relative humidity 100%. The wind was calm. The pressure was 30.01 inches and falling. At Jasper, it was cloudy. The temperature was 70 degrees, the dew point 70, and the relative humidity 100%. The wind was north at 7 miles an hour. The pressure was 30.01 inches and falling. Once again, at Louisville International, it was 71 degrees under mostly cloudy skies. Elsewhere around the region, it was partly cloudy, with a temperature of 72 at Jackson and 74 at Nashville. It was mostly cloudy, with a temperature of 70 at Covington, 72 at Bowling Green, 76 at Paducah, and 71 at Evansville. It was cloudy, with a temperature of 70 at Lexington, 70 at Bloomington, and 70 at Indianapolis. At Frankfort, the weather conditions were not available. Now for the official National Weather Service forecast for North Central Kentucky and South Central Indiana, including the Louisville metro area. Tonight, mostly cloudy. Chance of thunderstorms until midnight, then chance of showers and slight chance of thunderstorms after midnight. Some thunderstorms may produce heavy rainfall. Lows in the upper 60s. Southwest winds up to 10 miles an hour shifting to the southeast after midnight. Chance of precipitation 50%. Friday, mostly cloudy. Chance of showers and slight chance of thunderstorms in the morning, then showers likely and chance of thunderstorms in the afternoon. Some thunderstorms may produce heavy rainfall. Highs in the lower 80s. South winds up to 10 miles an hour. Chance of precipitation 70%. Friday night, mostly cloudy. Showers likely and chance of thunderstorms until midnight, then showers and chance of thunderstorms after midnight. Some thunderstorms may produce heavy rainfall. Lows around 70. Southwest winds 5 to 10 miles an hour. Chance of precipitation 70%. Saturday, showers likely and slight chance of thunderstorms in the morning, then showers likely and chance of thunderstorms in the afternoon. Some thunderstorms may produce heavy rainfall in the morning. Highs in the mid-80s. West winds 5 to 10 miles an hour. Chance of precipitation 60%. Saturday night, partly cloudy with chance of thunderstorms until midnight, then mostly cloudy with chance of showers and slight chance of thunderstorms after midnight. Lows around 70. Northwest winds up to 10 miles an hour shifting to the southeast after midnight. Chance of precipitation 50%. And now the extended forecast for the radio listening area. Sunday and Sunday night, partly cloudy. A 20% chance of thunderstorms. Highs around 90. Lows in the lower 70s. Monday and Monday night, mostly clear. Highs in the mid-90s. Lows in the mid-70s. Tuesday and Tuesday night, mostly clear. Highs in the mid-90s. Lows in the mid-70s. Wednesday and Wednesday night, mostly clear. Highs in the upper 90s. Lows in the upper 70s. Thursday and Thursday night, mostly clear. Highs in the upper 90s. Lows in the upper 70s. The current time is 2:31 a.m. Eastern Daylight Time. Flood watch in effect through Saturday morning. What? Flash flooding caused by excessive rainfall continues to be possible. Where? Portions of Indiana, including the following areas, Jefferson and Scott and Kentucky, including the following areas, Anderson, Bourbon, Clark, Kentucky, Fayette, Franklin, Harrison, Kentucky, Henry, Nicholas, Oldham, Scott, Kentucky, Shelby, Spencer, Trimble, and Woodford. When? Through Saturday morning. The following impacts are expected. Excessive runoff may result in flooding of rivers, creeks, streams, and other low-lying and flood-prone locations. Flooding may occur in poor drainage and urban areas. Low water crossings may be flooded. Additional details, multiple waves of heavy showers and thunderstorms are expected today through Saturday morning across southern Indiana and northern Kentucky. Rainfall amounts of 1 to 2 inches are likely.
Multiple thunderstorms moving repeatedly over the same areas may result in localized rainfall totals of 3 to 4 inches. http://www.weather.gov/safety/flood. Flood watch remains in effect through Saturday morning. What? Flash flooding caused by excessive rainfall continues to be possible. Where? Portions of Indiana, including the following areas: Clark, Crawford, DuBois, Floyd, Harrison, Orange, Perry, and Washington and North Central Kentucky, including the following area: Jefferson. When? Through Saturday morning. The following impacts are expected: excessive runoff may result in flooding of rivers, creeks, streams, and other low-lying and flood-prone locations. Flooding may occur in poor drainage and urban areas. Low water crossings may be flooded. Additional details: multiple waves of heavy showers and thunderstorms are expected today through Saturday morning across southern Indiana and northern Kentucky. Rainfall amounts of 1 to 2 inches are likely. Multiple thunderstorms moving repeatedly over the same areas may result in localized rainfall totals of 3 to 4 inches. http://www.weather.gov/safety/flood. 2 a.m. Eastern Daylight Time weather conditions across north central Kentucky and south central Indiana. At Louisville International, it was mostly cloudy. The temperature was 71 degrees. The dew point 67, and the relative humidity 87%. The wind was calm. The pressure was 30.01 inches and falling. At Bowman Field, it was cloudy. The temperature was 68 degrees, the dew point 68, and the relative humidity 100%. The wind was calm. The pressure was 30.01 inches and falling. At Jasper, it was cloudy. The temperature was 70 degrees, the dew point 70, and the relative humidity 100%. The wind was north at 7 miles an hour. The pressure was 30.01 inches and falling. Once again, at Louisville International, it was 71 degrees under mostly cloudy skies. Elsewhere around the region, it was partly cloudy, with a temperature of 72 at Jackson and 74 at Nashville. It was mostly cloudy, with a temperature of 70 at Covington, 72 at Bowling Green, 76 at Paducah, and 71 at Evansville. It was cloudy, with a temperature of 70 at Lexington, 70 at Bloomington, and 70 at Indianapolis. At Frankfort, the weather conditions were not available. Now for the official National Weather Service forecast for north central Kentucky and south central Indiana, including the Louisville metro area. Tonight, mostly cloudy. Chance of thunderstorms until midnight, then chance of showers and slight chance of thunderstorms after midnight. Some thunderstorms may produce heavy rainfall. Lows in the upper 60s. Southwest winds up to 10 miles an hour shifting to the southeast after midnight. Chance of precipitation 50%. Friday, mostly cloudy. Chance of showers and slight chance of thunderstorms in the morning, then showers likely and chance of thunderstorms in the afternoon. Some thunderstorms may produce heavy rainfall. Highs in the lower 80s. South winds up to 10 miles an hour. Chance of precipitation 70%. Friday night, mostly cloudy. Showers likely and chance of thunderstorms until midnight, then showers and chance of thunderstorms after midnight. Some thunderstorms may produce heavy rainfall. Lows around 70. Southwest winds 5 to 10 miles an hour. Chance of precipitation 70%. Saturday, showers likely and slight chance of thunderstorms in the morning, then showers likely and chance of thunderstorms in the afternoon. Some thunderstorms may produce heavy rainfall in the morning. Highs in the mid-80s. West winds 5 to 10 miles an hour. Chance of precipitation 60%. Saturday night, partly cloudy with chance of thunderstorms until midnight, then mostly cloudy with chance of showers and slight chance of thunderstorms after midnight. Lows around 70. Northwest winds up to 10 miles an hour shifting to the southeast after midnight. Chance of precipitation 50%. And now the extended forecast for the radio listening area.
Sunday and Sunday night, partly cloudy. A 20% chance of thunderstorms. Highs around 90. Lows in the lower 70s. Monday and Monday night, mostly clear. Highs in the mid-90s. Lows in the mid-70s. Tuesday and Tuesday night, mostly clear. Highs in the mid-90s. Lows in the mid-70s. Wednesday and Wednesday night, mostly clear. Highs in the upper 90s. Lows in the upper 70s. Thursday and Thursday night, mostly clear. Highs in the upper 90s. Lows in the upper 70s. The current time is 2:38 a.m. Eastern Daylight Time. Flood watch in effect through Saturday morning. What? Flash flooding caused by excessive rainfall continues to be possible. Where? Portions of Indiana, including the following areas, Jefferson and Scott and Kentucky, including the following areas, Anderson, Bourbon, Clark, Kentucky, Fayette, Franklin, Harrison, Kentucky, Henry, Nicholas, Oldham, Scott, Kentucky, Shelby, Spencer, Trimble, and Woodford. When, through Saturday morning. The following impacts are expected. Excessive runoff may result in flooding of rivers, creeks, streams, and other low-lying and flood-prone locations. Flooding may occur in poor drainage and urban areas. Low water crossings may be flooded. Additional details, multiple waves of heavy showers and thunderstorms are expected today through Saturday morning across southern Indiana and northern Kentucky. Rainfall amounts of 1 to 2 inches are likely. Multiple thunderstorms moving repeatedly over the same areas may result in localized rainfall totals of 3 to 4 inches. http://www.weather.gov/safety/flood. Flood watch remains in effect through Saturday morning. What? Flash flooding caused by excessive rainfall continues to be possible. Where? Portions of Indiana, including the following areas, Clark, Crawford, DuBois, Floyd, Harrison, Orange, Perry, and Washington and North Central Kentucky, including the following area, Jefferson. When? Through Saturday morning. The following impacts are expected. Excessive runoff may result in flooding of rivers, creeks, streams, and other low-lying and flood-prone locations. Flooding may occur in poor drainage and urban areas. Low water crossings may be flooded. Additional details, multiple waves of heavy showers and thunderstorms are expected today through Saturday morning across southern Indiana and northern Kentucky. Rainfall amounts of 1 to 2 inches are likely. Multiple thunderstorms moving repeatedly over the same areas may result in localized rainfall totals of 3 to 4 inches. http://www.weather.gov/safety/flood. 2 a.m. Eastern Daylight Time weather conditions across north central Kentucky and south central Indiana. At Louisville International, it was mostly cloudy. The temperature was 71 degrees. The dew point 67, and the relative humidity 87%. The wind was calm. The pressure was 30.01 inches and falling. At Bowman Field, it was cloudy. The temperature was 68 degrees, the dew point 68, and the relative humidity 100%. The wind was calm. The pressure was 30.01 inches and falling. At Jasper, it was cloudy. The temperature was 70 degrees, the dew point 70, and the relative humidity 100%. The wind was north at 7 miles an hour. The pressure was 30.01 inches and falling. Once again, at Louisville International it was 71 degrees under mostly cloudy skies. Elsewhere around the region, it was partly cloudy, with a temperature of 72 at Jackson and 74 at Nashville. It was mostly cloudy, with a temperature of 70 at Covington, 72 at Bowling Green, 76 at Paducah, and 71 at Evansville. It was cloudy, with a temperature of 70 at Lexington, 70 at Bloomington, and 70 at Indianapolis. At Frankfort, the weather conditions were not available. Now for the official National Weather Service forecast for north central Kentucky and south central Indiana, including the Louisville metro area. Tonight, mostly cloudy.
chance of thunderstorms until midnight, then chance of showers and slight chance of thunderstorms after midnight. Some thunderstorms may produce heavy rainfall. Lows in the upper 60s. Southwest winds up to 10 miles an hour shifting to the southeast after midnight. Chance of precipitation 50%. Friday, mostly cloudy. Chance of showers and slight chance of thunderstorms in the morning, then showers likely and chance of thunderstorms in the afternoon. Some thunderstorms may produce heavy rainfall. Highs in the lower 80s. South winds up to 10 miles an hour. Chance of precipitation 70%. Friday night, mostly cloudy. Showers likely and chance of thunderstorms until midnight, then showers and chance of thunderstorms after midnight. Some thunderstorms may produce heavy rainfall. Lows around 70. Southwest winds 5 to 10 miles an hour. Chance of precipitation 70%. Saturday, showers likely and slight chance of thunderstorms in the morning, then showers likely and chance of thunderstorms in the afternoon. Some thunderstorms may produce heavy rainfall in the morning. Highs in the mid-80s. West winds 5 to 10 miles an hour. Chance of precipitation 60%. Saturday night, partly cloudy with chance of thunderstorms until midnight, then mostly cloudy with chance of showers and slight chance of thunderstorms after midnight. Lows around 70. Northwest winds up to 10 miles an hour shifting to the southeast after midnight. Chance of precipitation 50%. And now the extended forecast for the radio listening area. Sunday and Sunday night, partly cloudy. A 20% chance of thunderstorms. Highs around 90. Lows in the lower 70s. Monday and Monday night, mostly clear. Highs in the mid-90s. Lows in the mid-70s. Tuesday and Tuesday night, mostly clear. Highs in the mid-90s. Lows in the mid-70s. Wednesday and Wednesday night, mostly clear. Highs in the upper 90s. Lows in the upper 70s. Thursday and Thursday night, mostly clear. Highs in the upper 90s. Lows in the upper 70s. The current time is 2:45 a.m. Eastern Daylight Time. Flood watch in effect through Saturday morning. What? Flash flooding caused by excessive rainfall continues to be possible. Where? Portions of Indiana, including the following areas, Jefferson and Scott and Kentucky, including the following areas, Anderson, Bourbon, Clark, Kentucky, Fayette, Franklin, Harrison, Kentucky, Henry, Nicholas, Oldham, Scott, Kentucky, Shelby, Spencer, Trimble, and Woodford. When, through Saturday morning. The following impacts are expected. Excessive runoff may result in flooding of rivers, creeks, streams, and other low-lying and flood-prone locations. Flooding may occur in poor drainage and urban areas. Low water crossings may be flooded. Additional details, multiple waves of heavy showers and thunderstorms are expected today through Saturday morning across southern Indiana and northern Kentucky. Rainfall amounts of 1 to 2 inches are likely. Multiple thunderstorms moving repeatedly over the same areas may result in localized rainfall totals of 3 to 4 inches. http://www.weather.gov/safety/flood. Flood watch remains in effect through Saturday morning. What? Flash flooding caused by excessive rainfall continues to be possible. Where? Portions of Indiana, including the following areas, Clark, Crawford, Du Bois, Floyd, Harrison, Orange, Perry, and Washington and North Central Kentucky, including the following area, Jefferson. When? Through Saturday morning. The following impacts are expected. Excessive runoff may result in flooding of rivers, creeks, streams, and other low-lying and flood-prone locations. Flooding may occur in poor drainage and urban areas. Low water crossings may be flooded. Additional details, multiple waves of heavy showers and thunderstorms are expected today through Saturday morning across southern Indiana and northern Kentucky. Rainfall amounts of 1 to 2 inches are likely. Multiple thunderstorms moving repeatedly over the same areas may result in localized rainfall totals of 3 to 4 inches.
http://www.weather.gov/safety/flood. 2 a.m. Eastern Daylight Time weather conditions across north central Kentucky and south central Indiana. At Louisville International, it was mostly cloudy. The temperature was

was 70 degrees, the dew point 70, and the relative humidity 100%. The wind was north at 7 miles an hour. The pressure was 30.01 inches and falling. Once again, at Louisville International, it was 71 degrees under mostly cloudy skies. Elsewhere around the region, it was partly cloudy, with a temperature of 72 at Jackson and 74 at Nashville. It was mostly cloudy, with a temperature of 70 at Covington, 72 at Bowling Green, 76 at Paducah, and 71 at Evansville. It was cloudy, with a temperature of 70 at Lexington, 70 at Bloomington, and 70 at Indianapolis. At Frankfort, the weather conditions were not available. Now for the official National Weather Service forecast for North Central Kentucky and South Central Indiana, including the Louisville metro area. Tonight, mostly cloudy. Chance of thunderstorms until midnight, then chance of showers and slight chance of thunderstorms after midnight. Some thunderstorms may produce heavy rainfall. Lows in the upper 60s. Southwest winds up to 10 miles an hour shifting to the southeast after midnight. Chance of precipitation 50%. Friday, mostly cloudy. Chance of showers and slight chance of thunderstorms in the morning, then showers likely and chance of thunderstorms in the afternoon. Some thunderstorms may produce heavy rainfall. Highs in the lower 80s. South winds up to 10 miles an hour. Chance of precipitation 70%. Friday night, mostly cloudy. Showers likely and chance of thunderstorms until midnight, then showers and chance of thunderstorms after midnight. Some thunderstorms may produce heavy rainfall. Lows around 70. Southwest winds 5 to 10 miles an hour. Chance of precipitation 70%. Saturday, showers likely and slight chance of thunderstorms in the morning, then showers likely and chance of thunderstorms in the afternoon. Some thunderstorms may produce heavy rainfall in the morning. Highs in the mid-80s. West winds 5 to 10 miles an hour. Chance of precipitation 60%. Saturday night, partly cloudy with chance of thunderstorms until midnight, then mostly cloudy with chance of showers and slight chance of thunderstorms after midnight. Lows around 70. Northwest winds up to 10 miles an hour shifting to the southeast after midnight. Chance of precipitation 50%. And now the extended forecast for the radio listening area. Sunday and Sunday night, partly cloudy. A 20% chance of thunderstorms. Highs around 90. Lows in the lower 70s. Monday and Monday night, mostly clear. Highs in the mid-90s. Lows in the mid-70s. Tuesday and Tuesday night, mostly clear. Highs in the mid-90s. Lows in the mid-70s. Wednesday and Wednesday night, mostly clear. Highs in the upper 90s. Lows in the upper 70s. Thursday and Thursday night, mostly clear. Highs in the upper 90s. Lows in the upper 70s. The current time is 2:51 a.m. Eastern Daylight Time. Flood watch in effect through Saturday morning. What? Flash flooding caused by excessive rainfall continues to be possible. Where? Portions of Indiana, including the following areas, Jefferson and Scott and Kentucky, including the following areas, Anderson, Bourbon, Clark, Kentucky, Fayette, Franklin, Harrison, Kentucky, Henry, Nicholas, Oldham, Scott, Kentucky, Shelby, Spencer, Trimble, and Woodford. When? Through Saturday morning. The following impacts are expected. Excessive runoff may result in flooding of rivers, creeks, streams, and other low-lying and flood-prone locations. Flooding may occur in poor drainage and urban areas. Low water crossings may be flooded. Additional details, multiple waves of heavy showers and thunderstorms are expected today through Saturday morning across southern Indiana and northern Kentucky. Rainfall amounts of 1 to 2 inches are likely. Multiple thunderstorms moving repeatedly over the same areas may result in localized rainfall totals of 3 to 4 inches. http://www.weather.gov/safety/flood. Flood watch remains in effect through Saturday morning. What? Flash flooding caused by excessive rainfall continues.

to be possible. Where? Portions of Indiana, including the following areas: Clark, Crawford, DuBois, Floyd, Harrison, Orange, Perry, and Washington, and North Central Kentucky, including the following area: Jefferson. When? Through Saturday morning. The following impacts are expected: excessive runoff may result in flooding of rivers, creeks, streams, and other low-lying and flood-prone locations. Flooding may occur in poor drainage and urban areas. Low water crossings may be flooded. Additional details: multiple waves of heavy showers and thunderstorms are expected today through Saturday morning across southern Indiana and northern Kentucky. Rainfall amounts of 1 to 2 inches are likely. Multiple thunderstorms moving repeatedly over the same areas may result in localized rainfall totals of 3 to 4 inches. http://www.weather.gov/safety/flood. 2 a.m. Eastern Daylight Time weather conditions across north central Kentucky and south central Indiana. At Louisville International, it was mostly cloudy. The temperature was 71 degrees, the dew point 67, and the relative humidity 87%. The wind was calm. The pressure was 30.01 inches and falling. At Bowman Field, it was cloudy. The temperature was 68 degrees, the dew point 68, and the relative humidity 100%. The wind was calm. The pressure was 30.01 inches and falling. At Jasper, it was cloudy. The temperature was 70 degrees, the dew point 70, and the relative humidity 100%. The wind was north at 7 miles an hour. The pressure was 30.01 inches and falling. Once again, at Louisville International, it was 71 degrees under mostly cloudy skies. Elsewhere around the region, it was partly cloudy, with a temperature of 72 at Jackson and 74 at Nashville. It was mostly cloudy, with a temperature of 70 at Covington, 72 at Bowling Green, 76 at Paducah, and 71 at Evansville. It was cloudy, with a temperature of 70 at Lexington, 70 at Bloomington, and 70 at Indianapolis. At Frankfort, the weather conditions were not available. Now for the official National Weather Service forecast for north central Kentucky and south central Indiana, including the Louisville metro area. Tonight, mostly cloudy. Chance of thunderstorms until midnight, then chance of showers and slight chance of thunderstorms after midnight. Some thunderstorms may produce heavy rainfall. Lows in the upper 60s. Southwest winds up to 10 miles an hour shifting to the southeast after midnight. Chance of precipitation 50%. Friday, mostly cloudy. Chance of showers and slight chance of thunderstorms in the morning, then showers likely and chance of thunderstorms in the afternoon. Some thunderstorms may produce heavy rainfall. Highs in the lower 80s. South winds up to 10 miles an hour. Chance of precipitation 70%. Friday night, mostly cloudy. Showers likely and chance of thunderstorms until midnight, then showers and chance of thunderstorms after midnight. Some thunderstorms may produce heavy rainfall. Lows around 70. Southwest winds 5 to 10 miles an hour. Chance of precipitation 70%. Saturday, showers likely and slight chance of thunderstorms in the morning, then showers likely and chance of thunderstorms in the afternoon. Some thunderstorms may produce heavy rainfall in the morning. Highs in the mid-80s. West winds 5 to 10 miles an hour. Chance of precipitation 60%. Saturday night, partly cloudy with chance of thunderstorms until midnight, then mostly cloudy with chance of showers and slight chance of thunderstorms after midnight. Lows around 70. Northwest winds up to 10 miles an hour shifting to the southeast after midnight. Chance of precipitation 50%. And now the extended forecast for the radio listening area. Sunday and Sunday night, partly cloudy. A 20% chance of thunderstorms. Highs around 90. Lows in the lower 70s. Monday and Monday night, mostly clear. Highs in the mid-90s. Lows in the mid-70s. Tuesday and Tuesday night, mostly clear. Highs in the mid-90s.
lows in the mid-70s. Wednesday and Wednesday night, mostly clear. Highs in the upper 90s. Lows in the upper 70s. Thursday and Thursday night, mostly clear. Highs in the upper 90s. Lows in the upper 70s. The current time is 2:58 a.m. Eastern Daylight Time. Flood watch in effect through Saturday morning. What? Flash flooding caused by excessive rainfall continues to be possible. Where? Portions of Indiana, including the following areas, Jefferson and Scott and Kentucky, including the following areas, Anderson, Bourbon, Clark, Kentucky, Fayette, Franklin, Harrison, Kentucky, Henry, Nicholas, Oldham, Scott, Kentucky, Shelby, Spencer, Trimble, and Woodford. When, through Saturday morning. The following impacts are expected. Excessive runoff may result in flooding of rivers, creeks, streams, and other low-lying and flood-prone locations. Flooding may occur in poor drainage and urban areas. Low water crossings may be flooded. Additional details, multiple waves of heavy showers and thunderstorms are expected today through Saturday morning across southern Indiana and northern Kentucky. Rainfall amounts of 1 to 2 inches are likely. Multiple thunderstorms moving repeatedly over the same areas may result in localized rainfall totals of 3 to 4 inches. http://www.weather.gov/safety/flood. Flood watch remains in effect through Saturday morning. What? Flash flooding caused by excessive rainfall continues to be possible. Where? Portions of Indiana, including the following areas, Clark, Crawford, Du Bois, Floyd, Harrison, Orange, Perry, and Washington and North Central Kentucky, including the following area, Jefferson. When, through Saturday morning. The following impacts are expected. Excessive runoff may result in flooding of rivers, creeks, streams, and other low-lying and flood-prone locations. Flooding may occur in poor drainage and urban areas. Low water crossings may be flooded. Additional details, multiple waves of heavy showers and thunderstorms are expected today through Saturday morning across southern Indiana and northern Kentucky. Rainfall amounts of 1 to 2 inches are likely. Multiple thunderstorms moving repeatedly over the same areas may result in localized rainfall totals of 3 to 4 inches. http://www.weather.gov/safety/flood. 2 a.m. Eastern Daylight Time weather conditions across north central Kentucky and south central Indiana. At Louisville International, it was mostly cloudy. The temperature was 71 degrees, the dew point 67, and the relative humidity 87%. The wind was calm. The pressure was 30.01 inches and falling. At Bowman Field, it was cloudy. The temperature was 68 degrees, the dew point 68, and the relative humidity 100%. The wind was calm. The pressure was 30.01 inches and falling. At Jasper, it was cloudy. The temperature was 70 degrees, the dew point 70, and the relative humidity 100%. The wind was north at 7 miles an hour. The pressure was 30.01 inches and falling. Once again, at Louisville International, it was 71 degrees under mostly cloudy skies. Elsewhere around the region, it was partly cloudy, with a temperature of 72 at Jackson and 74 at Nashville. It was mostly cloudy, with a temperature of 70 at Covington, 72 at Bowling Green, 76 at Paducah, and 71 at Evansville. It was cloudy, with a temperature of 70 at Lexington, 70 at Bloomington, and 70 at Indianapolis. At Frankfort, the weather conditions were not available. The current time is 3:02 a.m. Eastern Daylight Time. Flood watch in effect through Saturday morning. What? Flash flooding caused by excessive rainfall continues to be possible. Where? Portions of Indiana, including the following areas, Jefferson and Scott and Kentucky, including the following areas, Anderson, Bourbon, Clark, Kentucky, Fayette, Franklin, Harrison, Kentucky, Henry, Nicholas, Oldham, Scott, Kentucky, Shelby, Spencer, Trimble, and Woodford. When, through Saturday morning.
The following impacts are expected. Excessive runoff may result in flooding of rivers, creeks, streams, and other low-lying and flood-prone locations. Flooding may occur in poor drainage and urban areas. Low water crossings may be flooded. Additional details, multiple waves of heavy showers and thunderstorms are expected today through Saturday morning across southern Indiana and northern Kentucky. Rainfall amounts of 1 to 2 inches are likely. Multiple thunderstorms moving repeatedly over the same areas may result in localized rainfall totals of 3 to 4 inches. http://www.weather.gov/safety/flood. Flood watch remains in effect through Saturday morning. What? Flash flooding caused by excessive rainfall continues to be possible. Where? Portions of Indiana, including the following areas: Clark, Crawford, DuBois, Floyd, Harrison, Orange, Perry, and Washington and North Central Kentucky, including the following area: Jefferson. When? Through Saturday morning. The following impacts are expected. Excessive runoff may result in flooding of rivers, creeks, streams, and other low-lying and flood-prone locations. Flooding may occur in poor drainage and urban areas. Low water crossings may be flooded. Additional details, multiple waves of heavy showers and thunderstorms are expected today through Saturday morning across southern Indiana and northern Kentucky. Rainfall amounts of 1 to 2 inches are likely. Multiple thunderstorms moving repeatedly over the same areas may result in localized rainfall totals of 3 to 4 inches. http://www.weather.gov/safety/flood. 3 a.m. Eastern Daylight Time weather conditions across north-central Kentucky and south-central Indiana. At Louisville International, it was cloudy. The temperature was 72 degrees, the dew point 67, and the relative humidity 84%. The wind was calm. The pressure was 29.99 inches and falling. At Bowman Field, light rain was falling. The temperature was 67 degrees, the dew point 67, and the relative humidity 100%. The wind was calm. The pressure was 29.99 inches and falling. At Jasper, it was cloudy. The temperature was 70 degrees, the dew point 70, and the relative humidity 100%. The wind was northeast at 7 miles an hour. The pressure was 30.00 inches and falling. Once again, at Louisville International, it was 72 degrees under cloudy skies. Elsewhere around the region, it was partly cloudy, with a temperature of 71 at Jackson and 73 at Nashville. It was mostly cloudy, with a temperature of 69 at Covington, 71 at Bowling Green, and 69 at Bloomington. It was cloudy, with a temperature of 68 at Lexington, 71 at Evansville, and 69 at Indianapolis. At Paducah, rain and fog were reported, with a temperature of 70. At Frankfort, the weather conditions were not available. Now for the official National Weather Service forecast for north-central Kentucky and south-central Indiana, including the Louisville metro area. Tonight, mostly cloudy. Chance of thunderstorms until midnight, then chance of showers and slight chance of thunderstorms after midnight. Some thunderstorms may produce heavy rainfall. Lows in the upper 60s. Southwest winds up to 10 miles an hour shifting to the southeast after midnight. Chance of precipitation 50%. Friday, mostly cloudy. Chance of showers and slight chance of thunderstorms in the morning, then showers likely and chance of thunderstorms in the afternoon. Some thunderstorms may produce heavy rainfall. Highs in the lower 80s. South winds up to 10 miles an hour. Chance of precipitation 70%. Friday night, mostly cloudy. Showers likely and chance of thunderstorms until midnight, then showers and chance of thunderstorms after midnight. Some thunderstorms may produce heavy rainfall. Lows around 70. Southwest winds 5 to 10 miles an hour. Chance of precipitation 70%. Saturday, showers likely and slight chance of thunderstorms in the morning, then showers likely and chance of thunderstorms in the afternoon.
Some thunderstorms may produce heavy rainfall in the morning. Highs in the mid-80s. West winds 5 to 10 miles an hour. Chance of precipitation 60%. Saturday night, partly cloudy with chance of thunderstorms until midnight, then mostly cloudy with chance of showers and slight chance of thunderstorms after midnight. Lows around 70. Northwest winds up to 10 miles an hour, shifting to the southeast after midnight. Chance of precipitation 50%. And now the extended forecast for the radio listening area. Sunday and Sunday night, partly cloudy. A 20% chance of thunderstorms. Highs around 90. Lows in the lower 70s. Monday and Monday night, mostly clear. Highs in the mid-90s. Lows in the mid-70s. Tuesday and Tuesday night, mostly clear. Highs in the mid-90s. Lows in the mid-70s. Wednesday and Wednesday night, mostly clear. Highs in the upper 90s. Lows in the upper 70s. Thursday and Thursday night, mostly clear. Highs in the upper 90s. Lows in the upper 70s. The current time is 3:09 a.m. Eastern Daylight Time. Flood watch in effect through Saturday morning. What? Flash flooding caused by excessive rainfall continues to be possible. Where? Portions of Indiana, including the following areas, Jefferson and Scott and Kentucky, including the following areas, Anderson, Bourbon, Clark, Kentucky, Fayette, Franklin, Harrison, Kentucky, Henry, Nicholas, Oldham, Scott, Kentucky, Shelby, Spencer, Trimble, and Woodford. When, through Saturday morning. The following impacts are expected. Excessive runoff may result in flooding of rivers, creeks, streams, and other low-lying and flood-prone locations. Flooding may occur in poor drainage and urban areas. Low water crossings may be flooded. Additional details, multiple waves of heavy showers and thunderstorms are expected today through Saturday morning across southern Indiana and northern Kentucky. Rainfall amounts of 1 to 2 inches are likely. Multiple thunderstorms moving repeatedly over the same areas may result in localized rainfall totals of 3 to 4 inches. http://www.weather.gov/safety/flood. Flood watch in effect through Saturday morning. What? Flash flooding caused by excessive rainfall continues to be possible. Where? Portions of Indiana, including the following areas, Jefferson and Scott and Kentucky, including the following areas, Anderson, Bourbon, Clark, Kentucky, Fayette, Franklin, Harrison, Kentucky, Henry, Nicholas, Oldham, Scott, Kentucky, Shelby, Spencer, Trimble, and Woodford. When? Through Saturday morning. The following impacts are expected. Excessive runoff may result in flooding of rivers, creeks, streams, and other low-lying and flood-prone locations. Flooding may occur in poor drainage and urban areas. Low water crossings may be flooded. Additional details, multiple waves of heavy showers and thunderstorms are expected today through Saturday morning across southern Indiana and northern Kentucky. Rainfall amounts of 1 to 2 inches are likely. Multiple thunderstorms moving repeatedly over the same areas may result in localized rainfall totals of 3 to 4 inches. http://www.weather.gov/safety/flood. The current time is 3:12 a.m. Eastern Daylight Time. Flood watch remains in effect through Saturday morning. What? Flash flooding caused by excessive rainfall continues to be possible. Where? Portions of Indiana, including the following areas, Clark, Crawford, DuBois, Floyd, Harrison, Orange, Perry, and Washington and North Central Kentucky, including the following area, Jefferson. When? Through Saturday morning. The following impacts are expected. Excessive runoff may result in flooding of rivers, creeks, streams, and other low-lying and flood-prone locations. Flooding may occur in poor drainage and urban areas. Low water crossings may be flooded. Additional details, multiple waves of heavy showers and thunderstorms are expected today through Saturday morning across southern Indiana and northern Kentucky. Rainfall amounts of 1 to 2 inches are likely.
Multiple thunderstorms moving repeatedly over the same areas may result in localized rainfall totals of 3 to 4 inches. http://www.weather.gov/safety/flood. 3 a.m. Eastern Daylight Time weather conditions across north-central Kentucky and south-central Indiana. At Louisville International, it was cloudy. The temperature was 72 degrees, the dew point 67, and the relative humidity 84%. The wind was calm. The pressure was 29.99 inches and falling. At Bowman Field, light rain was falling. The temperature was 67 degrees, the dew point 67, and the relative humidity 100%. The wind was calm. The pressure was 29.99 inches and falling. At Jasper, it was cloudy. The temperature was 70 degrees, the dew point 70, and the relative humidity 100%. The wind was northeast at 7 miles an hour. The pressure was 30.00 inches and falling. Once again, at Louisville International, it was 72 degrees under cloudy skies. Elsewhere around the region, at Paducah, rain was falling, with a temperature of 70. It was partly cloudy, with a temperature of 71 at Bowling Green and 73 at Nashville. It was mostly cloudy, with a temperature of 69 at Covington and 71 at Jackson. It was cloudy, with a temperature of 68 at Lexington, 71 at Evansville, 69 at Bloomington, and 69 at Indianapolis. At Frankfort, the weather conditions were not available. This is a special weather statement for the following counties in Indiana, Crawford and Harrison. Strong thunderstorms will impact northern Harrison and northeastern Crawford counties through 3:45 a.m. Eastern Daylight Time. At 3:10 a.m. Eastern Daylight Time, Doppler radar was tracking a cluster of strong thunderstorms near Cordon and Carefree Town, moving east at 15 miles per hour. Expected hazards include wind gusts up to 40 miles per hour and pea-sized hail. This is a radar-indicated threat. The following impacts are expected. Gusty winds could knock down tree limbs and blow around unsecured objects. Minor hail damage to vegetation is possible. Locations impacted include Cordon, English, Carefree Town, Palmyra, Baringo, Milltown, Lanesville, Leavenworth, Crandall, and New Middletown. If outdoors, consider seeking shelter inside a building. Torrential rainfall is also occurring with this storm and may lead to localized flooding. Do not drive your vehicle through flooded roadways. Now for the official National Weather Service forecast for north-central Kentucky and south-central Indiana, including the Louisville metro area. Tonight, mostly cloudy. Chance of thunderstorms until midnight, then chance of showers and slight chance of thunderstorms after midnight. Some thunderstorms may produce heavy rainfall. Lows in the upper 60s. Southwest winds up to 10 miles an hour shifting to the southeast after midnight. Chance of precipitation 50%. Friday, mostly cloudy. Chance of showers and slight chance of thunderstorms in the morning, then showers likely and chance of thunderstorms in the afternoon. Some thunderstorms may produce heavy rainfall. Highs in the lower 80s. South winds up to 10 miles an hour. Chance of precipitation 70%. Friday night, mostly cloudy. Showers likely and chance of thunderstorms until midnight, then showers and chance of thunderstorms after midnight. Some thunderstorms may produce heavy rainfall. Lows around 70. Southwest winds 5 to 10 miles an hour. Chance of precipitation 70%. Saturday, showers likely and slight chance of thunderstorms in the morning, then showers likely and chance of thunderstorms in the afternoon. Some thunderstorms may produce heavy rainfall in the morning. Highs in the mid-80s. West winds 5 to 10 miles an hour. Chance of precipitation 60%. Saturday night, partly cloudy with chance of thunderstorms until midnight, then mostly cloudy with chance of showers and slight chance of thunderstorms after midnight. Lows around 70. Northwest winds up to 10 miles an hour shifting to the southeast after midnight. Chance of precipitation 50%.
And now the extended forecast for the radio listening area. Sunday and Sunday night, partly cloudy. A 20% chance of thunderstorms. Highs around 90. Lows in the lower 70s. Monday and Monday night, mostly clear. Highs in the mid-90s. Lows in the mid-70s. Tuesday and Tuesday night, mostly clear. Highs in the mid-90s. Lows in the mid-70s. Wednesday and Wednesday night, mostly clear. Highs in the upper 90s. Lows in the upper 70s. Thursday and Thursday night, mostly clear. Highs in the upper 90s. Lows in the upper 70s. The current time is 3:18 a.m. Eastern Daylight Time. Flood watch in effect through Saturday morning. What? Flash flooding caused by excessive rainfall continues to be possible. Where? Portions of Indiana, including the following areas, Jefferson and Scott and Kentucky, including the following areas, Anderson, Bourbon, Clark, Kentucky, Fayette, Franklin, Harrison, Kentucky, Henry, Nicholas, Oldham, Scott, Kentucky, Shelby, Spencer, Trimble, and Woodford. When, through Saturday morning. The following impacts are expected. Excessive runoff may result in flooding of rivers, creeks, streams, and other low-lying and flood-prone locations. Flooding may occur in poor drainage and urban areas. Low water crossings may be flooded. Additional details, multiple waves of heavy showers and thunderstorms are expected today through Saturday morning across southern Indiana and northern Kentucky. Rainfall amounts of 1 to 2 inches are likely. Multiple thunderstorms moving repeatedly over the same areas may result in localized rainfall totals of 3 to 4 inches. http://www.weather.gov/safety/flood. Flood watch remains in effect through Saturday morning. What? Flash flooding caused by excessive rainfall continues to be possible. Where? Portions of Indiana, including the following areas, Clark, Crawford, Du Bois, Floyd, Harrison, Orange, Perry, and Washington and North Central Kentucky, including the following area, Jefferson. When? Through Saturday morning. The following impacts are expected. Excessive runoff may result in flooding of rivers, creeks, streams, and other low-lying and flood-prone locations. Flooding may occur in poor drainage and urban areas. Low water crossings may be flooded. Additional details, multiple waves of heavy showers and thunderstorms are expected today through Saturday morning across southern Indiana and northern Kentucky. Rainfall amounts of 1 to 2 inches are likely. Multiple thunderstorms moving repeatedly over the same areas may result in localized rainfall totals of 3 to 4 inches. http://www.weather.gov/safety/flood. 3 a.m. Eastern Daylight Time weather conditions across north central Kentucky and south central Indiana. At Louisville International, it was cloudy. The temperature was 72 degrees. The dew point 67, and the relative humidity 84%. The wind was calm. The pressure was 29.99 inches and falling. At Bowman Field, light rain was falling. The temperature was 67 degrees, the dew point 67, and the relative humidity 100%. The wind was calm. The pressure was 29.99 inches and falling. At Jasper, it was cloudy. The temperature was 70 degrees, the dew point 70, and the relative humidity 100%. The wind was northeast at 7 miles an hour. The pressure was 30.00 inches and falling. Once again, at Louisville International, it was 72 degrees under cloudy skies. Elsewhere around the region, at Paducah, rain was falling, with a temperature of 70. It was partly cloudy, with a temperature of 71 at Bowling Green, and 73 at Nashville. It was mostly cloudy, with a temperature of 69 at Covington, and 71 at Jackson. It was cloudy, with a temperature of 68 at Lexington, 71 at Evansville, 69 at Bloomington, and 69 at Indianapolis. At Frankfort, the weather conditions were not available. This is a special weather statement for the following counties in Indiana, Crawford and Harrison.
Strong thunderstorms will impact northern Harrison and northeastern Crawford counties through 3:45 a.m. Eastern Daylight Time. At 3:10 a.m. Eastern Daylight Time, Doppler radar was tracking a cluster of strong thunderstorms near Cordon and Carefree Town, moving east at 15 miles per hour. Expected hazards include wind gusts up to 40 miles per hour and pea-sized hail. This is a radar-indicated threat. The following impacts are expected. Gusty winds could knock down tree limbs and blow around unsecured objects. Minor hail damage to vegetation is possible. Locations impacted include Cordon, English, Carefree Town, Palmyra, Baringo, Milltown, Lanesville, Leavenworth, Crandall, and New Middletown. If outdoors, consider seeking shelter inside a building. Torrential rainfall is also occurring with this storm and may lead to localized flooding. Do not drive your vehicle through flooded roadways. Now for the official National Weather Service forecast for North Central Kentucky and South Central Indiana, including the Louisville metro area. Tonight, mostly cloudy. Chance of thunderstorms until midnight, then chance of showers and slight chance of thunderstorms after midnight. Some thunderstorms may produce heavy rainfall. Lows in the upper 60s. Southwest winds up to 10 miles an hour shifting to the southeast after midnight. Chance of precipitation 50%. Friday, mostly cloudy. Chance of showers and slight chance of thunderstorms in the morning, then showers likely and chance of thunderstorms in the afternoon. Some thunderstorms may produce heavy rainfall. Highs in the lower 80s. South winds up to 10 miles an hour. Chance of precipitation 70%. Friday night, mostly cloudy. Showers likely and chance of thunderstorms until midnight, then showers and chance of thunderstorms after midnight. Some thunderstorms may produce heavy rainfall. Lows around 70. Southwest winds 5 to 10 miles an hour. Chance of precipitation 70%. Saturday, showers likely and slight chance of thunderstorms in the morning, then showers likely and chance of thunderstorms in the afternoon. Some thunderstorms may produce heavy rainfall in the morning. Highs in the mid-80s. West winds 5 to 10 miles an hour. Chance of precipitation 60%. Saturday night, partly cloudy with chance of thunderstorms until midnight, then mostly cloudy with chance of showers and slight chance of thunderstorms after midnight. Lows around 70. Northwest winds up to 10 miles an hour shifting to the southeast after midnight. Chance of precipitation 50%. And now the extended forecast for the radio listening area. Sunday and Sunday night, partly cloudy. A 20% chance of thunderstorms. Highs around 90. Lows in the lower 70s. Monday and Monday night, mostly clear. Highs in the mid-90s. Lows in the mid-70s. Tuesday and Tuesday night, mostly clear. Highs in the mid-90s. Lows in the mid-70s. Wednesday and Wednesday night, mostly clear. Highs in the upper 90s. Lows in the upper 70s. Thursday and Thursday night, mostly clear. Highs in the upper 90s. Lows in the upper 70s. The current time is 3:26 a.m. Eastern Daylight Time. Flood watch in effect through Saturday morning. What? Flash flooding caused by excessive rainfall continues to be possible. Where? Portions of Indiana, including the following areas, Jefferson and Scott and Kentucky, including the following areas, Anderson, Bourbon, Clark, Kentucky, Fayette, Franklin, Harrison, Kentucky, Henry, Nicholas, Oldham, Scott, Kentucky, Shelby, Spencer, Trimble, and Woodford. When, through Saturday morning. The following impacts are expected. Excessive runoff may result in flooding of rivers, creeks, streams, and other low-lying and flood-prone locations. Flooding may occur in poor drainage and urban areas. Low water crossings may be flooded. Additional details, multiple waves of heavy showers and thunderstorms are expected today through Saturday morning across southern Indiana and northern Kentucky. Rainfall amounts of 1 to 2 inches are likely. Multiple thunderstorms moving repeatedly over the same areas may result in localized rainfall totals of 3 to 4 inches.
http://www.weather.gov/safety/flood. Flood watch remains in effect through Saturday morning. What? Flash flooding caused by excessive rainfall continues to be possible. Where? Portions of Indiana, including the following areas: Clark, Crawford, DuBois, Floyd, Harrison, Orange, Perry, and Washington and North Central Kentucky, including the following area: Jefferson. When? Through Saturday morning. The following impacts are expected: excessive runoff may result in flooding of rivers, creeks, streams, and other low-lying and flood-prone locations. Flooding may occur in poor drainage and urban areas. Low water crossings may be flooded. Additional details: multiple waves of heavy showers and thunderstorms are expected today through Saturday morning across southern Indiana and northern Kentucky. Rainfall amounts of 1 to 2 inches are likely. Multiple thunderstorms moving repeatedly over the same areas may result in localized rainfall totals of 3 to 4 inches. http://www.weather.gov/safety/flood. 3 a.m. Eastern Daylight Time weather conditions across north central Kentucky and south central Indiana. At Louisville International, it was cloudy. The temperature was 72 degrees. The dew point 67, and the relative humidity 84%. The wind was calm. The pressure was 29.99 inches and falling. At Bowman Field, light rain was falling. The temperature was 67 degrees, the dew point 67, and the relative humidity 100%. The wind was calm. The pressure was 29.99 inches and falling. At Jasper, it was cloudy. The temperature was 70 degrees, the dew point 70, and the relative humidity 100%. The wind was northeast at 7 miles an hour. The pressure was 30.00 inches and falling. Once again, at Louisville International, it was 72 degrees under cloudy skies. Elsewhere around the region, at Paducah, rain was falling, with a temperature of 70. It was partly cloudy, with a temperature of 71 at Bowling Green and 73 at Nashville. It was mostly cloudy, with a temperature of 69 at Covington and 71 at Jackson. It was cloudy, with a temperature of 68 at Lexington, 71 at Evansville, 69 at Bloomington, and 69 at Indianapolis. At Frankfort, the weather conditions were not available. This is a special weather statement for the following counties in Indiana: Crawford and Harrison. Strong thunderstorms will impact northern Harrison and northeastern Crawford counties through 3:45 a.m. Eastern Daylight Time. At 3:10 a.m. Eastern Daylight Time, Doppler radar was tracking a cluster of strong thunderstorms near Cordon and Carefree Town, moving east at 15 miles per hour. Expected hazards include wind gusts up to 40 miles per hour and pea-sized hail. This is a radar-indicated threat. The following impacts are expected: gusty winds could knock down tree limbs and blow around unsecured objects. Minor hail damage to vegetation is possible. Locations impacted include Cordon, English, Carefree Town, Palmyra, Marengo, Milltown, Lanesville, Leavenworth, Crandall, and New Middletown. If outdoors, consider seeking shelter inside a building. Torrential rainfall is also occurring with this storm and may lead to localized flooding. Do not drive your vehicle through flooded roadways. Now for the official National Weather Service forecast for north central Kentucky and south central Indiana, including the Louisville metro area. Tonight, mostly cloudy. Chance of thunderstorms until midnight, then chance of showers and slight chance of thunderstorms after midnight. Some thunderstorms may produce heavy rainfall. Lows in the upper 60s. Southwest winds up to 10 miles an hour shifting to the southeast after midnight. Chance of precipitation 50%. Friday, mostly cloudy. Chance of showers and slight chance of thunderstorms in the morning, then showers likely and chance of thunderstorms in the afternoon. Some thunderstorms may produce heavy rainfall. Highs in the lower 80s. South winds up to 10 miles an hour. Chance of precipitation 70%. Friday night, mostly cloudy.
showers likely and chance of thunderstorms until midnight, then showers and chance of thunderstorms after midnight. Some thunderstorms may produce heavy rainfall. Lows around 70. Southwest winds 5 to 10 miles an hour. Chance of precipitation 70%. Saturday, showers likely and slight chance of thunderstorms in the morning, then showers likely and chance of thunderstorms in the afternoon. Some thunderstorms may produce heavy rainfall in the morning. Highs in the mid-80s. West winds 5 to 10 miles an hour. Chance of precipitation 60%. Saturday night, partly cloudy with chance of thunderstorms until midnight, then mostly cloudy with chance of showers and slight chance of thunderstorms after midnight. Lows around 70. Northwest winds up to 10 miles an hour shifting to the southeast after midnight. Chance of precipitation 50%. And now the extended forecast for the radio listening area. Sunday and Sunday night, partly cloudy. A 20% chance of thunderstorms. Highs around 90. Lows in the lower 70s. Monday and Monday night, mostly clear. Highs in the mid-90s. Lows in the mid-70s. Tuesday and Tuesday night, mostly clear. Highs in the mid-90s. Lows in the mid-70s. Wednesday and Wednesday night, mostly clear. Highs in the upper 90s. Lows in the upper 70s. Thursday and Thursday night, mostly clear. Highs in the upper 90s. Lows in the upper 70s. The current time is 3:34 a.m. Eastern Daylight Time. Flood watch in effect through Saturday morning. What? Flash flooding caused by excessive rainfall continues to be possible. Where? Portions of Indiana, including the following areas, Jefferson and Scott and Kentucky, including the following areas, Anderson, Bourbon, Clark, Kentucky, Fayette, Franklin, Harrison, Kentucky, Henry, Nicholas, Oldham, Scott, Kentucky, Shelby, Spencer, Trimble, and Woodford. When, through Saturday morning. The following impacts are expected. Excessive runoff may result in flooding of rivers, creeks, streams, and other low-lying and flood-prone locations. Flooding may occur in poor drainage and urban areas. Low water crossings may be flooded. Additional details, multiple waves of heavy showers and thunderstorms are expected today through Saturday morning across southern Indiana and northern Kentucky. Rainfall amounts of 1 to 2 inches are likely. Multiple thunderstorms moving repeatedly over the same areas may result in localized rainfall totals of 3 to 4 inches. http://www.weather.gov/safety/flood. Flood watch remains in effect through Saturday morning. What? Flash flooding caused by excessive rainfall continues to be possible. Where? Portions of Indiana, including the following areas, Clark, Crawford, Du Bois, Floyd, Harrison, Orange, Perry, and Washington and North Central Kentucky, including the following area, Jefferson. When? Through Saturday morning. The following impacts are expected. Excessive runoff may result in flooding of rivers, creeks, streams, and other low-lying and flood-prone locations. Flooding may occur in poor drainage and urban areas. Low water crossings may be flooded. Additional details, multiple waves of heavy showers and thunderstorms are expected today through Saturday morning across southern Indiana and northern Kentucky. Rainfall amounts of 1 to 2 inches are likely. Multiple thunderstorms moving repeatedly over the same areas may result in localized rainfall totals of 3 to 4 inches. http://www.weather.gov/safety/flood. 3 a.m. Eastern Daylight Time weather conditions across north central Kentucky and south central Indiana. At Louisville International, it was cloudy. The temperature was 72 degrees. The dew point 67, and the relative humidity 84%. The wind was calm. The pressure was 29.99 inches and falling. At Bowman Field, light rain was falling. The temperature was 67 degrees, the dew point 67, and the relative humidity 100%. The wind was calm. The pressure was 29.99 inches and falling.
At Jasper, it was cloudy. The temperature was 70 degrees, the dew point 70, and the relative humidity 100%. The wind was northeast at 7 miles an hour. The pressure was 30.00 inches and falling. Once again, at Louisville International, it was 72 degrees under cloudy skies. Elsewhere around the region, at Paducah, rain was falling, with a temperature of 70. It was partly cloudy, with a temperature of 71 at Bowling Green and 73 at Nashville. It was mostly cloudy, with a temperature of 69 at Covington and 71 at Jackson. It was cloudy, with a temperature of 68 at Lexington, 71 at Evansville, 69 at Bloomington, and 69 at Indianapolis. At Frankfort, the weather conditions were not available. This is a special weather statement for the following counties in Indiana, Crawford, and Harrison. Strong thunderstorms will impact northern Harrison and northeastern Crawford counties through 3:45 a.m. Eastern Daylight Time. At 3:10 a.m. Eastern Daylight Time, Doppler radar was tracking a cluster of strong thunderstorms near Cordon and Carefree Town, moving east at 15 miles per hour. Expected hazards include wind gusts up to 40 miles per hour and pea-sized hail. This is a radar-indicated threat. The following impacts are expected. Gusty winds could knock down tree limbs and blow around unsecured objects. Minor hail damage to vegetation is possible. Locations impacted include Cordon, English, Carefree Town, Palmyra, Marengo, Milltown, Lanesville, Leavenworth, Crandall, and New Middletown. If outdoors, consider seeking shelter inside a building. Torrential rainfall is also occurring with this storm and may lead to localized flooding. Do not drive your vehicle through flooded roadways. Now for the official National Weather Service forecast for North Central Kentucky and South Central Indiana, including the Louisville metro area. Tonight, mostly cloudy. Chance of thunderstorms until midnight, then chance of showers and slight chance of thunderstorms after midnight. Some thunderstorms may produce heavy rainfall. Lows in the upper 60s. Southwest winds up to 10 miles an hour shifting to the southeast after midnight. Chance of precipitation 50%. Friday, mostly cloudy. Chance of showers and slight chance of thunderstorms in the morning, then showers likely and chance of thunderstorms in the afternoon. Some thunderstorms may produce heavy rainfall. Highs in the lower 80s. South winds up to 10 miles an hour. Chance of precipitation 70%. Friday night, mostly cloudy. Showers likely and chance of thunderstorms until midnight, then showers and chance of thunderstorms after midnight. Some thunderstorms may produce heavy rainfall. Lows around 70. Southwest winds 5 to 10 miles an hour. Chance of precipitation 70%. Saturday, showers likely and slight chance of thunderstorms in the morning, then showers likely and chance of thunderstorms in the afternoon. Some thunderstorms may produce heavy rainfall in the morning. Highs in the mid-80s. West winds 5 to 10 miles an hour. Chance of precipitation 60%. Saturday night, partly cloudy with chance of thunderstorms until midnight, then mostly cloudy with chance of showers and slight chance of thunderstorms after midnight. Lows around 70. Northwest winds up to 10 miles an hour shifting to the southeast after midnight. Chance of precipitation 50%. And now the extended forecast for the radio listening area. Sunday and Sunday night, partly cloudy. A 20% chance of thunderstorms. Highs around 90. Lows in the lower 70s. Monday and Monday night, mostly clear. Highs in the mid-90s. Lows in the mid-70s. Tuesday and Tuesday night, mostly clear. Highs in the mid-90s. Lows in the mid-70s. Wednesday and Wednesday night, mostly clear. Highs in the upper 90s. Lows in the upper 70s. Thursday and Thursday night, mostly clear. Highs in the upper 90s. Lows in the upper 70s. The current time is 3:42 a.m. Eastern Daylight Time. Flood watch in effect through Saturday morning. What?
flash flooding caused by excessive rainfall continues to be possible. Where? Portions of Indiana, including the following areas, Jefferson and Scott and Kentucky, including the following areas, Anderson, Bourbon, Clark, Kentucky, Fayette, Franklin, Harrison, Kentucky, Henry, Nicholas, Oldham, Scott, Kentucky, Shelby, Spencer, Trimble, and Woodford. When, through Saturday morning. The following impacts are expected. Excessive runoff may result in flooding of rivers, creeks, streams, and other low-lying and flood-prone locations. Flooding may occur in poor drainage and urban areas. Low water crossings may be flooded. Additional details, multiple waves of heavy showers and thunderstorms are expected today through Saturday morning across southern Indiana and northern Kentucky. Rainfall amounts of 1 to 2 inches are likely. Multiple thunderstorms moving repeatedly over the same areas may result in localized rainfall totals of 3 to 4 inches. http://www.weather.gov/safety/flood. Flood watch remains in effect through Saturday morning. What? Flash flooding caused by excessive rainfall continues to be possible. Where? Portions of Indiana, including the following areas, Clark, Crawford, DuBois, Floyd, Harrison, Orange, Perry, and Washington and North Central Kentucky, including the following area, Jefferson. When? Through Saturday morning. The following impacts are expected. Excessive runoff may result in flooding of rivers, creeks, streams, and other low-lying and flood-prone locations. Flooding may occur in poor drainage and urban areas. Low water crossings may be flooded. Additional details, multiple waves of heavy showers and thunderstorms are expected today through Saturday morning across southern Indiana and northern Kentucky. Rainfall amounts of 1 to 2 inches are likely. Multiple thunderstorms moving repeatedly over the same areas may result in localized rainfall totals of 3 to 4 inches. http://www.weather.gov/safety/flood. 3 a.m. Eastern Daylight Time weather conditions across north central Kentucky and south central Indiana. At Louisville International, it was cloudy. The temperature was 72 degrees. The dew point 67, and the relative humidity 84%. The wind was calm. The pressure was 29.99 inches and falling. At Bowman Field, light rain was falling. The temperature was 67 degrees, the dew point 67, and the relative humidity 100%. The wind was calm. The pressure was 29.99 inches and falling. At Jasper, it was cloudy. The temperature was 70 degrees, the dew point 70, and the relative humidity 100%. The wind was northeast at 7 miles an hour. The pressure was 30.00 inches and falling. Once again, at Louisville International it was 72 degrees under cloudy skies. Elsewhere around the region, at Paducah, rain was falling, with a temperature of 70. It was partly cloudy, with a temperature of 71 at Bowling Green, and 73 at Nashville. It was mostly cloudy, with a temperature of 69 at Covington, and 71 at Jackson. It was cloudy, with a temperature of 68 at Lexington, 71 at Evansville, 69 at Bloomington, and 69 at Indianapolis. At Frankfort, the weather conditions were not available. Now for the official National Weather Service forecast for North Central Kentucky and South Central Indiana, including the Louisville metro area. Tonight, mostly cloudy. Chance of thunderstorms until midnight, then chance of showers and slight chance of thunderstorms after midnight. Some thunderstorms may produce heavy rainfall. Lows in the upper 60s. Southwest winds up to 10 miles an hour shifting to the southeast after midnight. Chance of precipitation 50%. Friday, mostly cloudy. Chance of showers and slight chance of thunderstorms in the morning, then showers likely and chance of thunderstorms in the afternoon. Some thunderstorms may produce heavy rainfall. Highs in the lower 80s. South winds up to 10 miles an hour. Chance of precipitation 70%. Friday night, mostly cloudy.
showers likely and chance of thunderstorms until midnight, then showers and chance of thunderstorms after midnight. Some thunderstorms may produce heavy rainfall. Lows around 70. Southwest winds 5 to 10 miles an hour. Chance of precipitation 70%. Saturday, showers likely and slight chance of thunderstorms in the morning, then showers likely and chance of thunderstorms in the afternoon. Some thunderstorms may produce heavy rainfall in the morning. Highs in the mid-80s. West winds 5 to 10 miles an hour. Chance of precipitation 60%.

around 90. Lows in the lower 70s. Monday and Monday night, mostly clear. Highs in the mid-90s. Lows in the mid-70s. Tuesday and Tuesday night, mostly clear. Highs in the mid-90s. Lows in the mid-70s. Wednesday and Wednesday night, mostly clear. Highs in the upper 90s. Lows in the upper 70s. Thursday and Thursday night, mostly clear. Highs in the upper 90s. Lows in the upper 70s. The current time is 3:49 a.m. Eastern Daylight Time. Flood watch in effect through Saturday morning. What? Flash flooding caused by excessive rainfall continues to be possible. Where? Portions of Indiana, including the following areas, Jefferson and Scott and Kentucky, including the following areas, Anderson, Bourbon, Clark, Kentucky, Fayette, Franklin, Harrison, Kentucky, Henry, Nicholas, Oldham, Scott, Kentucky, Shelby, Spencer, Trimble, and Woodford. When, through Saturday morning. The following impacts are expected. Excessive runoff may result in flooding of rivers, creeks, streams, and other low-lying and flood-prone locations. Flooding may occur in poor drainage and urban areas. Low water crossings may be flooded. Additional details, multiple waves of heavy showers and thunderstorms are expected today through Saturday morning across southern Indiana and northern Kentucky. Rainfall amounts of 1 to 2 inches are likely. Multiple thunderstorms moving repeatedly over the same areas may result in localized rainfall totals of 3 to 4 inches. http://www.weather.gov/safety/flood. Flood watch remains in effect through Saturday morning. What? Flash flooding caused by excessive rainfall continues to be possible. Where? Portions of Indiana, including the following areas, Clark, Crawford, Du Bois, Floyd, Harrison, Orange, Perry, and Washington and North Central Kentucky, including the following area, Jefferson. When, through Saturday morning. The following impacts are expected. Excessive runoff may result in flooding of rivers, creeks, streams, and other low-lying and flood-prone locations. Flooding may occur in poor drainage and urban areas. Low water crossings may be flooded. Additional details, multiple waves of heavy showers and thunderstorms are expected today through Saturday morning across southern Indiana and northern Kentucky. Rainfall amounts of 1 to 2 inches are likely. Multiple thunderstorms moving repeatedly over the same areas may result in localized rainfall totals of 3 to 4 inches. http://www.weather.gov/safety/flood. 3 a.m. Eastern Daylight Time weather conditions across north central Kentucky and south central Indiana. At Louisville International, it was cloudy. The temperature was 72 degrees, the dew point 67, and the relative humidity 84%. The wind was calm. The pressure was 29.99 inches and falling. At Bowman Field, light rain was falling. The temperature was 67 degrees. The dew point 67, and the relative humidity 100%. The wind was calm. The pressure was 29.99 inches and falling. At Jasper, it was cloudy. The temperature was 70 degrees, the dew point 70, and the relative humidity 100%. The wind was northeast at 7 miles an hour. The pressure was 30.00 inches and falling. Once again, at Louisville International, it was 72 degrees under cloudy skies. Elsewhere around the region, at Paducah, rain was falling, with a temperature of 70. It was partly cloudy, with a temperature of 71 at Bowling Green, and 73 at Nashville. It was mostly cloudy, with a temperature of 69 at Covington, and 71 at Jackson. It was cloudy, with a temperature of 68 at Lexington, 71 at Evansville, 69 at Bloomington, and 69 at Indianapolis. At Frankfort, the weather conditions were not available. Now for the official National Weather Service forecast for north central Kentucky and south central Indiana, including the Louisville metro area. Tonight, mostly cloudy. Chance of thunderstorms until midnight, then chance of showers and slight chance of thunderstorms after midnight.

Some thunderstorms may produce heavy rainfall. Lows in the upper 60s. Southwest winds up to 10 miles an hour, shifting to the southeast after midnight. Chance of precipitation 50%. Friday, mostly cloudy. Chance of showers and slight chance of thunderstorms in the morning, then showers likely and chance of thunderstorms in the afternoon. Some thunderstorms may produce heavy rainfall. Highs in the lower 80s. South winds up to 10 miles an hour. Chance of precipitation 70%. Friday night, mostly cloudy. Showers likely and chance of thunderstorms until midnight, then showers and chance of thunderstorms after midnight. Some thunderstorms may produce heavy rainfall. Lows around 70. Southwest winds 5 to 10 miles an hour. Chance of precipitation 70%. Saturday, showers likely and slight chance of thunderstorms in the morning, then showers likely and chance of thunderstorms in the afternoon. Some thunderstorms may produce heavy rainfall in the morning. Highs in the mid-80s. West winds 5 to 10 miles an hour. Chance of precipitation 60%. Saturday night, partly cloudy with chance of thunderstorms until midnight, then mostly cloudy with chance of showers and slight chance of thunderstorms after midnight. Lows around 70. Northwest winds up to 10 miles an hour, shifting to the southeast after midnight. Chance of precipitation 50%. And now the extended forecast for the radio listening area. Sunday and Sunday night, partly cloudy. A 20% chance of thunderstorms. Highs around 90. Lows in the lower 70s. Monday and Monday night, mostly clear. Highs in the mid-90s. Lows in the mid-70s. Tuesday and Tuesday night, mostly clear. Highs in the mid-90s. Lows in the mid-70s. Wednesday and Wednesday night, mostly clear. Highs in the upper 90s. Lows in the upper 70s. Thursday and Thursday night, mostly clear. Highs in the upper 90s. Lows in the upper 70s. The current time is 3:56 a.m. Eastern Daylight Time. Flood watch in effect through Saturday morning. What? Flash flooding caused by excessive rainfall continues to be possible. Where? Portions of Indiana, including the following areas, Jefferson and Scott and Kentucky, including the following areas, Anderson, Bourbon, Clark, Kentucky, Fayette, Franklin, Harrison, Kentucky, Henry, Nicholas, Oldham, Scott, Kentucky, Shelby, Spencer, Trimble, and Woodford. When? Through Saturday morning. The following impacts are expected. Excessive runoff may result in flooding of rivers, creeks, streams, and other low-lying and flood-prone locations. Flooding may occur in poor drainage and urban areas. Low water crossings may be flooded. Additional details, multiple waves of heavy showers and thunderstorms are expected today through Saturday morning across southern Indiana and northern Kentucky. Rainfall amounts of 1 to 2 inches are likely. Multiple thunderstorms moving repeatedly over the same areas may result in localized rainfall totals of 3 to 4 inches. http://www.weather.gov/safety/flood. Flood watch remains in effect through Saturday morning. What? Flash flooding caused by excessive rainfall continues to be possible. Where? Portions of Indiana, including the following areas, Clark, Crawford, DuBois, Floyd, Harrison, Orange, Perry, and Washington and North Central Kentucky, including the following area, Jefferson. When? Through Saturday morning. The following impacts are expected. Excessive runoff may result in flooding of rivers, creeks, streams, and other low-lying and flood-prone locations. Flooding may occur in poor drainage and urban areas. Low water crossings may be flooded. Additional details, multiple waves of heavy showers and thunderstorms are expected today through Saturday morning across southern Indiana and northern Kentucky. Rainfall amounts of 1 to 2 inches are likely. Multiple thunderstorms moving repeatedly over the same areas may result in localized rainfall totals of 3 to 4 inches. http://www.weather.gov/safety/flood.
3 a.m. Eastern Daylight Time weather conditions across north-central Kentucky and south-central Indiana. At Louisville International, it was cloudy. The temperature was 72 degrees, the dew point 67, and the relative humidity 84%. The wind was calm. The pressure was 29.99 inches and falling. At Bowman Field, light rain was falling. The temperature was 67 degrees, the dew point 67, and the relative humidity 100%. The wind was calm. The pressure was 29.99 inches and falling. At Jasper, it was cloudy. The temperature was 70 degrees, the dew point 70, and the relative humidity 100%. The wind was northeast at 7 miles an hour. The pressure was 30.00 inches and falling. Once again, at Louisville International, it was 72 degrees under cloudy skies. Elsewhere around the region, at Paducah, rain was falling with a temperature of 70. It was partly cloudy with a temperature of 71 at Bowling Green and 73 at Nashville. It was mostly cloudy with a temperature of 69 at Covington and 71 at Jackson. It was cloudy with a temperature of 68 at Lexington, 71 at Evansville, 69 at Bloomington, and 69 at Indianapolis. At Frankfort, the weather conditions were not available. Now for the official National Weather Service forecast for North Central Kentucky and South Central Indiana, including the Louisville metro area. Tonight, mostly cloudy. Chance of thunderstorms until midnight, then chance of showers and slight chance of thunderstorms after midnight. Some thunderstorms may produce heavy rainfall. Lows in the upper 60s. Southwest winds up to 10 miles an hour shifting to the southeast after midnight. Chance of precipitation 50%. Friday, mostly cloudy. Chance of showers and slight chance of thunderstorms in the morning, then showers likely and chance of thunderstorms in the afternoon. Some thunderstorms may produce heavy rainfall. Highs in the lower 80s. South winds up to 10 miles an hour. Chance of precipitation 70%. Friday night, mostly cloudy. Showers likely and chance of thunderstorms until midnight, then showers and chance of thunderstorms after midnight. Some thunderstorms may produce heavy rainfall. Lows around 70. Southwest winds 5 to 10 miles an hour. Chance of precipitation 70%. Saturday, showers likely and slight chance of thunderstorms in the morning, then showers likely and chance of thunderstorms in the afternoon. Some thunderstorms may produce heavy rainfall in the morning. Highs in the mid-80s. West winds 5 to 10 miles an hour. Chance of precipitation 60%. Saturday night, partly cloudy with chance of thunderstorms until midnight, then mostly cloudy with chance of showers and slight chance of thunderstorms after midnight. Lows around 70. Northwest winds up to 10 miles an hour shifting to the southeast after midnight. Chance of precipitation 50%. And now the extended forecast for the radio listening area. Sunday and Sunday night, partly cloudy. A 20% chance of thunderstorms. Highs around 90. Lows in the lower 70s. Monday and Monday night, mostly clear. Highs in the mid-90s. Lows in the mid-70s. Tuesday and Tuesday night, mostly clear. Highs in the mid-90s. Lows in the mid-70s. Wednesday and Wednesday night, mostly clear. Highs in the upper 90s. Lows in the upper 70s. Thursday and Thursday night, mostly clear. Highs in the upper 90s. Lows in the upper 70s. The current time is 4:03 a.m. Eastern Daylight Time. Flood watch in effect through Saturday morning. What? Flash flooding caused by excessive rainfall continues to be possible. Where? Portions of Indiana, including the following areas, Jefferson and Scott and Kentucky, including the following areas, Anderson, Bourbon, Clark, Kentucky, Fayette, Franklin, Harrison, Kentucky, Henry, Nicholas, Oldham, Scott, Kentucky, Shelby, Spencer, Trimble, and Woodford. When? Through Saturday morning. The following impacts are expected. Excessive runoff may result in flooding of rivers, creeks, streams,
and other low-lying and flood-prone locations. Flooding may occur in poor drainage and urban areas. Low water crossings may be flooded. Additional details, multiple waves of heavy showers and thunderstorms are expected today through Saturday morning across southern Indiana and northern Kentucky. Rainfall amounts of 1 to 2 inches are likely. Multiple thunderstorms moving repeatedly over the same areas may result in localized rainfall totals of 3 to 4 inches. http://www.weather.gov/safety/flood. Flood watch remains in effect through Saturday morning. What? Flash flooding caused by excessive rainfall continues to be possible. Where? Portions of Indiana, including the following areas: Clark, Crawford, DuBois, Floyd, Harrison, Orange, Perry, and Washington, and North Central Kentucky, including the following area: Jefferson. When? Through Saturday morning. The following impacts are expected. Excessive runoff may result in flooding of rivers, creeks, streams, and other low-lying and flood-prone locations. Flooding may occur in poor drainage and urban areas. Low water crossings may be flooded. Additional details, multiple waves of heavy showers and thunderstorms are expected today through Saturday morning across southern Indiana and northern Kentucky. Rainfall amounts of 1 to 2 inches are likely. Multiple thunderstorms moving repeatedly over the same areas may result in localized rainfall totals of 3 to 4 inches. http://www.weather.gov/safety/flood. 4 a.m. Eastern Daylight Time weather conditions across north central Kentucky and south central Indiana. At Louisville International, a thunderstorm was reported, reducing the visibility to 1¾ miles. The temperature was 71 degrees, the dew point 69, and the relative humidity 93%. The wind was variable at 5 miles an hour. The pressure was 30.00 inches and rising. At Bowman Field, a thunderstorm was reported. The temperature was 70 degrees, the dew point 68, and the relative humidity 93%. The wind was calm. The pressure was 30.00 inches and steady. At Jasper, rain was falling. The temperature was 68 degrees, the dew point 68, and the relative humidity 100%. The wind was northeast at 8 miles an hour. The pressure was 30.02 inches and rising. Once again, at Louisville International, it was 71 degrees with the thunderstorm. Elsewhere around the region, rain was falling, with a temperature of 70 at Paducah and 70 at Evansville. It was partly cloudy, with a temperature of 73 at Bowling Green and 73 at Nashville. It was mostly cloudy, with a temperature of 67 at Covington and 68 at Jackson. It was cloudy, with a temperature of 69 at Lexington, 69 at Bloomington, and 68 at Indianapolis. At Frankfort, the weather conditions were not available. Now for the official National Weather Service forecast for north central Kentucky and south central Indiana, including the Louisville metro area. Tonight, mostly cloudy. Chance of thunderstorms until midnight, then chance of showers and slight chance of thunderstorms after midnight. Some thunderstorms may produce heavy rainfall. Lows in the upper 60s. Southwest winds up to 10 miles an hour shifting to the southeast after midnight. Chance of precipitation 50%. Friday, mostly cloudy. Chance of showers and slight chance of thunderstorms in the morning, then showers likely and chance of thunderstorms in the afternoon. Some thunderstorms may produce heavy rainfall. Highs in the lower 80s. South winds up to 10 miles an hour. Chance of precipitation 70%. Friday night, mostly cloudy. Showers likely and chance of thunderstorms until midnight, then showers and chance of thunderstorms after midnight. Some thunderstorms may produce heavy rainfall. Lows around 70. Southwest winds 5 to 10 miles an hour. Chance of precipitation 70%. Saturday, showers likely and slight chance of thunderstorms in the morning, then showers likely and chance of thunderstorms in the afternoon. Some thunderstorms may produce heavy rainfall in the morning.
highs in the mid-80s. West winds 5 to 10 miles an hour. Chance of precipitation 60%. Saturday night, partly cloudy with chance of thunderstorms until midnight, then mostly cloudy with chance of showers and slight chance of thunderstorms after midnight. Lows around 70. Northwest winds up to 10 miles an hour shifting to the southeast after midnight. Chance of precipitation 50%. And now the extended forecast for the radio listening area. Sunday and Sunday night, partly cloudy. A 20% chance of thunderstorms. Highs around 90. Lows in the lower 70s. Monday and Monday night, mostly clear. Highs in the mid-90s. Lows in the mid-70s. Tuesday and Tuesday night, mostly clear. Highs in the mid-90s. Lows in the mid-70s. Wednesday and Wednesday night, mostly clear. Highs in the upper 90s. Lows in the upper 70s. Thursday and Thursday night, mostly clear. Highs in the upper 90s. Lows in the upper 70s. The current time is 4:10 a.m. Eastern Daylight Time. Flood watch in effect through Saturday morning. What? Flash flooding caused by excessive rainfall continues to be possible. Where? Portions of Indiana, including the following areas, Jefferson and Scott and Kentucky, including the following areas, Anderson, Bourbon, Clark, Kentucky, Fayette, Franklin, Harrison, Kentucky, Henry, Nicholas, Oldham, Scott, Kentucky, Shelby, Spencer, Trimble and Woodford. When? Through Saturday morning. The following impacts are expected. Excessive runoff may result in flooding of rivers, creeks, streams, and other low-lying and flood-prone locations. Flooding may occur in poor drainage and urban areas. Low water crossings may be flooded. Additional details, multiple waves of heavy showers and thunderstorms are expected today through Saturday morning across southern Indiana and northern Kentucky. Rainfall amounts of 1 to 2 inches are likely. Multiple thunderstorms moving repeatedly over the same areas may result in localized rainfall totals of 3 to 4 inches. http://www.weather.gov/safety/flood. Flood watch remains in effect through Saturday morning. What? Flash flooding caused by excessive rainfall continues to be possible. Where? Portions of Indiana, including the following areas, Clark, Crawford, DuBois, Floyd, Harrison, Orange, Perry and Washington and North Central Kentucky, including the following area, Jefferson. When, through Saturday morning. The following impacts are expected. Excessive runoff may result in flooding of rivers, creeks, streams, and other low-lying and flood-prone locations. Flooding may occur in poor drainage and urban areas. Low water crossings may be flooded. Additional details, multiple waves of heavy showers and thunderstorms are expected today through Saturday morning across southern Indiana and northern Kentucky. Rainfall amounts of 1 to 2 inches are likely. Multiple thunderstorms moving repeatedly over the same areas may result in localized rainfall totals of 3 to 4 inches. http://www.weather.gov/safety/flood. 4 a.m. Eastern Daylight Time weather conditions across north-central Kentucky and south-central Indiana. At Louisville International, a thunderstorm was reported, reducing the visibility to 1¾ miles. The temperature was 71 degrees, the dew point 69, and the relative humidity 93%. The wind was variable at 5 miles an hour. The pressure was 30.00 inches and rising. At Bowman Field, a thunderstorm was reported. The temperature was 70 degrees, the dew point 68, and the relative humidity 93%. The wind was calm. The pressure was 30.00 inches and steady. At Jasper, rain was falling. The temperature was 68 degrees, the dew point 68, and the relative humidity 100%. The wind was northeast at 8 miles an hour. The pressure was 30.02 inches and rising. Once again, at Louisville International it was 71 degrees with the thunderstorm. Elsewhere around the region, rain was falling,
with a temperature of 70 at Paducah and 70 at Evansville. It was mostly cloudy, with a temperature of 69 at Lexington, 67 at Covington, 68 at Jackson, 73 at Bowling Green, and 73 at Nashville. It was cloudy, with a temperature of 69 at Bloomington and 68 at Indianapolis. At Frankfort, the weather conditions were not available. Now for the official National Weather Service forecast for North Central Kentucky and South Central Indiana, including the Louisville metro area. Today, chance of thunderstorms through the day. Showers likely late in the morning, then showers in the afternoon. Some thunderstorms may produce heavy rainfall. Highs in the lower 80s. South winds up to 10 miles an hour. Chance of precipitation near 100%. Tonight, showers and chance of thunderstorms. Some thunderstorms may produce heavy rainfall. Lows around 70. South winds 5 to 10 miles an hour. Chance of precipitation 90%. Saturday, partly sunny. Chance of showers and slight chance of thunderstorms. Some thunderstorms may produce heavy rainfall in the morning. Highs in the mid-80s. Southwest winds 5 to 10 miles an hour. Chance of precipitation 50%. Saturday night, partly cloudy with chance of thunderstorms until midnight, then mostly cloudy with chance of showers and slight chance of thunderstorms after midnight. Lows in the upper 60s. West winds up to 10 miles an hour. Chance of precipitation 50%. And now the extended forecast for the radio listening area. Sunday and Sunday night, partly cloudy. A 20% chance of thunderstorms. Highs around 90. Lows in the lower 70s. Monday and Monday night, mostly clear. Highs in the mid-90s. Lows in the mid-70s. Tuesday and Tuesday night, mostly clear. Highs in the upper 90s. Lows in the mid-70s. Wednesday and Wednesday night, mostly clear. Highs in the upper 90s. Lows in the upper 70s. Thursday and Thursday night, mostly clear. Highs in the upper 90s. Lows in the upper 70s. The current time is 4:16 a.m. Eastern Daylight Time. Flood watch in effect through Saturday morning. What? Flash flooding caused by excessive rainfall continues to be possible. Where? Portions of Indiana, including the following areas, Jefferson and Scott and Kentucky, including the following areas, Anderson, Bourbon, Clark, Kentucky, Fayette, Franklin, Harrison, Kentucky, Henry, Nicholas, Oldham, Scott, Kentucky, Shelby, Spencer, Trimble, and Woodford. When, through Saturday morning. The following impacts are expected. Excessive runoff may result in flooding of rivers, creeks, streams, and other low-lying and flood-prone locations. Flooding may occur in poor drainage and urban areas. Low water crossings may be flooded. Additional details, multiple waves of heavy showers and thunderstorms are expected today through Saturday morning across southern Indiana and northern Kentucky. Rainfall amounts of 1 to 2 inches are likely. Multiple thunderstorms moving repeatedly over the same areas may result in localized rainfall totals of 3 to 4 inches. http://www.weather.gov/safety/flood. Flood watch remains in effect through Saturday morning. What? Flash flooding caused by excessive rainfall continues to be possible. Where? Portions of Indiana, including the following areas, Clark, Crawford, DuBois, Floyd, Harrison, Orange, Perry, and Washington and North Central Kentucky, including the following area, Jefferson. When, through Saturday morning. The following impacts are expected. Excessive runoff may result in flooding of rivers, creeks, streams, and other low-lying and flood-prone locations. Flooding may occur in poor drainage and urban areas. Low water crossings may be flooded. Additional details, multiple waves of heavy showers and thunderstorms are expected today through Saturday morning across southern Indiana and northern Kentucky. Rainfall amounts of 1 to 2 inches are likely. Multiple thunderstorms moving repeatedly over the same areas may result in localized rainfall totals of 3 to 4 inches.
http://www.weather.gov/safety/flood. 4 a.m. Eastern Daylight Time weather conditions across north-central Kentucky and south-central Indiana. At Louisville International, a thunderstorm was reported, reducing the visibility to 1¾ miles. The temperature was 71 degrees, the dew point 69, and the relative humidity 93%. The wind was variable at 5 miles an hour. The pressure was 30.00 inches and rising. At Bowman Field, a thunderstorm was reported. The temperature was 70 degrees, the dew point 68, and the relative humidity 93%. The wind was calm. The pressure was 30.00 inches and steady. At Jasper, rain was falling. The temperature was 68 degrees, the dew point 68, and the relative humidity 100%. The wind was northeast at 8 miles an hour. The pressure was 30.02 inches and rising. Once again, at Louisville International, it was 71 degrees with the thunderstorm. Elsewhere around the region, rain was falling, with a temperature of 70 at Paducah and 70 at Evansville. It was mostly cloudy, with a temperature of 69 at Lexington, 67 at Covington, 68 at Jackson, 73 at Bowling Green, and 73 at Nashville. It was cloudy, with a temperature of 69 at Bloomington and 68 at Indianapolis. At Frankfort, the weather conditions were not available. Now for the official National Weather Service forecast for north-central Kentucky and south-central Indiana, including the Louisville metro area. Today, chance of thunderstorms through the day. Showers likely late in the morning, then showers in the afternoon. Some thunderstorms may produce heavy rainfall. Highs in the lower 80s. South winds up to 10 miles an hour. Chance of precipitation near 100%. Tonight, showers and chance of thunderstorms. Some thunderstorms may produce heavy rainfall. Lows around 70. South winds 5 to 10 miles an hour. Chance of precipitation 90%. Saturday, partly sunny. Chance of showers and slight chance of thunderstorms. Some thunderstorms may produce heavy rainfall in the morning. Highs in the mid-80s. Southwest winds 5 to 10 miles an hour. Chance of precipitation 50%. Saturday night, partly cloudy with chance of thunderstorms until midnight, then mostly cloudy with chance of showers and slight chance of thunderstorms after midnight. Lows in the upper 60s. West winds up to 10 miles an hour. Chance of precipitation 50%. And now the extended forecast for the radio listening area. Sunday and Sunday night, partly cloudy. A 20% chance of thunderstorms. Highs around 90. Lows in the lower 70s. Monday and Monday night, mostly clear. Highs in the mid-90s. Lows in the mid-70s. Tuesday and Tuesday night, mostly clear. Highs in the upper 90s. Lows in the mid-70s. Wednesday and Wednesday night, mostly clear. Highs in the upper 90s. Lows in the upper 70s. Thursday and Thursday night, mostly clear. Highs in the upper 90s. Lows in the upper 70s. The current time is 4:22 a.m. Eastern Daylight Time. Flood watch in effect through Saturday morning. What? Flash flooding caused by excessive rainfall continues to be possible. Where? Portions of Indiana, including the following areas, Jefferson and Scott and Kentucky, including the following areas, Anderson, Bourbon, Clark, Kentucky, Fayette, Franklin, Harrison, Kentucky, Henry, Nicholas, Oldham, Scott, Kentucky, Shelby, Spencer, Trimble, and Woodford. When? Through Saturday morning. The following impacts are expected. Excessive runoff may result in flooding of rivers, creeks, streams, and other low-lying and flood-prone locations. Flooding may occur in poor drainage and urban areas. Low water crossings may be flooded. Additional details, multiple waves of heavy showers and thunderstorms are expected today through Saturday morning across southern Indiana and northern Kentucky. Rainfall amounts of 1 to 2 inches are likely.
Multiple thunderstorms moving repeatedly over the same areas may result in localized rainfall totals of 3 to 4 inches. http://www.weather.gov/safety/flood. Flood watch remains in effect through Saturday morning. What? Flash flooding caused by excessive rainfall continues to be possible. Where? Portions of Indiana, including the following areas: Clark, Crawford, DuBois, Floyd, Harrison, Orange, Perry, and Washington and North Central Kentucky, including the following area: Jefferson. When? Through Saturday morning. The following impacts are expected: excessive runoff may result in flooding of rivers, creeks, streams, and other low-lying and flood-prone locations. Flooding may occur in poor drainage and urban areas. Low water crossings may be flooded. Additional details: multiple waves of heavy showers and thunderstorms are expected today through Saturday morning across southern Indiana and northern Kentucky. Rainfall amounts of 1 to 2 inches are likely. Multiple thunderstorms moving repeatedly over the same areas may result in localized rainfall totals of 3 to 4 inches. http://www.weather.gov/safety/flood. 4 a.m. Eastern Daylight Time weather conditions across north central Kentucky and south central Indiana. At Louisville International, a thunderstorm was reported, reducing the visibility to 1¾ miles. The temperature was 71 degrees, the dew point 69, and the relative humidity 93%. The wind was variable at 5 miles an hour. The pressure was 30.00 inches and rising. At Bowman Field, a thunderstorm was reported. The temperature was 70 degrees, the dew point 68, and the relative humidity 93%. The wind was calm. The pressure was 30.00 inches and steady. At Jasper, rain was falling. The temperature was 68 degrees, the dew point 68, and the relative humidity 100%. The wind was northeast at 8 miles an hour. The pressure was 30.02 inches and rising. Once again, at Louisville International, it was 71 degrees with the thunderstorm. Elsewhere around the region, rain was falling, with a temperature of 70 at Paducah and 70 at Evansville. It was mostly cloudy, with a temperature of 69 at Lexington, 67 at Covington, 68 at Jackson, 73 at Bowling Green, and 73 at Nashville. It was cloudy, with a temperature of 69 at Bloomington and 68 at Indianapolis. At Frankfort, the weather conditions were not available. Now for the official National Weather Service forecast for north central Kentucky and south central Indiana, including the Louisville metro area. Today, chance of thunderstorms through the day. Showers likely late in the morning, then showers in the afternoon. Some thunderstorms may produce heavy rainfall. Highs in the lower 80s. South winds up to 10 miles an hour. Chance of precipitation near 100%. Tonight, showers and chance of thunderstorms. Some thunderstorms may produce heavy rainfall. Lows around 70. South winds 5 to 10 miles an hour. Chance of precipitation 90%. Saturday, partly sunny. Chance of showers and slight chance of thunderstorms. Some thunderstorms may produce heavy rainfall in the morning. Highs in the mid-80s. Southwest winds 5 to 10 miles an hour. Chance of precipitation 50%. Saturday night, partly cloudy with chance of thunderstorms until midnight, then mostly cloudy with chance of showers and slight chance of thunderstorms after midnight. Lows in the upper 60s. West winds up to 10 miles an hour. Chance of precipitation 50%. And now the extended forecast for the radio listening area. Sunday and Sunday night, partly cloudy. A 20% chance of thunderstorms. Highs around 90. Lows in the lower 70s. Monday and Monday night, mostly clear. Highs in the mid-90s. Lows in the mid-70s. Tuesday and Tuesday night, mostly clear. Highs in the upper 90s. Lows in the mid-70s. Wednesday and Wednesday night, mostly clear. Highs in the upper 90s.
lows in the upper 70s. Thursday and Thursday night, mostly clear. Highs in the upper 90s. Lows in the upper 70s. The current time is 4:29 a.m. Eastern Daylight Time. Flood watch in effect through Saturday morning. What? Flash flooding caused by excessive rainfall continues to be possible. Where? Portions of Indiana, including the following areas, Jefferson and Scott and Kentucky, including the following areas, Anderson, Bourbon, Clark, Kentucky, Fayette, Franklin, Harrison, Kentucky, Henry, Nicholas, Oldham, Scott, Kentucky, Shelby, Spencer, Trimble, and Woodford. When? Through Saturday morning. The following impacts are expected. Excessive runoff may result in flooding of rivers, creeks, streams, and other low-lying and flood-prone locations. Flooding may occur in poor drainage and urban areas. Low water crossings may be flooded. Additional details, multiple waves of heavy showers and thunderstorms are expected today through Saturday morning across southern Indiana and northern Kentucky. Rainfall amounts of 1 to 2 inches are likely. Multiple thunderstorms moving repeatedly over the same areas may result in localized rainfall totals of 3 to 4 inches. http://www.weather.gov/safety/flood. Flood watch remains in effect through Saturday morning. What? Flash flooding caused by excessive rainfall continues to be possible. Where? Portions of Indiana, including the following areas, Clark, Crawford, DuBois, Floyd, Harrison, Orange, Perry, and Washington and North Central Kentucky, including the following area, Jefferson. When? Through Saturday morning. The following impacts are expected. Excessive runoff may result in flooding of rivers, creeks, streams, and other low-lying and flood-prone locations. Flooding may occur in poor drainage and urban areas. Low water crossings may be flooded. Additional details, multiple waves of heavy showers and thunderstorms are expected today through Saturday morning across southern Indiana and northern Kentucky. Rainfall amounts of 1 to 2 inches are likely. Multiple thunderstorms moving repeatedly over the same areas may result in localized rainfall totals of 3 to 4 inches. http://www.weather.gov/safety/flood. 4 a.m. Eastern Daylight Time weather conditions across north central Kentucky and south central Indiana. At Louisville International, a thunderstorm was reported, reducing the visibility to 1¾ miles. The temperature was 71 degrees, the dew point 69, and the relative humidity 93%. The wind was variable at 5 miles an hour. The pressure was 30.00 inches and rising. At Bowman Field, a thunderstorm was reported. The temperature was 70 degrees, the dew point 68, and the relative humidity 93%. The wind was calm. The pressure was 30.00 inches and steady. At Jasper, rain was falling. The temperature was 68 degrees, the dew point 68, and the relative humidity 100%. The wind was northeast at 8 miles an hour. The pressure was 30.02 inches and rising. Once again, at Louisville International, it was 71 degrees with the thunderstorm. Elsewhere around the region, rain was falling, with a temperature of 70 at Paducah and 70 at Evansville. It was mostly cloudy, with a temperature of 69 at Lexington, 67 at Covington, 68 at Jackson, 73 at Bowling Green, and 73 at Nashville. It was cloudy, with a temperature of 69 at Bloomington and 68 at Indianapolis. At Frankfort, the weather conditions were not available. Now for the official National Weather Service forecast for North Central Kentucky and South Central Indiana, including the Louisville metro area. Today, chance of thunderstorms through the day. Showers likely late in the morning, then showers in the afternoon. Some thunderstorms may produce heavy rainfall. Highs in the lower 80s. South winds up to 10 miles an hour. Chance of precipitation near 100%. Tonight, showers and chance of thunderstorms. Some thunderstorms may produce heavy rainfall. Lows around 70.
south winds 5 to 10 miles an hour. Chance of precipitation 90%. Saturday, partly sunny. Chance of showers and slight chance of thunderstorms. Some thunderstorms may produce heavy rainfall in the morning. Highs in the mid-80s. Southwest winds 5 to 10 miles an hour. Chance of precipitation 50%. Saturday night, partly cloudy with chance of thunderstorms until midnight, then mostly cloudy with chance of showers and slight chance of thunderstorms after midnight. Lows in the upper 60s. West winds up to 10 miles an hour. Chance of precipitation 50%. And now the extended forecast for the radio listening area. Sunday and Sunday night, partly cloudy. A 20% chance of thunderstorms. Highs around 90. Lows in the lower 70s. Monday and Monday night, mostly clear. Highs in the mid-90s. Lows in the mid-70s. Tuesday and Tuesday night, mostly clear. Highs in the upper 90s. Lows in the mid-70s. Wednesday and Wednesday night, mostly clear. Highs in the upper 90s. Lows in the upper 70s. Thursday and Thursday night, mostly clear. Highs in the upper 90s. Lows in the upper 70s. The current time is 4:35 a.m. Eastern Daylight Time. Flood watch in effect through Saturday morning. What? Flash flooding caused by excessive rainfall continues to be possible. Where? Portions of Indiana, including the following areas, Jefferson and Scott and Kentucky, including the following areas, Anderson, Bourbon, Clark, Kentucky, Fayette, Franklin, Harrison, Kentucky, Henry, Nicholas, Oldham, Scott, Kentucky, Shelby, Spencer, Trimble, and Woodford. When? Through Saturday morning. The following impacts are expected. Excessive runoff may result in flooding of rivers, creeks, streams, and other low-lying and flood-prone locations. Flooding may occur in poor drainage and urban areas. Low water crossings may be flooded. Additional details, multiple waves of heavy showers and thunderstorms are expected today through Saturday morning across southern Indiana and northern Kentucky. Rainfall amounts of 1 to 2 inches are likely. Multiple thunderstorms moving repeatedly over the same areas may result in localized rainfall totals of 3 to 4 inches. http://www.weather.gov/safety/flood. Flood watch remains in effect through Saturday morning. What? Flash flooding caused by excessive rainfall continues to be possible. Where? Portions of Indiana, including the following areas, Clark, Crawford, DuBois, Floyd, Harrison, Orange, Perry, and Washington and North Central Kentucky, including the following area, Jefferson. When? Through Saturday morning. The following impacts are expected. Excessive runoff may result in flooding of rivers, creeks, streams, and other low-lying and flood-prone locations. Flooding may occur in poor drainage and urban areas. Low water crossings may be flooded. Additional details, multiple waves of heavy showers and thunderstorms are expected today through Saturday morning across southern Indiana and northern Kentucky. Rainfall amounts of 1 to 2 inches are likely. Multiple thunderstorms moving repeatedly over the same areas may result in localized rainfall totals of 3 to 4 inches. http://www.weather.gov/safety/flood. 4 a.m. Eastern Daylight Time weather conditions across north-central Kentucky and south-central Indiana. At Louisville International, a thunderstorm was reported, reducing the visibility to 1¾ miles. The temperature was 71 degrees, the dew point 69, and the relative humidity 93%. The wind was variable at 5 miles an hour. The pressure was 30.00 inches and rising. At Bowman Field, a thunderstorm was reported. The temperature was 70 degrees, the dew point 68, and the relative humidity 93%. The wind was calm. The pressure was 30.00 inches and steady. At Jasper, rain was falling. The temperature was 68 degrees, the dew point 68, and the relative humidity 100%. The wind was northeast at 8 miles an hour.
the pressure was 30.02 inches and rising. Once again, at Louisville International, it was 71 degrees with a thunderstorm. Elsewhere around the region, rain was falling, with a temperature of 70 at Paducah and 70 at Evansville. It was mostly cloudy, with a temperature of 69 at Lexington, 67 at Covington, 68 at Jackson, 73 at Bowling Green, and 73 at Nashville. It was cloudy, with a temperature of 69 at Bloomington and 68 at Indianapolis. At Frankfort, the weather conditions were not available. Now for the official National Weather Service forecast for North Central Kentucky and South Central Indiana, including the Louisville metro area. Today, chance of thunderstorms through the day. Showers likely late in the morning, then showers in the afternoon. Some thunderstorms may produce heavy rainfall. Highs in the lower 80s. South winds up to 10 miles an hour. Chance of precipitation near 100%. Tonight, showers and chance of thunderstorms. Some thunderstorms may produce heavy rainfall. Lows around 70. South winds 5 to 10 miles an hour. Chance of precipitation 90%. Saturday, partly sunny. Chance of showers and slight chance of thunderstorms. Some thunderstorms may produce heavy rainfall in the morning. Highs in the mid-80s. Southwest winds 5 to 10 miles an hour. Chance of precipitation 50%. Saturday night, partly cloudy with chance of thunderstorms until midnight, then mostly cloudy with chance of showers and slight chance of thunderstorms after midnight. Lows in the upper 60s. West winds up to 10 miles an hour. Chance of precipitation 50%. And now the extended forecast for the radio listening area. Sunday and Sunday night, partly cloudy. A 20% chance of thunderstorms. Highs around 90. Lows in the lower 70s. Monday and Monday night, mostly clear. Highs in the mid-90s. Lows in the mid-70s. Tuesday and Tuesday night, mostly clear. Highs in the upper 90s. Lows in the mid-70s. Wednesday and Wednesday night, mostly clear. Highs in the upper 90s. Lows in the upper 70s. Thursday and Thursday night, mostly clear. Highs in the upper 90s. Lows in the upper 70s. The current time is 4:41 a.m. Eastern Daylight Time. Flood watch in effect through Saturday morning. What? Flash flooding caused by excessive rainfall continues to be possible. Where? Portions of Indiana, including the following areas, Jefferson and Scott and Kentucky, including the following areas, Anderson, Bourbon, Clark, Kentucky, Fayette, Franklin, Harrison, Kentucky, Henry, Nicholas, Oldham, Scott, Kentucky, Shelby, Spencer, Trimble, and Woodford. When, through Saturday morning. The following impacts are expected. Excessive runoff may result in flooding of rivers, creeks, streams, and other low-lying and flood-prone locations. Flooding may occur in poor drainage and urban areas. Low water crossings may be flooded. Additional details, multiple waves of heavy showers and thunderstorms are expected today through Saturday morning across southern Indiana and northern Kentucky. Rainfall amounts of 1 to 2 inches are likely. Multiple thunderstorms moving repeatedly over the same areas may result in localized rainfall totals of 3 to 4 inches. http://www.weather.gov/safety/flood. Flood watch remains in effect through Saturday morning. What? Flash flooding caused by excessive rainfall continues to be possible. Where? Portions of Indiana, including the following areas, Clark, Crawford, DuBois, Floyd, Harrison, Orange, Perry, and Washington and North Central Kentucky, including the following area, Jefferson. When, through Saturday morning. The following impacts are expected. Excessive runoff may result in flooding of rivers, creeks, streams, and other low-lying and flood-prone locations. Flooding may occur in poor drainage and urban areas. Low water crossings may be flooded. Additional details, multiple waves of heavy showers and thunderstorms are expected today through Saturday morning across southern Indiana and northern Kentucky.
rainfall amounts of 1 to 2 inches are likely. Multiple thunderstorms moving repeatedly over the same areas may result in localized rainfall totals of 3 to 4 inches. http://www.weather.gov/safety/flood. 4 a.m. Eastern Daylight Time weather conditions across north-central Kentucky and south-central Indiana. At Louisville International, a thunderstorm was reported, reducing the visibility to 1¾ miles. The temperature was 71 degrees, the dew point 69, and the relative humidity 93%. The wind was variable at 5 miles an hour. The pressure was 30.00 inches and rising. At Bowman Field, a thunderstorm was reported. The temperature was 70 degrees, the dew point 68, and the relative humidity 93%. The wind was calm. The pressure was 30.00 inches and steady. At Jasper, rain was falling. The temperature was 68 degrees, the dew point 68, and the relative humidity 100%. The wind was northeast at 8 miles an hour. The pressure was 30.02 inches and rising. Once again, at Louisville International, it was 71 degrees with the thunderstorm. Elsewhere around the region, rain was falling, with a temperature of 70 at Paducah and 70 at Evansville. It was mostly cloudy, with a temperature of 69 at Lexington, 67 at Covington, 68 at Jackson, 73 at Bowling Green, and 73 at Nashville. It was cloudy, with a temperature of 69 at Bloomington and 68 at Indianapolis. At Frankfort, the weather conditions were not available. The current time is 4:45 a.m. Eastern Daylight Time. Flood watch in effect through Saturday morning. What? Flash flooding caused by excessive rainfall continues to be possible. Where? Portions of Indiana, including the following areas, Jefferson and Scott and Kentucky, including the following areas, Anderson, Bourbon, Clark, Kentucky, Fayette, Franklin, Harrison, Kentucky, Henry, Nicholas, Oldham, Scott, Kentucky, Shelby, Spencer, Trimble, and Woodford. When, through Saturday morning. The following impacts are expected. Excessive runoff may result in flooding of rivers, creeks, streams, and other low-lying and flood-prone locations. Flooding may occur in poor drainage and urban areas. Low water crossings may be flooded. Additional details, multiple waves of heavy showers and thunderstorms are expected today through Saturday morning across southern Indiana and northern Kentucky. Rainfall amounts of 1 to 2 inches are likely. Multiple thunderstorms moving repeatedly over the same areas may result in localized rainfall totals of 3 to 4 inches. http://www.weather.gov/safety/flood. Flood watch remains in effect through Saturday morning. What? Flash flooding caused by excessive rainfall continues to be possible. Where? Portions of Indiana, including the following areas, Clark, Crawford, DuBois, Floyd, Harrison, Orange, Perry, and Washington and North Central Kentucky, including the following area, Jefferson. When, through Saturday morning. The following impacts are expected. Excessive runoff may result in flooding of rivers, creeks, streams, and other low-lying and flood-prone locations. Flooding may occur in poor drainage and urban areas. Low water crossings may be flooded. Additional details, multiple waves of heavy showers and thunderstorms are expected today through Saturday morning across southern Indiana and northern Kentucky. Rainfall amounts of 1 to 2 inches are likely. Multiple thunderstorms moving repeatedly over the same areas may result in localized rainfall totals of 3 to 4 inches. http://www.weather.gov/safety/flood. 4 a.m. Eastern Daylight Time weather conditions across north-central Kentucky and south-central Indiana. At Louisville International, a thunderstorm was reported, reducing the visibility to 1¾ miles. The temperature was 71 degrees, the dew point 69, and the relative humidity 93%. The wind was variable at 5 miles an hour. The pressure was 30.00 inches and rising. At Bowman Field,
A thunderstorm was reported. The temperature was 70 degrees, the dew point 68, and the relative humidity 93%. The wind was calm. The pressure was 30.00 inches and steady.

20%. The wind was northeast at 8 miles an hour. The pressure was 30.02 inches and rising. Once again green, and 73 at Nashville. It was cloudy, with a temperature of 69 at Bloomington, and 68 at Indianapolis. At Frankfurt, the weather conditions were not available. Flood advisory in effect until 7:45 a.m. Eastern Daylight Time this morning. What flooding caused by excessive rainfall is expected? Where, a portion of south-central Indiana, including the following county, Harrison. When, until 7:45 a.m. Eastern Daylight Time. The following impacts are expected: minor flooding in low-lying and poor drainage areas. Additional details, at 4:44 a.m. Eastern Daylight Time, Doppler radar indicated heavy rain due to thunderstorms. Minor flooding is ongoing or expected to begin shortly in the advisory area. Between 0.6 and 1.8 inches of rain have fallen. Additional rainfall amounts up to 1 inch are expected over the area. This additional rain will result in minor flooding. Some locations that will experience flooding include Corden, Lanesville, New Middletown, Breckenridge, Moberly, White Cloud, Lottic Corner, and Bridgeport. http://www.weather.gov/safety/. 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Now for the official National Weather Service forecast for North Central Kentucky and South Central Indiana, including the Louisville metro area. Today, chance of thunderstorms through the day. Showers likely late in the morning, then showers in the afternoon. Some thunderstorms may produce heavy rainfall. Highs in the lower 80s. South winds up to 10 miles an hour. Chance of precipitation near 100%. Tonight, showers and chance of thunderstorms. Some thunderstorms may produce heavy rainfall. Lows around 70. South winds 5 to 10 miles an hour. Chance of precipitation 90%. Saturday, partly sunny. Chance of showers and slight chance of thunderstorms. Some thunderstorms may produce heavy rainfall in the morning. Highs in the mid-80s. Southwest winds 5 to 10 miles an hour. Chance of precipitation 50%. Saturday night, partly cloudy with chance of thunderstorms until midnight, then mostly cloudy with chance of showers and slight chance of thunderstorms after midnight. Lows in the upper 60s. West winds up to 10 miles an hour. Chance of precipitation 50%. And now the extended forecast for the radio listening area. Sunday and Sunday night, partly cloudy. A 20% chance of thunderstorms. Highs around 90. Lows in the lower 70s. Monday and Monday night, mostly clear. Highs in the mid-90s. Lows in the mid-70s. Tuesday and Tuesday night, mostly clear. Highs in the upper 90s. Lows in the mid-70s. Wednesday and Wednesday night, mostly clear. Highs in the upper 90s. Lows in the upper 70s. Thursday and Thursday night, mostly clear. Highs in the upper 90s. Lows in the upper 70s. The current time is 4:53 a.m. Eastern Daylight Time. Flood watch in effect through Saturday morning. What? Flash flooding caused by excessive rainfall continues to be possible. Where? Portions of Indiana, including the following areas, Jefferson and Scott and Kentucky, including the following areas, Anderson, Bourbon, Clark, Kentucky, Fayette, Franklin, Harrison, Kentucky, Henry, Nicholas, Oldham, Scott, Kentucky, Shelby, Spencer, Trimble, and Woodford. When, through Saturday morning. The following impacts are expected. Excessive runoff may result in flooding of rivers, creeks, streams, and other low-lying and flood-prone locations. Flooding may occur in poor drainage and urban areas. Low water crossings may be flooded. Additional details, multiple waves of heavy showers and thunderstorms are expected today through Saturday morning across southern Indiana and northern Kentucky. Rainfall amounts of 1 to 2 inches are likely. Multiple thunderstorms moving

repeatedly over the same areas may result in localized rainfall totals of 3 to 4 inches. http://www.weather.gov/safety/flood. Flood watch remains in effect through Saturday morning. What? Flash flooding caused by excessive rainfall continues to be possible. Where? Portions of Indiana, including the following areas: Clark, Crawford, DuBois, Floyd, Harrison, Orange, Perry, and Washington and North Central Kentucky, including the following area: Jefferson. When? Through Saturday morning. The following impacts are expected: excessive runoff may result in flooding of rivers, creeks, streams, and other low-lying and flood-prone locations. Flooding may occur in poor drainage and urban areas. Low water crossings may be flooded. Additional details: multiple waves of heavy showers and thunderstorms are expected today through Saturday morning across southern Indiana and northern Kentucky. Rainfall amounts of 1 to 2 inches are likely. Multiple thunderstorms moving repeatedly over the same areas may result in localized rainfall totals of 3 to 4 inches. http://www.weather.gov/safety/flood. 4 a.m. Eastern Daylight Time weather conditions across north-central Kentucky and south-central Indiana. At Louisville International, a thunderstorm was reported, reducing the visibility to 1¾ miles. The temperature was 71 degrees, the dew point 69, and the relative humidity 93%. The wind was variable at 5 miles an hour. The pressure was 30.00 inches and rising. At Bowman Field, a thunderstorm was reported. The temperature was 70 degrees, the dew point 68, and the relative humidity 93%. The wind was calm. The pressure was 30.00 inches and steady. At Jasper, rain was falling. The temperature was 68 degrees, the dew point 68, and the relative humidity 100%. The wind was northeast at 8 miles an hour. The pressure was 30.02 inches and rising. Once again, at Louisville International, it was 71 degrees with the thunderstorm. Elsewhere around the region, rain was falling, with a temperature of 70 at Paducah and 70 at Evansville. It was mostly cloudy, with a temperature of 69 at Lexington, 67 at Covington, 68 at Jackson, 73 at Bowling Green, and 73 at Nashville. It was cloudy, with a temperature of 69 at Bloomington and 68 at Indianapolis. At Frankfort, the weather conditions were not available. Flood advisory in effect until 7:45 a.m. Eastern Daylight Time this morning. What? Flooding caused by excessive rainfall is expected. Where? A portion of south-central Indiana, including the following county: Harrison. When? Until 7:45 a.m. Eastern Daylight Time. The following impacts are expected: minor flooding in low-lying and poor drainage areas. Additional details: at 4:44 a.m. Eastern Daylight Time, Doppler radar indicated heavy rain due to thunderstorms. Minor flooding is ongoing or expected to begin shortly in the advisory area. Between 0.6 and 1.8 inches of rain have fallen. Additional rainfall amounts up to 1 inch are expected over the area. This additional rain will result in minor flooding. Some locations that will experience flooding include Cordon, Lanesville, New Middletown, Breckenridge, Moberly, White Cloud, Lottic Corner, and Bridgeport. http://www.weather.gov/safety/flood. 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Now for the official National Weather Service forecast for North Central Kentucky and South Central Indiana, including the Louisville metro area. Today, chance of thunderstorms through the day. Showers likely late in the morning, then showers in the afternoon. Some thunderstorms may produce heavy rainfall. Highs in the lower 80s. South winds up to 10 miles an hour. Chance of precipitation near 100%. Tonight, showers and chance of thunderstorms.
Some thunderstorms may produce heavy rainfall. Lows around 70. South winds 5 to 10 miles an hour. Chance of precipitation 90%. Saturday, partly sunny. Chance of showers and slight chance of thunderstorms. Some thunderstorms may produce heavy rainfall in the morning. Highs in the mid-80s. Southwest winds 5 to 10 miles an hour. Chance of precipitation 50%. Saturday night, partly cloudy with chance of thunderstorms until midnight, then mostly cloudy with chance of showers and slight chance of thunderstorms after midnight. Lows in the upper 60s. West winds up to 10 miles an hour. Chance of precipitation 50%. And now the extended forecast for the radio listening area. Sunday and Sunday night, partly cloudy. A 20% chance of thunderstorms. Highs around 90. Lows in the lower 70s. Monday and Monday night, mostly clear. Highs in the mid-90s. Lows in the mid-70s. Tuesday and Tuesday night, mostly clear. Highs in the upper 90s. Lows in the mid-70s. Wednesday and Wednesday night, mostly clear. Highs in the upper 90s. Lows in the upper 70s. Thursday and Thursday night, mostly clear. Highs in the upper 90s. Lows in the upper 70s. The current time is 5:01 a.m. Eastern Daylight Time. Flood watch in effect through Saturday morning. What? Flash flooding caused by excessive rainfall continues to be possible. Where? Portions of Indiana, including the following areas, Jefferson and Scott and Kentucky, including the following areas, Anderson, Bourbon, Clark, Kentucky, Fayette, Franklin, Harrison, Kentucky, Henry, Nicholas, Oldham, Scott, Kentucky, Shelby, Spencer, Trimble, and Woodford. When, through Saturday morning. The following impacts are expected. Excessive runoff may result in flooding of rivers, creeks, streams, and other low-lying and flood-prone locations. Flooding may occur in poor drainage and urban areas. Low water crossings may be flooded. Additional details, multiple waves of heavy showers and thunderstorms are expected today through Saturday morning across southern Indiana and northern Kentucky. Rainfall amounts of 1 to 2 inches are likely. Multiple thunderstorms moving repeatedly over the same areas may result in localized rainfall totals of 3 to 4 inches. http://www.weather.gov/safety/flood. The current time is 5:02 a.m. Eastern Daylight Time. Flood watch in effect through Saturday morning. What? Flash flooding caused by excessive rainfall continues to be possible. Where? Portions of Indiana, including the following areas, Jefferson and Scott and Kentucky, including the following areas, Anderson, Bourbon, Clark, Kentucky, Fayette, Franklin, Harrison, Kentucky, Henry, Nicholas, Oldham, Scott, Kentucky, Shelby, Spencer, Trimble, and Woodford. When? Through Saturday morning. The following impacts are expected. Excessive runoff may result in flooding of rivers, creeks, streams, and other low-lying and flood-prone locations. Flooding may occur in poor drainage and urban areas. Low water crossings may be flooded. Additional details, multiple waves of heavy showers and thunderstorms are expected today through Saturday morning across southern Indiana and northern Kentucky. Rainfall amounts of 1 to 2 inches are likely. Multiple thunderstorms moving repeatedly over the same areas may result in localized rainfall totals of 3 to 4 inches. http://www.weather.gov/safety/flood. Flood watch remains in effect through Saturday morning. What? Flash flooding caused by excessive rainfall continues to be possible. Where? Portions of Indiana, including the following areas, Clark, Crawford, DuBois, Floyd, Harrison, Orange, Perry, and Washington and North Central Kentucky, including the following area, Jefferson. When? Through Saturday morning. The following impacts are expected. Excessive runoff may result in flooding of rivers, creeks, streams, and other low-lying and flood-prone locations. Flooding may occur in poor drainage and urban areas. Low water crossings may be flooded.
Additional details. Multiple waves of heavy showers and thunderstorms are expected today through Saturday morning across southern Indiana and northern Kentucky. Rainfall amounts of 1 to 2 inches are likely. Multiple thunderstorms moving repeatedly over the same areas may result in localized rainfall totals of 3 to 4 inches. http://www.weather.gov/safety/flood 5 a.m. Eastern Daylight Time weather conditions across north-central Kentucky and south-central Indiana. The report from Louisville International was not available. The report from Bowman Field was not available. At Jasper, rain was falling, reducing the visibility to 3 miles. The temperature was 68 degrees, the dew point 68, and the relative humidity 100%. The wind was east at 10 miles an hour. The pressure was 30.03 inches and rising. Elsewhere around the region, at Covington, it was mostly cloudy, with a temperature of 68. It was cloudy, with a temperature of 69 at Lexington, and 69 at Bloomington. Flood advisory in effect until 7:45 a.m. Eastern Daylight Time this morning. What flooding caused by excessive rainfall is expected? Where? A portion of south-central Indiana, including the following county, Harrison. When? Until 7:45 a.m. Eastern Daylight Time. The following impacts are expected: minor flooding in low-lying and poor drainage areas. Additional details, at 4:44 a.m. Eastern Daylight Time, Doppler radar indicated heavy rain due to thunderstorms. Minor flooding is ongoing or expected to begin shortly in the advisory area. Between 0.6 and 1.8 inches of rain have fallen. Additional rainfall amounts up to 1 inch are expected over the area. This additional rain will result in minor flooding. Some locations that will experience flooding include Cordon, Lanesville, New Middletown, Breckenridge, Moberly, White Cloud, Lottic Corner, and Bridgeport. http://www.weather.gov/safety/flood Be aware of your surroundings and do not drive on flooded roads. 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Now for the official National Weather Service forecast for north-central Kentucky and south-central Indiana, including the Louisville metro area. Today, chance of thunderstorms through the day. Showers likely late in the morning, then showers in the afternoon. Some thunderstorms may produce heavy rainfall. Highs in the lower 80s. South winds up to 10 miles an hour. Chance of precipitation near 100%. Tonight, showers and chance of thunderstorms. Some thunderstorms may produce heavy rainfall. Lows around 70. South winds 5 to 10 miles an hour. Chance of precipitation 90%. Saturday, partly sunny. Chance of showers and slight chance of thunderstorms. Some thunderstorms may produce heavy rainfall in the morning. Highs in the mid-80s. Southwest winds 5 to 10 miles an hour. Chance of precipitation 50%. Saturday night, partly cloudy with chance of thunderstorms until midnight, then mostly cloudy with chance of showers and slight chance of thunderstorms after midnight. Lows in the upper 60s. West winds up to 10 miles an hour. Chance of precipitation 50%. And now the extended forecast for the radio listening area. Sunday and Sunday night, partly cloudy. A 20% chance of thunderstorms. Highs around 90. Lows in the lower 70s. Monday and Monday night, mostly clear. Highs in the mid-90s. Lows in the mid-70s. Tuesday and Tuesday night, mostly clear. Highs in the upper 90s. Lows in the mid-70s. Wednesday and Wednesday night, mostly clear. Highs in the upper 90s. Lows in the upper 70s. Thursday and Thursday night, mostly clear. Highs in the upper 90s. Lows in the upper 70s. The current time is 5:09 a.m. Eastern Daylight Time. Flood watch in effect through Saturday morning. What? Flash flooding caused by excessive rainfall continues to be possible. Where?
portions of Indiana, including the following areas, Jefferson and Scott and Kentucky, including the following areas, Anderson, Bourbon, Clark, Kentucky, Fayette, Franklin, Harrison, Kentucky, Henry, Nicholas, Oldham, Scott, Kentucky, Shelby, Spencer, Trimble, and Woodford. When, through Saturday morning. The following impacts are expected. Excessive runoff may result in flooding of rivers, creeks, streams, and other low-lying and flood-prone locations. Flooding may occur in poor drainage and urban areas. Low water crossings may be flooded. Additional details, multiple waves of heavy showers and thunderstorms are expected today through Saturday morning across southern Indiana and northern Kentucky. Rainfall amounts of 1 to 2 inches are likely. Multiple thunderstorms moving repeatedly over the same areas may result in localized rainfall totals of 3 to 4 inches. http://www.weather.gov/safety/flood. Flood watch in effect through Saturday morning. What? Flash flooding caused by excessive rainfall continues to be possible. Where? Portions of Indiana, including the following areas, Jefferson and Scott and Kentucky, including the following areas, Anderson, Bourbon, Clark, Kentucky, Fayette, Franklin, Harrison, Kentucky, Henry, Nicholas, Oldham, Scott, Kentucky, Shelby, Spencer, Trimble, and Woodford. When, through Saturday morning. The following impacts are expected. Excessive runoff may result in flooding of rivers, creeks, streams, and other low-lying and flood-prone locations. Flooding may occur in poor drainage and urban areas. Low water crossings may be flooded. Additional details, multiple waves of heavy showers and thunderstorms are expected today through Saturday morning across southern Indiana and northern Kentucky. Rainfall amounts of 1 to 2 inches are likely. Multiple thunderstorms moving repeatedly over the same areas may result in localized rainfall totals of 3 to 4 inches. http://www.weather.gov/safety/flood. Flood watch remains in effect through Saturday morning. What? Flash flooding caused by excessive rainfall continues to be possible. Where? Portions of Indiana, including the following areas, Clark, Crawford, Du Bois, Floyd, Harrison, Orange, Perry, and Washington and North Central Kentucky, including the following area, Jefferson. When, through Saturday morning. The following impacts are expected. Excessive runoff may result in flooding of rivers, creeks, streams, and other low-lying and flood-prone locations. Flooding may occur in poor drainage and urban areas. Low water crossings may be flooded. Additional details, multiple waves of heavy showers and thunderstorms are expected today through Saturday morning across southern Indiana and northern Kentucky. Rainfall amounts of 1 to 2 inches are likely. Multiple thunderstorms moving repeatedly over the same areas may result in localized rainfall totals of 3 to 4 inches. http://www.weather.gov/safety/flood. The current time is 5:13 a.m. Eastern Daylight Time. 5 a.m. Eastern Daylight Time weather conditions across north central Kentucky and south central Indiana. At Louisville International, it was cloudy. The temperature was 70 degrees, the dew point 68, and the relative humidity 93%. The wind was north at 5 miles an hour. The pressure was 30.02 inches and rising. At Bowman Field, a thunderstorm was reported. The temperature was 69 degrees, the dew point 69, and the relative humidity 100%. The wind was variable at 7 miles an hour. The pressure was 30.02 inches and rising. At Jasper, a thunderstorm was reported. The temperature was 67 degrees, the dew point 67, and the relative humidity 100%. The wind was east at 8 miles an hour. The pressure was 30.03 inches and falling. Once again, at Louisville International, it was 70 degrees under cloudy skies. Elsewhere around the region, it was partly cloudy, with a temperature of 69 at Jackson, 73 at Nashville, and 71 at Paducah. It was mostly cloudy, with a temperature of 68 at Covington, and 73 at Bowling Green.
It was cloudy, with a temperature of 69 at Lexington, 70 at Evansville, 69 at Bloomington, and 69 at Indianapolis. At Frankfort, the weather conditions were not available. Flood advisory in effect until 7:45 a.m. Eastern Daylight Time this morning. What flooding caused by excessive rainfall is expected? Where? A portion of South Central Indiana, including the following county, Harrison. When? Until 7:45 a.m. Eastern Daylight Time. The following impacts are expected: minor flooding in low-lying and poor drainage areas. Additional details, at 4:44 a.m. Eastern Daylight Time, Doppler radar indicated heavy rain due to thunderstorms. Minor flooding is ongoing or expected to begin shortly in the advisory area. Between 0.6 and 1.8 inches of rain have fallen. Additional rainfall amounts up to 1 inch are expected over the area. This additional rain will result in minor flooding. Some locations that will experience flooding include Corden, Lanesville, New Middletown, Breckenridge, Moberly, White Cloud, Lottic Corner, and Bridgeport. http://www.weather.gov/safety/. 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Now for the official National Weather Service forecast for North Central Kentucky and South Central Indiana, including the Louisville metro area. Today, chance of thunderstorms through the day. Showers likely late in the morning, then showers in the afternoon. Some thunderstorms may produce heavy rainfall. Highs in the lower 80s. South winds up to 10 miles an hour. Chance of precipitation near 100%. Tonight, showers and chance of thunderstorms. Some thunderstorms may produce heavy rainfall. Lows around 70. South winds 5 to 10 miles an hour. Chance of precipitation 90%. Saturday, partly sunny. Chance of showers and slight chance of thunderstorms. Some thunderstorms may produce heavy rainfall in the morning. Highs in the mid-80s. Southwest winds 5 to 10 miles an hour. Chance of precipitation 50%. Saturday night, partly cloudy with chance of thunderstorms until midnight, then mostly cloudy with chance of showers and slight chance of thunderstorms after midnight. Lows in the upper 60s. West winds up to 10 miles an hour. Chance of precipitation 50%. And now the extended forecast for the radio listening area. Sunday and Sunday night, partly cloudy. A 20% chance of thunderstorms. Highs around 90. Lows in the lower 70s. Monday and Monday night, mostly clear. Highs in the mid-90s. Lows in the mid-70s. Tuesday and Tuesday night, mostly clear. Highs in the upper 90s. Lows in the mid-70s. Wednesday and Wednesday night, mostly clear. Highs in the upper 90s. Lows in the upper 70s. Thursday and Thursday night, mostly clear. Highs in the upper 90s. Lows in the upper 70s. The current time is 5:18 a.m. Eastern Daylight Time. Flood watch in effect through Saturday morning. What? Flash flooding caused by excessive rainfall continues to be possible. Where? Portions of Indiana, including the following areas, Jefferson and Scott and Kentucky, including the following areas, Anderson, Bourbon, Clark, Kentucky, Fayette, Franklin, Harrison, Kentucky, Henry, Nicholas, Oldham, Scott, Kentucky, Shelby, Spencer, Trimble, and Woodford. When? Through Saturday morning. The following impacts are expected. Excessive runoff may result in flooding of rivers, creeks, streams, and other low-lying and flood-prone locations. Flooding may occur in poor drainage and urban areas. Low water crossings may be flooded. Additional details, multiple waves of heavy showers and thunderstorms are expected today through Saturday morning across southern Indiana and northern Kentucky. Rainfall amounts of 1 to 2 inches are likely. Multiple thunderstorms moving repeatedly over the same areas may result in localized rainfall totals of 3 to 4 inches.
http://www.weather.gov/safety/flood. Flood watch remains in effect through Saturday morning. What? Flash flooding caused by excessive rainfall continues to be possible. Where? Portions of Indiana, including the following areas: Clark, Crawford, Du Bois, Floyd, Harrison, Orange, Perry, and Washington and North Central Kentucky, including the following area: Jefferson. When? Through Saturday morning. The following impacts are expected: excessive runoff may result in flooding of rivers, creeks, streams, and other low-lying and flood-prone locations. Flooding may occur in poor drainage and urban areas. Low water crossings may be flooded. Additional details: multiple waves of heavy showers and thunderstorms are expected today through Saturday morning across southern Indiana and northern Kentucky. Rainfall amounts of 1 to 2 inches are likely. Multiple thunderstorms moving repeatedly over the same areas may result in localized rainfall totals of 3 to 4 inches. http://www.weather.gov/safety/flood. 5 a.m. Eastern Daylight Time weather conditions across north central Kentucky and south central Indiana. At Louisville International, it was cloudy. The temperature was 70 degrees, the dew point 68, and the relative humidity 93%. The wind was north at 5 miles an hour. The pressure was 30.02 inches and rising. At Bowman Field, a thunderstorm was reported. The temperature was 69 degrees, the dew point 69, and the relative humidity 100%. The wind was variable at 7 miles an hour. The pressure was 30.02 inches and rising. At Jasper, a thunderstorm was reported. The temperature was 67 degrees, the dew point 67, and the relative humidity 100%. The wind was east at 8 miles an hour. The pressure was 30.03 inches and falling. Once again, at Louisville International, it was 70 degrees under cloudy skies. Elsewhere around the region, it was partly cloudy, with a temperature of 69 at Jackson, 73 at Nashville, and 71 at Paducah. It was mostly cloudy, with a temperature of 68 at Covington, and 73 at Bowling Green. It was cloudy, with a temperature of 69 at Lexington, 70 at Evansville, 69 at Bloomington, and 69 at Indianapolis. At Frankfort, the weather conditions were not available. Flood advisory in effect until 7:45 a.m. Eastern Daylight Time this morning. What? Flooding caused by excessive rainfall is expected. Where? A portion of south central Indiana, including the following county: Harrison. When? Until 7:45 a.m. Eastern Daylight Time. The following impacts are expected: minor flooding in low-lying and poor drainage areas. Additional details: at 4:44 a.m. Eastern Daylight Time, Doppler radar indicated heavy rain due to thunderstorms. Minor flooding is ongoing or expected to begin shortly in the advisory area. Between 0.6 and 1.8 inches of rain have fallen. Additional rainfall amounts up to 1 inch are expected over the area. This additional rain will result in minor flooding. Some locations that will experience flooding include Corden, Lanesville, New Middletown, Breckenridge, Moberly, White Cloud, Lottic Corner, and Bridgeport. http://www.weather.gov/safety/flood. 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Now for the official National Weather Service forecast for North Central Kentucky and South Central Indiana, including the Louisville metro area. Today, chance of thunderstorms through the day. Showers likely late in the morning, then showers in the afternoon. Some thunderstorms may produce heavy rainfall. Highs in the lower 80s. South winds up to 10 miles an hour. Chance of precipitation near 100%. Tonight, showers and chance of thunderstorms. Some thunderstorms may produce heavy rainfall. Lows around 70. South winds 5 to 10 miles an hour.
chance of precipitation 90%. Saturday, partly sunny. Chance of showers and slight chance of thunderstorms. Some thunderstorms may produce heavy rainfall in the morning. Highs in the mid-80s. Southwest winds 5 to 10 miles an hour. Chance of precipitation 50%. Saturday night, partly cloudy with chance of thunderstorms until midnight, then mostly cloudy with chance of showers and slight chance of thunderstorms after midnight. Lows in the upper 60s. West winds up to 10 miles an hour. Chance of precipitation 50%. And now the extended forecast for the radio listening area. Sunday and Sunday night, partly cloudy. A 20% chance of thunderstorms. Highs around 90. Lows in the lower 70s. Monday and Monday night, mostly clear. Highs in the mid-90s. Lows in the mid-70s. Tuesday and Tuesday night, mostly clear. Highs in the upper 90s. Lows in the mid-70s. Wednesday and Wednesday night, mostly clear. Highs in the upper 90s. Lows in the upper 70s. Thursday and Thursday night, mostly clear. Highs in the upper 90s. Lows in the upper 70s. The current time is 5:25 a.m. Eastern Daylight Time. Flood watch in effect through Saturday morning. What? Flash flooding caused by excessive rainfall continues to be possible. Where? Portions of Indiana, including the following areas, Jefferson and Scott and Kentucky, including the following areas, Anderson, Bourbon, Clark, Kentucky, Fayette, Franklin, Harrison, Kentucky, Henry, Nicholas, Oldham, Scott, Kentucky, Shelby, Spencer, Trimble, and Woodford. When, through Saturday morning. The following impacts are expected. Excessive runoff may result in flooding of rivers, creeks, streams, and other low-lying and flood-prone locations. Flooding may occur in poor drainage and urban areas. Low water crossings may be flooded. Additional details, multiple waves of heavy showers and thunderstorms are expected today through Saturday morning across southern Indiana and northern Kentucky. Rainfall amounts of 1 to 2 inches are likely. Multiple thunderstorms moving repeatedly over the same areas may result in localized rainfall totals of 3 to 4 inches. http://www.weather.gov/safety/flood. Flood watch remains in effect through Saturday morning. What? Flash flooding caused by excessive rainfall continues to be possible. Where? Portions of Indiana, including the following areas, Clark, Crawford, Du Bois, Floyd, Harrison, Orange, Perry, and Washington and North Central Kentucky, including the following area, Jefferson. When, through Saturday morning. The following impacts are expected. Excessive runoff may result in flooding of rivers, creeks, streams, and other low-lying and flood-prone locations. Flooding may occur in poor drainage and urban areas. Low water crossings may be flooded. Additional details, multiple waves of heavy showers and thunderstorms are expected today through Saturday morning across southern Indiana and northern Kentucky. Rainfall amounts of 1 to 2 inches are likely. Multiple thunderstorms moving repeatedly over the same areas may result in localized rainfall totals of 3 to 4 inches. http://www.weather.gov/safety/flood. 5 a.m. Eastern Daylight Time weather conditions across north-central Kentucky and south-central Indiana. At Louisville International, it was cloudy. The temperature was 70 degrees, the dew point 68, and the relative humidity 93%. The wind was north at 5 miles an hour. The pressure was 30.02 inches and rising. At Bowman Field, a thunderstorm was reported. The temperature was 69 degrees. The dew point 69, and the relative humidity 100%. The wind was variable at 7 miles an hour. The pressure was 30.02 inches and rising. At Jasper, a thunderstorm was reported. The temperature was 67 degrees, the dew point 67, and the relative humidity 100%. The wind was east at 8 miles an hour. The pressure was 30.03 inches and falling. Once again,
At Louisville International, it was 70 degrees under cloudy skies. Elsewhere around the region, it was partly cloudy, with a temperature of 69 at Jackson, 73 at Nashville, and 71 at Paducah. It was mostly cloudy, with a temperature of 68 at Covington, and 73 at Bowling Green. It was cloudy, with a temperature of 69 at Lexington, 70 at Evansville, 69 at Bloomington, and 69 at Indianapolis. At Frankfort, the weather conditions were not available. Flood advisory in effect until 7:45 a.m. Eastern Daylight Time this morning. What flooding caused by excessive rainfall is expected? Where? A portion of south central Indiana, including the following county, Harrison. When? Until 7:45 a.m. Eastern Daylight Time. The following impacts are expected: minor flooding in low-lying and poor drainage areas. Additional details, at 4:44 a.m. Eastern Daylight Time, Doppler radar indicated heavy rain due to thunderstorms. Minor flooding is ongoing or expected to begin shortly in the advisory area. Between 0.6 and 1.8 inches of rain have fallen. Additional rainfall amounts up to 1 inch are expected over the area. This additional rain will result in minor flooding. Some locations that will experience flooding include Cordon, Lanesville, New Middletown, Breckenridge, Moberly, White Cloud, Lottic Corner, and Bridgeport. http://www.weather.gov/safety/. 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Be aware of your surroundings and do not drive on flooded roads. 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Now for the official National Weather Service forecast for north central Kentucky and south central Indiana, including the Louisville metro area. Today, chance of thunderstorms through the day. Showers likely late in the morning, then showers in the afternoon. Some thunderstorms may produce heavy rainfall. Highs in the lower 80s. South winds up to 10 miles an hour. Chance of precipitation near 100%. Tonight, showers and chance of thunderstorms. Some thunderstorms may produce heavy rainfall. Lows around 70. South winds 5 to 10 miles an hour. Chance of precipitation 90%. Saturday, partly sunny. Chance of showers and slight chance of thunderstorms. Some thunderstorms may produce heavy rainfall in the morning. Highs in the mid-80s. Southwest winds 5 to 10 miles an hour. Chance of precipitation 50%. Saturday night, partly cloudy with chance of thunderstorms until midnight, then mostly cloudy with chance of showers and slight chance of thunderstorms after midnight. Lows in the upper 60s. West winds up to 10 miles an hour. Chance of precipitation 50%. And now the extended forecast for the radio listening area. Sunday and Sunday night, partly cloudy. A 20% chance of thunderstorms. Highs around 90. Lows in the lower 70s. Monday and Monday night, mostly clear. Highs in the mid-90s. Lows in the mid-70s. Tuesday and Tuesday night, mostly clear. Highs in the upper 90s. Lows in the mid-70s. Wednesday and Wednesday night, mostly clear. Highs in the upper 90s. Lows in the upper 70s. Thursday and Thursday night, mostly clear. Highs in the upper 90s. Lows in the upper 70s. The current time is 5:33 a.m. Eastern Daylight Time. Flood watch in effect through Saturday morning. What? Flash flooding caused by excessive rainfall continues to be possible. Where? Portions of Indiana, including the following areas, Jefferson and Scott and Kentucky, including the following areas, Anderson, Bourbon, Clark, Kentucky, Fayette, Franklin, Harrison, Kentucky, Henry, Nicholas, Oldham, Scott, Kentucky, Shelby, Spencer, Trimble, and Woodford. When? Through Saturday morning. The following impacts are expected. Excessive runoff may result in flooding of rivers, creeks, streams, and other low-lying and flood-prone locations. Flooding may occur in poor drainage and urban areas. Low water crossings may be flooded.
Additional details. Multiple waves of heavy showers and thunderstorms are expected today through Saturday morning across southern Indiana and northern Kentucky. Rainfall amounts of 1 to 2 inches are likely. Multiple thunderstorms moving repeatedly over the same areas may result in localized rainfall totals of 3 to 4 inches. http://www.weather.gov/safety/flood. Flood watch remains in effect through Saturday morning. What? Flash flooding caused by excessive rainfall continues to be possible. Where? Portions of Indiana, including the following areas: Clark, Crawford, Du Bois, Floyd, Harrison, Orange, Perry, and Washington and North Central Kentucky, including the following area: Jefferson. When? Through Saturday morning. The following impacts are expected. Excessive runoff may result in flooding of rivers, creeks, streams, and other low-lying and flood-prone locations. Flooding may occur in poor drainage and urban areas. Low water crossings may be flooded. Additional details. Multiple waves of heavy showers and thunderstorms are expected today through Saturday morning across southern Indiana and northern Kentucky. Rainfall amounts of 1 to 2 inches are likely. Multiple thunderstorms moving repeatedly over the same areas may result in localized rainfall totals of 3 to 4 inches. http://www.weather.gov/safety/flood. 5 a.m. Eastern Daylight Time weather conditions across north central Kentucky and south central Indiana. At Louisville International, it was cloudy. The temperature was 70 degrees. The dew point 68, and the relative humidity 93%. The wind was north at 5 miles an hour. The pressure was 30.02 inches and rising. At Bowman Field, a thunderstorm was reported. The temperature was 69 degrees, the dew point 69, and the relative humidity 100%. The wind was variable at 7 miles an hour. The pressure was 30.02 inches and rising. At Jasper, a thunderstorm was reported. The temperature was 67 degrees, the dew point 67, and the relative humidity 100%. The wind was east at 8 miles an hour. The pressure was 30.03 inches and falling. Once again, at Louisville International, it was 70 degrees under cloudy skies. Elsewhere around the region, it was partly cloudy, with a temperature of 69 at Jackson, 73 at Nashville, and 71 at Paducah. It was mostly cloudy, with a temperature of 68 at Covington, and 73 at Bowling Green. It was cloudy, with a temperature of 69 at Lexington, 70 at Evansville, 69 at Bloomington, and 69 at Indianapolis. At Frankfort, the weather conditions were not available. Flood advisory in effect until 7:45 a.m. Eastern Daylight Time this morning. What? Flooding caused by excessive rainfall is expected. Where? A portion of south central Indiana, including the following county: Harrison. When? Until 7:45 a.m. Eastern Daylight Time. The following impacts are expected: minor flooding in low-lying and poor drainage areas. Additional details. At 4:44 a.m. Eastern Daylight Time, Doppler radar indicated heavy rain due to thunderstorms. Minor flooding is ongoing or expected to begin shortly in the advisory area. Between 0.6 and 1.8 inches of rain have fallen. Additional rainfall amounts up to 1 inch are expected over the area. This additional rain will result in minor flooding. Some locations that will experience flooding include Cordon, Lanesville, New Middletown, Breckenridge, Moberly, White Cloud, Lottic Corner, and Bridgeport. http://www.weather.gov/safety/flood. 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Now for the official National Weather Service forecast for North Central Kentucky and South Central Indiana, including the Louisville metro area. Today, chance of thunderstorms through the day. Showers likely late in the morning, then showers in the afternoon. Some thunderstorms may produce heavy rainfall. Highs in the lower 80s.
south winds up to 10 miles an hour. Chance of precipitation near 100%. Tonight, showers and chance of thunderstorms. Some thunderstorms may produce heavy rainfall. Lows around 70. South winds 5 to 10 miles an hour. Chance of precipitation 90%. Saturday, partly sunny. Chance of showers and slight chance of thunderstorms. Some thunderstorms may produce heavy rainfall in the morning. Highs in the mid-80s. Southwest winds 5 to 10 miles an hour. Chance of precipitation 50%. Saturday night, partly cloudy with chance of thunderstorms until midnight, then mostly cloudy with chance of showers and slight chance of thunderstorms after midnight. Lows in the upper 60s. West winds up to 10 miles an hour. Chance of precipitation 50%. And now the extended forecast for the radio listening area. Sunday and Sunday night, partly cloudy. A 20% chance of thunderstorms. Highs around 90. Lows in the lower 70s. Monday and Monday night, mostly clear. Highs in the mid-90s. Lows in the mid-70s. Tuesday and Tuesday night, mostly clear. Highs in the upper 90s. Lows in the mid-70s. Wednesday and Wednesday night, mostly clear. Highs in the upper 90s. Lows in the upper 70s. Thursday and Thursday night, mostly clear. Highs in the upper 90s. Lows in the upper 70s. The current time is 5:41 a.m. Eastern Daylight Time. Flood watch in effect through Saturday morning. What? Flash flooding caused by excessive rainfall continues to be possible. Where? Portions of Indiana, including the following areas, Jefferson and Scott and Kentucky, including the following areas, Anderson, Bourbon, Clark, Kentucky, Fayette, Franklin, Harrison, Kentucky, Henry, Nicholas, Oldham, Scott, Kentucky, Shelby, Spencer, Trimble, and Woodford. When, through Saturday morning. The following impacts are expected. Excessive runoff may result in flooding of rivers, creeks, streams, and other low-lying and flood-prone locations. Flooding may occur in poor drainage and urban areas. Low water crossings may be flooded. Additional details, multiple waves of heavy showers and thunderstorms are expected today through Saturday morning across southern Indiana and northern Kentucky. Rainfall amounts of 1 to 2 inches are likely. Multiple thunderstorms moving repeatedly over the same areas may result in localized rainfall totals of 3 to 4 inches. http://www.weather.gov/safety/flood. Flood watch remains in effect through Saturday morning. What? Flash flooding caused by excessive rainfall continues to be possible. Where? Portions of Indiana, including the following areas, Clark, Crawford, Du Bois, Floyd, Harrison, Orange, Perry, and Washington and North Central Kentucky, including the following area, Jefferson. When, through Saturday morning. The following impacts are expected. Excessive runoff may result in flooding of rivers, creeks, streams, and other low-lying and flood-prone locations. Flooding may occur in poor drainage and urban areas. Low water crossings may be flooded. Additional details, multiple waves of heavy showers and thunderstorms are expected today through Saturday morning across southern Indiana and northern Kentucky. Rainfall amounts of 1 to 2 inches are likely. Multiple thunderstorms moving repeatedly over the same areas may result in localized rainfall totals of 3 to 4 inches. http://www.weather.gov/safety/flood. 5 a.m. Eastern Daylight Time weather conditions across north-central Kentucky and south-central Indiana. At Louisville International, it was cloudy. The temperature was 70 degrees, the dew point 68, and the relative humidity 93%. The wind was north at 5 miles an hour. The pressure was 30.02 inches and rising. At Bowman Field, a thunderstorm was reported. The temperature was 69 degrees, the dew point 69, and the relative humidity 100%. The wind was variable at 7 miles an hour. The pressure was 30.02 inches and rising.
at Jasper, a thunderstorm was reported. The temperature was 67 degrees, the dew point 67, and the relative humidity 100%. The wind was east at 8 miles an hour. The pressure was 30.03 inches and falling. Once again, at Louisville International, it was 70 degrees under cloudy skies. Elsewhere around the region, it was partly cloudy, with a temperature of 69 at Jackson, 73 at Nashville, and 71 at Paducah. It was mostly cloudy, with a temperature of 68 at Covington, and 73 at Bowling Green. It was cloudy, with a temperature of 69 at Lexington, 70 at Evansville, 69 at Bloomington, and 69 at Indianapolis. At Frankfort, the weather conditions were not available. Flood advisory in effect until 7:45 a.m. Eastern Daylight Time this morning. What flooding caused by excessive rainfall is expected? Where? A portion of south central Indiana, including the following county, Harrison. When? Until 7:45 a.m. Eastern Daylight Time. The following impacts are expected: minor flooding in low-lying and poor drainage areas. Additional details, at 4:44 a.m. Eastern Daylight Time, Doppler radar indicated heavy rain due to thunderstorms. Minor flooding is ongoing or expected to begin shortly in the advisory area. Between 0.6 and 1.8 inches of rain have fallen. Additional rainfall amounts up to 1 inch are expected over the area. This additional rain will result in minor flooding. Some locations that will experience flooding include Cordon, Lanesville, New Middletown, Breckenridge, Moberly, White Cloud, Lottic Corner and Bridgeport. http://www.weather.gov/safety/. 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Now for the official National Weather Service forecast for North Central Kentucky and South Central Indiana, including the Louisville metro area. Today, chance of thunderstorms through the day. Showers likely late in the morning, then showers in the afternoon. Some thunderstorms may produce heavy rainfall. Highs in the lower 80s. South winds up to 10 miles an hour. Chance of precipitation near 100%. Tonight, showers and chance of thunderstorms. Some thunderstorms may produce heavy rainfall. Lows around 70. South winds 5 to 10 miles an hour. Chance of precipitation 90%. Saturday, partly sunny. Chance of showers and slight chance of thunderstorms. Some thunderstorms may produce heavy rainfall in the morning. Highs in the mid-80s. Southwest winds 5 to 10 miles an hour. Chance of precipitation 50%. Saturday night, partly cloudy with chance of thunderstorms until midnight, then mostly cloudy with chance of showers and slight chance of thunderstorms after midnight. Lows in the upper 60s. West winds up to 10 miles an hour. Chance of precipitation 50%. And now the extended forecast for the radio listening area. Sunday and Sunday night, partly cloudy. A 20% chance of thunderstorms. Highs around 90. Lows in the lower 70s. Monday and Monday night, mostly clear. Highs in the mid-90s. Lows in the mid-70s. Tuesday and Tuesday night, mostly clear. Highs in the upper 90s. Lows in the mid-70s. Wednesday and Wednesday night, mostly clear. Highs in the upper 90s. Lows in the upper 70s. Thursday and Thursday night, mostly clear. Highs in the upper 90s. Lows in the upper 70s. The current time is 5:48 a.m. Eastern Daylight Time. Flood watch in effect through Saturday morning. What? Flash flooding caused by excessive rainfall continues to be possible. Where? Portions of Indiana, including the following areas, Jefferson and Scott and Kentucky, including the following areas, Anderson, Bourbon, Clark, Kentucky, Fayette, Franklin, Harrison, Kentucky, Henry, Nicholas, Oldham, Scott, Kentucky, Shelby, Spencer, Trimble, and Woodford. When? Through Saturday morning.
The following impacts are expected. Excessive runoff may result in flooding of rivers, creeks, streams, and other low-lying and flood-prone locations. Flooding may occur in poor drainage and urban areas. Low water crossings may be flooded. Additional details, multiple waves of heavy showers and thunderstorms are expected today through Saturday morning across southern Indiana and northern Kentucky. Rainfall amounts of 1 to 2 inches are likely. Multiple thunderstorms moving repeatedly over the

portions of Indiana, including the following areas: Clark, Crawford, DuBois, Floyd, Harrison, Orange, Perry, and Washington, and North Central Kentucky, including the following area: Jefferson. When, through Saturday morning. The following impacts are expected: excessive runoff may result in flooding of rivers, creeks, streams, and other low-lying and flood-prone locations. Flooding may occur in poor drainage and urban areas. Low water crossings may be flooded. Additional details: multiple waves of heavy showers and thunderstorms are expected today through Saturday morning across southern Indiana and northern Kentucky. Rainfall amounts of 1 to 2 inches are likely. Multiple thunderstorms moving repeatedly over the same areas may result in localized rainfall totals of 3 to 4 inches. http://www.weather.gov/safety/flood 5 a.m. Eastern Daylight Time weather conditions across north-central Kentucky and south-central Indiana. At Louisville International, it was cloudy. The temperature was 70 degrees, the dew point 68, and the relative humidity 93%. The wind was north at 5 miles an hour. The pressure was 30.02 inches and rising. At Bowman Field, a thunderstorm was reported. The temperature was 69 degrees, the dew point 69, and the relative humidity 100%. The wind was variable at 7 miles an hour. The pressure was 30.02 inches and rising. At Jasper, a thunderstorm was reported. The temperature was 67 degrees, the dew point 67, and the relative humidity 100%. The wind was east at 8 miles an hour. The pressure was 30.03 inches and falling. Once again, at Louisville International, it was 70 degrees under cloudy skies. Elsewhere around the region, it was partly cloudy, with a temperature of 69 at Jackson, 73 at Nashville, and 71 at Paducah. It was mostly cloudy, with a temperature of 68 at Covington, and 73 at Bowling Green. It was cloudy, with a temperature of 69 at Lexington, 70 at Evansville, 69 at Bloomington, and 69 at Indianapolis. At Frankfort, the weather conditions were not available. Flood advisory in effect until 7:45 a.m. Eastern Daylight Time this morning. What, flooding caused by excessive rainfall is expected? Where, a portion of south-central Indiana, including the following county: Harrison. When, until 7:45 a.m. Eastern Daylight Time. The following impacts are expected: minor flooding in low-lying and poor drainage areas. Additional details: at 4:44 a.m. Eastern Daylight Time, Doppler radar indicated heavy rain due to thunderstorms. Minor flooding is ongoing or expected to begin shortly in the advisory area. Between 0.6 and 1.8 inches of rain have fallen. Additional rainfall amounts up to 1 inch are expected over the area. This additional rain will result in minor flooding. Some locations that will experience flooding include Cordon, Lanesville, New Middletown, Breckenridge, Moberly, White Cloud, Lottic Corner, and Bridgeport. http://www.weather.gov/safety/flood Be aware of your surroundings and do not drive on flooded roads. 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Now for the official National Weather Service forecast for North Central Kentucky and South Central Indiana, including the Louisville metro area. Today, chance of thunderstorms through the day. Showers likely late in the morning, then showers in the afternoon. Some thunderstorms may produce heavy rainfall. Highs in the lower 80s. South winds up to 10 miles an hour. Chance of precipitation near 100%. Tonight, showers and chance of thunderstorms. Some thunderstorms may produce heavy rainfall. Lows around 70. South winds 5 to 10 miles an hour. Chance of precipitation 90%. Saturday, partly sunny. Chance of showers and slight chance of thunderstorms. Some thunderstorms may produce heavy rainfall in the morning. Highs in the mid-80s. Southwest winds 5 to 10 miles an hour. Chance of

Precipitation 50%. Saturday night, partly cloudy with chance of thunderstorms until midnight, then mostly cloudy with chance of showers and slight chance of thunderstorms after midnight. Lows in the upper 60s. West winds up to 10 miles an hour. Chance of precipitation 50%. And now the extended forecast for the radio listening area. Sunday and Sunday night, partly cloudy. A 20% chance of thunderstorms. Highs around 90. Lows in the lower 70s. Monday and Monday night, mostly clear. Highs in the mid-90s. Lows in the mid-70s. Tuesday and Tuesday night, mostly clear. Highs in the upper 90s. Lows in the mid-70s. Wednesday and Wednesday night, mostly clear. Highs in the upper 90s. Lows in the upper 70s. Thursday and Thursday night, mostly clear. Highs in the upper 90s. Lows in the upper 70s. The current time is 5:56 a.m. Eastern Daylight Time. Flood watch in effect through Saturday morning. What? Flash flooding caused by excessive rainfall continues to be possible. Where? Portions of Indiana, including the following areas, Jefferson and Scott and Kentucky, including the following areas, Anderson, Bourbon, Clark, Kentucky, Fayette, Franklin, Harrison, Kentucky, Henry, Nicholas, Oldham, Scott, Kentucky, Shelby, Spencer, Trimble, and Woodford. When, through Saturday morning. The following impacts are expected. Excessive runoff may result in flooding of rivers, creeks, streams, and other low-lying and flood-prone locations. Flooding may occur in poor drainage and urban areas. Low water crossings may be flooded. Additional details, multiple waves of heavy showers and thunderstorms are expected today through Saturday morning across southern Indiana and northern Kentucky. Rainfall amounts of 1 to 2 inches are likely. Multiple thunderstorms moving repeatedly over the same areas may result in localized rainfall totals of 3 to 4 inches. http://www.weather.gov/safety/flood. Flood watch remains in effect through Saturday morning. What? Flash flooding caused by excessive rainfall continues to be possible. Where? Portions of Indiana, including the following areas, Clark, Crawford, DuBois, Floyd, Harrison, Orange, Perry, and Washington and North Central Kentucky, including the following area, Jefferson. When, through Saturday morning. The following impacts are expected. Excessive runoff may result in flooding of rivers, creeks, streams, and other low-lying and flood-prone locations. Flooding may occur in poor drainage and urban areas. Low water crossings may be flooded. Additional details, multiple waves of heavy showers and thunderstorms are expected today through Saturday morning across southern Indiana and northern Kentucky. Rainfall amounts of 1 to 2 inches are likely. Multiple thunderstorms moving repeatedly over the same areas may result in localized rainfall totals of 3 to 4 inches. http://www.weather.gov/safety/flood. 5 a.m. Eastern Daylight Time weather conditions across north-central Kentucky and south-central Indiana. At Louisville International, it was cloudy. The temperature was 70 degrees, the dew point 68, and the relative humidity 93%. The wind was north at 5 miles an hour. The pressure was 30.02 inches and rising. At Bowman Field, a thunderstorm was reported. The temperature was 69 degrees, the dew point 69, and the relative humidity 100%. The wind was variable at 7 miles an hour. The pressure was 30.02 inches and rising. At Jasper, a thunderstorm was reported. The temperature was 67 degrees, the dew point 67, and the relative humidity 100%. The wind was east at 8 miles an hour. The pressure was 30.03 inches and falling. Once again, at Louisville International, it was 70 degrees under cloudy skies. Elsewhere around the region, it was partly cloudy, with a temperature of 69 at Jackson, 73 at Nashville, and 71 at Paducah. It was mostly cloudy, with a temperature of 68 at Covington, and 73 at Bowling Green.
It was cloudy, with a temperature of 69 at Lexington, 70 at Evansville, 69 at Bloomington, and 69 at Indianapolis. At Frankfort, the weather conditions were not available. Flood advisory in effect until 7:45 a.m. Eastern Daylight Time this morning. What flooding caused by excessive rainfall is expected? Where? A portion of South Central Indiana, including the following county, Harrison. When? Until 7:45 a.m. Eastern Daylight Time. The following impacts are expected: minor flooding in low-lying and poor drainage areas. Additional details, at 4:44 a.m. Eastern Daylight Time, Doppler radar indicated heavy rain due to thunderstorms. Minor flooding is ongoing or expected to begin shortly in the advisory area. Between 0.6 and 1.8 inches of rain have fallen. Additional rainfall amounts up to 1 inch are expected over the area. This additional rain will result in minor flooding. Some locations that will experience flooding include Cordon, Lanesville, New Middletown, Breckenridge, Moberly, White Cloud, Lottic Corner, and Bridgeport. http://www.weather.gov/safety/. 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Now for the official National Weather Service forecast for North Central Kentucky and South Central Indiana, including the Louisville metro area. Today, chance of thunderstorms through the day. Showers likely late in the morning, then showers in the afternoon. Some thunderstorms may produce heavy rainfall. Highs in the lower 80s. South winds up to 10 miles an hour. Chance of precipitation near 100%. Tonight, showers and chance of thunderstorms. Some thunderstorms may produce heavy rainfall. Lows around 70. South winds 5 to 10 miles an hour. Chance of precipitation 90%. Saturday, partly sunny. Chance of showers and slight chance of thunderstorms. Some thunderstorms may produce heavy rainfall in the morning. Highs in the mid-80s. Southwest winds 5 to 10 miles an hour. Chance of precipitation 50%. Saturday night, partly cloudy with chance of thunderstorms until midnight, then mostly cloudy with chance of showers and slight chance of thunderstorms after midnight. Lows in the upper 60s. West winds up to 10 miles an hour. Chance of precipitation 50%. And now the extended forecast for the radio listening area. Sunday and Sunday night, partly cloudy. A 20% chance of thunderstorms. Highs around 90. Lows in the lower 70s. Monday and Monday night, mostly clear. Highs in the mid-90s. Lows in the mid-70s. Tuesday and Tuesday night, mostly clear. Highs in the upper 90s. Lows in the mid-70s. Wednesday and Wednesday night, mostly clear. Highs in the upper 90s. Lows in the upper 70s. Thursday and Thursday night, mostly clear. Highs in the upper 90s. Lows in the upper 70s. The current time is 6:04 a.m. Eastern Daylight Time. Flood watch in effect through Saturday morning. What? Flash flooding caused by excessive rainfall continues to be possible. Where? Portions of Indiana, including the following areas, Jefferson and Scott and Kentucky, including the following areas, Anderson, Bourbon, Clark, Kentucky, Fayette, Franklin, Harrison, Kentucky, Henry, Nicholas, Oldham, Scott, Kentucky, Shelby, Spencer, Trimble, and Woodford. When? Through Saturday morning. The following impacts are expected. Excessive runoff may result in flooding of rivers, creeks, streams, and other low-lying and flood-prone locations. Flooding may occur in poor drainage and urban areas. Low water crossings may be flooded. Additional details, multiple waves of heavy showers and thunderstorms are expected today through Saturday morning across southern Indiana and northern Kentucky. Rainfall amounts of 1 to 2 inches are likely. Multiple thunderstorms moving repeatedly over the same areas may result in localized rainfall totals of 3 to 4 inches.
http://www.weather.gov/safety/flood. Flood watch remains in effect through Saturday morning. What? Flash flooding caused by excessive rainfall continues to be possible. Where? Portions of Indiana, including the following areas: Clark, Crawford, DuBois, Floyd, Harrison, Orange, Perry, and Washington and North Central Kentucky, including the following area: Jefferson. When? Through Saturday morning. The following impacts are expected: excessive runoff may result in flooding of rivers, creeks, streams, and other low-lying and flood-prone locations. Flooding may occur in poor drainage and urban areas. Low water crossings may be flooded. Additional details: multiple waves of heavy showers and thunderstorms are expected today through Saturday morning across southern Indiana and northern Kentucky. Rainfall amounts of 1 to 2 inches are likely. Multiple thunderstorms moving repeatedly over the same areas may result in localized rainfall totals of 3 to 4 inches. http://www.weather.gov/safety/flood. 6 a.m. Eastern Daylight Time weather conditions across north central Kentucky and south central Indiana. At Louisville International, it was cloudy. The temperature was 70 degrees, the dew point 68, and the relative humidity 93%. The wind was northwest at 7 miles an hour. The pressure was 30.05 inches and rising. At Bowman Field, it was cloudy. The temperature was 69 degrees, the dew point 68, and the relative humidity 96%. The wind was northwest at 3 miles an hour. The pressure was 30.05 inches and rising. At Jasper, light rain was falling. The temperature was 68 degrees, the dew point 68, and the relative humidity 100%. The wind was east at 7 miles an hour. The pressure was 30.01 inches and falling. Once again, at Louisville International, it was 70 degrees under cloudy skies. Elsewhere around the region, at Paducah, a thunderstorm was reported with a temperature of 69. At Bloomington, rain was falling with a temperature of 68. It was partly cloudy with a temperature of 68 at Jackson and 72 at Nashville. It was mostly cloudy with a temperature of 69 at Lexington, 68 at Covington, and 73 at Bowling Green. It was cloudy with a temperature of 70 at Evansville and 69 at Indianapolis. At Frankfort, thunder was reported. The current time is 6:08 a.m. Eastern Daylight Time. Flood watch in effect through Saturday morning. What? Flash flooding caused by excessive rainfall continues to be possible. Where? Portions of Indiana, including the following areas: Jefferson and Scott and Kentucky, including the following areas: Anderson, Bourbon, Clark, Kentucky, Fayette, Franklin, Harrison, Kentucky, Henry, Nicholas, Oldham, Scott, Kentucky, Shelby, Spencer, Trimble, and Woodford. When? Through Saturday morning. The following impacts are expected: excessive runoff may result in flooding of rivers, creeks, streams, and other low-lying and flood-prone locations. Flooding may occur in poor drainage and urban areas. Low water crossings may be flooded. Additional details: multiple waves of heavy showers and thunderstorms are expected today through Saturday morning across southern Indiana and northern Kentucky. Rainfall amounts of 1 to 2 inches are likely. Multiple thunderstorms moving repeatedly over the same areas may result in localized rainfall totals of 3 to 4 inches. http://www.weather.gov/safety/flood. Flood watch remains in effect through Saturday morning. What? Flash flooding caused by excessive rainfall continues to be possible. Where? Portions of Indiana, including the following areas: Clark, Crawford, DuBois, Floyd, Harrison, Orange, Perry, and Washington and North Central Kentucky, including the following area: Jefferson. When? Through Saturday morning. The following impacts are expected: excessive runoff may result in flooding of rivers, creeks, streams, and other low-lying and flood-prone locations. Flooding may occur in poor drainage and urban areas.
Low water crossings may be flooded. Additional details, multiple waves of heavy showers and thunderstorms are expected today through Saturday morning across southern Indiana and northern Kentucky. Rainfall amounts of 1 to 2 inches are likely. Multiple thunderstorms moving repeatedly over the same areas may result in localized rainfall totals of 3 to 4 inches. http://www.weather.gov/safety/flood. Flood watch in effect through Saturday morning. What? Flash flooding caused by excessive rainfall continues to be possible. Where? Portions of Indiana, including the following areas, Jefferson and Scott and Kentucky, including the following areas, Anderson, Bourbon, Clark, Kentucky, Fayette, Franklin, Harrison, Kentucky, Henry, Nicholas, Oldham, Scott, Kentucky, Shelby, Spencer, Trimble, and Woodford. When, through Saturday morning. The following impacts are expected. Excessive runoff may result in flooding of rivers, creeks, streams, and other low-lying and flood-prone locations. Flooding may occur in poor drainage and urban areas. Low water crossings may be flooded. Additional details, multiple waves of heavy showers and thunderstorms are expected today through Saturday morning across southern Indiana and northern Kentucky. Rainfall amounts of 1 to 2 inches are likely. Multiple thunderstorms moving repeatedly over the same areas may result in localized rainfall totals of 3 to 4 inches. http://www.weather.gov/safety/flood. Flood watch remains in effect through Saturday morning. What? Flash flooding caused by excessive rainfall continues to be possible. Where? Portions of Indiana, including the following areas, Clark, Crawford, DuBois, Floyd, Harrison, Orange, Perry, and Washington and North Central Kentucky, including the following area, Jefferson. When, through Saturday morning. The following impacts are expected. Excessive runoff may result in flooding of rivers, creeks, streams, and other low-lying and flood-prone locations. Flooding may occur in poor drainage and urban areas. Low water crossings may be flooded. Additional details, multiple waves of heavy showers and thunderstorms are expected today through Saturday morning across southern Indiana and northern Kentucky. Rainfall amounts of 1 to 2 inches are likely. Multiple thunderstorms moving repeatedly over the same areas may result in localized rainfall totals of 3 to 4 inches. http://www.weather.gov/safety/flood. The current time is 6:13 a.m. Eastern Daylight Time. 6 a.m. Eastern Daylight Time weather conditions across north central Kentucky and south central Indiana. At Louisville International, it was cloudy. The temperature was 70 degrees, the dew point 68, and the relative humidity 93%. The wind was northwest at 7 miles an hour. The pressure was 30.05 inches and rising. At Bowman Field, it was cloudy. The temperature was 69 degrees, the dew point 68, and the relative humidity 96%. The wind was northwest at 3 miles an hour. The pressure was 30.05 inches and rising. At Jasper, light rain was falling. The temperature was 68 degrees, the dew point 68, and the relative humidity 100%. The wind was east at 7 miles an hour. The pressure was 30.01 inches and falling. Once again, at Louisville International it was 70 degrees under cloudy skies. Elsewhere around the region, rain was falling, with a temperature of 69 at Paducah and 69 at Bloomington. It was mostly cloudy, with a temperature of 68 at Jackson, 73 at Bowling Green, and 72 at Nashville. It was cloudy, with a temperature of 69 at Lexington, 68 at Covington, 70 at Evansville, and 69 at Indianapolis. At Frankfort, thunder was reported. Flood advisory in effect until 7:45 a.m. Eastern Daylight Time this morning. What? Flooding caused by excessive rainfall is expected. Where? A portion of south central Indiana, including the following county, Harrison. When? Until 7:45 a.m. Eastern Daylight Time.
The following impacts are expected: minor flooding in low-lying and poor drainage areas. Additional details: at 4:44 a.m. Eastern Daylight Time, Doppler radar indicated heavy rain due to thunderstorms. Minor flooding is ongoing or expected to begin shortly in the advisory area. Between 0.6 and 1.8 inches of rain have fallen. Additional rainfall amounts up to 1 inch are expected over the area. This additional rain will result in minor flooding. Some locations that will experience flooding include Cordon, Lanesville, New Middletown, Breckenridge, Moberly, White Cloud, Lottic Corner, and Bridgeport. http://www.weather.gov/safety/. Flood. Be aware of your surroundings and do not drive on flooded roads. 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Flood advisory in effect until 9:15 a.m. Eastern Daylight Time this morning. What? Flooding caused by excessive rainfall is expected. Where? A portion of central Kentucky, including the following county: Shelby. When? Until 9:15 a.m. Eastern Daylight Time. The following impacts are expected: minor flooding in low-lying and poor drainage areas. Additional details: at 6:07 a.m. Eastern Daylight Time, Doppler radar indicated heavy rain due to thunderstorms. Minor flooding is ongoing or expected to begin shortly in the advisory area. Between 1 and 1.5 inches of rain have fallen. Additional rainfall amounts up to 1 inch are expected over the area. This additional rain will result in minor flooding. Some locations that will experience flooding include Shelbyville, Pleasureville, Mulberry, Cropper, Old Christiansburg, Elmburg, Baghdad, Defoe, Middletown Heights, and Chestnut Grove. http://www.weather.gov/safety/. 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Be aware of your surroundings and do not drive on flooded roads. 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Now for the official National Weather Service forecast for North Central Kentucky and South Central Indiana, including the Louisville metro area. Today, chance of thunderstorms through the day. Showers likely late in the morning, then showers in the afternoon. Some thunderstorms may produce heavy rainfall. Highs in the lower 80s. South winds up to 10 miles an hour. Chance of precipitation near 100%. Tonight, showers and chance of thunderstorms. Some thunderstorms may produce heavy rainfall. Lows around 70. South winds 5 to 10 miles an hour. Chance of precipitation 90%. Saturday, partly sunny. Chance of showers and slight chance of thunderstorms. Some thunderstorms may produce heavy rainfall in the morning. Highs in the mid-80s. Southwest winds 5 to 10 miles an hour. Chance of precipitation 50%. Saturday night, partly cloudy with chance of thunderstorms until midnight, then mostly cloudy with chance of showers and slight chance of thunderstorms after midnight. Lows in the upper 60s. West winds up to 10 miles an hour. Chance of precipitation 50%. And now the extended forecast for the radio listening area. Sunday and Sunday night, partly cloudy. A 20% chance of thunderstorms. Highs around 90. Lows in the lower 70s. Monday and Monday night, mostly clear. Highs in the mid-90s. Lows in the mid-70s. Tuesday and Tuesday night, mostly clear. Highs in the upper 90s. Lows in the mid-70s. Wednesday and Wednesday night, mostly clear. Highs in the upper 90s. Lows in the upper 70s. Thursday and Thursday night, mostly clear. Highs in the upper 90s. Lows in the upper 70s. The current time is 6:19 a.m. Eastern Daylight Time. Flood watch in effect through Saturday morning. What? Flash flooding caused by excessive rainfall continues to be possible. Where? Portions of Indiana, including the following areas: Jefferson and Scott and Kentucky, including the following areas: Anderson, Bourbon, Clark, Kentucky, Fayette,
Franklin, Harrison, Kentucky, Henry, Nicholas, Oldham, Scott, Kentucky, Shelby, Spencer, Trimble, and Woodford. When, through Saturday morning. The following impacts are expected. Excessive runoff may result in flooding of rivers, creeks, streams, and other low-lying and flood-prone locations. Flooding may occur in poor drainage and urban areas. Low water crossings may be flooded. Additional details, multiple waves of heavy showers and thunderstorms are expected today through Saturday morning across southern Indiana and northern Kentucky. Rainfall amounts of 1 to 2 inches are likely. Multiple thunderstorms moving repeatedly over the same areas may result in localized rainfall totals of 3 to 4 inches. http://www.weather.gov/safety/flood. Flood watch remains in effect through Saturday morning. What? Flash flooding caused by excessive rainfall continues to be possible. Where? Portions of Indiana, including the following areas: Clark, Crawford, DuBois, Floyd, Harrison, Orange, Perry, and Washington, and North Central Kentucky, including the following area: Jefferson. When? Through Saturday morning. The following impacts are expected. Excessive runoff may result in flooding of rivers, creeks, streams, and other low-lying and flood-prone locations. Flooding may occur in poor drainage and urban areas. Low water crossings may be flooded. Additional details, multiple waves of heavy showers and thunderstorms are expected today through Saturday morning across southern Indiana and northern Kentucky. Rainfall amounts of 1 to 2 inches are likely. Multiple thunderstorms moving repeatedly over the same areas may result in localized rainfall totals of 3 to 4 inches. http://www.weather.gov/safety/flood. 6 a.m. Eastern Daylight Time weather conditions across north central Kentucky and south central Indiana. At Louisville International, it was cloudy. The temperature was 70 degrees. The dew point 68, and the relative humidity 93%. The wind was northwest at 7 miles an hour. The pressure was 30.05 inches and rising. At Bowman Field, it was cloudy. The temperature was 69 degrees, the dew point 68, and the relative humidity 96%. The wind was northwest at 3 miles an hour. The pressure was 30.05 inches and rising. At Jasper, light rain was falling. The temperature was 68 degrees, the dew point 68, and the relative humidity 100%. The wind was east at 7 miles an hour. The pressure was 30.01 inches and falling. Once again, at Louisville International, it was 70 degrees under cloudy skies. Elsewhere around the region, rain was falling, with a temperature of 69 at Paducah and 69 at Bloomington. It was mostly cloudy, with a temperature of 68 at Jackson, 73 at Bowling Green, and 72 at Nashville. It was cloudy, with a temperature of 69 at Lexington, 68 at Covington, 70 at Evansville, and 69 at Indianapolis. At Frankfort, thunder was reported. Flood advisory in effect until 7:45 a.m. Eastern Daylight Time this morning. What? Flooding caused by excessive rainfall is expected. Where? A portion of south central Indiana, including the following county: Harrison. When? Until 7:45 a.m. Eastern Daylight Time. The following impacts are expected: minor flooding in low-lying and poor drainage areas. Additional details: at 4:44 a.m. Eastern Daylight Time, Doppler radar indicated heavy rain due to thunderstorms. Minor flooding is ongoing or expected to begin shortly in the advisory area. Between 0.6 and 1.8 inches of rain have fallen. Additional rainfall amounts up to 1 inch are expected over the area. This additional rain will result in minor flooding. Some locations that will experience flooding include Cordon, Lanesville, New Middletown, Breckenridge, Moberly, White Cloud, Lottic Corner, and Bridgeport. http://www.weather.gov/safety/flood. 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
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Flood advisory in effect until 9:15 a.m. Eastern Daylight Time this morning. What? Flooding caused by excessive rainfall is expected. Where? A portion of central Kentucky, including the following county, Shelby. When? Until 9:15 a.m. Eastern Daylight Time. The following impacts are expected: minor flooding in low-lying and poor drainage areas. Additional details, at 6:07 a.m. Eastern Daylight Time, Doppler radar indicated heavy rain due to thunderstorms. Minor flooding is ongoing or expected to begin shortly in the advisory area. Between 1 and 1.5 inches of rain have fallen. Additional rainfall amounts up to 1 inch are expected over the area. This additional rain will result in minor flooding. Some locations that will experience flooding include Shelbyville, Pleasureville, Mulberry, Cropper, Old Christiansburg, Elmburg, Baghdad, Defoe, Middletown Heights, and Chestnut Grove. http://www.weather.gov/safety/. 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Now for the official National Weather Service forecast for north central Kentucky and south central Indiana, including the Louisville metro area. Today, chance of thunderstorms through the day. Showers likely late in the morning, then showers in the afternoon. Some thunderstorms may produce heavy rainfall. Highs in the lower 80s. South winds up to 10 miles an hour. Chance of precipitation near 100%. Tonight, showers and chance of thunderstorms. Some thunderstorms may produce heavy rainfall. Lows around 70. South winds 5 to 10 miles an hour. Chance of precipitation 90%. Saturday, partly sunny. Chance of showers and slight chance of thunderstorms. Some thunderstorms may produce heavy rainfall in the morning. Highs in the mid-80s. Southwest winds 5 to 10 miles an hour. Chance of precipitation 50%. Saturday night, partly cloudy with chance of thunderstorms until midnight, then mostly cloudy with chance of showers and slight chance of thunderstorms after midnight. Lows in the upper 60s. West winds up to 10 miles an hour. Chance of precipitation 50%. And now the extended forecast for the radio listening area. Sunday and Sunday night, partly cloudy. A 20% chance of thunderstorms. Highs around 90. Lows in the lower 70s. Monday and Monday night, mostly clear. Highs in the mid-90s. Lows in the mid-70s. Tuesday and Tuesday night, mostly clear. Highs in the upper 90s. Lows in the mid-70s. Wednesday and Wednesday night, mostly clear. Highs in the upper 90s. Lows in the upper 70s. Thursday and Thursday night, mostly clear. Highs in the upper 90s. Lows in the upper 70s. The current time is 6:28 a.m. Eastern Daylight Time. Flood watch in effect through Saturday morning. What? Flash flooding caused by excessive rainfall continues to be possible. Where? Portions of Indiana, including the following areas, Jefferson and Scott and Kentucky, including the following areas, Anderson, Bourbon, Clark, Kentucky, Fayette, Franklin, Harrison, Kentucky, Henry, Nicholas, Oldham, Scott, Kentucky, Shelby, Spencer, Trimble, and Woodford. When? Through Saturday morning. The following impacts are expected. Excessive runoff may result in flooding of rivers, creeks, streams, and other low-lying and flood-prone locations. Flooding may occur in poor drainage and urban areas. Low water crossings may be flooded. Additional details, multiple waves of heavy showers and thunderstorms are expected today through Saturday morning across southern Indiana and northern Kentucky. Rainfall amounts of 1 to 2 inches are likely. Multiple thunderstorms moving repeatedly over the same areas may result in localized rainfall totals of 3 to 4 inches. http://www.weather.gov/
safety/flood. Flood watch remains in effect through Saturday morning. What? Flash flooding caused by excessive rainfall continues to be possible. Where? Portions of Indiana, including the following areas: Clark, Crawford, DuBois, Floyd, Harrison, Orange, Perry, and Washington, and North Central Kentucky, including the following area: Jefferson. When? Through Saturday morning. The following impacts are expected: excessive runoff may result in flooding of rivers, creeks, streams, and other low-lying and flood-prone locations. Flooding may occur in poor drainage and urban areas. Low water crossings may be flooded. Additional details: multiple waves of heavy showers and thunderstorms are expected today through Saturday morning across southern Indiana and northern Kentucky. Rainfall amounts of 1 to 2 inches are likely. Multiple thunderstorms moving repeatedly over the same areas may result in localized rainfall totals of 3 to 4 inches. http://www.weather.gov/safety/flood. 6 a.m. Eastern Daylight Time weather conditions across north central Kentucky and south central Indiana. At Louisville International, it was cloudy. The temperature was 70 degrees, the dew point 68, and the relative humidity 93%. The wind was northwest at 7 miles an hour. The pressure was 30.05 inches and rising. At Bowman Field, it was cloudy. The temperature was 69 degrees, the dew point 68, and the relative humidity 96%. The wind was northwest at 3 miles an hour. The pressure was 30.05 inches and rising. At Jasper, light rain was falling. The temperature was 68 degrees, the dew point 68, and the relative humidity 100%. The wind was east at 7 miles an hour. The pressure was 30.01 inches and falling. Once again, at Louisville International, it was 70 degrees under cloudy skies. Elsewhere around the region, rain was falling, with a temperature of 69 at Paducah and 69 at Bloomington. It was mostly cloudy, with a temperature of 68 at Jackson, 73 at Bowling Green, and 72 at Nashville. It was cloudy, with a temperature of 69 at Lexington, 68 at Covington, 70 at Evansville, and 69 at Indianapolis. At Frankfort, thunder was reported. Flood advisory in effect until 7:45 a.m. Eastern Daylight Time this morning. What? Flooding caused by excessive rainfall is expected. Where? A portion of south central Indiana, including the following county: Harrison. When? Until 7:45 a.m. Eastern Daylight Time. The following impacts are expected: minor flooding in low-lying and poor drainage areas. Additional details: at 4:44 a.m. Eastern Daylight Time, Doppler radar indicated heavy rain due to thunderstorms. Minor flooding is ongoing or expected to begin shortly in the advisory area. Between 0.6 and 1.8 inches of rain have fallen. Additional rainfall amounts up to 1 inch are expected over the area. This additional rain will result in minor flooding. Some locations that will experience flooding include Corden, Lanesville, New Middletown, Breckenridge, Moberly, White Cloud, Lottic Corner, and Bridgeport. http://www.weather.gov/safety/flood. 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Flood advisory in effect until 9:15 a.m. Eastern Daylight Time this morning. What? Flooding caused by excessive rainfall is expected. Where? A portion of central Kentucky, including the following county: Shelby. When? Until 9:15 a.m. Eastern Daylight Time. The following impacts are expected: minor flooding in low-lying and poor drainage areas. Additional details: at 6:07 a.m. Eastern Daylight Time, Doppler radar indicated heavy rain due to thunderstorms. Minor flooding is ongoing or expected to begin shortly in the advisory area. Between 1 and 1.5 inches of rain have fallen. Additional rainfall amounts up to 1 inch are expected over the area.
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Some locations that will experience flooding include Shelbyville, Pleasureville, Mulberry, Cropper, Old Christiansburg, Elmburg, Baghdad, Defoe, Middletown Heights, and Chestnut Grove. http://www.weather.gov/safety/. 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Now for the official National Weather Service forecast for North Central Kentucky and South Central Indiana, including the Louisville metro area. Today, chance of thunderstorms through the day. Showers likely late in the morning, then showers in the afternoon. Some thunderstorms may produce heavy rainfall. Highs in the lower 80s. South winds up to 10 miles an hour. Chance of precipitation near 100%. Tonight, showers and chance of thunderstorms. Some thunderstorms may produce heavy rainfall. Lows around 70. South winds 5 to 10 miles an hour. Chance of precipitation 90%. Saturday, partly sunny. Chance of showers and slight chance of thunderstorms. Some thunderstorms may produce heavy rainfall in the morning. Highs in the mid-80s. Southwest winds 5 to 10 miles an hour. Chance of precipitation 50%. Saturday night, partly cloudy with chance of thunderstorms until midnight, then mostly cloudy with chance of showers and slight chance of thunderstorms after midnight. Lows in the upper 60s. West winds up to 10 miles an hour. Chance of precipitation 50%. And now the extended forecast for the radio listening area. Sunday and Sunday night, partly cloudy. A 20% chance of thunderstorms. Highs around 90. Lows in the lower 70s. Monday and Monday night, mostly clear. Highs in the mid-90s. Lows in the mid-70s. Tuesday and Tuesday night, mostly clear. Highs in the upper 90s. Lows in the mid-70s. Wednesday and Wednesday night, mostly clear. Highs in the upper 90s. Lows in the upper 70s. Thursday and Thursday night, mostly clear. Highs in the upper 90s. Lows in the upper 70s. The current time is 6:37 a.m. Eastern Daylight Time. Flood watch in effect through Saturday morning. What? Flash flooding caused by excessive rainfall continues to be possible. Where, portions of Indiana, including the following areas, Jefferson and Scott and Kentucky, including the following areas, Anderson, Bourbon, Clark, Kentucky, Fayette, Franklin, Harrison, Kentucky, Henry, Nicholas, Oldham, Scott, Kentucky, Shelby, Spencer, Trimble, and Woodford. When, through Saturday morning. The following impacts are expected. Excessive runoff may result in flooding of rivers, creeks, streams, and other low-lying and flood-prone locations. Flooding may occur in poor drainage and urban areas. Low water crossings may be flooded. Additional details, multiple waves of heavy showers and thunderstorms are expected today through Saturday morning across southern Indiana and northern Kentucky. Rainfall amounts of 1 to 2 inches are likely. Multiple thunderstorms moving repeatedly over the same areas may result in localized rainfall totals of 3 to 4 inches. http://www.weather.gov/safety/flood. Flood watch remains in effect through Saturday morning. What? Flash flooding caused by excessive rainfall continues to be possible. Where? Portions of Indiana, including the following areas, Clark, Crawford, DuBois, Floyd, Harrison, Orange, Perry, and Washington and North Central Kentucky, including the following area, Jefferson. When, through Saturday morning. The following impacts are expected. Excessive runoff may result in flooding of rivers, creeks, streams, and other low-lying and flood-prone locations. Flooding may occur in poor drainage and urban areas. Low water crossings may be flooded. Additional details, multiple waves of heavy showers and thunderstorms are expected today through Saturday morning across southern Indiana and northern Kentucky.
rainfall amounts of 1 to 2 inches are likely. Multiple thunderstorms moving repeatedly over the same areas may result in localized rainfall totals of 3 to 4 inches. http://www.weather.gov/safety/flood. 6 a.m. Eastern Daylight Time weather conditions across north-central Kentucky and south-central Indiana. At Louisville International, it was cloudy. The temperature was 70 degrees, the dew point 68, and the relative humidity 93%. The wind was northwest at 7 miles an hour. The pressure was 30.05 inches and rising. At Bowman Field, it was cloudy. The temperature was 69 degrees, the dew point 68, and the relative humidity 96%. The wind was northwest at 3 miles an hour. The pressure was 30.05 inches and rising. At Jasper, light rain was falling. The temperature was 68 degrees, the dew point 68, and the relative humidity 100%. The wind was east at 7 miles an hour. The pressure was 30.01 inches and falling. Once again, at Louisville International, it was 70 degrees under cloudy skies. Elsewhere around the region, rain was falling, with a temperature of 69 at Paducah and 69 at Bloomington. It was mostly cloudy, with a temperature of 68 at Jackson, 73 at Bowling Green, and 72 at Nashville. It was cloudy, with a temperature of 69 at Lexington, 68 at Covington, 70 at Evansville, and 69 at Indianapolis. At Frankfort, thunder was reported. Flood advisory in effect until 7:45 a.m. Eastern Daylight Time this morning. What flooding caused by excessive rainfall is expected? Where? A portion of south-central Indiana, including the following county, Harrison. When? Until 7:45 a.m. Eastern Daylight Time. The following impacts are expected: minor flooding in low-lying and poor drainage areas. Additional details, at 4:44 a.m. Eastern Daylight Time, Doppler radar indicated heavy rain due to thunderstorms. Minor flooding is ongoing or expected to begin shortly in the advisory area. Between 0.6 and 1.8 inches of rain have fallen. Additional rainfall amounts up to 1 inch are expected over the area. This additional rain will result in minor flooding. Some locations that will experience flooding include Cordon, Lanesville, New Middletown, Breckenridge, Moberly, White Cloud, Lottic Corner, and Bridgeport. http://www.weather.gov/safety/flood. 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Flood advisory in effect until 9:15 a.m. Eastern Daylight Time this morning. What? Flooding caused by excessive rainfall is expected. Where? A portion of central Kentucky, including the following county, Shelby. When? Until 9:15 a.m. Eastern Daylight Time. The following impacts are expected: minor flooding in low-lying and poor drainage areas. Additional details, at 6:07 a.m. Eastern Daylight Time, Doppler radar indicated heavy rain due to thunderstorms. Minor flooding is ongoing or expected to begin shortly in the advisory area. Between 1 and 1.5 inches of rain have fallen. Additional rainfall amounts up to 1 inch are expected over the area. This additional rain will result in minor flooding. Some locations that will experience flooding include Shelbyville, Pleasureville, Mulberry, Cropper, Old Christiansburg, Elmburg, Baghdad, Defoe, Middletown Heights, and Chestnut Grove. http://www.weather.gov/safety/flood. 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Now for the official National Weather Service forecast for north central Kentucky and south central Indiana, including the Louisville metro area. Today, chance of thunderstorms through the day. Showers likely late in the morning, then showers in the afternoon. Some thunderstorms may produce heavy rainfall.
Highs in the lower 80s. South winds up to 10 miles an hour. Chance of precipitation near 100%. Tonight, showers and chance of thunderstorms. Some thunderstorms may produce heavy rainfall. Lows around 70. South winds 5 to 10 miles an hour. Chance of precipitation 90%. Saturday, partly sunny. Chance of showers and slight chance of thunderstorms. Some thunderstorms may produce heavy rainfall in the morning. Highs in the mid-80s. Southwest winds 5 to 10 miles an hour. Chance of precipitation 50%. Saturday night, partly cloudy with chance of thunderstorms until midnight, then mostly cloudy with chance of showers and slight chance of thunderstorms after midnight. Lows in the upper 60s. West winds up to 10 miles an hour. Chance of precipitation 50%. And now the extended forecast for the radio listening area. Sunday and Sunday night, partly cloudy. A 20% chance of thunderstorms. Highs around 90. Lows in the lower 70s. Monday and Monday night, mostly clear. Highs in the mid-90s. Lows in the mid-70s. Tuesday and Tuesday night, mostly clear. Highs in the upper 90s. Lows in the mid-70s. Wednesday and Wednesday night, mostly clear. Highs in the upper 90s. Lows in the upper 70s. Thursday and Thursday night, mostly clear. Highs in the upper 90s. Lows in the upper 70s. The current time is 6:46 a.m. Eastern Daylight Time. Flood watch in effect through Saturday morning. What? Flash flooding caused by excessive rainfall continues to be possible. Where? Portions of Indiana, including the following areas, Jefferson and Scott and Kentucky, including the following areas, Anderson, Bourbon, Clark, Kentucky, Fayette, Franklin, Harrison, Kentucky, Henry, Nicholas, Oldham, Scott, Kentucky, Shelby, Spencer, Trimble, and Woodford. When, through Saturday morning. The following impacts are expected. Excessive runoff may result in flooding of rivers, creeks, streams, and other low-lying and flood-prone locations. Flooding may occur in poor drainage and urban areas. Low water crossings may be flooded. Additional details, multiple waves of heavy showers and thunderstorms are expected today through Saturday morning across southern Indiana and northern Kentucky. Rainfall amounts of 1 to 2 inches are likely. Multiple thunderstorms moving repeatedly over the same areas may result in localized rainfall totals of 3 to 4 inches. http://www.weather.gov/safety/flood. Flood watch remains in effect through Saturday morning. What? Flash flooding caused by excessive rainfall continues to be possible. Where? Portions of Indiana, including the following areas, Clark, Crawford, Du Bois, Floyd, Harrison, Orange, Perry, and Washington and North Central Kentucky, including the following area, Jefferson. When, through Saturday morning. The following impacts are expected. Excessive runoff may result in flooding of rivers, creeks, streams, and other low-lying and flood-prone locations. Flooding may occur in poor drainage and urban areas. Low water crossings may be flooded. Additional details, multiple waves of heavy showers and thunderstorms are expected today through Saturday morning across southern Indiana and northern Kentucky. Rainfall amounts of 1 to 2 inches are likely. Multiple thunderstorms moving repeatedly over the same areas may result in localized rainfall totals of 3 to 4 inches. http://www.weather.gov/safety/flood. 6 a.m. Eastern Daylight Time weather conditions across north-central Kentucky and south-central Indiana. At Louisville International, it was cloudy. The temperature was 70 degrees, the dew point 68, and the relative humidity 93%. The wind was northwest at 7 miles an hour. The pressure was 30.05 inches and rising. At Bowman Field, it was cloudy. The temperature was 69 degrees. The dew point 68, and the relative humidity 96%. The wind was northwest at 3 miles an hour.
The pressure was 30.05 inches and rising. At Jasper, light rain was falling. The temperature was 68 degrees, the dew point 68, and the relative humidity 100%. The wind was east at 7 miles an hour. The pressure was 30.01 inches and falling. Once again, at Louisville International it was 70 degrees under cloudy skies. Elsewhere around the region, rain was falling, with a temperature of 69 at Paducah and 69 at Bloomington. It was mostly cloudy.

flood advisory in effect until 7:45 a.m. Eastern Daylight Time this morning. What flooding caused by excessive rainfall is expected? Where? A portion of South Central Indiana, including the following county, Harrison. When? Until 7:45 a.m. Eastern Daylight Time. The following impacts are expected: minor flooding in low-lying and poor drainage areas. Additional details: at 4:44 a.m. Eastern Daylight Time, Doppler radar indicated heavy rain due to thunderstorms. Minor flooding is ongoing or expected to begin shortly in the advisory area. Between 0.6 and 1.8 inches of rain have fallen. Additional rainfall amounts up to 1 inch are expected over the area. This additional rain will result in minor flooding. Some locations that will experience flooding include Corden, Lanesville, New Middletown, Breckenridge, Moberly, White Cloud, Lottic Corner, and Bridgeport. http://www.weather.gov/safety/. 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Flood advisory in effect until 9:15 a.m. Eastern Daylight Time this morning. What? Flooding caused by excessive rainfall is expected. Where? A portion of central Kentucky, including the following county, Shelby. When? Until 9:15 a.m. Eastern Daylight Time. The following impacts are expected: minor flooding in low-lying and poor drainage areas. Additional details: at 6:07 a.m. Eastern Daylight Time, Doppler radar indicated heavy rain due to thunderstorms. Minor flooding is ongoing or expected to begin shortly in the advisory area. Between 1 and 1.5 inches of rain have fallen. Additional rainfall amounts up to 1 inch are expected over the area. This additional rain will result in minor flooding. Some locations that will experience flooding include Shelbyville, Pleasureville, Mulberry, Cropper, Old Christiansburg, Elmburg, Baghdad, Defoe, Middletown Heights, and Chestnut Grove. http://www.weather.gov/safety/. 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Now for the official National Weather Service forecast for North Central Kentucky and South Central Indiana, including the Louisville metro area. Today, chance of thunderstorms through the day. Showers likely late in the morning, then showers in the afternoon. Some thunderstorms may produce heavy rainfall. Highs in the lower 80s. South winds up to 10 miles an hour. Chance of precipitation near 100%. Tonight, showers and chance of thunderstorms. Some thunderstorms may produce heavy rainfall. Lows around 70. South winds 5 to 10 miles an hour. Chance of precipitation 90%. Saturday, partly sunny. Chance of showers and slight chance of thunderstorms. Some thunderstorms may produce heavy rainfall in the morning. Highs in the mid-80s. Southwest winds 5 to 10 miles an hour. Chance of precipitation 50%. Saturday night, partly cloudy with chance of thunderstorms until midnight, then mostly cloudy with chance of showers and slight chance of thunderstorms after midnight. Lows in the upper 60s. West winds up to 10 miles an hour. Chance of precipitation 50%. And now the extended forecast for the radio listening area. Sunday and Sunday night, partly cloudy. A 20% chance of thunderstorms. Highs around 90. Lows in the lower 70s. Monday and Monday night, mostly clear. Highs in the mid-90s. Lows in the mid-70s. Tuesday and Tuesday night, mostly clear. Highs in the upper 90s. Lows in the mid-70s. Wednesday and Wednesday night, mostly clear. Highs in the upper 90s. Lows in the upper 70s. Thursday and Thursday night, mostly clear. Highs in the upper 90s. Lows in the upper 70s. The current time is 6:55 a.m. Eastern Daylight Time.

Flood watch in effect through Saturday morning. What? Flash flooding caused by excessive rainfall continues to be possible. Where? Portions of Indiana, including the following areas, Jefferson and Scott and Kentucky, including the following areas, Anderson, Bourbon, Clark, Kentucky, Fayette, Franklin, Harrison, Kentucky, Henry, Nicholas, Oldham, Scott, Kentucky, Shelby, Spencer, Trimble, and Woodford. When? Through Saturday morning. The following impacts are expected. Excessive runoff may result in flooding of rivers, creeks, streams, and other low-lying and flood-prone locations. Flooding may occur in poor drainage and urban areas. Low water crossings may be flooded. Additional details, multiple waves of heavy showers and thunderstorms are expected today through Saturday morning across southern Indiana and northern Kentucky. Rainfall amounts of 1 to 2 inches are likely. Multiple thunderstorms moving repeatedly over the same areas may result in localized rainfall totals of 3 to 4 inches. http://www.weather.gov/safety/flood. Flood watch remains in effect through Saturday morning. What? Flash flooding caused by excessive rainfall continues to be possible. Where? Portions of Indiana, including the following areas, Clark, Crawford, DuBois, Floyd, Harrison, Orange, Perry, and Washington and North Central Kentucky, including the following area, Jefferson. When? Through Saturday morning. The following impacts are expected. Excessive runoff may result in flooding of rivers, creeks, streams, and other low-lying and flood-prone locations. Flooding may occur in poor drainage and urban areas. Low water crossings may be flooded. Additional details, multiple waves of heavy showers and thunderstorms are expected today through Saturday morning across southern Indiana and northern Kentucky. Rainfall amounts of 1 to 2 inches are likely. Multiple thunderstorms moving repeatedly over the same areas may result in localized rainfall totals of 3 to 4 inches. http://www.weather.gov/safety/flood. 6 a.m. Eastern Daylight Time weather conditions across north central Kentucky and south central Indiana. At Louisville International, it was cloudy. The temperature was 70 degrees, the dew point 68, and the relative humidity 93%. The wind was northwest at 7 miles an hour. The pressure was 30.05 inches and rising. At Bowman Field, it was cloudy. The temperature was 69 degrees, the dew point 68, and the relative humidity 96%. The wind was northwest at 3 miles an hour. The pressure was 30.05 inches and rising. At Jasper, light rain was falling. The temperature was 68 degrees, the dew point 68, and the relative humidity 100%. The wind was east at 7 miles an hour. The pressure was 30.01 inches and falling. Once again, at Louisville International, it was 70 degrees under cloudy skies. Elsewhere around the region, rain was falling, with a temperature of 69 at Paducah and 69 at Bloomington. It was mostly cloudy, with a temperature of 68 at Jackson, 73 at Bowling Green, and 72 at Nashville. It was cloudy, with a temperature of 69 at Lexington, 68 at Covington, 70 at Evansville, and 69 at Indianapolis. At Frankfort, thunder was reported. Flood advisory in effect until 7:45 a.m. Eastern Daylight Time this morning. What? Flooding caused by excessive rainfall is expected. Where? A portion of south central Indiana, including the following county, Harrison. When? Until 7:45 a.m. Eastern Daylight Time. The following impacts are expected. Minor flooding in low-lying and poor drainage areas. Additional details, at 4:44 a.m. Eastern Daylight Time, Doppler radar indicated heavy rain due to thunderstorms. Minor flooding is ongoing or expected to begin shortly in the advisory area. Between 0.6 and 1.8 inches of rain have fallen. Additional rainfall amounts up to 1 inch are expected over the area. This additional rain will result in minor flooding. Some locations that will experience flooding include Cordon, Lanesville, New Middletown, Breckenridge, Moberly, White Cloud,
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Flood advisory in effect until 9:15 a.m. Eastern Daylight Time this morning. What? Flooding caused by excessive rainfall is expected. Where? A portion of central Kentucky, including the following county, Shelby. When? Until 9:15 a.m. Eastern Daylight Time. The following impacts are expected: minor flooding in low-lying and poor drainage areas. Additional details, at 6:07 a.m. Eastern Daylight Time, Doppler radar indicated heavy rain due to thunderstorms. Minor flooding is ongoing or expected to begin shortly in the advisory area. Between 1 and 1.5 inches of rain have fallen. Additional rainfall amounts up to 1 inch are expected over the area. This additional rain will result in minor flooding. Some locations that will experience flooding include Shelbyville, Pleasureville, Mulberry, Cropper, Old Christiansburg, Elmburg, Baghdad, Defoe, Middletown Heights, and Chestnut Grove. http://www.weather.gov/safety/. 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The current time is 7:02 a.m. Eastern Daylight Time. Flood watch in effect through Saturday morning. What? Flash flooding caused by excessive rainfall continues to be possible. Where? Portions of Indiana, including the following areas, Jefferson and Scott and Kentucky, including the following areas, Anderson, Bourbon, Clark, Kentucky, Fayette, Franklin, Harrison, Kentucky, Henry, Nicholas, Oldham, Scott, Kentucky, Shelby, Spencer, Trimble, and Woodford. When, through Saturday morning. The following impacts are expected: excessive runoff may result in flooding of rivers, creeks, streams, and other low-lying and flood-prone locations. Flooding may occur in poor drainage and urban areas. Low water crossings may be flooded. Additional details, multiple waves of heavy showers and thunderstorms are expected today through Saturday morning across southern Indiana and northern Kentucky. Rainfall amounts of 1 to 2 inches are likely. Multiple thunderstorms moving repeatedly over the same areas may result in localized rainfall totals of 3 to 4 inches. http://www.weather.gov/safety/. Flood. Flood watch remains in effect through Saturday morning. What? Flash flooding caused by excessive rainfall continues to be possible. Where? Portions of Indiana, including the following areas, Clark, Crawford, DuBois, Floyd, Harrison, Orange, Perry, and Washington and North Central Kentucky, including the following area, Jefferson. When, through Saturday morning. The following impacts are expected: excessive runoff may result in flooding of rivers, creeks, streams, and other low-lying and flood-prone locations. Flooding may occur in poor drainage and urban areas. Low water crossings may be flooded. Additional details, multiple waves of heavy showers and thunderstorms are expected today through Saturday morning across southern Indiana and northern Kentucky. Rainfall amounts of 1 to 2 inches are likely. Multiple thunderstorms moving repeatedly over the same areas may result in localized rainfall totals of 3 to 4 inches. http://www.weather.gov/safety/. Flood. 7 a.m. Eastern Daylight Time weather conditions across north-central Kentucky and south-central Indiana. At Louisville International, light rain was falling. The temperature was 70 degrees, the dew point 67, and the relative humidity 90%. The wind was east at 5 miles an hour. The pressure was 30.05 inches and steady. At Bowman Field, light rain was falling. The temperature was 69 degrees, the dew point 67, and the relative humidity 93%. The wind was east at 3 miles an hour. The pressure
pressure was 30.05 inches and steady. At Jasper, light rain was falling. The temperature was 68 degrees, the dew point 68, and the relative humidity 100%. The wind was southeast at 6 miles an hour. The pressure was 30.03 inches and rising. Once again, at Louisville International, it was 70 degrees with light rain. Elsewhere around the region, at Lexington, a thunderstorm was reported with a temperature of 68. Rain was falling with a temperature of 68 at Covington, 68 at Paducah, and 68 at Indianapolis. It was mostly cloudy with a temperature of 68 at Jackson, 71 at Bowling Green, and 74 at Nashville. It was cloudy with a temperature of 70 at Evansville and 68 at Bloomington. At Frankfort, the weather conditions were not available. Flood advisory in effect until 7:45 a.m. Eastern Daylight Time this morning. What? Flooding caused by excessive rainfall is expected. Where? A portion of south central Indiana, including the following county, Harrison. When? Until 7:45 a.m. Eastern Daylight Time. The following impacts are expected: minor flooding in low-lying and poor drainage areas. Additional details, at 4:44 a.m. Eastern Daylight Time, Doppler radar indicated heavy rain due to thunderstorms. Minor flooding is ongoing or expected to begin shortly in the advisory area. Between 0.6 and 1.8 inches of rain have fallen. Additional rainfall amounts up to 1 inch are expected over the area. This additional rain will result in minor flooding. Some locations that will experience flooding include Cordon, Lanesville, New Middletown, Breckenridge, Moberly, White Cloud, Lottic Corner, and Bridgeport. http://www.weather.gov/safety/. 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Flood advisory in effect until 9:15 a.m. Eastern Daylight Time this morning. What? Flooding caused by excessive rainfall is expected. Where? A portion of central Kentucky, including the following county, Shelby. When? Until 9:15 a.m. Eastern Daylight Time. The following impacts are expected: minor flooding in low-lying and poor drainage areas. Additional details, at 6:07 a.m. Eastern Daylight Time, Doppler radar indicated heavy rain due to thunderstorms. Minor flooding is ongoing or expected to begin shortly in the advisory area. Between 1 and 1.5 inches of rain have fallen. Additional rainfall amounts up to 1 inch are expected over the area. This additional rain will result in minor flooding. Some locations that will experience flooding include Shelbyville, Pleasureville, Mulberry, Cropper, Old Christiansburg, Elmburg, Baghdad, Defoe, Middletown Heights, and Chestnut Grove. http://www.weather.gov/safety/. 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Now for the official National Weather Service forecast for north central Kentucky and south central Indiana, including the Louisville metro area. Today, chance of thunderstorms through the day. Showers likely late in the morning, then showers in the afternoon. Some thunderstorms may produce heavy rainfall. Highs in the lower 80s. South winds up to 10 miles an hour. Chance of precipitation near 100%. Tonight, showers and chance of thunderstorms. Some thunderstorms may produce heavy rainfall. Lows around 70. South winds 5 to 10 miles an hour. Chance of precipitation 90%. Saturday, partly sunny. Chance of showers and slight chance of thunderstorms. Some thunderstorms may produce heavy rainfall in the morning. Highs in the mid-80s. Southwest winds 5 to 10 miles an hour. Chance of precipitation 50%. Saturday night, partly cloudy with chance of thunderstorms until midnight, then mostly cloudy with chance of showers and slight chance of thunderstorms after midnight. Lows in the upper 60s.
West winds up to 10 miles an hour. Chance of precipitation 50%. And now the extended forecast for the radio listening area. Sunday and Sunday night, partly cloudy. A 20% chance of thunderstorms. Highs around 90. Lows in the lower 70s. Monday and Monday night, mostly clear. Highs in the mid-90s. Lows in the mid-70s. Tuesday and Tuesday night, mostly clear. Highs in the upper 90s. Lows in the mid-70s. Wednesday and Wednesday night, mostly clear. Highs in the upper 90s. Lows in the upper 70s. Thursday and Thursday night, mostly clear. Highs in the upper 90s. Lows in the upper 70s. The current time is 7:11 a.m. Eastern Daylight Time. Flood watch in effect through Saturday morning. What? Flash flooding caused by excessive rainfall continues to be possible. Where? Portions of Indiana, including the following areas, Jefferson and Scott and Kentucky, including the following areas, Anderson, Bourbon, Clark, Kentucky, Fayette, Franklin, Harrison, Kentucky, Henry, Nicholas, Oldham, Scott, Kentucky, Shelby, Spencer, Trimble, and Woodford. When, through Saturday morning. The following impacts are expected. Excessive runoff may result in flooding of rivers, creeks, streams, and other low-lying and flood-prone locations. Flooding may occur in poor drainage and urban areas. Low water crossings may be flooded. Additional details, multiple waves of heavy showers and thunderstorms are expected today through Saturday morning across southern Indiana and northern Kentucky. Rainfall amounts of 1 to 2 inches are likely. Multiple thunderstorms moving repeatedly over the same areas may result in localized rainfall totals of 3 to 4 inches. http://www.weather.gov/safety/flood. Flood watch remains in effect through Saturday morning. What? Flash flooding caused by excessive rainfall continues to be possible. Where? Portions of Indiana, including the following areas, Clark, Crawford, Du Bois, Floyd, Harrison, Orange, Perry, and Washington and North Central Kentucky, including the following area, Jefferson. When? Through Saturday morning. The following impacts are expected. Excessive runoff may result in flooding of rivers, creeks, streams, and other low-lying and flood-prone locations. Flooding may occur in poor drainage and urban areas. Low water crossings may be flooded. Additional details, multiple waves of heavy showers and thunderstorms are expected today through Saturday morning across southern Indiana and northern Kentucky. Rainfall amounts of 1 to 2 inches are likely. Multiple thunderstorms moving repeatedly over the same areas may result in localized rainfall totals of 3 to 4 inches. http://www.weather.gov/safety/flood. 7 a.m. Eastern Daylight Time weather conditions across north-central Kentucky and south-central Indiana. At Louisville International, light rain was falling. The temperature was 70 degrees. The dew point 67, and the relative humidity 90%. The wind was east at 5 miles an hour. The pressure was 30.05 inches and steady. At Bowman Field, light rain was falling. The temperature was 69 degrees, the dew point 67, and the relative humidity 93%. The wind was east at 3 miles an hour. The pressure was 30.05 inches and steady. At Jasper, light rain was falling. The temperature was 68 degrees, the dew point 68, and the relative humidity 100%. The wind was southeast at 6 miles an hour. The pressure was 30.03 inches and rising. Once again, at Louisville International it was 70 degrees with light rain. Elsewhere around the region, at Lexington, a thunderstorm was reported with a temperature of 68. Rain was falling, with a temperature of 68 at Covington, 68 at Paducah, and 68 at Indianapolis. It was mostly cloudy, with a temperature of 68 at Jackson, 71 at Bowling Green, and 74 at Nashville. It was cloudy, with a temperature of 70 at Evansville, and 68 at Bloomington. At Frankfort,
The weather conditions were not available. Flood advisory in effect until 7:45 a.m. Eastern Daylight Time this morning. What? Flooding caused by excessive rainfall is expected. Where? A portion of South Central Indiana, including the following county, Harrison. When? Until 7:45 a.m. Eastern Daylight Time. The following impacts are expected: minor flooding in low-lying and poor drainage areas. Additional details, at 4:44 a.m. Eastern Daylight Time, Doppler radar indicated heavy rain due to thunderstorms. Minor flooding is ongoing or expected to begin shortly in the advisory area. Between 0.6 and 1.8 inches of rain have fallen. Additional rainfall amounts up to 1 inch are expected over the area. This additional rain will result in minor flooding. Some locations that will experience flooding include Cordon, Lanesville, New Middletown, Breckenridge, Moberly, White Cloud, Lottic Corner, and Bridgeport. http://www.weather.gov/safety/. 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Flood advisory in effect until 9:15 a.m. Eastern Daylight Time this morning. What? Flooding caused by excessive rainfall is expected. Where? A portion of central Kentucky, including the following county, Shelby. When? Until 9:15 a.m. Eastern Daylight Time. The following impacts are expected: minor flooding in low-lying and poor drainage areas. Additional details, at 6:07 a.m. Eastern Daylight Time, Doppler radar indicated heavy rain due to thunderstorms. Minor flooding is ongoing or expected to begin shortly in the advisory area. Between 1 and 1.5 inches of rain have fallen. Additional rainfall amounts up to 1 inch are expected over the area. This additional rain will result in minor flooding. Some locations that will experience flooding include Shelbyville, Pleasureville, Mulberry, Cropper, Old Christiansburg, Elmburg, Baghdad, Defoe, Middletown Heights, and Chestnut Grove. http://www.weather.gov/safety/. 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Now for the official National Weather Service forecast for North Central Kentucky and South Central Indiana, including the Louisville metro area. Today, chance of thunderstorms through the day. Showers likely late in the morning, then showers in the afternoon. Some thunderstorms may produce heavy rainfall. Highs in the lower 80s. South winds up to 10 miles an hour. Chance of precipitation near 100%. Tonight, showers and chance of thunderstorms. Some thunderstorms may produce heavy rainfall. Lows around 70. South winds 5 to 10 miles an hour. Chance of precipitation 90%. Saturday, partly sunny. Chance of showers and slight chance of thunderstorms. Some thunderstorms may produce heavy rainfall in the morning. Highs in the mid-80s. Southwest winds 5 to 10 miles an hour. Chance of precipitation 50%. Saturday night, partly cloudy with chance of thunderstorms until midnight, then mostly cloudy with chance of showers and slight chance of thunderstorms after midnight. Lows in the upper 60s. West winds up to 10 miles an hour. Chance of precipitation 50%. And now the extended forecast for the radio listening area. Sunday and Sunday night, partly cloudy. A 20% chance of thunderstorms. Highs around 90. Lows in the lower 70s. Monday and Monday night, mostly clear. Highs in the mid-90s. Lows in the mid-70s. Tuesday and Tuesday night, mostly clear. Highs in the upper 90s. Lows in the mid-70s. Wednesday and Wednesday night, mostly clear. Highs in the upper 90s. Lows in the upper 70s. Thursday and Thursday night, mostly clear. Highs in the upper 90s. Lows in the upper 70s.
The current time is 7:20 a.m. Eastern Daylight Time. Flood watch in effect through Saturday morning. What? Flash flooding caused by excessive rainfall continues to be possible. Where? Portions of Indiana, including the following areas, Jefferson and Scott and Kentucky, including the following areas, Anderson, Bourbon, Clark, Kentucky, Fayette, Franklin, Harrison, Kentucky, Henry, Nicholas, Oldham, Scott, Kentucky, Shelby, Spencer, Trimble, and Woodford. When? Through Saturday morning. The following impacts are expected. Excessive runoff may result in flooding of rivers, creeks, streams, and other low-lying and flood-prone locations. Flooding may occur in poor drainage and urban areas. Low water crossings may be flooded. Additional details, multiple waves of heavy showers and thunderstorms are expected today through Saturday morning across southern Indiana and northern Kentucky. Rainfall amounts of 1 to 2 inches are likely. Multiple thunderstorms moving repeatedly over the same areas may result in localized rainfall totals of 3 to 4 inches. http://www.weather.gov/safety/flood. Flood watch remains in effect through Saturday morning. What? Flash flooding caused by excessive rainfall continues to be possible. Where? Portions of Indiana, including the following areas, Clark, Crawford, DuBois, Floyd, Harrison, Orange, Perry, and Washington and North Central Kentucky, including the following area, Jefferson. When? Through Saturday morning. The following impacts are expected. Excessive runoff may result in flooding of rivers, creeks, streams, and other low-lying and flood-prone locations. Flooding may occur in poor drainage and urban areas. Low water crossings may be flooded. Additional details, multiple waves of heavy showers and thunderstorms are expected today through Saturday morning across southern Indiana and northern Kentucky. Rainfall amounts of 1 to 2 inches are likely. Multiple thunderstorms moving repeatedly over the same areas may result in localized rainfall totals of 3 to 4 inches. http://www.weather.gov/safety/flood. 7 a.m. Eastern Daylight Time weather conditions across north-central Kentucky and south-central Indiana. At Louisville International, light rain was falling. The temperature was 70 degrees, the dew point 67, and the relative humidity 90%. The wind was east at 5 miles an hour. The pressure was 30.05 inches and steady. At Bowman Field, light rain was falling. The temperature was 69 degrees, the dew point 67, and the relative humidity 93%. The wind was east at 3 miles an hour. The pressure was 30.05 inches and steady. At Jasper, light rain was falling. The temperature was 68 degrees, the dew point 68, and the relative humidity 100%. The wind was southeast at 6 miles an hour. The pressure was 30.03 inches and rising. Once again, at Louisville International, it was 70 degrees with light rain. Elsewhere around the region, at Lexington, a thunderstorm was reported with a temperature of 68. Rain was falling with a temperature of 68 at Covington, 68 at Paducah, and 68 at Indianapolis. It was mostly cloudy with a temperature of 68 at Jackson, 71 at Bowling Green, and 74 at Nashville. It was cloudy with a temperature of 70 at Evansville and 68 at Bloomington. At Frankfort, the weather conditions were not available. Flood advisory in effect until 7:45 a.m. Eastern Daylight Time this morning. What? Flooding caused by excessive rainfall is expected. Where? A portion of south-central Indiana, including the following county, Harrison. When? Until 7:45 a.m. Eastern Daylight Time. The following impacts are expected, minor flooding in low-lying and poor drainage areas. Additional details, at 4:44 a.m. Eastern Daylight Time, Doppler radar indicated heavy rain due to thunderstorms. Minor flooding is ongoing or expected to begin shortly in the advisory area. Between 0.6 and 1.8 inches of rain have fallen. Additional rainfall amounts up to 1 inch are expected over the area.
This additional rain will result in minor flooding. Some locations that will experience flooding include Corden, Lanesville, New Middletown, Breckenridge, Moberly, White Cloud, Lottic Corner, and Bridgeport. http://www.weather.gov/safety/flood. 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Flood advisory in effect until 9:15 a.m. Eastern Daylight Time this morning. What? Flooding caused by excessive rainfall is expected. Where? A portion of central Kentucky, including the following county, Shelby. When? Until 9:15 a.m. Eastern Daylight Time. The following impacts are expected: minor flooding in low-lying and poor drainage areas. Additional details, at 6:07 a.m. Eastern Daylight Time, Doppler radar indicated heavy rain due to thunderstorms. Minor flooding is ongoing or expected to begin shortly in the advisory area. Between 1 and 1.5 inches of rain have fallen. Additional rainfall amounts up to 1 inch are expected over the area. This additional rain will result in minor flooding. Some locations that will experience flooding include Shelbyville, Pleasureville, Mulberry, Cropper, Old Christiansburg, Elmburg, Baghdad, Defoe, Middletown Heights, and Chestnut Grove. http://www.weather.gov/safety/flood. 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Now for the official National Weather Service forecast for North Central Kentucky and South Central Indiana, including the Louisville metro area. Today, chance of thunderstorms through the day. Showers likely late in the morning, then showers in the afternoon. Some thunderstorms may produce heavy rainfall. Highs in the lower 80s. South winds up to 10 miles an hour. Chance of precipitation near 100%. Tonight, showers and chance of thunderstorms. Some thunderstorms may produce heavy rainfall. Lows around 70. South winds 5 to 10 miles an hour. Chance of precipitation 90%. Saturday, partly sunny. Chance of showers and slight chance of thunderstorms. Some thunderstorms may produce heavy rainfall in the morning. Highs in the mid-80s. Southwest winds 5 to 10 miles an hour. Chance of precipitation 50%. Saturday night, partly cloudy with chance of thunderstorms until midnight, then mostly cloudy with chance of showers and slight chance of thunderstorms after midnight. Lows in the upper 60s. West winds up to 10 miles an hour. Chance of precipitation 50%. And now the extended forecast for the radio listening area. Sunday and Sunday night, partly cloudy. A 20% chance of thunderstorms. Highs around 90. Lows in the lower 70s. Monday and Monday night, mostly clear. Highs in the mid-90s. Lows in the mid-70s. Tuesday and Tuesday night, mostly clear. Highs in the upper 90s. Lows in the mid-70s. Wednesday and Wednesday night, mostly clear. Highs in the upper 90s. Lows in the upper 70s. Thursday and Thursday night, mostly clear. Highs in the upper 90s. Lows in the upper 70s. The current time is 7:30 a.m. Eastern Daylight Time. Flood watch in effect through Saturday morning. What? Flash flooding caused by excessive rainfall continues to be possible. Where? Portions of Indiana, including the following areas, Jefferson and Scott and Kentucky, including the following areas, Anderson, Bourbon, Clark, Kentucky, Fayette, Franklin, Harrison, Kentucky, Henry, Nicholas, Oldham, Scott, Kentucky, Shelby, Spencer, Trimble, and Woodford. When? Through Saturday morning. The following impacts are expected. Excessive runoff may result in flooding of rivers, creeks, streams, and other low-lying and flood-prone locations. Flooding may occur in poor drainage and urban areas. Low water crossings may be flooded. Additional details,
Multiple waves of heavy showers and thunderstorms are expected today through Saturday morning across southern Indiana and northern Kentucky. Rainfall amounts of 1 to 2 inches are likely. Multiple thunderstorms moving repeatedly over the same areas may result in localized rainfall totals of 3 to 4 inches. http://www.weather.gov/safety/flood. Flood watch remains in effect through Saturday morning. What? Flash flooding caused by excessive rainfall continues to be possible. Where? Portions of Indiana, including the following areas: Clark, Crawford, DuBois, Floyd, Harrison, Orange, Perry, and Washington, and North Central Kentucky, including the following area: Jefferson. When? Through Saturday morning. The following impacts are expected: excessive runoff may result in flooding of rivers, creeks, streams, and other low-lying and flood-prone locations. Flooding may occur in poor drainage and urban areas. Low water crossings may be flooded. Additional details: multiple waves of heavy showers and thunderstorms are expected today through Saturday morning across southern Indiana and northern Kentucky. Rainfall amounts of 1 to 2 inches are likely. Multiple thunderstorms moving repeatedly over the same areas may result in localized rainfall totals of 3 to 4 inches. http://www.weather.gov/safety/flood. 7 a.m. Eastern Daylight Time weather conditions across north central Kentucky and south central Indiana. At Louisville International, light rain was falling. The temperature was 70 degrees, the dew point 67, and the relative humidity 90%. The wind was east at 5 miles an hour. The pressure was 30.05 inches and steady. At Bowman Field, light rain was falling. The temperature was 69 degrees, the dew point 67, and the relative humidity 93%. The wind was east at 3 miles an hour. The pressure was 30.05 inches and steady. At Jasper, light rain was falling. The temperature was 68 degrees, the dew point 68, and the relative humidity 100%. The wind was southeast at 6 miles an hour. The pressure was 30.03 inches and rising. Once again, at Louisville International, it was 70 degrees with light rain. Elsewhere around the region, at Lexington, a thunderstorm was reported with a temperature of 68. Rain was falling with a temperature of 68 at Covington, 68 at Paducah, and 68 at Indianapolis. It was mostly cloudy with a temperature of 68 at Jackson, 71 at Bowling Green, and 74 at Nashville. It was cloudy with a temperature of 70 at Evansville and 68 at Bloomington. At Frankfort, the weather conditions were not available. Flood advisory in effect until 7:45 a.m. Eastern Daylight Time this morning. What? Flooding caused by excessive rainfall is expected. Where? A portion of south central Indiana, including the following county: Harrison. When? Until 7:45 a.m. Eastern Daylight Time. The following impacts are expected: minor flooding in low-lying and poor drainage areas. Additional details: at 4:44 a.m. Eastern Daylight Time, Doppler radar indicated heavy rain due to thunderstorms. Minor flooding is ongoing or expected to begin shortly in the advisory area. Between 0.6 and 1.8 inches of rain have fallen. Additional rainfall amounts up to 1 inch are expected over the area. This additional rain will result in minor flooding. Some locations that will experience flooding include Cordon, Lanesville, New Middletown, Breckenridge, Moberly, White Cloud, Lottic Corner, and Bridgeport. http://www.weather.gov/safety/flood. 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Flood advisory in effect until 9:15 a.m. Eastern Daylight Time this morning. What? Flooding caused by excessive rainfall is expected. Where? A portion of central Kentucky, including the following county: Shelby. When? Until 9:15 a.m. Eastern Daylight Time.
The following impacts are expected: minor flooding in low-lying and poor drainage areas. Additional details: at 6:07 a.m. Eastern Daylight Time, Doppler radar indicated heavy rain due to thunderstorms. Minor flooding is ongoing or expected to begin shortly in the advisory area. Between 1 and 1.5 inches of rain have fallen. Additional rainfall amounts up to 1 inch are expected over the area. This additional rain will result in minor flooding. Some locations that will experience flooding include Shelbyville, Pleasureville, Mulberry, Cropper, Old Christiansburg, Elmburg, Baghdad, Defoe, Middletown Heights, and Chestnut Grove. http://www.weather.gov/safety/flood. 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Now for the official National Weather Service forecast for North Central Kentucky and South Central Indiana, including the Louisville metro area. Today, chance of thunderstorms through the day. Showers likely late in the morning, then showers in the afternoon. Some thunderstorms may produce heavy rainfall. Highs in the lower 80s. South winds up to 10 miles an hour. Chance of precipitation near 100%. Tonight, showers and chance of thunderstorms. Some thunderstorms may produce heavy rainfall. Lows around 70. South winds 5 to 10 miles an hour. Chance of precipitation 90%. Saturday, partly sunny. Chance of showers and slight chance of thunderstorms. Some thunderstorms may produce heavy rainfall in the morning. Highs in the mid-80s. Southwest winds 5 to 10 miles an hour. Chance of precipitation 50%. Saturday night, partly cloudy with chance of thunderstorms until midnight, then mostly cloudy with chance of showers and slight chance of thunderstorms after midnight. Lows in the upper 60s. West winds up to 10 miles an hour. Chance of precipitation 50%. And now the extended forecast for the radio listening area. Sunday and Sunday night, partly cloudy. A 20% chance of thunderstorms. Highs around 90. Lows in the lower 70s. Monday and Monday night, mostly clear. Highs in the mid-90s. Lows in the mid-70s. Tuesday and Tuesday night, mostly clear. Highs in the upper 90s. Lows in the mid-70s. Wednesday and Wednesday night, mostly clear. Highs in the upper 90s. Lows in the upper 70s. Thursday and Thursday night, mostly clear. Highs in the upper 90s. Lows in the upper 70s. The current time is 7:39 a.m. Eastern Daylight Time. Flood watch in effect through Saturday morning. What? Flash flooding caused by excessive rainfall continues to be possible. Where? Portions of Indiana, including the following areas, Jefferson and Scott and Kentucky, including the following areas, Anderson, Bourbon, Clark, Kentucky, Fayette, Franklin, Harrison, Kentucky, Henry, Nicholas, Oldham, Scott, Kentucky, Shelby, Spencer, Trimble, and Woodford. When? Through Saturday morning. The following impacts are expected. Excessive runoff may result in flooding of rivers, creeks, streams, and other low-lying and flood-prone locations. Flooding may occur in poor drainage and urban areas. Low water crossings may be flooded. Additional details: multiple waves of heavy showers and thunderstorms are expected today through Saturday morning across southern Indiana and northern Kentucky. Rainfall amounts of 1 to 2 inches are likely. Multiple thunderstorms moving repeatedly over the same areas may result in localized rainfall totals of 3 to 4 inches. http://www.weather.gov/safety/flood. Flood watch remains in effect through Saturday morning. What? Flash flooding caused by excessive rainfall continues to be possible. Where? Portions of Indiana, including the following areas, Clark, Crawford, DuBois, Floyd, Harrison, Orange, Perry, and Washington and North Central Kentucky, including the following area, Jefferson. When? Through Saturday morning.
The following impacts are expected. Excessive runoff may result in flooding of rivers, creeks, streams, and other low-lying and flood-prone locations. Flooding may occur in poor drainage and urban areas. Low water crossings may be flooded. Additional details, multiple waves of heavy showers and thunderstorms are expected today through Saturday morning across southern Indiana and northern Kentucky. Rainfall amounts of 1 to 2 inches are likely. Multiple thunderstorms moving repeatedly over the same areas may result in localized rainfall totals of 3 to 4 inches. http://www.weather.gov/safety/flood 7 a.m. Eastern Daylight Time weather conditions across north-central Kentucky and south-central Indiana. At Louisville International, light rain was falling. The temperature was 70 degrees, the dew point 67, and the relative humidity 90%. The wind was east at 5 miles an hour. The pressure was 30.05 inches and steady. At Bowman Field, light rain was falling. The temperature was 69 degrees, the dew point 67, and the relative humidity 93%. The wind was east at 3 miles an hour. The pressure was 30.05 inches and steady. At Jasper, light rain was falling. The temperature was 68 degrees, the dew point 68, and the relative humidity 100%. The wind was southeast at 6 miles an hour. The pressure was 30.03 inches and rising. Once again, at Louisville International, it was 70 degrees with light rain. Elsewhere around the region, at Lexington, a thunderstorm was reported with a temperature of 68. Rain was falling with a temperature of 68 at Covington, 68 at Paducah, and 68 at Indianapolis. It was mostly cloudy with a temperature of 68 at Jackson, 71 at Bowling Green, and 74 at Nashville. It was cloudy with a temperature of 70 at Evansville and 68 at Bloomington. At Frankfort, the weather conditions were not available. Flood advisory in effect until 7:45 a.m. Eastern Daylight Time this morning. What? Flooding caused by excessive rainfall is expected. Where? A portion of south-central Indiana, including the following county, Harrison. When? Until 7:45 a.m. Eastern Daylight Time. The following impacts are expected: minor flooding in low-lying and poor drainage areas. Additional details, at 4:44 a.m. Eastern Daylight Time, Doppler radar indicated heavy rain due to thunderstorms. Minor flooding is ongoing or expected to begin shortly in the advisory area. Between 0.6 and 1.8 inches of rain have fallen. Additional rainfall amounts up to 1 inch are expected over the area. This additional rain will result in minor flooding. Some locations that will experience flooding include Cordon, Lanesville, New Middletown, Breckenridge, Moberly, White Cloud, Lottic Corner, and Bridgeport. http://www.weather.gov/safety/flood Be aware of your surroundings and do not drive on flooded roads. 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Flood advisory in effect until 9:15 a.m. Eastern Daylight Time this morning. What? Flooding caused by excessive rainfall is expected. Where? A portion of central Kentucky, including the following county, Shelby. When? Until 9:15 a.m. Eastern Daylight Time. The following impacts are expected: minor flooding in low-lying and poor drainage areas. Additional details, at 6:07 a.m. Eastern Daylight Time, Doppler radar indicated heavy rain due to thunderstorms. Minor flooding is ongoing or expected to begin shortly in the advisory area. Between 1 and 1.5 inches of rain have fallen. Additional rainfall amounts up to 1 inch are expected over the area. This additional rain will result in minor flooding. Some locations that will experience flooding include Shelbyville, Pleasureville, Mulberry, Cropper, Old Christiansburg, Elmburg, Baghdad, Defoe, Middletown Heights, and Chestnut Grove. http://www.weather.gov/safety/flood Be aware of your surroundings and do not drive on flooded roads.
Please report flooding to your local law enforcement agency when you can do so safely and have them relay your report to the National Weather Service in Louisville. Now for the official National Weather Service forecast for North Central Kentucky and South Central Indiana, including the Louisville metro area. Today, chance of thunderstorms through the day. Showers likely late in the morning, then showers in the afternoon. Some thunderstorms may produce heavy rainfall. Highs in the lower 80s. South winds up to 10 miles an hour. Chance of precipitation near 100%. Tonight, showers and chance of thunderstorms. Some thunderstorms may produce heavy rainfall. Lows around 70. South winds 5 to 10 miles an hour. Chance of precipitation 90%. Saturday, partly sunny. Chance of showers and slight chance of thunderstorms. Some thunderstorms may produce heavy rainfall in the morning. Highs in the mid-80s. Southwest winds 5 to 10 miles an hour. Chance of precipitation 50%. Saturday night, partly cloudy with chance of thunderstorms until midnight, then mostly cloudy with chance of showers and slight chance of thunderstorms after midnight. Lows in the upper 60s. West winds up to 10 miles an hour. Chance of precipitation 50%. And now the extended forecast for the radio listening area. Sunday and Sunday night, partly cloudy. A 20% chance of thunderstorms. Highs around 90. Lows in the lower 70s. Monday and Monday night, mostly clear. Highs in the mid-90s. Lows in the mid-70s. Tuesday and Tuesday night, mostly clear. Highs in the upper 90s. Lows in the mid-70s. Wednesday and Wednesday night, mostly clear. Highs in the upper 90s. Lows in the upper 70s. Thursday and Thursday night, mostly clear. Highs in the upper 90s. Lows in the upper 70s. The current time is 7:48 a.m. Eastern Daylight Time. Flood watch in effect through Saturday morning. What? Flash flooding caused by excessive rainfall continues to be possible. Where? Portions of Indiana, including the following areas, Jefferson and Scott and Kentucky, including the following areas, Anderson, Bourbon, Clark, Kentucky, Fayette, Franklin, Harrison, Kentucky, Henry, Nicholas, Oldham, Scott, Kentucky, Shelby, Spencer, Trimble, and Woodford. When? Through Saturday morning. The following impacts are expected. Excessive runoff may result in flooding of rivers, creeks, streams, and other low-lying and flood-prone locations. Flooding may occur in poor drainage and urban areas. Low water crossings may be flooded. Additional details, multiple waves of heavy showers and thunderstorms are expected today through Saturday morning across southern Indiana and northern Kentucky. Rainfall amounts of 1 to 2 inches are likely. Multiple thunderstorms moving repeatedly over the same areas may result in localized rainfall totals of 3 to 4 inches. http://www.weather.gov/safety/flood. Flood watch remains in effect through Saturday morning. What? Flash flooding caused by excessive rainfall continues to be possible. Where? Portions of Indiana, including the following areas, Clark, Crawford, DuBois, Floyd, Harrison, Orange, Perry, and Washington and North Central Kentucky, including the following area, Jefferson. When? Through Saturday morning. The following impacts are expected. Excessive runoff may result in flooding of rivers, creeks, streams, and other low-lying and flood-prone locations. Flooding may occur in poor drainage and urban areas. Low water crossings may be flooded. Additional details, multiple waves of heavy showers and thunderstorms are expected today through Saturday morning across southern Indiana and northern Kentucky. Rainfall amounts of 1 to 2 inches are likely. Multiple thunderstorms moving repeatedly over the same areas may result in localized rainfall totals of 3 to 4 inches. http://www.weather.gov/safety/flood. 7 a.m. Eastern Daylight Time weather conditions across north central Kentucky and south central Indiana.
at Louisville International, light rain was falling. The temperature was 70 degrees, the dew point 67, and the relative humidity 90%. The wind was east at 5 miles an hour. The pressure was 30.05 inches and steady. At Bowman Field, light rain was falling. The temperature was 69 degrees, the dew point 67, and the relative humidity 93%.

68. Rain was falling with a temperature of 68 at Covington, 68 at Paducah, and 68 at Indianapolis. It was mostly cloudy with a temperature of 68 at Jackson, 71 at Bowling Green, and 74 at Nashville. It was cloudy with a temperature of 70 at Evansville and 68 at Bloomington. At Frankfort, the weather conditions were not available. Flood advisory in effect until 9:15 a.m. Eastern Daylight Time this morning. What flooding caused by excessive rainfall is expected? Where? A portion of central Kentucky, including the following county, Shelby. When? Until 9:15 a.m. Eastern Daylight Time. The following impacts are expected: minor flooding in low-lying and poor drainage areas. Additional details, at 6:07 a.m. Eastern Daylight Time, Doppler radar indicated heavy rain due to thunderstorms. Minor flooding is ongoing or expected to begin shortly in the advisory area. Between 1 and 1.5 inches of rain have fallen. Additional rainfall amounts up to 1 inch are expected over the area. This additional rain will result in minor flooding. Some locations that will experience flooding include Shelbyville, Pleasureville, Mulberry, Cropper, Old Christiansburg, Elmburg, Baghdad, Defoe, Middletown Heights, and Chestnut Grove. http://www.weather.gov/safety/. 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Today, chance of thunderstorms through the day. Showers likely late in the morning, then showers in the afternoon. Some thunderstorms may produce heavy rainfall. Highs in the lower 80s. South winds up to 10 miles an hour. Chance of precipitation near 100%. Tonight, showers and chance of thunderstorms. Some thunderstorms may produce heavy rainfall. Lows around 70. South winds 5 to 10 miles an hour. Chance of precipitation 90%. Saturday, partly sunny. Chance of showers and slight chance of thunderstorms. Some thunderstorms may produce heavy rainfall in the morning. Highs in the mid-80s. Southwest winds 5 to 10 miles an hour. Chance of precipitation 50%. Saturday night, partly cloudy with chance of thunderstorms until midnight, then mostly cloudy with chance of showers and slight chance of thunderstorms after midnight. Lows in the upper 60s. West winds up to 10 miles an hour. Chance of precipitation 50%. And now the extended forecast for the radio listening area. Sunday and Sunday night, partly cloudy. A 20% chance of thunderstorms. Highs around 90. Lows in the lower 70s. Monday and Monday night, mostly clear. Highs in the mid-90s. Lows in the mid-70s. Tuesday and Tuesday night, mostly clear. Highs in the upper 90s. Lows in the mid-70s. Wednesday and Wednesday night, mostly clear. Highs in the upper 90s. Lows in the upper 70s. Thursday and Thursday night, mostly clear. Highs in the upper 90s. Lows in the upper 70s. The current time is 7:55 a.m. Eastern Daylight Time. Flood watch in effect through Saturday morning. What? Flash flooding caused by excessive rainfall continues to be possible. Where? Portions of Indiana, including the following areas, Jefferson and Scott and Kentucky, including the following areas, Anderson, Bourbon, Clark, Kentucky, Fayette, Franklin, Harrison, Kentucky, Henry, Nicholas, Oldham, Scott, Kentucky, Shelby, Spencer, Trimble, and Woodford. When? Through Saturday morning. The following impacts are expected. Excessive runoff may result in flooding of rivers, creeks, streams, and other low-lying and flood-prone locations. Flooding may occur in poor drainage and urban areas. Low-water crossings may be flooded. Additional details, multiple waves of heavy showers and thunderstorms are expected today through Saturday morning across southern Indiana and northern Kentucky.

rainfall amounts of 1 to 2 inches are likely. Multiple thunderstorms moving repeatedly over the same areas may result in localized rainfall totals of 3 to 4 inches. http://www.weather.gov/safety/flood. Flood watch remains in effect through Saturday morning. What? Flash flooding caused by excessive rainfall continues to be possible. Where? Portions of Indiana, including the following areas: Clark, Crawford, DuBois, Floyd, Harrison, Orange, Perry, and Washington, and North Central Kentucky, including the following area: Jefferson. When? Through Saturday morning. The following impacts are expected. Excessive runoff may result in flooding of rivers, creeks, streams, and other low-lying and flood-prone locations. Flooding may occur in poor drainage and urban areas. Low water crossings may be flooded. Additional details: multiple waves of heavy showers and thunderstorms are expected today through Saturday morning across southern Indiana and northern Kentucky. Rainfall amounts of 1 to 2 inches are likely. Multiple thunderstorms moving repeatedly over the same areas may result in localized rainfall totals of 3 to 4 inches. http://www.weather.gov/safety/flood. 7 a.m. Eastern Daylight Time weather conditions across north-central Kentucky and south-central Indiana. At Louisville International, light rain was falling. The temperature was 70 degrees, the dew point 67, and the relative humidity 90%. The wind was east at 5 miles an hour. The pressure was 30.05 inches and steady. At Bowman Field, light rain was falling. The temperature was 69 degrees, the dew point 67, and the relative humidity 93%. The wind was east at 3 miles an hour. The pressure was 30.05 inches and steady. At Jasper, light rain was falling. The temperature was 68 degrees, the dew point 68, and the relative humidity 100%. The wind was southeast at 6 miles an hour. The pressure was 30.03 inches and rising. Once again, at Louisville International, it was 70 degrees with light rain. Elsewhere around the region, at Lexington, a thunderstorm was reported with a temperature of 68. Rain was falling with a temperature of 68 at Covington, 68 at Paducah, and 68 at Indianapolis. It was mostly cloudy with a temperature of 68 at Jackson, 71 at Bowling Green, and 74 at Nashville. It was cloudy with a temperature of 70 at Evansville and 68 at Bloomington. At Frankfort, the weather conditions were not available. Flood advisory in effect until 9:15 a.m. Eastern Daylight Time this morning. What? Flooding caused by excessive rainfall is expected. Where? A portion of central Kentucky, including the following county: Shelby. When? Until 9:15 a.m. Eastern Daylight Time. The following impacts are expected: minor flooding in low-lying and poor drainage areas. Additional details: at 6:07 a.m. Eastern Daylight Time, Doppler radar indicated heavy rain due to thunderstorms. Minor flooding is ongoing or expected to begin shortly in the advisory area. Between 1 and 1.5 inches of rain have fallen. Additional rainfall amounts up to 1 inch are expected over the area. This additional rain will result in minor flooding. Some locations that will experience flooding include Shelbyville, Pleasureville, Mulberry, Cropper, Old Christiansburg, Elmburg, Baghdad, Defoe, Middletown Heights, and Chestnut Grove. http://www.weather.gov/safety/flood. 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Now for the official National Weather Service forecast for North Central Kentucky and South Central Indiana, including the Louisville metro area. Today, chance of thunderstorms through the day. Showers likely late in the morning, then showers in the afternoon. Some thunderstorms may produce heavy rainfall. Highs in the lower 80s. South winds up to 10 miles an hour.
chance of precipitation near 100%. Tonight, showers and chance of thunderstorms. Some thunderstorms may produce heavy rainfall. Lows around 70. South winds 5 to 10 miles an hour. Chance of precipitation 90%. Saturday, partly sunny. Chance of showers and slight chance of thunderstorms. Some thunderstorms may produce heavy rainfall in the morning. Highs in the mid-80s. Southwest winds 5 to 10 miles an hour. Chance of precipitation 50%. Saturday night, partly cloudy with chance of thunderstorms until midnight, then mostly cloudy with chance of showers and slight chance of thunderstorms after midnight. Lows in the upper 60s. West winds up to 10 miles an hour. Chance of precipitation 50%. And now the extended forecast for the radio listening area. Sunday and Sunday night, partly cloudy. A 20% chance of thunderstorms. Highs around 90. Lows in the lower 70s. Monday and Monday night, mostly clear. Highs in the mid-90s. Lows in the mid-70s. Tuesday and Tuesday night, mostly clear. Highs in the upper 90s. Lows in the mid-70s. Wednesday and Wednesday night, mostly clear. Highs in the upper 90s. Lows in the upper 70s. Thursday and Thursday night, mostly clear. Highs in the upper 90s. Lows in the upper 70s. The current time is 8:03 a.m. Eastern Daylight Time. Flood watch in effect through Saturday morning. What? Flash flooding caused by excessive rainfall continues to be possible. Where? Portions of Indiana, including the following areas, Jefferson and Scott and Kentucky, including the following areas, Anderson, Bourbon, Clark, Kentucky, Fayette, Franklin, Harrison, Kentucky, Henry, Nicholas, Oldham, Scott, Kentucky, Shelby, Spencer, Trimble, and Woodford. When? Through Saturday morning. The following impacts are expected. Excessive runoff may result in flooding of rivers, creeks, streams, and other low-lying and flood-prone locations. Flooding may occur in poor drainage and urban areas. Low water crossings may be flooded. Additional details, multiple waves of heavy showers and thunderstorms are expected today through Saturday morning across southern Indiana and northern Kentucky. Rainfall amounts of 1 to 2 inches are likely. Multiple thunderstorms moving repeatedly over the same areas may result in localized rainfall totals of 3 to 4 inches. http://www.weather.gov/safety/flood. Flood watch remains in effect through Saturday morning. What? Flash flooding caused by excessive rainfall continues to be possible. Where? Portions of Indiana, including the following areas, Clark, Crawford, DuBois, Floyd, Harrison, Orange, Perry, and Washington and North Central Kentucky, including the following area, Jefferson. When? Through Saturday morning. The following impacts are expected. Excessive runoff may result in flooding of rivers, creeks, streams, and other low-lying and flood-prone locations. Flooding may occur in poor drainage and urban areas. Low water crossings may be flooded. Additional details, multiple waves of heavy showers and thunderstorms are expected today through Saturday morning across southern Indiana and northern Kentucky. Rainfall amounts of 1 to 2 inches are likely. Multiple thunderstorms moving repeatedly over the same areas may result in localized rainfall totals of 3 to 4 inches. http://www.weather.gov/safety/flood. 8 a.m. Eastern Daylight Time weather conditions across north central Kentucky and south central Indiana. At Louisville International, it was cloudy. The temperature was 70 degrees, the dew point 68, and the relative humidity 93%. The wind was southeast at 5 miles an hour. The pressure was 30.05 inches and steady. At Bowman Field, it was cloudy. The temperature was 70 degrees, the dew point 68, and the relative humidity 93%. The wind was southeast at 5 miles an hour. The pressure was 30.05 inches and steady. At Jasper, it was cloudy.
The temperature was 68 degrees, the dew point 68, and the relative humidity 100%. The wind was east at 5 miles an hour. The pressure was 30.04 inches and rising. Once again, at Louisville International, it was 70 degrees under cloudy skies. Elsewhere around the region, rain was falling, with a temperature of 67 at Covington, 69 at Bloomington, and 68 at Indianapolis. It was partly sunny, with a temperature of 69 at Jackson, 74 at Bowling Green, and 75 at Nashville. It was cloudy, with a temperature of 69 at Lexington, 69 at Paducah, and 70 at Evansville. At Frankfort, the weather conditions were not available. Flood advisory in effect until 9:15 a.m. Eastern Daylight Time this morning. What flooding caused by excessive rainfall is expected? Where, a portion of central Kentucky, including the following county, Shelby. When, until 9:15 a.m. Eastern Daylight Time. The following impacts are expected: minor flooding in low-lying and poor drainage areas. Additional details, at 6:07 a.m. Eastern Daylight Time, Doppler radar indicated heavy rain due to thunderstorms. Minor flooding is ongoing or expected to begin shortly in the advisory area. Between 1 and 1.5 inches of rain have fallen. Additional rainfall amounts up to 1 inch are expected over the area. This additional rain will result in minor flooding. Some locations that will experience flooding include Shelbyville, Pleasureville, Mulberry, Cropper, Old Christiansburg, Elmburg, Baghdad, Defoe, Middletown Heights, and Chestnut Grove. http://www.weather.gov/safety/flood. 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Now for the official National Weather Service forecast for North Central Kentucky and South Central Indiana, including the Louisville metro area. Today, chance of thunderstorms through the day. Showers likely late in the morning, then showers in the afternoon. Some thunderstorms may produce heavy rainfall. Highs in the lower 80s. South winds up to 10 miles an hour. Chance of precipitation near 100%. Tonight, showers and chance of thunderstorms. Some thunderstorms may produce heavy rainfall. Lows around 70. South winds 5 to 10 miles an hour. Chance of precipitation 90%. Saturday, partly sunny. Chance of showers and slight chance of thunderstorms. Some thunderstorms may produce heavy rainfall in the morning. Highs in the mid-80s. Southwest winds 5 to 10 miles an hour. Chance of precipitation 50%. Saturday night, partly cloudy with chance of thunderstorms until midnight, then mostly cloudy with chance of showers and slight chance of thunderstorms after midnight. Lows in the upper 60s. West winds up to 10 miles an hour. Chance of precipitation 50%. And now the extended forecast for the radio listening area. Sunday and Sunday night, partly cloudy. A 20% chance of thunderstorms. Highs around 90. Lows in the lower 70s. Monday and Monday night, mostly clear. Highs in the mid-90s. Lows in the mid-70s. Tuesday and Tuesday night, mostly clear. Highs in the upper 90s. Lows in the mid-70s. Wednesday and Wednesday night, mostly clear. Highs in the upper 90s. Lows in the upper 70s. Thursday and Thursday night, mostly clear. Highs in the upper 90s. Lows in the upper 70s. The current time is 8:11 a.m. Eastern Daylight Time. Flood watch in effect through Saturday morning. What? Flash flooding caused by excessive rainfall continues to be possible. Where? Portions of Indiana, including the following areas, Jefferson and Scott and Kentucky, including the following areas, Anderson, Bourbon, Clark, Kentucky, Fayette, Franklin, Harrison, Kentucky, Henry, Nicholas, Oldham, Scott, Kentucky, Shelby, Spencer, Trimble, and Woodford. When, through Saturday morning. The following impacts are expected. Excessive runoff may result in flooding of rivers,
creeks, streams, and other low-lying and flood-prone locations. Flooding may occur in poor drainage and urban areas. Low water crossings may be flooded. Additional details, multiple waves of heavy showers and thunderstorms are expected today through Saturday morning across southern Indiana and northern Kentucky. Rainfall amounts of 1 to 2 inches are likely. Multiple thunderstorms moving repeatedly over the same areas may result in localized rainfall totals of 3 to 4 inches. http://www.weather.gov/safety/flood. Flood watch remains in effect through Saturday morning. What? Flash flooding caused by excessive rainfall continues to be possible. Where? Portions of Indiana, including the following areas: Clark, Crawford, DuBois, Floyd, Harrison, Orange, Perry, and Washington, and North Central Kentucky, including the following area: Jefferson. When? Through Saturday morning. The following impacts are expected. Excessive runoff may result in flooding of rivers, creeks, streams, and other low-lying and flood-prone locations. Flooding may occur in poor drainage and urban areas. Low water crossings may be flooded. Additional details, multiple waves of heavy showers and thunderstorms are expected today through Saturday morning across southern Indiana and northern Kentucky. Rainfall amounts of 1 to 2 inches are likely. Multiple thunderstorms moving repeatedly over the same areas may result in localized rainfall totals of 3 to 4 inches. http://www.weather.gov/safety/flood. 8 a.m. Eastern Daylight Time weather conditions across north central Kentucky and south central Indiana. At Louisville International, it was cloudy. The temperature was 70 degrees, the dew point 68, and the relative humidity 93%. The wind was southeast at 5 miles an hour. The pressure was 30.05 inches and steady. At Bowman Field, it was cloudy. The temperature was 70 degrees, the dew point 68, and the relative humidity 93%. The wind was southeast at 5 miles an hour. The pressure was 30.05 inches and steady. At Jasper, it was cloudy. The temperature was 68 degrees, the dew point 68, and the relative humidity 100%. The wind was east at 5 miles an hour. The pressure was 30.04 inches and rising. Once again, at Louisville International, it was 70 degrees under cloudy skies. Elsewhere around the region, rain was falling, with a temperature of 67 at Covington, 69 at Bloomington, and 68 at Indianapolis. It was partly sunny, with a temperature of 69 at Jackson, 74 at Bowling Green, 75 at Nashville, and 69 at Paducah. It was cloudy, with a temperature of 69 at Lexington, and 70 at Evansville. At Frankfort, the weather conditions were not available. Flood advisory in effect until 9:15 a.m. Eastern Daylight Time this morning. What? Flooding caused by excessive rainfall is expected. Where? A portion of central Kentucky, including the following county: Shelby. When? Until 9:15 a.m. Eastern Daylight Time. The following impacts are expected: minor flooding in low-lying and poor drainage areas. Additional details, at 6:07 a.m. Eastern Daylight Time, Doppler radar indicated heavy rain due to thunderstorms. Minor flooding is ongoing or expected to begin shortly in the advisory area. Between 1 and 1.5 inches of rain have fallen. Additional rainfall amounts up to 1 inch are expected over the area. This additional rain will result in minor flooding. Some locations that will experience flooding include Shelbyville, Pleasureville, Mulberry, Cropper, Old Christiansburg, Elmburg, Baghdad, Defoe, Middletown Heights, and Chestnut Grove. http://www.weather.gov/safety/flood. 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Now for the official National Weather Service forecast for North Central Kentucky and South Central Indiana, including the Louisville metro area. Today,
chance of thunderstorms through the day. Showers likely late in the morning, then showers in the afternoon. Some thunderstorms may produce heavy rainfall. Highs in the lower 80s. South winds up to 10 miles an hour. Chance of precipitation near 100%. Tonight, showers and chance of thunderstorms. Some thunderstorms may produce heavy rainfall. Lows around 70. South winds 5 to 10 miles an hour. Chance of precipitation 90%. Saturday, partly sunny. Chance of showers and slight chance of thunderstorms. Some thunderstorms may produce heavy rainfall in the morning. Highs in the mid-80s. Southwest winds 5 to 10 miles an hour. Chance of precipitation 50%. Saturday night, partly cloudy with chance of thunderstorms until midnight, then mostly cloudy with chance of showers and slight chance of thunderstorms after midnight. Lows in the upper 60s. West winds up to 10 miles an hour. Chance of precipitation 50%. And now the extended forecast for the radio listening area. Sunday and Sunday night, partly cloudy. A 20% chance of thunderstorms. Highs around 90. Lows in the lower 70s. Monday and Monday night, mostly clear. Highs in the mid-90s. Lows in the mid-70s. Tuesday and Tuesday night, mostly clear. Highs in the upper 90s. Lows in the mid-70s. Wednesday and Wednesday night, mostly clear. Highs in the upper 90s. Lows in the upper 70s. Thursday and Thursday night, mostly clear. Highs in the upper 90s. Lows in the upper 70s. The current time is 8:18 a.m. Eastern Daylight Time. Flood watch in effect through Saturday morning. What? Flash flooding caused by excessive rainfall continues to be possible. Where? Portions of Indiana, including the following areas, Jefferson and Scott and Kentucky, including the following areas, Anderson, Bourbon, Clark, Kentucky, Fayette, Franklin, Harrison, Kentucky, Henry, Nicholas, Oldham, Scott, Kentucky, Shelby, Spencer, Trimble, and Woodford. When? Through Saturday morning. The following impacts are expected. Excessive runoff may result in flooding of rivers, creeks, streams, and other low-lying and flood-prone locations. Flooding may occur in poor drainage and urban areas. Low water crossings may be flooded. Additional details, multiple waves of heavy showers and thunderstorms are expected today through Saturday morning across southern Indiana and northern Kentucky. Rainfall amounts of 1 to 2 inches are likely. Multiple thunderstorms moving repeatedly over the same areas may result in localized rainfall totals of 3 to 4 inches. http://www.weather.gov/safety/flood. Flood watch remains in effect through Saturday morning. What? Flash flooding caused by excessive rainfall continues to be possible. Where? Portions of Indiana, including the following areas, Clark, Crawford, DuBois, Floyd, Harrison, Orange, Perry, and Washington and North Central Kentucky, including the following area, Jefferson. When? Through Saturday morning. The following impacts are expected. Excessive runoff may result in flooding of rivers, creeks, streams, and other low-lying and flood-prone locations. Flooding may occur in poor drainage and urban areas. Low water crossings may be flooded. Additional details, multiple waves of heavy showers and thunderstorms are expected today through Saturday morning across southern Indiana and northern Kentucky. Rainfall amounts of 1 to 2 inches are likely. Multiple thunderstorms moving repeatedly over the same areas may result in localized rainfall totals of 3 to 4 inches. http://www.weather.gov/safety/flood. 8 a.m. Eastern Daylight Time weather conditions across north central Kentucky and south central Indiana. At Louisville International, it was cloudy. The temperature was 70 degrees, the dew point 68, and the relative humidity 93%. The wind was southeast at 5 miles an hour. The pressure was 30.05 inches and steady. At Bowman Field, it was cloudy.
The temperature was 70 degrees, the dew point 68, and the relative humidity 93%. The wind was southeast at 5 miles an hour. The pressure was 30.05 inches and steady. At Jasper, it was cloudy. The temperature was 68 degrees, the dew point 68, and the relative humidity 100%. The wind was east at 5 miles an hour. The pressure was 30.04 inches and rising. Once again, at Louisville International, it was 70 degrees under cloudy skies. Elsewhere around the region, rain was falling, with a temperature of 67 at Covington, 69 at Bloomington, and 68 at Indianapolis. It was partly sunny, with a temperature of 69 at Jackson, 74 at Bowling Green, 75 at Nashville, and 69 at Paducah. It was cloudy, with a temperature of 69 at Lexington, and 70 at Evansville. At Frankfort, the weather conditions were not available. Flood advisory in effect until 9:15 a.m. Eastern Daylight Time this morning. What flooding caused by excessive rainfall is expected? Where, a portion of central Kentucky, including the following county, Shelby. When, until 9:15 a.m. Eastern Daylight Time. The following impacts are expected: minor flooding in low-lying and poor drainage areas. Additional details, at 6:07 a.m. Eastern Daylight Time, Doppler radar indicated heavy rain due to thunderstorms. Minor flooding is ongoing or expected to begin shortly in the advisory area. Between 1 and 1.5 inches of rain have fallen. Additional rainfall amounts up to 1 inch are expected over the area. This additional rain will result in minor flooding. Some locations that will experience flooding include Shelbyville, Pleasureville, Mulberry, Cropper, Old Christiansburg, Elmburg, Baghdad, Defoe, Middletown Heights, and Chestnut Grove. http://www.weather.gov/safety/. 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Now for the official National Weather Service forecast for North Central Kentucky and South Central Indiana, including the Louisville metro area. Today, chance of thunderstorms through the day. Showers likely late in the morning, then showers in the afternoon. Some thunderstorms may produce heavy rainfall. Highs in the lower 80s. South winds up to 10 miles an hour. Chance of precipitation near 100%. Tonight, showers and chance of thunderstorms. Some thunderstorms may produce heavy rainfall. Lows around 70. South winds 5 to 10 miles an hour. Chance of precipitation 90%. Saturday, partly sunny. Chance of showers and slight chance of thunderstorms. Some thunderstorms may produce heavy rainfall in the morning. Highs in the mid-80s. Southwest winds 5 to 10 miles an hour. Chance of precipitation 50%. Saturday night, partly cloudy with chance of thunderstorms until midnight, then mostly cloudy with chance of showers and slight chance of thunderstorms after midnight. Lows in the upper 60s. West winds up to 10 miles an hour. Chance of precipitation 50%. And now the extended forecast for the radio listening area. Sunday and Sunday night, partly cloudy. A 20% chance of thunderstorms. Highs around 90. Lows in the lower 70s. Monday and Monday night, mostly clear. Highs in the mid-90s. Lows in the mid-70s. Tuesday and Tuesday night, mostly clear. Highs in the upper 90s. Lows in the mid-70s. Wednesday and Wednesday night, mostly clear. Highs in the upper 90s. Lows in the upper 70s. Thursday and Thursday night, mostly clear. Highs in the upper 90s. Lows in the upper 70s. The current time is 8:26 a.m. Eastern Daylight Time. Flood watch in effect through Saturday morning. What? Flash flooding caused by excessive rainfall continues to be possible. Where? Portions of Indiana, including the following areas, Jefferson and Scott and Kentucky, including the following areas, Anderson, Bourbon, Clark, Kentucky,
Lafayette, Franklin, Harrison, Kentucky, Henry, Nicholas, Oldham, Scott, Kentucky, Shelby, Spencer, Trimble, and Woodford. When, through Saturday morning. The following impacts are expected. Excessive runoff may result in flooding of rivers, creeks, streams, and other low-lying and flood-prone locations. Flooding may occur in poor drainage and urban areas. Low water crossings may be flooded. Additional details, multiple waves of heavy showers and thunderstorms are expected today through Saturday morning across southern Indiana and northern Kentucky. Rainfall amounts of 1 to 2 inches are likely. Multiple thunderstorms moving repeatedly over the same areas may result in localized rainfall totals of 3 to 4 inches. http://www.weather.gov/safety/flood. Flood watch remains in effect through Saturday morning. What? Flash flooding caused by excessive rainfall continues to be possible. Where? Portions of Indiana, including the following areas: Clark, Crawford, DuBois, Floyd, Harrison, Orange, Perry, and Washington, and North Central Kentucky, including the following area: Jefferson. When, through Saturday morning. The following impacts are expected. Excessive runoff may result in flooding of rivers, creeks, streams, and other low-lying and flood-prone locations. Flooding may occur in poor drainage and urban areas. Low water crossings may be flooded. Additional details, multiple waves of heavy showers and thunderstorms are expected today through Saturday morning across southern Indiana and northern Kentucky. Rainfall amounts of 1 to 2 inches are likely. Multiple thunderstorms moving repeatedly over the same areas may result in localized rainfall totals of 3 to 4 inches. http://www.weather.gov/safety/flood. 8 a.m. Eastern Daylight Time weather conditions across North Central Kentucky and South Central Indiana. At Louisville International, it was cloudy. The temperature was 70 degrees, the dew point 68, and the relative humidity 93%. The wind was southeast at 5 miles an hour. The pressure was 30.05 inches and steady. At Bowman Field, it was cloudy. The temperature was 70 degrees, the dew point 68, and the relative humidity 93%. The wind was southeast at 5 miles an hour. The pressure was 30.05 inches and steady. At Jasper, it was cloudy. The temperature was 68 degrees, the dew point 68, and the relative humidity 100%. The wind was east at 5 miles an hour. The pressure was 30.04 inches and rising. Once again, at Louisville International, it was 70 degrees under cloudy skies. Elsewhere around the region, rain was falling, with a temperature of 67 at Covington, 69 at Bloomington, and 68 at Indianapolis. It was partly sunny, with a temperature of 69 at Jackson, 74 at Bowling Green, 75 at Nashville, and 69 at Paducah. It was cloudy, with a temperature of 69 at Lexington, and 70 at Evansville. At Frankfort, the weather conditions were not available. Flood advisory in effect until 9:15 a.m. Eastern Daylight Time this morning. What? Flooding caused by excessive rainfall is expected. Where? A portion of central Kentucky, including the following county: Shelby. When? Until 9:15 a.m. Eastern Daylight Time. The following impacts are expected: minor flooding in low-lying and poor drainage areas. Additional details, at 6.07 a.m. Eastern Daylight Time, Doppler radar indicated heavy rain due to thunderstorms. Minor flooding is ongoing or expected to begin shortly in the advisory area. Between 1 and 1.5 inches of rain have fallen. Additional rainfall amounts up to 1 inch are expected over the area. This additional rain will result in minor flooding. Some locations that will experience flooding include Shelbyville, Pleasureville, Mulberry, Cropper, Old Christiansburg, Elmburg, Baghdad, Defoe, Middletown Heights, and Chestnut Grove. http://www.weather.gov/safety/flood. 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
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Now for the official National Weather Service forecast for North Central Kentucky and South Central Indiana, including the Louisville metro area. Today, chance of thunderstorms through the day. Showers likely late in the morning, then showers in the afternoon. Some thunderstorms may produce heavy rainfall. Highs in the lower 80s. South winds up to 10 miles an hour. Chance of precipitation near 100%. Tonight, showers and chance of thunderstorms. Some thunderstorms may produce heavy rainfall. Lows around 70. South winds 5 to 10 miles an hour. Chance of precipitation 90%. Saturday, partly sunny. Chance of showers and slight chance of thunderstorms. Some thunderstorms may produce heavy rainfall in the morning. Highs in the mid-80s. Southwest winds 5 to 10 miles an hour. Chance of precipitation 50%. Saturday night, partly cloudy with chance of thunderstorms until midnight, then mostly cloudy with chance of showers and slight chance of thunderstorms after midnight. Lows in the upper 60s. West winds up to 10 miles an hour. Chance of precipitation 50%. And now the extended forecast for the radio listening area. Sunday and Sunday night, partly cloudy. A 20% chance of thunderstorms. Highs around 90. Lows in the lower 70s. Monday and Monday night, mostly clear. Highs in the mid-90s. Lows in the mid-70s. Tuesday and Tuesday night, mostly clear. Highs in the upper 90s. Lows in the mid-70s. Wednesday and Wednesday night, mostly clear. Highs in the upper 90s. Lows in the upper 70s. Thursday and Thursday night, mostly clear. Highs in the upper 90s. Lows in the upper 70s. The current time is 8:33 a.m. Eastern Daylight Time. Flood watch in effect through Saturday morning. What? Flash flooding caused by excessive rainfall continues to be possible. Where? Portions of Indiana, including the following areas, Jefferson and Scott and Kentucky, including the following areas, Anderson, Bourbon, Clark, Kentucky, Fayette, Franklin, Harrison, Kentucky, Henry, Nicholas, Oldham, Scott, Kentucky, Shelby, Spencer, Trimble, and Woodford. When? Through Saturday morning. The following impacts are expected. Excessive runoff may result in flooding of rivers, creeks, streams, and other low-lying and flood-prone locations. Flooding may occur in poor drainage and urban areas. Low water crossings may be flooded. Additional details, multiple waves of heavy showers and thunderstorms are expected today through Saturday morning across southern Indiana and northern Kentucky. Rainfall amounts of 1 to 2 inches are likely. Multiple thunderstorms moving repeatedly over the same areas may result in localized rainfall totals of 3 to 4 inches. http://www.weather.gov/safety/flood. Flood watch remains in effect through Saturday morning. What? Flash flooding caused by excessive rainfall continues to be possible. Where? Portions of Indiana, including the following areas, Clark, Crawford, DuBois, Floyd, Harrison, Orange, Perry, and Washington and North Central Kentucky, including the following area, Jefferson. When, through Saturday morning. The following impacts are expected. Excessive runoff may result in flooding of rivers, creeks, streams, and other low-lying and flood-prone locations. Flooding may occur in poor drainage and urban areas. Low water crossings may be flooded. Additional details, multiple waves of heavy showers and thunderstorms are expected today through Saturday morning across southern Indiana and northern Kentucky. Rainfall amounts of 1 to 2 inches are likely. Multiple thunderstorms moving repeatedly over the same areas may result in localized rainfall totals of 3 to 4 inches. http://www.weather.gov/safety/flood. 8 a.m. Eastern Daylight Time weather conditions across North Central Kentucky and South Central Indiana. At Louisville International, it was cloudy.
The temperature was 70 degrees, the dew point 68, and the relative humidity 93%. The wind was southeast at 5 miles an hour. The pressure was 30.05 inches and steady. At Bowman Field, it was cloudy. The temperature was 70 degrees, the dew point 68, and the relative humidity 93%. The wind was southeast at 5 miles an hour. The pressure was 30.05 inches and steady. At Jasper, it was cloudy. The temperature was 68 degrees, the dew point 68, and the relative humidity 100%. The wind was east at 5 miles an hour. The pressure was 30.04 inches and rising. Once again, at Louisville International, it was 70 degrees under cloudy skies. Elsewhere around the region, rain was falling, with a temperature of 67 at Covington, 69 at Bloomington, and 68 at Indianapolis. It was partly sunny, with a temperature of 69 at Jackson, 74 at Bowling Green, 75 at Nashville, and 69 at Paducah. It was cloudy, with a temperature of 69 at Lexington, and 70 at Evansville. At Frankfort, the weather conditions were not available. Flood advisory in effect until 9:15 a.m. Eastern Daylight Time this morning. What flooding caused by excessive rainfall is expected? Where, a portion of central Kentucky, including the following county, Shelby. When, until 9:15 a.m. Eastern Daylight Time. The following impacts are expected: minor flooding in low-lying and poor drainage areas. Additional details, at 6:07 a.m. Eastern Daylight Time, Doppler radar indicated heavy rain due to thunderstorms. Minor flooding is ongoing or expected to begin shortly in the advisory area. Between 1 and 1.5 inches of rain have fallen. Additional rainfall amounts up to 1 inch are expected over the area. This additional rain will result in minor flooding. Some locations that will experience flooding include Shelbyville, Pleasureville, Mulberry, Cropper, Old Christiansburg, Elmburg, Baghdad, Defoe, Middletown Heights, and Chestnut Grove. http://www.weather.gov/safety/. 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Now for the official National Weather Service forecast for North Central Kentucky and South Central Indiana, including the Louisville metro area. Today, chance of thunderstorms through the day. Showers likely late in the morning, then showers in the afternoon. Some thunderstorms may produce heavy rainfall. Highs in the lower 80s. South winds up to 10 miles an hour. Chance of precipitation near 100%. Tonight, showers and chance of thunderstorms. Some thunderstorms may produce heavy rainfall. Lows around 70. South winds 5 to 10 miles an hour. Chance of precipitation 90%. Saturday, partly sunny. Chance of showers and slight chance of thunderstorms. Some thunderstorms may produce heavy rainfall in the morning. Highs in the mid-80s. Southwest winds 5 to 10 miles an hour. Chance of precipitation 50%. Saturday night, partly cloudy with chance of thunderstorms until midnight, then mostly cloudy with chance of showers and slight chance of thunderstorms after midnight. Lows in the upper 60s. West winds up to 10 miles an hour. Chance of precipitation 50%. And now the extended forecast for the radio listening area. Sunday and Sunday night, partly cloudy. A 20% chance of thunderstorms. Highs around 90. Lows in the lower 70s. Monday and Monday night, mostly clear. Highs in the mid-90s. Lows in the mid-70s. Tuesday and Tuesday night, mostly clear. Highs in the upper 90s. Lows in the mid-70s. Wednesday and Wednesday night, mostly clear. Highs in the upper 90s. Lows in the upper 70s. Thursday and Thursday night, mostly clear. Highs in the upper 90s. Lows in the upper 70s. The current time is 8:41 a.m. Eastern Daylight Time.
flood watch in effect through Saturday morning. What? Flash flooding caused by excessive rainfall continues to be possible. Where? Portions of Indiana, including the following areas, Jefferson and Scott and Kentucky, including the following areas, Anderson, Bourbon, Clark, Kentucky, Fayette, Franklin, Harrison, Kentucky, Henry, Nicholas, Oldham, Scott, Kentucky, Shelby, Spencer, Trimble, and Woodford. When? Through Saturday morning. The following impacts are expected. Excessive runoff may result in flooding of rivers, creeks, streams, and other low-lying and flood-prone locations. Flooding may occur in poor drainage and urban areas. Low water crossings may be flooded. Additional details, multiple waves of heavy showers and thunderstorms are expected today through Saturday morning across southern Indiana and northern Kentucky. Rainfall amounts of 1 to 2 inches are likely. Multiple thunderstorms moving repeatedly over the same areas may result in localized rainfall totals of 3 to 4 inches. http://www.weather.gov/safety/flood. The current time is 8:42 a.m. Eastern Daylight Time. Flood watch in effect through Saturday morning. What? Flash flooding caused by excessive rainfall continues to be possible. Where? Portions of Indiana, including the following areas, Jefferson and Scott and Kentucky, including the following areas, Anderson, Bourbon, Clark, Kentucky, Fayette, Franklin, Harrison, Kentucky, Henry, Nicholas, Oldham, Scott, Kentucky, Shelby, Spencer, Trimble, and Woodford. When? Through Saturday morning. The following impacts are expected. Excessive runoff may result in flooding of rivers, creeks, streams, and other low-lying and flood-prone locations. Flooding may occur in poor drainage and urban areas. Low water crossings may be flooded. Additional details, multiple waves of heavy showers and thunderstorms are expected today through Saturday morning across southern Indiana and northern Kentucky. Rainfall amounts of 1 to 2 inches are likely. Multiple thunderstorms moving repeatedly over the same areas may result in localized rainfall totals of 3 to 4 inches. http://www.weather.gov/safety/flood. Flood watch remains in effect through Saturday morning. What? Flash flooding caused by excessive rainfall continues to be possible. Where? Portions of Indiana, including the following areas, Clark, Crawford, DuBois, Floyd, Harrison, Orange, Perry, and Washington and North Central Kentucky, including the following area, Jefferson. When? Through Saturday morning. The following impacts are expected. Excessive runoff may result in flooding of rivers, creeks, streams, and other low-lying and flood-prone locations. Flooding may occur in poor drainage and urban areas. Low water crossings may be flooded. Additional details, multiple waves of heavy showers and thunderstorms are expected today through Saturday morning across southern Indiana and northern Kentucky. Rainfall amounts of 1 to 2 inches are likely. Multiple thunderstorms moving repeatedly over the same areas may result in localized rainfall totals of 3 to 4 inches. http://www.weather.gov/safety/flood. 8 a.m. Eastern Daylight Time weather conditions across north central Kentucky and south central Indiana. At Louisville International, it was cloudy. The temperature was 70 degrees, the dew point 68, and the relative humidity 93%. The wind was southeast at 5 miles an hour. The pressure was 30.05 inches and steady. At Bowman Field, it was cloudy. The temperature was 70 degrees, the dew point 68, and the relative humidity 93%. The wind was southeast at 5 miles an hour. The pressure was 30.05 inches and steady. At Jasper, it was cloudy. The temperature was 68 degrees, the dew point 68, and the relative humidity 100%. The wind was east at 5 miles an hour. The pressure was 30.04 inches and rising. Once again, at Louisville International, it was 70 degrees under cloudy skies. Elsewhere around the region, rain was falling, with a temperature of 67 at Covington, 69 at Bloomington,
and 68 at Indianapolis. It was partly sunny, with a temperature of 69 at Jackson, 74 at Bowling Green, 75 at Nashville, and 69 at Paducah. It was cloudy, with a temperature of 69 at Lexington, and 70 at Evansville. At Frankfort, the weather conditions were not available. Flood advisory in effect until 9:15 a.m. Eastern Daylight Time this morning. What flooding caused by excessive rainfall is expected? Where, a portion of central Kentucky, including the following county, Shelby. When, until 9:15 a.m. Eastern Daylight Time. The following impacts are expected: minor flooding in low-lying and poor drainage areas. Additional details, at 6:07 a.m. Eastern Daylight Time, Doppler radar indicated heavy rain due to thunderstorms. Minor flooding is ongoing or expected to begin shortly in the advisory area. Between 1 and 1.5 inches of rain have fallen. Additional rainfall amounts up to 1 inch are expected over the area. This additional rain will result in minor flooding. Some locations that will experience flooding include Shelbyville, Pleasureville, Mulberry, Cropper, Old Christiansburg, Elmburg, Baghdad, Defoe, Middletown Heights, and Chestnut Grove. http://www.weather.gov/safety/. 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This is the climate data for Louisville for yesterday. The high temperature was 86. The low was 64. That gave a mean temperature of 75, which was 4 degrees below normal. There were 10 cooling degree days for a monthly total of 257 and a seasonal total of 570, which was 82 degree days above normal. Heating degree days remained at 0 for the month and 3691 for the season, which was 242 degree days below normal. Precipitation yesterday was 0.16 inches for a monthly total of 6.84 inches and a yearly total of 24.34 inches, which was 0.61 inches below normal. Since midnight, the low temperature was 70 and 0.22 inches of precipitation fell. The record high for today is 101, set in 1954. The record low for today is 52, set in 1974. Sunrise today 6:22 a.m. Sunset tonight 9:10 p.m. Sunrise tomorrow 6:22 a.m. Sunset tomorrow 9:10 p.m. Now for the official National Weather Service forecast for North Central Kentucky and South Central Indiana, including the Louisville metro area. Today, chance of thunderstorms through the day. Showers likely late in the morning, then showers in the afternoon. Some thunderstorms may produce heavy rainfall. Highs in the lower 80s. South winds up to 10 miles an hour. Chance of precipitation near 100%. Tonight, showers and chance of thunderstorms. Some thunderstorms may produce heavy rainfall. Lows around 70. South winds 5 to 10 miles an hour. Chance of precipitation 90%. Saturday, partly sunny. Chance of showers and slight chance of thunderstorms. Some thunderstorms may produce heavy rainfall in the morning. Highs in the mid-80s. Southwest winds 5 to 10 miles an hour. Chance of precipitation 50%. Saturday night, partly cloudy with chance of thunderstorms until midnight, then mostly cloudy with chance of showers and slight chance of thunderstorms after midnight. Lows in the upper 60s. West winds up to 10 miles an hour. Chance of precipitation 50%. And now the extended forecast for the radio listening area. Sunday and Sunday night, partly cloudy. A 20% chance of thunderstorms. Highs around 90. Lows in the lower 70s. Monday and Monday night, mostly clear. Highs in the mid-90s. Lows in the mid-70s. Tuesday and Tuesday night, mostly clear. Highs in the upper 90s. Lows in the mid-70s. Wednesday and Wednesday night, mostly clear. Highs in the upper 90s. Lows in the upper 70s. Thursday and Thursday night, mostly clear. Highs
highs in the upper 90s, lows in the upper 70s. The current time is 8:51 a.m. Eastern Daylight Time. Flood watch in effect through Saturday morning. What? Flash flooding caused

areas, Jefferson and Scott in Kentucky, including the following areas, Anderson, Bourbon, Clark, Kentucky, Fayette, low water crossings may be flooded. Additional details, multiple waves of heavy showers and thunderstorms are expected today through Saturday morning across southern Indiana and northern Kentucky. Rainfall amounts of 1 to 2 inches are likely. Multiple thunderstorms moving repeatedly over the same areas may result in localized rainfall totals of 3 to 4 inches. http://www.weather.gov/safety/flood. Flood watch remains in effect through Saturday morning. What? Flash flooding caused by excessive rainfall continues to be possible. Where? Portions of Indiana, including the following areas, Clark, Crawford, DuBois, Floyd, Harrison, Orange, Perry, and Washington and North Central Kentucky, including the following area, Jefferson. When, through Saturday morning. The following impacts are expected. Excessive runoff may result in flooding of rivers, creeks, streams, and other low-lying and flood-prone locations. Flooding may occur in poor drainage and urban areas. Low water crossings may be flooded. Additional details, multiple waves of heavy showers and thunderstorms are expected today through Saturday morning across southern Indiana and northern Kentucky. Rainfall amounts of 1 to 2 inches are likely. Multiple thunderstorms moving repeatedly over the same areas may result in localized rainfall totals of 3 to 4 inches. http://www.weather.gov/safety/flood. 8 a.m. Eastern Daylight Time weather conditions across north central Kentucky and south central Indiana. At Louisville International, it was cloudy. The temperature was 70 degrees, the dew point 68, and the relative humidity 93%. The wind was southeast at 5 miles an hour. The pressure was 30.05 inches and steady. At Bowman Field, it was cloudy. The temperature was 70 degrees, the dew point 68, and the relative humidity 93%. The wind was southeast at 5 miles an hour. The pressure was 30.05 inches and steady. At Jasper, it was cloudy. The temperature was 68 degrees, the dew point 68, and the relative humidity 100%. The wind was east at 5 miles an hour. The pressure was 30.04 inches and rising. Once again, at Louisville International, it was 70 degrees under cloudy skies. Elsewhere around the region, rain was falling, with a temperature of 67 at Covington, 69 at Bloomington, and 68 at Indianapolis. It was partly sunny, with a temperature of 69 at Jackson, 74 at Bowling Green, 75 at Nashville, and 69 at Paducah. It was cloudy, with a temperature of 69 at Lexington, and 70 at Evansville. At Frankfort, the weather conditions were not available. Flood advisory in effect until 9:15 a.m. Eastern Daylight Time this morning. What? Flooding caused by excessive rainfall is expected. Where? A portion of central Kentucky, including the following county, Shelby. When? Until 9:15 a.m. Eastern Daylight Time. The following impacts are expected: minor flooding in low-lying and poor drainage areas. Additional details, at 6:07 a.m. Eastern Daylight Time, Doppler radar indicated heavy rain due to thunderstorms. Minor flooding is ongoing or expected to begin shortly in the advisory area. Between 1 and 1.5 inches of rain have fallen. Additional rainfall amounts up to 1 inch are expected over the area. This additional rain will result in minor flooding. Some locations that will experience flooding include Shelbyville, Pleasureville, Mulberry, Cropper, Old Christiansburg, Elmburg, Baghdad, Defoe, Middletown Heights, and Chestnut Grove. http://www.weather.gov/safety/flood. 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This is the climate data for Louisville for yesterday. The high temperature was 86. The low was 64.
that gave a mean temperature of 75, which was 4 degrees below normal.

10 cooling degree days for a monthly total of 257 and a seasonal total of 570, which was 82 degree days above normal. Heating degree days remained at 0 for the month and 3691 for the season, which was 242 degree days below normal. Precipitation yesterday was 0.16 inches for a monthly total of 6.84 inches and a yearly total of 24.34 inches, which was 0.61 inches below normal. Since midnight, the low temperature was 70 and 0.22 inches of precipitation fell. The record high for today is 101 set in 1954. The record low for today is 52 set in 1974. Sunrise today 6:22 a.m. Sunset tonight 9:10 p.m. Sunrise tomorrow 6:22 a.m. Sunset tomorrow 9:10 p.m. Now for the official National Weather Service forecast for North Central Kentucky and South Central Indiana, including the Louisville metro area. Today, chance of thunderstorms through the day. Showers likely late in the morning, then showers in the afternoon. Some thunderstorms may produce heavy rainfall. Highs in the lower 80s. South winds up to 10 miles an hour. Chance of precipitation near 100%. Tonight, showers and chance of thunderstorms. Some thunderstorms may produce heavy rainfall. Lows around 70. South winds 5 to 10 miles an hour. Chance of precipitation 90%. Saturday, partly sunny. Chance of showers and slight chance of thunderstorms. Some thunderstorms may produce heavy rainfall in the morning. Highs in the mid-80s. Southwest winds 5 to 10 miles an hour. Chance of precipitation 50%. Saturday night, partly cloudy with chance of thunderstorms until midnight, then mostly cloudy with chance of showers and slight chance of thunderstorms after midnight. Lows in the upper 60s. West winds up to 10 miles an hour. Chance of precipitation 50%. And now the extended forecast for the radio listening area. Sunday and Sunday night, partly cloudy. A 20% chance of thunderstorms. Highs around 90. Lows in the lower 70s. Monday and Monday night, mostly clear. Highs in the mid-90s. Lows in the mid-70s. Tuesday and Tuesday night, mostly clear. Highs in the upper 90s. Lows in the mid-70s. Wednesday and Wednesday night, mostly clear. Highs in the upper 90s. Lows in the upper 70s. Thursday and Thursday night, mostly clear. Highs in the upper 90s. Lows in the upper 70s. The current time is 9 a.m. Eastern Daylight Time. Flood watch in effect through Saturday morning. What? Flash flooding caused by excessive rainfall continues to be possible. Where, portions of Indiana, including the following areas, Jefferson and Scott and Kentucky, including the following areas, Anderson, Bourbon, Clark, Kentucky, Fayette, Franklin, Harrison, Kentucky, Henry, Nicholas, Oldham, Scott, Kentucky, Shelby, Spencer, Trimble, and Woodford. When, through Saturday morning. The following impacts are expected. Excessive runoff may result in flooding of rivers, creeks, streams, and other low-lying and flood-prone locations. Flooding may occur in poor drainage and urban areas. Low water crossings may be flooded. Additional details, multiple waves of heavy showers and thunderstorms are expected today through Saturday morning across southern Indiana and northern Kentucky. Rainfall amounts of 1 to 2 inches are likely. Multiple thunderstorms moving repeatedly over the same areas may result in localized rainfall totals of 3 to 4 inches. http://www.weather.gov/safety/flood. Flood watch remains in effect through Saturday morning. What? Flash flooding caused by excessive rainfall continues to be possible. Where? Portions of Indiana, including the following areas, Clark, Crawford, DuBois, Floyd, Harrison, Orange, Perry, and Washington and North Central Kentucky, including the following area, Jefferson. When, through Saturday morning. The following impacts are expected. Excessive runoff may result in flooding of rivers, creeks, streams, and other low-lying and flood-prone locations.
flooding may occur in poor drainage and urban areas. Low water crossings may be flooded. Additional details, multiple waves of heavy showers and thunderstorms are expected today through Saturday morning across southern Indiana and northern Kentucky. Rainfall amounts of 1 to 2 inches are likely. Multiple thunderstorms moving repeatedly over the same areas may result in localized rainfall totals of 3 to 4 inches. http://www.weather.gov/safety/flood. The current time is 9:03 a.m. Eastern Daylight Time. Flood watch in effect through Saturday morning. What? Flash flooding caused by excessive rainfall continues to be possible. Where? Portions of Indiana, including the following areas, Jefferson and Scott and Kentucky, including the following areas, Anderson, Bourbon, Clark, Kentucky, Fayette, Franklin, Harrison, Kentucky, Henry, Nicholas, Oldham, Scott, Kentucky, Shelby, Spencer, Trimble, and Woodford. When? Through Saturday morning. The following impacts are expected. Excessive runoff may result in flooding of rivers, creeks, streams, and other low-lying and flood-prone locations. Flooding may occur in poor drainage and urban areas. Low water crossings may be flooded. Additional details, multiple waves of heavy showers and thunderstorms are expected today through Saturday morning across southern Indiana and northern Kentucky. Rainfall amounts of 1 to 2 inches are likely. Multiple thunderstorms moving repeatedly over the same areas may result in localized rainfall totals of 3 to 4 inches. http://www.weather.gov/safety/flood. Flood watch remains in effect through Saturday morning. What? Flash flooding caused by excessive rainfall continues to be possible. Where? Portions of Indiana, including the following areas, Clark, Crawford, DuBois, Floyd, Harrison, Orange, Perry, and Washington and North Central Kentucky, including the following area, Jefferson. When? Through Saturday morning. The following impacts are expected. Excessive runoff may result in flooding of rivers, creeks, streams, and other low-lying and flood-prone locations. Flooding may occur in poor drainage and urban areas. Low water crossings may be flooded. Additional details, multiple waves of heavy showers and thunderstorms are expected today through Saturday morning across southern Indiana and northern Kentucky. Rainfall amounts of 1 to 2 inches are likely. Multiple thunderstorms moving repeatedly over the same areas may result in localized rainfall totals of 3 to 4 inches. http://www.weather.gov/safety/flood. 9 a.m. Eastern Daylight Time weather conditions across north-central Kentucky and south-central Indiana. At Louisville International, it was cloudy. The temperature was 71 degrees, the dew point 68, and the relative humidity 90%. The wind was southeast at 9 miles an hour. The pressure was 30.06 inches and rising. At Bowman Field, it was cloudy. The temperature was 70 degrees. The dew point 69, and the relative humidity 97%. The wind was east at 3 miles an hour. The pressure was 30.06 inches and rising. At Jasper, it was cloudy. The temperature was 69 degrees, the dew point 69, and the relative humidity 100%. The wind was southeast at 8 miles an hour. The pressure was 30.05 inches and rising. Once again, at Louisville International, it was 71 degrees under cloudy skies. Elsewhere around the region, rain was falling, with a temperature of 69 at Covington, 70 at Evansville, and 69 at Indianapolis. It was partly sunny, with a temperature of 72 at Jackson, 77 at Nashville, and 70 at Paducah. It was cloudy, with a temperature of 69 at Lexington, 75 at Bowling Green, and 69 at Bloomington. At Frankfort, the weather conditions were not available. Flood advisory in effect until 9:15 a.m. Eastern Daylight Time this morning. What? Flooding caused by excessive rainfall is expected. Where? A portion of central Kentucky, including the following county, Shelby.
when, until 9:15 a.m. Eastern Daylight Time. The following impacts are expected: minor flooding in low-lying and poor drainage areas. Additional details, at 6:07 a.m. Eastern Daylight Time, Doppler radar indicated heavy rain due to thunderstorms. Minor flooding is ongoing or expected to begin shortly in the advisory area. Between 1 and 1.5 inches of rain have fallen. Additional rainfall amounts up to 1 inch are expected over the area. This additional rain will result in minor flooding. Some locations that will experience flooding include Shelbyville, Pleasureville, Mulberry, Cropper, Old Christiansburg, Elmburg, Baghdad, Defoe, Middletown Heights, and Chestnut Grove. http://www.weather.gov/safety/. 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This is the climate data for Louisville for yesterday. The high temperature was 86. The low was 64. That gave a mean temperature of 75, which was 4 degrees below normal. There were 10 cooling degree days for a monthly total of 257 and a seasonal total of 570, which was 82 degree days above normal. Heating degree days remained at 0 for the month and 3691 for the season, which was 242 degree days below normal. Precipitation yesterday was 0.16 inches for a monthly total of 6.84 inches and a yearly total of 24.34 inches, which was 0.61 inches below normal. Since midnight, the low temperature was 70 and 0.22 inches of precipitation fell. The record high for today is 101, set in 1954. The record low for today is 52, set in 1974. Sunrise today 6:22 a.m. Sunset tonight 9:10 p.m. Sunrise tomorrow 6:22 a.m. Sunset tomorrow 9:10 p.m. Now for the official National Weather Service forecast for North Central Kentucky and South Central Indiana, including the Louisville metro area. Today, chance of thunderstorms through the day. Showers likely late in the morning, then showers in the afternoon. Some thunderstorms may produce heavy rainfall. Highs in the lower 80s. South winds up to 10 miles an hour. Chance of precipitation near 100%. Tonight, showers and chance of thunderstorms. Some thunderstorms may produce heavy rainfall. Lows around 70. South winds 5 to 10 miles an hour. Chance of precipitation 90%. Saturday, partly sunny. Chance of showers and slight chance of thunderstorms. Some thunderstorms may produce heavy rainfall in the morning. Highs in the mid-80s. Southwest winds 5 to 10 miles an hour. Chance of precipitation 50%. Saturday night, partly cloudy with chance of thunderstorms until midnight, then mostly cloudy with chance of showers and slight chance of thunderstorms after midnight. Lows in the upper 60s. West winds up to 10 miles an hour. Chance of precipitation 50%. And now the extended forecast for the radio listening area. Sunday and Sunday night, partly cloudy. A 20% chance of thunderstorms. Highs around 90. Lows in the lower 70s. Monday and Monday night, mostly clear. Highs in the mid-90s. Lows in the mid-70s. Tuesday and Tuesday night, mostly clear. Highs in the upper 90s. Lows in the mid-70s. Wednesday and Wednesday night, mostly clear. Highs in the upper 90s. Lows in the upper 70s. Thursday and Thursday night, mostly clear. Highs in the upper 90s. Lows in the upper 70s. The current time is 9:11 a.m. Eastern Daylight Time. Flood watch in effect through Saturday morning. What? Flash flooding caused by excessive rainfall continues to be possible. Where? Portions of Indiana, including the following areas: Jefferson and Scott and Kentucky, including the following areas: Anderson, Bourbon, Clark, Kentucky, Fayette, Franklin, Harrison, Kentucky, Henry, Nicholas, Oldham, Scott, Kentucky, Shelby, Spencer, Trimble, and Woodford. When?
through Saturday morning. The following impacts are expected. Excessive runoff may result in flooding of rivers, creeks, streams, and other low-lying and flood-prone locations. Flooding may occur in poor drainage and urban areas. Low water crossings may be flooded. Additional details, multiple waves of heavy showers and thunderstorms are expected today through Saturday morning across southern Indiana and northern Kentucky. Rainfall amounts of 1 to 2 inches are likely. Multiple thunderstorms moving repeatedly over the same areas may result in localized rainfall totals of 3 to 4 inches. http://www.weather.gov/safety/flood. Flood watch remains in effect through Saturday morning. What? Flash flooding caused by excessive rainfall continues to be possible. Where? Portions of Indiana, including the following areas: Clark, Crawford, DuBois, Floyd, Harrison, Orange, Perry, and Washington, and north central Kentucky, including the following area: Jefferson. When? Through Saturday morning. The following impacts are expected. Excessive runoff may result in flooding of rivers, creeks, streams, and other low-lying and flood-prone locations. Flooding may occur in poor drainage and urban areas. Low water crossings may be flooded. Additional details, multiple waves of heavy showers and thunderstorms are expected today through Saturday morning across southern Indiana and northern Kentucky. Rainfall amounts of 1 to 2 inches are likely. Multiple thunderstorms moving repeatedly over the same areas may result in localized rainfall totals of 3 to 4 inches. http://www.weather.gov/safety/flood. 9 a.m. Eastern Daylight Time weather conditions across north-central Kentucky and south-central Indiana. At Louisville International, it was cloudy. The temperature was 71 degrees, the dew point 68, and the relative humidity 90%. The wind was southeast at 9 miles an hour. The pressure was 30.06 inches and rising. At Bowman Field, it was cloudy. The temperature was 70 degrees, the dew point 69, and the relative humidity 97%. The wind was east at 3 miles an hour. The pressure was 30.06 inches and rising. At Jasper, it was cloudy. The temperature was 69 degrees, the dew point 69, and the relative humidity 100%. The wind was southeast at 8 miles an hour. The pressure was 30.05 inches and rising. Once again, at Louisville International, it was 71 degrees under cloudy skies. Elsewhere around the region, rain was falling, with a temperature of 69 at Covington, 70 at Evansville, and 69 at Indianapolis. It was partly sunny, with a temperature of 72 at Jackson, 77 at Nashville, and 70 at Paducah. It was cloudy, with a temperature of 69 at Lexington, 75 at Bowling Green, and 69 at Bloomington. At Frankfort, the weather conditions were not available. This is the climate data for Louisville for yesterday. The high temperature was 86. The low was 64. That gave a mean temperature of 75, which was 4 degrees below normal. There were 10 cooling degree days for a monthly total of 257 and a seasonal total of 570, which was 82 degree days above normal. Heating degree days remained at 0 for the month and 3691 for the season, which was 242 degree days below normal. Precipitation yesterday was 0.16 inches for a monthly total of 6.84 inches and a yearly total of 24.34 inches, which was 0.61 inches below normal. Since midnight, the low temperature was 70 and 0.22 inches of precipitation fell. The record high for today is 101 set in 1954. The record low for today is 52 set in 1974. Sunrise today 6:22 a.m. Sunset tonight 9:10 p.m. Sunrise tomorrow 6:22 a.m. Sunset tomorrow 9:10 p.m. Now for the official National Weather Service forecast for north central Kentucky and south central Indiana, including the Louisville metro area. Today, chance of thunderstorms through the day. Showers likely late in the morning, then showers in the afternoon.
Some thunderstorms may produce heavy rainfall. Highs in the lower 80s. South winds up to 10 miles an hour. Chance of precipitation near 100%. Tonight, showers and chance of thunderstorms. Some thunderstorms may produce heavy rainfall. Lows around 70. South winds 5 to 10 miles an hour. Chance of precipitation 90%. Saturday, partly sunny. Chance of showers and slight chance of thunderstorms. Some thunderstorms may produce heavy rainfall in the morning. Highs in the mid-80s. Southwest winds 5 to 10 miles an hour. Chance of precipitation 50%. Saturday night, partly cloudy with chance of thunderstorms until midnight, then mostly cloudy with chance of showers and slight chance of thunderstorms after midnight. Lows in the upper 60s. West winds up to 10 miles an hour. Chance of precipitation 50%. And now the extended forecast for the radio listening area. Sunday and Sunday night, partly cloudy. A 20% chance of thunderstorms. Highs around 90. Lows in the lower 70s. Monday and Monday night, mostly clear. Highs in the mid-90s. Lows in the mid-70s. Tuesday and Tuesday night, mostly clear. Highs in the upper 90s. Lows in the mid-70s. Wednesday and Wednesday night, mostly clear. Highs in the upper 90s. Lows in the upper 70s. Thursday and Thursday night, mostly clear. Highs in the upper 90s. Lows in the upper 70s. The current time is 9:19 a.m. Eastern Daylight Time. Flood watch in effect through Saturday morning. What? Flash flooding caused by excessive rainfall continues to be possible. Where? Portions of Indiana, including the following areas, Jefferson and Scott and Kentucky, including the following areas, Anderson, Bourbon, Clark, Kentucky, Fayette, Franklin, Harrison, Kentucky, Henry, Nicholas, Oldham, Scott, Kentucky, Shelby, Spencer, Trimble, and Woodford. When, through Saturday morning. The following impacts are expected. Excessive runoff may result in flooding of rivers, creeks, streams, and other low-lying and flood-prone locations. Flooding may occur in poor drainage and urban areas. Low water crossings may be flooded. Additional details, multiple waves of heavy showers and thunderstorms are expected today through Saturday morning across southern Indiana and northern Kentucky. Rainfall amounts of 1 to 2 inches are likely. Multiple thunderstorms moving repeatedly over the same areas may result in localized rainfall totals of 3 to 4 inches. http://www.weather.gov/safety/flood. Flood watch remains in effect through Saturday morning. What? Flash flooding caused by excessive rainfall continues to be possible. Where? Portions of Indiana, including the following areas, Clark, Crawford, Du Bois, Floyd, Harrison, Orange, Perry, and Washington and North Central Kentucky, including the following area, Jefferson. When, through Saturday morning. The following impacts are expected. Excessive runoff may result in flooding of rivers, creeks, streams, and other low-lying and flood-prone locations. Flooding may occur in poor drainage and urban areas. Low water crossings may be flooded. Additional details, multiple waves of heavy showers and thunderstorms are expected today through Saturday morning across southern Indiana and northern Kentucky. Rainfall amounts of 1 to 2 inches are likely. Multiple thunderstorms moving repeatedly over the same areas may result in localized rainfall totals of 3 to 4 inches. http://www.weather.gov/safety/flood. 9 a.m. Eastern Daylight Time weather conditions across north central Kentucky and south central Indiana. At Louisville International, it was cloudy. The temperature was 71 degrees. The dew point 68, and the relative humidity 90%. The wind was southeast at 9 miles an hour. The pressure was 30.06 inches and rising. At Bowman Field, it was cloudy. The temperature was 70 degrees, the dew point 69, and the relative humidity 97%.
The wind was east at 3 miles an hour. The pressure was 30.06 inches and rising. At Jasper, it was cloudy. The temperature was 69 degrees, the dew point 69, and the relative humidity 100%. The wind was southeast at 8 miles an hour. The pressure was 30.05 inches and rising. Once again, at Louisville International, it was 71 degrees under cloudy skies. Elsewhere around the region, rain was falling, with a temperature of 69 at Covington, 70 at Evansville, and 69 at Indianapolis. It was partly sunny, with a temperature of 72 at Jackson, 77 at Nashville, and 70 at Paducah. It was cloudy, with a temperature of 69 at Lexington, 75 at Bowling Green, and 69 at Bloomington. At Frankfort, the weather conditions were not available. This is the climate data for Louisville for yesterday. The high temperature was 86. The low was 64. That gave a mean temperature of 75, which was 4 degrees below normal. There were 10 cooling degree days for a monthly total of 257 and a seasonal total of 570, which was 82 degree days above normal. Heating degree days remained at 0 for the month and 3691 for the season, which was 242 degree days below normal. Precipitation yesterday was 0.16 inches for a monthly total of 6.84 inches and a yearly total of 24.34 inches, which was 0.61 inches below normal. Since midnight, the low temperature was 70 and 0.22 inches of precipitation fell. The record high for today is 101, set in 1954. The record low for today is 52, set in 1974. Sunrise today 6:22 a.m. Sunset tonight 9:10 p.m. Sunrise tomorrow 6:22 a.m. Sunset tomorrow 9:10 p.m. Now for the official National Weather Service forecast for North Central Kentucky and South Central Indiana, including the Louisville metro area. Today, chance of thunderstorms through the day. Showers likely late in the morning, then showers in the afternoon. Some thunderstorms may produce heavy rainfall. Highs in the lower 80s. South winds up to 10 miles an hour. Chance of precipitation near 100%. Tonight, showers and chance of thunderstorms. Some thunderstorms may produce heavy rainfall. Lows around 70. South winds 5 to 10 miles an hour. Chance of precipitation 90%. Saturday, partly sunny. Chance of showers and slight chance of thunderstorms. Some thunderstorms may produce heavy rainfall in the morning. Highs in the mid-80s. Southwest winds 5 to 10 miles an hour. Chance of precipitation 50%. Saturday night, partly cloudy with chance of thunderstorms until midnight, then mostly cloudy with chance of showers and slight chance of thunderstorms after midnight. Lows in the upper 60s. West winds up to 10 miles an hour. Chance of precipitation 50%. And now the extended forecast for the radio listening area. Sunday and Sunday night, partly cloudy. A 20% chance of thunderstorms. Highs around 90. Lows in the lower 70s. Monday and Monday night, mostly clear. Highs in the mid-90s. Lows in the mid-70s. Tuesday and Tuesday night, mostly clear. Highs in the upper 90s. Lows in the mid-70s. Wednesday and Wednesday night, mostly clear. Highs in the upper 90s. Lows in the upper 70s. Thursday and Thursday night, mostly clear. Highs in the upper 90s. Lows in the upper 70s. The current time is 9:26 a.m. Eastern Daylight Time. Flood watch in effect through Saturday morning. What? Flash flooding caused by excessive rainfall continues to be possible. Where? Portions of Indiana, including the following areas, Jefferson and Scott and Kentucky, including the following areas, Anderson, Bourbon, Clark, Kentucky, Fayette, Franklin, Harrison, Kentucky, Henry, Nicholas, Oldham, Scott, Kentucky, Shelby, Spencer, Trimble, and Woodford. When, through Saturday morning. The following impacts are expected. Excessive runoff may result in flooding of rivers, creeks, streams, and other low-lying and flood-prone locations.
Flooding may occur in poor drainage and urban areas. Low water crossings may be flooded. Additional details, multiple waves of heavy showers and thunderstorms are expected today through Saturday morning across southern Indiana and northern Kentucky. Rainfall amounts of 1 to 2 inches are likely. Multiple thunderstorms moving repeatedly over the same areas may result in localized rainfall totals of 3 to 4 inches. http://www.weather.gov/safety/flood. Flood watch remains in effect through Saturday morning. What? Flash flooding caused by excessive rainfall continues to be possible. Where? Portions of Indiana, including the following areas: Clark, Crawford, Du Bois, Floyd, Harrison, Orange, Perry, and Washington, and North Central Kentucky, including the following area: Jefferson. When? Through Saturday morning. The following impacts are expected. Excessive runoff may result in flooding of rivers, creeks, streams, and other low-lying and flood-prone locations. Flooding may occur in poor drainage and urban areas. Low water crossings may be flooded. Additional details, multiple waves of heavy showers and thunderstorms are expected today through Saturday morning across southern Indiana and northern Kentucky. Rainfall amounts of 1 to 2 inches are likely. Multiple thunderstorms moving repeatedly over the same areas may result in localized rainfall totals of 3 to 4 inches. http://www.weather.gov/safety/flood. 9 a.m. Eastern Daylight Time weather conditions across north-central Kentucky and south-central Indiana. At Louisville International, it was cloudy. The temperature was 71 degrees, the dew point 68, and the relative humidity 90%. The wind was southeast at 9 miles an hour. The pressure was 30.06 inches and rising. At Bowman Field, it was cloudy. The temperature was 70 degrees, the dew point 69, and the relative humidity 97%. The wind was east at 3 miles an hour. The pressure was 30.06 inches and rising. At Jasper, it was cloudy. The temperature was 69 degrees, the dew point 69, and the relative humidity 100%. The wind was southeast at 8 miles an hour. The pressure was 30.05 inches and rising. Once again, at Louisville International, it was 71 degrees under cloudy skies. Elsewhere around the region, rain was falling, with a temperature of 69 at Covington, 70 at Evansville, and 69 at Indianapolis. It was partly sunny, with a temperature of 72 at Jackson, 77 at Nashville, and 70 at Paducah. It was cloudy, with a temperature of 69 at Lexington, 75 at Bowling Green, and 69 at Bloomington. At Frankfort, the weather conditions were not available. This is the climate data for Louisville for yesterday. The high temperature was 86. The low was 64. That gave a mean temperature of 75, which was 4 degrees below normal. There were 10 cooling degree days for a monthly total of 257 and a seasonal total of 570, which was 82 degree days above normal. Heating degree days remained at 0 for the month and 3691 for the season, which was 242 degree days below normal. Precipitation yesterday was 0.16 inches for a monthly total of 6.84 inches and a yearly total of 24.34 inches, which was 0.61 inches below normal. Since midnight, the low temperature was 70 and 0.22 inches of precipitation fell. The record high for today is 101, set in 1954. The record low for today is 52, set in 1974. Sunrise today 6:22 a.m. Sunset tonight 9:10 p.m. Sunrise tomorrow 6:22 a.m. Sunset tomorrow 9:10 p.m. Now for the official National Weather Service forecast for North Central Kentucky and South Central Indiana, including the Louisville metro area. Today, chance of thunderstorms through the day. Showers likely late in the morning, then showers in the afternoon. Some thunderstorms may produce heavy rainfall. Highs in the lower 80s. South winds up to 10 miles an hour. Chance of precipitation near 100%. Tonight,
showers, and chance of thunderstorms. Some thunderstorms may produce heavy rainfall. Lows around 70. South winds 5 to 10 miles an hour. Chance of precipitation 90%. Saturday, partly sunny. Chance of showers and slight chance of thunderstorms. Some thunderstorms may produce heavy rainfall in the morning. Highs in the mid-80s. Southwest winds 5 to 10 miles an hour. Chance of precipitation 50%. Saturday night, partly cloudy with chance of thunderstorms until midnight, then mostly cloudy with chance of showers and slight chance of thunderstorms after midnight. Lows in the upper 60s. West winds up to 10 miles an hour. Chance of precipitation 50%. And now the extended forecast for the radio listening area. Sunday and Sunday night, partly cloudy. A 20% chance of thunderstorms. Highs around 90. Lows in the lower 70s. Monday and Monday night, mostly clear. Highs in the mid-90s. Lows in the mid-70s. Tuesday and Tuesday night, mostly clear. Highs in the upper 90s. Lows in the mid-70s. Wednesday and Wednesday night, mostly clear. Highs in the upper 90s. Lows in the upper 70s. Thursday and Thursday night, mostly clear. Highs in the upper 90s. Lows in the upper 70s. The current time is 9:33 a.m. Eastern Daylight Time. Flood watch in effect through Saturday morning. What? Flash flooding caused by excessive rainfall continues to be possible. Where? Portions of Indiana, including the following areas, Jefferson and Scott and Kentucky, including the following areas, Anderson, Bourbon, Clark, Kentucky, Fayette, Franklin, Harrison, Kentucky, Henry, Nicholas, Oldham, Scott, Kentucky, Shelby, Spencer, Trimble, and Woodford. When? Through Saturday morning. The following impacts are expected. Excessive runoff may result in flooding of rivers, creeks, streams, and other low-lying and flood-prone locations. Flooding may occur in poor drainage and urban areas. Low water crossings may be flooded. Additional details, multiple waves of heavy showers and thunderstorms are expected today through Saturday morning across southern Indiana and northern Kentucky. Rainfall amounts of 1 to 2 inches are likely. Multiple thunderstorms moving repeatedly over the same areas may result in localized rainfall totals of 3 to 4 inches. http://www.weather.gov/safety/flood. Flood watch remains in effect through Saturday morning. What? Flash flooding caused by excessive rainfall continues to be possible. Where? Portions of Indiana, including the following areas, Clark, Crawford, DuBois, Floyd, Harrison, Orange, Perry, and Washington and North Central Kentucky, including the following area, Jefferson. When? Through Saturday morning. The following impacts are expected. Excessive runoff may result in flooding of rivers, creeks, streams, and other low-lying and flood-prone locations. Flooding may occur in poor drainage and urban areas. Low water crossings may be flooded. Additional details, multiple waves of heavy showers and thunderstorms are expected today through Saturday morning across southern Indiana and northern Kentucky. Rainfall amounts of 1 to 2 inches are likely. Multiple thunderstorms moving repeatedly over the same areas may result in localized rainfall totals of 3 to 4 inches. http://www.weather.gov/safety/flood. 9 a.m. Eastern Daylight Time weather conditions across north-central Kentucky and south-central Indiana. At Louisville International, it was cloudy. The temperature was 71 degrees, the dew point 68, and the relative humidity 90%. The wind was southeast at 9 miles an hour. The pressure was 30.06 inches and rising. At Bowman Field, it was cloudy. The temperature was 70 degrees. The dew point 69, and the relative humidity 97%. The wind was east at 3 miles an hour. The pressure was 30.06 inches and rising. At Jasper, it was cloudy. The temperature was 69 degrees,
the dew point 69, and the relative humidity 100%. The wind was southeast at 8 miles an hour. The pressure was 30.05 inches and rising. Once again, at Louisville International it was 71 degrees under cloudy skies. Elsewhere around the region, rain was falling, with a temperature of 69 at Covington, 70 at Evansville, and 69 at Indianapolis. It was partly sunny, with a temperature of 72 at Jackson, 77 at Nashville, and 70 at Paducah. It was cloudy, with a temperature of 69 at Lexington, 75 at Bowling Green, and 69 at Bloomington. At Frankfort, the weather conditions were not available. This is the climate data for Louisville for yesterday. The high temperature was 86. The low was 64. That gave a mean temperature of 75, which was 4 degrees below normal. There were 10 cooling degree days for a monthly total of 257 and a seasonal total of 570, which was 82 degree days above normal. Heating degree days remained at 0 for the month and 3691 for the season, which was 242 degree days below normal. Precipitation yesterday was 0.16 inches for a monthly total of 6.84 inches and a yearly total of 24.34 inches, which was 0.61 inches below normal. Since midnight, the low temperature was 70 and 0.22 inches of precipitation fell. The record high for today is 101, set in 1954. The record low for today is 52, set in 1974. Sunrise today 6:22 a.m. Sunset tonight 9:10 p.m. Sunrise tomorrow 6:22 a.m. Sunset tomorrow 9:10 p.m. Now for the official National Weather Service forecast for North Central Kentucky and South Central Indiana, including the Louisville metro area. Today, chance of thunderstorms through the day. Showers likely late in the morning, then showers in the afternoon. Some thunderstorms may produce heavy rainfall. Highs in the lower 80s. South winds up to 10 miles an hour. Chance of precipitation near 100%. Tonight, showers and chance of thunderstorms. Some thunderstorms may produce heavy rainfall. Lows around 70. South winds 5 to 10 miles an hour. Chance of precipitation 90%. Saturday, partly sunny. Chance of showers and slight chance of thunderstorms. Some thunderstorms may produce heavy rainfall in the morning. Highs in the mid-80s. Southwest winds 5 to 10 miles an hour. Chance of precipitation 50%. Saturday night, partly cloudy with chance of thunderstorms until midnight, then mostly cloudy with chance of showers and slight chance of thunderstorms after midnight. Lows in the upper 60s. West winds up to 10 miles an hour. Chance of precipitation 50%. And now the extended forecast for the radio listening area. Sunday and Sunday night, partly cloudy. A 20% chance of thunderstorms. Highs around 90. Lows in the lower 70s. Monday and Monday night, mostly clear. Highs in the mid-90s. Lows in the mid-70s. Tuesday and Tuesday night, mostly clear. Highs in the upper 90s. Lows in the mid-70s. Wednesday and Wednesday night, mostly clear. Highs in the upper 90s. Lows in the upper 70s. Thursday and Thursday night, mostly clear. Highs in the upper 90s. Lows in the upper 70s. The current time is 9:41 a.m. Eastern Daylight Time. Flood watch in effect through Saturday morning. What? Flash flooding caused by excessive rainfall continues to be possible. Where? Portions of Indiana, including the following areas, Jefferson and Scott and Kentucky, including the following areas, Anderson, Bourbon, Clark, Kentucky, Fayette, Franklin, Harrison, Kentucky, Henry, Nicholas, Oldham, Scott, Kentucky, Shelby, Spencer, Trimble, and Woodford. When, through Saturday morning. The following impacts are expected. Excessive runoff may result in flooding of rivers, creeks, streams, and other low-lying and flood-prone locations. Flooding may occur in poor drainage and urban areas. Low water crossings may be flooded.
Additional details. Multiple waves of heavy showers and thunderstorms are expected today through Saturday morning across southern Indiana and northern Kentucky. Rainfall amounts of 1 to 2 inches are likely. Multiple thunderstorms moving repeatedly over the same areas may result in localized rainfall totals of 3 to 4 inches. http://www.weather.gov/safety/flood. Flood watch remains in effect through Saturday morning. What? Flash flooding caused by excessive rainfall continues to be possible. Where? Portions of Indiana, including the following areas: Clark, Crawford, DuBois, Floyd, Harrison, Orange, Perry, and Washington and North Central Kentucky, including the following area: Jefferson. When? Through Saturday morning. The following impacts are expected. Excessive runoff may result in flooding of rivers, creeks, streams, and other low-lying and flood-prone locations. Flooding may occur in poor drainage and urban areas. Low water crossings may be flooded. Additional details. Multiple waves of heavy showers and thunderstorms are expected today through Saturday morning across southern Indiana and northern Kentucky. Rainfall amounts of 1 to 2 inches are likely. Multiple thunderstorms moving repeatedly over the same areas may result in localized rainfall totals of 3 to 4 inches. http://www.weather.gov/safety/flood. 9 a.m. Eastern Daylight Time weather conditions across north-central Kentucky and south-central Indiana. At Louisville International, it was cloudy. The temperature was 71 degrees, the dew point 68, and the relative humidity 90%. The wind was southeast at 9 miles an hour. The pressure was 30.06 inches and rising. At Bowman Field, it was cloudy. The temperature was 70 degrees, the dew point 69, and the relative humidity 97%. The wind was east at 3 miles an hour. The pressure was 30.06 inches and rising. At Jasper, it was cloudy. The temperature was 69 degrees, the dew point 69, and the relative humidity 100%. The wind was southeast at 8 miles an hour. The pressure was 30.05 inches and rising. Once again, at Louisville International, it was 71 degrees under cloudy skies. Elsewhere around the region, rain was falling, with a temperature of 69 at Covington, 70 at Evansville, and 69 at Indianapolis. It was partly sunny, with a temperature of 72 at Jackson, 77 at Nashville, and 70 at Paducah. It was cloudy, with a temperature of 69 at Lexington, 75 at Bowling Green, and 69 at Bloomington. At Frankfort, the weather conditions were not available. This is the climate data for Louisville for yesterday. The high temperature was 86. The low was 64. That gave a mean temperature of 75, which was 4 degrees below normal. There were 10 cooling degree days for a monthly total of 257 and a seasonal total of 570, which was 82 degree days above normal. Heating degree days remained at 0 for the month and 3691 for the season, which was 242 degree days below normal. Precipitation yesterday was 0.16 inches for a monthly total of 6.84 inches and a yearly total of 24.34 inches, which was 0.61 inches below normal. Since midnight, the low temperature was 70 and 0.22 inches of precipitation fell. The record high for today is 101, set in 1954. The record low for today is 52, set in 1974. Sunrise today 6:22 a.m. Sunset tonight 9:10 p.m. Sunrise tomorrow 6:22 a.m. Sunset tomorrow 9:10 p.m. Now for the official National Weather Service forecast for North Central Kentucky and South Central Indiana, including the Louisville metro area. Today, chance of thunderstorms through the day. Showers likely late in the morning, then showers in the afternoon. Some thunderstorms may produce heavy rainfall. Highs in the lower 80s. South winds up to 10 miles an hour. Chance of precipitation near 100%. Tonight, showers and chance of thunderstorms. Some thunderstorms may produce heavy rainfall.
Lows around 70. South winds 5 to 10 miles an hour. Chance of precipitation 90%. Saturday, partly sunny. Chance of showers and slight chance of thunderstorms. Some thunderstorms may produce heavy rainfall in the morning. Highs in the mid-80s. Southwest winds 5 to 10 miles an hour. Chance of precipitation 50%. Saturday night, partly cloudy with chance of thunderstorms until midnight, then mostly cloudy with chance of showers and slight chance of thunderstorms after midnight. Lows in the upper 60s. West winds up to 10 miles an hour. Chance of precipitation 50%. And now the extended forecast for the radio listening area. Sunday and Sunday night, partly cloudy. A 20% chance of thunderstorms. Highs around 90. Lows in the lower 70s. Monday and Monday night, mostly clear. Highs in the mid-90s. Lows in the mid-70s. Tuesday and Tuesday night, mostly clear. Highs in the upper 90s. Lows in the mid-70s. Wednesday and Wednesday night, mostly clear. Highs in the upper 90s. Lows in the upper 70s. Thursday and Thursday night, mostly clear. Highs in the upper 90s. Lows in the upper 70s. The current time is 9:48 a.m. Eastern Daylight Time. Flood watch in effect through Saturday morning. What? Flash flooding caused by excessive rainfall continues to be possible. Where? Portions of Indiana, including the following areas, Jefferson and Scott and Kentucky, including the following areas, Anderson, Bourbon, Clark, Kentucky, Fayette, Franklin, Harrison, Kentucky, Henry, Nicholas, Oldham, Scott, Kentucky, Shelby, Spencer, Trimble, and Woodford. When? Through Saturday morning. The following impacts are expected. Excessive runoff may result in flooding of rivers, creeks, streams, and other low-lying and flood-prone locations. Flooding may occur in poor drainage and urban areas. Low-water crossings may be flooded. Additional details, multiple waves of heavy showers and thunderstorms are expected today through Saturday morning across southern Indiana and northern Kentucky. Rainfall amounts of 1 to 2 inches are likely. Multiple thunderstorms moving repeatedly over the same areas may result in localized rainfall totals of 3 to 4 inches. http://www.weather.gov/safety/flood. Flood watch remains in effect through Saturday morning. What? Flash flooding caused by excessive rainfall continues to be possible. Where? Portions of Indiana, including the following areas, Clark, Crawford, DuBois, Floyd, Harrison, Orange, Perry, and Washington and North Central Kentucky, including the following area, Jefferson. When? Through Saturday morning. The following impacts are expected. Excessive runoff may result in flooding of rivers, creeks, streams, and other low-lying and flood-prone locations. Flooding may occur in poor drainage and urban areas. Low-water crossings may be flooded. Additional details, multiple waves of heavy showers and thunderstorms are expected today through Saturday morning across southern Indiana and northern Kentucky. Rainfall amounts of 1 to 2 inches are likely. Multiple thunderstorms moving repeatedly over the same areas may result in localized rainfall totals of 3 to 4 inches. http://www.weather.gov/safety/flood. 9 a.m. Eastern Daylight Time weather conditions across north-central Kentucky and south-central Indiana. At Louisville International, it was cloudy. The temperature was 71 degrees, the dew point 68, and the relative humidity 90%. The wind was southeast at 9 miles an hour. The pressure was 30.06 inches and rising. At Bowman Field, it was cloudy. The temperature was 70 degrees, the dew point 69, and the relative humidity 97%. The wind was east at 3 miles an hour. The pressure was 30.06 inches and rising. At Jasper, it was cloudy. The temperature was 69 degrees, the dew point 69, and the relative humidity 100%. The wind was southeast at 8 miles an hour.
The pressure was 30.05 inches and rising. Once again, at Louisville International, it was 71 degrees under cloudy skies. Elsewhere around the region, rain was falling, with a temperature of 69 at Covington, 70 at Evansville, and 69 at Indianapolis.

was 82 degree days above normal. Heating degree days remained at zero for the month and 36.91 for the season, which was 242 degree days below normal. Precipitation yesterday was 0.16 inches for a monthly total of 6.84 inches and a yearly total of 24.34 inches, which was 0.61 inches below normal. Since midnight, the low temperature was 70 and 0.22 inches of precipitation fell. The record high for today is 101 set in 1954. The record low for today is 52 set in 1974. Sunrise today 6:22 a.m. Sunset tonight 9:10 p.m. Sunrise tomorrow 6:22 a.m. Sunset tomorrow 9:10 p.m. Now for the official National Weather Service forecast for North Central Kentucky and South Central Indiana, including the Louisville metro area. Today, chance of thunderstorms through the day. Showers likely late in the morning, then showers in the afternoon. Some thunderstorms may produce heavy rainfall. Highs in the lower 80s. South winds up to 10 miles an hour. Chance of precipitation near 100%. Tonight, showers and chance of thunderstorms. Some thunderstorms may produce heavy rainfall. Lows around 70. South winds 5 to 10 miles an hour. Chance of precipitation 90%. Saturday, partly sunny. Chance of showers and slight chance of thunderstorms. Some thunderstorms may produce heavy rainfall in the morning. Highs in the mid-80s. Southwest winds 5 to 10 miles an hour. Chance of precipitation 50%. Saturday night, partly cloudy with chance of thunderstorms until midnight, then mostly cloudy with chance of showers and slight chance of thunderstorms after midnight. Lows in the upper 60s. West winds up to 10 miles an hour. Chance of precipitation 50%. And now the extended forecast for the radio listening area. Sunday and Sunday night, partly cloudy. A 20% chance of thunderstorms. Highs around 90. Lows in the lower 70s. Monday and Monday night, mostly clear. Highs in the mid-90s. Lows in the mid-70s. Tuesday and Tuesday night, mostly clear. Highs in the upper 90s. Lows in the mid-70s. Wednesday and Wednesday night, mostly clear. Highs in the upper 90s. Lows in the upper 70s. Thursday and Thursday night, mostly clear. Highs in the upper 90s. Lows in the upper 70s. The current time is 9:56 a.m. Eastern Daylight Time. Flood watch in effect through Saturday morning. What? Flash flooding caused by excessive rainfall continues to be possible. Where? Portions of Indiana, including the following areas, Jefferson and Scott and Kentucky, including the following areas, Anderson, Bourbon, Clark, Kentucky, Fayette, Franklin, Harrison, Kentucky, Henry, Nicholas, Oldham, Scott, Kentucky, Shelby, Spencer, Trimble, and Woodford. When, through Saturday morning. The following impacts are expected. Excessive runoff may result in flooding of rivers, creeks, streams, and other low-lying and flood-prone locations. Flooding may occur in poor drainage and urban areas. Low-water crossings may be flooded. Additional details, multiple waves of heavy showers and thunderstorms are expected today through Saturday morning across southern Indiana and northern Kentucky. Rainfall amounts of 1 to 2 inches are likely. Multiple thunderstorms moving repeatedly over the same areas may result in localized rainfall totals of 3 to 4 inches. http://www.weather.gov/safety/flood. Flood watch remains in effect through Saturday morning. What? Flash flooding caused by excessive rainfall continues to be possible. Where? Portions of Indiana, including the following areas, Clark, Crawford, DuBois, Floyd, Harrison, Orange, Perry, and Washington and North Central Kentucky, including the following area, Jefferson. When? Through Saturday morning. The following impacts are expected. Excessive runoff may result in flooding of rivers, creeks, streams, and other low-lying and flood-prone locations. Flooding may occur in poor drainage and urban areas. Low-water crossings may be

additional details. Multiple waves of heavy showers and thunderstorms are expected today through Saturday morning across southern Indiana and northern Kentucky. Rainfall amounts of 1 to 2 inches are likely. Multiple thunderstorms moving repeatedly over the same areas may result in localized rainfall totals of 3 to 4 inches. http://www.weather.gov/safety/flood 9 a.m. Eastern Daylight Time weather conditions across north-central Kentucky and south-central Indiana. At Louisville International, it was cloudy. The temperature was 71 degrees, the dew point 68, and the relative humidity 90%. The wind was southeast at 9 miles an hour. The pressure was 30.06 inches and rising. At Bowman Field, it was cloudy. The temperature was 70 degrees, the dew point 69, and the relative humidity 97%. The wind was east at 3 miles an hour. The pressure was 30.06 inches and rising. At Jasper, it was cloudy. The temperature was 69 degrees, the dew point 69, and the relative humidity 100%. The wind was southeast at 8 miles an hour. The pressure was 30.05 inches and rising. Once again, at Louisville International, it was 71 degrees under cloudy skies. Elsewhere around the region, rain was falling, with a temperature of 69 at Covington, 70 at Evansville, and 69 at Indianapolis. It was partly sunny, with a temperature of 72 at Jackson, 77 at Nashville, and 70 at Paducah. It was cloudy, with a temperature of 69 at Lexington, 75 at Bowling Green, and 69 at Bloomington. At Frankfort, the weather conditions were not available. This is the climate data for Louisville for yesterday. The high temperature was 86. The low was 64. That gave a mean temperature of 75, which was 4 degrees below normal. There were 10 cooling degree days for a monthly total of 257 and a seasonal total of 570, which was 82 degree days above normal. Heating degree days remained at 0 for the month and 3691 for the season, which was 242 degree days below normal. Precipitation yesterday was 0.16 inches for a monthly total of 6.84 inches and a yearly total of 24.34 inches, which was 0.61 inches below normal. Since midnight, the low temperature was 70 and 0.22 inches of precipitation fell. The record high for today is 101 set in 1954. The record low for today is 52 set in 1974. Sunrise today 6:22 a.m. Sunset tonight 9:10 p.m. Sunrise tomorrow 6:22 a.m. Sunset tomorrow 9:10 p.m. Now for the official National Weather Service forecast for North Central Kentucky and South Central Indiana, including the Louisville metro area. Today, chance of thunderstorms through the day. Showers likely late in the morning, then showers in the afternoon. Some thunderstorms may produce heavy rainfall. Highs in the lower 80s. South winds up to 10 miles an hour. Chance of precipitation near 100%. Tonight, showers and chance of thunderstorms. Some thunderstorms may produce heavy rainfall. Lows around 70. South winds 5 to 10 miles an hour. Chance of precipitation 90%. Saturday, partly sunny. Chance of showers and slight chance of thunderstorms. Some thunderstorms may produce heavy rainfall in the morning. Highs in the mid-80s. Southwest winds 5 to 10 miles an hour. Chance of precipitation 50%. Saturday night, partly cloudy with chance of thunderstorms until midnight, then mostly cloudy with chance of showers and slight chance of thunderstorms after midnight. Lows in the upper 60s. West winds up to 10 miles an hour. Chance of precipitation 50%. And now the extended forecast for the radio listening area. Sunday and Sunday night, partly cloudy. A 20% chance of thunderstorms. Highs around 90. Lows in the lower 70s. Monday and Monday night, mostly clear. Highs in the mid-90s. Lows in the mid-70s. Tuesday and Tuesday night, mostly clear. Highs in the upper 90s.
lows in the mid-70s. Wednesday and Wednesday night, mostly clear. Highs in the upper 90s. Lows in the upper 70s. Thursday and Thursday night, mostly clear. Highs in the upper 90s. Lows in the upper 70s. The current time is 10:03 a.m. Eastern Daylight Time. Flood watch in effect through Saturday morning. What? Flash flooding caused by excessive rainfall continues to be possible. Where? Portions of Indiana, including the following areas, Jefferson and Scott and Kentucky, including the following areas, Anderson, Bourbon, Clark, Kentucky, Fayette, Franklin, Harrison, Kentucky, Henry, Nicholas, Oldham, Scott, Kentucky, Shelby, Spencer, Trimble, and Woodford. When? Through Saturday morning. The following impacts are expected. Excessive runoff may result in flooding of rivers, creeks, streams, and other low-lying and flood-prone locations. Flooding may occur in poor drainage and urban areas. Low water crossings may be flooded. Additional details, multiple waves of heavy showers and thunderstorms are expected today through Saturday morning across southern Indiana and northern Kentucky. Rainfall amounts of 1 to 2 inches are likely. Multiple thunderstorms moving repeatedly over the same areas may result in localized rainfall totals of 3 to 4 inches. http://www.weather.gov/safety/flood. Flood watch remains in effect through Saturday morning. What? Flash flooding caused by excessive rainfall continues to be possible. Where? Portions of Indiana, including the following areas, Clark, Crawford, DuBois, Floyd, Harrison, Orange, Perry, and Washington and North Central Kentucky, including the following area, Jefferson. When? Through Saturday morning. The following impacts are expected. Excessive runoff may result in flooding of rivers, creeks, streams, and other low-lying and flood-prone locations. Flooding may occur in poor drainage and urban areas. Low water crossings may be flooded. Additional details, multiple waves of heavy showers and thunderstorms are expected today through Saturday morning across southern Indiana and northern Kentucky. Rainfall amounts of 1 to 2 inches are likely. Multiple thunderstorms moving repeatedly over the same areas may result in localized rainfall totals of 3 to 4 inches. http://www.weather.gov/safety/flood. 10 a.m. Eastern Daylight Time weather conditions across north-central Kentucky and south-central Indiana. At Louisville International, it was cloudy. The temperature was 72 degrees, the dew point 68, and the relative humidity 87%. The wind was southeast at 5 miles an hour. The pressure was 30.06 inches and steady. At Bowman Field, it was cloudy. The temperature was 71 degrees. The dew point 69, and the relative humidity 93%. The wind was east at 7 miles an hour. The pressure was 30.07 inches and rising. At Jasper, rain was falling. The temperature was 69 degrees, the dew point 69, and the relative humidity 100%. The wind was south at 14 miles an hour. The pressure was 30.07 inches and steady. Once again, at Louisville International, it was 72 degrees under cloudy skies. Elsewhere around the region, rain was falling, with a temperature of 70 at Covington, 78 at Nashville, and 69 at Indianapolis. It was partly sunny, with a temperature of 74 at Jackson, 76 at Bowling Green, and 74 at Paducah. It was cloudy, with a temperature of 71 at Lexington, 69 at Evansville, and 70 at Bloomington. At Frankfort, the weather conditions were not available. This is the climate data for Louisville for yesterday. The high temperature was 86. The low was 64. That gave a mean temperature of 75, which was 4 degrees below normal. There were 10 cooling degree days for a monthly total of 257 and a seasonal total of 570, which was 82 degree days above normal. Heating degree days remained at 0 for the month and 36.91 for the season, which was 242 degree days below normal.
Precipitation yesterday was 0.16 inches for a monthly total of 6.84 inches and a yearly total of 24.34 inches, which was 0.61 inches below normal. Since midnight, the low temperature was 70 and 0.22 inches of precipitation fell. The record high for today is 101 set in 1954. The record low for today is 52 set in 1974. Sunrise today 6:22 a.m. Sunset tonight 9:10 p.m. Sunrise tomorrow 6:22 a.m. Sunset tomorrow 9:10 p.m. Now for the official National Weather Service forecast for North Central Kentucky and South Central Indiana, including the Louisville metro area. Today, chance of thunderstorms through the day. Showers likely late in the morning, then showers in the afternoon. Some thunderstorms may produce heavy rainfall. Highs in the lower 80s. South winds up to 10 miles an hour. Chance of precipitation near 100%. Tonight, showers and chance of thunderstorms. Some thunderstorms may produce heavy rainfall. Lows around 70. South winds 5 to 10 miles an hour. Chance of precipitation 90%. Saturday, partly sunny. Chance of showers and slight chance of thunderstorms. Some thunderstorms may produce heavy rainfall in the morning. Highs in the mid-80s. Southwest winds 5 to 10 miles an hour. Chance of precipitation 50%. Saturday night, partly cloudy with chance of thunderstorms until midnight, then mostly cloudy with chance of showers and slight chance of thunderstorms after midnight. Lows in the upper 60s. West winds up to 10 miles an hour. Chance of precipitation 50%. And now the extended forecast for the radio listening area. Sunday and Sunday night, partly cloudy. A 20% chance of thunderstorms. Highs around 90. Lows in the lower 70s. Monday and Monday night, mostly clear. Highs in the mid-90s. Lows in the mid-70s. Tuesday and Tuesday night, mostly clear. Highs in the upper 90s. Lows in the mid-70s. Wednesday and Wednesday night, mostly clear. Highs in the upper 90s. Lows in the upper 70s. Thursday and Thursday night, mostly clear. Highs in the upper 90s. Lows in the upper 70s. The current time is 10:10 a.m. Eastern Daylight Time. Flood watch in effect through Saturday morning. What? Flash flooding caused by excessive rainfall continues to be possible. Where? Portions of Indiana, including the following areas, Jefferson and Scott and Kentucky, including the following areas, Anderson, Bourbon, Clark, Kentucky, Fayette, Franklin, Harrison, Kentucky, Henry, Nicholas, Oldham, Scott, Kentucky, Shelby, Spencer, Trimble, and Woodford. When, through Saturday morning. The following impacts are expected. Excessive runoff may result in flooding of rivers, creeks, streams, and other low-lying and flood-prone locations. Flooding may occur in poor drainage and urban areas. Low water crossings may be flooded. Additional details, multiple waves of heavy showers and thunderstorms are expected today through Saturday morning across southern Indiana and northern Kentucky. Rainfall amounts of 1 to 2 inches are likely. Multiple thunderstorms moving repeatedly over the same areas may result in localized rainfall totals of 3 to 4 inches. http://www.weather.gov/safety/flood. Flood watch remains in effect through Saturday morning. What? Flash flooding caused by excessive rainfall continues to be possible. Where? Portions of Indiana, including the following areas, Clark, Crawford, DuBois, Floyd, Harrison, Orange, Perry, and Washington and North Central Kentucky, including the following area, Jefferson. When, through Saturday morning. The following impacts are expected. Excessive runoff may result in flooding of rivers, creeks, streams, and other low-lying and flood-prone locations. Flooding may occur in poor drainage and urban areas. Low water crossings may be flooded. Additional details, multiple waves of heavy showers and thunderstorms are expected today through Saturday morning across southern Indiana and northern Kentucky.
rainfall amounts of 1 to 2 inches are likely. Multiple thunderstorms moving repeatedly over the same areas may result in localized rainfall totals of 3 to 4 inches. http://www.weather.gov/safety/flood. 10 a.m. Eastern Daylight Time weather conditions across north central Kentucky and south central Indiana. At Louisville International, it was cloudy. The temperature was 72 degrees, the dew point 68, and the relative humidity 87%. The wind was southeast at 5 miles an hour. The pressure was 30.06 inches and steady. At Bowman Field, it was cloudy. The temperature was 71 degrees, the dew point 69, and the relative humidity 93%. The wind was east at 7 miles an hour. The pressure was 30.07 inches and rising. At Jasper, rain was falling. The temperature was 69 degrees, the dew point 69, and the relative humidity 100%. The wind was south at 14 miles an hour. The pressure was 30.07 inches and steady. Once again, at Louisville International, it was 72 degrees under cloudy skies. Elsewhere around the region, rain was falling, with a temperature of 70 at Covington, 78 at Nashville, and 69 at Indianapolis. It was partly sunny, with a temperature of 74 at Jackson, and 74 at Paducah. It was cloudy, with a temperature of 71 at Lexington, 76 at Bowling Green, 69 at Evansville, and 70 at Bloomington. At Frankfort, the weather conditions were not available. This is the climate data for Louisville for yesterday. The high temperature was 86. The low was 64. That gave a mean temperature of 75, which was 4 degrees below normal. There were 10 cooling degree days for a monthly total of 257 and a seasonal total of 570, which was 82 degree days above normal. Heating degree days remained at 0 for the month and 3691 for the season, which was 242 degree days below normal. Precipitation yesterday was 0.16 inches for a monthly total of 6.84 inches and a yearly total of 24.34 inches, which was 0.61 inches below normal. Since midnight, the low temperature was 70 and 0.22 inches of precipitation fell. The record high for today is 101 set in 1954. The record low for today is 52 set in 1974. Sunrise today 6:22 a.m. Sunset tonight 9:10 p.m. Sunrise tomorrow 6:22 a.m. Sunset tomorrow 9:10 p.m. Now for the official National Weather Service forecast for North Central Kentucky and South Central Indiana, including the Louisville metro area. Today, chance of thunderstorms through the day. Showers likely late in the morning, then showers in the afternoon. Some thunderstorms may produce heavy rainfall. Highs in the lower 80s. South winds up to 10 miles an hour. Chance of precipitation near 100%. Tonight, showers and chance of thunderstorms. Some thunderstorms may produce heavy rainfall. Lows around 70. South winds 5 to 10 miles an hour. Chance of precipitation 90%. Saturday, partly sunny. Chance of showers and slight chance of thunderstorms. Some thunderstorms may produce heavy rainfall in the morning. Highs in the mid-80s. Southwest winds 5 to 10 miles an hour. Chance of precipitation 50%. Saturday night, partly cloudy with chance of thunderstorms until midnight, then mostly cloudy with chance of showers and slight chance of thunderstorms after midnight. Lows in the upper 60s. West winds up to 10 miles an hour. Chance of precipitation 50%. And now the extended forecast for the radio listening area. Sunday and Sunday night, partly cloudy. A 20% chance of thunderstorms. Highs around 90. Lows in the lower 70s. Monday and Monday night, mostly clear. Highs in the mid-90s. Lows in the mid-70s. Tuesday and Tuesday night, mostly clear. Highs in the upper 90s. Lows in the mid-70s. Wednesday and Wednesday night, mostly clear. Highs in the upper 90s. Lows in the upper 70s.
Thursday and Thursday night, mostly clear. Highs in the upper 90s. Lows in the upper 70s. The current time is 10:18 a.m. Eastern Daylight Time. Flood watch in effect through Saturday morning. What? Flash flooding caused by excessive rainfall continues to be possible. Where? Portions of Indiana, including the following areas, Jefferson and Scott and Kentucky, including the following areas, Anderson, Bourbon, Clark, Kentucky, Fayette, Franklin, Harrison, Kentucky, Henry, Nicholas, Oldham, Scott, Kentucky, Shelby, Spencer, Trimble, and Woodford. When? Through Saturday morning. The following impacts are expected. Excessive runoff may result in flooding of rivers, creeks, streams, and other low-lying and flood-prone locations. Flooding may occur in poor drainage and urban areas. Low water crossings may be flooded. Additional details, multiple waves of heavy showers and thunderstorms are expected today through Saturday morning across southern Indiana and northern Kentucky. Rainfall amounts of 1 to 2 inches are likely. Multiple thunderstorms moving repeatedly over the same areas may result in localized rainfall totals of 3 to 4 inches. http://www.weather.gov/safety/flood. Flood watch remains in effect through Saturday morning. What? Flash flooding caused by excessive rainfall continues to be possible. Where? Portions of Indiana, including the following areas, Clark, Crawford, DuBois, Floyd, Harrison, Orange, Perry, and Washington and North Central Kentucky, including the following area, Jefferson. When? Through Saturday morning. The following impacts are expected. Excessive runoff may result in flooding of rivers, creeks, streams, and other low-lying and flood-prone locations. Flooding may occur in poor drainage and urban areas. Low water crossings may be flooded. Additional details, multiple waves of heavy showers and thunderstorms are expected today through Saturday morning across southern Indiana and northern Kentucky. Rainfall amounts of 1 to 2 inches are likely. Multiple thunderstorms moving repeatedly over the same areas may result in localized rainfall totals of 3 to 4 inches. http://www.weather.gov/safety/flood. 10 a.m. Eastern Daylight Time weather conditions across north central Kentucky and south central Indiana. At Louisville International, it was cloudy. The temperature was 72 degrees. The dew point 68, and the relative humidity 87%. The wind was southeast at 5 miles an hour. The pressure was 30.06 inches and steady. At Bowman Field, it was cloudy. The temperature was 71 degrees, the dew point 69, and the relative humidity 93%. The wind was east at 7 miles an hour. The pressure was 30.07 inches and rising. At Jasper, rain was falling. The temperature was 69 degrees, the dew point 69, and the relative humidity 100%. The wind was south at 14 miles an hour. The pressure was 30.07 inches and steady. Once again, at Louisville International, it was 72 degrees under cloudy skies. Elsewhere around the region, rain was falling, with a temperature of 70 at Covington, 78 at Nashville, and 69 at Indianapolis. It was partly sunny, with a temperature of 74 at Jackson, and 74 at Paducah. It was cloudy, with a temperature of 71 at Lexington, 76 at Bowling Green, 69 at Evansville, and 70 at Bloomington. At Frankfort, the weather conditions were not available. This is the climate data for Louisville for yesterday. The high temperature was 86. The low was 64. That gave a mean temperature of 75, which was 4 degrees below normal. There were 10 cooling degree days for a monthly total of 257 and a seasonal total of 570, which was 82 degree days above normal. Heating degree days remained at 0 for the month and 3691 for the season, which was 242 degree days below normal. Precipitation yesterday was 0.16 inches for a monthly total of 6.84 inches and a yearly total of 24.34 inches, which was 0.61 inches below normal.
Since midnight, the low temperature was 70 and 0.22 inches of precipitation fell. The record high for today is 101 set in 1954. The record low for today is 52 set in 1974. Sunrise today 6:22 a.m. Sunset tonight 9:10 p.m. Sunrise tomorrow 6:22 a.m. Sunset tomorrow 9:10 p.m. Now for the official National Weather Service forecast for North Central Kentucky and South Central Indiana, including the Louisville metro area. Today, chance of thunderstorms through the day. Showers likely late in the morning, then showers in the afternoon. Some thunderstorms may produce heavy rainfall. Highs in the lower 80s. South winds up to 10 miles an hour. Chance of precipitation near 100%. Tonight, showers and chance of thunderstorms. Some thunderstorms may produce heavy rainfall. Lows around 70. South winds 5 to 10 miles an hour. Chance of precipitation 90%. Saturday, partly sunny. Chance of showers and slight chance of thunderstorms. Some thunderstorms may produce heavy rainfall in the morning. Highs in the mid-80s. Southwest winds 5 to 10 miles an hour. Chance of precipitation 50%. Saturday night, partly cloudy with chance of thunderstorms until midnight, then mostly cloudy with chance of showers and slight chance of thunderstorms after midnight. Lows in the upper 60s. West winds up to 10 miles an hour. Chance of precipitation 50%. And now the extended forecast for the radio listening area. Sunday and Sunday night, partly cloudy. A 20% chance of thunderstorms. Highs around 90. Lows in the lower 70s. Monday and Monday night, mostly clear. Highs in the mid-90s. Lows in the mid-70s. Tuesday and Tuesday night, mostly clear. Highs in the upper 90s. Lows in the mid-70s. Wednesday and Wednesday night, mostly clear. Highs in the upper 90s. Lows in the upper 70s. Thursday and Thursday night, mostly clear. Highs in the upper 90s. Lows in the upper 70s. The current time is 10:25 a.m. Eastern Daylight Time. Flood watch in effect through Saturday morning. What? Flash flooding caused by excessive rainfall continues to be possible. Where? Portions of Indiana, including the following areas, Jefferson and Scott and Kentucky, including the following areas, Anderson, Bourbon, Clark, Kentucky, Fayette, Franklin, Harrison, Kentucky, Henry, Nicholas, Oldham, Scott, Kentucky, Shelby, Spencer, Trimble, and Woodford. When, through Saturday morning. The following impacts are expected. Excessive runoff may result in flooding of rivers, creeks, streams, and other low-lying and flood-prone locations. Flooding may occur in poor drainage and urban areas. Low water crossings may be flooded. Additional details, multiple waves of heavy showers and thunderstorms are expected today through Saturday morning across southern Indiana and northern Kentucky. Rainfall amounts of 1 to 2 inches are likely. Multiple thunderstorms moving repeatedly over the same areas may result in localized rainfall totals of 3 to 4 inches. http://www.weather.gov/safety/flood. Flood watch remains in effect through Saturday morning. What? Flash flooding caused by excessive rainfall continues to be possible. Where? Portions of Indiana, including the following areas, Clark, Crawford, DuBois, Floyd, Harrison, Orange, Perry, and Washington and North Central Kentucky, including the following area, Jefferson. When? Through Saturday morning. The following impacts are expected. Excessive runoff may result in flooding of rivers, creeks, streams, and other low-lying and flood-prone locations. Flooding may occur in poor drainage and urban areas. Low water crossings may be flooded. Additional details, multiple waves of heavy showers and thunderstorms are expected today through Saturday morning across southern Indiana and northern Kentucky. Rainfall amounts of 1 to 2 inches are likely. Multiple thunderstorms moving repeatedly over the same areas may result in localized rainfall totals of 3 to 4 inches.
http://www.weather.gov/safety/flood. 10 a.m. Eastern Daylight Time weather conditions across north central Kentucky and south central Indiana. At Louisville International, it was cloudy. The temperature was 72 degrees, the dew point 68, and the relative humidity 87%. The wind was southeast at 5 miles an hour. The pressure was 30.06 inches and steady. At Bowman Field, it was cloudy. The temperature was 71 degrees, the dew point 69, and the relative humidity 93%. The wind was east at 7 miles an hour. The pressure was 30.07 inches and rising. At Jasper, rain was falling. The temperature was 69 degrees, the dew point 69, and the relative humidity 100%. The wind was south at 14 miles an hour. The pressure was 30.07 inches and steady. Once again, at Louisville International, it was 72 degrees under cloudy skies. Elsewhere around the region, rain was falling, with a temperature of 70 at Covington, 78 at Nashville, and 69 at Indianapolis. It was partly sunny, with a temperature of 74 at Jackson, and 74 at Paducah. It was cloudy, with a temperature of 71 at Lexington, 76 at Bowling Green, 69 at Evansville, and 70 at Bloomington. At Frankfort, the weather conditions were not available. This is the climate data for Louisville for yesterday. The high temperature was 86. The low was 64. That gave a mean temperature of 75, which was 4 degrees below normal. There were 10 cooling degree days for a monthly total of 257 and a seasonal total of 570, which was 82 degree days above normal. Heating degree days remained at 0 for the month and 3691 for the season, which was 242 degree days below normal. Precipitation yesterday was 0.16 inches for a monthly total of 6.84 inches and a yearly total of 24.34 inches, which was 0.61 inches below normal. Since midnight, the low temperature was 70 and 0.22 inches of precipitation fell. The record high for today is 101, set in 1954. The record low for today is 52, set in 1974. Sunrise today 6:22 a.m. Sunset tonight 9:10 p.m. Sunrise tomorrow 6:22 a.m. Sunset tomorrow 9:10 p.m. Now for the official National Weather Service forecast for north central Kentucky and south central Indiana, including the Louisville metro area. Today, chance of thunderstorms through the day. Showers likely late in the morning, then showers in the afternoon. Some thunderstorms may produce heavy rainfall. Highs in the lower 80s. South winds up to 10 miles an hour. Chance of precipitation near 100%. Tonight, showers and chance of thunderstorms. Some thunderstorms may produce heavy rainfall. Lows around 70. South winds 5 to 10 miles an hour. Chance of precipitation 90%. Saturday, partly sunny. Chance of showers and slight chance of thunderstorms. Some thunderstorms may produce heavy rainfall in the morning. Highs in the mid-80s. Southwest winds 5 to 10 miles an hour. Chance of precipitation 50%. Saturday night, partly cloudy with chance of thunderstorms until midnight, then mostly cloudy with chance of showers and slight chance of thunderstorms after midnight. Lows in the upper 60s. West winds up to 10 miles an hour. Chance of precipitation 50%. And now the extended forecast for the radio listening area. Sunday and Sunday night, partly cloudy. A 20% chance of thunderstorms. Highs around 90. Lows in the lower 70s. Monday and Monday night, mostly clear. Highs in the mid-90s. Lows in the mid-70s. Tuesday and Tuesday night, mostly clear. Highs in the upper 90s. Lows in the mid-70s. Wednesday and Wednesday night, mostly clear. Highs in the upper 90s. Lows in the upper 70s. Thursday and Thursday night, mostly clear. Highs in the upper 90s. Lows in the upper 70s.
The current time is 10:32 a.m. Eastern Daylight Time. Flood watch in effect through Saturday morning. What? Flash flooding caused by excessive rainfall continues to be possible. Where? Portions of Indiana, including the following areas, Jefferson and Scott and Kentucky, including the following areas, Anderson, Bourbon, Clark, Kentucky, Fayette, Franklin, Harrison, Kentucky, Henry, Nicholas, Oldham, Scott, Kentucky, Shelby, Spencer, Trimble, and Woodford. When? Through Saturday morning. The following impacts are expected. Excessive runoff may result in flooding of rivers, creeks, streams, and other low-lying and flood-prone locations. Flooding may occur in poor drainage and urban areas. Low water crossings may be flooded. Additional details, multiple waves of heavy showers and thunderstorms are expected today through Saturday morning across southern Indiana and northern Kentucky. Rainfall amounts of 1 to 2 inches are likely. Multiple thunderstorms moving repeatedly over the same areas may result in localized rainfall totals of 3 to 4 inches. http://www.weather.gov/safety/flood. Flood watch remains in effect through Saturday morning. What? Flash flooding caused by excessive rainfall continues to be possible. Where? Portions of Indiana, including the following areas, Clark, Crawford, Du Bois, Floyd, Harrison, Orange, Perry, and Washington and North Central Kentucky, including the following area, Jefferson. When? Through Saturday morning. The following impacts are expected. Excessive runoff may result in flooding of rivers, creeks, streams, and other low-lying and flood-prone locations. Flooding may occur in poor drainage and urban areas. Low water crossings may be flooded. Additional details, multiple waves of heavy showers and thunderstorms are expected today through Saturday morning across southern Indiana and northern Kentucky. Rainfall amounts of 1 to 2 inches are likely. Multiple thunderstorms moving repeatedly over the same areas may result in localized rainfall totals of 3 to 4 inches. http://www.weather.gov/safety/flood. 10 a.m. Eastern Daylight Time weather conditions across north central Kentucky and south central Indiana. At Louisville International, it was cloudy. The temperature was 72 degrees, the dew point 68, and the relative humidity 87%. The wind was southeast at 5 miles an hour. The pressure was 30.06 inches and steady. At Bowman Field, it was cloudy. The temperature was 71 degrees, the dew point 69, and the relative humidity 93%. The wind was east at 7 miles an hour. The pressure was 30.07 inches and rising. At Jasper, rain was falling. The temperature was 69 degrees, the dew point 69, and the relative humidity 100%. The wind was south at 14 miles an hour. The pressure was 30.07 inches and steady. Once again, at Louisville International, it was 72 degrees under cloudy skies. Elsewhere around the region, rain was falling, with a temperature of 70 at Covington, 78 at Nashville, and 69 at Indianapolis. It was partly sunny, with a temperature of 74 at Jackson, and 74 at Paducah. It was cloudy, with a temperature of 71 at Lexington, 76 at Bowling Green, 69 at Evansville, and 70 at Bloomington. At Frankfort, the weather conditions were not available. This is the climate data for Louisville for yesterday. The high temperature was 86. The low was 64. That gave a mean temperature of 75, which was 4 degrees below normal. There were 10 cooling degree days for a monthly total of 257 and a seasonal total of 570, which was 82 degree days above normal. Heating degree days remained at 0 for the month and 3691 for the season, which was 242 degree days below normal. Precipitation yesterday was 0.16 inches for a monthly total of 6.84 inches and a yearly total of 24.34 inches, which was 0.61 inches below normal. Since midnight, the low temperature was 70 and 0.22 inches of precipitation fell. The record high for today is 101 set in 1954.
The record low for today is 52 set in 1974. Sunrise today, 6:22 a.m. Sunset tonight, 9:10 p.m. Sunrise tomorrow, 6:22 a.m. Sunset tomorrow, 9:10 p.m. Now for the official National Weather Service forecast for North Central Kentucky and South Central Indiana, including the Louisville metro area. Today, chance of thunderstorms through the day. Showers likely late in the morning, then showers in the afternoon. Some thunderstorms may produce heavy rainfall. Highs in the lower 80s. South winds up to 10 miles an hour. Chance of precipitation near 100%. Tonight, showers and chance of thunderstorms. Some thunderstorms may produce heavy rainfall. Lows around 70. South winds 5 to 10 miles an hour. Chance of precipitation 90%. Saturday, partly sunny. Chance of showers and slight chance of thunderstorms. Some thunderstorms may produce heavy rainfall in the morning. Highs in the mid-80s. Southwest winds 5 to 10 miles an hour. Chance of precipitation 50%. Saturday night, partly cloudy with chance of thunderstorms until midnight, then mostly cloudy with chance of showers and slight chance of thunderstorms after midnight. Lows in the upper 60s. West winds up to 10 miles an hour. Chance of precipitation 50%. And now the extended forecast for the radio listening area. Sunday and Sunday night, partly cloudy. A 20% chance of thunderstorms. Highs around 90. Lows in the lower 70s. Monday and Monday night, mostly clear. Highs in the mid-90s. Lows in the mid-70s. Tuesday and Tuesday night, mostly clear. Highs in the upper 90s. Lows in the mid-70s. Wednesday and Wednesday night, mostly clear. Highs in the upper 90s. Lows in the upper 70s. Thursday and Thursday night, mostly clear. Highs in the upper 90s. Lows in the upper 70s. The current time is 10:40 a.m. Eastern Daylight Time. Flood watch in effect through Saturday morning. What? Flash flooding caused by excessive rainfall continues to be possible. Where? Portions of Indiana, including the following areas, Jefferson and Scott and Kentucky, including the following areas, Anderson, Bourbon, Clark, Kentucky, Fayette, Franklin, Harrison, Kentucky, Henry, Nicholas, Oldham, Scott, Kentucky, Shelby, Spencer, Trimble, and Woodford. When, through Saturday morning. The following impacts are expected. Excessive runoff may result in flooding of rivers, creeks, streams, and other low-lying and flood-prone locations. Flooding may occur in poor drainage and urban areas. Low water crossings may be flooded. Additional details, multiple waves of heavy showers and thunderstorms are expected today through Saturday morning across southern Indiana and northern Kentucky. Rainfall amounts of 1 to 2 inches are likely. Multiple thunderstorms moving repeatedly over the same areas may result in localized rainfall totals of 3 to 4 inches. http://www.weather.gov/safety/flood. Flood watch remains in effect through Saturday morning. What? Flash flooding caused by excessive rainfall continues to be possible. Where? Portions of Indiana, including the following areas, Clark, Crawford, Du Bois, Floyd, Harrison, Orange, Perry, and Washington and North Central Kentucky, including the following area, Jefferson. When? Through Saturday morning. The following impacts are expected. Excessive runoff may result in flooding of rivers, creeks, streams, and other low-lying and flood-prone locations. Flooding may occur in poor drainage and urban areas. Low water crossings may be flooded. Additional details, multiple waves of heavy showers and thunderstorms are expected today through Saturday morning across southern Indiana and northern Kentucky. Rainfall amounts of 1 to 2 inches are likely. Multiple thunderstorms moving repeatedly over the same areas may result in localized rainfall totals of 3 to 4 inches. http://www.weather.gov/safety/flood.
10 a.m. Eastern Daylight Time weather conditions across north-central Kentucky and south-central Indiana. At Louisville International, it was cloudy. The temperature was 72 degrees, the dew point 68, and the relative humidity 87%. The wind was southeast at 5 miles an hour. The pressure was 30.06 inches and steady. At Bowman Field, it was cloudy. The temperature was 71 degrees, the dew point 69, and the relative humidity 93%. The wind was east at 7 miles an hour. The pressure was 30.07 inches and rising. At Jasper, rain was falling. The temperature was 69 degrees, the dew point 69, and the relative humidity 100%. The wind was south at 14 miles an hour. The pressure was 30.07 inches and steady. Once again, at Louisville International, it was 72 degrees under cloudy skies. Elsewhere around the region, rain was falling, with a temperature of 70 at Covington, 78 at Nashville, and 69 at Indianapolis. It was partly sunny, with a temperature of 74 at Jackson, and 74 at Paducah. It was cloudy, with a temperature of 71 at Lexington, 76 at Bowling Green, 69 at Evansville, and 70 at Bloomington. At Frankfort, the weather conditions were not available. This is the climate data for Louisville for yesterday. The high temperature was 86. The low was 64. That gave a mean temperature of 75, which was 4 degrees below normal. There were 10 cooling degree days for a monthly total of 257 and a seasonal total of 570, which was 82 degree days above normal. Heating degree days remained at 0 for the month and 3691 for the season, which was 242 degree days below normal. Precipitation yesterday was 0.16 inches for a monthly total of 6.84 inches and a yearly total of 24.34 inches, which was 0.61 inches below normal. Since midnight, the low temperature was 70 and 0.22 inches of precipitation fell. The record high for today is 101 set in 1954. The record low for today is 52 set in 1974. Sunrise today 6:22 a.m. Sunset tonight 9:10 p.m. Sunrise tomorrow 6:22 a.m. Sunset tomorrow 9:10 p.m. Now for the official National Weather Service forecast for North Central Kentucky and South Central Indiana, including the Louisville metro area. Today, chance of thunderstorms through the day. Showers likely late in the morning, then showers in the afternoon. Some thunderstorms may produce heavy rainfall. Highs in the lower 80s. South winds up to 10 miles an hour. Chance of precipitation near 100%. Tonight, showers and chance of thunderstorms. Some thunderstorms may produce heavy rainfall. Lows around 70. South winds 5 to 10 miles an hour. Chance of precipitation 90%. Saturday, partly sunny. Chance of showers and slight chance of thunderstorms. Some thunderstorms may produce heavy rainfall in the morning. Highs in the mid-80s. Southwest winds 5 to 10 miles an hour. Chance of precipitation 50%. Saturday night, partly cloudy with chance of thunderstorms until midnight, then mostly cloudy with chance of showers and slight chance of thunderstorms after midnight. Lows in the upper 60s. West winds up to 10 miles an hour. Chance of precipitation 50%. And now the extended forecast for the radio listening area. Sunday and Sunday night, partly cloudy. A 20% chance of thunderstorms. Highs around 90. Lows in the lower 70s. Monday and Monday night, mostly clear. Highs in the mid-90s. Lows in the mid-70s. Tuesday and Tuesday night, mostly clear. Highs in the upper 90s. Lows in the mid-70s. Wednesday and Wednesday night, mostly clear. Highs in the upper 90s. Lows in the upper 70s. Thursday and Thursday night, mostly clear. Highs in the upper 90s. Lows in the upper 70s. The current time is 10:47 a.m. Eastern Daylight Time. Flood watch in effect through Saturday morning. What?
flash flooding caused by excessive rainfall continues to be possible. Where? Portions of Indiana, including the following areas, Jefferson and Scott and Kentucky, including the following areas, Anderson, Bourbon, Clark, Kentucky, Fayette, Franklin, Harrison, Kentucky, Henry, Nicholas, Oldham, Scott, Kentucky, Shelby, Spencer, Trimble, and Woodford. When, through Saturday morning. The following impacts are expected. Excessive runoff may result in flooding of rivers, creeks, streams, and other low-lying and flood-prone locations. Flooding may occur in poor drainage and urban areas. Low water crossings may be flooded. Additional details, multiple waves of heavy showers and thunderstorms are expected today through Saturday morning across southern Indiana and northern Kentucky. Rainfall amounts of 1 to 2 inches are likely. Multiple thunderstorms moving repeatedly over the same areas may result in localized rainfall totals of 3 to 4 inches. http://www.weather.gov/safety/flood. Flood watch remains in effect through Saturday morning. What? Flash flooding caused by excessive rainfall continues to be possible. Where? Portions of Indiana, including the following areas, Clark, Crawford, DuBois, Floyd, Harrison, Orange, Perry, and Washington and North Central Kentucky, including the following area, Jefferson. When, through Saturday morning. The following impacts are expected. Excessive runoff may result in flooding of rivers, creeks, streams, and other low-lying and flood-prone locations. Flooding may occur in poor drainage and urban areas. Low water crossings may be flooded. Additional details, multiple waves of heavy showers and thunderstorms are expected today through Saturday morning across southern Indiana and northern Kentucky. Rainfall amounts of 1 to 2 inches are likely. Multiple thunderstorms moving repeatedly over the same areas may result in localized rainfall totals of 3 to 4 inches. http://www.weather.gov/safety/flood. 10 a.m. Eastern Daylight Time weather conditions across north central Kentucky and south central Indiana. At Louisville International, it was cloudy. The temperature was 72 degrees, the dew point 68, and the relative humidity 87%. The wind was southeast at 5 miles an hour. The pressure was 30.06 inches and steady. At Bowman Field, it was cloudy. The temperature was 71 degrees, the dew point 69, and the relative humidity 93%. The wind was east at 7 miles an hour. The pressure was 30.07 inches and rising. At Jasper, rain was falling. The temperature was 69 degrees, the dew point 69, and the relative humidity 100%. The wind was south at 14 miles an hour. The pressure was 30.07 inches and steady. Once again, at Louisville International, it was 72 degrees under cloudy skies. Elsewhere around the region, rain was falling, with a temperature of 70 at Covington, 78 at Nashville, and 69 at Indianapolis. It was partly sunny, with a temperature of 74 at Jackson, and 74 at Paducah. It was cloudy, with a temperature of 71 at Lexington, 76 at Bowling Green, 69 at Evansville, and 70 at Bloomington. At Frankfort, the weather conditions were not available. This is the climate data for Louisville for yesterday. The high temperature was 86. The low was 64. That gave a mean temperature of 75, which was 4 degrees below normal. There were 10 cooling degree days for a monthly total of 257 and a seasonal total of 570, which was 82 degree days above normal. Heating degree days remained at 0 for the month and 3691 for the season, which was 242 degree days below normal. Precipitation yesterday was 0.16 inches for a monthly total of 6.84 inches and a yearly total of 24.34 inches, which was 0.61 inches below normal. Since midnight, the low temperature was 70 and 0.22 inches of precipitation fell. The record high for today is 101 set in 1954. The record low for today is 52 set in 1974. Sunrise today 6:22 a.m. Sunset tonight 9:10 p.m.
Sunrise tomorrow, 6:22 a.m. Sunset tomorrow, 9:10 p.m. Now for the official National Weather Service forecast for North Central Kentucky and South Central Indiana, including the Louisville metro area. Today, chance of thunderstorms.

rainfall in the morning. Highs in the mid-80s. Southwest winds 5 to 10 miles an hour. Chance of precipitation 50%. Saturday night, partly cloudy with chance of thunderstorms until midnight, then mostly cloudy with chance of showers and slight chance of thunderstorms after midnight. Lows in the upper 60s. West winds up to 10 miles an hour. Chance of precipitation 50%. And now the extended forecast for the radio listening area. Sunday and Sunday night, partly cloudy. A 20% chance of thunderstorms. Highs around 90. Lows in the lower 70s. Monday and Monday night, mostly clear. Highs in the mid-90s. Lows in the mid-70s. Tuesday and Tuesday night, mostly clear. Highs in the upper 90s. Lows in the mid-70s. Wednesday and Wednesday night, mostly clear. Highs in the upper 90s. Lows in the upper 70s. Thursday and Thursday night, mostly clear. Highs in the upper 90s. Lows in the upper 70s. The current time is 10:55 a.m. Eastern Daylight Time. Flood watch in effect through Saturday morning. What? Flash flooding caused by excessive rainfall continues to be possible. Where? Portions of Indiana, including the following areas, Jefferson and Scott and Kentucky, including the following areas, Anderson, Bourbon, Clark, Kentucky, Fayette, Franklin, Harrison, Kentucky, Henry, Nicholas, Oldham, Scott, Kentucky, Shelby, Spencer, Trimble, and Woodford. When, through Saturday morning. The following impacts are expected. Excessive runoff may result in flooding of rivers, creeks, streams, and other low-lying and flood-prone locations. Flooding may occur in poor drainage and urban areas. Low water crossings may be flooded. Additional details, multiple waves of heavy showers and thunderstorms are expected today through Saturday morning across southern Indiana and northern Kentucky. Rainfall amounts of 1 to 2 inches are likely. Multiple thunderstorms moving repeatedly over the same areas may result in localized rainfall totals of 3 to 4 inches. http://www.weather.gov/safety/flood. Flood watch in effect through Saturday morning. What? Flash flooding caused by excessive rainfall continues to be possible. Where? Portions of Indiana, including the following areas, Jefferson and Scott and Kentucky, including the following areas, Anderson, Bourbon, Clark, Kentucky, Fayette, Franklin, Harrison, Kentucky, Henry, Nicholas, Oldham, Scott, Kentucky, Shelby, Spencer, Trimble, and Woodford. When, through Saturday morning. The following impacts are expected. Excessive runoff may result in flooding of rivers, creeks, streams, and other low-lying and flood-prone locations. Flooding may occur in poor drainage and urban areas. Low water crossings may be flooded. Additional details, multiple waves of heavy showers and thunderstorms are expected today through Saturday morning across southern Indiana and northern Kentucky. Rainfall amounts of 1 to 2 inches are likely. Multiple thunderstorms moving repeatedly over the same areas may result in localized rainfall totals of 3 to 4 inches. http://www.weather.gov/safety/flood. Flood watch remains in effect through Saturday morning. What? Flash flooding caused by excessive rainfall continues to be possible. Where? Portions of Indiana, including the following areas, Clark, Crawford, DuBois, Floyd, Harrison, Orange, Perry, and Washington and North Central Kentucky, including the following area, Jefferson. When, through Saturday morning. The following impacts are expected. Excessive runoff may result in flooding of rivers, creeks, streams, and other low-lying and flood-prone locations. Flooding may occur in poor drainage and urban areas. Low water crossings may be flooded. Additional details, multiple waves of heavy showers and thunderstorms are expected today through Saturday morning across southern Indiana and northern Kentucky. Rainfall amounts of 1 to 2 inches are likely. Multiple thunderstorms moving repeatedly over the same areas may result in localized rainfall totals of 3 to 4 inches. http://www

www.weather.gov/safety/flood. The current time is 10:58 a.m. Eastern Daylight Time. 10 a.m. Eastern Daylight Time weather conditions across north-central Kentucky and south-central Indiana. At Louisville International, it was cloudy. The temperature was 72 degrees, the dew point 68, and the relative humidity 87%. The wind was southeast at 5 miles an hour. The pressure was 30.06 inches and steady. At Bowman Field, it was cloudy. The temperature was 71 degrees, the dew point 69, and the relative humidity 93%. The wind was east at 7 miles an hour. The pressure was 30.07 inches and rising. At Jasper, rain was falling. The temperature was 69 degrees, the dew point 69, and the relative humidity 100%. The wind was south at 14 miles an hour. The pressure was 30.07 inches and steady. Once again, at Louisville International, it was 72 degrees under cloudy skies. Elsewhere around the region, rain was falling, with a temperature of 70 at Covington, 78 at Nashville, and 69 at Indianapolis. It was partly sunny, with a temperature of 74 at Jackson, and 74 at Paducah. It was cloudy, with a temperature of 71 at Lexington, 76 at Bowling Green, 69 at Evansville, and 70 at Bloomington. At Frankfort, the weather conditions were not available. Flood advisory in effect until 3 p.m. Eastern Daylight Time this afternoon. What flooding caused by excessive rainfall is expected? Where, a portion of central Kentucky, including the following counties, Franklin and Shelby. When, until 3 p.m. Eastern Daylight Time. The following impacts are expected: minor flooding in low-lying and poor drainage areas. Water over roadways. Additional details: at 10:55 a.m. Eastern Daylight Time, Doppler radar indicated heavy rain due to thunderstorms. Minor flooding is ongoing or expected to begin shortly in the advisory area. Between 2.5 and 3.5 inches of rain have fallen. Additional rainfall amounts of 0.5 to 1 inch are expected over the area. This additional rain will result in minor flooding. Some locations that will experience flooding include Frankfort, Shelbyville, Hatton, Bryant, Baghdad, Benson, Flag Fork, Harvey Allen, Old Christiansburg, and Elmburg. http://www.weather.gov/safety/flood/turnaround. Don't drown when encountering flooded roads. Most flood deaths occur in vehicles. This is the climate data for Louisville for yesterday. The high temperature was 86. The low was 64. That gave a mean temperature of 75, which was 4 degrees below normal. There were 10 cooling degree days for a monthly total of 257 and a seasonal total of 570, which was 82 degree days above normal. Heating degree days remained at 0 for the month and 3691 for the season, which was 242 degree days below normal. Precipitation yesterday was 0.16 inches for a monthly total of 6.84 inches and a yearly total of 24.34 inches, which was 0.61 inches below normal. Since midnight, the low temperature was 70 and 0.22 inches of precipitation fell. The record high for today is 101, set in 1954. The record low for today is 52, set in 1974. Sunrise today 6:22 a.m. Sunset tonight 9:10 p.m. Sunrise tomorrow 6:22 a.m. Sunset tomorrow 9:10 p.m. The current time is 11:02 a.m. Eastern Daylight Time. Flood watch in effect through Saturday morning. What? Flash flooding caused by excessive rainfall continues to be possible. Where? Portions of Indiana, including the following areas: Jefferson and Scott and Kentucky, including the following areas: Anderson, Bourbon, Clark, Kentucky, Fayette, Franklin, Harrison, Kentucky, Henry, Nicholas, Oldham, Scott, Kentucky, Shelby, Spencer, Trimble, and Woodford. When, through Saturday morning. The following impacts are expected: excessive runoff may result in flooding of rivers, creeks, streams, and other low-lying and flood-prone locations.
Flooding may occur in poor drainage and urban areas. Low water crossings may be flooded. Additional details, multiple waves of heavy showers and thunderstorms are expected today through Saturday morning across southern Indiana and northern Kentucky. Rainfall amounts of 1 to 2 inches are likely. Multiple thunderstorms moving repeatedly over the same areas may result in localized rainfall totals of 3 to 4 inches. http://www.weather.gov/safety/flood. Flood watch remains in effect through Saturday morning. What? Flash flooding caused by excessive rainfall continues to be possible. Where? Portions of Indiana, including the following areas: Clark, Crawford, DuBois, Floyd, Harrison, Orange, Perry, and Washington, and North Central Kentucky, including the following area: Jefferson. When? Through Saturday morning. The following impacts are expected. Excessive runoff may result in flooding of rivers, creeks, streams, and other low-lying and flood-prone locations. Flooding may occur in poor drainage and urban areas. Low water crossings may be flooded. Additional details, multiple waves of heavy showers and thunderstorms are expected today through Saturday morning across southern Indiana and northern Kentucky. Rainfall amounts of 1 to 2 inches are likely. Multiple thunderstorms moving repeatedly over the same areas may result in localized rainfall totals of 3 to 4 inches. http://www.weather.gov/safety/flood. 11 a.m. Eastern Daylight Time weather conditions across north central Kentucky and south central Indiana. At Louisville International, light rain was falling, reducing the visibility to 2.5 miles. The temperature was 70 degrees, the dew point 68, and the relative humidity 93%. The wind was southwest at 5 miles an hour. The pressure was 30.10 inches and rising. At Bowman Field, rain was falling, reducing the visibility to 3 miles. The temperature was 70 degrees, the dew point 69, and the relative humidity 97%. The wind was southwest at 5 miles an hour. The pressure was 30.10 inches and rising. At Jasper, light rain was falling. The temperature was 70 degrees, the dew point 70, and the relative humidity 100%. The wind was south at 12 miles an hour. The pressure was 30.06 inches and falling. Once again, at Louisville International, it was 70 degrees with light rain. Elsewhere around the region, rain was falling, with a temperature of 78 at Nashville and 70 at Bloomington. At Paducah, it was partly sunny, with a temperature of 74. It was cloudy, with a temperature of 73 at Lexington, 71 at Covington, 75 at Jackson, 75 at Bowling Green, and 70 at Indianapolis. At Evansville, rain and fog were reported, with a temperature of 69. At Frankfort, the weather conditions were not available. Flood advisory in effect until 3 p.m. Eastern Daylight Time this afternoon. What? Flooding caused by excessive rainfall is expected. Where? A portion of central Kentucky, including the following counties, Franklin and Shelby. When? Until 3 p.m. Eastern Daylight Time. The following impacts are expected: minor flooding in low-lying and poor drainage areas. Water over roadways. Additional details, at 10:55 a.m. Eastern Daylight Time, Doppler radar indicated heavy rain due to thunderstorms. Minor flooding is ongoing or expected to begin shortly in the advisory area. Between 2.5 and 3.5 inches of rain have fallen. Additional rainfall amounts of 0.5 to 1 inch are expected over the area. This additional rain will result in minor flooding. Some locations that will experience flooding include Frankfort, Shelbyville, Hatton, Bryant, Baghdad, Benson, Flag Fork, Harvey Allen, Old Christiansburg, and Elmburg. http://www.weather.gov/safety/flood/turnaround. Don't drown when encountering flooded roads. Most flood deaths occur in vehicles. This is the climate data for Louisville for yesterday. The high temperature was 86. The low was 64.
that gave a mean temperature of 75, which was 4 degrees below normal. There were 10 cooling degree days for a monthly total of 257 and a seasonal total of 570, which was 82 degree days above normal. Heating degree days remained at 0 for the month and 3691 for the season, which was 242 degree days below normal. Precipitation yesterday was 0.16 inches for a monthly total of 6.84 inches and a yearly total of 24.34 inches, which was 0.61 inches below normal. Since midnight, the low temperature was 70 and 0.22 inches of precipitation fell. The record high for today is 101 set in 1954. The record low for today is 52 set in 1974. Sunrise today 6:22 a.m. Sunset tonight 9:10 p.m. Sunrise tomorrow 6:22 a.m. Sunset tomorrow 9:10 p.m. Now for the official National Weather Service forecast for North Central Kentucky and South Central Indiana, including the Louisville metro area. Today, chance of thunderstorms through the day. Showers likely late in the morning, then showers in the afternoon. Some thunderstorms may produce heavy rainfall. Highs in the lower 80s. South winds up to 10 miles an hour. Chance of precipitation near 100%. Tonight, showers and chance of thunderstorms. Some thunderstorms may produce heavy rainfall. Lows around 70. South winds 5 to 10 miles an hour. Chance of precipitation 90%. Saturday, partly sunny. Chance of showers and slight chance of thunderstorms. Some thunderstorms may produce heavy rainfall in the morning. Highs in the mid-80s. Southwest winds 5 to 10 miles an hour. Chance of precipitation 50%. Saturday night, partly cloudy with chance of thunderstorms until midnight, then mostly cloudy with chance of showers and slight chance of thunderstorms after midnight. Lows in the upper 60s. West winds up to 10 miles an hour. Chance of precipitation 50%. And now the extended forecast for the radio listening area. Sunday and Sunday night, partly cloudy. A 20% chance of thunderstorms. Highs around 90. Lows in the lower 70s. Monday and Monday night, mostly clear. Highs in the mid-90s. Lows in the mid-70s. Tuesday and Tuesday night, mostly clear. Highs in the upper 90s. Lows in the mid-70s. Wednesday and Wednesday night, mostly clear. Highs in the upper 90s. Lows in the upper 70s. Thursday and Thursday night, mostly clear. Highs in the upper 90s. Lows in the upper 70s. The current time is 11:11 a.m. Eastern Daylight Time. Flood watch in effect through Saturday morning. What? Flash flooding caused by excessive rainfall continues to be possible. Where? Portions of Indiana, including the following areas, Jefferson and Scott and Kentucky, including the following areas, Anderson, Bourbon, Clark, Kentucky, Fayette, Franklin, Harrison, Kentucky, Henry, Nicholas, Oldham, Scott, Kentucky, Shelby, Spencer, Trimble, and Woodford. When, through Saturday morning. The following impacts are expected. Excessive runoff may result in flooding of rivers, creeks, streams, and other low-lying and flood-prone locations. Flooding may occur in poor drainage and urban areas. Low water crossings may be flooded. Additional details, multiple waves of heavy showers and thunderstorms are expected today through Saturday morning across southern Indiana and northern Kentucky. Rainfall amounts of 1 to 2 inches are likely. Multiple thunderstorms moving repeatedly over the same areas may result in localized rainfall totals of 3 to 4 inches. http://www.weather.gov/safety/flood. Flood watch remains in effect through Saturday morning. What? Flash flooding caused by excessive rainfall continues to be possible. Where? Portions of Indiana, including the following areas, Clark, Crawford, Du Bois, Floyd, Harrison, Orange, Perry, and Washington and North Central Kentucky, including the following area, Jefferson. When? Through Saturday morning.
The following impacts are expected. Excessive runoff may result in flooding of rivers, creeks, streams, and other low-lying and flood-prone locations. Flooding may occur in poor drainage and urban areas. Low water crossings may be flooded. Additional details, multiple waves of heavy showers and thunderstorms are expected today through Saturday morning across southern Indiana and northern Kentucky. Rainfall amounts of 1 to 2 inches are likely. Multiple thunderstorms moving repeatedly over the same areas may result in localized rainfall totals of 3 to 4 inches. http://www.weather.gov/safety/flood 11 a.m. Eastern Daylight Time weather conditions across north-central Kentucky and south-central Indiana. At Louisville International, light rain was falling, reducing the visibility to 2.5 miles. The temperature was 70 degrees, the dew point 68, and the relative humidity 93%. The wind was southwest at 5 miles an hour. The pressure was 30.10 inches and rising. At Bowman Field, rain was falling, reducing the visibility to 3 miles. The temperature was 70 degrees, the dew point 69, and the relative humidity 97%. The wind was southwest at 5 miles an hour. The pressure was 30.10 inches and rising. At Jasper, light rain was falling. The temperature was 70 degrees, the dew point 70, and the relative humidity 100%. The wind was south at 12 miles an hour. The pressure was 30.06 inches and falling. Once again, at Louisville International, it was 70 degrees with light rain. Elsewhere around the region, rain was falling, with a temperature of 78 at Nashville and 70 at Bloomington. At Paducah, it was partly sunny, with a temperature of 74. It was cloudy, with a temperature of 73 at Lexington, 71 at Covington, 75 at Jackson, 75 at Bowling Green, and 70 at Indianapolis. At Evansville, rain and fog were reported, with a temperature of 69. At Frankfort, the weather conditions were not available. Flood advisory in effect until 3 p.m. Eastern Daylight Time this afternoon. What flooding caused by excessive rainfall is expected? Where, a portion of central Kentucky, including the following counties, Franklin and Shelby. When, until 3 p.m. Eastern Daylight Time. The following impacts are expected: minor flooding in low-lying and poor drainage areas. Water over roadways. Additional details, at 10:55 a.m. Eastern Daylight Time, Doppler radar indicated heavy rain due to thunderstorms. Minor flooding is ongoing or expected to begin shortly in the advisory area. Between 2.5 and 3.5 inches of rain have fallen. Additional rainfall amounts of 0.5 to 1 inch are expected over the area. This additional rain will result in minor flooding. Some locations that will experience flooding include Frankfort, Shelbyville, Hatton, Bryant, Baghdad, Benson, Flag Fork, Harvey Allen, Old Christiansburg, and Elmburg. http://www.weather.gov/safety/flood/turnaround. Don't drown when encountering flooded roads. Most flood deaths occur in vehicles. Flood advisory in effect until 3:15 p.m. Eastern Daylight Time this afternoon. What flooding caused by excessive rainfall is expected? Where, a portion of central Kentucky, including the following counties, Jefferson, Oldham, Shelby, and Spencer. When, until 3:15 p.m. Eastern Daylight Time. The following impacts are expected: minor flooding in low-lying and poor drainage areas. Water over roadways. Additional details, at 11:11 a.m. Eastern Daylight Time, Doppler radar indicated heavy rain due to thunderstorms. Minor flooding is ongoing or expected to begin shortly in the advisory area. Between 2 and 3 inches of rain have fallen. Additional rainfall amounts of 0.1 to 0.5 inches are expected over the area. This additional rain will result in minor flooding. Some locations that will experience flooding include Louisville, Jeffersontown, St. Matthews, Shelbyville, Linden, Middletown, Douglas Hills, Prospect, Hurstbourne, and Graham or Devondale.
http://www.weather.gov/safety/flood-turnaround. Don't drown when encountering flooded roads. Most flood deaths occur in vehicles. This is the climate data for Louisville for yesterday. The high temperature was 86. The low was 64. That gave a mean temperature of 75, which was 4 degrees below normal. There were 10 cooling degree days for a monthly total of 257 and a seasonal total of 570, which was 82 degree days above normal. Heating degree days remained at 0 for the month and 3691 for the season, which was 242 degree days below normal. Precipitation yesterday was 0.16 inches for a monthly total of 6.84 inches and a yearly total of 24.34 inches, which was 0.61 inches below normal. Since midnight, the low temperature was 70 and 0.22 inches of precipitation fell. The record high for today is 101, set in 1954. The record low for today is 52, set in 1974. Sunrise today 6:22 a.m. Sunset tonight 9:10 p.m. Sunrise tomorrow 6:22 a.m. Sunset tomorrow 9:10 p.m. Now for the official National Weather Service forecast for North Central Kentucky and South Central Indiana, including the Louisville metro area. Today, chance of thunderstorms through the day. Showers likely late in the morning, then showers in the afternoon. Some thunderstorms may produce heavy rainfall. Highs in the lower 80s. South winds up to 10 miles an hour. Chance of precipitation near 100%. Tonight, showers and chance of thunderstorms. Some thunderstorms may produce heavy rainfall. Lows around 70. South winds 5 to 10 miles an hour. Chance of precipitation 90%. Saturday, partly sunny. Chance of showers and slight chance of thunderstorms. Some thunderstorms may produce heavy rainfall in the morning. Highs in the mid-80s. Southwest winds 5 to 10 miles an hour. Chance of precipitation 50%. Saturday night, partly cloudy with chance of thunderstorms until midnight. Then mostly cloudy with chance of showers and slight chance of thunderstorms after midnight. Lows in the upper 60s. West winds up to 10 miles an hour. Chance of precipitation 50%. And now the extended forecast for the radio listening area. Sunday and Sunday night, partly cloudy. A 20% chance of thunderstorms. Highs around 90. Lows in the lower 70s. Monday and Monday night, mostly clear. Highs in the mid-90s. Lows in the mid-70s. Tuesday and Tuesday night, mostly clear. Highs in the upper 90s. Lows in the mid-70s. Wednesday and Wednesday night, mostly clear. Highs in the upper 90s. Lows in the upper 70s. Thursday and Thursday night, mostly clear. Highs in the upper 90s. Lows in the upper 70s. The current time is 11:22 a.m. Eastern Daylight Time. Flood watch in effect through Saturday morning. What? Flash flooding caused by excessive rainfall continues to be possible. Where? Portions of Indiana, including the following areas, Jefferson and Scott and Kentucky, including the following areas, Anderson, Bourbon, Clark, Kentucky, Fayette, Franklin, Harrison, Kentucky, Henry, Nicholas, Oldham, Scott, Kentucky, Shelby, Spencer, Trimble, and Woodford. When, through Saturday morning. The following impacts are expected. Excessive runoff may result in flooding of rivers, creeks, streams, and other low-lying and flood-prone locations. Flooding may occur in poor drainage and urban areas. Low water crossings may be flooded. Additional details, multiple waves of heavy showers and thunderstorms are expected today through Saturday morning across southern Indiana and northern Kentucky. Rainfall amounts of 1 to 2 inches are likely. Multiple thunderstorms moving repeatedly over the same areas may result in localized rainfall totals of 3 to 4 inches. http://www.weather.gov/safety/flood. Flood watch remains in effect through Saturday morning. What?
flash flooding caused by excessive rainfall continues to be possible. Where? Portions of Indiana, including the following areas: Clark, Crawford, DuBois, Floyd, Harrison, Orange, Perry, and Washington, and North Central Kentucky, including the following area: Jefferson. When? Through Saturday morning. The following impacts are expected: excessive runoff may result in flooding of rivers, creeks, streams, and other low-lying and flood-prone locations. Flooding may occur in poor drainage and urban areas. Low water crossings may be flooded. Additional details: multiple waves of heavy showers and thunderstorms are expected today through Saturday morning across southern Indiana and northern Kentucky. Rainfall amounts of 1 to 2 inches are likely. Multiple thunderstorms moving repeatedly over the same areas may result in localized rainfall totals of 3 to 4 inches. http://www.weather.gov/safety/flood. 11 a.m. Eastern Daylight Time weather conditions across north central Kentucky and south central Indiana. At Louisville International, light rain was falling, reducing the visibility to 2.5 miles. The temperature was 70 degrees, the dew point 68, and the relative humidity 93%. The wind was southwest at 5 miles an hour. The pressure was 30.10 inches and rising. At Bowman Field, rain was falling, reducing the visibility to 3 miles. The temperature was 70 degrees, the dew point 69, and the relative humidity 97%. The wind was southwest at 5 miles an hour. The pressure was 30.10 inches and rising. At Jasper, light rain was falling. The temperature was 70 degrees, the dew point 70, and the relative humidity 100%. The wind was south at 12 miles an hour. The pressure was 30.06 inches and falling. Once again, at Louisville International, it was 70 degrees with light rain. Elsewhere around the region, rain was falling, with a temperature of 78 at Nashville and 70 at Bloomington. At Paducah, it was partly sunny, with a temperature of 74. It was cloudy, with a temperature of 73 at Lexington, 71 at Covington, 75 at Jackson, 75 at Bowling Green, and 70 at Indianapolis. At Evansville, rain and fog were reported, with a temperature of 69. At Frankfort, the weather conditions were not available. Flood advisory in effect until 3 p.m. Eastern Daylight Time this afternoon. What? Flooding caused by excessive rainfall is expected. Where? A portion of central Kentucky, including the following counties: Franklin and Shelby. When? Until 3 p.m. Eastern Daylight Time. The following impacts are expected: minor flooding in low-lying and poor drainage areas. Water over roadways. Additional details: at 10:55 a.m. Eastern Daylight Time, Doppler radar indicated heavy rain due to thunderstorms. Minor flooding is ongoing or expected to begin shortly in the advisory area. Between 2.5 and 3.5 inches of rain have fallen. Additional rainfall amounts of 0.5 to 1 inch are expected over the area. This additional rain will result in minor flooding. Some locations that will experience flooding include Frankfort, Shelbyville, Hatton, Bryant, Baghdad, Benson, Flag Fork, Harvey Island, Old Christiansburg, and Elmburg. http://www.weather.gov/safety/flood/turnaround. Don't drown when encountering flooded roads. Most flood deaths occur in vehicles. Flood advisory in effect until 3:15 p.m. Eastern Daylight Time this afternoon. What? Flooding caused by excessive rainfall is expected. Where? A portion of central Kentucky, including the following counties: Jefferson, Oldham, Shelby, and Spencer. When? Until 3:15 p.m. Eastern Daylight Time. The following impacts are expected: minor flooding in low-lying and poor drainage areas. Water over roadways. Additional details: at 11:11 a.m. Eastern Daylight Time, Doppler radar indicated heavy rain due to thunderstorms. Minor flooding is ongoing or expected to begin shortly in the advisory area. Between 2 and 3 inches of rain have fallen.
Additional rainfall amounts of 0.1 to 0.5 inches are expected over the area. This additional rain will result in minor flooding. Some locations that will experience flooding include Louisville, Jeffersontown, St. Matthews, Shelbyville, Linden, Middletown, Douglas Hills, Prospect, Hurstbourne, and Graymer-Devondale. http://www.weather.gov/safety/flood-turnaround. Don't drown when encountering flooded roads. Most flood deaths occur in vehicles. This is the climate data for Louisville for yesterday. The high temperature was 86. The low was 64. That gave a mean temperature of 75, which was 4 degrees below normal. There were 10 cooling degree days for a monthly total of 257 and a seasonal total of 570, which was 82 degree days above normal. Heating degree days remained at 0 for the month and 3691 for the season, which was 242 degree days below normal. Precipitation yesterday was 0.16 inches for a monthly total of 6.84 inches and a yearly total of 24.34 inches, which was 0.61 inches below normal. Since midnight, the low temperature was 70 and 0.22 inches of precipitation fell. The record high for today is 101, set in 1954. The record low for today is 52, set in 1974. Sunrise today 6:22 a.m. Sunset tonight 9:10 p.m. Sunrise tomorrow 6:22 a.m. Sunset tomorrow 9:10 p.m. Now for the official National Weather Service forecast for North Central Kentucky and South Central Indiana, including the Louisville metro area. Today, chance of thunderstorms through the day. Showers likely late in the morning, then showers in the afternoon. Some thunderstorms may produce heavy rainfall. Highs in the lower 80s. South winds up to 10 miles an hour. Chance of precipitation near 100%. Tonight, showers and chance of thunderstorms. Some thunderstorms may produce heavy rainfall. Lows around 70. South winds 5 to 10 miles an hour. Chance of precipitation 90%. Saturday, partly sunny. Chance of showers and slight chance of thunderstorms. Some thunderstorms may produce heavy rainfall in the morning. Highs in the mid-80s. Southwest winds 5 to 10 miles an hour. Chance of precipitation 50%. Saturday night, partly cloudy with chance of thunderstorms until midnight, then mostly cloudy with chance of showers and slight chance of thunderstorms after midnight. Lows in the upper 60s. West winds up to 10 miles an hour. Chance of precipitation 50%. And now the extended forecast for the radio listening area. Sunday and Sunday night, partly cloudy. A 20% chance of thunderstorms. Highs around 90. Lows in the lower 70s. Monday and Monday night, mostly clear. Highs in the mid-90s. Lows in the mid-70s. Tuesday and Tuesday night, mostly clear. Highs in the upper 90s. Lows in the mid-70s. Wednesday and Wednesday night, mostly clear. Highs in the upper 90s. Lows in the upper 70s. Thursday and Thursday night, mostly clear. Highs in the upper 90s. Lows in the upper 70s. The current time is 11:32 a.m. Eastern Daylight Time. Flood watch in effect through Saturday morning. What? Flash flooding caused by excessive rainfall continues to be possible. Where? Portions of Indiana, including the following areas, Jefferson and Scott and Kentucky, including the following areas, Anderson, Bourbon, Clark, Kentucky, Fayette, Franklin, Harrison, Kentucky, Henry, Nicholas, Oldham, Scott, Kentucky, Shelby, Spencer, Trimble, and Woodford. When, through Saturday morning. The following impacts are expected. Excessive runoff may result in flooding of rivers, creeks, streams, and other low-lying and flood-prone locations. Flooding may occur in poor drainage and urban areas. Low water crossings may be flooded. Additional details, multiple waves of heavy showers and thunderstorms are expected today through Saturday morning across southern Indiana and northern Kentucky. Rainfall amounts of 1 to 2 inches are likely.
Multiple thunderstorms moving repeatedly over the same areas may result in localized rainfall totals of 3 to 4 inches. http://www.weather.gov/safety/flood. Flood watch remains in effect through Saturday morning. What? Flash flooding caused by excessive rainfall continues to be possible. Where? Portions of Indiana, including the following areas: Clark, Crawford, DuBois, Floyd, Harrison, Orange, Perry, and Washington, and North Central Kentucky, including the following area: Jefferson. When? Through Saturday morning. The following impacts are expected: excessive runoff may result in flooding of rivers, creeks, streams, and other low-lying and flood-prone locations. Flooding may occur in poor drainage and urban areas. Low water crossings may be flooded. Additional details: multiple waves of heavy showers and thunderstorms are expected today through Saturday morning across southern Indiana and northern Kentucky. Rainfall amounts of 1 to 2 inches are likely. Multiple thunderstorms moving repeatedly over the same areas may result in localized rainfall totals of 3 to 4 inches. http://www.weather.gov/safety/flood. 11 a.m. Eastern Daylight Time weather conditions across north central Kentucky and south central Indiana. At Louisville International, light rain was falling, reducing the visibility to 2.5 miles. The temperature was 70 degrees, the dew point 68, and the relative humidity 93%. The wind was southwest at 5 miles an hour. The pressure was 30.10 inches and rising. At Bowman Field, rain was falling, reducing the visibility to 3 miles. The temperature was 70 degrees, the dew point 69, and the relative humidity 97%. The wind was southwest at 5 miles an hour. The pressure was 30.10 inches and rising. At Jasper, light rain was falling. The temperature was 70 degrees, the dew point 70, and the relative humidity 100%. The wind was south at 12 miles an hour. The pressure was 30.06 inches and falling. Once again, at Louisville International, it was 70 degrees with light rain. Elsewhere around the region, rain was falling, with a temperature of 78 at Nashville and 70 at Bloomington. At Paducah, it was partly sunny, with a temperature of 74. It was cloudy, with a temperature of 73 at Lexington, 71 at Covington, 75 at Jackson, 75 at Bowling Green, and 70 at Indianapolis. At Evansville, rain and fog were reported, with a temperature of 69. At Frankfort, the weather conditions were not available. Flood advisory in effect until 3 p.m. Eastern Daylight Time this afternoon. What? Flooding caused by excessive rainfall is expected. Where? A portion of central Kentucky, including the following counties: Franklin and Shelby. When? Until 3 p.m. Eastern Daylight Time. The following impacts are expected: minor flooding in low-lying and poor drainage areas. Water over roadways. Additional details: at 10:55 a.m. Eastern Daylight Time, Doppler radar indicated heavy rain due to thunderstorms. Minor flooding is ongoing or expected to begin shortly in the advisory area. Between 2.5 and 3.5 inches of rain have fallen. Additional rainfall amounts of 0.5 to 1 inch are expected over the area. This additional rain will result in minor flooding. Some locations that will experience flooding include Frankfort, Shelbyville, Hatton, Bryant, Baghdad, Benson, Flag Fork, Harvey Allen, Old Christiansburg, and Elmburg. http://www.weather.gov/safety/flood. Turn around, don't drown when encountering flooded roads. Most flood deaths occur in vehicles. Flood advisory in effect until 3:15 p.m. Eastern Daylight Time this afternoon. What? Flooding caused by excessive rainfall is expected. Where? A portion of central Kentucky, including the following counties: Jefferson, Oldham, Shelby, and Spencer. When? Until 3:15 p.m. Eastern Daylight Time. The following impacts are expected: minor flooding in low-lying and poor drainage areas. Water over roadways.
Additional details at 11:11 a.m. Eastern Daylight Time. Doppler radar indicated heavy rain due to thunderstorms. Minor flooding is ongoing or expected to begin shortly in the advisory area. Between 2 and 3 inches of rain have fallen. Additional rainfall amounts of 0.1 to 0.5 inches are expected over the area. This additional rain will result in minor flooding. Some locations that will experience flooding include Louisville, Jeffersontown, St. Matthews, Shelbyville, Linden, Middletown, Douglas Hills, Prospect, Hurstbourne, and Graymer-Devondale. http://www.weather.gov/safety/flood-turnaround. Don't drown when encountering flooded roads. Most flood deaths occur in vehicles. This is the climate data for Louisville for yesterday. The high temperature was 86. The low was 64. That gave a mean temperature of 75, which was 4 degrees below normal. There were 10 cooling degree days for a monthly total of 257 and a seasonal total of 570, which was 82 degree days above normal. Heating degree days remained at 0 for the month and 3691 for the season, which was 242 degree days below normal. Precipitation yesterday was 0.16 inches for a monthly total of 6.84 inches and a yearly total of 24.34 inches, which was 0.61 inches below normal. Since midnight, the low temperature was 70 and 0.22 inches of precipitation fell. The record high for today is 101, set in 1954. The record low for today is 52, set in 1974. Sunrise today 6:22 a.m. Sunset tonight 9:10 p.m. Sunrise tomorrow 6:22 a.m. Sunset tomorrow 9:10 p.m. Now for the official National Weather Service forecast for North Central Kentucky and South Central Indiana, including the Louisville metro area. Today, chance of thunderstorms through the day. Showers likely late in the morning, then showers in the afternoon. Some thunderstorms may produce heavy rainfall. Highs in the lower 80s. South winds up to 10 miles an hour. Chance of precipitation near 100%. Tonight, showers and chance of thunderstorms. Some thunderstorms may produce heavy rainfall. Lows around 70. South winds 5 to 10 miles an hour. Chance of precipitation 90%. Saturday, partly sunny. Chance of showers and slight chance of thunderstorms. Some thunderstorms may produce heavy rainfall in the morning. Highs in the mid-80s. Southwest winds 5 to 10 miles an hour. Chance of precipitation 50%. Saturday night, partly cloudy with chance of thunderstorms until midnight, then mostly cloudy with chance of showers and slight chance of thunderstorms after midnight. Lows in the upper 60s. West winds up to 10 miles an hour. Chance of precipitation 50%. And now the extended forecast for the radio listening area. Sunday and Sunday night, partly cloudy. A 20% chance of thunderstorms. Highs around 90. Lows in the lower 70s. Monday and Monday night, mostly clear. Highs in the mid-90s. Lows in the mid-70s. Tuesday and Tuesday night, mostly clear. Highs in the upper 90s. Lows in the mid-70s. Wednesday and Wednesday night, mostly clear. Highs in the upper 90s. Lows in the upper 70s. Thursday and Thursday night, mostly clear. Highs in the upper 90s. Lows in the upper 70s. The current time is 11:42 a.m. Eastern Daylight Time. Flood watch in effect through Saturday morning. What? Flash flooding caused by excessive rainfall continues to be possible. Where? Portions of Indiana, including the following areas, Jefferson and Scott and Kentucky, including the following areas, Anderson, Bourbon, Clark, Kentucky, Fayette, Franklin, Harrison, Kentucky, Henry, Nicholas, Oldham, Scott, Kentucky, Shelby, Spencer, Trimble, and Woodford. When, through Saturday morning. The following impacts are expected. Excessive runoff may result in flooding of rivers, creeks, streams, and other low-lying and flood-prone locations. Flooding may occur in poor drainage and urban areas.
Low water crossings may be flooded. Additional details, multiple waves of heavy showers and thunderstorms are expected today through Saturday morning across southern Indiana and northern Kentucky. Rainfall amounts of 1 to 2 inches are likely. Multiple thunderstorms moving repeatedly over the same areas may result in localized rainfall totals of 3 to 4 inches. http://www.weather.gov/safety/flood. Flood watch remains in effect through Saturday morning. What? Flash flooding caused by excessive rainfall continues to be possible. Where? Portions of Indiana, including the following areas: Clark, Crawford, DuBois, Floyd, Harrison, Orange, Perry, and Washington, and North Central Kentucky, including the following area: Jefferson. When? Through Saturday morning. The following impacts are expected: excessive runoff may result in flooding of rivers, creeks, streams, and other low-lying and flood-prone locations. Flooding may occur in poor drainage and urban areas. Low water crossings may be flooded. Additional details, multiple waves of heavy showers and thunderstorms are expected today through Saturday morning across southern Indiana and northern Kentucky. Rainfall amounts of 1 to 2 inches are likely. Multiple thunderstorms moving repeatedly over the same areas may result in localized rainfall totals of 3 to 4 inches. http://www.weather.gov/safety/flood. 11 a.m. Eastern Daylight Time weather conditions across north-central Kentucky and south-central Indiana. At Louisville International, light rain was falling, reducing the visibility to 2.5 miles. The temperature was 70 degrees, the dew point 68, and the relative humidity 93%. The wind was southwest at 5 miles an hour. The pressure was 30.10 inches and rising. At Bowman Field, rain was falling, reducing the visibility to 3 miles. The temperature was 70 degrees, the dew point 69, and the relative humidity 97%. The wind was southwest at 5 miles an hour. The pressure was 30.10 inches and rising. At Jasper, light rain was falling. The temperature was 70 degrees, the dew point 70, and the relative humidity 100%. The wind was south at 12 miles an hour. The pressure was 30.06 inches and falling. Once again, at Louisville International, it was 70 degrees with light rain. Elsewhere around the region, rain was falling, with a temperature of 78 at Nashville and 70 at Bloomington. At Paducah, it was partly sunny, with a temperature of 74. It was cloudy, with a temperature of 73 at Lexington, 71 at Covington, 75 at Jackson, 75 at Bowling Green, and 70 at Indianapolis. At Evansville, rain and fog were reported, with a temperature of 69. At Frankfort, the weather conditions were not available. Flood advisory in effect until 3 p.m. Eastern Daylight Time this afternoon. What? Flooding caused by excessive rainfall is expected. Where? A portion of central Kentucky, including the following counties: Franklin and Shelby. When? Until 3 p.m. Eastern Daylight Time. The following impacts are expected: minor flooding in low-lying and poor drainage areas. Water over roadways. Additional details, at 10:55 a.m. Eastern Daylight Time, Doppler radar indicated heavy rain due to thunderstorms. Minor flooding is ongoing or expected to begin shortly in the advisory area. Between 2.5 and 3.5 inches of rain have fallen. Additional rainfall amounts of 0.5 to 1 inch are expected over the area. This additional rain will result in minor flooding. Some locations that will experience flooding include Frankfort, Shelbyville, Hatton, Bryant, Baghdad, Benson, Flag Fork, Harvey Island, Old Christiansburg, and Elmburg. http://www.weather.gov/safety/flood/turnaround. Don't drown when encountering flooded roads. Most flood deaths occur in vehicles. Flood advisory in effect until 3:15 p.m. Eastern Daylight Time this afternoon. What? Flooding caused by excessive rainfall is expected.
where a portion of central Kentucky, including the following counties, Jefferson, Oldham, Shelby, and Spencer. When, until 3:15 p.m. Eastern Daylight Time. The following impacts are expected: minor flooding in low-lying and poor drainage areas. Water over roadways. Additional details, at 11:11 a.m. Eastern Daylight Time, Doppler radar indicated heavy rain due to thunderstorms. Minor flooding is ongoing or expected to begin shortly in the advisory area. Between 2 and 3 inches of rain have fallen. Additional rainfall amounts of 0.1 to 0.5 inches are expected over the area. This additional rain will result in minor flooding. Some locations that will experience flooding include Louisville, Jeffersontown, St. Matthews, Shelbyville, Linden, Middletown, Douglas Hills, Prospect, Hurstbourne, and Graymer-Devondale. http://www.weather.gov/safety/flood-turnaround. Don't drown when encountering flooded roads. Most flood deaths occur in vehicles. Now for the official National Weather Service forecast for north central Kentucky and south central Indiana, including the Louisville metro area. Today, chance of thunderstorms through the day. Showers likely late in the morning, then showers in the afternoon. Some thunderstorms may produce heavy rainfall. Highs in the lower 80s. South winds up to 10 miles an hour. Chance of precipitation near 100%. Tonight, showers and chance of thunderstorms. Some thunderstorms may produce heavy rainfall. Lows around 70. South winds 5 to 10 miles an hour. Chance of precipitation 90%. Saturday, partly sunny. Chance of showers and slight chance of thunderstorms. Some thunderstorms may produce heavy rainfall in the morning. Highs in the mid-80s. Southwest winds 5 to 10 miles an hour. Chance of precipitation 50%. Saturday night, partly cloudy with chance of thunderstorms until midnight, then mostly cloudy with chance of showers and slight chance of thunderstorms after midnight. Lows in the upper 60s. West winds up to 10 miles an hour. Chance of precipitation 50%. And now the extended forecast for the radio listening area. Sunday and Sunday night, partly cloudy. A 20% chance of thunderstorms. Highs around 90. Lows in the lower 70s. Monday and Monday night, mostly clear. Highs in the mid-90s. Lows in the mid-70s. Tuesday and Tuesday night, mostly clear. Highs in the upper 90s. Lows in the mid-70s. Wednesday and Wednesday night, mostly clear. Highs in the upper 90s. Lows in the upper 70s. Thursday and Thursday night, mostly clear. Highs in the upper 90s. Lows in the upper 70s. The current time is 11:51 a.m. Eastern Daylight Time. Flood watch in effect through Saturday morning. What? Flash flooding caused by excessive rainfall continues to be possible. Where? Portions of Indiana, including the following areas, Jefferson and Scott and Kentucky, including the following areas, Anderson, Bourbon, Clark, Kentucky, Fayette, Franklin, Harrison, Kentucky, Henry, Nicholas, Oldham, Scott, Kentucky, Shelby, Spencer, Trimble, and Woodford. When, through Saturday morning. The following impacts are expected. Excessive runoff may result in flooding of rivers, creeks, streams, and other low-lying and flood-prone locations. Flooding may occur in poor drainage and urban areas. Low water crossings may be flooded. Additional details, multiple waves of heavy showers and thunderstorms are expected today through Saturday morning across southern Indiana and northern Kentucky. Rainfall amounts of 1 to 2 inches are likely. Multiple thunderstorms moving repeatedly over the same areas may result in localized rainfall totals of 3 to 4 inches. http://www.weather.gov/safety/flood. Flood watch remains in effect through Saturday morning. What? Flash flooding caused by excessive rainfall continues to be possible. Where? Portions of Indiana, including the following areas, Clark, Crawford, DuBois, Floyd, Harrison, Orange,
Perry and Washington and North Central Kentucky, including the following area, Jefferson. When, through Saturday morning. The following impacts are expected. Excessive runoff may result in flooding of rivers, creeks, streams, and other low-lying and flood-prone locations. Flooding may occur in poor drainage and urban areas.

flash, flood. 11 a.m. Eastern Daylight Time weather conditions across north-central Kentucky and south-central Indiana. At Louisville International, light rain was falling, reducing the visibility to 2.5 miles. The temperature was 70 degrees, the dew point 68, and the relative humidity 93%. The wind was southwest at 5 miles an hour. The pressure was 30.10 inches and rising. At Bowman Field, rain was falling, reducing the visibility to 3 miles. The temperature was 70 degrees, the dew point 69, and the relative humidity 97%. The wind was southwest at 5 miles an hour. The pressure was 30.10 inches and rising. At Jasper, light rain was falling. The temperature was 70 degrees, the dew point 70, and the relative humidity 100%. The wind was south at 12 miles an hour. The pressure was 30.06 inches and falling. Once again, at Louisville International, it was 70 degrees with light rain. Elsewhere around the region, rain was falling, with a temperature of 78 at Nashville and 70 at Bloomington. At Paducah, it was partly sunny, with a temperature of 74. It was cloudy, with a temperature of 73 at Lexington, 71 at Covington, 75 at Jackson, 75 at Bowling Green, and 70 at Indianapolis. At Evansville, rain and fog were reported, with a temperature of 69. At Frankfort, the weather conditions were not available. Flood advisory in effect until 3 p.m. Eastern Daylight Time this afternoon. What flooding caused by excessive rainfall is expected? Where, a portion of central Kentucky, including the following counties, Franklin and Shelby. When, until 3 p.m. Eastern Daylight Time. The following impacts are expected: minor flooding in low-lying and poor drainage areas. Water over roadways. Additional details, at 10:55 a.m. Eastern Daylight Time, Doppler radar indicated heavy rain due to thunderstorms. Minor flooding is ongoing or expected to begin shortly in the advisory area. Between 2.5 and 3.5 inches of rain have fallen. Additional rainfall amounts of 0.5 to 1 inch are expected over the area. This additional rain will result in minor flooding. Some locations that will experience flooding include Frankfort, Shelbyville, Hatton, Bryant, Baghdad, Benson, Flag Fork, Harvey Island, Old Christiansburg, and Elmburg. http://www.weather.gov/safety/flood-turnaround. Don't drown when encountering flooded roads. Most flood deaths occur in vehicles. Flood advisory in effect until 3:15 p.m. Eastern Daylight Time this afternoon. What flooding caused by excessive rainfall is expected? Where, a portion of central Kentucky, including the following counties, Jefferson, Oldham, Shelby, and Spencer. When, until 3:15 p.m. Eastern Daylight Time. The following impacts are expected: minor flooding in low-lying and poor drainage areas. Water over roadways. Additional details, at 11:11 a.m. Eastern Daylight Time, Doppler radar indicated heavy rain due to thunderstorms. Minor flooding is ongoing or expected to begin shortly in the advisory area. Between 2 and 3 inches of rain have fallen. Additional rainfall amounts of 0.1 to 0.5 inches are expected over the area. This additional rain will result in minor flooding. Some locations that will experience flooding include Louisville, Jeffersontown, St. Matthews, Shelbyville, Linden, Middletown, Douglas Hills, Prospect, Hurstbourne, and Graymer-Devondale. http://www.weather.gov/safety/flood-turnaround. Don't drown when encountering flooded roads. Most flood deaths occur in vehicles. Now for the official National Weather Service forecast for north central Kentucky and south central Indiana, including the Louisville metro area. Today, chance of thunderstorms through the day. Showers likely late in the morning, then showers in the afternoon. Some thunderstorms may produce heavy rainfall. Highs in the lower 80s. South winds up to 10 miles an hour. Chance of precipitation near 100%. Tonight, showers and chance of thunderstorms.

thunderstorms may produce heavy rainfall. Lows around 70. South winds 5 to 10 miles an hour. Chance of precipitation 90%. Saturday, partly sunny. Chance of showers and slight chance of thunderstorms. Some thunderstorms may produce heavy rainfall in the morning. Highs in the mid-80s. Southwest winds 5 to 10 miles an hour. Chance of precipitation 50%. Saturday night, partly cloudy with chance of thunderstorms until midnight, then mostly cloudy with chance of showers and slight chance of thunderstorms after midnight. Lows in the upper 60s. West winds up to 10 miles an hour. Chance of precipitation 50%. And now the extended forecast for the radio listening area. Sunday and Sunday night, partly cloudy. A 20% chance of thunderstorms. Highs around 90. Lows in the lower 70s. Monday and Monday night, mostly clear. Highs in the mid-90s. Lows in the mid-70s. Tuesday and Tuesday night, mostly clear. Highs in the upper 90s. Lows in the mid-70s. Wednesday and Wednesday night, mostly clear. Highs in the upper 90s. Lows in the upper 70s. Thursday and Thursday night, mostly clear. Highs in the upper 90s. Lows in the upper 70s. The current time is 12 p.m. Eastern Daylight Time. Flood watch in effect through Saturday morning. What? Flash flooding caused by excessive rainfall continues to be possible. Where? Portions of Indiana, including the following areas, Jefferson and Scott and Kentucky, including the following areas, Anderson, Bourbon, Clark, Kentucky, Fayette, Franklin, Harrison, Kentucky, Henry, Nicholas, Oldham, Scott, Kentucky, Shelby, Spencer, Trimble, and Woodford. When, through Saturday morning. The following impacts are expected. Excessive runoff may result in flooding of rivers, creeks, streams, and other low-lying and flood-prone locations. Flooding may occur in poor drainage and urban areas. Low water crossings may be flooded. Additional details, multiple waves of heavy showers and thunderstorms are expected today through Saturday morning across southern Indiana and northern Kentucky. Rainfall amounts of 1 to 2 inches are likely. Multiple thunderstorms moving repeatedly over the same areas may result in localized rainfall totals of 3 to 4 inches. http://www.weather.gov/safety/flood. Flood watch remains in effect through Saturday morning. What? Flash flooding caused by excessive rainfall continues to be possible. Where? Portions of Indiana, including the following areas, Clark, Crawford, DuBois, Floyd, Harrison, Orange, Perry, and Washington and North Central Kentucky, including the following area, Jefferson. When, through Saturday morning. The following impacts are expected. Excessive runoff may result in flooding of rivers, creeks, streams, and other low-lying and flood-prone locations. Flooding may occur in poor drainage and urban areas. Low water crossings may be flooded. Additional details, multiple waves of heavy showers and thunderstorms are expected today through Saturday morning across southern Indiana and northern Kentucky. Rainfall amounts of 1 to 2 inches are likely. Multiple thunderstorms moving repeatedly over the same areas may result in localized rainfall totals of 3 to 4 inches. http://www.weather.gov/safety/flood. The current time is 12:03 p.m. Eastern Daylight Time. Flood watch in effect through Saturday morning. What? Flash flooding caused by excessive rainfall continues to be possible. Where? Portions of Indiana, including the following areas, Jefferson and Scott and Kentucky, including the following areas, Anderson, Bourbon, Clark, Kentucky, Fayette, Franklin, Harrison, Kentucky, Henry, Nicholas, Oldham, Scott, Kentucky, Shelby, Spencer, Trimble, and Woodford. When? Through Saturday morning. The following impacts are expected. Excessive runoff may result in flooding of rivers, creeks, streams, and other low-lying and flood-prone locations. Flooding may occur in poor drainage and urban areas. Low water crossings may be flooded.
Additional details, multiple waves of heavy showers and thunderstorms are expected today through Saturday morning across southern Indiana and northern Kentucky. Rainfall amounts of 1 to 2 inches are likely. Multiple thunderstorms moving repeatedly over the same areas may result in localized rainfall totals of 3 to 4 inches. http://www.weather.gov/safety/flood. Flood watch remains in effect through Saturday morning. What? Flash flooding caused by excessive rainfall continues to be possible. Where? Portions of Indiana, including the following areas: Clark, Crawford, DuBois, Floyd, Harrison, Orange, Perry, and Washington and North Central Kentucky, including the following area: Jefferson. When? Through Saturday morning. The following impacts are expected: excessive runoff may result in flooding of rivers, creeks, streams, and other low-lying and flood-prone locations. Flooding may occur in poor drainage and urban areas. Low water crossings may be flooded. Additional details, multiple waves of heavy showers and thunderstorms are expected today through Saturday morning across southern Indiana and northern Kentucky. Rainfall amounts of 1 to 2 inches are likely. Multiple thunderstorms moving repeatedly over the same areas may result in localized rainfall totals of 3 to 4 inches. http://www.weather.gov/safety/flood. Noon Eastern Daylight Time weather conditions across north-central Kentucky and south-central Indiana. At Louisville International, light rain was falling. The temperature was 71 degrees, the dew point 68, and the relative humidity 90%. The wind was south at 5 miles an hour. The pressure was 30.08 inches and falling. At Bowman Field, light rain was falling. The temperature was 71 degrees, the dew point 69, and the relative humidity 93%. The wind was south at 5 miles an hour. The pressure was 30.08 inches and falling. At Jasper, rain was falling. The temperature was 69 degrees, the dew point 69, and the relative humidity 100%. The wind was south at 10 miles an hour. The pressure was 30.07 inches and rising. Once again, at Louisville International, it was 71 degrees with light rain. Elsewhere around the region, rain was falling, with a temperature of 75 at Lexington and 69 at Bloomington. It was partly sunny, with a temperature of 77 at Jackson, 80 at Nashville, and 78 at Paducah. It was cloudy, with a temperature of 72 at Covington, 76 at Bowling Green, 69 at Evansville, and 72 at Indianapolis. At Frankfort, the weather conditions were not available. Flood advisory in effect until 3 p.m. Eastern Daylight Time this afternoon. What? Flooding caused by excessive rainfall is expected. Where? A portion of central Kentucky, including the following counties, Franklin and Shelby. When? Until 3 p.m. Eastern Daylight Time. The following impacts are expected: minor flooding in low-lying and poor drainage areas. Water over roadways. Additional details, at 10:55 a.m. Eastern Daylight Time, Doppler radar indicated heavy rain due to thunderstorms. Minor flooding is ongoing or expected to begin shortly in the advisory area. Between 2.5 and 3.5 inches of rain have fallen. Additional rainfall amounts of 0.5 to 1 inch are expected over the area. This additional rain will result in minor flooding. Some locations that will experience flooding include Frankfort, Shelbyville, Hatton, Bryant, Baghdad, Benson, Flag Fork, Harvey Allen, Old Christiansburg, and Elmburg. http://www.weather.gov/safety/flood turnaround, don't drown when encountering flooded roads. Most flood deaths occur in vehicles. Flood advisory in effect until 3:15 p.m. Eastern Daylight Time this afternoon. What? Flooding caused by excessive rainfall is expected. Where? A portion of central Kentucky, including the following counties, Jefferson, Oldham, Shelby, and Spencer. When? Until 3:15 p.m. Eastern Daylight Time.
The following impacts are expected: minor flooding in low-lying and poor drainage areas. Water over roadways. Additional details at 11:11 a.m. Eastern Daylight Time. Doppler radar indicated heavy rain due to thunderstorms. Minor flooding is ongoing or expected to begin shortly in the advisory area. Between 2 and 3 inches of rain have fallen. Additional rainfall amounts of 0.1 to 0.5 inches are expected over the area. This additional rain will result in minor flooding. Some locations that will experience flooding include Louisville, Jeffersontown, St. Matthews, Shelbyville, Linden, Middletown, Douglas Hills, Prospect, Hurstbourne, and Graymore-Devondale. http://www.weather.gov/safety/flood-turnaround. Don't drown when encountering flooded roads. Most flood deaths occur in vehicles. Now for the official National Weather Service forecast for North Central Kentucky and South Central Indiana, including the Louisville metro area. Today, chance of thunderstorms through the day. Showers likely late in the morning, then showers in the afternoon. Some thunderstorms may produce heavy rainfall. Highs in the lower 80s. South winds up to 10 miles an hour. Chance of precipitation near 100%. Tonight, showers and chance of thunderstorms. Some thunderstorms may produce heavy rainfall. Lows around 70. South winds 5 to 10 miles an hour. Chance of precipitation 90%. Saturday, partly sunny. Chance of showers and slight chance of thunderstorms. Some thunderstorms may produce heavy rainfall in the morning. Highs in the mid-80s. Southwest winds 5 to 10 miles an hour. Chance of precipitation 50%. Saturday night, partly cloudy with chance of thunderstorms until midnight, then mostly cloudy with chance of showers and slight chance of thunderstorms after midnight. Lows in the upper 60s. West winds up to 10 miles an hour. Chance of precipitation 50%. And now the extended forecast for the radio listening area. Sunday and Sunday night, partly cloudy. A 20% chance of thunderstorms. Highs around 90. Lows in the lower 70s. Monday and Monday night, mostly clear. Highs in the mid-90s. Lows in the mid-70s. Tuesday and Tuesday night, mostly clear. Highs in the upper 90s. Lows in the mid-70s. Wednesday and Wednesday night, mostly clear. Highs in the upper 90s. Lows in the upper 70s. Thursday and Thursday night, mostly clear. Highs in the upper 90s. Lows in the upper 70s. The current time is 12:12 p.m. Eastern Daylight Time. Flood watch in effect through Saturday morning. What? Flash flooding caused by excessive rainfall continues to be possible. Where? Portions of Indiana, including the following areas: Jefferson and Scott and Kentucky, including the following areas: Anderson, Bourbon, Clark, Kentucky, Fayette, Franklin, Harrison, Kentucky, Henry, Nicholas, Oldham, Scott, Kentucky, Shelby, Spencer, Trimble, and Woodford. When? Through Saturday morning. The following impacts are expected: excessive runoff may result in flooding of rivers, creeks, streams, and other low-lying and flood-prone locations. Flooding may occur in poor drainage and urban areas. Low water crossings may be flooded. Additional details: multiple waves of heavy showers and thunderstorms are expected today through Saturday morning across southern Indiana and northern Kentucky. Rainfall amounts of 1 to 2 inches are likely. Multiple thunderstorms moving repeatedly over the same areas may result in localized rainfall totals of 3 to 4 inches. http://www.weather.gov/safety/flood. Flood watch remains in effect through Saturday morning. What? Flash flooding caused by excessive rainfall continues to be possible. Where? Portions of Indiana, including the following areas: Clark, Crawford, DuBois, Floyd, Harrison, Orange, Perry, and Washington, and North Central Kentucky, including the following area: Jefferson. When? Through Saturday morning.
The following impacts are expected. Excessive runoff may result in flooding of rivers, creeks, streams, and other low-lying and flood-prone locations. Flooding may occur in poor drainage and urban areas. Low water crossings may be flooded. Additional details, multiple waves of heavy showers and thunderstorms are expected today through Saturday morning across southern Indiana and northern Kentucky. Rainfall amounts of 1 to 2 inches are likely. Multiple thunderstorms moving repeatedly over the same areas may result in localized rainfall totals of 3 to 4 inches. http://www.weather.gov/safety/flood. Noon Eastern Daylight Time weather conditions across north central Kentucky and south central Indiana. At Louisville International, light rain was falling. The temperature was 71 degrees, the dew point 68, and the relative humidity 90%. The wind was south at 5 miles an hour. The pressure was 30.08 inches and falling. At Bowman Field, light rain was falling. The temperature was 72 degrees, the dew point 70, and the relative humidity 93%. The wind was south at 6 miles an hour. The pressure was 30.08 inches and falling. At Jasper, rain was falling. The temperature was 69 degrees, the dew point 69, and the relative humidity 100%. The wind was south at 10 miles an hour. The pressure was 30.07 inches and rising. Once again, at Louisville International, it was 71 degrees with light rain. Elsewhere around the region, rain was falling, with a temperature of 76 at Lexington and 70 at Bloomington. It was partly sunny, with a temperature of 77 at Jackson, 80 at Nashville, and 78 at Paducah. It was cloudy, with a temperature of 72 at Covington, 76 at Bowling Green, 69 at Evansville, and 72 at Indianapolis. At Frankfort, the weather conditions were not available. Flood advisory in effect until 3 p.m. Eastern Daylight Time this afternoon. What? Flooding caused by excessive rainfall is expected. Where? A portion of central Kentucky, including the following counties, Franklin and Shelby. When? Until 3 p.m. Eastern Daylight Time. The following impacts are expected: minor flooding in low-lying and poor drainage areas. Water over roadways. Additional details, at 10:55 a.m. Eastern Daylight Time, Doppler radar indicated heavy rain due to thunderstorms. Minor flooding is ongoing or expected to begin shortly in the advisory area. Between 2.5 and 3.5 inches of rain have fallen. Additional rainfall amounts of 0.5 to 1 inch are expected over the area. This additional rain will result in minor flooding. Some locations that will experience flooding include Frankfort, Shelbyville, Hatton, Bryant, Baghdad, Benson, Flag Fork, Harvey Island, Old Christiansburg, and Elmburg. http://www.weather.gov/safety/flood/turnaround. Don't drown when encountering flooded roads. Most flood deaths occur in vehicles. Flood advisory in effect until 3:15 p.m. Eastern Daylight Time this afternoon. What? Flooding caused by excessive rainfall is expected. Where? A portion of central Kentucky, including the following counties, Jefferson, Oldham, Shelby, and Spencer. When? Until 3:15 p.m. Eastern Daylight Time. The following impacts are expected: minor flooding in low-lying and poor drainage areas. Water over roadways. Additional details, at 11:11 a.m. Eastern Daylight Time, Doppler radar indicated heavy rain due to thunderstorms. Minor flooding is ongoing or expected to begin shortly in the advisory area. Between 2 and 3 inches of rain have fallen. Additional rainfall amounts of 0.1 to 0.5 inches are expected over the area. This additional rain will result in minor flooding. Some locations that will experience flooding include Louisville, Jeffersontown, St. Matthews, Shelbyville, Linden, Middletown, Douglas Hills, Prospect, Hurstbourne, and Graymore-Devondale. http://www.weather.gov/safety/flood/turnaround. Don't drown when encountering flooded roads.
most flood deaths occur in vehicles. Now for the official National Weather Service forecast for North Central Kentucky and South Central Indiana, including the Louisville metro area. Today, chance of thunderstorms through the day. Showers likely late in the morning, then showers in the afternoon. Some thunderstorms may produce heavy rainfall. Highs in the lower 80s. South winds up to 10 miles an hour. Chance of precipitation near 100%. Tonight, showers and chance of thunderstorms. Some thunderstorms may produce heavy rainfall. Lows around 70. South winds 5 to 10 miles an hour. Chance of precipitation 90%. Saturday, partly sunny. Chance of showers and slight chance of thunderstorms. Some thunderstorms may produce heavy rainfall in the morning. Highs in the mid-80s. Southwest winds 5 to 10 miles an hour. Chance of precipitation 50%. Saturday night, partly cloudy with chance of thunderstorms until midnight, then mostly cloudy with chance of showers and slight chance of thunderstorms after midnight. Lows in the upper 60s. West winds up to 10 miles an hour. Chance of precipitation 50%. And now the extended forecast for the radio listening area. Sunday and Sunday night, partly cloudy. A 20% chance of thunderstorms. Highs around 90. Lows in the lower 70s. Monday and Monday night, mostly clear. Highs in the mid-90s. Lows in the mid-70s. Tuesday and Tuesday night, mostly clear. Highs in the upper 90s. Lows in the mid-70s. Wednesday and Wednesday night, mostly clear. Highs in the upper 90s. Lows in the upper 70s. Thursday and Thursday night, mostly clear. Highs in the upper 90s. Lows in the upper 70s. The current time is 12:21 p.m. Eastern Daylight Time. Flood watch in effect through Saturday morning. What? Flash flooding caused by excessive rainfall continues to be possible. Where? Portions of Indiana, including the following areas, Jefferson and Scott and Kentucky, including the following areas, Anderson, Bourbon, Clark, Kentucky, Fayette, Franklin, Harrison, Kentucky, Henry, Nicholas, Oldham, Scott, Kentucky, Shelby, Spencer, Trimble, and Woodford. When? Through Saturday morning. The following impacts are expected. Excessive runoff may result in flooding of rivers, creeks, streams, and other low-lying and flood-prone locations. Flooding may occur in poor drainage and urban areas. Low water crossings may be flooded. Additional details, multiple waves of heavy showers and thunderstorms are expected today through Saturday morning across southern Indiana and northern Kentucky. Rainfall amounts of 1 to 2 inches are likely. Multiple thunderstorms moving repeatedly over the same areas may result in localized rainfall totals of 3 to 4 inches. http://www.weather.gov/safety/flood. Flood watch remains in effect through Saturday morning. What? Flash flooding caused by excessive rainfall continues to be possible. Where? Portions of Indiana, including the following areas, Clark, Crawford, DuBois, Floyd, Harrison, Orange, Perry, and Washington and North Central Kentucky, including the following area, Jefferson. When, through Saturday morning. The following impacts are expected. Excessive runoff may result in flooding of rivers, creeks, streams, and other low-lying and flood-prone locations. Flooding may occur in poor drainage and urban areas. Low water crossings may be flooded. Additional details, multiple waves of heavy showers and thunderstorms are expected today through Saturday morning across southern Indiana and northern Kentucky. Rainfall amounts of 1 to 2 inches are likely. Multiple thunderstorms moving repeatedly over the same areas may result in localized rainfall totals of 3 to 4 inches. http://www.weather.gov/safety/flood. Noon Eastern Daylight Time weather conditions across North Central Kentucky and South Central Indiana. At Louisville International, light rain was falling.
The temperature was 71 degrees, the dew point 68, and the relative humidity 90%. The wind was south at 5 miles an hour. The pressure was 30.08 inches and falling. At Bowman Field, light rain was falling. The temperature was 72 degrees, the dew point 70, and the relative humidity 93%. The wind was south at 6 miles an hour. The pressure was 30.08 inches and falling. At Jasper, rain was falling. The temperature was 69 degrees, the dew point 69, and the relative humidity 100%. The wind was south at 10 miles an hour. The pressure was 30.07 inches and rising. Once again, at Louisville International it was 71 degrees with light rain. Elsewhere around the region, rain was falling, with a temperature of 76 at Lexington and 70 at Bloomington. It was partly sunny, with a temperature of 77 at Jackson, 80 at Nashville, and 78 at Paducah. It was cloudy, with a temperature of 72 at Covington, 76 at Bowling Green, 69 at Evansville, and 72 at Indianapolis. At Frankfort, the weather conditions were not available. Flood advisory in effect until 3 p.m. Eastern Daylight Time this afternoon. What flooding caused by excessive rainfall is expected? Where, a portion of central Kentucky, including the following counties, Franklin and Shelby. When, until 3 p.m. Eastern Daylight Time. The following impacts are expected: minor flooding in low-lying and poor drainage areas. Water over roadways. Additional details, at 10:55 a.m. Eastern Daylight Time, Doppler radar indicated heavy rain due to thunderstorms. Minor flooding is ongoing or expected to begin shortly in the advisory area. Between 2.5 and 3.5 inches of rain have fallen. Additional rainfall amounts of 0.5 to 1 inch are expected over the area. This additional rain will result in minor flooding. Some locations that will experience flooding include Frankfort, Shelbyville, Hatton, Bryant, Baghdad, Benson, Flag Fork, Harvey Island, Old Christiansburg, and Elmburg. http://www.weather.gov/safety/flood-turnaround. Don't drown when encountering flooded roads. Most flood deaths occur in vehicles. Flood advisory in effect until 3:15 p.m. Eastern Daylight Time this afternoon. What flooding caused by excessive rainfall is expected? Where, a portion of central Kentucky, including the following counties, Jefferson, Oldham, Shelby, and Spencer. When, until 3:15 p.m. Eastern Daylight Time. The following impacts are expected: minor flooding in low-lying and poor drainage areas. Water over roadways. Additional details, at 11:11 a.m. Eastern Daylight Time, Doppler radar indicated heavy rain due to thunderstorms. Minor flooding is ongoing or expected to begin shortly in the advisory area. Between 2 and 3 inches of rain have fallen. Additional rainfall amounts of 0.1 to 0.5 inches are expected over the area. This additional rain will result in minor flooding. Some locations that will experience flooding include Louisville, Jeffersontown, St. Matthews, Shelbyville, Linden, Middletown, Douglas Hills, Prospect, Hurstbourne, and Graymer-Devondale. http://www.weather.gov/safety/flood-turnaround. Don't drown when encountering flooded roads. Most flood deaths occur in vehicles. Now for the official National Weather Service forecast for North Central Kentucky and South Central Indiana, including the Louisville metro area. Today, chance of thunderstorms through the day. Showers likely late in the morning, then showers in the afternoon. Some thunderstorms may produce heavy rainfall. Highs in the lower 80s. South winds up to 10 miles an hour. Chance of precipitation near 100%. Tonight, showers and chance of thunderstorms. Some thunderstorms may produce heavy rainfall. Lows around 70. South winds 5 to 10 miles an hour. Chance of precipitation 90%. Saturday, partly sunny. Chance of showers and slight chance of thunderstorms. Some thunderstorms may produce heavy rainfall in the morning.
highs in the mid-80s. Southwest winds 5 to 10 miles an hour. Chance of precipitation 50%. Saturday night, partly cloudy with chance of thunderstorms until midnight, then mostly cloudy with chance of showers and slight chance of thunderstorms after midnight. Lows in the upper 60s. West winds up to 10 miles an hour. Chance of precipitation 50%. And now the extended forecast for the radio listening area. Sunday and Sunday night, partly cloudy. A 20% chance of thunderstorms. Highs around 90. Lows in the lower 70s. Monday and Monday night, mostly clear. Highs in the mid-90s. Lows in the mid-70s. Tuesday and Tuesday night, mostly clear. Highs in the upper 90s. Lows in the mid-70s. Wednesday and Wednesday night, mostly clear. Highs in the upper 90s. Lows in the upper 70s. Thursday and Thursday night, mostly clear. Highs in the upper 90s. Lows in the upper 70s. The current time is 12:30 p.m. Eastern Daylight Time. Flood watch in effect through Saturday morning. What? Flash flooding caused by excessive rainfall continues to be possible. Where? Portions of Indiana, including the following areas, Jefferson and Scott and Kentucky, including the following areas, Anderson, Bourbon, Clark, Kentucky, Fayette, Franklin, Harrison, Kentucky, Henry, Nicholas, Oldham, Scott, Kentucky, Shelby, Spencer, Trimble, and Woodford. When, through Saturday morning. The following impacts are expected. Excessive runoff may result in flooding of rivers, creeks, streams, and other low-lying and flood-prone locations. Flooding may occur in poor drainage and urban areas. Low water crossings may be flooded. Additional details, multiple waves of heavy showers and thunderstorms are expected today through Saturday morning across southern Indiana and northern Kentucky. Rainfall amounts of 1 to 2 inches are likely. Multiple thunderstorms moving repeatedly over the same areas may result in localized rainfall totals of 3 to 4 inches. http://www.weather.gov/safety/flood. Flood watch remains in effect through Saturday morning. What? Flash flooding caused by excessive rainfall continues to be possible. Where? Portions of Indiana, including the following areas, Clark, Crawford, Du Bois, Floyd, Harrison, Orange, Perry, and Washington and North Central Kentucky, including the following area, Jefferson. When, through Saturday morning. The following impacts are expected. Excessive runoff may result in flooding of rivers, creeks, streams, and other low-lying and flood-prone locations. Flooding may occur in poor drainage and urban areas. Low water crossings may be flooded. Additional details, multiple waves of heavy showers and thunderstorms are expected today through Saturday morning across southern Indiana and northern Kentucky. Rainfall amounts of 1 to 2 inches are likely. Multiple thunderstorms moving repeatedly over the same areas may result in localized rainfall totals of 3 to 4 inches. http://www.weather.gov/safety/flood. Noon Eastern Daylight Time weather conditions across north-central Kentucky and south-central Indiana. At Louisville International, light rain was falling. The temperature was 71 degrees, the dew point 68, and the relative humidity 90%. The wind was south at 5 miles an hour. The pressure was 30.08 inches and falling. At Bowman Field, light rain was falling. The temperature was 72 degrees, the dew point 70, and the relative humidity 93%. The wind was south at 6 miles an hour. The pressure was 30.08 inches and falling. At Jasper, rain was falling. The temperature was 69 degrees, the dew point 69, and the relative humidity 100%. The wind was south at 10 miles an hour. The pressure was 30.07 inches and rising. Once again, at Louisville International it was 71 degrees with light rain. Elsewhere around the region, rain was falling, with a temperature of 76 at Lexington, and 70 at Bloomington.
It was partly sunny, with a temperature of 77 at Jackson, 80 at Nashville, and 78 at Paducah. It was cloudy, with a temperature of 72 at Covington, 76 at Bowling Green, 69 at Evansville, and 72 at Indianapolis. At Frankfort, the weather conditions were not available. Flood advisory in effect until 3 p.m. Eastern Daylight Time this afternoon. What flooding caused by excessive rainfall is expected? Where, a portion of central Kentucky, including the following counties, Franklin and Shelby. When, until 3 p.m. Eastern Daylight Time. The following impacts are expected: minor flooding in low-lying and poor drainage areas. Water over roadways. Additional details, at 10:55 a.m. Eastern Daylight Time, Doppler radar indicated heavy rain due to thunderstorms. Minor flooding is ongoing or expected to begin shortly in the advisory area. Between 2.5 and 3.5 inches of rain have fallen. Additional rainfall amounts of 0.5 to 1 inch are expected over the area. This additional rain will result in minor flooding. Some locations that will experience flooding include Frankfort, Shelbyville, Hatton, Bryant, Baghdad, Benson, Flag Fork, Harvey Island, Old Christiansburg, and Elmburg. http://www.weather.gov/safety/flood-turnaround. Don't drown when encountering flooded roads. Most flood deaths occur in vehicles. Flood advisory in effect until 3:15 p.m. Eastern Daylight Time this afternoon. What flooding caused by excessive rainfall is expected? Where, a portion of central Kentucky, including the following counties, Jefferson, Oldham, Shelby, and Spencer. When, until 3:15 p.m. Eastern Daylight Time. The following impacts are expected: minor flooding in low-lying and poor drainage areas. Water over roadways. Additional details, at 11:11 a.m. Eastern Daylight Time, Doppler radar indicated heavy rain due to thunderstorms. Minor flooding is ongoing or expected to begin shortly in the advisory area. Between 2 and 3 inches of rain have fallen. Additional rainfall amounts of 0.1 to 0.5 inches are expected over the area. This additional rain will result in minor flooding. Some locations that will experience flooding include Louisville, Jeffersontown, St. Matthews, Shelbyville, Linden, Middletown, Douglas Hills, Prospect, Hurstbourne, and Graymore-Devondale. http://www.weather.gov/safety/flood-turnaround. Don't drown when encountering flooded roads. Most flood deaths occur in vehicles. Now for the official National Weather Service forecast for north central Kentucky and south central Indiana, including the Louisville metro area. Today, chance of thunderstorms through the day. Showers likely late in the morning, then showers in the afternoon. Some thunderstorms may produce heavy rainfall. Highs in the lower 80s. South winds up to 10 miles an hour. Chance of precipitation near 100%. Tonight, showers and chance of thunderstorms. Some thunderstorms may produce heavy rainfall. Lows around 70. South winds 5 to 10 miles an hour. Chance of precipitation 90%. Saturday, partly sunny. Chance of showers and slight chance of thunderstorms. Some thunderstorms may produce heavy rainfall in the morning. Highs in the mid-80s. Southwest winds 5 to 10 miles an hour. Chance of precipitation 50%. Saturday night, partly cloudy with chance of thunderstorms until midnight, then mostly cloudy with chance of showers and slight chance of thunderstorms after midnight. Lows in the upper 60s. West winds up to 10 miles an hour. Chance of precipitation 50%. And now the extended forecast for the radio listening area. Sunday and Sunday night, partly cloudy. A 20% chance of thunderstorms. Highs around 90. Lows in the lower 70s. Monday and Monday night, mostly clear. Highs in the mid-90s. Lows in the mid-70s. Tuesday and Tuesday night, mostly clear. Highs in the upper 90s. Lows in the mid-70s. Wednesday and Wednesday night, mostly clear.
highs in the upper 90s, lows in the upper 70s. Thursday and Thursday night, mostly clear, highs in the upper 90s, lows in the upper 70s. The current time is 12:39 p.m. Eastern Daylight Time. Flood watch in effect through Saturday morning. What? Flash flooding caused by excessive rainfall continues to be possible. Where? Portions of Indiana, including the following areas, Jefferson and Scott and Kentucky, including the following areas, Anderson, Bourbon, Clark, Kentucky, Fayette, Franklin, Harrison, Kentucky, Henry, Nicholas, Oldham, Scott, Kentucky, Shelby, Spencer, Trimble, and Woodford. When, through Saturday morning. The following impacts are expected. Excessive runoff may result in flooding of rivers, creeks, streams, and other low-lying and flood-prone locations. Flooding may occur in poor drainage and urban areas. Low water crossings may be flooded. Additional details, multiple waves of heavy showers and thunderstorms are expected today through Saturday morning across southern Indiana and northern Kentucky. Rainfall amounts of 1 to 2 inches are likely. Multiple thunderstorms moving repeatedly over the same areas may result in localized rainfall totals of 3 to 4 inches. http://www.weather.gov/safety/flood. Flood watch remains in effect through Saturday morning. What? Flash flooding caused by excessive rainfall continues to be possible. Where? Portions of Indiana, including the following areas, Clark, Crawford, DuBois, Floyd, Harrison, Orange, Perry, and Washington and North Central Kentucky, including the following area, Jefferson. When, through Saturday morning. The following impacts are expected. Excessive runoff may result in flooding of rivers, creeks, streams, and other low-lying and flood-prone locations. Flooding may occur in poor drainage and urban areas. Low water crossings may be flooded. Additional details, multiple waves of heavy showers and thunderstorms are expected today through Saturday morning across southern Indiana and northern Kentucky. Rainfall amounts of 1 to 2 inches are likely. Multiple thunderstorms moving repeatedly over the same areas may result in localized rainfall totals of 3 to 4 inches. http://www.weather.gov/safety/flood. Noon Eastern Daylight Time weather conditions across north central Kentucky and south central Indiana. At Louisville International, light rain was falling. The temperature was 71 degrees, the dew point 68, and the relative humidity 90%. The wind was south at 5 miles an hour. The pressure was 30.08 inches and falling. At Bowman Field, light rain was falling. The temperature was 72 degrees, the dew point 70, and the relative humidity 93%. The wind was south at 6 miles an hour. The pressure was 30.08 inches and falling. At Jasper, rain was falling. The temperature was 69 degrees, the dew point 69, and the relative humidity 100%. The wind was south at 10 miles an hour. The pressure was 30.07 inches and rising. Once again, at Louisville International it was 71 degrees with light rain. Elsewhere around the region, rain was falling, with a temperature of 76 at Lexington and 70 at Bloomington. It was partly sunny, with a temperature of 77 at Jackson, 80 at Nashville, and 78 at Paducah. It was cloudy, with a temperature of 72 at Covington, 76 at Bowling Green, 69 at Evansville, and 72 at Indianapolis. At Frankfort, the weather conditions were not available. Flood advisory in effect until 3 p.m. Eastern Daylight Time this afternoon. What? Flooding caused by excessive rainfall is expected. Where? A portion of central Kentucky, including the following counties, Franklin and Shelby. When? Until 3 p.m. Eastern Daylight Time. The following impacts are expected. Minor flooding in low-lying and poor drainage areas. Water over roadways. Additional details, at 10:55 a.m. Eastern Daylight Time, Doppler radar indicated heavy rain due to thunderstorms. Minor flooding is ongoing or expected to begin shortly in the advisory area.
Between 2.5 and 3.5 inches of rain have fallen. Additional rainfall amounts of 0.5 to 1 inch are expected over the area. This additional rain will result in minor flooding. Some locations that will experience flooding include Frankfort, Shelbyville, Hatton, Bryant, Baghdad, Benson, Flag Fork, Harvey Island, Old Christiansburg, and Elmburg. http://www.weather.gov/safety/flood-turnaround. Don't drown when encountering flooded roads. Most flood deaths occur in vehicles. Flood advisory in effect until 3:15 p.m. Eastern Daylight Time this afternoon. What flooding caused by excessive rainfall is expected? Where? A portion of central Kentucky, including the following counties: Jefferson, Oldham, Shelby, and Spencer. When? Until 3:15 p.m. Eastern Daylight Time. The following impacts are expected: minor flooding in low-lying and poor drainage areas. Water over roadways. Additional details: at 11:11 a.m. Eastern Daylight Time, Doppler radar indicated heavy rain due to thunderstorms. Minor flooding is ongoing or expected to begin shortly in the advisory area. Between 2 and 3 inches of rain have fallen. Additional rainfall amounts of 0.1 to 0.5 inches are expected over the area. This additional rain will result in minor flooding. Some locations that will experience flooding include Louisville, Jeffersontown, St. Matthews, Shelbyville, Linden, Middletown, Douglas Hills, Prospect, Hurstbourne, and Graymer-Devondale. http://www.weather.gov/safety/flood-turnaround. Don't drown when encountering flooded roads. Most flood deaths occur in vehicles. Now for the official National Weather Service forecast for north central Kentucky and south central Indiana, including the Louisville metro area. Today, chance of thunderstorms through the day. Showers likely late in the morning, then showers in the afternoon. Some thunderstorms may produce heavy rainfall. Highs in the lower 80s. South winds up to 10 miles an hour. Chance of precipitation near 100%. Tonight, showers and chance of thunderstorms. Some thunderstorms may produce heavy rainfall. Lows around 70. South winds 5 to 10 miles an hour. Chance of precipitation 90%. Saturday, partly sunny. Chance of showers and slight chance of thunderstorms. Some thunderstorms may produce heavy rainfall in the morning. Highs in the mid-80s. Southwest winds 5 to 10 miles an hour. Chance of precipitation 50%. Saturday night, partly cloudy with chance of thunderstorms until midnight, then mostly cloudy with chance of showers and slight chance of thunderstorms after midnight. Lows in the upper 60s. West winds up to 10 miles an hour. Chance of precipitation 50%. And now the extended forecast for the radio listening area. Sunday and Sunday night, partly cloudy. A 20% chance of thunderstorms. Highs around 90. Lows in the lower 70s. Monday and Monday night, mostly clear. Highs in the mid-90s. Lows in the mid-70s. Tuesday and Tuesday night, mostly clear. Highs in the upper 90s. Lows in the mid-70s. Wednesday and Wednesday night, mostly clear. Highs in the upper 90s. Lows in the upper 70s. Thursday and Thursday night, mostly clear. Highs in the upper 90s. Lows in the upper 70s. The current time is 12:48 p.m. Eastern Daylight Time. Flood watch in effect through Saturday morning. What? Flash flooding caused by excessive rainfall continues to be possible. Where? Portions of Indiana, including the following areas: Jefferson and Scott and Kentucky, including the following areas: Anderson, Bourbon, Clark, Kentucky, Fayette, Franklin, Harrison, Kentucky, Henry, Nicholas, Oldham, Scott, Kentucky, Shelby, Spencer, Trimble, and Woodford. When? Through Saturday morning. The following impacts are expected: excessive runoff may result in flooding of rivers, creeks, streams, and other low-lying and flood-prone locations. Flooding may occur in poor drainage and urban areas.
Low water crossings may be flooded. Additional details, multiple waves of heavy showers and thunderstorms are expected today through Saturday morning across southern Indiana and northern Kentucky. Rainfall amounts of 1 to 2 inches are likely. Multiple thunderstorms moving repeatedly over the same areas may result in localized rainfall totals of 3 to 4 inches. http://www.weather.gov/safety/flood. Flood watch remains in effect through Saturday morning. What? Flash flooding caused by excessive rainfall continues to be possible. Where? Portions of Indiana, including the following areas: Clark, Crawford, DuBois, Floyd, Harrison, Orange, Perry, and Washington and North Central Kentucky, including the following area: Jefferson. When? Through Saturday morning. The following impacts are expected: excessive runoff may result in flooding of rivers, creeks, streams, and other low-lying and flood-prone locations. Flooding may occur in poor drainage and urban areas. Low water crossings may be flooded. Additional details, multiple waves of heavy showers and thunderstorms are expected today through Saturday morning across southern Indiana and northern Kentucky. Rainfall amounts of 1 to 2 inches are likely. Multiple thunderstorms moving repeatedly over the same areas may result in localized rainfall totals of 3 to 4 inches. http://www.weather.gov/safety/flood. Noon Eastern Daylight Time weather conditions across north central Kentucky and south central Indiana. At Louisville International, light rain was falling. The temperature was 71 degrees, the dew point 68, and the relative humidity 90%. The wind was south at 5 miles an hour. The pressure was 30.08 inches and falling. At Bowman Field, light rain was falling. The temperature was 72 degrees, the dew point 70, and the relative humidity 93%. The wind was south at 6 miles an hour. The pressure was 30.08 inches and falling. At Jasper, rain was falling. The temperature was 69 degrees, the dew point 69, and the relative humidity 100%. The wind was south at 10 miles an hour. The pressure was 30.07 inches and rising. Once again, at Louisville International, it was 71 degrees with light rain. Elsewhere around the region, rain was falling, with a temperature of 76 at Lexington and 70 at Bloomington. It was partly sunny, with a temperature of 77 at Jackson, 80 at Nashville, and 78 at Paducah. It was cloudy, with a temperature of 72 at Covington, 76 at Bowling Green, 69 at Evansville, and 72 at Indianapolis. At Frankfort, the weather conditions were not available. Flood advisory in effect until 3 p.m. Eastern Daylight Time this afternoon. What? Flooding caused by excessive rainfall is expected. Where? A portion of central Kentucky, including the following counties, Franklin and Shelby. When? Until 3 p.m. Eastern Daylight Time. The following impacts are expected: minor flooding in low-lying and poor drainage areas. Water over roadways. Additional details, at 10:55 a.m. Eastern Daylight Time, Doppler radar indicated heavy rain due to thunderstorms. Minor flooding is ongoing or expected to begin shortly in the advisory area. Between 2.5 and 3.5 inches of rain have fallen. Additional rainfall amounts of 0.5 to 1 inch are expected over the area. This additional rain will result in minor flooding. Some locations that will experience flooding include Frankfort, Shelbyville, Hatton, Bryant, Baghdad, Benson, Flag Fork, Harvey Island, Old Christiansburg, and Elmburg. http://www.weather.gov/safety/flood. Turn around, don't drown when encountering flooded roads. Most flood deaths occur in vehicles. Flood advisory in effect until 3:15 p.m. Eastern Daylight Time this afternoon. What? Flooding caused by excessive rainfall is expected. Where? A portion of central Kentucky, including the following counties: Jefferson, Oldham, Shelby, and Spencer. When? Until 3:15 p.m. Eastern Daylight Time.
The following impacts are expected: minor flooding in low-lying and poor drainage areas, water over roadways. Additional details at 11:11 a.m. Eastern Daylight Time. Doppler radar indicated heavy rain due to thunderstorms. Minor flooding is ongoing or expected to begin shortly in the advisory area. Between 2 and 3 inches of rain have fallen. Additional rainfall amounts of 0.1 to 0.5 inches are expected over the area. This additional rain will result in minor flooding. Some locations that will experience flooding include Louisville, Jeffersontown, St. Matthews,

The official National Weather Service forecast for north central Kentucky and south central Indiana, including the Louisville metro area. Today, chance of thunderstorms through the day. Showers likely late in the morning, then showers in the afternoon. Some thunderstorms may produce heavy rainfall. Highs in the lower 80s. South winds up to 10 miles an hour. Chance of precipitation near 100%. Tonight, showers and chance of thunderstorms. Some thunderstorms may produce heavy rainfall. Lows around 70. South winds 5 to 10 miles an hour. Chance of precipitation 90%. Saturday, partly sunny. Chance of showers and slight chance of thunderstorms. Some thunderstorms may produce heavy rainfall in the morning. Highs in the mid-80s. Southwest winds 5 to 10 miles an hour. Chance of precipitation 50%. Saturday night, partly cloudy with chance of thunderstorms until midnight, then mostly cloudy with chance of showers and slight chance of thunderstorms after midnight. Lows in the upper 60s. West winds up to 10 miles an hour. Chance of precipitation 50%. And now the extended forecast for the radio listening area. Sunday and Sunday night, partly cloudy. A 20% chance of thunderstorms. Highs around 90. Lows in the lower 70s. Monday and Monday night, mostly clear. Highs in the mid-90s. Lows in the mid-70s. Tuesday and Tuesday night, mostly clear. Highs in the upper 90s. Lows in the mid-70s. Wednesday and Wednesday night, mostly clear. Highs in the upper 90s. Lows in the upper 70s. Thursday and Thursday night, mostly clear. Highs in the upper 90s. Lows in the upper 70s. The current time is 12:57 p.m. Eastern Daylight Time. Flood watch in effect through Saturday morning. What? Flash flooding caused by excessive rainfall continues to be possible. Where? Portions of Indiana, including the following areas, Jefferson and Scott and Kentucky, including the following areas, Anderson, Bourbon, Clark, Kentucky, Fayette, Franklin, Harrison, Kentucky, Henry, Nicholas, Oldham, Scott, Kentucky, Shelby, Spencer, Trimble, and Woodford. When, through Saturday morning. The following impacts are expected. Excessive runoff may result in flooding of rivers, creeks, streams, and other low-lying and flood-prone locations. Flooding may occur in poor drainage and urban areas. Low water crossings may be flooded. Additional details, multiple waves of heavy showers and thunderstorms are expected today through Saturday morning across southern Indiana and northern Kentucky. Rainfall amounts of 1 to 2 inches are likely. Multiple thunderstorms moving repeatedly over the same areas may result in localized rainfall totals of 3 to 4 inches. http://www.weather.gov/safety/flood. Flood watch remains in effect through Saturday morning. What? Flash flooding caused by excessive rainfall continues to be possible. Where? Portions of Indiana, including the following areas, Clark, Crawford, DuBois, Floyd, Harrison, Orange, Perry, and Washington and North Central Kentucky, including the following area, Jefferson. When, through Saturday morning. The following impacts are expected. Excessive runoff may result in flooding of rivers, creeks, streams, and other low-lying and flood-prone locations. Flooding may occur in poor drainage and urban areas. Low water crossings may be flooded. Additional details, multiple waves of heavy showers and thunderstorms are expected today through Saturday morning across southern Indiana and northern Kentucky. Rainfall amounts of 1 to 2 inches are likely. Multiple thunderstorms moving repeatedly over the same areas may result in localized rainfall totals of 3 to 4 inches. http://www.weather.gov/safety/flood. Noon Eastern Daylight Time weather conditions across north central Kentucky and south central Indiana. At Louisville International, light rain was falling. The temperature was 71 degrees, the dew point 68, and the relative humidity 90%. The wind was south at 5 miles an hour.

pressure was 30.08 inches and falling. At Bowman Field, light rain was falling. The temperature was 72 degrees, the dew point 70, and the relative humidity 93%. The wind was south at 6 miles an hour. The pressure was 30.08 inches and falling. At Jasper, rain was falling. The temperature was 69 degrees, the dew point 69, and the relative humidity 100%. The wind was south at 10 miles an hour. The pressure was 30.07 inches and rising. Once again, at Louisville International it was 71 degrees with light rain. Elsewhere around the region, rain was falling, with a temperature of 76 at Lexington and 70 at Bloomington. It was partly sunny, with a temperature of 77 at Jackson, 80 at Nashville, and 78 at Paducah. It was cloudy, with a temperature of 72 at Covington, 76 at Bowling Green, 69 at Evansville, and 72 at Indianapolis. At Frankfort, the weather conditions were not available. Flood advisory in effect until 3 p.m. Eastern Daylight Time this afternoon. What flooding caused by excessive rainfall is expected? Where, a portion of central Kentucky, including the following counties, Franklin and Shelby. When, until 3 p.m. Eastern Daylight Time. The following impacts are expected: minor flooding in low-lying and poor drainage areas. Water over roadways. Additional details, at 10:55 a.m. Eastern Daylight Time, Doppler radar indicated heavy rain due to thunderstorms. Minor flooding is ongoing or expected to begin shortly in the advisory area. Between 2.5 and 3.5 inches of rain have fallen. Additional rainfall amounts of 0.5 to 1 inch are expected over the area. This additional rain will result in minor flooding. Some locations that will experience flooding include Frankfort, Shelbyville, Hatton, Bryant, Baghdad, Benson, Flag Fork, Harvey Allen, Old Christiansburg, and Elmburg. http://www.weather.gov/safety/flood-turnaround. Don't drown when encountering flooded roads. Most flood deaths occur in vehicles. The current time is 1:02 p.m. Eastern Daylight Time. Flood watch in effect through Saturday morning. What flash flooding caused by excessive rainfall continues to be possible? Where, portions of Indiana, including the following areas, Jefferson and Scott and Kentucky, including the following areas, Anderson, Bourbon, Clark, Kentucky, Fayette, Franklin, Harrison, Kentucky, Henry, Nicholas, Oldham, Scott, Kentucky, Shelby, Spencer, Trimble, and Woodford. When, through Saturday morning. The following impacts are expected: excessive runoff may result in flooding of rivers, creeks, streams, and other low-lying and flood-prone locations. Flooding may occur in poor drainage and urban areas. Low water crossings may be flooded. Additional details, multiple waves of heavy showers and thunderstorms are expected today through Saturday morning across southern Indiana and northern Kentucky. Rainfall amounts of 1 to 2 inches are likely. Multiple thunderstorms moving repeatedly over the same areas may result in localized rainfall totals of 3 to 4 inches. http://www.weather.gov/safety/flood. Flood watch remains in effect through Saturday morning. What flash flooding caused by excessive rainfall continues to be possible? Where, portions of Indiana, including the following areas, Clark, Crawford, DuBois, Floyd, Harrison, Orange, Perry, and Washington and North Central Kentucky, including the following area, Jefferson. When, through Saturday morning. The following impacts are expected: excessive runoff may result in flooding of rivers, creeks, streams, and other low-lying and flood-prone locations. Flooding may occur in poor drainage and urban areas. Low water crossings may be flooded. Additional details, multiple waves of heavy showers and thunderstorms are expected today through Saturday morning across southern Indiana and northern Kentucky. Rainfall amounts of 1 to 2 inches are likely. Multiple thunderstorms moving repeatedly over the same areas may result in localized rainfall totals of 3 to 4 inches.
http://www.weather.gov/safety/flood. 1 p.m. Eastern Daylight Time weather conditions across north central Kentucky and south central Indiana. At Louisville International, light rain was falling. The temperature was 72 degrees, the dew point 68, and the relative humidity 87%. The wind was southwest at 8 miles an hour. The pressure was 30.09 inches and rising. At Bowman Field, it was cloudy. The temperature was 72 degrees, the dew point 70, and the relative humidity 93%. The wind was south at 7 miles an hour. The pressure was 30.09 inches and rising. At Jasper, light rain was falling. The temperature was 70 degrees, the dew point 70, and the relative humidity 100%. The wind was southeast at 6 miles an hour. The pressure was 30.05 inches and falling. Once again, at Louisville International, it was 72 degrees with light rain. Elsewhere around the region, rain was falling, with a temperature of 71 at Covington and 72 at Indianapolis. It was partly sunny, with a temperature of 79 at Jackson, 78 at Bowling Green, 83 at Nashville, 80 at Paducah, and 72 at Evansville. It was cloudy, with a temperature of 74 at Lexington and 70 at Bloomington. At Frankfort, the weather conditions were not available. Flood advisory in effect until 3 p.m. Eastern Daylight Time this afternoon. What flooding caused by excessive rainfall is expected? Where, a portion of central Kentucky, including the following counties, Franklin and Shelby. When, until 3 p.m. Eastern Daylight Time. The following impacts are expected: minor flooding in low-lying and poor drainage areas. Water over roadways. Additional details, at 10:55 a.m. Eastern Daylight Time, Doppler radar indicated heavy rain due to thunderstorms. Minor flooding is ongoing or expected to begin shortly in the advisory area. Between 2.5 and 3.5 inches of rain have fallen. Additional rainfall amounts of 0.5 to 1 inch are expected over the area. This additional rain will result in minor flooding. Some locations that will experience flooding include Frankfort, Shelbyville, Hatton, Bryant, Baghdad, Benson, Flag Fork, Harvey Island, Old Christiansburg, and Elmburg. http://www.weather.gov/safety/flood/turnaround. Don't drown when encountering flooded roads. Most flood deaths occur in vehicles. Flood advisory in effect until 3:15 p.m. Eastern Daylight Time this afternoon. What flooding caused by excessive rainfall is expected? Where, a portion of central Kentucky, including the following counties, Jefferson, Oldham, Shelby, and Spencer. When, until 3:15 p.m. Eastern Daylight Time. The following impacts are expected: minor flooding in low-lying and poor drainage areas. Water over roadways. Additional details, at 11:11 a.m. Eastern Daylight Time, Doppler radar indicated heavy rain due to thunderstorms. Minor flooding is ongoing or expected to begin shortly in the advisory area. Between 2 and 3 inches of rain have fallen. Additional rainfall amounts of 0.1 to 0.5 inches are expected over the area. This additional rain will result in minor flooding. Some locations that will experience flooding include Louisville, Jeffersontown, St. Matthews, Shelbyville, Linden, Middletown, Douglas Hills, Prospect, Hurstbourne, and Graymer-Devondale. http://www.weather.gov/safety/flood/turnaround. Don't drown when encountering flooded roads. Most flood deaths occur in vehicles. Now for the official National Weather Service forecast for north central Kentucky and south central Indiana, including the Louisville metro area. Today, chance of thunderstorms through the day. Showers likely late in the morning, then showers in the afternoon. Some thunderstorms may produce heavy rainfall. Highs in the lower 80s. South winds up to 10 miles an hour. Chance of precipitation near 100%. Tonight, showers and chance of thunderstorms.
Some thunderstorms may produce heavy rainfall. Lows around 70. South winds 5 to 10 miles an hour. Chance of precipitation 90%. Saturday, partly sunny. Chance of showers and slight chance of thunderstorms. Some thunderstorms may produce heavy rainfall in the morning. Highs in the mid-80s. Southwest winds 5 to 10 miles an hour. Chance of precipitation 50%. Saturday night, partly cloudy with chance of thunderstorms until midnight, then mostly cloudy with chance of showers and slight chance of thunderstorms after midnight. Lows in the upper 60s. West winds up to 10 miles an hour. Chance of precipitation 50%. And now the extended forecast for the radio listening area. Sunday and Sunday night, partly cloudy. A 20% chance of thunderstorms. Highs around 90. Lows in the lower 70s. Monday and Monday night, mostly clear. Highs in the mid-90s. Lows in the mid-70s. Tuesday and Tuesday night, mostly clear. Highs in the upper 90s. Lows in the mid-70s. Wednesday and Wednesday night, mostly clear. Highs in the upper 90s. Lows in the upper 70s. Thursday and Thursday night, mostly clear. Highs in the upper 90s. Lows in the upper 70s. The current time is 1:11 p.m. Eastern Daylight Time. Flood watch in effect through Saturday morning. What? Flash flooding caused by excessive rainfall continues to be possible. Where? Portions of Indiana, including the following areas, Jefferson and Scott and Kentucky, including the following areas, Anderson, Bourbon, Clark, Kentucky, Fayette, Franklin, Harrison, Kentucky, Henry, Nicholas, Oldham, Scott, Kentucky, Shelby, Spencer, Trimble, and Woodford. When, through Saturday morning. The following impacts are expected. Excessive runoff may result in flooding of rivers, creeks, streams, and other low-lying and flood-prone locations. Flooding may occur in poor drainage and urban areas. Low water crossings may be flooded. Additional details, multiple waves of heavy showers and thunderstorms are expected today through Saturday morning across southern Indiana and northern Kentucky. Rainfall amounts of 1 to 2 inches are likely. Multiple thunderstorms moving repeatedly over the same areas may result in localized rainfall totals of 3 to 4 inches. http://www.weather.gov/safety/flood. Flood watch remains in effect through Saturday morning. What? Flash flooding caused by excessive rainfall continues to be possible. Where? Portions of Indiana, including the following areas, Clark, Crawford, Du Bois, Floyd, Harrison, Orange, Perry, and Washington and North Central Kentucky, including the following area, Jefferson. When, through Saturday morning. The following impacts are expected. Excessive runoff may result in flooding of rivers, creeks, streams, and other low-lying and flood-prone locations. Flooding may occur in poor drainage and urban areas. Low water crossings may be flooded. Additional details, multiple waves of heavy showers and thunderstorms are expected today through Saturday morning across southern Indiana and northern Kentucky. Rainfall amounts of 1 to 2 inches are likely. Multiple thunderstorms moving repeatedly over the same areas may result in localized rainfall totals of 3 to 4 inches. http://www.weather.gov/safety/flood. 1 p.m. Eastern Daylight Time weather conditions across north central Kentucky and south central Indiana. At Louisville International, light rain was falling. The temperature was 72 degrees, the dew point 68, and the relative humidity 87%. The wind was southwest at 8 miles an hour. The pressure was 30.09 inches and rising. At Bowman Field, it was cloudy. The temperature was 72 degrees, the dew point 69, and the relative humidity 90%. The wind was south at 8 miles an hour. The pressure was 30.09 inches and rising. At Jasper, light rain was falling. The temperature was 70 degrees, the dew point 70, and the relative humidity 100%.
The wind was southeast at 7 miles an hour. The pressure was 30.04 inches and falling. Once again, at Louisville International, it was 72 degrees with light rain. Elsewhere around the region, rain was falling, with a temperature of 70 at Covington and 72 at Indianapolis. It was partly sunny, with a temperature of 79 at Jackson, 83 at Nashville, and 72 at Evansville. It was cloudy, with a temperature of 74 at Lexington, 78 at Bowling Green, 80 at Paducah, and 70 at Bloomington. At Frankfort, the weather conditions were not available. Flood advisory in effect until 3 p.m. Eastern Daylight Time this afternoon. What flooding caused by excessive rainfall is expected? Where, a portion of central Kentucky, including the following counties, Franklin and Shelby. When, until 3 p.m. Eastern Daylight Time. The following impacts are expected: minor flooding in low-lying and poor drainage areas. Water over roadways. Additional details, at 10:55 a.m. Eastern Daylight Time, Doppler radar indicated heavy rain due to thunderstorms. Minor flooding is ongoing or expected to begin shortly in the advisory area. Between 2.5 and 3.5 inches of rain have fallen. Additional rainfall amounts of 0.5 to 1 inch are expected over the area. This additional rain will result in minor flooding. Some locations that will experience flooding include Frankfort, Shelbyville, Hatton, Bryant, Baghdad, Benson, Flag Fork, Harvey Allen, Old Christiansburg, and Elmburg. http://www.weather.gov/safety/flood-turnaround. Don't drown when encountering flooded roads. Most flood deaths occur in vehicles. Flood advisory in effect until 3:15 p.m. Eastern Daylight Time this afternoon. What flooding caused by excessive rainfall is expected? Where, a portion of central Kentucky, including the following counties, Jefferson, Oldham, Shelby, and Spencer. When, until 3:15 p.m. Eastern Daylight Time. The following impacts are expected: minor flooding in low-lying and poor drainage areas. Water over roadways. Additional details, at 11:11 a.m. Eastern Daylight Time, Doppler radar indicated heavy rain due to thunderstorms. Minor flooding is ongoing or expected to begin shortly in the advisory area. Between 2 and 3 inches of rain have fallen. Additional rainfall amounts of 0.1 to 0.5 inches are expected over the area. This additional rain will result in minor flooding. Some locations that will experience flooding include Louisville, Jeffersontown, St. Matthews, Shelbyville, Linden, Middletown, Douglas Hills, Prospect, Hurstbourne, and Graymore-Devondale. http://www.weather.gov/safety/flood-turnaround. Don't drown when encountering flooded roads. Most flood deaths occur in vehicles. Now for the official National Weather Service forecast for North Central Kentucky and South Central Indiana, including the Louisville metro area. Today, chance of thunderstorms through the day. Showers likely late in the morning, then showers in the afternoon. Some thunderstorms may produce heavy rainfall. Highs in the lower 80s. South winds up to 10 miles an hour. Chance of precipitation near 100%. Tonight, showers and chance of thunderstorms. Some thunderstorms may produce heavy rainfall. Lows around 70. South winds 5 to 10 miles an hour. Chance of precipitation 90%. Saturday, partly sunny. Chance of showers and slight chance of thunderstorms. Some thunderstorms may produce heavy rainfall in the morning. Highs in the mid-80s. Southwest winds 5 to 10 miles an hour. Chance of precipitation 50%. Saturday night, partly cloudy with chance of thunderstorms until midnight, then mostly cloudy with chance of showers and slight chance of thunderstorms after midnight. Lows in the upper 60s. West winds up to 10 miles an hour. Chance of precipitation 50%. And now the extended forecast for the radio listening area. Sunday and Sunday night, partly cloudy. A 20% chance of thunderstorms. Highs around 90. Lows in the lower 70s.
Monday and Monday night, mostly clear. Highs in the mid-90s. Lows in the mid-70s. Tuesday and Tuesday night, mostly clear. Highs in the upper 90s. Lows in the mid-70s. Wednesday and Wednesday night, mostly clear. Highs in the upper 90s. Lows in the upper 70s. Thursday and Thursday night, mostly clear. Highs in the upper 90s. Lows in the upper 70s. The current time is 1:20 p.m. Eastern Daylight Time. Flood watch in effect through Saturday morning. What? Flash flooding caused by excessive rainfall continues to be possible. Where? Portions of Indiana, including the following areas, Jefferson and Scott and Kentucky, including the following areas, Anderson, Bourbon, Clark, Kentucky, Fayette, Franklin, Harrison, Kentucky, Henry, Nicholas, Oldham, Scott, Kentucky, Shelby, Spencer, Trimble and Woodford. When? Through Saturday morning. The following impacts are expected. Excessive runoff may result in flooding of rivers, creeks, streams, and other low-lying and flood-prone locations. Flooding may occur in poor drainage and urban areas. Low water crossings may be flooded. Additional details, multiple waves of heavy showers and thunderstorms are expected today through Saturday morning across southern Indiana and northern Kentucky. Rainfall amounts of 1 to 2 inches are likely. Multiple thunderstorms moving repeatedly over the same areas may result in localized rainfall totals of 3 to 4 inches. http://www.weather.gov/safety/flood. Flood watch remains in effect through Saturday morning. What? Flash flooding caused by excessive rainfall continues to be possible. Where? Portions of Indiana, including the following areas, Clark, Crawford, DuBois, Floyd, Harrison, Orange, Perry and Washington and North Central Kentucky, including the following area, Jefferson. When? Through Saturday morning. The following impacts are expected. Excessive runoff may result in flooding of rivers, creeks, streams, and other low-lying and flood-prone locations. Flooding may occur in poor drainage and urban areas. Low water crossings may be flooded. Additional details, multiple waves of heavy showers and thunderstorms are expected today through Saturday morning across southern Indiana and northern Kentucky. Rainfall amounts of 1 to 2 inches are likely. Multiple thunderstorms moving repeatedly over the same areas may result in localized rainfall totals of 3 to 4 inches. http://www.weather.gov/safety/flood. 1 p.m. Eastern Daylight Time weather conditions across north central Kentucky and south central Indiana. At Louisville International, light rain was falling. The temperature was 72 degrees. The dew point 68, and the relative humidity 87%. The wind was southwest at 8 miles an hour. The pressure was 30.09 inches and rising. At Bowman Field, it was cloudy. The temperature was 72 degrees, the dew point 69, and the relative humidity 90%. The wind was south at 8 miles an hour. The pressure was 30.09 inches and rising. At Jasper, light rain was falling. The temperature was 70 degrees, the dew point 70, and the relative humidity 100%. The wind was southeast at 7 miles an hour. The pressure was 30.04 inches and falling. Once again, at Louisville International it was 72 degrees with light rain. Elsewhere around the region, rain was falling, with a temperature of 70 at Covington and 72 at Indianapolis. It was partly sunny, with a temperature of 79 at Jackson, 83 at Nashville, and 72 at Evansville. It was cloudy, with a temperature of 74 at Lexington, 78 at Bowling Green, 80 at Paducah, and 70 at Bloomington. At Frankfort, the weather conditions were not available. Flood advisory in effect until 3 p.m. Eastern Daylight Time this afternoon. What? Flooding caused by excessive rainfall is expected. Where, a portion of central Kentucky, including the following counties, Franklin and Shelby. When, until 3 p.m. Eastern Daylight Time.
The following impacts are expected: minor flooding in low-lying and poor drainage areas, water over roadways. Additional details at 10:55 a.m. Eastern Daylight Time. Doppler radar indicated heavy rain due to thunderstorms. Minor flooding is ongoing or expected to begin shortly in the advisory area. Between 2.5 and 3.5 inches of rain have fallen. Additional rainfall amounts of 0.5 to 1 inch are expected over the area. This additional rain will result in minor flooding. Some locations that will experience flooding include Frankfort, Shelbyville, Hatton, Bryant, Baghdad, Benson, Flag Fork, Harvey Island, Old Christiansburg, and Elmburg. http://www.weather.gov/safety/flood-turnaround. Don't drown when encountering flooded roads. Most flood deaths occur in vehicles. Flood advisory in effect until 3:15 p.m. Eastern Daylight Time this afternoon. What? Flooding caused by excessive rainfall is expected. Where? A portion of central Kentucky, including the following counties: Jefferson, Oldham, Shelby, and Spencer. When? Until 3:15 p.m. Eastern Daylight Time. The following impacts are expected: minor flooding in low-lying and poor drainage areas, water over roadways. Additional details at 11:11 a.m. Eastern Daylight Time. Doppler radar indicated heavy rain due to thunderstorms. Minor flooding is ongoing or expected to begin shortly in the advisory area. Between 2 and 3 inches of rain have fallen. Additional rainfall amounts of 0.1 to 0.5 inches are expected over the area. This additional rain will result in minor flooding. Some locations that will experience flooding include Louisville, Jeffersontown, St. Matthews, Shelbyville, Linden, Middletown, Douglas Hills, Prospect, Hurstbourne, and Graymer-Devondale. http://www.weather.gov/safety/flood-turnaround. Don't drown when encountering flooded roads. Most flood deaths occur in vehicles. Now for the official National Weather Service forecast for North Central Kentucky and South Central Indiana, including the Louisville metro area. Today, chance of thunderstorms through the day. Showers likely late in the morning, then showers in the afternoon. Some thunderstorms may produce heavy rainfall. Highs in the lower 80s. South winds up to 10 miles an hour. Chance of precipitation near 100%. Tonight, showers and chance of thunderstorms. Some thunderstorms may produce heavy rainfall. Lows around 70. South winds 5 to 10 miles an hour. Chance of precipitation 90%. Saturday, partly sunny. Chance of showers and slight chance of thunderstorms. Some thunderstorms may produce heavy rainfall in the morning. Highs in the mid-80s. Southwest winds 5 to 10 miles an hour. Chance of precipitation 50%. Saturday night, partly cloudy with chance of thunderstorms until midnight, then mostly cloudy with chance of showers and slight chance of thunderstorms after midnight. Lows in the upper 60s. West winds up to 10 miles an hour. Chance of precipitation 50%. And now the extended forecast for the radio listening area. Sunday and Sunday night, partly cloudy. A 20% chance of thunderstorms. Highs around 90. Lows in the lower 70s. Monday and Monday night, mostly clear. Highs in the mid-90s. Lows in the mid-70s. Tuesday and Tuesday night, mostly clear. Highs in the upper 90s. Lows in the mid-70s. Wednesday and Wednesday night, mostly clear. Highs in the upper 90s. Lows in the upper 70s. Thursday and Thursday night, mostly clear. Highs in the upper 90s. Lows in the upper 70s. The current time is 1:29 p.m. Eastern Daylight Time. Flood watch in effect through Saturday morning. What? Flash flooding caused by excessive rainfall continues to be possible. Where? Portions of Indiana, including the following areas: Jefferson and Scott and Kentucky, including the following areas: Anderson, Bourbon, Clark, Kentucky, Fayette, Franklin,
Harrison, Kentucky, Henry, Nicholas, Oldham, Scott, Kentucky, Shelby, Spencer, Trimble, and Woodford. When, through Saturday morning. The following impacts are expected. Excessive runoff may result in flooding of rivers, creeks, streams, and other low-lying and flood-prone locations. Flooding may occur in poor drainage and urban areas. Low water crossings may be flooded. Additional details, multiple waves of heavy showers and thunderstorms are expected today through Saturday morning across southern Indiana and northern Kentucky. Rainfall amounts of 1 to 2 inches are likely. Multiple thunderstorms moving repeatedly over the same areas may result in localized rainfall totals of 3 to 4 inches. http://www.weather.gov/safety/flood. Flood watch remains in effect through Saturday morning. What? Flash flooding caused by excessive rainfall continues to be possible. Where? Portions of Indiana, including the following areas: Clark, Crawford, DuBois, Floyd, Harrison, Orange, Perry, and Washington, and North Central Kentucky, including the following area: Jefferson. When, through Saturday morning. The following impacts are expected. Excessive runoff may result in flooding of rivers, creeks, streams, and other low-lying and flood-prone locations. Flooding may occur in poor drainage and urban areas. Low water crossings may be flooded. Additional details, multiple waves of heavy showers and thunderstorms are expected today through Saturday morning across southern Indiana and northern Kentucky. Rainfall amounts of 1 to 2 inches are likely. Multiple thunderstorms moving repeatedly over the same areas may result in localized rainfall totals of 3 to 4 inches. http://www.weather.gov/safety/flood. 1 p.m. Eastern Daylight Time weather conditions across north-central Kentucky and south-central Indiana. At Louisville International, light rain was falling. The temperature was 72 degrees, the dew point 68, and the relative humidity 87%. The wind was southwest at 8 miles an hour. The pressure was 30.09 inches and rising. At Bowman Field, it was cloudy. The temperature was 72 degrees, the dew point 69, and the relative humidity 90%. The wind was south at 8 miles an hour. The pressure was 30.09 inches and rising. At Jasper, light rain was falling. The temperature was 70 degrees, the dew point 70, and the relative humidity 100%. The wind was southeast at 7 miles an hour. The pressure was 30.04 inches and falling. Once again, at Louisville International, it was 72 degrees with light rain. Elsewhere around the region, rain was falling, with a temperature of 70 at Covington and 72 at Indianapolis. It was partly sunny, with a temperature of 79 at Jackson, 83 at Nashville, and 72 at Evansville. It was cloudy, with a temperature of 74 at Lexington, 78 at Bowling Green, 80 at Paducah, and 70 at Bloomington. At Frankfort, the weather conditions were not available. Flood advisory in effect until 3 p.m. Eastern Daylight Time this afternoon. What? Flooding caused by excessive rainfall is expected. Where? A portion of central Kentucky, including the following counties, Franklin and Shelby. When? Until 3 p.m. Eastern Daylight Time. The following impacts are expected: minor flooding in low-lying and poor drainage areas. Water over roadways. Additional details, at 10:55 a.m. Eastern Daylight Time, Doppler radar indicated heavy rain due to thunderstorms. Minor flooding is ongoing or expected to begin shortly in the advisory area. Between 2.5 and 3.5 inches of rain have fallen. Additional rainfall amounts of 0.5 to 1 inch are expected over the area. This additional rain will result in minor flooding. Some locations that will experience flooding include Frankfort, Shelbyville, Hatton, Bryant, Baghdad, Benson, Flag Fork, Harvey Allen, Old Christiansburg, and Elmburg. http://www.weather.gov/safety/flood turnaround. Don't drown when encountering flooded roads.
most flood deaths occur in vehicles. Flood advisory in effect until 3:15 p.m. Eastern Daylight Time this afternoon. What? Flooding caused by excessive rainfall is expected. Where? A portion of central Kentucky, including the following counties: Jefferson, Oldham, Shelby, and Spencer. When? Until 3:15 p.m. Eastern Daylight Time. The following impacts are expected: minor flooding in low-lying and poor drainage areas. Water over roadways. Additional details: at 11:11 a.m. Eastern Daylight Time, Doppler radar indicated heavy rain due to thunderstorms. Minor flooding is ongoing or expected to begin shortly in the advisory area. Between 2 and 3 inches of rain have fallen. Additional rainfall amounts of 0.1 to 0.5 inches are expected over the area. This additional rain will result in minor flooding. Some locations that will experience flooding include Louisville, Jeffersontown, St. Matthews, Shelbyville, Linden, Middletown, Douglas Hills, Prospect, Hurstbourne, and Graymer-Devondale. http://www.weather.gov/safety/flood-turnaround. Don't drown when encountering flooded roads. Most flood deaths occur in vehicles. Now for the official National Weather Service forecast for North Central Kentucky and South Central Indiana, including the Louisville metro area. Today, chance of thunderstorms through the day. Showers likely late in the morning, then showers in the afternoon. Some thunderstorms may produce heavy rainfall. Highs in the lower 80s. South winds up to 10 miles an hour. Chance of precipitation near 100%. Tonight, showers and chance of thunderstorms. Some thunderstorms may produce heavy rainfall. Lows around 70. South winds 5 to 10 miles an hour. Chance of precipitation 90%. Saturday, partly sunny. Chance of showers and slight chance of thunderstorms. Some thunderstorms may produce heavy rainfall in the morning. Highs in the mid-80s. Southwest winds 5 to 10 miles an hour. Chance of precipitation 50%. Saturday night, partly cloudy with chance of thunderstorms until midnight, then mostly cloudy with chance of showers and slight chance of thunderstorms after midnight. Lows in the upper 60s. West winds up to 10 miles an hour. Chance of precipitation 50%. And now the extended forecast for the radio listening area. Sunday and Sunday night, partly cloudy. A 20% chance of thunderstorms. Highs around 90. Lows in the lower 70s. Monday and Monday night, mostly clear. Highs in the mid-90s. Lows in the mid-70s. Tuesday and Tuesday night, mostly clear. Highs in the upper 90s. Lows in the mid-70s. Wednesday and Wednesday night, mostly clear. Highs in the upper 90s. Lows in the upper 70s. Thursday and Thursday night, mostly clear. Highs in the upper 90s. Lows in the upper 70s. The current time is 1:38 p.m. Eastern Daylight Time. Flood watch in effect through Saturday morning. What? Flash flooding caused by excessive rainfall continues to be possible. Where? Portions of Indiana, including the following areas: Jefferson and Scott and Kentucky, including the following areas: Anderson, Bourbon, Clark, Kentucky, Fayette, Franklin, Harrison, Kentucky, Henry, Nicholas, Oldham, Scott, Kentucky, Shelby, Spencer, Trimble, and Woodford. When? Through Saturday morning. The following impacts are expected: excessive runoff may result in flooding of rivers, creeks, streams, and other low-lying and flood-prone locations. Flooding may occur in poor drainage and urban areas. Low water crossings may be flooded. Additional details: multiple waves of heavy showers and thunderstorms are expected today through Saturday morning across southern Indiana and northern Kentucky. Rainfall amounts of 1 to 2 inches are likely. Multiple thunderstorms moving repeatedly over the same areas may result in localized rainfall totals of 3 to 4 inches. http://www.weather.gov/safety/flood. Flood watch remains in effect through Saturday morning. What?
flash flooding caused by excessive rainfall continues to be possible. Where? Portions of Indiana, including the following areas: Clark, Crawford, DuBois, Floyd, Harrison, Orange, Harry, and Washington, and North Central Kentucky, including the following area: Jefferson. When? Through Saturday morning. The following impacts are expected: excessive runoff may result in flooding of rivers, creeks, streams, and other low-lying and flood-prone locations. Flooding may occur in poor drainage and urban areas. Low water crossings may be flooded. Additional details: multiple waves of heavy showers and thunderstorms are expected today through Saturday morning across southern Indiana and northern Kentucky. Rainfall amounts of 1 to 2 inches are likely. Multiple thunderstorms moving repeatedly over the same areas may result in localized rainfall totals of 3 to 4 inches. http://www.weather.gov/safety/flood. 1 p.m. Eastern Daylight Time weather conditions across north central Kentucky and south central Indiana. At Louisville International, light rain was falling. The temperature was 72 degrees. The dew point 68, and the relative humidity 87%. The wind was southwest at 8 miles an hour. The pressure was 30.09 inches and rising. At Bowman Field, it was cloudy. The temperature was 72 degrees, the dew point 69, and the relative humidity 90%. The wind was south at 8 miles an hour. The pressure was 30.09 inches and rising. At Jasper, light rain was falling. The temperature was 70 degrees, the dew point 70, and the relative humidity 100%. The wind was southeast at 7 miles an hour. The pressure was 30.04 inches and falling. Once again, at Louisville International, it was 72 degrees with light rain. Elsewhere around the region, rain was falling, with a temperature of 70 at Covington and 72 at Indianapolis. It was partly sunny, with a temperature of 79 at Jackson, 83 at Nashville, and 72 at Evansville. It was cloudy, with a temperature of 74 at Lexington, 78 at Bowling Green, 80 at Paducah, and 70 at Bloomington. At Frankfort, the weather conditions were not available. Flood advisory in effect until 3 p.m. Eastern Daylight Time this afternoon. What? Flooding caused by excessive rainfall is expected. Where? A portion of central Kentucky, including the following counties: Franklin and Shelby. When? Until 3 p.m. Eastern Daylight Time. The following impacts are expected: minor flooding in low-lying and poor drainage areas. Water over roadways. Additional details: at 10:55 a.m. Eastern Daylight Time, Doppler radar indicated heavy rain due to thunderstorms. Minor flooding is ongoing or expected to begin shortly in the advisory area. Between 2.5 and 3.5 inches of rain have fallen. Additional rainfall amounts of 0.5 to 1 inch are expected over the area. This additional rain will result in minor flooding. Some locations that will experience flooding include Frankfort, Shelbyville, Hatton, Bryant, Baghdad, Benson, Flag Fork, Harvey Allen, Old Christiansburg, and Elmburg. http://www.weather.gov/safety/flood turnaround. Don't drown when encountering flooded roads. Most flood deaths occur in vehicles. Flood advisory in effect until 3:15 p.m. Eastern Daylight Time this afternoon. What? Flooding caused by excessive rainfall is expected. Where? A portion of central Kentucky, including the following counties: Jefferson, Oldham, Shelby, and Spencer. When? Until 3:15 p.m. Eastern Daylight Time. The following impacts are expected: minor flooding in low-lying and poor drainage areas. Water over roadways. Additional details: at 11:11 a.m. Eastern Daylight Time, Doppler radar indicated heavy rain due to thunderstorms. Minor flooding is ongoing or expected to begin shortly in the advisory area. Between 2 and 3 inches of rain have fallen. Additional rainfall amounts of 0.1 to 0.5 inches are expected over the area. This additional rain will result in minor flooding. Some locations that will experience flooding include Louisville,
Jeffersontown, St. Matthews, Shelbyville, Linden, Middletown, Douglas Hills, Prospect, Hurstbourne, and Graymore Devondale. http://www.weather.gov/safety/flood-turnaround. Don't drown when encountering flooded roads. Most flood deaths occur in vehicles. Now for the official National Weather Service forecast for North Central Kentucky and South Central Indiana, including the Louisville metro area. Today, chance of thunderstorms through the day. Showers likely late in the morning, then showers in the afternoon. Some thunderstorms may produce heavy rainfall. Highs in the lower 80s. South winds up to 10 miles an hour. Chance of precipitation near 100%. Tonight, showers and chance of thunderstorms. Some thunderstorms may produce heavy rainfall. Lows around 70. South winds 5 to 10 miles an hour. Chance of precipitation 90%. Saturday, partly sunny. Chance of showers and slight chance of thunderstorms. Some thunderstorms may produce heavy rainfall in the morning. Highs in the mid-80s. Southwest winds 5 to 10 miles an hour. Chance of precipitation 50%. Saturday night, partly cloudy with chance of thunderstorms until midnight, then mostly cloudy with chance of showers and slight chance of thunderstorms after midnight. Lows in the upper 60s. West winds up to 10 miles an hour. Chance of precipitation 50%. And now the extended forecast for the radio listening area. Sunday and Sunday night, partly cloudy. A 20% chance of thunderstorms. Highs around 90. Lows in the lower 70s. Monday and Monday night, mostly clear. Highs in the mid-90s. Lows in the mid-70s. Tuesday and Tuesday night, mostly clear. Highs in the upper 90s. Lows in the mid-70s. Wednesday and Wednesday night, mostly clear. Highs in the upper 90s. Lows in the upper 70s. Thursday and Thursday night, mostly clear. Highs in the upper 90s. Lows in the upper 70s. The current time is 1:47 p.m. Eastern Daylight Time. Flood watch in effect through Saturday morning. What? Flash flooding caused by excessive rainfall continues to be possible. Where? Portions of Indiana, including the following areas, Jefferson and Scott and Kentucky, including the following areas, Anderson, Bourbon, Clark, Kentucky, Fayette, Franklin, Harrison, Kentucky, Henry, Nicholas, Oldham, Scott, Kentucky, Shelby, Spencer, Trimble, and Woodford. When, through Saturday morning. The following impacts are expected. Excessive runoff may result in flooding of rivers, creeks, streams, and other low-lying and flood-prone locations. Flooding may occur in poor drainage and urban areas. Low water crossings may be flooded. Additional details, multiple waves of heavy showers and thunderstorms are expected today through Saturday morning across southern Indiana and northern Kentucky. Rainfall amounts of 1 to 2 inches are likely. Multiple thunderstorms moving repeatedly over the same areas may result in localized rainfall totals of 3 to 4 inches. http://www.weather.gov/safety/flood. Flood watch remains in effect through Saturday morning. What? Flash flooding caused by excessive rainfall continues to be possible. Where? Portions of Indiana, including the following areas, Clark, Crawford, DuBois, Floyd, Harrison, Orange, Perry, and Washington and North Central Kentucky, including the following area, Jefferson. When, through Saturday morning. The following impacts are expected. Excessive runoff may result in flooding of rivers, creeks, streams, and other low-lying and flood-prone locations. Flooding may occur in poor drainage and urban areas. Low water crossings may be flooded. Additional details, multiple waves of heavy showers and thunderstorms are expected today through Saturday morning across southern Indiana and northern Kentucky. Rainfall amounts of 1 to 2 inches are likely. Multiple thunderstorms moving repeatedly over the same areas may result in localized rainfall totals of 3 to 4 inches.
http://www.weather.gov/safety/flood. 1 p.m. Eastern Daylight Time weather conditions across north central Kentucky and south central Indiana. At Louisville International, light rain was falling. The temperature was 72 degrees, the dew point 68, and the relative humidity 87%. The wind was southwest at 8 miles an hour. The pressure was 30.09 inches and rising. At Bowman Field, it was cloudy. The temperature was 72 degrees, the dew point 69, and the relative humidity 90%. The wind was south at 8 miles an hour. The pressure was 30.09 inches and rising. At Jasper, light rain was falling. The temperature was 70 degrees, the dew point 70, and the relative humidity 100%. The wind was southeast at 7 miles an hour. The pressure was 30.04 inches and falling. Once again, at Louisville International, it was 72 degrees with light rain. Elsewhere around the region, rain was falling, with a temperature of 70 at Covington and 72 at Indianapolis. It was partly sunny, with a temperature of 79 at Jackson, 83 at Nashville, and 72 at Evansville. It was cloudy, with a temperature of 74 at Lexington, 78 at Bowling Green, 80 at Paducah, and 70 at Bloomington. At Frankfort, the weather conditions were not available. Flood advisory in effect until 3 p.m. Eastern Daylight Time this afternoon. What? Flooding caused by excessive rainfall is expected. Where? A portion of central Kentucky, including the following counties, Franklin and Shelby. When? Until 3 p.m. Eastern Daylight Time. The following impacts are expected: minor flooding in low-lying and poor drainage areas. Water over roadways. Additional details: at 10:55 a.m. Eastern Daylight Time, Doppler radar indicated heavy rain due to thunderstorms. Minor flooding is ongoing or expected to begin shortly in the advisory area. Between 2.5 and 3.5 inches of rain have fallen. Additional rainfall amounts of 0.5 to 1 inch are expected over the area. This additional rain will result in minor flooding. Some locations that will experience flooding include Frankfort, Shelbyville, Hatton, Bryant, Baghdad, Benson, Flag Fork, Harvey Allen, Old Christiansburg, and Elmburg. http://www.weather.gov/safety/flood/turnaround. Don't drown when encountering flooded roads. Most flood deaths occur in vehicles. Flood advisory in effect until 3:15 p.m. Eastern Daylight Time this afternoon. What? Flooding caused by excessive rainfall is expected. Where? A portion of central Kentucky, including the following counties, Jefferson, Oldham, Shelby, and Spencer. When? Until 3:15 p.m. Eastern Daylight Time. The following impacts are expected: minor flooding in low-lying and poor drainage areas. Water over roadways. Additional details: at 11:11 a.m. Eastern Daylight Time, Doppler radar indicated heavy rain due to thunderstorms. Minor flooding is ongoing or expected to begin shortly in the advisory area. Between 2 and 3 inches of rain have fallen. Additional rainfall amounts of 0.1 to 0.5 inches are expected over the area. This additional rain will result in minor flooding. Some locations that will experience flooding include Louisville, Jeffersontown, St. Matthews, Shelbyville, Linden, Middletown, Douglas Hills, Prospect, Hurstbourne, and Graymer-Devondale. http://www.weather.gov/safety/flood/turnaround. Don't drown when encountering flooded roads. Most flood deaths occur in vehicles. Now for the official National Weather Service forecast for north central Kentucky and south central Indiana, including the Louisville metro area. Today, chance of thunderstorms through the day. Showers likely late in the morning, then showers in the afternoon. Some thunderstorms may produce heavy rainfall. Highs in the lower 80s. South winds up to 10 miles an hour. Chance of precipitation near 100%. Tonight, showers and chance of thunderstorms.
Some thunderstorms may produce heavy rainfall. Lows around 70. South winds 5 to 10 miles an hour. Chance of precipitation 90%. Saturday, partly sunny. Chance of showers and slight chance of thunderstorms. Some thunderstorms may produce heavy rainfall in the morning. Highs in the mid-80s. Southwest winds 5 to 10 miles an hour. Chance of precipitation 50%. Saturday night, partly cloudy with chance of thunderstorms until midnight, then mostly cloudy with chance of showers and slight chance of thunderstorms.

mostly clear. Highs in the mid-90s. Lows in the mid-70s. Tuesday and Tuesday night, mostly clear. Highs in the upper 90s. Lows in the mid-70s. Wednesday and Wednesday night, mostly clear. Highs in the upper 90s. Lows in the upper 70s. Thursday and Thursday night, mostly clear. Highs in the upper 90s. Lows in the upper 70s. The current time is 1:56 p.m. Eastern Daylight Time. Flood watch in effect through Saturday morning. What? Flash flooding caused by excessive rainfall continues to be possible. Where? Portions of Indiana, including the following areas, Jefferson and Scott and Kentucky, including the following areas, Anderson, Bourbon, Clark, Kentucky, Fayette, Franklin, Harrison, Kentucky, Henry, Nicholas, Oldham, Scott, Kentucky, Shelby, Spencer, Trimble and Woodford. When? Through Saturday morning. The following impacts are expected. Excessive runoff may result in flooding of rivers, creeks, streams, and other low-lying and flood-prone locations. Flooding may occur in poor drainage and urban areas. Low water crossings may be flooded. Additional details, multiple waves of heavy showers and thunderstorms are expected today through Saturday morning across southern Indiana and northern Kentucky. Rainfall amounts of 1 to 2 inches are likely. Multiple thunderstorms moving repeatedly over the same areas may result in localized rainfall totals of 3 to 4 inches. http://www.weather.gov/safety/flood. Flood watch remains in effect through Saturday morning. What? Flash flooding caused by excessive rainfall continues to be possible. Where? Portions of Indiana, including the following areas, Clark, Crawford, DuBois, Floyd, Harrison, Orange, Perry and Washington and North Central Kentucky, including the following area, Jefferson. When? Through Saturday morning. The following impacts are expected. Excessive runoff may result in flooding of rivers, creeks, streams, and other low-lying and flood-prone locations. Flooding may occur in poor drainage and urban areas. Low water crossings may be flooded. Additional details, multiple waves of heavy showers and thunderstorms are expected today through Saturday morning across southern Indiana and northern Kentucky. Rainfall amounts of 1 to 2 inches are likely. Multiple thunderstorms moving repeatedly over the same areas may result in localized rainfall totals of 3 to 4 inches. http://www.weather.gov/safety/flood. 1 p.m. Eastern Daylight Time weather conditions across north-central Kentucky and south-central Indiana. At Louisville International, light rain was falling. The temperature was 72 degrees, the dew point 68, and the relative humidity 87%. The wind was southwest at 8 miles an hour. The pressure was 30.09 inches and rising. At Bowman Field, it was cloudy. The temperature was 72 degrees, the dew point 69, and the relative humidity 90%. The wind was south at 8 miles an hour. The pressure was 30.09 inches and rising. At Jasper, light rain was falling. The temperature was 70 degrees, the dew point 70, and the relative humidity 100%. The wind was southeast at 7 miles an hour. The pressure was 30.04 inches and falling. Once again, at Louisville International, it was 72 degrees with light rain. Elsewhere around the region, rain was falling, with a temperature of 70 at Covington and 72 at Indianapolis. It was partly sunny, with a temperature of 79 at Jackson, 83 at Nashville, and 72 at Evansville. It was cloudy, with a temperature of 74 at Lexington, 78 at Bowling Green, 80 at Paducah, and 70 at Bloomington. At Frankfort, the weather conditions were not available. Flood advisory in effect until 3 p.m. Eastern Daylight Time this afternoon. What? Flooding caused by excessive rainfall is expected. Where? A portion of central Kentucky, including the following counties, Franklin and Shelby. When? Until 3 p.m. Eastern Daylight Time. The following impacts are expected, minor flooding in low-lying and poor drainage areas.

water over roadways. Additional details, at 10:55 a.m. Eastern Daylight Time, Doppler radar indicated heavy rain due to thunderstorms. Minor flooding is ongoing or expected to begin shortly in the advisory area. Between 2.5 and 3.5 inches of rain have fallen. Additional rainfall amounts of 0.5 to 1 inch are expected over the area. This additional rain will result in minor flooding. Some locations that will experience flooding include Frankfort, Shelbyville, Hatton, Bryant, Baghdad, Benson, Flag Fork, Harvey Allen, Old Christiansburg, and Elmburg. http://www.weather.gov/safety/flood-turnaround. Don't drown when encountering flooded roads. Most flood deaths occur in vehicles. Flood advisory in effect until 3:15 p.m. Eastern Daylight Time this afternoon. What? Flooding caused by excessive rainfall is expected. Where? A portion of central Kentucky, including the following counties: Jefferson, Oldham, Shelby, and Spencer. When? Until 3:15 p.m. Eastern Daylight Time. The following impacts are expected: minor flooding in low-lying and poor drainage areas. Water over roadways. Additional details, at 11:11 a.m. Eastern Daylight Time, Doppler radar indicated heavy rain due to thunderstorms. Minor flooding is ongoing or expected to begin shortly in the advisory area. Between 2 and 3 inches of rain have fallen. Additional rainfall amounts of 0.1 to 0.5 inches are expected over the area. This additional rain will result in minor flooding. Some locations that will experience flooding include Louisville, Jeffersontown, St. Matthews, Shelbyville, Linden, Middletown, Douglas Hills, Prospect, Hurstbourne, and Graymore-Devondale. http://www.weather.gov/safety/flood-turnaround. Don't drown when encountering flooded roads. Most flood deaths occur in vehicles. The current time is 2:03 p.m. Eastern Daylight Time. Flood watch in effect through Saturday morning. What? Flash flooding caused by excessive rainfall continues to be possible. Where? Portions of Indiana, including the following areas: Jefferson and Scott, and Kentucky, including the following areas: Anderson, Bourbon, Clark, Kentucky, Fayette, Franklin, Harrison, Kentucky, Henry, Nicholas, Oldham, Scott, Kentucky, Shelby, Spencer, Trimble, and Woodford. When? Through Saturday morning. The following impacts are expected: excessive runoff may result in flooding of rivers, creeks, streams, and other low-lying and flood-prone locations. Flooding may occur in poor drainage and urban areas. Low water crossings may be flooded. Additional details, multiple waves of heavy showers and thunderstorms are expected today through Saturday morning across southern Indiana and northern Kentucky. Rainfall amounts of 1 to 2 inches are likely. Multiple thunderstorms moving repeatedly over the same areas may result in localized rainfall totals of 3 to 4 inches. http://www.weather.gov/safety/flood. Flood watch remains in effect through Saturday morning. What? Flash flooding caused by excessive rainfall continues to be possible. Where? Portions of Indiana, including the following areas: Clark, Crawford, DuBois, Floyd, Harrison, Orange, Perry, and Washington, and North Central Kentucky, including the following area: Jefferson. When? Through Saturday morning. The following impacts are expected: excessive runoff may result in flooding of rivers, creeks, streams, and other low-lying and flood-prone locations. Flooding may occur in poor drainage and urban areas. Low water crossings may be flooded. Additional details, multiple waves of heavy showers and thunderstorms are expected today through Saturday morning across southern Indiana and northern Kentucky. Rainfall amounts of 1 to 2 inches are likely. Multiple thunderstorms moving repeatedly over the same areas may result in localized rainfall totals of 3 to 4 inches. http://www.weather.gov/safety/flood. 2 p.m. Eastern Daylight Time weather conditions across north central Kentucky and south central Indiana.
at Louisville International, light rain was falling. The temperature was 73 degrees, the dew point 69, and the relative humidity 87%. The wind was south at 5 miles an hour. The pressure was 30.05 inches and falling. At Bowman Field, it was cloudy. The temperature was 73 degrees, the dew point 69, and the relative humidity 87%. The wind was southeast at 6 miles an hour. The pressure was 30.05 inches and falling. At Jasper, it was cloudy. The temperature was 74 degrees, the dew point 73, and the relative humidity 97%. The pressure was 30.02 inches and falling. Once again, at Louisville International, it was 73 degrees with light rain. Elsewhere around the region, rain was falling, with a temperature of 71 at Covington, 70 at Bloomington, and 71 at Indianapolis. It was partly sunny, with a temperature of 82 at Jackson, 86 at Nashville, and 74 at Evansville. It was cloudy, with a temperature of 74 at Lexington, 79 at Bowling Green, and 81 at Paducah. At Frankfort, the weather conditions were not available. Flood advisory in effect until 3 p.m. Eastern Daylight Time this afternoon. What flooding caused by excessive rainfall is expected? Where, a portion of central Kentucky, including the following counties, Franklin and Shelby. When, until 3 p.m. Eastern Daylight Time. The following impacts are expected: minor flooding in low-lying and poor drainage areas. Water over roadways. Additional details, at 10:55 a.m. Eastern Daylight Time, Doppler radar indicated heavy rain due to thunderstorms. Minor flooding is ongoing or expected to begin shortly in the advisory area. Between 2.5 and 3.5 inches of rain have fallen. Additional rainfall amounts of 0.5 to 1 inch are expected over the area. This additional rain will result in minor flooding. Some locations that will experience flooding include Frankfort, Shelbyville, Hatton, Bryant, Baghdad, Benson, Flag Fork, Harvey Island, Old Christiansburg, and Elmburg. http://www.weather.gov/safety/flood-turnaround. Don't drown when encountering flooded roads. Most flood deaths occur in vehicles. Flood advisory in effect until 3:15 p.m. Eastern Daylight Time this afternoon. What flooding caused by excessive rainfall is expected? Where, a portion of central Kentucky, including the following counties, Jefferson, Oldham, Shelby, and Spencer. When, until 3:15 p.m. Eastern Daylight Time. The following impacts are expected: minor flooding in low-lying and poor drainage areas. Water over roadways. Additional details, at 11:11 a.m. Eastern Daylight Time, Doppler radar indicated heavy rain due to thunderstorms. Minor flooding is ongoing or expected to begin shortly in the advisory area. Between 2 and 3 inches of rain have fallen. Additional rainfall amounts of 0.1 to 0.5 inches are expected over the area. This additional rain will result in minor flooding. Some locations that will experience flooding include Louisville, Jeffersontown, St. Matthews, Shelbyville, Linden, Middletown, Douglas Hills, Prospect, Hurstbourne, and Graymer-Devondale. http://www.weather.gov/safety/flood-turnaround. Don't drown when encountering flooded roads. Most flood deaths occur in vehicles. Now for the official National Weather Service forecast for north central Kentucky and south central Indiana, including the Louisville metro area. Today, chance of thunderstorms through the day. Showers likely late in the morning, then showers in the afternoon. Some thunderstorms may produce heavy rainfall. Highs in the lower 80s. South winds up to 10 miles an hour. Chance of precipitation near 100%. Tonight, showers and chance of thunderstorms. Some thunderstorms may produce heavy rainfall. Lows around 70. South winds 5 to 10 miles an hour. Chance of precipitation 90%. Saturday, partly sunny. Chance of showers and slight chance of thunderstorms. Some thunderstorms may produce heavy rainfall in the morning.
highs in the mid-80s. Southwest winds 5 to 10 miles an hour. Chance of precipitation 50%. Saturday night, partly cloudy with chance of thunderstorms until midnight, then mostly cloudy with chance of showers and slight chance of thunderstorms after midnight. Lows in the upper 60s. West winds up to 10 miles an hour. Chance of precipitation 50%. And now the extended forecast for the radio listening area. Sunday and Sunday night, partly cloudy. A 20% chance of thunderstorms. Highs around 90. Lows in the lower 70s. Monday and Monday night, mostly clear. Highs in the mid-90s. Lows in the mid-70s. Tuesday and Tuesday night, mostly clear. Highs in the upper 90s. Lows in the mid-70s. Wednesday and Wednesday night, mostly clear. Highs in the upper 90s. Lows in the upper 70s. Thursday and Thursday night, mostly clear. Highs in the upper 90s. Lows in the upper 70s. The current time is 2:11 p.m. Eastern Daylight Time. Flood watch in effect through Saturday morning. What? Flash flooding caused by excessive rainfall continues to be possible. Where? Portions of Indiana, including the following areas, Jefferson and Scott and Kentucky, including the following areas, Anderson, Bourbon, Clark, Kentucky, Fayette, Franklin, Harrison, Kentucky, Henry, Nicholas, Oldham, Scott, Kentucky, Shelby, Spencer, Trimble, and Woodford. When, through Saturday morning. The following impacts are expected. Excessive runoff may result in flooding of rivers, creeks, streams, and other low-lying and flood-prone locations. Flooding may occur in poor drainage and urban areas. Low water crossings may be flooded. Additional details, multiple waves of heavy showers and thunderstorms are expected today through Saturday morning across southern Indiana and northern Kentucky. Rainfall amounts of 1 to 2 inches are likely. Multiple thunderstorms moving repeatedly over the same areas may result in localized rainfall totals of 3 to 4 inches. http://www.weather.gov/safety/flood. Flood watch remains in effect through Saturday morning. What? Flash flooding caused by excessive rainfall continues to be possible. Where? Portions of Indiana, including the following areas, Clark, Crawford, DuBois, Floyd, Harrison, Orange, Perry, and Washington and North Central Kentucky, including the following area, Jefferson. When, through Saturday morning. The following impacts are expected. Excessive runoff may result in flooding of rivers, creeks, streams, and other low-lying and flood-prone locations. Flooding may occur in poor drainage and urban areas. Low water crossings may be flooded. Additional details, multiple waves of heavy showers and thunderstorms are expected today through Saturday morning across southern Indiana and northern Kentucky. Rainfall amounts of 1 to 2 inches are likely. Multiple thunderstorms moving repeatedly over the same areas may result in localized rainfall totals of 3 to 4 inches. http://www.weather.gov/safety/flood. 2 p.m. Eastern Daylight Time weather conditions across north-central Kentucky and south-central Indiana. At Louisville International, light rain was falling. The temperature was 73 degrees, the dew point 69, and the relative humidity 87%. The wind was south at 5 miles an hour. The pressure was 30.05 inches and falling. At Bowman Field, it was cloudy. The temperature was 73 degrees, the dew point 69, and the relative humidity 87%. The wind was southeast at 6 miles an hour. The pressure was 30.05 inches and falling. At Jasper, it was cloudy. The temperature was 74 degrees, the dew point 73, and the relative humidity 97%. The pressure was 30.02 inches and falling. Once again, at Louisville International, it was 73 degrees with light rain. Elsewhere around the region, rain was falling, with a temperature of 71 at Covington, 70 at Bloomington, and 71 at Indianapolis.
It was partly sunny, with a temperature of 82 at Jackson and 86 at Nashville. It was cloudy, with a temperature of 74 at Lexington, 79 at Bowling Green, 81 at Paducah, and 74 at Evansville. At Frankfort, the weather conditions were not available. Flood advisory in effect until 3 p.m. Eastern Daylight Time this afternoon. What flooding caused by excessive rainfall is expected? Where, a portion of central Kentucky, including the following counties, Franklin and Shelby. When, until 3 p.m. Eastern Daylight Time. The following impacts are expected: minor flooding in low-lying and poor drainage areas. Water over roadways. Additional details, at 10:55 a.m. Eastern Daylight Time, Doppler radar indicated heavy rain due to thunderstorms. Minor flooding is ongoing or expected to begin shortly in the advisory area. Between 2.5 and 3.5 inches of rain have fallen. Additional rainfall amounts of 0.5 to 1 inch are expected over the area. This additional rain will result in minor flooding. Some locations that will experience flooding include Frankfort, Shelbyville, Hatton, Bryant, Baghdad, Benson, Flag Fork, Harvey Allen, Old Christiansburg, and Elmburg. http://www.weather.gov/safety/flood-turnaround. Don't drown when encountering flooded roads. Most flood deaths occur in vehicles. Flood advisory in effect until 3:15 p.m. Eastern Daylight Time this afternoon. What flooding caused by excessive rainfall is expected? Where, a portion of central Kentucky, including the following counties, Jefferson, Oldham, Shelby, and Spencer. When, until 3:15 p.m. Eastern Daylight Time. The following impacts are expected: minor flooding in low-lying and poor drainage areas. Water over roadways. Additional details, at 11:11 a.m. Eastern Daylight Time, Doppler radar indicated heavy rain due to thunderstorms. Minor flooding is ongoing or expected to begin shortly in the advisory area. Between 2 and 3 inches of rain have fallen. Additional rainfall amounts of 0.1 to 0.5 inches are expected over the area. This additional rain will result in minor flooding. Some locations that will experience flooding include Louisville, Jeffersontown, St. Matthews, Shelbyville, Linden, Middletown, Douglas Hills, Prospect, Hurstbourne, and Graymore-Devondale. http://www.weather.gov/safety/flood-turnaround. Don't drown when encountering flooded roads. Most flood deaths occur in vehicles. The current time is 2:18 p.m. Eastern Daylight Time. Flood watch in effect from 1 a.m. Central Daylight Time or 2 a.m. Eastern Daylight Time Saturday through late Saturday night. What flash flooding caused by excessive rainfall continues to be possible. Where portions of East Central, North Central, Northwest, in South Central Kentucky, including the following areas, in East Central Kentucky, Boyle, Garrard, Jessamine, Madison, and Mercer. In North Central Kentucky, Breckenridge, Bullitt, Hardin, LaRue, Meade, Nelson, and Washington, Kentucky. 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In South Central Kentucky, Adair, Allen, Barron, Butler, Casey, Clinton, Cumberland, Edmondson, Grayson, Greene, Hart, Lincoln, Logan, Marion, Metcalf, Monroe, Russell, Simpson, Taylor, and Warren. When, from 1 a.m. Central Daylight Time, or 2 a.m. Eastern Daylight Time Saturday through late Saturday night. The following impacts are expected: excessive runoff may result in flooding of rivers, creeks, streams, and other low-lying and flood-prone locations. Flooding may occur in poor drainage and urban areas. Low water crossings may be flooded. Additional details, http://www.weather.gov/safety/flood. You should monitor later forecasts and be prepared to take action should flash flood warnings be issued. Flood watch remains in effect through Saturday morning. What flash flooding caused by excessive rainfall continues to be possible? Where portions of Indiana, including the following areas, Clark, Crawford, Du Bois, Floyd, Harrison, Jefferson, Orange, Perry, St.
Scott and Washington and Kentucky, including the following areas: Anderson, Bourbon, Clark, Kentucky, Fayette, Franklin, Harrison, Kentucky, Henry, Jefferson, Nicholas, Oldham, Scott, Kentucky, Shelby, Spencer, Trimble, and Woodford. When, through Saturday morning. The following impacts are expected: excessive runoff may result in flooding of rivers, creeks, streams, and other low-lying and flood-prone locations. Flooding may occur in poor drainage and urban areas. Low water crossings may be flooded. Additional details, http://www.weather.gov/safety/flood. 2 p.m. Eastern Daylight Time weather conditions across north-central Kentucky and south-central Indiana. At Louisville International, light rain was falling. The temperature was 73 degrees, the dew point 69, and the relative humidity 87%. The wind was south at 5 miles an hour. The pressure was 30.05 inches and falling. At Bowman Field, it was cloudy. The temperature was 73 degrees, the dew point 69, and the relative humidity 87%. The wind was southeast at 6 miles an hour. The pressure was 30.05 inches and falling. At Jasper, it was cloudy. The temperature was 74 degrees, the dew point 73, and the relative humidity 97%. The pressure was 30.02 inches and falling. Once again, at Louisville International, it was 73 degrees with light rain. Elsewhere around the region, rain was falling, with a temperature of 71 at Covington, 70 at Bloomington, and 71 at Indianapolis. It was partly sunny, with a temperature of 82 at Jackson, and 86 at Nashville. It was cloudy, with a temperature of 74 at Lexington, 79 at Bowling Green, 81 at Paducah, and 74 at Evansville. At Frankfort, the weather conditions were not available. Flood advisory in effect until 3 p.m. Eastern Daylight Time this afternoon. What? Flooding caused by excessive rainfall is expected. Where? A portion of central Kentucky, including the following counties, Franklin and Shelby. When? Until 3 p.m. Eastern Daylight Time. The following impacts are expected: minor flooding in low-lying and poor drainage areas. Water over roadways. Additional details, at 10:55 a.m. Eastern Daylight Time, Doppler radar indicated heavy rain due to thunderstorms. Minor flooding is ongoing or expected to begin shortly in the advisory area. Between 2.5 and 3.5 inches of rain have fallen. Additional rainfall amounts of 0.5 to 1 inch are expected over the area. This additional rain will result in minor flooding. Some locations that will experience flooding include Frankfort, Shelbyville, Hatton, Bryant, Baghdad, Benson, Flag Fork, Harvey Island, Old Christiansburg, and Elmburg. http://www.weather.gov/safety/flood/turnaround. Don't drown when encountering flooded roads. Most flood deaths occur in vehicles. Flood advisory in effect until 3:15 p.m. Eastern Daylight Time this afternoon. What? Flooding caused by excessive rainfall is expected. Where? A portion of central Kentucky, including the following counties, Jefferson, Oldham, Shelby, and Spencer. When? Until 3:15 p.m. Eastern Daylight Time. The following impacts are expected: minor flooding in low-lying and poor drainage areas. Water over roadways. Additional details, at 11:11 a.m. Eastern Daylight Time, Doppler radar indicated heavy rain due to thunderstorms. Minor flooding is ongoing or expected to begin shortly in the advisory area. Between 2 and 3 inches of rain have fallen. Additional rainfall amounts of 0.1 to 0.5 inches are expected over the area. This additional rain will result in minor flooding. Some locations that will experience flooding include Louisville, Jeffersontown, St. Matthews, Shelbyville, Linden, Middletown, Douglas Hills, Prospect, Hurstbourne, and Graymer-Devondale. http://www.weather.gov/safety/flood/turnaround. Don't drown when encountering flooded roads. Most flood deaths occur in vehicles.
Now for the official National Weather Service forecast for north central Kentucky and south central Indiana, including the Louisville metro area. Today, chance of thunderstorms through the day. Showers likely late in the morning, then showers in the afternoon. Some thunderstorms may produce heavy rainfall. Highs in the lower 80s. South winds up to 10 miles an hour. Chance of precipitation near 100%. Tonight, showers and chance of thunderstorms. Some thunderstorms may produce heavy rainfall. Lows around 70. South winds 5 to 10 miles an hour. Chance of precipitation 90%. Saturday, partly sunny. Chance of showers and slight chance of thunderstorms. Some thunderstorms may produce heavy rainfall in the morning. Highs in the mid-80s. Southwest winds 5 to 10 miles an hour. Chance of precipitation 50%. Saturday night, partly cloudy with chance of thunderstorms until midnight, then mostly cloudy with chance of showers and slight chance of thunderstorms after midnight. Lows in the upper 60s. West winds up to 10 miles an hour. Chance of precipitation 50%. And now the extended forecast for the radio listening area. Sunday and Sunday night, partly cloudy. A 20% chance of thunderstorms. Highs around 90. Lows in the lower 70s. Monday and Monday night, mostly clear. Highs in the mid-90s. Lows in the mid-70s. Tuesday and Tuesday night, mostly clear. Highs in the upper 90s. Lows in the mid-70s. Wednesday and Wednesday night, mostly clear. Highs in the upper 90s. Lows in the upper 70s. Thursday and Thursday night, mostly clear. Highs in the upper 90s. Lows in the upper 70s. The current time is 2:27 p.m. Eastern Daylight Time. Flood watch in effect from 1 a.m. Central Daylight Time or 2 a.m. Eastern Daylight Time Saturday through late Saturday night. What? Flash flooding caused by excessive rainfall continues to be possible. Where? Portions of East Central, North Central, Northwest, and South Central Kentucky, including the following areas, in East Central Kentucky, Boyle, Garrard, Jessamine, Madison, and Mercer. In North Central Kentucky, Breckenridge, Bullitt, Hardin, LaRue, Meade, Nelson, and Washington, Kentucky. In Northwest Kentucky, Hancock and Ohio. In South Central Kentucky, Adair, Allen, Barron, Butler, Casey, Clinton, Cumberland, Edmondson, Grayson, Green, Hart, Lincoln, Logan, Marion, Metcalf, Monroe, Russell, Simpson, Taylor, and Warren. When, from 1 a.m. Central Daylight Time, or 2 a.m. Eastern Daylight Time Saturday through late Saturday night. The following impacts are expected. Excessive runoff may result in flooding of rivers, creeks, streams, and other low-lying and flood-prone locations. Flooding may occur in poor drainage and urban areas. Low water crossings may be flooded. Additional details, http://www.weather.gov/safety/flood. You should monitor later forecasts and be prepared to take action should flash flood warnings be issued. Flood watch remains in effect through Saturday morning. What? Flash flooding caused by excessive rainfall continues to be possible. Where? Portions of Indiana, including the following areas, Clark, Crawford, DuBois, Floyd, Harrison, Jefferson, Orange, Perry, Scott, and Washington and Kentucky, including the following areas, Anderson, Bourbon, Clark, Kentucky, Fayette, Franklin, Harrison, Kentucky, Henry, Jefferson, Nicholas, Oldham, Scott, Kentucky, Shelby, Spencer, Trimble, and Woodford. When, through Saturday morning. The following impacts are expected. Excessive runoff may result in flooding of rivers, creeks, streams, and other low-lying and flood-prone locations. Flooding may occur in poor drainage and urban areas. Low water crossings may be flooded. Additional details, http://www.weather.gov/safety/flood. 2 p.m. Eastern Daylight Time weather conditions across north central Kentucky and south central Indiana. At Louisville International, light rain was falling.
The temperature was 73 degrees, the dew point 69, and the relative humidity 87%. The wind was south at 5 miles an hour. The pressure was 30.05 inches and falling. At Bowman Field, it was cloudy. The temperature was 73 degrees, the dew point 69, and the relative humidity 87%. The wind was southeast at 6 miles an hour. The pressure was 30.05 inches and falling. At Jasper, it was cloudy. The temperature was 74 degrees, the dew point 73, and the relative humidity 97%. The pressure was 30.02 inches and falling. Once again, at Louisville International it was 73 degrees with light rain. Elsewhere around the region, rain was falling, with a temperature of 71 at Covington, 70 at Bloomington, and 71 at Indianapolis. It was partly sunny, with a temperature of 82 at Jackson, and 86 at Nashville. It was cloudy, with a temperature of 74 at Lexington, 79 at Bowling Green, 81 at Paducah, and 74 at Evansville. At Frankfort, the weather conditions were not available. Flood advisory in effect until 3 p.m. Eastern Daylight Time this afternoon. What flooding caused by excessive rainfall is expected? Where, a portion of central Kentucky, including the following counties, Franklin and Shelby. When, until 3 p.m. Eastern Daylight Time. The following impacts are expected: minor flooding in low-lying and poor drainage areas. Water over roadways. Additional details, at 10:55 a.m. Eastern Daylight Time, Doppler radar indicated heavy rain due to thunderstorms. Minor flooding is ongoing or expected to begin shortly in the advisory area. Between 2.5 and 3.5 inches of rain have fallen. Additional rainfall amounts of 0.5 to 1 inch are expected over the area. This additional rain will result in minor flooding. Some locations that will experience flooding include Frankfort, Shelbyville, Hatton, Bryant, Baghdad, Benson, Flag Fork, Harvey Island, Old Christiansburg, and Elmburg. http://www.weather.gov/safety/flood-turnaround. Don't drown when encountering flooded roads. Most flood deaths occur in vehicles. Flood advisory in effect until 3:15 p.m. Eastern Daylight Time this afternoon. What flooding caused by excessive rainfall is expected? Where, a portion of central Kentucky, including the following counties, Jefferson, Oldham, Shelby, and Spencer. When, until 3:15 p.m. Eastern Daylight Time. The following impacts are expected: minor flooding in low-lying and poor drainage areas. Water over roadways. Additional details, at 11:11 a.m. Eastern Daylight Time, Doppler radar indicated heavy rain due to thunderstorms. Minor flooding is ongoing or expected to begin shortly in the advisory area. Between 2 and 3 inches of rain have fallen. Additional rainfall amounts of 0.1 to 0.5 inches are expected over the area. This additional rain will result in minor flooding. Some locations that will experience flooding include Louisville, Jeffersontown, St. Matthews, Shelbyville, Linden, Middletown, Douglas Hills, Prospect, Hurstbourne, and Graymore-Devondale. http://www.weather.gov/safety/flood-turnaround. Don't drown when encountering flooded roads. Most flood deaths occur in vehicles. Now for the official National Weather Service forecast for North Central Kentucky and South Central Indiana, including the Louisville metro area. Today, chance of thunderstorms through the day. Showers likely late in the morning, then showers in the afternoon. Some thunderstorms may produce heavy rainfall. Highs in the lower 80s. South winds up to 10 miles an hour. Chance of precipitation near 100%. Tonight, showers and chance of thunderstorms. Some thunderstorms may produce heavy rainfall. Lows around 70. South winds 5 to 10 miles an hour. Chance of precipitation 90%. Saturday, partly sunny. Chance of showers and slight chance of thunderstorms. Some thunderstorms may produce heavy rainfall in the morning. Highs in the mid-80s.
Southwest winds 5 to 10 miles an hour. Chance of precipitation 50%. Saturday night, partly cloudy with chance of thunderstorms until midnight, then mostly cloudy with chance of showers and slight chance of thunderstorms after midnight. Lows in the upper 60s. West winds up to 10 miles an hour. Chance of precipitation 50%. And now the extended forecast for the radio listening area. Sunday and Sunday night, partly cloudy. A 20% chance of thunderstorms. Highs around 90. Lows in the lower 70s. Monday and Monday night, mostly clear. Highs in the mid-90s. Lows in the mid-70s. Tuesday and Tuesday night, mostly clear. Highs in the upper 90s. Lows in the mid-70s. Wednesday and Wednesday night, mostly clear. Highs in the upper 90s. Lows in the upper 70s. Thursday and Thursday night, mostly clear. Highs in the upper 90s. Lows in the upper 70s. The current time is 2:36 p.m. Eastern Daylight Time. Flood watch in effect from 1 a.m. Central Daylight Time or 2 a.m. Eastern Daylight Time Saturday through late Saturday night. What? Flash flooding caused by excessive rainfall continues to be possible. Where? Portions of East Central, North Central, Northwest, and South Central Kentucky, including the following areas, in East Central Kentucky, Boyle, Garrard, Jessamine, Madison, and Mercer. In North Central Kentucky, Breckenridge, Bullitt, Hardin, LaRue, Meade, Nelson, and Washington, Kentucky. In Northwest Kentucky, Hancock and Ohio. In South Central Kentucky, Adair, Allen, Barron, Butler, Casey, Clinton, Cumberland, Edmondson, Grayson, Green, Hart, Lincoln, Logan, Marion, Metcalf, Monroe, Russell, Simpson, Taylor, and Warren. When, from 1 a.m. Central Daylight Time, or 2 a.m. Eastern Daylight Time Saturday through late Saturday night. The following impacts are expected. Excessive runoff may result in flooding of rivers, creeks, streams, and other low-lying and flood-prone locations. Flooding may occur in poor drainage and urban areas. Low water crossings may be flooded. Additional details, http://www.weather.gov/safety/flood. You should monitor later forecasts and be prepared to take action should flash flood warnings be issued. Flood watch remains in effect through Saturday morning. What? Flash flooding caused by excessive rainfall continues to be possible. Where? Portions of Indiana, including the following areas, Clark, Crawford, DuBois, Floyd, Harrison, Jefferson, Orange, Perry, Scott, and Washington and Kentucky, including the following areas, Anderson, Bourbon, Clark, Kentucky, Fayette, Franklin, Harrison, Kentucky, Henry, Jefferson, Nicholas, Oldham, Scott, Kentucky, Shelby, Spencer, Trimble, and Woodford. When, through Saturday morning. The following impacts are expected. Excessive runoff may result in flooding of rivers, creeks, streams, and other low-lying and flood-prone locations. Flooding may occur in poor drainage and urban areas. Low water crossings may be flooded. Additional details, http://www.weather.gov/safety/flood. 2 p.m. Eastern Daylight Time weather conditions across North Central Kentucky and South Central Indiana. At Louisville International, light rain was falling. The temperature was 73 degrees, the dew point 69, and the relative humidity 87%. The wind was south at 5 miles an hour. The pressure was 30.05 inches and falling. At Bowman Field, it was cloudy. The temperature was 73 degrees, the dew point 69, and the relative humidity 87%. The wind was southeast at 6 miles an hour. The pressure was 30.05 inches and falling. At Jasper, it was cloudy. The temperature was 74 degrees, the dew point 73, and the relative humidity 97%. The pressure was 30.02 inches and falling. Once again, at Louisville International, it was 73 degrees with light rain. Elsewhere around the region, rain was falling, with a temperature of 71 at Covington,
70 at Bloomington, and 71 at Indianapolis. It was partly sunny, with a temperature of 82 at Jackson, and 86 at Nashville. It was cloudy, with a temperature of 74 at Lexington, 79 at Bowling Green, 81 at Paducah, and 74 at Evansville. At Frankfort, the weather conditions were not available. Flood advisory in effect until 3 p.m. Eastern Daylight Time this afternoon. What flooding caused by excessive rainfall is expected? Where, a portion of central Kentucky, including the following counties, Franklin and Shelby. When, until 3 p.m. Eastern Daylight Time. The following impacts are expected: minor flooding in low-lying and poor drainage areas. Water over roadways. Additional details, at 10:55 a.m. Eastern Daylight Time, Doppler radar indicated heavy rain due to thunderstorms. Minor flooding is ongoing or expected to begin shortly in the advisory area. Between 2.5 and 3.5 inches of rain have fallen. Additional rainfall amounts of 0.5 to 1 inch are expected over the area. This additional rain will result in minor flooding. Some locations that will experience flooding include Frankfort, Shelbyville, Hatton, Bryant, Baghdad, Benson, Flag Fork, Harvey Island, Old Christiansburg, and Elmburg. http://www.weather.gov/safety/flood-turnaround. Don't drown when encountering flooded roads. Most flood deaths occur in vehicles. Flood advisory in effect until 3:15 p.m. Eastern Daylight Time this afternoon. What flooding caused by excessive rainfall is expected? Where, a portion of central Kentucky, including the following counties, Jefferson, Oldham, Shelby, and Spencer. When, until 3:15 p.m. Eastern Daylight Time. The following impacts are expected: minor flooding in low-lying and poor drainage areas. Water over roadways. Additional details, at 11:11 a.m. Eastern Daylight Time, Doppler radar indicated heavy rain due to thunderstorms. Minor flooding is ongoing or expected to begin shortly in the advisory area. Between 2 and 3 inches of rain have fallen. Additional rainfall amounts of 0.1 to 0.5 inches are expected over the area. This additional rain will result in minor flooding. Some locations that will experience flooding include Louisville, Jeffersontown, St. Matthews, Shelbyville, Linden, Middletown, Douglas Hills, Prospect, Hurstbourne, and Graymer-Devondale. http://www.weather.gov/safety/flood-turnaround. Don't drown when encountering flooded roads. Most flood deaths occur in vehicles. Now for the official National Weather Service forecast for north central Kentucky and south central Indiana, including the Louisville metro area. Today, chance of thunderstorms through the day. Showers likely late in the morning, then showers in the afternoon. Some thunderstorms may produce heavy rainfall. Highs in the lower 80s. South winds up to 10 miles an hour. Chance of precipitation near 100%. Tonight, showers and chance of thunderstorms. Some thunderstorms may produce heavy rainfall. Lows around 70. South winds 5 to 10 miles an hour. Chance of precipitation 90%. Saturday, partly sunny. Chance of showers and slight chance of thunderstorms. Some thunderstorms may produce heavy rainfall in the morning. Highs in the mid-80s. Southwest winds 5 to 10 miles an hour. Chance of precipitation 50%. Saturday night, partly cloudy with chance of thunderstorms until midnight, then mostly cloudy with chance of showers and slight chance of thunderstorms after midnight. Lows in the upper 60s. West winds up to 10 miles an hour. Chance of precipitation 50%. And now the extended forecast for the radio listening area. Sunday and Sunday night, partly cloudy. A 20% chance of thunderstorms. Highs around 90. Lows in the lower 70s. Monday and Monday night, mostly clear. Highs in the mid-90s. Lows in the mid-70s. Tuesday and Tuesday night, mostly clear. Highs in the upper 90s. Lows in the mid-70s. Wednesday and Wednesday night,
mostly clear. Highs in the upper 90s. Lows in the upper 70s. Thursday and Thursday night, mostly clear. Highs in the upper 90s. Lows in the upper 70s. The current time is 2:45 p.m. Eastern Daylight Time. Flood watch in effect from 1 a.m. Central Daylight Time or 2 a.m. Eastern Daylight Time Saturday through late Saturday night. What? Flash flooding caused by excessive rainfall continues to be possible. Where? Portions of East Central, North Central, Northwest, and South Central Kentucky, including the following areas, in East Central Kentucky, Boyle, Garrard, Jessamine, Madison, and Mercer. In North Central Kentucky, Breckenridge, Bullitt, Hardin, LaRue, Meade, Nelson, and Washington, Kentucky. In Northwest Kentucky, Hancock and Ohio. In South Central Kentucky, Adair, Allen, Barron, Butler, Casey, Clinton, Cumberland, Edmondson, Grayson, Green, Hart, Lincoln, Logan, Marion, Metcalf, Monroe, Russell, Simpson, Taylor, and Warren. When, from 1 a.m. Central Daylight Time, or 2 a.m. Eastern Daylight Time Saturday through late Saturday night. The following impacts are expected. Excessive runoff may result in flooding of rivers, creeks, streams, and other low-lying and flood-prone locations. Flooding may occur in poor drainage and urban areas. Low water crossings may be flooded. Additional details, http://www.weather.gov/safety/. Flood you should monitor later forecasts and be prepared to take action should flash flood warnings be issued. Flood watch remains in effect through Saturday morning. What? Flash flooding caused by excessive rainfall continues to be possible. Where? Portions of Indiana, including the following areas, Clark, Crawford, DuBois, Floyd, Harrison, Jefferson, Orange, Perry, Scott, and Washington and Kentucky, including the following areas, Anderson, Bourbon, Clark, Kentucky, Fayette, Franklin, Harrison, Kentucky, Henry, Jefferson, Nicholas, Oldham, Scott, Kentucky, Shelby, Spencer, Trimble, and Woodford. When, through Saturday morning. The following impacts are expected. Excessive runoff may result in flooding of rivers, creeks, streams, and other low-lying and flood-prone locations. Flooding may occur in poor drainage and urban areas. Low water crossings may be flooded. Additional details, http://www.weather.gov/safety/. Flood. 2 p.m. Eastern Daylight Time weather conditions across North Central Kentucky and South Central Indiana. At Louisville International, light rain was falling. The temperature was 73 degrees, the dew point 69, and the relative humidity 87%. The wind was south at 5 miles an hour. The pressure was 30.05 inches and falling. At Bowman Field, it was cloudy. The temperature was 73 degrees, the dew point 69, and the relative humidity 87%. The wind was southeast at 6 miles an hour. The pressure was 30.05 inches and falling. At Jasper, it was cloudy. The temperature was 74 degrees, the dew point 73, and the relative humidity 97%. The pressure was 30.02 inches and falling. Once again, at Louisville International, it was 73 degrees with light rain. Elsewhere around the region, rain was falling, with a temperature of 71 at Covington, 70 at Bloomington, and 71 at Indianapolis. It was partly sunny, with a temperature of 82 at Jackson, and 86 at Nashville. It was cloudy, with a temperature of 74 at Lexington, 79 at Bowling Green, 81 at Paducah, and 74 at Evansville. At Frankfort, the weather conditions were not available. Flood advisory in effect until 3 p.m. Eastern Daylight Time this afternoon. What? Flooding caused by excessive rainfall is expected. Where? A portion of central Kentucky, including the following counties, Franklin and Shelby. When? Until 3 p.m. Eastern Daylight Time. The following impacts are expected. Minor flooding in low-lying and poor drainage areas. Water over roadways. Additional details, at 10:55 a.m. Eastern Daylight Time,
Doppler radar indicated heavy rain due to thunderstorms. Minor flooding is ongoing or expected to begin shortly in the advisory area. Between 2.5 and 3.5 inches of rain have fallen. Additional rainfall amounts of 0.5 to 1 inch are expected over the area. This additional rain will result in minor flooding. Some locations that will experience flooding include Frankfort, Shelbyville, Hatton, Bryant, Baghdad, Benson, Flag Fork, Harvey Island, Old Christiansburg, and Elmburg. http://www.weather.gov/safety/flood-turnaround. Don't drown when encountering flooded roads. Most flood deaths occur in vehicles. Flood advisory in effect until 3:15 p.m. Eastern Daylight Time this afternoon. What? Flooding caused by excessive rainfall is expected. Where? A portion of central Kentucky, including the following counties: Jefferson, Oldham, Shelby, and Spencer. When? Until 3:15 p.m. Eastern Daylight Time. The following impacts are expected: minor flooding in low-lying and poor drainage areas. Water over roadways. Additional details: at 11:11 a.m. Eastern Daylight Time, Doppler radar indicated heavy rain due to thunderstorms. Minor flooding is ongoing or expected to begin shortly in the advisory area. Between 2 and 3 inches of rain have fallen. Additional rainfall amounts of 0.1 to 0.5 inches are expected over the area. This additional rain will result in minor flooding. Some locations that will experience flooding include Louisville, Jeffersontown, St. Matthews, Shelbyville, Linden, Middletown, Douglas Hills, Prospect, Hurstbourne, and Graymer-Devondale. http://www.weather.gov/safety/flood-turnaround. Don't drown when encountering flooded roads. Most flood deaths occur in vehicles. Now for the official National Weather Service forecast for north central Kentucky and south central Indiana, including the Louisville metro area. Today, chance of thunderstorms through the day. Showers likely late in the morning, then showers in the afternoon. Some thunderstorms may produce heavy rainfall. Highs in the lower 80s. South winds up to 10 miles an hour. Chance of precipitation near 100%. Tonight, showers and chance of thunderstorms. Some thunderstorms may produce heavy rainfall. Lows around 70. South winds 5 to 10 miles an hour. Chance of precipitation 90%. Saturday, partly sunny. Chance of showers and slight chance of thunderstorms. Some thunderstorms may produce heavy rainfall in the morning. Highs in the mid-80s. Southwest winds 5 to 10 miles an hour. Chance of precipitation 50%. Saturday night, partly cloudy with chance of thunderstorms until midnight, then mostly cloudy with chance of showers and slight chance of thunderstorms after midnight. Lows in the upper 60s. West winds up to 10 miles an hour. Chance of precipitation 50%. And now the extended forecast for the radio listening area. Sunday and Sunday night, partly cloudy. A 20% chance of thunderstorms. Highs around 90. Lows in the lower 70s. Monday and Monday night, mostly clear. Highs in the mid-90s. Lows in the mid-70s. Tuesday and Tuesday night, mostly clear. Highs in the upper 90s. Lows in the mid-70s. Wednesday and Wednesday night, mostly clear. Highs in the upper 90s. Lows in the upper 70s. Thursday and Thursday night, mostly clear. Highs in the upper 90s. Lows in the upper 70s. The current time is 2:54 p.m. Eastern Daylight Time. Flood watch in effect from 1 a.m. Central Daylight Time or 2 a.m. Eastern Daylight Time Saturday through late Saturday night. What? Flash flooding caused by excessive rainfall continues to be possible. Where? Portions of East Central, North Central, Northwest, and South Central Kentucky, including the following areas: in East Central Kentucky, Boyle, Garrard, Jessamine, Madison, and Mercer. In North Central Kentucky, Breckenridge, Bullitt, Hardin, LaRue, Meade, Nelson, and Washington, Kentucky.
In northwest Kentucky, Hancock and Ohio. In south central Kentucky, Adair, Allen, Barron, Butler, Casey,

Low water crossings may be flooded. 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You should monitor later forecasts and be prepared to take action should flash flood warnings be issued. Flood watch remains in effect through Saturday morning. What? Flash flooding caused by excessive rainfall continues to be possible. Where? Portions of Indiana, including the following areas: Clark, Crawford, DuBois, Floyd, Harrison, Jefferson, Orange, Perry, Scott, and Washington and Kentucky, including the following areas: Anderson, Bourbon, Clark, Kentucky, Fayette, Franklin, Harrison, Kentucky, Henry, Jefferson, Nicholas, Oldham, Scott, Kentucky, Shelby, Spencer, Trimble, and Woodford. When, through Saturday morning. The following impacts are expected. Excessive runoff may result in flooding of rivers, creeks, streams, and other low-lying and flood-prone locations. Flooding may occur in poor drainage and urban areas. Low water crossings may be flooded. Additional details, http://www.weather.gov/safety/flood. 2 p.m. Eastern Daylight Time weather conditions across north-central Kentucky and south-central Indiana. At Louisville International, light rain was falling. The temperature was 73 degrees, the dew point 69, and the relative humidity 87%. The wind was south at 5 miles an hour. The pressure was 30.05 inches and falling. At Bowman Field, it was cloudy. The temperature was 73 degrees, the dew point 69, and the relative humidity 87%. The wind was southeast at 6 miles an hour. The pressure was 30.05 inches and falling. At Jasper, it was cloudy. The temperature was 74 degrees, the dew point 73, and the relative humidity 97%. The pressure was 30.02 inches and falling. Once again, at Louisville International, it was 73 degrees with light rain. Elsewhere around the region, rain was falling, with a temperature of 71 at Covington, 70 at Bloomington, and 71 at Indianapolis. It was partly sunny, with a temperature of 82 at Jackson, and 86 at Nashville. It was cloudy, with a temperature of 74 at Lexington, 79 at Bowling Green, 81 at Paducah, and 74 at Evansville. At Frankfort, the weather conditions were not available. Flood advisory in effect until 3 p.m. Eastern Daylight Time this afternoon. What? Flooding caused by excessive rainfall is expected. Where? A portion of central Kentucky, including the following counties, Franklin and Shelby. When? Until 3 p.m. Eastern Daylight Time. The following impacts are expected: minor flooding in low-lying and poor drainage areas. Water over roadways. Additional details, at 10:55 a.m. Eastern Daylight Time, Doppler radar indicated heavy rain due to thunderstorms. Minor flooding is ongoing or expected to begin shortly in the advisory area. Between 2.5 and 3.5 inches of rain have fallen. Additional rainfall amounts of 0.5 to 1 inch are expected over the area. This additional rain will result in minor flooding. Some locations that will experience flooding include Frankfort, Shelbyville, Hatton, Bryant, Baghdad, Benson, Flag Fork, Harvey Allen, Old Christiansburg, and Elmburg. http://www.weather.gov/safety/flood turnaround. Don't drown when encountering flooded roads. Most flood deaths occur in vehicles. Flood advisory in effect until 3:15 p.m. Eastern Daylight Time this afternoon. What? Flooding caused by excessive rainfall is expected. Where? A portion of central Kentucky, including the following counties, Jefferson, Oldham, Shelby, and Spencer. When? Until 3:15 p.m. Eastern Daylight Time. The following impacts are expected: minor flooding in low-lying and poor drainage areas. Water over roadways. Additional details, at 11:11 a.m. Eastern Daylight Time, Doppler radar indicated heavy rain due to thunderstorms. Minor flooding is ongoing or expected to begin shortly in the advisory area. Between 2 and 3 inches of rain have fallen. Additional

rainfall amounts of 0.1 to 0.5 inches are expected over the area. This additional rain will result in minor flooding. Some locations that will experience flooding include Louisville, Jeffersontown, St. Matthews, Shelbyville, Linden, Middletown, Douglas Hills, Prospect, Hurstbourne, and Graymore-Devondale. http://www.weather.gov/safety/flood-turnaround. Don't drown when encountering flooded roads. Most flood deaths occur in vehicles. Now for the official National Weather Service forecast for North Central Kentucky and South Central Indiana, including the Louisville metro area. Today, chance of thunderstorms through the day. Showers likely late in the morning, then showers in the afternoon. Some thunderstorms may produce heavy rainfall. Highs in the lower 80s. South winds up to 10 miles an hour. Chance of precipitation near 100%. Tonight, showers and chance of thunderstorms. Some thunderstorms may produce heavy rainfall. Lows around 70. South winds 5 to 10 miles an hour. Chance of precipitation 90%. Saturday, partly sunny. Chance of showers and slight chance of thunderstorms. Some thunderstorms may produce heavy rainfall in the morning. Highs in the mid-80s. Southwest winds 5 to 10 miles an hour. Chance of precipitation 50%. Saturday night, partly cloudy with chance of thunderstorms until midnight, then mostly cloudy with chance of showers and slight chance of thunderstorms after midnight. Lows in the upper 60s. West winds up to 10 miles an hour. Chance of precipitation 50%. And now the extended forecast for the radio listening area. Sunday and Sunday night, partly cloudy. A 20% chance of thunderstorms. Highs around 90. Lows in the lower 70s. Monday and Monday night, mostly clear. Highs in the mid-90s. Lows in the mid-70s. Tuesday and Tuesday night, mostly clear. Highs in the upper 90s. Lows in the mid-70s. Wednesday and Wednesday night, mostly clear. Highs in the upper 90s. Lows in the upper 70s. Thursday and Thursday night, mostly clear. Highs in the upper 90s. Lows in the upper 70s. The current time is 3:03 p.m. Eastern Daylight Time. Flood watch in effect from 1 a.m. Central Daylight Time or 2 a.m. Eastern Daylight Time Saturday through late Saturday night. What? Flash flooding caused by excessive rainfall continues to be possible. Where? Portions of East Central, North Central, Northwest, and South Central Kentucky, including the following areas, in East Central Kentucky, Boyle, Garrard, Jessamine, Madison, and Mercer. In North Central Kentucky, Breckenridge, Brulette, Hardin, LaRue, Meade, Nelson, and Washington, Kentucky. In Northwest Kentucky, Hancock and Ohio. In South Central Kentucky, Adair, Allen, Barron, Butler, Casey, Clinton, Cumberland, Edmondson, Grayson, Green, Hart, Lincoln, Logan, Marion, Metcalf, Monroe, Russell, Simpson, Taylor, and Warren. When, from 1 a.m. Central Daylight Time, or 2 a.m. Eastern Daylight Time Saturday through late Saturday night. The following impacts are expected. Excessive runoff may result in flooding of rivers, creeks, streams, and other low-lying and flood-prone locations. Flooding may occur in poor drainage and urban areas. Low water crossings may be flooded. Additional details, http://www.weather.gov/safety/flood. You should monitor later forecasts and be prepared to take action should flash flood warnings be issued. Flood watch remains in effect through Saturday morning. What? Flash flooding caused by excessive rainfall continues to be possible. Where? Portions of Indiana, including the following areas, Clark, Crawford, DuBois, Floyd, Harrison, Jefferson, Orange, Perry, Scott, and Washington and Kentucky, including the following areas, Anderson, Bourbon, Clark, Kentucky, Fayette, Franklin, Harrison, Kentucky, Henry, Jefferson, Nicholas, Oldham, Scott, Kentucky, Shelby, Spencer, Trimble, and Woodford. When, through Saturday morning.
The following impacts are expected. Excessive runoff may result in flooding of rivers, creeks, streams, and other low-lying and flood-prone locations. Flooding may occur in poor drainage and urban areas. Low water crossings may be flooded. Additional details, http://www.weather.gov/safety/flood. 3 p.m. Eastern Daylight Time weather conditions across north-central Kentucky and south-central Indiana. At Louisville International, light rain was falling. The temperature was 76 degrees, the dew point 70, and the relative humidity 82%. The wind was east at 7 miles an hour. The pressure was 30.03 inches and falling. At Bowman Field, it was cloudy. The temperature was 75 degrees, the dew point 70, and the relative humidity 84%. The wind was southeast at 6 miles an hour. The pressure was 30.03 inches and falling. At Jasper, it was cloudy. The temperature was 76 degrees, the dew point 72, and the relative humidity 87%. The pressure was 30.01 inches and falling. Once again, at Louisville International, it was 76 degrees with light rain. Elsewhere around the region, rain was falling, with a temperature of 80 at Paducah, 77 at Evansville, 70 at Bloomington, and 70 at Indianapolis. At Nashville, it was partly sunny, with a temperature of 89. It was cloudy, with a temperature of 75 at Lexington, 73 at Covington, and 81 at Bowling Green. At Frankfort, the weather conditions were not available. Flood advisory in effect until 3:15 p.m. Eastern Daylight Time this afternoon. What? Flooding caused by excessive rainfall is expected. Where? A portion of central Kentucky, including the following counties, Jefferson, Oldham, Shelby, and Spencer. When? Until 3:15 p.m. Eastern Daylight Time. The following impacts are expected: minor flooding in low-lying and poor drainage areas. Water over roadways. Additional details, at 11:11 a.m. Eastern Daylight Time, Doppler radar indicated heavy rain due to thunderstorms. Minor flooding is ongoing or expected to begin shortly in the advisory area. Between 2 and 3 inches of rain have fallen. Additional rainfall amounts of 0.1 to 0.5 inches are expected over the area. This additional rain will result in minor flooding. Some locations that will experience flooding include Louisville, Jeffersontown, St. Matthews, Shelbyville, Linden, Middletown, Douglas Hills, Prospect, Hurstbourne, and Graymer-Devondale. http://www.weather.gov/safety/flood/turnaround. Don't drown when encountering flooded roads. Most flood deaths occur in vehicles. Now for the official National Weather Service forecast for north-central Kentucky and south-central Indiana, including the Louisville metro area. Today, chance of thunderstorms through the day. Showers likely late in the morning, then showers in the afternoon. Some thunderstorms may produce heavy rainfall. Highs in the lower 80s. South winds up to 10 miles an hour. Chance of precipitation near 100%. Tonight, showers and chance of thunderstorms. Some thunderstorms may produce heavy rainfall. Lows around 70. South winds 5 to 10 miles an hour. Chance of precipitation 90%. Saturday, partly sunny. Chance of showers and slight chance of thunderstorms. Some thunderstorms may produce heavy rainfall in the morning. Highs in the mid-80s. Southwest winds 5 to 10 miles an hour. Chance of precipitation 50%. Saturday night, partly cloudy with chance of thunderstorms until midnight, then mostly cloudy with chance of showers and slight chance of thunderstorms after midnight. Lows in the upper 60s. West winds up to 10 miles an hour. Chance of precipitation 50%. And now the extended forecast for the radio listening area. Sunday and Sunday night, partly cloudy. A 20% chance of thunderstorms. Highs around 90. Lows in the lower 70s. Monday and Monday night, mostly clear. Highs in the mid-90s. Lows in the mid-70s.
Tuesday and Tuesday night, mostly clear. Highs in the upper 90s. Lows in the mid-70s. Wednesday and Wednesday night, mostly clear. Highs in the upper 90s. Lows in the upper 70s. Thursday and Thursday night, mostly clear. Highs in the upper 90s. Lows in the upper 70s. The current time is 3:11 p.m. Eastern Daylight Time. Flood watch in effect from 1 a.m. Central Daylight Time or 2 a.m. Eastern Daylight Time Saturday through late Saturday night. What? Flash flooding caused by excessive rainfall continues to be possible. Where? Portions of East Central, North Central, Northwest, and South Central Kentucky, including the following areas, in East Central Kentucky, Boyle, Garrard, Jessamine, Madison, and Mercer. In North Central Kentucky, Breckenridge, Bullitt, Hardin, LaRue, Meade, Nelson, and Washington, Kentucky. 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In South Central Kentucky, Adair, Allen, Barron, Butler, Casey, Clinton, Cumberland, Edmondson, Grayson, Green, Hart, Lincoln, Logan, Marion, Metcalf, Monroe, Russell, Simpson, Taylor, and Warren. When, from 1 a.m. Central Daylight Time, or 2 a.m. Eastern Daylight Time Saturday through late Saturday night. The following impacts are expected. Excessive runoff may result in flooding of rivers, creeks, streams, and other low-lying and flood-prone locations. Flooding may occur in poor drainage and urban areas. Low water crossings may be flooded. Additional details, http://www.weather.gov/safety/flood. You should monitor later forecasts and be prepared to take action should flash flood warnings be issued. Flood watch remains in effect through Saturday morning. What? Flash flooding caused by excessive rainfall continues to be possible. Where? Portions of Indiana, including the following areas, Clark, Crawford, DuBois, Floyd, Harrison, Jefferson, Orange, Perry, Scott, and Washington and Kentucky, including the following areas, Anderson, Bourbon, Clark, Kentucky, Fayette, Franklin, Harrison, Kentucky, Henry, Jefferson, Nicholas, Oldham, Scott, Kentucky, Shelby, Spencer, Trimble, and Woodford. When, through Saturday morning. The following impacts are expected. Excessive runoff may result in flooding of rivers, creeks, streams, and other low-lying and flood-prone locations. Flooding may occur in poor drainage and urban areas. Low water crossings may be flooded. Additional details, http://www.weather.gov/safety/flood. 3 p.m. Eastern Daylight Time weather conditions across North Central Kentucky and South Central Indiana. At Louisville International, light rain was falling. The temperature was 76 degrees, the dew point 70, and the relative humidity 82%. The wind was east at 7 miles an hour. The pressure was 30.03 inches and falling. At Bowman Field, it was cloudy. The temperature was 75 degrees, the dew point 70, and the relative humidity 84%. The wind was southeast at 6 miles an hour. The pressure was 30.03 inches and falling. At Jasper, it was partly sunny. The temperature was 76 degrees, the dew point 72, and the relative humidity 87%. The pressure was 30.01 inches and falling. Once again, at Louisville International, it was 76 degrees with light rain. Elsewhere around the region, rain was falling, with a temperature of 80 at Paducah, 77 at Evansville, 70 at Bloomington, and 70 at Indianapolis. It was partly sunny, with a temperature of 81 at Bowling Green, and 89 at Nashville. It was cloudy, with a temperature of 75 at Lexington, and 73 at Covington. At Frankfort, the weather conditions were not available. Now for the official National Weather Service forecast for North Central Kentucky and South Central Indiana, including the Louisville metro area. Today, chance of thunderstorms through the day. Showers likely late in the morning, then showers in the afternoon. Some thunderstorms may produce heavy rainfall. Highs in the lower 80s. South winds up to 10 miles an hour.
chance of precipitation near 100%. Tonight, showers and chance of thunderstorms. Some thunderstorms may produce heavy rainfall. Lows around 70. South winds 5 to 10 miles an hour. Chance of precipitation 90%. Saturday, partly sunny. Chance of showers and slight chance of thunderstorms. Some thunderstorms may produce heavy rainfall in the morning. Highs in the mid-80s. Southwest winds 5 to 10 miles an hour. Chance of precipitation 50%. Saturday night, partly cloudy with chance of thunderstorms until midnight, then mostly cloudy with chance of showers and slight chance of thunderstorms after midnight. Lows in the upper 60s. West winds up to 10 miles an hour. Chance of precipitation 50%. And now the extended forecast for the radio listening area. Sunday and Sunday night, partly cloudy. A 20% chance of thunderstorms. Highs around 90. Lows in the lower 70s. Monday and Monday night, mostly clear. Highs in the mid-90s. Lows in the mid-70s. Tuesday and Tuesday night, mostly clear. Highs in the upper 90s. Lows in the mid-70s. Wednesday and Wednesday night, mostly clear. Highs in the upper 90s. Lows in the upper 70s. Thursday and Thursday night, mostly clear. Highs in the upper 90s. Lows in the upper 70s. The current time is 3:17 p.m. Eastern Daylight Time. Flood watch in effect from 1 a.m. Central Daylight Time or 2 a.m. Eastern Daylight Time Saturday through late Saturday night. What? Flash flooding caused by excessive rainfall continues to be possible. Where? Portions of East Central, North Central, Northwest, and South Central Kentucky, including the following areas, in East Central Kentucky, Boyle, Garrard, Jessamine, Madison, and Mercer. In North Central Kentucky, Breckenridge, Bullitt, Hardin, LaRue, Meade, Nelson, and Washington, Kentucky. In Northwest Kentucky, Hancock and Ohio. In South Central Kentucky, Adair, Allen, Barron, Butler, Casey, Clinton, Cumberland, Edmondson, Grayson, Green, Hart, Lincoln, Logan, Marion, Metcalf, Monroe, Russell, Simpson, Taylor, and Warren. When, from 1 a.m. Central Daylight Time, or 2 a.m. Eastern Daylight Time Saturday through late Saturday night. The following impacts are expected. Excessive runoff may result in flooding of rivers, creeks, streams, and other low-lying and flood-prone locations. Flooding may occur in poor drainage and urban areas. Low water crossings may be flooded. Additional details, http://www.weather.gov/safety/. Flood. You should monitor later forecasts and be prepared to take action should flash flood warnings be issued. Flood watch remains in effect through Saturday morning. What? Flash flooding caused by excessive rainfall continues to be possible. Where? Portions of Indiana, including the following areas, Clark, Crawford, DuBois, Floyd, Harrison, Jefferson, Orange, Perry, Scott, and Washington and Kentucky, including the following areas, Anderson, Bourbon, Clark, Kentucky, Fayette, Franklin, Harrison, Kentucky, Henry, Jefferson, Nicholas, Oldham, Scott, Kentucky, Shelby, Spencer, Trimble, and Woodford. When, through Saturday morning. The following impacts are expected. Excessive runoff may result in flooding of rivers, creeks, streams, and other low-lying and flood-prone locations. Flooding may occur in poor drainage and urban areas. Low water crossings may be flooded. Additional details, http://www.weather.gov/safety/. Flood. 3 p.m. Eastern Daylight Time weather conditions across North Central Kentucky and South Central Indiana. At Louisville International, light rain was falling. The temperature was 76 degrees, the dew point 70, and the relative humidity 82%. The wind was east at 7 miles an hour. The pressure was 30.03 inches and falling. At Bowman Field, it was cloudy. The temperature was 75 degrees, the dew point 70, and the relative humidity 84%.
The wind was southeast at 6 miles an hour. The pressure was 30.03 inches and falling. At Jasper, it was partly sunny. The temperature was 76 degrees, the dew point 72, and the relative humidity 87%. The pressure was 30.01 inches and falling. Once again, at Louisville International, it was 76 degrees with light rain. Elsewhere around the region, rain was falling, with a temperature of 80 at Paducah, 77 at Evansville, 70 at Bloomington, and 70 at Indianapolis. It was partly sunny, with a temperature of 81 at Bowling Green and 89 at Nashville. It was cloudy, with a temperature of 75 at Lexington and 73 at Covington. At Frankfort, the weather conditions were not available. Now for the official National Weather Service forecast for North Central Kentucky and South Central Indiana, including the Louisville metro area. Today, chance of thunderstorms through the day. Showers likely late in the morning, then showers in the afternoon. Some thunderstorms may produce heavy rainfall. Highs in the lower 80s. South winds up to 10 miles an hour. Chance of precipitation near 100%. Tonight, showers and chance of thunderstorms. Some thunderstorms may produce heavy rainfall. Lows around 70. South winds 5 to 10 miles an hour. Chance of precipitation 90%. Saturday, partly sunny. Chance of showers and slight chance of thunderstorms. Some thunderstorms may produce heavy rainfall in the morning. Highs in the mid-80s. Southwest winds 5 to 10 miles an hour. Chance of precipitation 50%. Saturday night, partly cloudy with chance of thunderstorms until midnight, then mostly cloudy with chance of showers and slight chance of thunderstorms after midnight. Lows in the upper 60s. West winds up to 10 miles an hour. Chance of precipitation 50%. And now the extended forecast for the radio listening area. Sunday and Sunday night, partly cloudy. A 20% chance of thunderstorms. Highs around 90. Lows in the lower 70s. Monday and Monday night, mostly clear. Highs in the mid-90s. Lows in the mid-70s. Tuesday and Tuesday night, mostly clear. Highs in the upper 90s. Lows in the mid-70s. Wednesday and Wednesday night, mostly clear. Highs in the upper 90s. Lows in the upper 70s. Thursday and Thursday night, mostly clear. Highs in the upper 90s. Lows in the upper 70s. The current time is 3:24 p.m. Eastern Daylight Time. Flood watch in effect from 1 a.m. Central Daylight Time or 2 a.m. Eastern Daylight Time Saturday through late Saturday night. What? Flash flooding caused by excessive rainfall continues to be possible. Where? Portions of East Central, North Central, Northwest, and South Central Kentucky, including the following areas. In East Central Kentucky, Boyle, Garrard, Jessamine, Madison, and Mercer. In North Central Kentucky, Breckenridge, Brulett, Hardin, LaRue, Meade, Nelson, and Washington, Kentucky. In Northwest Kentucky, Hancock and Ohio. In South Central Kentucky, Adair, Allen, Barron, Butler, Casey, Clinton, Cumberland, Edmondson, Grayson, Green, Hart, Lincoln, Logan, Marion, Metcalf, Monroe, Russell, Simpson, Taylor, and Warren. When, from 1 a.m. Central Daylight Time, or 2 a.m. Eastern Daylight Time Saturday through late Saturday night. The following impacts are expected. Excessive runoff may result in flooding of rivers, creeks, streams, and other low-lying and flood-prone locations. Flooding may occur in poor drainage and urban areas. Low water crossings may be flooded. Additional details. http://www.weather.gov/safety/flood. You should monitor later forecasts and be prepared to take action should flash flood warnings be issued. Flood watch remains in effect through Saturday morning. What? Flash flooding caused by excessive rainfall continues to be possible. Where? Portions of Indiana, including the following areas, Clark, Crawford, Du Bois, Floyd, Harrison, Jefferson, Orange, Perry,
Scott in Washington and Kentucky, including the following areas: Anderson, Bourbon, Clark, Kentucky, Fayette, Franklin, Harrison, Kentucky, Henry, Jefferson, Nicholas, Oldham, Scott, Kentucky, Shelby, Spencer, Trimble, and Woodford. When, through Saturday morning. The following impacts are expected: excessive runoff may result in flooding of rivers, creeks, streams, and other low-lying and flood-prone locations. Flooding may occur in poor drainage and urban areas. Low water crossings may be flooded. Additional details, http://www.weather.gov/safety/flood. 3 p.m. Eastern Daylight Time weather conditions across north-central Kentucky and south-central Indiana. At Louisville International, light rain was falling. The temperature was 76 degrees, the dew point 70, and the relative humidity 82%. The wind was east at 7 miles an hour. The pressure was 30.03 inches and falling. At Bowman Field, it was cloudy. The temperature was 75 degrees, the dew point 70, and the relative humidity 84%. The wind was southeast at 6 miles an hour. The pressure was 30.03 inches and falling. At Jasper, it was partly sunny. The temperature was 76 degrees, the dew point 72, and the relative humidity 87%. The pressure was 30.01 inches and falling. Once again, at Louisville International, it was 76 degrees with light rain. Elsewhere around the region, rain was falling, with a temperature of 80 at Paducah, 77 at Evansville, 70 at Bloomington, and 70 at Indianapolis. It was partly sunny, with a temperature of 81 at Bowling Green, and 89 at Nashville. It was cloudy, with a temperature of 75 at Lexington, and 73 at Covington. At Frankfort, the weather conditions were not available. Now for the official National Weather Service forecast for north-central Kentucky and south-central Indiana, including the Louisville metro area. Today, chance of thunderstorms through the day. Showers likely late in the morning, then showers in the afternoon. Some thunderstorms may produce heavy rainfall. Highs in the lower 80s. South winds up to 10 miles an hour. Chance of precipitation near 100%. Tonight, showers and chance of thunderstorms. Some thunderstorms may produce heavy rainfall. Lows around 70. South winds 5 to 10 miles an hour. Chance of precipitation 90%. Saturday, partly sunny. Chance of showers and slight chance of thunderstorms. Some thunderstorms may produce heavy rainfall in the morning. Highs in the mid-80s. Southwest winds 5 to 10 miles an hour. Chance of precipitation 50%. Saturday night, partly cloudy with chance of thunderstorms until midnight, then mostly cloudy with chance of showers and slight chance of thunderstorms after midnight. Lows in the upper 60s. West winds up to 10 miles an hour. Chance of precipitation 50%. And now the extended forecast for the radio listening area. Sunday and Sunday night, partly cloudy. A 20% chance of thunderstorms. Highs around 90. Lows in the lower 70s. Monday and Monday night, mostly clear. Highs in the mid-90s. Lows in the mid-70s. Tuesday and Tuesday night, mostly clear. Highs in the upper 90s. Lows in the mid-70s. Wednesday and Wednesday night, mostly clear. Highs in the upper 90s. Lows in the upper 70s. Thursday and Thursday night, mostly clear. Highs in the upper 90s. Lows in the upper 70s. The current time is 3:30 p.m. Eastern Daylight Time. Flood watch in effect from 1 a.m. Central Daylight Time or 2 a.m. Eastern Daylight Time Saturday through late Saturday night. What? Flash flooding caused by excessive rainfall continues to be possible. Where? Portions of East Central, North Central, Northwest, and South Central Kentucky, including the following areas: in East Central Kentucky, Boyle, Garrard, Jessamine, Madison, and Mercer. In North Central Kentucky, Breckenridge, Bullitt, Hardin, LaRue, Meade, Nelson, and Washington, Kentucky.
In northwest Kentucky, Hancock and Ohio. 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When, from 1 a.m. Central Daylight Time, or 2 a.m. Eastern Daylight Time Saturday through late Saturday night. The following impacts are expected. Excessive runoff may result in flooding of rivers, creeks, streams, and other low-lying and flood-prone locations. Flooding may occur in poor drainage and urban areas. Low water crossings may be flooded. Additional details, http://www.weather.gov/safety/flood. You should monitor later forecasts and be prepared to take action should flash flood warnings be issued. Flood watch remains in effect through Saturday morning. What? Flash flooding caused by excessive rainfall continues to be possible. Where? Portions of Indiana, including the following areas: Clark, Crawford, DuBois, Floyd, Harrison, Jefferson, Orange, Perry, Scott and Washington and Kentucky, including the following areas: Anderson, Bourbon, Clark, Kentucky, Fayette, Franklin, Harrison, Kentucky, Henry, Jefferson, Nicholas, Oldham, Scott, Kentucky, Shelby, Spencer, Trimble and Woodford. When, through Saturday morning. The following impacts are expected. Excessive runoff may result in flooding of rivers, creeks, streams, and other low-lying and flood-prone locations. Flooding may occur in poor drainage and urban areas. Low water crossings may be flooded. Additional details, http://www.weather.gov/safety/flood. 3 p.m. Eastern Daylight Time weather conditions across north-central Kentucky and south-central Indiana. At Louisville International, light rain was falling. The temperature was 76 degrees, the dew point 70, and the relative humidity 82%. The wind was east at 7 miles an hour. The pressure was 30.03 inches and falling. At Bowman Field, it was cloudy. The temperature was 75 degrees, the dew point 70, and the relative humidity 84%. The wind was southeast at 6 miles an hour. The pressure was 30.03 inches and falling. At Jasper, it was partly sunny. The temperature was 76 degrees, the dew point 72, and the relative humidity 87%. The pressure was 30.01 inches and falling. Once again, at Louisville International, it was 76 degrees with light rain. Elsewhere around the region, rain was falling, with a temperature of 80 at Paducah, 77 at Evansville, 70 at Bloomington, and 70 at Indianapolis. It was partly sunny, with a temperature of 81 at Bowling Green, and 89 at Nashville. It was cloudy, with a temperature of 75 at Lexington, and 73 at Covington. At Frankfort, the weather conditions were not available. Now for the official National Weather Service forecast for north-central Kentucky and south-central Indiana, including the Louisville metro area. Today, chance of thunderstorms through the day. Showers likely late in the morning, then showers in the afternoon. Some thunderstorms may produce heavy rainfall. Highs in the lower 80s. South winds up to 10 miles an hour. Chance of precipitation near 100%. Tonight, showers and chance of thunderstorms. Some thunderstorms may produce heavy rainfall. Lows around 70. South winds 5 to 10 miles an hour. Chance of precipitation 90%. Saturday, partly sunny. Chance of showers and slight chance of thunderstorms. Some thunderstorms may produce heavy rainfall in the morning. Highs in the mid-80s. Southwest winds 5 to 10 miles an hour. Chance of precipitation 50%. Saturday night, partly cloudy with chance of thunderstorms until midnight, then mostly cloudy with chance of showers and slight chance of thunderstorms after midnight. Lows in the upper 60s. West winds up to 10 miles an hour. Chance of precipitation 50%. And now the extended forecast for the radio listening area. Sunday and Sunday night, partly cloudy. A 20% chance of thunderstorms.
highs around 90. Lows in the lower 70s. Monday and Monday night, mostly clear. Highs in the mid-90s. Lows in the mid-70s. Tuesday and Tuesday night, mostly clear. Highs in the upper 90s. Lows in the mid-70s. Wednesday and Wednesday night, mostly clear. Highs in the upper 90s. Lows in the upper 70s. Thursday and Thursday night, mostly clear. Highs in the upper 90s. Lows in the upper 70s. The current time is 3:36 p.m. Eastern Daylight Time. Flood watch in effect from 1 a.m. Central Daylight Time or 2 a.m. Eastern Daylight Time Saturday through late Saturday night. What? Flash flooding caused by excessive rainfall continues to be possible. Where? Portions of East Central, North Central, Northwest, and South Central Kentucky, including the following areas, in East Central Kentucky, Boyle, Garrard, Jessamine, Madison, and Mercer. In North Central Kentucky, Breckenridge, Bullitt, Hardin, LaRue, Meade, Nelson, and Washington, Kentucky. In Northwest Kentucky, Hancock and Ohio. In South Central Kentucky, Adair, Allen, Barron, Butler, Casey, Clinton, Cumberland, Edmondson, Grayson, Green, Hart, Lincoln, Logan, Marion, Metcalf, Monroe, Russell, Simpson, Taylor, and Warren. When, from 1 a.m. Central Daylight Time, or 2 a.m. Eastern Daylight Time Saturday through late Saturday night. The following impacts are expected. Excessive runoff may result in flooding of rivers, creeks, streams, and other low-lying and flood-prone locations. Flooding may occur in poor drainage and urban areas. Low water crossings may be flooded. Additional details, http://www.weather.gov/safety/flood. You should monitor later forecasts and be prepared to take action should flash flood warnings be issued. Flood watch remains in effect through Saturday morning. What? Flash flooding caused by excessive rainfall continues to be possible. Where? Portions of Indiana, including the following areas, Clark, Crawford, DuBois, Floyd, Harrison, Jefferson, Orange, Perry, Scott, and Washington and Kentucky, including the following areas, Anderson, Bourbon, Clark, Kentucky, Fayette, Franklin, Harrison, Kentucky, Henry, Jefferson, Nicholas, Oldham, Scott, Kentucky, Shelby, Spencer, Trimble, and Woodford. When, through Saturday morning. The following impacts are expected. Excessive runoff may result in flooding of rivers, creeks, streams, and other low-lying and flood-prone locations. Flooding may occur in poor drainage and urban areas. Low water crossings may be flooded. Additional details, http://www.weather.gov/safety/flood. 3 p.m. Eastern Daylight Time weather conditions across North Central Kentucky and South Central Indiana. At Louisville International, light rain was falling. The temperature was 76 degrees, the dew point 70, and the relative humidity 82%. The wind was east at 7 miles an hour. The pressure was 30.03 inches and falling. At Bowman Field, it was cloudy. The temperature was 75 degrees, the dew point 70, and the relative humidity 84%. The wind was southeast at 6 miles an hour. The pressure was 30.03 inches and falling. At Jasper, it was partly sunny. The temperature was 76 degrees, the dew point 72, and the relative humidity 87%. The pressure was 30.01 inches and falling. Once again, at Louisville International, it was 76 degrees with light rain. Elsewhere around the region, rain was falling, with a temperature of 80 at Paducah, 77 at Evansville, 70 at Bloomington, and 70 at Indianapolis. It was partly sunny, with a temperature of 81 at Bowling Green and 89 at Nashville. It was cloudy, with a temperature of 75 at Lexington and 73 at Covington. At Frankfort, the weather conditions were not available. Now for the official National Weather Service forecast for North Central Kentucky and South Central Indiana, including the Louisville metro area. Today, chance of thunderstorms through the day. Showers likely late in the morning,
then showers in the afternoon. Some thunderstorms may produce heavy rainfall. Highs in the lower 80s. South winds up to 10 miles an hour. Chance of precipitation near 100%. Tonight, showers and chance of thunderstorms. Some thunderstorms may produce heavy rainfall. Lows around 70. South winds 5 to 10 miles an hour. Chance of precipitation 90%. Saturday, partly sunny. Chance of showers and slight chance of thunderstorms. Some thunderstorms may produce heavy rainfall in the morning. Highs in the mid-80s. Southwest winds 5 to 10 miles an hour. Chance of precipitation 50%. Saturday night, partly cloudy with chance of thunderstorms until midnight, then mostly cloudy with chance of showers and slight chance of thunderstorms after midnight. Lows in the upper 60s. West winds up to 10 miles an hour. Chance of precipitation 50%. And now the extended forecast for the radio listening area. Sunday and Sunday night, partly cloudy. A 20% chance of thunderstorms. Highs around 90. Lows in the lower 70s. Monday and Monday night, mostly clear. Highs in the mid-90s. Lows in the mid-70s. Tuesday and Tuesday night, mostly clear. Highs in the upper 90s. Lows in the mid-70s. Wednesday and Wednesday night, mostly clear. Highs in the upper 90s. Lows in the upper 70s. Thursday and Thursday night, mostly clear. Highs in the upper 90s. Lows in the upper 70s. The current time is 3:42 p.m. Eastern Daylight Time. Flood watch in effect from 1 a.m. Central Daylight Time or 2 a.m. Eastern Daylight Time Saturday through late Saturday night. What? Flash flooding caused by excessive rainfall continues to be possible. Where? Portions of East Central, North Central, Northwest, and South Central Kentucky, including the following areas, in East Central Kentucky, Boyle, Garrard, Jessamine, Madison, and Mercer. In North Central Kentucky, Breckenridge, Brulette, Hardin, LaRue, Meade, Nelson, and Washington, Kentucky. In Northwest Kentucky, Hancock and Ohio. In South Central Kentucky, Adair, Allen, Barron, Butler, Casey, Clinton, Cumberland, Edmondson, Grayson, Green, Hart, Lincoln, Logan, Marion, Metcalf, Monroe, Russell, Simpson, Taylor, and Warren. When, from 1 a.m. Central Daylight Time, or 2 a.m. Eastern Daylight Time Saturday through late Saturday night. The following impacts are expected. Excessive runoff may result in flooding of rivers, creeks, streams, and other low-lying and flood-prone locations. Flooding may occur in poor drainage and urban areas. Low water crossings may be flooded. Additional details, http://www.weather.gov/safety/. Flood you should monitor later forecast and be prepared to take action should flash flood warnings be issued. Flood watch remains in effect through Saturday morning. What? Flash flooding caused by excessive rainfall continues to be possible. Where? Portions of Indiana, including the following areas, Clark, Crawford, DuBois, Floyd, Harrison, Jefferson, Orange, Perry, Scott and Washington and Kentucky, including the following areas, Anderson, Bourbon, Clark, Kentucky, Fayette, Franklin, Harrison, Kentucky, Henry, Jefferson, Nicholas, Oldham, Scott, Kentucky, Shelby, Spencer, Trimble, and Woodford. When, through Saturday morning. The following impacts are expected. Excessive runoff may result in flooding of rivers, creeks, streams, and other low-lying and flood-prone locations. Flooding may occur in poor drainage and urban areas. Low water crossings may be flooded. Additional details, http://www.weather.gov/safety/. Flood. 3 p.m. Eastern Daylight Time weather conditions across north central Kentucky and south central Indiana. At Louisville International, light rain was falling. The temperature was 76 degrees, the dew point 70, and the relative humidity 82%. The wind was east at 7 miles an hour. The pressure was 30.03 inches and falling.
Ed Bowman Field, it was cloudy. The temperature was 75 degrees, the dew point 70, and the relative humidity 84%. The wind was southeast at 6 miles an hour. The pressure was 30.03 inches and falling. At Jasper, it was partly sunny. The temperature was 76 degrees, the dew point 72, and the relative humidity 87%. The pressure was 30.01 inches and falling. Once again, at Louisville International, it was 76 degrees with light rain. Elsewhere around the region, rain was falling, with a temperature of 80 at Paducah, 77 at Evansville, 70 at Bloomington, and 70 at Indianapolis. It was partly sunny, with a temperature of 81 at Bowling Green, and 89 at Nashville. It was cloudy, with a temperature of 75 at Lexington, and 73 at Covington. At Frankfort, the weather conditions were not available. Now for the official National Weather Service forecast for North Central Kentucky and South Central Indiana, including the Louisville metro area. Today, chance of thunderstorms through the day. Showers likely late in the morning, then showers in the afternoon. Some thunderstorms may produce heavy rainfall. Highs in the lower 80s. South winds up to 10 miles an hour. Chance of precipitation near 100%. Tonight, showers and chance of thunderstorms. Some thunderstorms may produce heavy rainfall. Lows around 70. South winds 5 to 10 miles an hour. Chance of precipitation 90%. Saturday, partly sunny. Chance of showers and slight chance of thunderstorms. Some thunderstorms may produce heavy rainfall in the morning. Highs in the mid-80s. Southwest winds 5 to 10 miles an hour. Chance of precipitation 50%. Saturday night, partly cloudy with chance of thunderstorms until midnight, then mostly cloudy with chance of showers and slight chance of thunderstorms after midnight. Lows in the upper 60s. West winds up to 10 miles an hour. Chance of precipitation 50%. And now the extended forecast for the radio listening area. Sunday and Sunday night, partly cloudy. A 20% chance of thunderstorms. Highs around 90. Lows in the lower 70s. Monday and Monday night, mostly clear. Highs in the mid-90s. Lows in the mid-70s. Tuesday and Tuesday night, mostly clear. Highs in the upper 90s. Lows in the mid-70s. Wednesday and Wednesday night, mostly clear. Highs in the upper 90s. Lows in the upper 70s. Thursday and Thursday night, mostly clear. Highs in the upper 90s. Lows in the upper 70s. The current time is 3:49 p.m. Eastern Daylight Time. Flood watch in effect from 1 a.m. Central Daylight Time or 2 a.m. Eastern Daylight Time Saturday through late Saturday night. What? Flash flooding caused by excessive rainfall continues to be possible. Where? Portions of East Central, North Central, Northwest, and South Central Kentucky, including the following areas, in East Central Kentucky, Boyle, Garrard, Jessamine, Madison, and Mercer. In North Central Kentucky, Breckenridge, Bullitt, Hardin, LaRue, Meade, Nelson, and Washington, Kentucky. In Northwest Kentucky, Hancock and Ohio. In South Central Kentucky, Adair, Allen, Barron, Butler, Casey, Clinton, Cumberland, Edmondson, Grayson, Green, Hart, Lincoln, Logan, Marion, Metcalf, Monroe, Russell, Simpson, Taylor, and Warren. When, from 1 a.m. Central Daylight Time, or 2 a.m. Eastern Daylight Time Saturday through late Saturday night. The following impacts are expected. Excessive runoff may result in flooding of rivers, creeks, streams, and other low-lying and flood-prone locations. Flooding may occur in poor drainage and urban areas. Low water crossings may be flooded. Additional details, http://www.weather.gov/safety/. Flood you should monitor later forecasts and be prepared to take action should flash flood warnings be issued. Flood watch remains in effect through Saturday morning. What? Flash flooding caused by excessive rainfall continues to be possible. Where? Portions of Indiana,
including the following areas: Clark, Crawford, DuBois, Floyd, Harrison, Jefferson, Orange, Perry, Scott, and Washington and Kentucky, including the following areas: Anderson, Bourbon, Clark, Kentucky, Fayette, Franklin, Harrison, Kentucky, Henry, Jefferson, Nicholas, Oldham, Scott, Kentucky, Shelby, Spencer, Trimble, and Woodford. When, through Saturday morning. The following impacts are expected: excessive runoff may result in flooding of rivers, creeks, streams, and other low-lying and flood-prone locations. Flooding may occur in poor drainage and urban areas. Low water crossings may be flooded. Additional details, http://www.weather.gov/safety/flood. 3 p.m. Eastern Daylight Time weather conditions across north-central Kentucky and south-central Indiana. At Louisville International, light rain was falling. The temperature was 76 degrees, the dew point 70, and the relative humidity 82%. The wind was east at 7 miles an hour. The pressure was 30.03 inches and falling. At Bowman Field, it was cloudy. The temperature was 75 degrees, the dew point 70, and the relative humidity 84%. The wind was southeast at 6 miles an hour. The pressure was 30.03 inches and falling. At Jasper, it was partly sunny. The temperature was 76 degrees, the dew point 72, and the relative humidity 87%. The pressure was 30.01 inches and falling. Once again, at Louisville International, it was 76 degrees with light rain. Elsewhere around the region, rain was falling, with a temperature of 80 at Paducah, 77 at Evansville, 70 at Bloomington, and 70 at Indianapolis. It was partly sunny, with a temperature of 81 at Bowling Green and 89 at Nashville. It was cloudy, with a temperature of 75 at Lexington and 73 at Covington. At Frankfort, the weather conditions were not available. Now for the official National Weather Service forecast for north-central Kentucky and south-central Indiana, including the Louisville metro area. Today, chance of thunderstorms through the day. Showers likely late in the morning, then showers in the afternoon. Some thunderstorms may produce heavy rainfall. Highs in the lower 80s. South winds up to 10 miles an hour. Chance of precipitation near 100%. Tonight, showers and chance of thunderstorms. Some thunderstorms may produce heavy rainfall. Lows around 70. South winds 5 to 10 miles an hour. Chance of precipitation 90%. Saturday, partly sunny. Chance of showers and slight chance of thunderstorms. Some thunderstorms may produce heavy rainfall in the morning. Highs in the mid-80s. Southwest winds 5 to 10 miles an hour. Chance of precipitation 50%. Saturday night, partly cloudy with chance of thunderstorms until midnight, then mostly cloudy with chance of showers and slight chance of thunderstorms after midnight. Lows in the upper 60s. West winds up to 10 miles an hour. Chance of precipitation 50%. And now the extended forecast for the radio listening area. Sunday and Sunday night, partly cloudy. A 20% chance of thunderstorms. Highs around 90. Lows in the lower 70s. Monday and Monday night, mostly clear. Highs in the mid-90s. Lows in the mid-70s. Tuesday and Tuesday night, mostly clear. Highs in the upper 90s. Lows in the mid-70s. Wednesday and Wednesday night, mostly clear. Highs in the upper 90s. Lows in the upper 70s. Thursday and Thursday night, mostly clear. Highs in the upper 90s. Lows in the upper 70s. The current time is 3:55 p.m. Eastern Daylight Time. Flood watch in effect from 1 a.m. Central Daylight Time or 2 a.m. Eastern Daylight Time Saturday through late Saturday night. What? Flash flooding caused by excessive rainfall continues to be possible. Where, portions of east central, north central, northwest, and south central Kentucky, including the following areas, in east central Kentucky, Boyle, Garrard, Jessamine, Madison, and Mercer.
in north-central Kentucky, Breckinridge, Bullitt, Hardin, LaRue, Meade, Nelson, and Washington, Kentucky. 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When, from 1 a.m. Central Daylight Time, or 2 a.m. Eastern Daylight Time Saturday,

U.weather.gov/safety/flood. You should monitor later forecasts and be prepared to take action should flash flood warnings be issued. Flood watch remains in effect through Saturday morning. What? Flash flooding caused by excessive rainfall continues to be possible. Where? Portions of Indiana, including the following areas: Clark, Crawford, DuBois, Floyd, Harrison, Jefferson, Orange, Perry, Scott, and Washington and Kentucky, including the following areas: Anderson, Bourbon, Clark, Kentucky, Fayette, Franklin, Harrison, Kentucky, Henry, Jefferson, Nicholas, Oldham, Scott, Kentucky, Shelby, Spencer, Trimble, and Woodford. When, through Saturday morning. The following impacts are expected: excessive runoff may result in flooding of rivers, creeks, streams, and other low-lying and flood-prone locations. Flooding may occur in poor drainage and urban areas. Low water crossings may be flooded. Additional details, http://www.weather.gov/safety/flood. 3 p.m. Eastern Daylight Time weather conditions across north-central Kentucky and south-central Indiana. At Louisville International, light rain was falling. The temperature was 76 degrees, the dew point 70, and the relative humidity 82%. The wind was east at 7 miles an hour. The pressure was 30.03 inches and falling. At Bowman Field, it was cloudy. The temperature was 75 degrees, the dew point 70, and the relative humidity 84%. The wind was southeast at 6 miles an hour. The pressure was 30.03 inches and falling. At Jasper, it was partly sunny. The temperature was 76 degrees, the dew point 72, and the relative humidity 87%. The pressure was 30.01 inches and falling. Once again, at Louisville International, it was 76 degrees with light rain. Elsewhere around the region, rain was falling, with a temperature of 80 at Paducah, 77 at Evansville, 70 at Bloomington, and 70 at Indianapolis. It was partly sunny, with a temperature of 81 at Bowling Green, and 89 at Nashville. It was cloudy, with a temperature of 75 at Lexington, and 73 at Covington. At Frankfort, the weather conditions were not available. Now for the official National Weather Service forecast for north-central Kentucky and south-central Indiana, including the Louisville metro area. Today, chance of thunderstorms through the day. Showers likely late in the morning, then showers in the afternoon. Some thunderstorms may produce heavy rainfall. Highs in the lower 80s. South winds up to 10 miles an hour. Chance of precipitation near 100%. Tonight, showers and chance of thunderstorms. Some thunderstorms may produce heavy rainfall. Lows around 70. South winds 5 to 10 miles an hour. Chance of precipitation 90%. Saturday, partly sunny. Chance of showers and slight chance of thunderstorms. Some thunderstorms may produce heavy rainfall in the morning. Highs in the mid-80s. Southwest winds 5 to 10 miles an hour. Chance of precipitation 50%. Saturday night, partly cloudy with chance of thunderstorms until midnight, then mostly cloudy with chance of showers and slight chance of thunderstorms after midnight. Lows in the upper 60s. West winds up to 10 miles an hour. Chance of precipitation 50%. And now the extended forecast for the radio listening area. Sunday and Sunday night, partly cloudy. A 20% chance of thunderstorms. Highs around 90. Lows in the lower 70s. Monday and Monday night, mostly clear. Highs in the mid-90s. Lows in the mid-70s. Tuesday and Tuesday night, mostly clear. Highs in the upper 90s. Lows in the mid-70s. Wednesday and Wednesday night, mostly clear. Highs in the upper 90s. Lows in the upper 70s. Thursday and Thursday night, mostly clear. Highs in the upper 90s. Lows in the upper 70s. The current time is 4:01 p.m. Eastern Daylight Time. Flood watch in effect from 1 a.m. Central Daylight Time,
or 2 a.m. Eastern Daylight Time.

Saturday through late Saturday night. What? Flash flooding caused by excessive rainfall continues to be possible. Where? Portions of east central, north central, northwest, and south central Kentucky, including the following areas, in east central Kentucky, Boyle, Garrard, Jessamine, Madison, and Mercer. In north central Kentucky, Breckenridge, Brulett, Hardin, LaRue, Meade, Nelson, and Washington, Kentucky. In northwest Kentucky, Hancock and Ohio. 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When, from 1 a.m. Central Daylight Time, or 2 a.m. Eastern Daylight Time Saturday through late Saturday night. The following impacts are expected. Excessive runoff may result in flooding of rivers, creeks, streams, and other low-lying and flood-prone locations. Flooding may occur in poor drainage and urban areas. Low water crossings may be flooded. Additional details, http://www.weather.gov/safety/. Flood you should monitor later forecasts and be prepared to take action should flash flood warnings be issued. The current time is 4:03 p.m. Eastern Daylight Time. Flood watch in effect from 1 a.m. Central Daylight Time or 2 a.m. Eastern Daylight Time Saturday through late Saturday night. What? Flash flooding caused by excessive rainfall continues to be possible. Where? Portions of east central, north central, northwest, in south central Kentucky, including the following areas, in east central Kentucky, Boyle, Garrard, Jessamine, Madison, and Mercer. In north central Kentucky, Breckenridge, Brulett, Hardin, LaRue, Meade, Nelson, and Washington, Kentucky. In northwest Kentucky, Hancock and Ohio. In south central Kentucky, Adair, Allen, Barron, Butler, Casey, Clinton, Cumberland, Edmondson, Grayson, Green, Hart, Lincoln, Logan, Marion, Metcalf, Monroe, Russell, Simpson, Taylor, and Warren. When, from 1 a.m. Central Daylight Time, or 2 a.m. Eastern Daylight Time Saturday through late Saturday night. The following impacts are expected. Excessive runoff may result in flooding of rivers, creeks, streams, and other low-lying and flood-prone locations. Flooding may occur in poor drainage and urban areas. Low water crossings may be flooded. Additional details, http://www.weather.gov/safety/. Flood you should monitor later forecasts and be prepared to take action should flash flood warnings be issued. Flood watch remains in effect through Saturday morning. What? Flash flooding caused by excessive rainfall continues to be possible. Where? Portions of Indiana, including the following areas, Clark, Crawford, Du Bois, Floyd, Harrison, Jefferson, Orange, Perry, Scott, and Washington and Kentucky, including the following areas, Anderson, Bourbon, Clark, Kentucky, Fayette, Franklin, Harrison, Kentucky, Henry, Jefferson, Nicholas, Oldham, Scott, Kentucky, Shelby, Spencer, Trimble, and Woodford. When, through Saturday morning. The following impacts are expected. Excessive runoff may result in flooding of rivers, creeks, streams, and other low-lying and flood-prone locations. Flooding may occur in poor drainage and urban areas. Low water crossings may be flooded. Additional details, http://www.weather.gov/safety/. Flood. 4 p.m. Eastern Daylight Time weather conditions across north central Kentucky and south central Indiana. At Louisville International, it was cloudy. The temperature was 77 degrees, the dew point 69, and the relative humidity 76%. The wind was south at 10 miles an hour. The pressure was 30.01 inches and falling. At Bowman Field, it was partly sunny. The temperature was 77 degrees. The dew point 70, and the relative humidity 79%. The wind was southeast at 10 miles an hour. The pressure was 30.02 inches and falling. At Jasper, it was partly sunny.
The temperature was 77 degrees, the dew point 75, and the relative humidity 93%. The wind was southeast at 8 miles an hour. The pressure was 30.00 inches and falling. Once again, at Louisville International, it was 77 degrees under cloudy skies. Elsewhere around the region, rain was falling, with a temperature of 79 at Paducah and 70 at Indianapolis. It was partly sunny, with a temperature of 76 at Lexington, 82 at Bowling Green, and 88 at Nashville. It was cloudy, with a temperature of 74 at Covington, 78 at Evansville, and 72 at Bloomington. At Frankfort, the weather conditions were not available. Now for the official National Weather Service forecast for North Central Kentucky and South Central Indiana, including the Louisville metro area. Today, chance of thunderstorms through the day. Showers likely late in the morning, then showers in the afternoon. Some thunderstorms may produce heavy rainfall. Highs in the lower 80s. South winds up to 10 miles an hour. Chance of precipitation near 100%. Tonight, showers and chance of thunderstorms. Some thunderstorms may produce heavy rainfall. Lows around 70. South winds 5 to 10 miles an hour. Chance of precipitation 90%. Saturday, partly sunny. Chance of showers and slight chance of thunderstorms. Some thunderstorms may produce heavy rainfall in the morning. Highs in the mid-80s. Southwest winds 5 to 10 miles an hour. Chance of precipitation 50%. Saturday night, partly cloudy with chance of thunderstorms until midnight, then mostly cloudy with chance of showers and slight chance of thunderstorms after midnight. Lows in the upper 60s. West winds up to 10 miles an hour. Chance of precipitation 50%. And now the extended forecast for the radio listening area. Sunday and Sunday night, partly cloudy. A 20% chance of thunderstorms. Highs around 90. Lows in the lower 70s. Monday and Monday night, mostly clear. Highs in the mid-90s. Lows in the mid-70s. Tuesday and Tuesday night, mostly clear. Highs in the upper 90s. Lows in the mid-70s. Wednesday and Wednesday night, mostly clear. Highs in the upper 90s. Lows in the upper 70s. Thursday and Thursday night, mostly clear. Highs in the upper 90s. Lows in the upper 70s. The current time is 4:09 p.m. Eastern Daylight Time. Flood watch in effect from 1 a.m. Central Daylight Time or 2 a.m. Eastern Daylight Time Saturday through late Saturday night. What? Flash flooding caused by excessive rainfall continues to be possible. Where? Portions of East Central, North Central, Northwest, and South Central Kentucky, including the following areas, in East Central Kentucky, Boyle, Garrard, Jessamine, Madison, and Mercer. In North Central Kentucky, Breckenridge, Bullitt, Hardin, LaRue, Meade, Nelson, and Washington, Kentucky. In Northwest Kentucky, Hancock and Ohio. In South Central Kentucky, Adair, Allen, Barron, Butler, Casey, Clinton, Cumberland, Edmondson, Grayson, Green, Hart, Lincoln, Logan, Marion, Metcalf, Monroe, Russell, Simpson, Taylor, and Warren. When, from 1 a.m. Central Daylight Time, or 2 a.m. Eastern Daylight Time Saturday through late Saturday night. The following impacts are expected. Excessive runoff may result in flooding of rivers, creeks, streams, and other low-lying and flood-prone locations. Flooding may occur in poor drainage and urban areas. Low water crossings may be flooded. Additional details, http://www.weather.gov/safety/flood. You should monitor later forecasts and be prepared to take action should flash flood warnings be issued. Flood watch in effect from 1 a.m. Central Daylight Time or 2 a.m. Eastern Daylight Time Saturday through late Saturday night. What? Flash flooding caused by excessive rainfall continues to be possible. Where? Portions of East Central, North Central, Northwest, and South Central Kentucky, including the following areas, in East Central Kentucky, Boyle, Garrard, Jessamine, Madison, and Mercer.
in north-central Kentucky, Breckinridge, Bullitt, Hardin, LaRue, Meade, Nelson, and Washington, Kentucky. 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When, from 1 a.m. Central Daylight Time, or 2 a.m. Eastern Daylight Time Saturday through late Saturday night. The following impacts are expected. Excessive runoff may result in flooding of rivers, creeks, streams, and other low-lying and flood-prone locations. Flooding may occur in poor drainage and urban areas. Low water crossings may be flooded. Additional details, http://www.weather.gov/safety/flood. You should monitor later forecasts and be prepared to take action should flash flood warnings be issued. Flood watch remains in effect through Saturday morning. What? Flash flooding caused by excessive rainfall continues to be possible. Where? Portions of Indiana, including the following areas: Clark, Crawford, DuBois, Floyd, Harrison, Jefferson, Orange, Perry, Scott, and Washington and Kentucky, including the following areas: Anderson, Bourbon, Clark, Kentucky, Fayette, Franklin, Harrison, Kentucky, Henry, Jefferson, Nicholas, Oldham, Scott, Kentucky, Shelby, Spencer, Trimble, and Woodford. When, through Saturday morning. The following impacts are expected. Excessive runoff may result in flooding of rivers, creeks, streams, and other low-lying and flood-prone locations. Flooding may occur in poor drainage and urban areas. Low water crossings may be flooded. Additional details, http://www.weather.gov/safety/flood. The current time is 4:13 p.m. Eastern Daylight Time. 4 p.m. Eastern Daylight Time weather conditions across north-central Kentucky and south-central Indiana. At Louisville International, it was cloudy. The temperature was 77 degrees, the dew point 70, and the relative humidity 79%. The wind was south at 10 miles an hour. The pressure was 30.02 inches and falling. At Bowman Field, it was cloudy. The temperature was 77 degrees, the dew point 71, and the relative humidity 82%. The wind was southeast at 8 miles an hour. The pressure was 30.02 inches and falling. At Jasper, it was cloudy. The temperature was 77 degrees, the dew point 75, and the relative humidity 93%. The wind was southeast at 8 miles an hour. The pressure was 30.00 inches and falling. Once again, at Louisville International, it was 77 degrees under cloudy skies. Elsewhere around the region, rain was falling, with a temperature of 79 at Paducah and 70 at Indianapolis. At Nashville, it was partly sunny, with a temperature of 88. It was cloudy, with a temperature of 76 at Lexington, 74 at Covington, 82 at Bowling Green, 78 at Evansville, and 72 at Bloomington. At Frankfort, the weather conditions were not available. Now for the official National Weather Service forecast for north-central Kentucky and south-central Indiana, including the Louisville metro area. Tonight, showers likely until midnight. Chance of thunderstorms through the night. Showers likely late in the night. Some thunderstorms may produce heavy rainfall. Lows in the upper 60s. South winds up to 10 miles an hour. Chance of precipitation 70%. Saturday, chance of thunderstorms in the morning, then showers likely and chance of thunderstorms in the afternoon. Some thunderstorms may produce heavy rainfall in the morning. Highs in the lower 80s. Southwest winds 5 to 10 miles an hour. Chance of precipitation 70%. Saturday night, mostly cloudy. Chance of thunderstorms until midnight, then slight chance of showers after midnight. Patchy fog after midnight. Lows around 70. Southwest winds up to 10 miles an hour. Chance of precipitation 40%. Sunday, mostly cloudy in the morning, then becoming mostly sunny.
patchy fog in the morning. A 40% chance of thunderstorms. Highs in the upper 80s. Southwest winds up to 5 miles an hour. Sunday night, mostly clear. Lows in the lower 70s. Southeast winds up to 5 miles an hour. And now the extended forecast for the radio listening area. Monday and Monday night, mostly clear. Highs in the mid-90s. Lows in the mid-70s. Tuesday and Tuesday night, mostly clear. Highs in the mid-90s. Lows in the mid-70s. Wednesday and Wednesday night, mostly clear. Highs in the mid-90s. Lows in the upper 70s. Thursday and Thursday night, mostly clear. Highs in the mid-90s. Lows in the upper 70s. Friday and Friday night, mostly clear. A 40% chance of thunderstorms. Highs in the mid-90s. Lows in the mid-70s. The current time is 4:17 p.m. Eastern Daylight Time. Flood watch in effect from 1 a.m. Central Daylight Time or 2 a.m. Eastern Daylight Time Saturday through late Saturday night. What? Flash flooding caused by excessive rainfall continues to be possible. Where? Portions of East Central, North Central, Northwest, and South Central Kentucky, including the following areas in East Central Kentucky: Boyle, Garrard, Jessamine, Madison, and Mercer. In North Central Kentucky, Breckenridge, Bullitt, Hardin, LaRue, Meade, Nelson, and Washington, Kentucky. In Northwest Kentucky, Hancock and Ohio. In South Central Kentucky, Adair, Allen, Barron, Butler, Casey, Clinton, Cumberland, Edmondson, Grayson, Green, Hart, Lincoln, Logan, Marion, Metcalf, Monroe, Russell, Simpson, Taylor, and Warren. When, from 1 a.m. Central Daylight Time, or 2 a.m. Eastern Daylight Time Saturday through late Saturday night. The following impacts are expected. Excessive runoff may result in flooding of rivers, creeks, streams, and other low-lying and flood-prone locations. Flooding may occur in poor drainage and urban areas. Low water crossings may be flooded. Additional details, http://www.weather.gov/safety/. Flood you should monitor later forecasts and be prepared to take action should flash flood warnings be issued. Flood watch remains in effect through Saturday morning. What? Flash flooding caused by excessive rainfall continues to be possible. Where? Portions of Indiana, including the following areas: Clark, Crawford, DuBois, Floyd, Harrison, Jefferson, Orange, Perry, Scott, and Washington and Kentucky, including the following areas: Anderson, Bourbon, Clark, Kentucky, Fayette, Franklin, Harrison, Kentucky, Henry, Jefferson, Nicholas, Oldham, Scott, Kentucky, Shelby, Spencer, Trimble, and Woodford. When, through Saturday morning. The following impacts are expected. Excessive runoff may result in flooding of rivers, creeks, streams, and other low-lying and flood-prone locations. Flooding may occur in poor drainage and urban areas. Low water crossings may be flooded. Additional details, http://www.weather.gov/safety/. Flood. 4 p.m. Eastern Daylight Time weather conditions across North Central Kentucky and South Central Indiana. At Louisville International, it was cloudy. The temperature was 77 degrees, the dew point 70, and the relative humidity 79%. The wind was south at 10 miles an hour. The pressure was 30.02 inches and falling. At Bowman Field, it was cloudy. The temperature was 77 degrees, the dew point 71, and the relative humidity 82%. The wind was southeast at 8 miles an hour. The pressure was 30.02 inches and falling. At Jasper, it was cloudy. The temperature was 77 degrees, the dew point 75, and the relative humidity 93%. The wind was southeast at 8 miles an hour. The pressure was 30.00 inches and falling. Once again, at Louisville International, it was 77 degrees under cloudy skies. Elsewhere around the region, rain was falling, with a temperature of 79 at Paducah and 70 at Indianapolis. At Nashville,
It was partly sunny, with a temperature of 88. It was cloudy, with a temperature of 76 at Lexington, 74 at Covington, 82 at Bowling Green, 78 at Evansville, and 72 at Bloomington. At Frankfort, the weather conditions were not available. Now for the official National Weather Service forecast for North Central Kentucky and South Central Indiana, including the Louisville metro area. Tonight, showers likely until midnight. Chance of thunderstorms through the night. Showers likely late in the night. Some thunderstorms may produce heavy rainfall. Lows in the upper 60s. South winds up to 10 miles an hour. Chance of precipitation 70%. Saturday, chance of thunderstorms in the morning, then showers likely and chance of thunderstorms in the afternoon. Some thunderstorms may produce heavy rainfall in the morning. Highs in the lower 80s. Southwest winds 5 to 10 miles an hour. Chance of precipitation 70%. Saturday night, mostly cloudy. Chance of thunderstorms until midnight, then slight chance of showers after midnight. Patchy fog after midnight. Lows around 70. Southwest winds up to 10 miles an hour. Chance of precipitation 40%. Sunday, mostly cloudy in the morning, then becoming mostly sunny. Patchy fog in the morning. A 40% chance of thunderstorms. Highs in the upper 80s. Southwest winds up to 5 miles an hour. Sunday night, mostly clear. Lows in the lower 70s. Southeast winds up to 5 miles an hour. And now the extended forecast for the radio listening area. Monday and Monday night, mostly clear. Highs in the mid-90s. Lows in the mid-70s. Tuesday and Tuesday night, mostly clear. Highs in the mid-90s. Lows in the mid-70s. Wednesday and Wednesday night, mostly clear. Highs in the mid-90s. Lows in the upper 70s. Thursday and Thursday night, mostly clear. Highs in the mid-90s. Lows in the upper 70s. Friday and Friday night, mostly clear. A 40% chance of thunderstorms. Highs in the mid-90s. Lows in the mid-70s. The current time is 4:24 p.m. Eastern Daylight Time. Flood watch in effect from 1 a.m. Central Daylight Time or 2 a.m. Eastern Daylight Time Saturday through late Saturday night. What? Flash flooding caused by excessive rainfall continues to be possible. Where? Portions of East Central, North Central, Northwest, and South Central Kentucky, including the following areas, in East Central Kentucky, Boyle, Garrard, Jessamine, Madison, and Mercer. In North Central Kentucky, Breckenridge, Bullitt, Hardin, LaRue, Meade, Nelson, and Washington, Kentucky. In Northwest Kentucky, Hancock and Ohio. In South Central Kentucky, Adair, Allen, Barron, Butler, Casey, Clinton, Cumberland, Edmondson, Grayson, Green, Hart, Lincoln, Logan, Marion, Metcalf, Monroe, Russell, Simpson, Taylor, and Warren. When, from 1 a.m. Central Daylight Time, or 2 a.m. Eastern Daylight Time Saturday through late Saturday night. The following impacts are expected. Excessive runoff may result in flooding of rivers, creeks, streams, and other low-lying and flood-prone locations. Flooding may occur in poor drainage and urban areas. Low water crossings may be flooded. Additional details, http://www.weather.gov/safety/. Flood you should monitor later forecasts and be prepared to take action should flash flood warnings be issued. Flood watch remains in effect through Saturday morning. What? Flash flooding caused by excessive rainfall continues to be possible. Where? Portions of Indiana, including the following areas, Clark, Crawford, DuBois, Floyd, Harrison, Jefferson, Orange, Perry, Scott and Washington and Kentucky, including the following areas, Anderson, Bourbon, Clark, Kentucky, Fayette, Franklin, Harrison, Kentucky, Henry, Jefferson, Nicholas, Oldham, Scott, Kentucky, Shelby, Spencer, Trimble, and Woodford. When, through Saturday morning. The following impacts are expected. Excessive runoff may result in flooding of rivers, creeks, streams,
and other low-lying and flood-prone locations. Flooding may occur in poor drainage and urban areas. Low water crossings may be flooded. Additional details, http://www.weather.gov/safety/flood. 4 p.m. Eastern Daylight Time weather conditions across north-central Kentucky and south-central Indiana. At Louisville International, it was cloudy. The temperature was 77 degrees, the dew point 70, and the relative humidity 79%. The wind was south at 10 miles an hour. The pressure was 30.02 inches and falling. At Bowman Field, it was cloudy. The temperature was 77 degrees, the dew point 71, and the relative humidity 82%. The wind was southeast at 8 miles an hour. The pressure was 30.02 inches and falling. At Jasper, it was cloudy. The temperature was 77 degrees, the dew point 75, and the relative humidity 93%. The wind was southeast at 8 miles an hour. The pressure was 30.00 inches and falling. Once again, at Louisville International, it was 77 degrees under cloudy skies. Elsewhere around the region, rain was falling, with a temperature of 79 at Paducah and 70 at Indianapolis. At Nashville, it was partly sunny, with a temperature of 88. It was cloudy, with a temperature of 76 at Lexington, 74 at Covington, 82 at Bowling Green, 78 at Evansville, and 72 at Bloomington. At Frankfort, the weather conditions were not available. Now for the official National Weather Service forecast for north-central Kentucky and south-central Indiana, including the Louisville metro area. Tonight, showers likely until midnight. Chance of thunderstorms through the night. Showers likely late in the night. Some thunderstorms may produce heavy rainfall. Lows in the upper 60s. South winds up to 10 miles an hour. Chance of precipitation 70%. Saturday, chance of thunderstorms in the morning, then showers likely and chance of thunderstorms in the afternoon. Some thunderstorms may produce heavy rainfall in the morning. Highs in the lower 80s. Southwest winds 5 to 10 miles an hour. Chance of precipitation 70%. Saturday night, mostly cloudy. Chance of thunderstorms until midnight, then slight chance of showers after midnight. Patchy fog after midnight. Lows around 70. Southwest winds up to 10 miles an hour. Chance of precipitation 40%. Sunday, mostly cloudy in the morning, then becoming mostly sunny. Patchy fog in the morning. A 40% chance of thunderstorms. Highs in the upper 80s. Southwest winds up to 5 miles an hour. Sunday night, mostly clear. Lows in the lower 70s. Southeast winds up to 5 miles an hour. And now the extended forecast for the radio listening area. Monday and Monday night, mostly clear. Highs in the mid-90s. Lows in the mid-70s. Tuesday and Tuesday night, mostly clear. Highs in the mid-90s. Lows in the mid-70s. Wednesday and Wednesday night, mostly clear. Highs in the mid-90s. Lows in the upper 70s. Thursday and Thursday night, mostly clear. Highs in the mid-90s. Lows in the upper 70s. Friday and Friday night, mostly clear. A 40% chance of thunderstorms. Highs in the mid-90s. Lows in the mid-70s. The current time is 4:30 p.m. Eastern Daylight Time. Flood watch in effect from 1 a.m. Central Daylight Time or 2 a.m. Eastern Daylight Time Saturday through late Saturday night. What? Flash flooding caused by excessive rainfall continues to be possible. Where? Portions of East Central, North Central, Northwest, and South Central Kentucky, including the following areas, in East Central Kentucky, Boyle, Garrard, Jessamine, Madison, and Mercer. In North Central Kentucky, Breckenridge, Brulette, Hardin, LaRue, Meade, Nelson, and Washington, Kentucky. In Northwest Kentucky, Hancock and Ohio. In South Central Kentucky, Adair, Allen, Barron, Butler, Casey, Clinton, Cumberland, Edmondson,
Grayson, Green, Hart, Lincoln, Logan, Marion, Metcalf, Monroe, Russell, Simpson, Taylor, and Warren. When, from 1 a.m. Central Daylight Time, or 2 a.m. Eastern Daylight Time Saturday through late Saturday night. The following impacts are expected. Excessive runoff may result in flooding of rivers, creeks, streams, and other low-lying and flood-prone locations. Flooding may occur in poor drainage and urban areas. Low water crossings may be flooded. Additional details, http://www.weather.gov/safety/flood. You should monitor later forecasts and be prepared to take action should flash flood warnings be issued. Flood watch remains in effect through Saturday morning. What? Flash flooding caused by excessive rainfall continues to be possible. Where? Portions of Indiana, including the following areas: Clark, Crawford, DuBois, Floyd, Harrison, Jefferson, Orange, Perry, Scott, and Washington and Kentucky, including the following areas: Anderson, Bourbon, Clark, Kentucky, Fayette, Franklin, Harrison, Kentucky, Henry, Jefferson, Nicholas, Oldham, Scott, Kentucky, Shelby, Spencer, Trimble, and Woodford. When, through Saturday morning. The following impacts are expected. Excessive runoff may result in flooding of rivers, creeks, streams, and other low-lying and flood-prone locations. Flooding may occur in poor drainage and urban areas. Low water crossings may be flooded. Additional details, http://www.weather.gov/safety/flood. 4 p.m. Eastern Daylight Time weather conditions across north-central Kentucky and south-central Indiana. At Louisville International, it was cloudy. The temperature was 77 degrees, the dew point 70, and the relative humidity 79%. The wind was south at 10 miles an hour. The pressure was 30.02 inches and falling. At Bowman Field, it was cloudy. The temperature was 77 degrees, the dew point 71, and the relative humidity 82%. The wind was southeast at 8 miles an hour. The pressure was 30.02 inches and falling. At Jasper, it was cloudy. The temperature was 77 degrees, the dew point 75, and the relative humidity 93%. The wind was southeast at 8 miles an hour. The pressure was 30.00 inches and falling. Once again, at Louisville International, it was 77 degrees under cloudy skies. Elsewhere around the region, rain was falling, with a temperature of 79 at Paducah and 70 at Indianapolis. At Nashville, it was partly sunny, with a temperature of 88. It was cloudy, with a temperature of 76 at Lexington, 74 at Covington, 82 at Bowling Green, 78 at Evansville, and 72 at Bloomington. At Frankfort, the weather conditions were not available. Now for the official National Weather Service forecast for north-central Kentucky and south-central Indiana, including the Louisville metro area. Tonight, showers likely until midnight. Chance of thunderstorms through the night. Showers likely late in the night. Some thunderstorms may produce heavy rainfall. Lows in the upper 60s. South winds up to 10 miles an hour. Chance of precipitation 70%. Saturday, chance of thunderstorms in the morning, then showers likely and chance of thunderstorms in the afternoon. Some thunderstorms may produce heavy rainfall in the morning. Highs in the lower 80s. Southwest winds 5 to 10 miles an hour. Chance of precipitation 70%. Saturday night, mostly cloudy. Chance of thunderstorms until midnight, then slight chance of showers after midnight. Patchy fog after midnight. Lows around 70. Southwest winds up to 10 miles an hour. Chance of precipitation 40%. Sunday, mostly cloudy in the morning, then becoming mostly sunny. Patchy fog in the morning. A 40% chance of thunderstorms. Highs in the upper 80s. Southwest winds up to 5 miles an hour. Sunday night, mostly clear. Lows in the lower 70s. Southeast winds up to 5 miles an hour. And now the extended forecast for the radio listening area.
Monday and Monday night, mostly clear. Highs in the mid-90s. Lows in the mid-70s. Tuesday and Tuesday night, mostly clear. Highs in the mid-90s. Lows in the mid-70s. Wednesday and Wednesday night, mostly clear. Highs in the mid-90s. Lows in the upper 70s. Thursday and Thursday night, mostly clear. Highs in the mid-90s. Lows in the upper 70s. Friday and Friday night, mostly clear. A 40% chance of thunderstorms. Highs in the mid-90s. Lows in the mid-70s. The current time is 4:37 p.m. Eastern Daylight Time. Flood watch in effect from 1 a.m. Central Daylight Time or 2 a.m. Eastern Daylight Time Saturday through late Saturday night. What? Flash flooding caused by excessive rainfall continues to be possible. Where? Portions of East Central, North Central, Northwest, and South Central Kentucky, including the following areas in East Central Kentucky: Boyle, Garrard, Jessamine, Madison, and Mercer. In North Central Kentucky, Breckenridge, Bullitt, Hardin, LaRue, Meade, Nelson, and Washington, Kentucky. In Northwest Kentucky, Hancock and Ohio. In South Central Kentucky, Adair, Allen, Barron, Butler, Casey, Clinton, Cumberland, Edmondson, Grayson, Green, Hart, Lincoln, Logan, Marion, Metcalf, Monroe, Russell, Simpson, Taylor, and Warren. When, from 1 a.m. Central Daylight Time, or 2 a.m. Eastern Daylight Time Saturday through late Saturday night. The following impacts are expected. Excessive runoff may result in flooding of rivers, creeks, streams, and other low-lying and flood-prone locations. Flooding may occur in poor drainage and urban areas. Low water crossings may be flooded. Additional details, http://www.weather.gov/safety/. Flood you should monitor later forecasts and be prepared to take action should flash flood warnings be issued. Flood watch remains in effect through Saturday morning. What? Flash flooding caused by excessive rainfall continues to be possible. Where? Portions of Indiana, including the following areas: Clark, Crawford, DuBois, Floyd, Harrison, Jefferson, Orange, Perry, Scott, and Washington and Kentucky, including the following areas: Anderson, Bourbon, Clark, Kentucky, Fayette, Franklin, Harrison, Kentucky, Henry, Jefferson, Nicholas, Oldham, Scott, Kentucky, Shelby, Spencer, Trimble, and Woodford. When, through Saturday morning. The following impacts are expected. Excessive runoff may result in flooding of rivers, creeks, streams, and other low-lying and flood-prone locations. Flooding may occur in poor drainage and urban areas. Low water crossings may be flooded. Additional details, http://www.weather.gov/safety/. Flood. 4 p.m. Eastern Daylight Time weather conditions across North Central Kentucky and South Central Indiana. At Louisville International, it was cloudy. The temperature was 77 degrees, the dew point 70, and the relative humidity 79%. The wind was south at 10 miles an hour. The pressure was 30.02 inches and falling. At Bowman Field, it was cloudy. The temperature was 77 degrees, the dew point 71, and the relative humidity 82%. The wind was southeast at 8 miles an hour. The pressure was 30.02 inches and falling. At Jasper, it was cloudy. The temperature was 77 degrees, the dew point 75, and the relative humidity 93%. The wind was southeast at 8 miles an hour. The pressure was 30.00 inches and falling. Once again, at Louisville International, it was 77 degrees under cloudy skies. Elsewhere around the region, rain was falling, with a temperature of 79 at Paducah and 70 at Indianapolis. At Nashville, it was partly sunny, with a temperature of 88. It was cloudy, with a temperature of 76 at Lexington, 74 at Covington, 82 at Bowling Green, 78 at Evansville, and 72 at Bloomington. At Frankfort, the weather conditions were not available.
Now for the official National Weather Service forecast for north central Kentucky and south central Indiana, including the Louisville metro area. Tonight, showers likely until midnight. Chance of thunderstorms through the night. Showers likely late in the night. Some thunderstorms may produce heavy rainfall. Lows in the upper 60s. South winds up to 10 miles an hour. Chance of precipitation 70%. Saturday, chance of thunderstorms in the morning, then showers likely and chance of thunderstorms in the afternoon. Some thunderstorms may produce heavy rainfall in the morning. Highs in the lower 80s. Southwest winds 5 to 10 miles an hour. Chance of precipitation 70%. Saturday night, mostly cloudy. Chance of thunderstorms until midnight, then slight chance of showers after midnight. Patchy fog after midnight. Lows around 70. Southwest winds up to 10 miles an hour. Chance of precipitation 40%. Sunday, mostly cloudy in the morning, then becoming mostly sunny. Patchy fog in the morning. A 40% chance of thunderstorms. Highs in the upper 80s. Southwest winds up to 5 miles an hour. Sunday night, mostly clear. Lows in the lower 70s. Southeast winds up to 5 miles an hour. And now the extended forecast for the radio listening area. Monday and Monday night, mostly clear. Highs in the mid-90s. Lows in the mid-70s. Tuesday and Tuesday night, mostly clear. Highs in the mid-90s. Lows in the mid-70s. Wednesday and Wednesday night, mostly clear. Highs in the mid-90s. Lows in the upper 70s. Thursday and Thursday night, mostly clear. Highs in the mid-90s. Lows in the upper 70s. Friday and Friday night, mostly clear. A 40% chance of thunderstorms. Highs in the mid-90s. Lows in the mid-70s. The current time is 4:43 p.m. Eastern Daylight Time. Flood watch in effect from 1 a.m. Central Daylight Time or 2 a.m. Eastern Daylight Time Saturday through late Saturday night. What? Flash flooding caused by excessive rainfall continues to be possible. Where? Portions of East Central, North Central, Northwest, and South Central Kentucky, including the following areas in East Central Kentucky, Boyle, Garrard, Jessamine, Madison, and Mercer. In North Central Kentucky, Breckenridge, Bullitt, Hardin, LaRue, Meade, Nelson, and Washington, Kentucky. In Northwest Kentucky, Hancock and Ohio. In South Central Kentucky, Adair, Allen, Barron, Butler, Casey, Clinton, Cumberland, Edmondson, Grayson, Green, Hart, Lincoln, Logan, Marion, Metcalf, Monroe, Russell, Simpson, Taylor, and Warren. When, from 1 a.m. Central Daylight Time, or 2 a.m. Eastern Daylight Time Saturday through late Saturday night. The following impacts are expected. Excessive runoff may result in flooding of rivers, creeks, streams, and other low-lying and flood-prone locations. Flooding may occur in poor drainage and urban areas. Low water crossings may be flooded. Additional details, http://www.weather.gov/safety/. Flood you should monitor later forecast and be prepared to take action should flash flood warnings be issued. Flood watch remains in effect through Saturday morning. What? Flash flooding caused by excessive rainfall continues to be possible. Where? Portions of Indiana, including the following areas, Clark, Crawford, DuBois, Floyd, Harrison, Jefferson, Orange, Perry, Scott, and Washington and Kentucky, including the following areas, Anderson, Bourbon, Clark, Kentucky, Fayette, Franklin, Harrison, Kentucky, Henry, Jefferson, Nicholas, Oldham, Scott, Kentucky, Shelby, Spencer, Trimble, and Woodford. When, through Saturday morning. The following impacts are expected. Excessive runoff may result in flooding of rivers, creeks, streams, and other low-lying and flood-prone locations. Flooding may occur in poor drainage and urban areas. Low water crossings may be flooded. Additional details, http://www.weather.gov/safety/flood.
4 p.m. Eastern Daylight Time weather conditions across north-central Kentucky and south-central Indiana. At Louisville International, it was cloudy. The temperature was 77 degrees, the dew point 70, and the relative humidity 79%. The wind was south at 10 miles an hour. The pressure was 30.02 inches and falling. At Bowman Field, it was cloudy. The temperature was 77 degrees, the dew point 71, and the relative humidity 82%. The wind was southeast at 8 miles an hour. The pressure was 30.02 inches and falling. At Jasper, it was cloudy. The temperature was 77 degrees, the dew point 75, and the relative humidity 93%. The wind was southeast at 8 miles an hour. The pressure was 30.00 inches and falling. Once again, at Louisville International, it was 77 degrees under cloudy skies. Elsewhere around the region, rain was falling, with a temperature of 79 at Paducah and 70 at Indianapolis. At Nashville, it was partly sunny, with a temperature of 88. It was cloudy, with a temperature of 76 at Lexington, 74 at Covington, 82 at Bowling Green, 78 at Evansville, and 72 at Bloomington. At Frankfort, the weather conditions were not available. Now for the official National Weather Service forecast for north-central Kentucky and south-central Indiana, including the Louisville metro area. Tonight, showers likely until midnight. Chance of thunderstorms through the night. Showers likely late in the night. Some thunderstorms may produce heavy rainfall. Lows in the upper 60s. South winds up to 10 miles an hour. Chance of precipitation 70%. Saturday, chance of thunderstorms in the morning, then showers likely and chance of thunderstorms in the afternoon. Some thunderstorms may produce heavy rainfall in the morning. Highs in the lower 80s. Southwest winds 5 to 10 miles an hour. Chance of precipitation 70%. Saturday night, mostly cloudy. Chance of thunderstorms until midnight, then slight chance of showers after midnight. Patchy fog after midnight. Lows around 70. Southwest winds up to 10 miles an hour. Chance of precipitation 40%. Sunday, mostly cloudy in the morning, then becoming mostly sunny. Patchy fog in the morning. A 40% chance of thunderstorms. Highs in the upper 80s. Southwest winds up to 5 miles an hour. Sunday night, mostly clear. Lows in the lower 70s. Southeast winds up to 5 miles an hour. And now the extended forecast for the radio listening area. Monday and Monday night, mostly clear. Highs in the mid-90s. Lows in the mid-70s. Tuesday and Tuesday night, mostly clear. Highs in the mid-90s. Lows in the mid-70s. Wednesday and Wednesday night, mostly clear. Highs in the mid-90s. Lows in the upper 70s. Thursday and Thursday night, mostly clear. Highs in the mid-90s. Lows in the upper 70s. Friday and Friday night, mostly clear. A 40% chance of thunderstorms. Highs in the mid-90s. Lows in the mid-70s. The current time is 4:50 p.m. Eastern Daylight Time. Flood watch in effect from 1 a.m. Central Daylight Time or 2 a.m. Eastern Daylight Time Saturday through late Saturday night. What? Flash flooding caused by excessive rainfall continues to be possible. Where? Portions of East Central, North Central, Northwest, and South Central Kentucky, including the following areas, in East Central Kentucky, Boyle, Garrard, Jessamine, Madison, and Mercer. In North Central Kentucky, Breckenridge, Bullitt, Hardin, LaRue, Meade, Nelson, and Washington, Kentucky. In Northwest Kentucky, Hancock and Ohio. In South Central Kentucky, Adair, Allen, Barron, Butler, Casey, Clinton, Cumberland, Edmondson, Grayson, Green, Hart, Lincoln, Logan, Marion, Metcalf, Monroe, Russell, Simpson, Taylor, and Warren. When, from 1 a.m. Central Daylight Time, or 2 a.m. Eastern Daylight Time Saturday through late Saturday night. The following impacts are expected,
Excessive runoff may result in flooding of rivers, creeks, streams, and other low-lying and flood-prone locations. Flooding may occur in poor drainage and urban areas. Low water crossings may be flooded. Additional details, http://www.weather.gov/safety/flood. You should monitor later forecasts and be prepared to take action should flash flood warnings be issued. Flood watch remains in effect through Saturday morning. What? Flash flooding caused by excessive rainfall continues to be possible. Where? Portions of Indiana, including the following areas: Clark, Crawford, DuBois, Floyd, Harrison, Jefferson, Orange, Perry, Scott, and Washington, and Kentucky, including the following areas: Anderson, Bourbon, Clark, Kentucky, Fayette, Franklin, Harrison, Kentucky, Henry, Jefferson, Nicholas, Oldham, Scott, Kentucky, Shelby, Spencer, Trimble, and Woodford. When? Through Saturday morning. The following impacts are expected. Excessive runoff may result in flooding of rivers, creeks, streams, and other low-lying and flood-prone locations. Flooding may occur in poor drainage and urban areas. Low water crossings may be flooded. Additional details, http://www.weather.gov/safety/flood. 4 p.m. Eastern Daylight Time weather conditions across north-central Kentucky and south-central Indiana. At Louisville International, it was cloudy. The temperature was 77 degrees, the dew point 70, and the relative humidity 79%. The wind was south at 10 miles an hour. The pressure was 30.02 inches and falling. At Bowman Field, it was cloudy. The temperature was 77 degrees, the dew point 71, and the relative humidity 82%. The wind was southeast at 8 miles an hour. The pressure was 30.02 inches and falling. At Jasper, it was cloudy. The temperature was 77 degrees, the dew point 75, and the relative humidity 93%. The wind was southeast at 8 miles an hour. The pressure was 30.00 inches and falling. Once again, at Louisville International, it was 77 degrees under cloudy skies. Elsewhere around the region, rain was falling, with a temperature of 79 at Paducah and 70 at Indianapolis. At Nashville, it was partly sunny, with a temperature of 88. It was cloudy, with a temperature of 76 at Lexington, 74 at Covington, 82 at Bowling Green, 78 at Evansville, and 72 at Bloomington. At Frankfort, the weather conditions were not available. Now for the official National Weather Service forecast for north-central Kentucky and south-central Indiana, including the Louisville metro area. Tonight, showers likely until midnight. Chance of thunderstorms through the night. Showers likely late in the night. Some thunderstorms may produce heavy rainfall. Lows in the upper 60s. South winds up to 10 miles an hour. Chance of precipitation 70%. Saturday, chance of thunderstorms in the morning, then showers likely and chance of thunderstorms in the afternoon. Some thunderstorms may produce heavy rainfall in the morning. Highs in the lower 80s. Southwest winds 5 to 10 miles an hour. Chance of precipitation 70%. Saturday night, mostly cloudy. Chance of thunderstorms until midnight, then slight chance of showers after midnight. Patchy fog after midnight. Lows around 70. Southwest winds up to 10 miles an hour. Chance of precipitation 40%. Sunday, mostly cloudy in the morning, then becoming mostly sunny. Patchy fog in the morning. A 40% chance of thunderstorms. Highs in the upper 80s. Southwest winds up to 5 miles an hour. Sunday night, mostly clear. Lows in the lower 70s. Southeast winds up to 5 miles an hour. And now the extended forecast for the radio listening area. Monday and Monday night, mostly clear. Highs in the mid-90s. Lows in the mid-70s. Tuesday and Tuesday night, mostly clear. Highs in the mid-90s. Lows in the mid-70s. Wednesday and Wednesday night, mostly clear.
highs in the mid-90s, lows in the upper 70s. Thursday and Thursday night, mostly clear. Highs in the mid-90s, lows in the upper 70s. Friday and Friday night, mostly clear.

Kentucky, Hancock, and Ohio. In South Central Kentucky, Adair, Allen, Barron, Butler, Casey, Clinton, Cumberland, Edmondson, Grayson, Green, Hart, Lincoln, Logan, Marion, Metcalf, Monroe, Russell, Simpson, Taylor, and Warren. When, from 1 a.m. Central Daylight Time, or 2 a.m. Eastern Daylight Time Saturday through late Saturday night. The following impacts are expected. Excessive runoff may result in flooding of rivers, creeks, streams, and other low-lying and flood-prone locations. Flooding may occur in poor drainage and urban areas. Low water crossings may be flooded. Additional details, http://www.weather.gov/safety/flood. You should monitor later forecasts and be prepared to take action should flash flood warnings be issued. Flood watch remains in effect through Saturday morning. What? Flash flooding caused by excessive rainfall continues to be possible. Where? Portions of Indiana, including the following areas: Clark, Crawford, DuBois, Floyd, Harrison, Jefferson, Orange, Perry, Scott, and Washington, and Kentucky, including the following areas: Anderson, Bourbon, Clark, Kentucky, Fayette, Franklin, Harrison, Kentucky, Henry, Jefferson, Nicholas, Oldham, Scott, Kentucky, Shelby, Spencer, Trimble, and Woodford. When, through Saturday morning. The following impacts are expected. Excessive runoff may result in flooding of rivers, creeks, streams, and other low-lying and flood-prone locations. Flooding may occur in poor drainage and urban areas. Low water crossings may be flooded. Additional details, http://www.weather.gov/safety/flood. 4 p.m. Eastern Daylight Time weather conditions across north central Kentucky and south central Indiana. At Louisville International, it was cloudy. The temperature was 77 degrees, the dew point 70, and the relative humidity 79%. The wind was south at 10 miles an hour. The pressure was 30.02 inches and falling. At Bowman Field, it was cloudy. The temperature was 77 degrees, the dew point 71, and the relative humidity 82%. The wind was southeast at 8 miles an hour. The pressure was 30.02 inches and falling. At Jasper, it was cloudy. The temperature was 77 degrees, the dew point 75, and the relative humidity 93%. The wind was southeast at 8 miles an hour. The pressure was 30.00 inches and falling. Once again, at Louisville International, it was 77 degrees under cloudy skies. Elsewhere around the region, rain was falling, with a temperature of 79 at Paducah and 70 at Indianapolis. At Nashville, it was partly sunny, with a temperature of 88. It was cloudy, with a temperature of 76 at Lexington, 74 at Covington, 82 at Bowling Green, 78 at Evansville, and 72 at Bloomington. At Frankfort, the weather conditions were not available. Now for the official National Weather Service forecast for North Central Kentucky and South Central Indiana, including the Louisville metro area. Tonight, showers likely until midnight. Chance of thunderstorms through the night. Showers likely late in the night. Some thunderstorms may produce heavy rainfall. Lows in the upper 60s. South winds up to 10 miles an hour. Chance of precipitation 70%. Saturday, chance of thunderstorms in the morning, then showers likely and chance of thunderstorms in the afternoon. Some thunderstorms may produce heavy rainfall in the morning. Highs in the lower 80s. Southwest winds 5 to 10 miles an hour. Chance of precipitation 70%. Saturday night, mostly cloudy. Chance of thunderstorms until midnight, then slight chance of showers after midnight. Patchy fog after midnight. Lows around 70. Southwest winds up to 10 miles an hour. Chance of precipitation 40%. Sunday, mostly cloudy in the morning, then becoming mostly sunny. Patchy fog in the morning. A 40% chance of thunderstorms. Highs in the upper 80s. Southwest winds up to 5 miles an hour. Sunday night, mostly clear,

in the lower 70s. Southeast winds up to 5 miles an hour. And now the extended forecast for the radio listening area. Monday and Monday night, mostly clear. Highs in the mid-90s. Lows in the mid-70s. Tuesday and Tuesday night, mostly clear. Highs in the mid-90s. Lows in the mid-70s. Wednesday and Wednesday night, mostly clear. Highs in the mid-90s. Lows in the upper 70s. Thursday and Thursday night, mostly clear. Highs in the mid-90s. Lows in the upper 70s. Friday and Friday night, mostly clear. A 40% chance of thunderstorms. Highs in the mid-90s. Lows in the mid-70s. The current time is 5:03 p.m. Eastern Daylight Time. Flood watch in effect from 1 a.m. Central Daylight Time or 2 a.m. Eastern Daylight Time Saturday through late Saturday night. What? Flash flooding caused by excessive rainfall continues to be possible. Where? Portions of East Central, North Central, Northwest, and South Central Kentucky, including the following areas, in East Central Kentucky, Boyle, Garrard, Jessamine, Madison, and Mercer. In North Central Kentucky, Breckenridge, Bullitt, Hardin, LaRue, Meade, Nelson, and Washington, Kentucky. In Northwest Kentucky, Hancock and Ohio. In South Central Kentucky, Adair, Allen, Barron, Butler, Casey, Clinton, Cumberland, Edmondson, Grayson, Green, Hart, Lincoln, Logan, Marion, Metcalf, Monroe, Russell, Simpson, Taylor, and Warren. When, from 1 a.m. Central Daylight Time, or 2 a.m. Eastern Daylight Time Saturday through late Saturday night. The following impacts are expected. Excessive runoff may result in flooding of rivers, creeks, streams, and other low-lying and flood-prone locations. Flooding may occur in poor drainage and urban areas. Low water crossings may be flooded. Additional details, http://www.weather.gov/safety/flood. You should monitor later forecasts and be prepared to take action should flash flood warnings be issued. Flood watch remains in effect through Saturday morning. What? Flash flooding caused by excessive rainfall continues to be possible. Where? Portions of Indiana, including the following areas, Clark, Crawford, DuBois, Floyd, Harrison, Jefferson, Orange, Perry, Scott, and Washington and Kentucky, including the following areas, Anderson, Bourbon, Clark, Kentucky, Fayette, Franklin, Harrison, Kentucky, Henry, Jefferson, Nicholas, Oldham, Scott, Kentucky, Shelby, Spencer, Trimble, and Woodford. When, through Saturday morning. The following impacts are expected. Excessive runoff may result in flooding of rivers, creeks, streams, and other low-lying and flood-prone locations. Flooding may occur in poor drainage and urban areas. Low water crossings may be flooded. Additional details, http://www.weather.gov/safety/flood. 5 p.m. Eastern Daylight Time weather conditions across North Central Kentucky and South Central Indiana. At Louisville International, it was partly sunny. The temperature was 79 degrees, the dew point 70, and the relative humidity 74%. The wind was southeast at 10 miles an hour. The pressure was 30.01 inches and falling. At Bowman Field, it was cloudy. The temperature was 77 degrees, the dew point 70, and the relative humidity 79%. The wind was south at 8 miles an hour. The pressure was 30.01 inches and falling. At Jasper, light rain was falling. The temperature was 78 degrees, the dew point 76, and the relative humidity 93%. The wind was southeast at 7 miles an hour. The pressure was 29.98 inches and falling. Once again, at Louisville International, it was 79 degrees under partly sunny skies. Elsewhere around the region, at Paducah, rain was falling, with a temperature of 77. At Nashville, it was partly sunny, with a temperature of 88. It was cloudy, with a temperature of 77 at Lexington, 73 at Covington, and 85 at Bowling Green.
under cloudy skies. Evansville reported 79, Bloomington reported 72, and Indianapolis reported 71. At Frankfort, the weather conditions were not available. Now for the official National Weather Service forecast for North Central Kentucky and South Central Indiana, including the Louisville metro area. Tonight, showers likely until midnight. Chance of thunderstorms through the night. Showers likely late in the night. Some thunderstorms may produce heavy rainfall. Lows in the upper 60s. South winds up to 10 miles an hour. Chance of precipitation 70%. Saturday, chance of thunderstorms in the morning, then showers likely and chance of thunderstorms in the afternoon. Some thunderstorms may produce heavy rainfall in the morning. Highs in the lower 80s. Southwest winds 5 to 10 miles an hour. Chance of precipitation 70%. Saturday night, mostly cloudy. Chance of thunderstorms until midnight, then slight chance of showers after midnight. Patchy fog after midnight. Lows around 70. Southwest winds up to 10 miles an hour. Chance of precipitation 40%. Sunday, mostly cloudy in the morning, then becoming mostly sunny. Patchy fog in the morning. A 40% chance of thunderstorms. Highs in the upper 80s. Southwest winds up to 5 miles an hour. Sunday night, mostly clear. Lows in the lower 70s. Southeast winds up to 5 miles an hour. And now the extended forecast for the radio listening area. Monday and Monday night, mostly clear. Highs in the mid-90s. Lows in the mid-70s. Tuesday and Tuesday night, mostly clear. Highs in the mid-90s. Lows in the mid-70s. Wednesday and Wednesday night, mostly clear. Highs in the mid-90s. Lows in the upper 70s. Thursday and Thursday night, mostly clear. Highs in the mid-90s. Lows in the upper 70s. Friday and Friday night, mostly clear. A 40% chance of thunderstorms. Highs in the mid-90s. Lows in the mid-70s. The current time is 5:10 p.m. Eastern Daylight Time. Flood watch in effect from 1 a.m. Central Daylight Time or 2 a.m. Eastern Daylight Time Saturday through late Saturday night. What? Flash flooding caused by excessive rainfall continues to be possible. Where? Portions of East Central, North Central, Northwest, and South Central Kentucky, including the following areas, in East Central Kentucky, Boyle, Garrard, Jessamine, Madison, and Mercer. In North Central Kentucky, Breckenridge, Brulette, Hardin, LaRue, Meade, Nelson, and Washington, Kentucky. In Northwest Kentucky, Hancock and Ohio. In South Central Kentucky, Adair, Allen, Barron, Butler, Casey, Clinton, Cumberland, Edmondson, Grayson, Green, Hart, Lincoln, Logan, Marion, Metcalf, Monroe, Russell, Simpson, Taylor, and Warren. When, from 1 a.m. Central Daylight Time, or 2 a.m. Eastern Daylight Time Saturday through late Saturday night. The following impacts are expected. Excessive runoff may result in flooding of rivers, creeks, streams, and other low-lying and flood-prone locations. Flooding may occur in poor drainage and urban areas. Low water crossings may be flooded. Additional details, http://www.weather.gov/safety/. Flood you should monitor later forecasts and be prepared to take action should flash flood warnings be issued. Flood watch in effect from 1 a.m. Central Daylight Time or 2 a.m. Eastern Daylight Time Saturday through late Saturday night. What? Flash flooding caused by excessive rainfall continues to be possible. Where? Portions of East Central, North Central, Northwest, and South Central Kentucky, including the following areas, in East Central Kentucky, Boyle, Garrard, Jessamine, Madison, and Mercer. In North Central Kentucky, Breckenridge, Brulette, Hardin, LaRue, Meade, Nelson, and Washington, Kentucky. In Northwest Kentucky, Hancock and Ohio. In South Central Kentucky, Adair, Allen, Barron, Butler, Casey, Clinton, Cumberland, Edmondson, Grayson, Green, Hart, Lincoln, Logan, Marion, Metcalf, Monroe, Russell,
Simpson, Taylor and Warren. When, from 1 a.m. Central Daylight Time, or 2 a.m. Eastern Daylight Time Saturday through late Saturday night. The following impacts are expected. Excessive runoff may result in flooding of rivers, creeks, streams, and other low-lying and flood-prone locations. Flooding may occur in poor drainage and urban areas. Low water crossings may be flooded. Additional details, http://www.weather.gov/safety/flood. You should monitor later forecasts and be prepared to take action should flash flood warnings be issued. Flood watch remains in effect through Saturday morning. What? Flash flooding caused by excessive rainfall continues to be possible. Where? Portions of Indiana, including the following areas, Clark, Crawford, DuBois, Floyd, Harrison, Jefferson, Orange, Perry, Scott and Washington and Kentucky, including the following areas, Anderson, Bourbon, Clark, Kentucky, Fayette, Franklin, Harrison, Kentucky, Henry, Jefferson, Nicholas, Oldham, Scott, Kentucky, Shelby, Spencer, Trimble and Woodford. When, through Saturday morning. The following impacts are expected. Excessive runoff may result in flooding of rivers, creeks, streams, and other low-lying and flood-prone locations. Flooding may occur in poor drainage and urban areas. Low water crossings may be flooded. Additional details, http://www.weather.gov/safety/flood. The current time is 5:14 p.m. Eastern Daylight Time. 5 p.m. Eastern Daylight Time weather conditions across north-central Kentucky and south-central Indiana. At Louisville International, it was partly sunny. The temperature was 79 degrees, the dew point 70, and the relative humidity 74%. The wind was southeast at 10 miles an hour. The pressure was 30.01 inches and falling. At Bowman Field, it was cloudy. The temperature was 77 degrees, the dew point 70, and the relative humidity 79%. The wind was south at 8 miles an hour. The pressure was 30.01 inches and falling. At Jasper, it was cloudy. The temperature was 79 degrees, the dew point 75, and the relative humidity 89%. The wind was south at 8 miles an hour. The pressure was 29.98 inches and falling. Once again, at Louisville International, it was 79 degrees under partly sunny skies. Elsewhere around the region, it was partly sunny, with a temperature of 77 at Lexington, 85 at Bowling Green, and 88 at Nashville. It was cloudy, with a temperature of 73 at Covington, 77 at Paducah, 79 at Evansville, 73 at Bloomington, and 71 at Indianapolis. At Frankfort, the weather conditions were not available. Now for the official National Weather Service forecast for north-central Kentucky and south-central Indiana, including the Louisville metro area. Tonight, showers likely until midnight. Chance of thunderstorms through the night. Showers likely late in the night. Some thunderstorms may produce heavy rainfall. Lows in the upper 60s. South winds up to 10 miles an hour. Chance of precipitation 70%. Saturday, chance of thunderstorms in the morning, then showers likely and chance of thunderstorms in the afternoon. Some thunderstorms may produce heavy rainfall in the morning. Highs in the lower 80s. Southwest winds 5 to 10 miles an hour. Chance of precipitation 70%. Saturday night, mostly cloudy. Chance of thunderstorms until midnight, then slight chance of showers after midnight. Patchy fog after midnight. Lows around 70. Southwest winds up to 10 miles an hour. Chance of precipitation 40%. Sunday, mostly cloudy in the morning, then becoming mostly sunny. Patchy fog in the morning. A 40% chance of thunderstorms. Highs in the upper 80s. Southwest winds up to 5 miles an hour. Sunday night, mostly clear. Lows in the lower 70s. Southeast winds up to 5 miles an hour. And now the extended forecast for the radio listening area. Monday and Monday night, mostly clear.
Highs in the mid-90s. Lows in the mid-70s. Tuesday and Tuesday night, mostly clear. Highs in the mid-90s. Lows in the mid-70s. Wednesday and Wednesday night, mostly clear. Highs in the mid-90s. Lows in the upper 70s. Thursday and Thursday night, mostly clear. Highs in the mid-90s. Lows in the upper 70s. Friday and Friday night, mostly clear. A 40% chance of thunderstorms. Highs in the mid-90s. Lows in the mid-70s. The current time is 5:18 p.m. Eastern Daylight Time. Flood watch in effect from 1 a.m. Central Daylight Time or 2 a.m. Eastern Daylight Time Saturday through late Saturday night. What? Flash flooding caused by excessive rainfall continues to be possible. Where? Portions of East Central, North Central, Northwest, and South Central Kentucky, including the following areas in East Central Kentucky: Boyle, Garrard, Jessamine, Madison, and Mercer. In North Central Kentucky, Breckenridge, Bullitt, Hardin, LaRue, Meade, Nelson, and Washington, Kentucky. In Northwest Kentucky, Hancock and Ohio. In South Central Kentucky, Adair, Allen, Barron, Butler, Casey, Clinton, Cumberland, Edmondson, Grayson, Green, Hart, Lincoln, Logan, Marion, Metcalf, Monroe, Russell, Simpson, Taylor, and Warren. When, from 1 a.m. Central Daylight Time, or 2 a.m. Eastern Daylight Time Saturday through late Saturday night. The following impacts are expected: excessive runoff may result in flooding of rivers, creeks, streams, and other low-lying and flood-prone locations. Flooding may occur in poor drainage and urban areas. Low water crossings may be flooded. Additional details, http://www.weather.gov/safety/flood. You should monitor later forecasts and be prepared to take action should flash flood warnings be issued. Flood watch remains in effect through Saturday morning. What? Flash flooding caused by excessive rainfall continues to be possible. Where? Portions of Indiana, including the following areas: Clark, Crawford, DuBois, Floyd, Harrison, Jefferson, Orange, Perry, Scott, and Washington, and Kentucky, including the following areas: Anderson, Bourbon, Clark, Kentucky, Fayette, Franklin, Harrison, Kentucky, Henry, Jefferson, Nicholas, Oldham, Scott, Kentucky, Shelby, Spencer, Trimble, and Woodford. When, through Saturday morning. The following impacts are expected: excessive runoff may result in flooding of rivers, creeks, streams, and other low-lying and flood-prone locations. Flooding may occur in poor drainage and urban areas. Low water crossings may be flooded. Additional details, http://www.weather.gov/safety/flood. 5 p.m. Eastern Daylight Time weather conditions across North Central Kentucky and South Central Indiana. At Louisville International, it was partly sunny. The temperature was 79 degrees, the dew point 70, and the relative humidity 74%. The wind was southeast at 10 miles an hour. The pressure was 30.01 inches and falling. At Bowman Field, it was cloudy. The temperature was 77 degrees, the dew point 70, and the relative humidity 79%. The wind was south at 8 miles an hour. The pressure was 30.01 inches and falling. At Jasper, it was cloudy. The temperature was 79 degrees, the dew point 75, and the relative humidity 89%. The wind was south at 8 miles an hour. The pressure was 29.98 inches and falling. Once again, at Louisville International, it was 79 degrees under partly sunny skies. Elsewhere around the region, it was partly sunny, with a temperature of 77 at Lexington, 85 at Bowling Green, and 88 at Nashville. It was cloudy, with a temperature of 73 at Covington, 77 at Paducah, 79 at Evansville, 73 at Bloomington, and 71 at Indianapolis. At Frankfort, the weather conditions were not available. Now for the official National Weather Service forecast for North Central Kentucky and South Central Indiana, including the Louisville metro area.
Tonight, showers likely until midnight. Chance of thunderstorms through the night. Showers likely late in the night. Some thunderstorms may produce heavy rainfall. Lows in the upper 60s. South winds up to 10 miles an hour. Chance of precipitation 70%. Saturday, chance of thunderstorms in the morning, then showers likely and chance of thunderstorms in the afternoon. Some thunderstorms may produce heavy rainfall in the morning. Highs in the lower 80s. Southwest winds 5 to 10 miles an hour. Chance of precipitation 70%. Saturday night, mostly cloudy. Chance of thunderstorms until midnight, then slight chance of showers after midnight. Patchy fog after midnight. Lows around 70. Southwest winds up to 10 miles an hour. Chance of precipitation 40%. Sunday, mostly cloudy in the morning, then becoming mostly sunny. Patchy fog in the morning. A 40% chance of thunderstorms. Highs in the upper 80s. Southwest winds up to 5 miles an hour. Sunday night, mostly clear. Lows in the lower 70s. Southeast winds up to 5 miles an hour. And now the extended forecast for the radio listening area. Monday and Monday night, mostly clear. Highs in the mid-90s. Lows in the mid-70s. Tuesday and Tuesday night, mostly clear. Highs in the mid-90s. Lows in the mid-70s. Wednesday and Wednesday night, mostly clear. Highs in the mid-90s. Lows in the upper 70s. Thursday and Thursday night, mostly clear. Highs in the mid-90s. Lows in the upper 70s. Friday and Friday night, mostly clear. A 40% chance of thunderstorms. Highs in the mid-90s. Lows in the mid-70s. The current time is 5:24 p.m. Eastern Daylight Time. Flood watch in effect from 1 a.m. Central Daylight Time or 2 a.m. Eastern Daylight Time Saturday through late Saturday night. What? Flash flooding caused by excessive rainfall continues to be possible. Where? Portions of East Central, North Central, Northwest, and South Central Kentucky, including the following areas in East Central Kentucky: Boyle, Garrard, Jessamine, Madison, and Mercer. In North Central Kentucky, Breckenridge, Brulett, Hardin, LaRue, Meade, Nelson, and Washington, Kentucky. In Northwest Kentucky, Hancock and Ohio. In South Central Kentucky, Adair, Allen, Barron, Butler, Casey, Clinton, Cumberland, Edmondson, Grayson, Greene, Hart, Lincoln, Logan, Marion, Metcalf, Monroe, Russell, Simpson, Taylor, and Warren. When, from 1 a.m. Central Daylight Time, or 2 a.m. Eastern Daylight Time Saturday through late Saturday night. The following impacts are expected: excessive runoff may result in flooding of rivers, creeks, streams, and other low-lying and flood-prone locations. Flooding may occur in poor drainage and urban areas. Low water crossings may be flooded. Additional details, http://www.weather.gov/safety/flood. You should monitor later forecasts and be prepared to take action should flash flood warnings be issued. Flood watch remains in effect through Saturday morning. What? Flash flooding caused by excessive rainfall continues to be possible. Where? Portions of Indiana, including the following areas: Clark, Crawford, DuBois, Floyd, Harrison, Jefferson, Orange, Perry, Scott, and Washington, and Kentucky, including the following areas: Anderson, Bourbon, Clark, Kentucky, Fayette, Franklin, Harrison, Kentucky, Henry, Jefferson, Nicholas, Oldham, Scott, Kentucky, Shelby, Spencer, Trimble, and Woodford. When, through Saturday morning. The following impacts are expected: excessive runoff may result in flooding of rivers, creeks, streams, and other low-lying and flood-prone locations. Flooding may occur in poor drainage and urban areas. Low water crossings may be flooded. Additional details, http://www.weather.gov/safety/flood. 5 p.m. Eastern Daylight Time weather conditions across north central Kentucky and south central Indiana.
at Louisville International, it was partly sunny. The temperature was 79 degrees, the dew point 70, and relative humidity 74%. The wind was southeast at 10 miles an hour. The pressure was 30.01 inches and falling. At Bowman Field, it was cloudy. The temperature was 77 degrees, the dew point 70, and the relative humidity 79%. The wind was south at 8 miles an hour. The pressure was 30.01 inches and falling. At Jasper, it was cloudy. The temperature was 79 degrees, the dew point 75, and the relative humidity 89%. The wind was south at 8 miles an hour. The pressure was 29.98 inches and falling. Once again, at Louisville International, it was 79 degrees under partly sunny skies. Elsewhere around the region, it was partly sunny, with a temperature of 77 at Lexington, 85 at Bowling Green, and 88 at Nashville. It was cloudy, with a temperature of 73 at Covington, 77 at Paducah, 79 at Evansville, 73 at Bloomington, and 71 at Indianapolis. At Frankfort, the weather conditions were not available. Now for the official National Weather Service forecast for North Central Kentucky and South Central Indiana, including the Louisville metro area. Tonight, showers likely until midnight. Chance of thunderstorms through the night. Showers likely late in the night. Some thunderstorms may produce heavy rainfall. Lows in the upper 60s. South winds up to 10 miles an hour. Chance of precipitation 70%. Saturday, chance of thunderstorms in the morning, then showers likely and chance of thunderstorms in the afternoon. Some thunderstorms may produce heavy rainfall in the morning. Highs in the lower 80s. Southwest winds 5 to 10 miles an hour. Chance of precipitation 70%. Saturday night, mostly cloudy. Chance of thunderstorms until midnight, then slight chance of showers after midnight. Patchy fog after midnight. Lows around 70. Southwest winds up to 10 miles an hour. Chance of precipitation 40%. Sunday, mostly cloudy in the morning, then becoming mostly sunny. Patchy fog in the morning. A 40% chance of thunderstorms. Highs in the upper 80s. Southwest winds up to 5 miles an hour. Sunday night, mostly clear. Lows in the lower 70s. Southeast winds up to 5 miles an hour. And now the extended forecast for the radio listening area. Monday and Monday night, mostly clear. Highs in the mid-90s. Lows in the mid-70s. Tuesday and Tuesday night, mostly clear. Highs in the mid-90s. Lows in the mid-70s. Wednesday and Wednesday night, mostly clear. Highs in the mid-90s. Lows in the upper 70s. Thursday and Thursday night, mostly clear. Highs in the mid-90s. Lows in the upper 70s. Friday and Friday night, mostly clear. A 40% chance of thunderstorms. Highs in the mid-90s. Lows in the mid-70s. The current time is 5:31 p.m. Eastern Daylight Time. Flood watch in effect from 1 a.m. Central Daylight Time or 2 a.m. Eastern Daylight Time Saturday through late Saturday night. What? Flash flooding caused by excessive rainfall continues to be possible. Where? Portions of East Central, North Central, Northwest, and South Central Kentucky, including the following areas in East Central Kentucky: Boyle, Garrard, Jessamine, Madison, and Mercer. In North Central Kentucky, Breckenridge, Brulette, Hardin, LaRue, Meade, Nelson, and Washington, Kentucky. In Northwest Kentucky, Hancock and Ohio. In South Central Kentucky, Adair, Allen, Barron, Butler, Casey, Clinton, Cumberland, Edmondson, Grayson, Green, Hart, Lincoln, Logan, Marion, Metcalf, Monroe, Russell, Simpson, Taylor, and Warren. When, from 1 a.m. Central Daylight Time, or 2 a.m. Eastern Daylight Time Saturday through late Saturday night. The following impacts are expected. Excessive runoff may result in flooding of rivers, creeks, streams, and other low-lying and flood-prone locations. Flooding may occur in poor drainage and urban areas.
Low water crossings may be flooded. Additional details, http://www.weather.gov/safety/flood. You should monitor later forecasts and be prepared to take action should flash flood warnings be issued. Flood watch remains in effect through Saturday morning. What? Flash flooding caused by excessive rainfall continues to be possible. Where? Portions of Indiana, including the following areas: Clark, Crawford, DuBois, Floyd, Harrison, Jefferson, Orange, Perry, Scott, and Washington and Kentucky, including the following areas: Anderson, Bourbon, Clark, Kentucky, Fayette, Franklin, Harrison, Kentucky, Henry, Jefferson, Nicholas, Oldham, Scott, Kentucky, Shelby, Spencer, Trimble, and Woodford. When, through Saturday morning. The following impacts are expected: excessive runoff may result in flooding of rivers, creeks, streams, and other low-lying and flood-prone locations. Flooding may occur in poor drainage and urban areas. Low water crossings may be flooded. Additional details, http://www.weather.gov/safety/flood. 5 p.m. Eastern Daylight Time weather conditions across north-central Kentucky and south-central Indiana. At Louisville International, it was partly sunny. The temperature was 79 degrees, the dew point 70, and the relative humidity 74%. The wind was southeast at 10 miles an hour. The pressure was 30.01 inches and falling. At Bowman Field, it was cloudy. The temperature was 77 degrees, the dew point 70, and the relative humidity 79%. The wind was south at 8 miles an hour. The pressure was 30.01 inches and falling. At Jasper, it was cloudy. The temperature was 79 degrees, the dew point 75, and the relative humidity 89%. The wind was south at 8 miles an hour. The pressure was 29.98 inches and falling. Once again, at Louisville International, it was 79 degrees under partly sunny skies. Elsewhere around the region, it was partly sunny, with a temperature of 77 at Lexington, 85 at Bowling Green, and 88 at Nashville. It was cloudy, with a temperature of 73 at Covington, 77 at Paducah, 79 at Evansville, 73 at Bloomington, and 71 at Indianapolis. At Frankfort, the weather conditions were not available. Now for the official National Weather Service forecast for north-central Kentucky and south-central Indiana, including the Louisville metro area. Tonight, showers likely until midnight. Chance of thunderstorms through the night. Showers likely late in the night. Some thunderstorms may produce heavy rainfall. Lows in the upper 60s. South winds up to 10 miles an hour. Chance of precipitation 70%. Saturday, chance of thunderstorms in the morning, then showers likely and chance of thunderstorms in the afternoon. Some thunderstorms may produce heavy rainfall in the morning. Highs in the lower 80s. Southwest winds 5 to 10 miles an hour. Chance of precipitation 70%. Saturday night, mostly cloudy. Chance of thunderstorms until midnight, then slight chance of showers after midnight. Patchy fog after midnight. Lows around 70. Southwest winds up to 10 miles an hour. Chance of precipitation 40%. Sunday, mostly cloudy in the morning, then becoming mostly sunny. Patchy fog in the morning. A 40% chance of thunderstorms. Highs in the upper 80s. Southwest winds up to 5 miles an hour. Sunday night, mostly clear. Lows in the lower 70s. Southeast winds up to 5 miles an hour. And now the extended forecast for the radio listening area. Monday and Monday night, mostly clear. Highs in the mid-90s. Lows in the mid-70s. Tuesday and Tuesday night, mostly clear. Highs in the mid-90s. Lows in the mid-70s. Wednesday and Wednesday night, mostly clear. Highs in the mid-90s. Lows in the upper 70s. Thursday and Thursday night, mostly clear. Highs in the mid-90s. Lows in the upper 70s. Friday and Friday night,
mostly clear. A 40% chance of thunderstorms. Highs in the mid-90s. Lows in the mid-70s. The current time is 5:37 p.m. Eastern Daylight Time. Flood watch in effect from 1 a.m. Central Daylight Time or 2 a.m. Eastern Daylight Time Saturday through late Saturday night. What? Flash flooding caused by excessive rainfall continues to be possible. Where? Portions of East Central, North Central, Northwest, and South Central Kentucky, including the following areas in East Central Kentucky: Boyle, Garrard, Jessamine, Madison, and Mercer. In North Central Kentucky, Breckenridge, Bullitt, Hardin, LaRue, Meade, Nelson, and Washington, Kentucky. In Northwest Kentucky, Hancock and Ohio. In South Central Kentucky, Adair, Allen, Barron, Butler, Casey, Clinton, Cumberland, Edmondson, Grayson, Green, Hart, Lincoln, Logan, Marion, Metcalf, Monroe, Russell, Simpson, Taylor, and Warren. When, from 1 a.m. Central Daylight Time, or 2 a.m. Eastern Daylight Time Saturday through late Saturday night. The following impacts are expected. Excessive runoff may result in flooding of rivers, creeks, streams, and other low-lying and flood-prone locations. Flooding may occur in poor drainage and urban areas. Low water crossings may be flooded. Additional details, http://www.weather.gov/safety/flood. You should monitor later forecasts and be prepared to take action should flash flood warnings be issued. Flood watch remains in effect through Saturday morning. What? Flash flooding caused by excessive rainfall continues to be possible. Where? Portions of Indiana, including the following areas: Clark, Crawford, DuBois, Floyd, Harrison, Jefferson, Orange, Perry, Scott, and Washington, and Kentucky, including the following areas: Anderson, Bourbon, Clark, Kentucky, Fayette, Franklin, Harrison, Kentucky, Henry, Jefferson, Nicholas, Oldham, Scott, Kentucky, Shelby, Spencer, Trimble, and Woodford. When, through Saturday morning. The following impacts are expected. Excessive runoff may result in flooding of rivers, creeks, streams, and other low-lying and flood-prone locations. Flooding may occur in poor drainage and urban areas. Low water crossings may be flooded. Additional details, http://www.weather.gov/safety/flood. 5 p.m. Eastern Daylight Time weather conditions across North Central Kentucky and South Central Indiana. At Louisville International, it was partly sunny. The temperature was 79 degrees, the dew point 70, and the relative humidity 74%. The wind was southeast at 10 miles an hour. The pressure was 30.01 inches and falling. At Bowman Field, it was cloudy. The temperature was 77 degrees, the dew point 70, and the relative humidity 79%. The wind was south at 8 miles an hour. The pressure was 30.01 inches and falling. At Jasper, it was cloudy. The temperature was 79 degrees, the dew point 75, and the relative humidity 89%. The wind was south at 8 miles an hour. The pressure was 29.98 inches and falling. Once again, at Louisville International, it was 79 degrees under partly sunny skies. Elsewhere around the region, it was partly sunny, with a temperature of 77 at Lexington, 85 at Bowling Green, and 88 at Nashville. It was cloudy, with a temperature of 73 at Covington, 77 at Paducah, 79 at Evansville, 73 at Bloomington, and 71 at Indianapolis. At Frankfort, the weather conditions were not available. Now for the official National Weather Service forecast for North Central Kentucky and South Central Indiana, including the Louisville metro area. Tonight, showers likely until midnight. Chance of thunderstorms through the night. Showers likely late in the night. Some thunderstorms may produce heavy rainfall. Lows in the upper 60s. South winds up to 10 miles an hour. Chance of precipitation 70%. Saturday, chance of thunderstorms in the morning, then showers likely and chance of thunderstorms in the afternoon.
Some thunderstorms may produce heavy rainfall in the morning. Highs in the lower 80s. Southwest winds 5 to 10 miles an hour. Chance of precipitation 70%. Saturday night, mostly cloudy. Chance of thunderstorms until midnight, then slight chance of showers after midnight. Patchy fog after midnight. Lows around 70. Southwest winds up to 10 miles an hour. Chance of precipitation 40%. Sunday, mostly cloudy in the morning, then becoming mostly sunny. Patchy fog in the morning. A 40% chance of thunderstorms. Highs in the upper 80s. Southwest winds up to 5 miles an hour. Sunday night, mostly clear. Lows in the lower 70s. Southeast winds up to 5 miles an hour. And now the extended forecast for the radio listening area. Monday and Monday night, mostly clear. Highs in the mid-90s. Lows in the mid-70s. Tuesday and Tuesday night, mostly clear. Highs in the mid-90s. Lows in the mid-70s. Wednesday and Wednesday night, mostly clear. Highs in the mid-90s. Lows in the upper 70s. Thursday and Thursday night, mostly clear. Highs in the mid-90s. Lows in the upper 70s. Friday and Friday night, mostly clear. A 40% chance of thunderstorms. Highs in the mid-90s. Lows in the mid-70s. The current time is 5:44 p.m. Eastern Daylight Time. Flood watch in effect from 1 a.m. Central Daylight Time or 2 a.m. Eastern Daylight Time Saturday through late Saturday night. What? Flash flooding caused by excessive rainfall continues to be possible. Where? Portions of East Central, North Central, Northwest, and South Central Kentucky, including the following areas in East Central Kentucky: Boyle, Garrard, Jessamine, Madison, and Mercer. In North Central Kentucky, Breckenridge, Bullitt, Hardin, LaRue, Meade, Nelson, and Washington, Kentucky. In Northwest Kentucky, Hancock and Ohio. In South Central Kentucky, Adair, Allen, Barron, Butler, Casey, Clinton, Cumberland, Edmondson, Grayson, Green, Hart, Lincoln, Logan, Marion, Metcalf, Monroe, Russell, Simpson, Taylor, and Warren. When, from 1 a.m. Central Daylight Time, or 2 a.m. Eastern Daylight Time Saturday through late Saturday night. The following impacts are expected. Excessive runoff may result in flooding of rivers, creeks, streams, and other low-lying and flood-prone locations. Flooding may occur in poor drainage and urban areas. Low water crossings may be flooded. Additional details, http://www.weather.gov/safety/flood. You should monitor later forecasts and be prepared to take action should flash flood warnings be issued. Flood watch remains in effect through Saturday morning. What? Flash flooding caused by excessive rainfall continues to be possible. Where? Portions of Indiana, including the following areas: Clark, Crawford, DuBois, Floyd, Harrison, Jefferson, Orange, Perry, Scott, and Washington and Kentucky, including the following areas: Anderson, Bourbon, Clark, Kentucky, Fayette, Franklin, Harrison, Kentucky, Henry, Jefferson, Nicholas, Oldham, Scott, Kentucky, Shelby, Spencer, Trimble, and Woodford. When, through Saturday morning. The following impacts are expected. Excessive runoff may result in flooding of rivers, creeks, streams, and other low-lying and flood-prone locations. Flooding may occur in poor drainage and urban areas. Low water crossings may be flooded. Additional details, http://www.weather.gov/safety/flood. 5 p.m. Eastern Daylight Time weather conditions across North Central Kentucky and South Central Indiana. At Louisville International, it was partly sunny. The temperature was 79 degrees, the dew point 70, and the relative humidity 74%. The wind was southeast at 10 miles an hour. The pressure was 30.01 inches and falling. At Bowman Field, it was cloudy. The temperature was 77 degrees, the dew point 70, and the relative humidity 79%.
The wind was south at 8 miles an hour. The pressure was 30.01 inches and falling. At Jasper, it was cloudy. The temperature was 79 degrees, the dew point 75, and the relative humidity 89%. The wind was south at 8 miles an hour. The pressure was 29.98 inches and falling. Once again, at Louisville International, it was 79 degrees under partly sunny skies. Elsewhere around the region, it was partly sunny, with a temperature of 77 at Lexington, 85 at Bowling Green, and 88 at Nashville. It was cloudy, with a temperature of 73 at Covington, 77 at Paducah, 79 at Evansville, 73 at Bloomington, and 71 at Indianapolis. At Frankfort, the weather conditions were not available. Now for the official National Weather Service forecast for North Central Kentucky and South Central Indiana, including the Louisville metro area. Tonight, showers likely until midnight. Chance of thunderstorms through the night. Showers likely late in the night. Some thunderstorms may produce heavy rainfall. Lows in the upper 60s. South winds up to 10 miles an hour. Chance of precipitation 70%. Saturday, chance of thunderstorms in the morning, then showers likely and chance of thunderstorms in the afternoon. Some thunderstorms may produce heavy rainfall in the morning. Highs in the lower 80s. Southwest winds 5 to 10 miles an hour. Chance of precipitation 70%. Saturday night, mostly cloudy. Chance of thunderstorms until midnight, then slight chance of showers after midnight. Patchy fog after midnight. Lows around 70. Southwest winds up to 10 miles an hour. Chance of precipitation 40%. Sunday, mostly cloudy in the morning, then becoming mostly sunny. Patchy fog in the morning. A 40% chance of thunderstorms. Highs in the upper 80s. Southwest winds up to 5 miles an hour. Sunday night, mostly clear. Lows in the lower 70s. Southeast winds up to 5 miles an hour. And now the extended forecast for the radio listening area. Monday and Monday night, mostly clear. Highs in the mid-90s. Lows in the mid-70s. Tuesday and Tuesday night, mostly clear. Highs in the mid-90s. Lows in the mid-70s. Wednesday and Wednesday night, mostly clear. Highs in the mid-90s. Lows in the upper 70s. Thursday and Thursday night, mostly clear. Highs in the mid-90s. Lows in the upper 70s. Friday and Friday night, mostly clear. A 40% chance of thunderstorms. Highs in the mid-90s. Lows in the mid-70s. The current time is 5:50 p.m. Eastern Daylight Time. Flood watch in effect from 1 a.m. Central Daylight Time or 2 a.m. Eastern Daylight Time Saturday through late Saturday night. What? Flash flooding caused by excessive rainfall continues to be possible. Where? Portions of East Central, North Central, Northwest, and South Central Kentucky, including the following areas in East Central Kentucky: Boyle, Garrard, Jessamine, Madison, and Mercer. In North Central Kentucky, Breckenridge, Bullitt, Hardin, LaRue, Meade, Nelson, and Washington, Kentucky. In Northwest Kentucky, Hancock and Ohio. In South Central Kentucky, Adair, Allen, Barron, Butler, Casey, Clinton, Cumberland, Edmondson, Grayson, Green, Hart, Lincoln, Logan, Marion, Metcalf, Monroe, Russell, Simpson, Taylor, and Warren. When, from 1 a.m. Central Daylight Time, or 2 a.m. Eastern Daylight Time Saturday through late Saturday night. The following impacts are expected. Excessive runoff may result in flooding of rivers, creeks, streams, and other low-lying and flood-prone locations. Flooding may occur in poor drainage and urban areas. Low water crossings may be flooded. Additional details, http://www.weather.gov/safety/. Flood. You should monitor later forecasts and be prepared to take action should flash flood warnings be issued. Flood watch remains in effect through Saturday morning. What? Flash flooding caused by excessive rainfall continues to be possible.
Where? Portions of Indiana, including the following areas: Clark, Crawford, DuBois, Floyd, Harrison, Jefferson, Orange, Perry, Scott, and Washington and Kentucky, including the following areas: Anderson, Bourbon, Clark, Kentucky, Fayette, Franklin, Harrison, Kentucky, Henry, Jefferson, Nicholas, Oldham, Scott, Kentucky, Shelby, Spencer, Trimble, and Woodford. When, through Saturday morning. The following impacts are expected: excessive runoff may result in flooding of rivers, creeks, streams, and other low-lying and flood-prone locations. Flooding may occur in poor drainage and urban areas. Low water crossings may be flooded. Additional details, http://www.weather.gov/safety/flood. 5 p.m. Eastern Daylight Time weather conditions across north-central Kentucky and south-central Indiana. At Louisville International, it was partly sunny. The temperature was 79 degrees, the dew point 70, and the relative humidity 74%. The wind was southeast at 10 miles an hour. The pressure was 30.01 inches and falling. At Bowman Field, it was cloudy. The temperature was 77 degrees, the dew point 70, and the relative humidity 79%. The wind was south at 8 miles an hour. The pressure was 30.01 inches and falling. At Jasper, it was cloudy. The temperature was 79 degrees, the dew point 75, and the relative humidity 89%. The wind was south at 8 miles an hour. The pressure was 29.98 inches and falling. Once again, at Louisville International, it was 79 degrees under partly sunny skies. Elsewhere around the region, it was partly sunny, with a temperature of 77 at Lexington, 85 at Bowling Green, and 88 at Nashville. It was cloudy, with a temperature of 73 at Covington, 77 at Paducah, 79 at Evansville, 73 at Bloomington, and 71 at Indianapolis. At Frankfort, the weather conditions were not available. Now for the official National Weather Service forecast for north-central Kentucky and south-central Indiana, including the Louisville metro area. Tonight, showers likely until midnight. Chance of thunderstorms through the night. Showers likely late in the night. Some thunderstorms may produce heavy rainfall. Lows in the upper 60s. South winds up to 10 miles an hour. Chance of precipitation 70%. Saturday, chance of thunderstorms in the morning, then showers likely and chance of thunderstorms in the afternoon. Some thunderstorms may produce heavy rainfall in the morning. Highs in the lower 80s. Southwest winds 5 to 10 miles an hour. Chance of precipitation 70%. Saturday night, mostly cloudy. Chance of thunderstorms until midnight, then slight chance of showers after midnight. Patchy fog after midnight. Lows around 70. Southwest winds up to 10 miles an hour. Chance of precipitation 40%. Sunday, mostly cloudy in the morning, then becoming mostly sunny. Patchy fog in the morning. A 40% chance of thunderstorms. Highs in the upper 80s. Southwest winds up to 5 miles an hour. Sunday night, mostly clear. Lows in the lower 70s. Southeast winds up to 5 miles an hour. And now the extended forecast for the radio listening area. Monday and Monday night, mostly clear. Highs in the mid-90s. Lows in the mid-70s. Tuesday and Tuesday night, mostly clear. Highs in the mid-90s. Lows in the mid-70s. Wednesday and Wednesday night, mostly clear. Highs in the mid-90s. Lows in the upper 70s. Thursday and Thursday night, mostly clear. Highs in the mid-90s. Lows in the upper 70s. Friday and Friday night, mostly clear. A 40% chance of thunderstorms. Highs in the mid-90s. Lows in the mid-70s. The current time is 5:57 p.m. Eastern Daylight Time. Flood watch in effect from 1 a.m. Central Daylight Time or 2 a.m. Eastern Daylight Time Saturday through late Saturday night. What?
flash flooding caused by excessive rainfall continues to be possible. Where portions of east central, north central, northwest, and south central Kentucky, including the following areas in east central Kentucky, Boyle, Garrard, Jessamine, Madison, and

time Saturday through late Saturday night. The following impacts are expected. Excessive runoff may result in flooding of rivers, creeks, streams, and other low-lying and flood-prone locations. Flooding may occur in poor drainage and urban areas. Low water crossings may be flooded. Additional details, http://www.weather.gov/safety/flood. You should monitor later forecasts and be prepared to take action should flash flood warnings be issued. Flood watch remains in effect through Saturday morning. What? Flash flooding caused by excessive rainfall continues to be possible. Where? Portions of Indiana, including the following areas: Clark, Crawford, DuBois, Floyd, Harrison, Jefferson, Orange, Perry, Scott, and Washington, and Kentucky, including the following areas: Anderson, Bourbon, Clark, Kentucky, Fayette, Franklin, Harrison, Kentucky, Henry, Jefferson, Nicholas, Oldham, Scott, Kentucky, Shelby, Spencer, Trimble, and Woodford. When? Through Saturday morning. The following impacts are expected. Excessive runoff may result in flooding of rivers, creeks, streams, and other low-lying and flood-prone locations. Flooding may occur in poor drainage and urban areas. Low water crossings may be flooded. Additional details, http://www.weather.gov/safety/flood. 5 p.m. Eastern Daylight Time weather conditions across north-central Kentucky and south-central Indiana. At Louisville International, it was partly sunny. The temperature was 79 degrees, the dew point 70, and the relative humidity 74%. The wind was southeast at 10 miles an hour. The pressure was 30.01 inches and falling. At Bowman Field, it was cloudy. The temperature was 77 degrees, the dew point 70, and the relative humidity 79%. The wind was south at 8 miles an hour. The pressure was 30.01 inches and falling. At Jasper, it was cloudy. The temperature was 79 degrees, the dew point 75, and the relative humidity 89%. The wind was south at 8 miles an hour. The pressure was 29.98 inches and falling. Once again, at Louisville International, it was 79 degrees under partly sunny skies. Elsewhere around the region, it was partly sunny, with a temperature of 77 at Lexington, 85 at Bowling Green, and 88 at Nashville. It was cloudy, with a temperature of 73 at Covington, 77 at Paducah, 79 at Evansville, 73 at Bloomington, and 71 at Indianapolis. At Frankfort, the weather conditions were not available. Now for the official National Weather Service forecast for north-central Kentucky and south-central Indiana, including the Louisville metro area. Tonight, showers likely until midnight. Chance of thunderstorms through the night. Showers likely late in the night. Some thunderstorms may produce heavy rainfall. Lows in the upper 60s. South winds up to 10 miles an hour. Chance of precipitation 70%. Saturday, chance of thunderstorms in the morning, then showers likely and chance of thunderstorms in the afternoon. Some thunderstorms may produce heavy rainfall in the morning. Highs in the lower 80s. Southwest winds 5 to 10 miles an hour. Chance of precipitation 70%. Saturday night, mostly cloudy. Chance of thunderstorms until midnight, then slight chance of showers after midnight. Patchy fog after midnight. Lows around 70. Southwest winds up to 10 miles an hour. Chance of precipitation 40%. Sunday, mostly cloudy in the morning, then becoming mostly sunny. Patchy fog in the morning. A 40% chance of thunderstorms. Highs in the upper 80s. Southwest winds up to 5 miles an hour. Sunday night, mostly clear. Lows in the lower 70s. Southeast winds up to 5 miles an hour. And now the extended forecast for the radio listening area. Monday and Monday night, mostly clear. Highs in the mid-90s. Lows in the mid-70s. Tuesday and Tuesday night, mostly clear. Highs in the mid-90s. Lows in the mid-70s. Wednesday and

Wednesday night, mostly clear. Highs in the mid-90s. Lows in the upper 70s. Thursday and Thursday night, mostly clear. Highs in the mid-90s. Lows in the upper 70s. Friday and Friday night, mostly clear. A 40% chance of thunderstorms. Highs in the mid-90s. Lows in the mid-70s. The current time is 6:03 p.m. Eastern Daylight Time. Flood watch in effect from 1 a.m. Central Daylight Time or 2 a.m. Eastern Daylight Time Saturday through late Saturday night. What? Flash flooding caused by excessive rainfall continues to be possible. Where? Portions of East Central, North Central, Northwest, and South Central Kentucky, including the following areas in East Central Kentucky: Boyle, Garrard, Jessamine, Madison, and Mercer. In North Central Kentucky, Breckenridge, Bullitt, Hardin, LaRue, Meade, Nelson, and Washington, Kentucky. In Northwest Kentucky, Hancock and Ohio. In South Central Kentucky, Adair, Allen, Barron, Butler, Casey, Clinton, Cumberland, Edmondson, Grayson, Green, Hart, Lincoln, Logan, Marion, Metcalf, Monroe, Russell, Simpson, Taylor, and Warren. When? From 1 a.m. Central Daylight Time or 2 a.m. Eastern Daylight Time Saturday through late Saturday night. The following impacts are expected. Excessive runoff may result in flooding of rivers, creeks, streams, and other low-lying and flood-prone locations. Flooding may occur in poor drainage and urban areas. Low water crossings may be flooded. Additional details, http://www.weather.gov/safety/flood. You should monitor later forecasts and be prepared to take action should flash flood warnings be issued. Flood watch remains in effect through Saturday morning. What? Flash flooding caused by excessive rainfall continues to be possible. Where? Portions of Indiana, including the following areas: Clark, Crawford, DuBois, Floyd, Harrison, Jefferson, Orange, Perry, Scott, and Washington, and Kentucky, including the following areas: Anderson, Bourbon, Clark, Kentucky, Fayette, Franklin, Harrison, Kentucky, Henry, Jefferson, Nicholas, Oldham, Scott, Kentucky, Shelby, Spencer, Trimble, and Woodford. When? Through Saturday morning. The following impacts are expected. Excessive runoff may result in flooding of rivers, creeks, streams, and other low-lying and flood-prone locations. Flooding may occur in poor drainage and urban areas. Low water crossings may be flooded. Additional details, http://www.weather.gov/safety/flood. 6 p.m. Eastern Daylight Time weather conditions across North Central Kentucky and South Central Indiana. At Louisville International, it was cloudy. The temperature was 80 degrees, the dew point 69, and the relative humidity 69%. The wind was south at 8 miles an hour. The pressure was 29.99 inches and falling. At Bowman Field, it was partly sunny. The temperature was 79 degrees, the dew point 69, and the relative humidity 71%. The wind was southeast at 10 miles an hour. The pressure was 29.99 inches and falling. At Jasper, heavy rain was falling, reducing the visibility to 1.5 miles. The temperature was 77 degrees, the dew point 75, and the relative humidity 94%. The wind was variable at 5 miles an hour. The pressure was 29.97 inches and falling. Once again, at Louisville International, it was 80 degrees under cloudy skies. Elsewhere around the region, rain was falling, with a temperature of 76 at Paducah, 72 at Bloomington, and 70 at Indianapolis. It was partly sunny, with a temperature of 76 at Lexington, 85 at Bowling Green, and 88 at Nashville. It was cloudy, with a temperature of 73 at Covington, and 80 at Evansville. At Frankfort, the weather conditions were not available. Now for the official National Weather Service forecast for North Central Kentucky and South Central Indiana, including the Louisville metro area. Tonight, showers likely until midnight. Chance of thunderstorms through the night. Showers likely late in the night.
Some thunderstorms may produce heavy rainfall. Lows in the upper 60s. South winds up to 10 miles an hour. Chance of precipitation 70%. Saturday, chance of thunderstorms in the morning, then showers likely and chance of thunderstorms in the afternoon. Some thunderstorms may produce heavy rainfall in the morning. Highs in the lower 80s. Southwest winds 5 to 10 miles an hour. Chance of precipitation 70%. Saturday night, mostly cloudy. Chance of thunderstorms until midnight, then slight chance of showers after midnight. Patchy fog after midnight. Lows around 70. Southwest winds up to 10 miles an hour. Chance of precipitation 40%. Sunday, mostly cloudy in the morning, then becoming mostly sunny. Patchy fog in the morning. A 40% chance of thunderstorms. Highs in the upper 80s. Southwest winds up to 5 miles an hour. Sunday night, mostly clear. Lows in the lower 70s. Southeast winds up to 5 miles an hour. And now the extended forecast for the radio listening area. Monday and Monday night, mostly clear. Highs in the mid-90s. Lows in the mid-70s. Tuesday and Tuesday night, mostly clear. Highs in the mid-90s. Lows in the mid-70s. Wednesday and Wednesday night, mostly clear. Highs in the mid-90s. Lows in the upper 70s. Thursday and Thursday night, mostly clear. Highs in the mid-90s. Lows in the upper 70s. Friday and Friday night, mostly clear. A 40% chance of thunderstorms. Highs in the mid-90s. Lows in the mid-70s. The current time is 6:10 p.m. Eastern Daylight Time. Flood watch in effect from 1 a.m. Central Daylight Time or 2 a.m. Eastern Daylight Time Saturday through late Saturday night. What? Flash flooding caused by excessive rainfall continues to be possible. Where? Portions of East Central, North Central, Northwest, and South Central Kentucky, including the following areas, in East Central Kentucky, Boyle, Garrard, Jessamine, Madison, and Mercer. In North Central Kentucky, Breckenridge, Bullitt, Hardin, LaRue, Meade, Nelson, and Washington, Kentucky. In Northwest Kentucky, Hancock and Ohio. 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When, from 1 a.m. Central Daylight Time, or 2 a.m. Eastern Daylight Time Saturday through late Saturday night. The following impacts are expected. Excessive runoff may result in flooding of rivers, creeks, streams, and other low-lying and flood-prone locations. Flooding may occur in poor drainage and urban areas. Low water crossings may be flooded. Additional details, http://www.weather.gov/safety/flood. You should monitor later forecasts and be prepared to take action should flash flood warnings be issued. Flood watch in effect from 1 a.m. Central Daylight Time or 2 a.m. Eastern Daylight Time Saturday through late Saturday night. What? Flash flooding caused by excessive rainfall continues to be possible. Where? Portions of East Central, North Central, Northwest, and South Central Kentucky, including the following areas, in East Central Kentucky, Boyle, Garrard, Jessamine, Madison, and Mercer. In North Central Kentucky, Breckenridge, Bullitt, Hardin, LaRue, Meade, Nelson, and Washington, Kentucky. In Northwest Kentucky, Hancock and Ohio. In South Central Kentucky, Adair, Allen, Barron, Butler, Casey, Clinton, Cumberland, Edmondson, Grayson, Green, Hart, Lincoln, Logan, Marion, Metcalf, Monroe, Russell, Simpson, Taylor, and Warren. When, from 1 a.m. Central Daylight Time, or 2 a.m. Eastern Daylight Time Saturday through late Saturday night. The following impacts are expected. Excessive runoff may result in flooding of rivers, creeks, streams, and other low-lying and flood-prone locations. Flooding may occur in poor drainage and urban areas. Low water crossings may be flooded. Additional details,
http://www.weather.gov/safety/flood. You should monitor later forecasts and be prepared to take action should flash flood warnings be issued. Flood watch remains in effect through Saturday morning. What? Flash flooding caused by excessive rainfall continues to be possible. Where? Portions of Indiana, including the following areas: Clark, Crawford, DuBois, Floyd, Harrison, Jefferson, Orange, Perry, Scott, and Washington and Kentucky, including the following areas: Anderson, Bourbon, Clark, Kentucky, Fayette, Franklin, Harrison, Kentucky, Henry, Jefferson, Nicholas, Oldham, Scott, Kentucky, Shelby, Spencer, Trimble, and Woodford. When, through Saturday morning. The following impacts are expected: excessive runoff may result in flooding of rivers, creeks, streams, and other low-lying and flood-prone locations. Flooding may occur in poor drainage and urban areas. Low water crossings may be flooded. Additional details, http://www.weather.gov/safety/flood. The current time is 6:14 p.m. Eastern Daylight Time. 6 p.m. Eastern Daylight Time weather conditions across north-central Kentucky and south-central Indiana. At Louisville International, it was cloudy. The temperature was 80 degrees, the dew point 69, and the relative humidity 69%. The wind was south at 8 miles an hour. The pressure was 29.99 inches and falling. At Bowman Field, it was partly sunny. The temperature was 79 degrees, the dew point 69, and the relative humidity 71%. The wind was southeast at 10 miles an hour. The pressure was 29.99 inches and falling. At Jasper, with heavy rain and fog, reducing the visibility to 3/4 of a mile. The temperature was 75 degrees, the dew point 75, and the relative humidity 100%. The wind was east at 10 miles an hour. The pressure was 29.97 inches and falling. Once again, at Louisville International, it was 80 degrees under cloudy skies. Elsewhere around the region, rain was falling, with a temperature of 76 at Paducah, 72 at Bloomington, and 70 at Indianapolis. It was partly sunny, with a temperature of 76 at Lexington, 85 at Bowling Green, 88 at Nashville, and 80 at Evansville. At Covington, it was cloudy, with a temperature of 73. At Frankfort, the weather conditions were not available. Now for the official National Weather Service forecast for north-central Kentucky and south-central Indiana, including the Louisville metro area. Tonight, showers likely until midnight. Chance of thunderstorms through the night. Showers likely late in the night. Some thunderstorms may produce heavy rainfall. Lows in the upper 60s. South winds up to 10 miles an hour. Chance of precipitation 70%. Saturday, chance of thunderstorms in the morning, then showers likely and chance of thunderstorms in the afternoon. Some thunderstorms may produce heavy rainfall in the morning. Highs in the lower 80s. Southwest winds 5 to 10 miles an hour. Chance of precipitation 70%. Saturday night, mostly cloudy. Chance of thunderstorms until midnight, then slight chance of showers after midnight. Patchy fog after midnight. Lows around 70. Southwest winds up to 10 miles an hour. Chance of precipitation 40%. Sunday, mostly cloudy in the morning, then becoming mostly sunny. Patchy fog in the morning. A 40% chance of thunderstorms. Highs in the upper 80s. Southwest winds up to 5 miles an hour. Sunday night, mostly clear. Lows in the lower 70s. Southeast winds up to 5 miles an hour. And now the extended forecast for the radio listening area. Monday and Monday night, mostly clear. Highs in the mid-90s. Lows in the mid-70s. Tuesday and Tuesday night, mostly clear. Highs in the mid-90s. Lows in the mid-70s. Wednesday and Wednesday night, mostly clear. Highs in the mid-90s. Lows in the upper 70s. Thursday and Thursday night, mostly clear.
Highs in the mid-90s. Lows in the upper 70s. Friday and Friday night, mostly clear. A 40% chance of thunderstorms. Highs in the mid-90s. Lows in the mid-70s. The current time is 6:18 p.m. Eastern Daylight Time. Flood watch in effect from 1 a.m. Central Daylight Time or 2 a.m. Eastern Daylight Time Saturday through late Saturday night. What? Flash flooding caused by excessive rainfall continues to be possible. Where? Portions of East Central, North Central, Northwest, and South Central Kentucky, including the following areas in East Central Kentucky: Boyle, Garrard, Jessamine, Madison, and Mercer. In North Central Kentucky, Breckenridge, Bullitt, Hardin, LaRue, Meade, Nelson, and Washington, Kentucky. In Northwest Kentucky, Hancock and Ohio. In South Central Kentucky, Adair, Allen, Barron, Butler, Casey, Clinton, Cumberland, Edmondson, Grayson, Green, Hart, Lincoln, Logan, Marion, Metcalf, Monroe, Russell, Simpson, Taylor, and Warren. When? From 1 a.m. Central Daylight Time or 2 a.m. Eastern Daylight Time Saturday through late Saturday night. The following impacts are expected. Excessive runoff may result in flooding of rivers, creeks, streams, and other low-lying and flood-prone locations. Flooding may occur in poor drainage and urban areas. Low water crossings may be flooded. Additional details, http://www.weather.gov/safety/. Flood you should monitor later forecasts and be prepared to take action should flash flood warnings be issued. Flood watch remains in effect through Saturday morning. What? Flash flooding caused by excessive rainfall continues to be possible. Where? Portions of Indiana, including the following areas: Clark, Crawford, DuBois, Floyd, Harrison, Jefferson, Orange, Perry, Scott, and Washington and Kentucky, including the following areas: Anderson, Bourbon, Clark, Kentucky, Fayette, Franklin, Harrison, Kentucky, Henry, Jefferson, Nicholas, Oldham, Scott, Kentucky, Shelby, Spencer, Trimble, and Woodford. When? Through Saturday morning. The following impacts are expected. Excessive runoff may result in flooding of rivers, creeks, streams, and other low-lying and flood-prone locations. Flooding may occur in poor drainage and urban areas. Low water crossings may be flooded. Additional details, http://www.weather.gov/safety/. Flood. 6 p.m. Eastern Daylight Time weather conditions across North Central Kentucky and South Central Indiana. At Louisville International, it was cloudy. The temperature was 80 degrees, the dew point 69, and the relative humidity 69%. The wind was south at 8 miles an hour. The pressure was 29.99 inches and falling. At Bowman Field, it was partly sunny. The temperature was 79 degrees, the dew point 69, and the relative humidity 71%. The wind was southeast at 10 miles an hour. The pressure was 29.99 inches and falling. At Jasper, with heavy rain and fog, reducing the visibility to 3/4 of a mile. The temperature was 75 degrees, the dew point 75, and the relative humidity 100%. The wind was east at 10 miles an hour. The pressure was 29.97 inches and falling. Once again, at Louisville International, it was 80 degrees under cloudy skies. Elsewhere around the region, rain was falling, with a temperature of 76 at Paducah, 72 at Bloomington, and 70 at Indianapolis. It was partly sunny, with a temperature of 76 at Lexington, 85 at Bowling Green, 88 at Nashville, and 80 at Evansville. At Covington, it was cloudy, with a temperature of 73. At Frankfort, the weather conditions were not available. Now for the official National Weather Service forecast for North Central Kentucky and South Central Indiana, including the Louisville metro area. Tonight, showers likely until midnight. Chance of thunderstorms through the night. Showers likely late in the night. Some thunderstorms may produce heavy rainfall. Lows in the upper 60s. South winds up to 10 miles an hour. Chance of precipitation 70%.
Saturday, chance of thunderstorms in the morning, sun showers likely and chance of thunderstorms in the afternoon. Some thunderstorms may produce heavy rainfall in the morning. Highs in the lower 80s. Southwest winds 5 to 10 miles an hour. Chance of precipitation 70%. Saturday night, mostly cloudy. Chance of thunderstorms until midnight, then slight chance of showers after midnight. Patchy fog after midnight. Lows around 70. Southwest winds up to 10 miles an hour. Chance of precipitation 40%. Sunday, mostly cloudy in the morning, then becoming mostly sunny. Patchy fog in the morning. A 40% chance of thunderstorms. Highs in the upper 80s. Southwest winds up to 5 miles an hour. Sunday night, mostly clear. Lows in the lower 70s. Southeast winds up to 5 miles an hour. And now the extended forecast for the radio listening area. Monday and Monday night, mostly clear. Highs in the mid-90s. Lows in the mid-70s. Tuesday and Tuesday night, mostly clear. Highs in the mid-90s. Lows in the mid-70s. Wednesday and Wednesday night, mostly clear. Highs in the mid-90s. Lows in the upper 70s. Thursday and Thursday night, mostly clear. Highs in the mid-90s. Lows in the upper 70s. Friday and Friday night, mostly clear. A 40% chance of thunderstorms. Highs in the mid-90s. Lows in the mid-70s. The current time is 6:24 p.m. Eastern Daylight Time. Flood watch in effect from 1 a.m. Central Daylight Time or 2 a.m. Eastern Daylight Time Saturday through late Saturday night. What? Flash flooding caused by excessive rainfall continues to be possible. Where? Portions of East Central, North Central, Northwest, and South Central Kentucky, including the following areas, in East Central Kentucky, Boyle, Garrard, Jessamine, Madison, and Mercer. In North Central Kentucky, Breckenridge, Bullitt, Hardin, LaRue, Meade, Nelson, and Washington, Kentucky. In Northwest Kentucky, Hancock and Ohio. In South Central Kentucky, Adair, Allen, Barron, Butler, Casey, Clinton, Cumberland, Edmondson, Grayson, Green, Hart, Lincoln, Logan, Marion, Metcalf, Monroe, Russell, Simpson, Taylor, and Warren. When, from 1 a.m. Central Daylight Time, or 2 a.m. Eastern Daylight Time Saturday through late Saturday night. The following impacts are expected. Excessive runoff may result in flooding of rivers, creeks, streams, and other low-lying and flood-prone locations. Flooding may occur in poor drainage and urban areas. Low water crossings may be flooded. Additional details, http://www.weather.gov/safety/flood. You should monitor later forecasts and be prepared to take action should flash flood warnings be issued. Flood watch remains in effect through Saturday morning. What? Flash flooding caused by excessive rainfall continues to be possible. Where? Portions of Indiana, including the following areas, Clark, Crawford, DuBois, Floyd, Harrison, Jefferson, Orange, Perry, Scott, and Washington and Kentucky, including the following areas, Anderson, Bourbon, Clark, Kentucky, Fayette, Franklin, Harrison, Kentucky, Henry, Jefferson, Nicholas, Oldham, Scott, Kentucky, Shelby, Spencer, Trimble, and Woodford. When, through Saturday morning. The following impacts are expected. Excessive runoff may result in flooding of rivers, creeks, streams, and other low-lying and flood-prone locations. Flooding may occur in poor drainage and urban areas. Low water crossings may be flooded. Additional details, http://www.weather.gov/safety/flood. 6 p.m. Eastern Daylight Time weather conditions across North Central Kentucky and South Central Indiana. At Louisville International, it was cloudy. The temperature was 80 degrees, the dew point 69, and the relative humidity 69%. The wind was south at 8 miles an hour. The pressure was 29.99 inches and falling. At Bowman Field, it was partly sunny.
The temperature was 79 degrees, the dew point 69, and the relative humidity 71%. The wind was southeast at 10 miles an hour. The pressure was 29.99 inches and falling. At Jasper, with heavy rain and fog, reducing the visibility to 3/4 of a mile. The temperature was 75 degrees, the dew point 75, and the relative humidity 100%. The wind was east at 10 miles an hour. The pressure was 29.97 inches and falling. Once again, at Louisville International, it was 80 degrees under cloudy skies. Elsewhere around the region, rain was falling, with a temperature of 76 at Paducah, 72 at Bloomington, and 70 at Indianapolis. It was partly sunny, with a temperature of 76 at Lexington, 85 at Bowling Green, 88 at Nashville, and 80 at Evansville. At Covington, it was cloudy, with a temperature of 73. At Frankfort, the weather conditions were not available. Now for the official National Weather Service forecast for North Central Kentucky and South Central Indiana, including the Louisville metro area. Tonight, showers likely until midnight. Chance of thunderstorms through the night. Showers likely late in the night. Some thunderstorms may produce heavy rainfall. Lows in the upper 60s. South winds up to 10 miles an hour. Chance of precipitation 70%. Saturday, chance of thunderstorms in the morning, then showers likely and chance of thunderstorms in the afternoon. Some thunderstorms may produce heavy rainfall in the morning. Highs in the lower 80s. Southwest winds 5 to 10 miles an hour. Chance of precipitation 70%. Saturday night, mostly cloudy. Chance of thunderstorms until midnight, then slight chance of showers after midnight. Patchy fog after midnight. Lows around 70. Southwest winds up to 10 miles an hour. Chance of precipitation 40%. Sunday, mostly cloudy in the morning, then becoming mostly sunny. Patchy fog in the morning. A 40% chance of thunderstorms. Highs in the upper 80s. Southwest winds up to 5 miles an hour. Sunday night, mostly clear. Lows in the lower 70s. Southeast winds up to 5 miles an hour. And now the extended forecast for the radio listening area. Monday and Monday night, mostly clear. Highs in the mid-90s. Lows in the mid-70s. Tuesday and Tuesday night, mostly clear. Highs in the mid-90s. Lows in the mid-70s. Wednesday and Wednesday night, mostly clear. Highs in the mid-90s. Lows in the upper 70s. Thursday and Thursday night, mostly clear. Highs in the mid-90s. Lows in the upper 70s. Friday and Friday night, mostly clear. A 40% chance of thunderstorms. Highs in the mid-90s. Lows in the mid-70s. The current time is 6:31 p.m. Eastern Daylight Time. Flood watch in effect from 1 a.m. Central Daylight Time or 2 a.m. Eastern Daylight Time Saturday through late Saturday night. What? Flash flooding caused by excessive rainfall continues to be possible. Where? Portions of East Central, North Central, Northwest, and South Central Kentucky, including the following areas, in East Central Kentucky, Boyle, Garrard, Jessamine, Madison, and Mercer. In North Central Kentucky, Breckenridge, Bullitt, Hardin, LaRue, Meade, Nelson, and Washington, Kentucky. In Northwest Kentucky, Hancock and Ohio. 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When, from 1 a.m. Central Daylight Time, or 2 a.m. Eastern Daylight Time Saturday through late Saturday night. The following impacts are expected. Excessive runoff may result in flooding of rivers, creeks, streams, and other low-lying and flood-prone locations. Flooding may occur in poor drainage and urban areas. Low water crossings may be flooded. Additional details, http://www.weather.gov/safety/
Flood you should monitor later forecasts and be prepared to take action should flash flood warnings be issued. The current time is 6:33 p.m. Eastern Daylight Time. Flood watch in effect from 1 a.m. Central Daylight Time or 2 a.m. Eastern Daylight Time Saturday through late Saturday night. What? Flash flooding caused by excessive rainfall continues to be possible. Where? Portions of East Central, North Central, Northwest, and South Central Kentucky, including the following areas, in East Central Kentucky, Boyle, Garrard, Jessamine, Madison, and Mercer. In North Central Kentucky, Breckenridge, Bullitt, Hardin, LaRue, Meade, Nelson, and Washington, Kentucky. In Northwest Kentucky, Hancock and Ohio. In South Central Kentucky, Adair, Allen, Barron, Butler, Casey, Clinton, Cumberland, Edmondson, Grayson, Green, Hart, Lincoln, Logan, Marion, Metcalf, Monroe, Russell, Simpson, Taylor, and Warren. When, from 1 a.m. Central Daylight Time, or 2 a.m. Eastern Daylight Time Saturday through late Saturday night. The following impacts are expected. Excessive runoff may result in flooding of rivers, creeks, streams, and other low-lying and flood-prone locations. Flooding may occur in poor drainage and urban areas. Low water crossings may be flooded. Additional details, http://www.weather.gov/safety/. Flood you should monitor later forecasts and be prepared to take action should flash flood warnings be issued. Flood watch remains in effect through Saturday morning. What? Flash flooding caused by excessive rainfall continues to be possible. Where? Portions of Indiana, including the following areas, Clark, Crawford, DuBois, Floyd, Harrison, Jefferson, Orange, Perry, Scott, and Washington and Kentucky, including the following areas, Anderson, Bourbon, Clark, Kentucky, Fayette, Franklin, Harrison, Kentucky, Henry, Jefferson, Nicholas, Oldham, Scott, Kentucky, Shelby, Spencer, Trimble, and Woodford. When, through Saturday morning. The following impacts are expected. Excessive runoff may result in flooding of rivers, creeks, streams, and other low-lying and flood-prone locations. Flooding may occur in poor drainage and urban areas. Low water crossings may be flooded. Additional details, http://www.weather.gov/safety/. Flood. 6 p.m. Eastern Daylight Time weather conditions across North Central Kentucky and South Central Indiana. At Louisville International, it was cloudy. The temperature was 80 degrees, the dew point 69, and the relative humidity 69%. The wind was south at 8 miles an hour. The pressure was 29.99 inches and falling. At Bowman Field, it was partly sunny. The temperature was 79 degrees, the dew point 69, and the relative humidity 71%. The wind was southeast at 10 miles an hour. The pressure was 29.99 inches and falling. At Jasper, with heavy rain and fog, reducing the visibility to 3/4 of a mile. The temperature was 75 degrees, the dew point 75, and the relative humidity 100%. The wind was east at 10 miles an hour. The pressure was 29.97 inches and falling. Once again, at Louisville International, it was 80 degrees under cloudy skies. Elsewhere around the region, rain was falling, with a temperature of 76 at Paducah, 72 at Bloomington, and 70 at Indianapolis. It was partly sunny, with a temperature of 76 at Lexington, 85 at Bowling Green, 88 at Nashville, and 80 at Evansville. At Covington, it was cloudy, with a temperature of 73. At Frankfort, the weather conditions were not available. This is a special weather statement for the following counties in Indiana, Orange, and Washington. A strong thunderstorm will impact northeastern Orange and northwestern Washington counties through 7 p.m. Eastern Daylight Time. At 6:32 p.m. Eastern Daylight Time, Doppler radar was tracking a thunderstorm with persistent weak rotation 8 miles northeast of Paoli, moving east at 20 miles per hour. Expected hazards include wind gusts up to 40 miles per hour. This is a radar-indicated threat. The following impacts are expected.
gusty winds could knock down tree limbs and blow around unsecured objects. Locations impacted include Campbellsburg, Saltillo, Claysville, Leipzig, Prouseville, and Smedley. The storm may intensify, so be certain to monitor local radio stations and available television stations for additional information and possible warnings from the National Weather Service. Now for the official National Weather Service forecast for North Central Kentucky and South Central Indiana, including the Louisville metro area. Tonight, showers likely until midnight. Chance of thunderstorms through the night. Showers likely late in the night. Some thunderstorms may produce heavy rainfall. Lows in the upper 60s. South winds up to 10 miles an hour. Chance of precipitation 70%. Saturday, chance of thunderstorms in the morning, then showers likely and chance of thunderstorms in the afternoon. Some thunderstorms may produce heavy rainfall in the morning. Highs in the lower 80s. Southwest winds 5 to 10 miles an hour. Chance of precipitation 70%. Saturday night, mostly cloudy. Chance of thunderstorms until midnight, then slight chance of showers after midnight. Patchy fog after midnight. Lows around 70. Southwest winds up to 10 miles an hour. Chance of precipitation 40%. Sunday, mostly cloudy in the morning, then becoming mostly sunny. Patchy fog in the morning. A 40% chance of thunderstorms. Highs in the upper 80s. Southwest winds up to 5 miles an hour. Sunday night, mostly clear. Lows in the lower 70s. Southeast winds up to 5 miles an hour. And now the extended forecast for the radio listening area. Monday and Monday night, mostly clear. Highs in the mid-90s. Lows in the mid-70s. Tuesday and Tuesday night, mostly clear. Highs in the mid-90s. Lows in the mid-70s. Wednesday and Wednesday night, mostly clear. Highs in the mid-90s. Lows in the upper 70s. Thursday and Thursday night, mostly clear. Highs in the mid-90s. Lows in the upper 70s. Friday and Friday night, mostly clear. A 40% chance of thunderstorms. Highs in the mid-90s. Lows in the mid-70s. The current time is 6:40 p.m. Eastern Daylight Time. Flood watch in effect from 1 a.m. Central Daylight Time or 2 a.m. Eastern Daylight Time Saturday through late Saturday night. What? Flash flooding caused by excessive rainfall continues to be possible. Where? Portions of East Central, North Central, Northwest, and South Central Kentucky, including the following areas, in East Central Kentucky, Boyle, Garrard, Jessamine, Madison, and Mercer. In North Central Kentucky, Breckenridge, Bullitt, Hardin, LaRue, Meade, Nelson, and Washington, Kentucky. In Northwest Kentucky, Hancock and Ohio. In South Central Kentucky, Adair, Allen, Barron, Butler, Casey, Clinton, Cumberland, Edmondson, Grayson, Green, Hart, Lincoln, Logan, Marion, Metcalf, Monroe, Russell, Simpson, Taylor, and Warren. When, from 1 a.m. Central Daylight Time, or 2 a.m. Eastern Daylight Time Saturday through late Saturday night. The following impacts are expected. Excessive runoff may result in flooding of rivers, creeks, streams, and other low-lying and flood-prone locations. Flooding may occur in poor drainage and urban areas. Low water crossings may be flooded. Additional details, http://www.weather.gov/safety/. Flood. You should monitor later forecasts and be prepared to take action should flash flood warnings be issued. Flood watch remains in effect through Saturday morning. What? Flash flooding caused by excessive rainfall continues to be possible. Where? Portions of Indiana, including the following areas, Clark, Crawford, DuBois, Floyd, Harrison, Jefferson, Orange, Perry, Scott, and Washington and Kentucky, including the following areas, Anderson, Bourbon, Clark, Kentucky, Fayette, Franklin, Harrison, Kentucky, Henry, Jefferson, Nicholas, Oldham, Scott, Kentucky, Shelby, Spencer, Trimble, and Woodford. When, through Saturday morning.
The following impacts are expected. Excessive runoff may result in flooding of rivers, creeks, streams, and other low-lying and flood-prone locations. Flooding may occur in poor drainage and urban areas. Low water crossings may be flooded. Additional details, http://www.weather.gov/safety/flood. 6 p.m. Eastern Daylight Time weather conditions across north-central Kentucky and south-central Indiana. At Louisville International, it was cloudy. The temperature was 80 degrees, the dew point 69, and the relative humidity 69%. The wind was south at 8 miles an hour. The pressure was 29.99 inches and falling. At Bowman Field, it was partly sunny. The temperature was 79 degrees, the dew point 69, and the relative humidity 71%. The wind was southeast at 10 miles an hour. The pressure was 29.99 inches and falling. At Jasper, with heavy rain and fog, reducing the visibility to 3/4 of a mile. The temperature was 75 degrees, the dew point 75, and the relative humidity 100%. The wind was east at 10 miles an hour. The pressure was 29.97 inches and falling. Once again, at Louisville International, it was 80 degrees under cloudy skies. Elsewhere around the region, rain was falling, with a temperature of 76 at Paducah, 72 at Bloomington, and 70 at Indianapolis. It was partly sunny, with a temperature of 76 at Lexington, 85 at Bowling Green, 88 at Nashville, and 80 at Evansville. At Covington, it was cloudy, with a temperature of 73. At Frankfort, the weather conditions were not available. This is a special weather statement for the following counties in Indiana, Orange, and Washington. A strong thunderstorm will impact northeastern Orange and northwestern Washington counties through 7 p.m. Eastern Daylight Time. At 6:32 p.m. Eastern Daylight Time, Doppler radar was tracking a thunderstorm with persistent weak rotation 8 miles northeast of Paoli, moving east at 20 miles per hour. Expected hazards include wind gusts up to 40 miles per hour. This is a radar-indicated threat. The following impacts are expected. Gusty winds could knock down tree limbs and blow around unsecured objects. Locations impacted include Campbellsburg, Saltillo, Claysville, Leipzig, Prouseville, and Smedley. The storm may intensify, so be certain to monitor local radio stations and available television stations for additional information and possible warnings from the National Weather Service. Now for the official National Weather Service forecast for North Central Kentucky and South Central Indiana, including the Louisville metro area. Tonight, showers likely until midnight. Chance of thunderstorms through the night. Showers likely late in the night. Some thunderstorms may produce heavy rainfall. Lows in the upper 60s. South winds up to 10 miles an hour. Chance of precipitation 70%. Saturday, chance of thunderstorms in the morning, then showers likely and chance of thunderstorms in the afternoon. Some thunderstorms may produce heavy rainfall in the morning. Highs in the lower 80s. Southwest winds 5 to 10 miles an hour. Chance of precipitation 70%. Saturday night, mostly cloudy. Chance of thunderstorms until midnight, then slight chance of showers after midnight. Patchy fog after midnight. Lows around 70. Southwest winds up to 10 miles an hour. Chance of precipitation 40%. Sunday, mostly cloudy in the morning, then becoming mostly sunny. Patchy fog in the morning. A 40% chance of thunderstorms. Highs in the upper 80s. Southwest winds up to 5 miles an hour. Sunday night, mostly clear. Lows in the lower 70s. Southeast winds up to 5 miles an hour. And now the extended forecast for the radio listening area. Monday and Monday night, mostly clear. Highs in the mid-90s. Lows in the mid-70s. Tuesday and Tuesday night, mostly clear. Highs in the mid-90s. Lows in the mid-70s. Wednesday and Wednesday night, mostly clear. Highs in the mid-90s. Lows in the upper 70s.
Thursday and Thursday night, mostly clear. Highs in the mid-90s. Lows in the upper 70s. Friday and Friday night, mostly clear. A 40% chance of thunderstorms. Highs in the mid-90s. Lows in the mid-70s. The current time is 6:48 p.m. Eastern Daylight Time. Flood watch in effect from 1 a.m. Central Daylight Time or 2 a.m. Eastern Daylight Time Saturday through late Saturday night. What? Flash flooding caused by excessive rainfall continues to be possible. Where? Portions of East Central, North Central, Northwest, and South Central Kentucky, including the following areas, in East Central Kentucky, Boyle, Garrard, Jessamine, Madison, and Mercer. In North Central Kentucky, Breckenridge, Bullitt, Hardin, LaRue, Meade, Nelson, and Washington, Kentucky. In Northwest Kentucky, Hancock and Ohio. In South Central Kentucky, Adair, Allen, Barron, Butler, Casey, Clinton, Cumberland, Edmondson, Grayson, Green, Hart, Lincoln, Logan, Marion, Metcalf, Monroe, Russell, Simpson, Taylor, and Warren. When, from 1 a.m. Central Daylight Time, or 2 a.m. Eastern Daylight Time Saturday through late Saturday night. The following impacts are expected. Excessive runoff may result in flooding of rivers, creeks, streams, and other low-lying and flood-prone locations. Flooding may occur in poor drainage and urban areas. Low water crossings may be flooded. Additional details, http://www.weather.gov/safety/flood. You should monitor later forecasts and be prepared to take action should flash flood warnings be issued. Flood watch remains in effect through Saturday morning. What? Flash flooding caused by excessive rainfall continues to be possible. Where? Portions of Indiana, including the following areas, Clark, Crawford, DuBois, Floyd, Harrison, Jefferson, Orange, Perry, Scott, and Washington and Kentucky, including the following areas, Anderson, Bourbon, Clark, Kentucky, Fayette, Franklin, Harrison, Kentucky, Henry, Jefferson, Nicholas, Oldham, Scott, Kentucky, Shelby, Spencer, Trimble, and Woodford. When, through Saturday morning. The following impacts are expected. Excessive runoff may result in flooding of rivers, creeks, streams, and other low-lying and flood-prone locations. Flooding may occur in poor drainage and urban areas. Low water crossings may be flooded. Additional details, http://www.weather.gov/safety/flood. 6 p.m. Eastern Daylight Time weather conditions across North Central Kentucky and South Central Indiana. At Louisville International, it was cloudy. The temperature was 80 degrees, the dew point 69, and the relative humidity 69%. The wind was south at 8 miles an hour. The pressure was 29.99 inches and falling. At Bowman Field, it was partly sunny. The temperature was 79 degrees, the dew point 69, and the relative humidity 71%. The wind was southeast at 10 miles an hour. The pressure was 29.99 inches and falling. At Jasper, with heavy rain and fog, reducing the visibility to 3/4 of a mile. The temperature was 75 degrees, the dew point 75, and the relative humidity 100%. The wind was east at 10 miles an hour. The pressure was 29.97 inches and falling. Once again, at Louisville International, it was 80 degrees under cloudy skies. Elsewhere around the region, rain was falling, with a temperature of 76 at Paducah, 72 at Bloomington, and 70 at Indianapolis. It was partly sunny, with a temperature of 76 at Lexington, 85 at Bowling Green, 88 at Nashville, and 80 at Evansville. At Covington, it was cloudy, with a temperature of 73. At Frankfort, the weather conditions were not available. This is a special weather statement for the following counties in Indiana, Orange, and Washington. A strong thunderstorm will impact northeastern Orange and northwestern Washington counties through 7 p.m. Eastern Daylight Time. At 6:32 p.m. Eastern Daylight Time, Doppler radar was tracking a thunderstorm with persistent weak rotation 8 miles northeast of Paoli, moving east at 20 miles per hour.
Expected hazards include wind gusts up to 40 miles per hour. This is a radar-indicated threat. The following impacts are expected. Gusty winds could knock down tree limbs and blow around unsecured objects. Locations impacted include Campbellsburg, Saltillo, Claysville, Leipzig, Prouseville, and Smedley. The storm may intensify, so be certain to monitor local radio stations and available television stations for additional information and possible warnings from the National Weather Service. Now for the official National Weather Service forecast for North Central Kentucky and South Central Indiana, including the Louisville metro area. Tonight, showers likely until midnight. Chance of thunderstorms through the night. Showers likely late in the night. Some thunderstorms may produce heavy rainfall. Lows in the upper 60s. South winds up to 10 miles an hour. Chance of precipitation 70%. Saturday, chance of thunderstorms in the morning, then showers likely and chance of thunderstorms in the afternoon. Some thunderstorms may produce heavy rainfall in the morning. Highs in the lower 80s. Southwest winds 5 to 10 miles an hour. Chance of precipitation 70%. Saturday night, mostly cloudy. Chance of thunderstorms until midnight, then slight chance of showers after midnight. Patchy fog after midnight. Lows around 70. Southwest winds up to 10 miles an hour. Chance of precipitation 40%. Sunday, mostly cloudy in the morning, then becoming mostly sunny. Patchy fog in the morning. A 40% chance of thunderstorms. Highs in the upper 80s. Southwest winds up to 5 miles an hour. Sunday night, mostly clear. Lows in the lower 70s. Southeast winds up to 5 miles an hour. And now the extended forecast for the radio listening area. Monday and Monday night, mostly clear. Highs in the mid-90s. Lows in the mid-70s. Tuesday and Tuesday night, mostly clear. Highs in the mid-90s. Lows in the mid-70s. Wednesday and Wednesday night, mostly clear. Highs in the mid-90s. Lows in the upper 70s. Thursday and Thursday night, mostly clear. Highs in the mid-90s. Lows in the upper 70s. Friday and Friday night, mostly clear. A 40% chance of thunderstorms. Highs in the mid-90s. Lows in the mid-70s. The current time is 6:55 p.m. Eastern Daylight Time. Flood watch in effect from 1 a.m. Central Daylight Time or 2 a.m. Eastern Daylight Time Saturday through late Saturday night. What? Flash flooding caused by excessive rainfall continues to be possible. Where? Portions of East Central, North Central, Northwest, and South Central Kentucky, including the following areas, in East Central Kentucky, Boyle, Garrard, Jessamine, Madison, and Mercer. In North Central Kentucky, Breckenridge, Bullitt, Hardin, LaRue, Meade, Nelson, and Washington, Kentucky. In Northwest Kentucky, Hancock and Ohio. In South Central Kentucky, Adair, Allen, Barron, Butler, Casey, Clinton, Cumberland, Edmondson, Grayson, Green, Hart, Lincoln, Logan, Marion, Metcalf, Monroe, Russell, Simpson, Taylor, and Warren. When, from 1 a.m. Central Daylight Time, or 2 a.m. Eastern Daylight Time Saturday through late Saturday night. The following impacts are expected. Excessive runoff may result in flooding of rivers, creeks, streams, and other low-lying and flood-prone locations. Flooding may occur in poor drainage and urban areas. Low water crossings may be flooded. Additional details, http://www.weather.gov/safety/. Flood you should monitor later forecasts and be prepared to take action should flash flood warnings be issued. Flood watch remains in effect through Saturday morning. What? Flash flooding caused by excessive rainfall continues to be possible. Where? Portions of Indiana, including the following areas, Clark, Crawford, DuBois, Floyd, Harrison, Jefferson, Orange, Perry, Scott, and Washington and Kentucky, including the following areas, Anderson, Bourbon, Clark, Kentucky, Fayette, Franklin, Harrison, Kentucky, Henry, J.
Jefferson, Nicholas, Oldham, Scott, Kentucky, Shelby, Spencer, Trimble, and Woodford. When, through Saturday morning. The following impacts are expected. Excessive runoff may result in flooding of rivers, creeks, streams, and other low-lying and flood-prone locations. Flooding may occur in poor drainage and urban areas. Low water crossings may be flooded. Additional details, http://www.weather.gov/safety/flood.

The pressure was 29.99 inches and falling. At Bowman Field, it was partly sunny. The temperature was 79 degrees, the dew point 69, and the relative humidity 71%. The wind was southeast at 10 miles an hour. The pressure was 29.99 inches and falling. At Jasper, with heavy rain and fog, reducing the visibility to 3/4 of a mile. The temperature was 75 degrees, the dew point 75, and the relative humidity 100%. The wind was east at 10 miles an hour. The pressure was 29.97 inches and falling. Once again, at Louisville International, it was 80 degrees under cloudy skies. Elsewhere around the region, rain was falling, with a temperature of 76 at Paducah, 72 at Bloomington, and 70 at Indianapolis. It was partly sunny, with a temperature of 76 at Lexington, 85 at Bowling Green, 88 at Nashville, and 80 at Evansville. At Covington, it was cloudy, with a temperature of 73. At Frankfort, the weather conditions were not available. Now for the official National Weather Service forecast for North Central Kentucky and South Central Indiana, including the Louisville metro area. Tonight, showers likely until midnight. Chance of thunderstorms through the night. Showers likely late in the night. Some thunderstorms may produce heavy rainfall. Lows in the upper 60s. South winds up to 10 miles an hour. Chance of precipitation 70%. Saturday, chance of thunderstorms in the morning, then showers likely and chance of thunderstorms in the afternoon. Some thunderstorms may produce heavy rainfall in the morning. Highs in the lower 80s. Southwest winds 5 to 10 miles an hour. Chance of precipitation 70%. Saturday night, mostly cloudy. Chance of thunderstorms until midnight, then slight chance of showers after midnight. Patchy fog after midnight. Lows around 70. Southwest winds up to 10 miles an hour. Chance of precipitation 40%. Sunday, mostly cloudy in the morning, then becoming mostly sunny. Patchy fog in the morning. A 40% chance of thunderstorms. Highs in the upper 80s. Southwest winds up to 5 miles an hour. Sunday night, mostly clear. Lows in the lower 70s. Southeast winds up to 5 miles an hour. And now the extended forecast for the radio listening area. Monday and Monday night, mostly clear. Highs in the mid-90s. Lows in the mid-70s. Tuesday and Tuesday night, mostly clear. Highs in the mid-90s. Lows in the mid-70s. Wednesday and Wednesday night, mostly clear. Highs in the mid-90s. Lows in the upper 70s. Thursday and Thursday night, mostly clear. Highs in the mid-90s. Lows in the upper 70s. Friday and Friday night, mostly clear. A 40% chance of thunderstorms. Highs in the mid-90s. Lows in the mid-70s. The current time is 7:02 p.m. Eastern Daylight Time. Flood watch in effect from 1 a.m. Central Daylight Time, or 2 a.m. Eastern Daylight Time Saturday through late Saturday night. What? Flash flooding caused by excessive rainfall continues to be possible. Where? Portions of East Central, North Central, Northwest, and South Central Kentucky, including the following areas, in East Central Kentucky, Boyle, Garrard, Jessamine, Madison, and Mercer. In North Central Kentucky, Breckenridge, Bullitt, Hardin, LaRue, Meade, Nelson, and Washington, Kentucky. In Northwest Kentucky, Hancock and Ohio. In South Central Kentucky, Adair, Allen, Barron, Butler, Casey, Clinton, Cumberland, Edmondson, Grayson, Green, Hart, Lincoln, Logan, Marion, Metcalf, Monroe, Russell, Simpson, Taylor, and Warren. When, from 1 a.m. Central Daylight Time, or 2 a.m. Eastern Daylight Time Saturday through late Saturday night. The following impacts are expected. Excessive runoff may result in flooding of rivers, creeks, streams, and other low-lying and flood-prone locations. Flooding may occur in poor drainage and urban areas. Low water crossings may be flooded. Additional details, http://www.weather.com/

flood. You should monitor later forecasts and be prepared to take action should flash flood warnings be issued. Flood watch remains in effect through Saturday morning. What? Flash flooding caused by excessive rainfall continues to be possible. Where? Portions of Indiana, including the following areas: Clark, Crawford, DuBois, Floyd, Harrison, Jefferson, Orange, Perry, Scott, and Washington and Kentucky, including the following areas: Anderson, Bourbon, Clark, Kentucky, Fayette, Franklin, Harrison, Kentucky, Henry, Jefferson, Nicholas, Oldham, Scott, Kentucky, Shelby, Spencer, Trimble, and Woodford. When, through Saturday morning. The following impacts are expected: excessive runoff may result in flooding of rivers, creeks, streams, and other low-lying and flood-prone locations. Flooding may occur in poor drainage and urban areas. Low water crossings may be flooded. Additional details, http://www.weather.gov/safety/flood. 7 p.m. Eastern Daylight Time weather conditions across north-central Kentucky and south-central Indiana. At Louisville International, light rain was falling. The temperature was 77 degrees, the dew point 71, and the relative humidity 82%. The wind was southeast at 8 miles an hour. The pressure was 29.98 inches and falling. At Bowman Field, heavy rain was falling. The temperature was 78 degrees, the dew point 70, and the relative humidity 76%. The wind was southeast at 10 miles an hour. The pressure was 29.99 inches and steady. At Jasper, heavy rain was falling. The temperature was 76 degrees, the dew point 76, and the relative humidity 100%. The wind was southwest at 12 miles an hour. The pressure was 29.96 inches and falling. Once again, at Louisville International, it was 77 degrees with light rain. Elsewhere around the region, rain was falling, with a temperature of 75 at Paducah, 76 at Evansville, 70 at Bloomington, and 71 at Indianapolis. It was partly sunny, with a temperature of 76 at Lexington, 85 at Bowling Green, and 86 at Nashville. At Covington, it was cloudy, with a temperature of 73. At Frankfort, the weather conditions were not available. Now for the official National Weather Service forecast for north-central Kentucky and south-central Indiana, including the Louisville metro area. Tonight, showers likely until midnight. Chance of thunderstorms through the night. Showers likely late in the night. Some thunderstorms may produce heavy rainfall. Lows in the upper 60s. South winds up to 10 miles an hour. Chance of precipitation 70%. Saturday, chance of thunderstorms in the morning, then showers likely and chance of thunderstorms in the afternoon. Some thunderstorms may produce heavy rainfall in the morning. Highs in the lower 80s. Southwest winds 5 to 10 miles an hour. Chance of precipitation 70%. Saturday night, mostly cloudy. Chance of thunderstorms until midnight, then slight chance of showers after midnight. Patchy fog after midnight. Lows around 70. Southwest winds up to 10 miles an hour. Chance of precipitation 40%. Sunday, mostly cloudy in the morning, then becoming mostly sunny. Patchy fog in the morning. A 40% chance of thunderstorms. Highs in the upper 80s. Southwest winds up to 5 miles an hour. Sunday night, mostly clear. Lows in the lower 70s. Southeast winds up to 5 miles an hour. And now the extended forecast for the radio listening area. Monday and Monday night, mostly clear. Highs in the mid-90s. Lows in the mid-70s. Tuesday and Tuesday night, mostly clear. Highs in the mid-90s. Lows in the mid-70s. Wednesday and Wednesday night, mostly clear. Highs in the mid-90s. Lows in the upper 70s. Thursday and Thursday night, mostly clear. Highs in the mid-90s. Lows in the upper 70s. Friday and Friday night, mostly clear.
a 40% chance of thunderstorms. Highs in the mid-90s. Lows in the mid-70s. The current time is 7:08 p.m. Eastern Daylight Time. Flood watch in effect from 1 a.m. Central Daylight Time or 2 a.m. Eastern Daylight Time Saturday through late Saturday night. What? Flash flooding caused by excessive rainfall continues to be possible. Where? Portions of East Central, North Central, Northwest, and South Central Kentucky, including the following areas in East Central Kentucky: Boyle, Garrard, Jessamine, Madison, and Mercer. In North Central Kentucky, Breckenridge, Bullitt, Hardin, LaRue, Meade, Nelson, and Washington, Kentucky. In Northwest Kentucky, Hancock and Ohio. In South Central Kentucky, Adair, Allen, Barron, Butler, Casey, Clinton, Cumberland, Edmondson, Grayson, Green, Hart, Lincoln, Logan, Marion, Metcalf, Monroe, Russell, Simpson, Taylor, and Warren. When, from 1 a.m. Central Daylight Time, or 2 a.m. Eastern Daylight Time Saturday through late Saturday night. The following impacts are expected. Excessive runoff may result in flooding of rivers, creeks, streams, and other low-lying and flood-prone locations. Flooding may occur in poor drainage and urban areas. Low water crossings may be flooded. Additional details, http://www.weather.gov/safety/flood. You should monitor later forecasts and be prepared to take action should flash flood warnings be issued. Flood watch in effect from 1 a.m. Central Daylight Time or 2 a.m. Eastern Daylight Time Saturday through late Saturday night. What? Flash flooding caused by excessive rainfall continues to be possible. Where? Portions of East Central, North Central, Northwest, and South Central Kentucky, including the following areas in East Central Kentucky: Boyle, Garrard, Jessamine, Madison, and Mercer. In North Central Kentucky, Breckenridge, Bullitt, Hardin, LaRue, Meade, Nelson, and Washington, Kentucky. In Northwest Kentucky, Hancock and Ohio. 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When, from 1 a.m. Central Daylight Time, or 2 a.m. Eastern Daylight Time Saturday through late Saturday night. The following impacts are expected. Excessive runoff may result in flooding of rivers, creeks, streams, and other low-lying and flood-prone locations. Flooding may occur in poor drainage and urban areas. Low water crossings may be flooded. 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You should monitor later forecasts and be prepared to take action should flash flood warnings be issued. Flood watch remains in effect through Saturday morning. What? Flash flooding caused by excessive rainfall continues to be possible. Where? Portions of Indiana, including the following areas: Clark, Crawford, DuBois, Floyd, Harrison, Jefferson, Orange, Perry, Scott, and Washington, and Kentucky, including the following areas: Anderson, Bourbon, Clark, Kentucky, Fayette, Franklin, Harrison, Kentucky, Henry, Jefferson, Nicholas, Oldham, Scott, Kentucky, Shelby, Spencer, Trimble, and Woodford. When, through Saturday morning. The following impacts are expected. Excessive runoff may result in flooding of rivers, creeks, streams, and other low-lying and flood-prone locations. Flooding may occur in poor drainage and urban areas. Low water...

National Weather Service in Louisville has issued a severe thunderstorm warning for South Central Meade County in Central Kentucky, Southeastern Hancock County in Central Kentucky, Northwestern Grayson County in Central Kentucky, Breckinridge County in Central Kentucky, West Central Hardin County in Central Kentucky, Northeastern Ohio County in Central Kentucky, until 8 p.m. Eastern Daylight 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At 7:12 p.m. Eastern Daylight Time, or 6:12 p.m. Central Daylight Time, a severe thunderstorm was located 10 miles southwest of Hardinsburg, moving northeast at 40 miles per hour. Expected hazards include 60 miles per hour wind gusts and penny-size hail. This is a radar-indicated threat. The following impacts are expected. Expect damage to roofs, siding, and trees. Locations impacted include Hardinsburg, Irvington, Concord, McCoyty, Dyer, Southeast Ree, Shreve, Buras, Big Spring, and Buck Grove. For your protection, move to an interior room on the lowest floor of a building.

National Weather Service in Louisville has issued a severe thunderstorm warning for Central Crawford County in South Central Indiana, Perry County in South Central Indiana, Northwestern Meade County in Central Kentucky, Northern Hancock County in Central Kentucky, Northwestern Breckinridge County in Central Kentucky, until 8 p.m. Eastern Daylight Time, or 7 p.m. Central Daylight Time. At 7:12 p.m. Eastern Daylight Time, or 6:12 p.m. Central Daylight Time, severe thunderstorms were located along a line extending from near Santa Claus to near Tell City to near Knoxville, moving northeast at 35 miles per hour. Expected hazards include 60 miles per hour wind gusts. This is a radar-indicated threat. The following impacts are expected: expect damage to roofs, siding, and trees. Locations impacted include Tell City, Hawesville, Mount Pleasant, Ganilton, Leopold, Troy, Alton, Roberta, Ranger, and Skillman. For your protection, move to an interior room on the lowest floor of a building. Torrential rainfall is occurring with these storms and may lead to flash flooding. Do not drive your vehicle through flooded roadways. The National Weather Service in Louisville has issued a severe thunderstorm warning for South Central Meade County in Central Kentucky, Southeastern Hancock County in Central Kentucky, Northwestern Grayson County in Central Kentucky, Breckinridge County in Central Kentucky, West Central Hardin County in Central Kentucky, Northeastern Ohio County in Central Kentucky, until 8 p.m. Eastern Daylight 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At 7:12 p.m. Eastern Daylight Time, or 6:12 p.m. Central Daylight Time, a severe thunderstorm was located 10 miles southwest of Hardinsburg, moving northeast at 40 miles per hour. Expected hazards include 60 miles per hour wind gusts and penny-size hail. This is a radar-indicated threat. The following impacts are expected: expect damage to roofs, siding, and trees. Locations impacted include Hardinsburg, Irvington, Concord, McCoyty, Dyer, Southeast Ree, Shreve, Buras, Big Spring, and Buck Grove. For your protection, move to an interior room on the lowest floor of a building. The National Weather Service in Louisville has issued a severe thunderstorm warning for Central Crawford County in South Central Indiana, Perry County in South Central Indiana, Northwestern Meade County in Central Kentucky, Northern Hancock County in Central Kentucky, Northwestern Breckinridge County in Central Kentucky, until 8 p.m. Eastern Daylight Time, or 7 p.m. Central Daylight Time. At 7:12 p.m. Eastern Daylight Time, or 6:12 p.m. Central Daylight Time, severe thunderstorms were located along a line extending from near Santa Claus to near Tell City to near Knoxville, moving northeast at 35 miles per hour. Expected hazards include 60 miles per hour wind gusts. This is a radar-indicated threat. The following impacts are expected: expect damage to roofs, siding, and trees. Locations impacted include Tell City, Hawesville, Mount Pleasant, Ganilton, Leopold, Troy, Alton, Roberta, Ranger, and Skillman. For your protection, move to an interior room on the lowest floor of a building. Torrential rainfall is occurring with these storms and may lead to flash flooding. Do not drive your vehicle through flooded roadways. Now for the official National Weather Service forecast for North Central Kentucky and South Central Indiana, including the Louisville metro area. Tonight, showers likely until midnight. Chance of thunderstorms through the night. Showers likely late in the night. Some thunderstorms may produce heavy rainfall. Lows in the upper 60s. South winds up to 10 miles an hour. Chance of precipitation 70%. Saturday, chance of thunderstorms in the morning, then showers likely and chance of thunderstorms in the afternoon. Some thunderstorms may produce heavy rainfall in the morning. Highs in the lower 80s. Southwest winds 5 to 10 miles an hour. Chance of precipitation 70%. Saturday night, mostly cloudy. Chance of thunderstorms until midnight, then slight chance of showers after midnight. Patchy fog after midnight. Lows around 70. Southwest winds up to 10 miles an hour. Chance of precipitation 40%. Sunday, mostly cloudy in the morning, then becoming mostly sunny.
patchy fog in the morning. A 40% chance of thunderstorms. Highs in the upper 80s. Southwest winds up to 5 miles an hour. Sunday night, mostly clear. Lows in the lower 70s. Southeast winds up to 5 miles an hour. And now the extended forecast for the radio listening area. Monday and Monday night, mostly clear. Highs in the mid-90s. Lows in the mid-70s. Tuesday and Tuesday night, mostly clear. Highs in the mid-90s. Lows in the mid-70s. Wednesday and Wednesday night, mostly clear. Highs in the mid-90s. Lows in the upper 70s. Thursday and Thursday night, mostly clear. Highs in the mid-90s. Lows in the upper 70s. Friday and Friday night, mostly clear. A 40% chance of thunderstorms. Highs in the mid-90s. Lows in the mid-70s. The National Weather Service in Louisville has issued a severe thunderstorm warning for South Central Meade County in Central Kentucky, Southeastern Hancock County in Central Kentucky, Northwestern Grayson County in Central Kentucky, Breckinridge County in Central Kentucky, West Central Hardin County in Central Kentucky, Northeastern Ohio County in Central Kentucky, until 8 p.m. Eastern Daylight 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At 7:12 p.m. Eastern Daylight Time, or 6:12 p.m. Central Daylight Time, a severe thunderstorm was located 10 miles southwest of Hardinsburg, moving northeast at 40 miles per hour. Expected hazards include 60 miles per hour wind gusts and penny-size hail. This is a radar-indicated threat. The following impacts are expected: expect damage to roofs, siding, and trees. Locations impacted include Hardinsburg, Irvington, Concord, McCoy, Dyer, Southeast Ree, Shreve, Buras, Big Spring, and Buck Grove. For your protection, move to an interior room on the lowest floor of a building. The National Weather Service in Louisville has issued a severe thunderstorm warning for Central Crawford County in South Central Indiana, Perry County in South Central Indiana, Northwestern Meade County in Central Kentucky, Northern Hancock County in Central Kentucky, Northwestern Breckinridge County in Central Kentucky, until 8 p.m. Eastern Daylight Time, or 7 p.m. Central Daylight Time. At 7:12 p.m. Eastern Daylight Time, or 6:12 p.m. Central Daylight Time, severe thunderstorms were located along a line extending from near Santa Claus to near Tell City to near Knoxville, moving northeast at 35 miles per hour. Expected hazards include 60 miles per hour wind gusts. This is a radar-indicated threat. The following impacts are expected: expect damage to roofs, siding, and trees. Locations impacted include Tell City, Hawesville, Mount Pleasant, Ganelton, Leopold, Troy, Alton, Roberta, Ranger, and Skillman. For your protection, move to an interior room on the lowest floor of a building. Torrential rainfall is occurring with these storms and may lead to flash flooding. Do not drive your vehicle through flooded roadways. Now for the official National Weather Service forecast for North Central Kentucky and South Central Indiana, including the Louisville metro area. Tonight, showers likely until midnight. Chance of thunderstorms through the night. Showers likely late in the night. Some thunderstorms may produce heavy rainfall. Lows in the upper 60s. South winds up to 10 miles an hour. Chance of precipitation 70%. Saturday, chance of thunderstorms in the morning, then showers likely and chance of thunderstorms in the afternoon. Some thunderstorms may produce heavy rainfall in the morning. Highs in the lower 80s. Southwest winds 5 to 10 miles an hour. Chance of precipitation 70%. Saturday night, mostly cloudy. Chance of thunderstorms until midnight, then slight chance of showers after midnight. Patchy fog after midnight. Lows around 70. Southwest winds up to 10 miles an hour. Chance of precipitation 40%. Sunday, mostly cloudy in the morning, then becoming mostly sunny. Patchy fog in the morning. A 40% chance of thunderstorms. Highs in the upper 80s. Southwest winds up to 5 miles an hour. Sunday night, mostly clear.
lows in the lower 70s. Southeast winds up to 5 miles an hour. And now the extended forecast for the radio listening area. Monday and Monday night, mostly clear. Highs in the mid-90s. Lows in the mid-70s. Tuesday and Tuesday night, mostly clear. Highs in the mid-90s. Lows in the mid-70s. Wednesday and Wednesday night, mostly clear. Highs in the mid-90s. Lows in the upper 70s. Thursday and Thursday night, mostly clear. Highs in the mid-90s. Lows in the upper 70s. Friday and Friday night, mostly clear. A 40% chance of thunderstorms. Highs in the mid-90s. Lows in the mid-70s. The National Weather Service in Louisville has issued a severe thunderstorm warning for South Central Meade County in Central Kentucky, Southeastern Hancock County in Central Kentucky, Northwestern Grayson County in Central Kentucky, Breckinridge County in Central Kentucky, West Central Hardin County in Central Kentucky, Northeastern Ohio County in Central Kentucky, until 8 p.m. Eastern Daylight 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At 7:12 p.m. Eastern Daylight Time, or 6:12 p.m. Central Daylight Time, a severe thunderstorm was located 10 miles southwest of Hardinsburg, moving northeast at 40 miles per hour. Expected hazards include 60 miles per hour wind gusts and penny-size hail. This is a radar-indicated threat. The following impacts are expected: expect damage to roofs, siding, and trees. Locations impacted include Hardinsburg, Irvington, Concord, McCoy, Dyer, Southeast Ree, Shreve, Buras, Big Spring, and Buck Grove. For your protection, move to an interior room on the lowest floor of a building. The National Weather Service in Louisville has issued a severe thunderstorm warning for Central Crawford County in South Central Indiana, Perry County in South Central Indiana, Northwestern Meade County in Central Kentucky, Northern Hancock County in Central Kentucky, Northwestern Breckinridge County in Central Kentucky, until 8 p.m. Eastern Daylight Time, or 7 p.m. Central Daylight Time. At 7:12 p.m. Eastern Daylight Time, or 6:12 p.m. Central Daylight Time, severe thunderstorms were located along a line extending from near Santa Claus to near Tell City to near Knoxville, moving northeast at 35 miles per hour. Expected hazards include 60 miles per hour wind gusts. This is a radar-indicated threat. The following impacts are expected: expect damage to roofs, siding, and trees. Locations impacted include Tell City, Hawesville, Mount Pleasant, Candleton, Leopold, Troy, Alton, Roberta, Ranger, and Skillman. For your protection, move to an interior room on the lowest floor of a building. Torrential rainfall is occurring with these storms and may lead to flash flooding. Do not drive your vehicle through flooded roadways. Now for the official National Weather Service forecast for North Central Kentucky and South Central Indiana, including the Louisville metro area. Tonight, showers likely until midnight. Chance of thunderstorms through the night. Showers likely late in the night. Some thunderstorms may produce heavy rainfall. Lows in the upper 60s. South winds up to 10 miles an hour. Chance of precipitation 70%. Saturday, chance of thunderstorms in the morning, then showers likely and chance of thunderstorms in the afternoon. Some thunderstorms may produce heavy rainfall in the morning. Highs in the lower 80s. Southwest winds 5 to 10 miles an hour. Chance of precipitation 70%. Saturday night, mostly cloudy. Chance of thunderstorms until midnight, then slight chance of showers after midnight. Patchy fog after midnight. Lows around 70. Southwest winds up to 10 miles an hour. Chance of precipitation 40%. Sunday, mostly cloudy in the morning, then becoming mostly sunny. Patchy fog in the morning. A 40% chance of thunderstorms. Highs in the upper 80s. Southwest winds up to 5. A severe thunderstorm warning remains in effect until 8 p.m. Eastern Daylight Time, or 7 p.m. Central Daylight Time for Central Crawford, Perry, Northwestern Meade, East Central Hancock, and Northwestern Breckinridge counties. At 7:29 p.m. Eastern Daylight Time,
4:06:29 p.m. Central Daylight Time, severe thunderstorms were located along a line extending from 13 miles southwest of English to 14 miles northeast of Tell City to near Hawesville, moving northeast at 40 miles per hour. Expected hazards include 60 miles per hour wind gusts. This is a radar-indicated threat. The following impacts are expected: expect damage to roofs, siding, and trees. Locations impacted include Mount Pleasant, Candleton, Leopold, Alton, Roberta, Ranger, Skillman, Beechwood, Terry, and West Fork. For your protection, move to an interior room on the lowest floor of a building. Torrential rainfall is occurring with these storms and may lead to flash flooding. Do not drive your vehicle through flooded roadways. Now for the official National Weather Service forecast for North Central Kentucky and South Central Indiana, including the Louisville metro area. Tonight, showers likely until midnight. Chance of thunderstorms through the night. Showers likely late in the night. Some thunderstorms may produce heavy rainfall. Lows in the upper 60s. South winds up to 10 miles an hour. Chance of precipitation 70%. Saturday, chance of thunderstorms in the morning, then showers likely and chance of thunderstorms in the afternoon. Some thunderstorms may produce heavy rainfall in the morning. Highs in the lower 80s. Southwest winds 5 to 10 miles an hour. Chance of precipitation 70%. Saturday night, mostly. A severe thunderstorm warning remains in effect until 8 p.m. Eastern Daylight Time, or 7 p.m. Central Daylight Time for South Central Meade, Southeastern Breckenridge and West Central Harding counties. At 7:30 p.m. Eastern Daylight Time, or 6:30 p.m. Central Daylight Time, a severe thunderstorm was located 8 miles southeast of Hardinsburg, moving northeast at 40 miles per hour. Expected hazards include 60 miles per hour wind gusts and penny-size hail. This is a radar-indicated threat. The following impacts are expected: expect damage to roofs, siding, and trees. Locations impacted include Hardinsburg, Irvington, Guston, Dyer, Constantine, Garfield, Southeast Ree, Westview, Buras, and Big Spring. For your protection, move to an interior room on the lowest floor of a building. Torrential rainfall is occurring with this storm and may lead to flash flooding. Do not drive your vehicle through flooded roadways. Now for the official National Weather Service forecast for North Central Kentucky and South Central Indiana, including the Louisville metro area. Tonight, showers likely until midnight. Chance of thunderstorms through the night. Showers likely late in the night. Some thunderstorms may produce heavy rainfall. Lows in the upper 60s. South winds up to 10 miles an hour. Chance of precipitation 70%. Saturday, chance of thunderstorms in the morning, then showers likely and chance of thunderstorms in the afternoon. Some thunderstorms may produce heavy rainfall in the morning. Highs in the lower 80s. Southwest winds 5 to 10 miles an hour. Chance of precipitation 70%. Saturday night, mostly cloudy. Chance of thunderstorms until midnight, then slight chance of showers after midnight. Patchy fog after midnight. Lows around 70. Southwest winds up to 10 miles an hour. Chance of precipitation 40%. Sunday, mostly cloudy in the morning, then becoming mostly sunny. Patchy fog in the morning. A 40% chance of thunderstorms. Highs in the upper 80s. Southwest winds up to 5 miles an hour. Sunday night, mostly clear. Lows in the lower 70s. Southeast winds up to 5 miles an hour. And now the extended forecast for the radio listening area. Monday and Monday night, mostly clear. Highs in the mid-90s. Lows in the mid-70s. Tuesday and Tuesday night, mostly clear. Highs in the mid-90s. Lows in the mid-70s. Wednesday and Wednesday night, mostly clear. Highs in the

National Weather Service in Louisville has issued a severe thunderstorm warning for southwestern Harrison County in south-central Indiana, southeastern Crawford County in south-central Indiana, Meade County in central Kentucky, northern Breckinridge County in central Kentucky, until 8:15 p.m. Eastern Daylight Time, or 7:15 p.m. Central Daylight Time. At 7:34 p.m. Eastern Daylight Time, or 6:34 p.m. Central Daylight Time, a severe thunderstorm was located 8 miles north of Hardinsburg, moving northeast at 30 miles per hour. Expected hazards include 60 miles per hour wind gusts. This is a radar-indicated threat. The following impacts are expected: expect damage to roofs, siding, and trees. Locations impacted include Brandenburg, Hardinsburg, Webster, Irvington, Leavenworth, Akron, Mockport, New Amsterdam, Guston, and Mystic. Remain alert for a possible tornado. Tornadoes can develop quickly from severe thunderstorms. If you spot a tornado, go at once into the basement or small central room in a sturdy structure. Torrential rainfall is occurring with this storm and may lead to flash flooding. Do not drive your vehicle through flooded roadways. Now for the official National Weather Service forecast for north central Kentucky and south central Indiana, including the Louisville metro area. Tonight, showers likely until midnight. Chance of thunderstorms through the night. Showers likely late in the night. Some thunderstorms may produce heavy rainfall. Lows in the upper 60s. South winds up to 10 miles an hour. Chance of precipitation 70%. Saturday, chance of thunderstorms in the morning, then showers likely and chance of thunderstorms in the afternoon. Some thunderstorms may produce heavy rainfall in the morning. Highs in the lower 80s. Southwest winds 5 to 10 miles an hour. Chance of precipitation 70%. Saturday night, mostly cloudy. Chance of thunderstorms until midnight, then slight chance of showers after midnight. Patchy fog after midnight. Lows around 70. Southwest winds up to 10 miles an hour. Chance of precipitation 40%. Sunday, mostly cloudy in the morning, then becoming a severe thunderstorm warning remains in effect until 8 p.m. Eastern Daylight Time, or 7 p.m. Central Daylight Time for central Crawford, eastern Perry, northwestern Meade, northeastern Hancock, and northwestern Breckinridge counties. At 7:37 p.m. Eastern Daylight Time, or 6:37 p.m. Central Daylight Time, severe thunderstorms were located along a line extending from 11 miles southwest of English to 12 miles southwest of Carefreetown to 7 miles east of Hawesville, moving northeast at 35 miles per hour. Expected hazards include 60 miles per hour wind gusts. This is a radar-indicated threat. The following impacts are expected: expect damage to roofs, siding, and trees. Locations impacted include Mount Pleasant, Leopold, Alton, Roberta, Skillman, Beechwood, West Fork, Gerald, Dot, and Sulphur. For your protection, move to an interior room on the lowest floor of a building. Torrential rainfall is occurring with these storms and may lead to flash flooding. Do not drive your vehicle through flooded roadways. Now for the official National Weather Service forecast for north central Kentucky and south central Indiana, including the Louisville metro area. Tonight, showers likely until midnight. Chance of thunderstorms through the night. Showers likely late in the night. Some thunderstorms may produce heavy rainfall. Lows in the upper 60s. South winds up to 10 miles an hour. Chance of precipitation 70%. Saturday, chance of thunderstorms in the morning, then showers likely and chance of thunderstorms in the afternoon. Some thunderstorms may produce heavy rainfall in the morning. Highs in the lower 80s. Southwest winds 5 to 10 miles an hour. Chance of precipitation 70%. Saturday night, mostly cloudy. Chance of thunderstorms until midnight, then slight chance of showers after midnight. Patchy fog after midnight. Lows around 70. Southwest winds up to 10 miles an hour. Chance of precipitation 40%. Sunday,
mostly cloudy in the morning, then becoming mostly sunny. Patchy fog in the morning. A 40% chance of thunderstorms. Highs in the upper 80s. Southwest winds up to 5 miles an hour. Sunday night, mostly clear. Lows in the lower 70s. Southeast winds up to 5 miles an hour. And now the extended forecast for the radio listening area. Monday and Monday night, mostly clear. Highs in the mid-90s. Lows in the mid-70s. Tuesday and Tuesday night, mostly clear. Highs in the mid-90s. Lows in the mid-70s. Wednesday and Wednesday night, mostly clear. Highs in the mid-90s. Lows in the upper 70s. Thursday and Thursday night, mostly clear. Highs in the mid-90s. Lows in the upper 70s. Friday and Friday night, mostly clear. A 40% chance of thunderstorms. Highs in the mid-90s. Lows in the mid-70s. The National Weather Service in Louisville has issued a severe thunderstorm warning for southwestern Harrison County in south-central Indiana, southeastern Crawford County in south-central Indiana, Meade County in central Kentucky, northern Breckinridge County in central Kentucky, until 8:15 p.m. Eastern Daylight Time, or 7:15 p.m. Central Daylight Time. At 7:34 p.m. Eastern Daylight Time, or 6:34 p.m. Central Daylight Time, a severe thunderstorm was located 8 miles north of Hardinsburg, moving northeast at 30 miles per hour. Expected hazards include 60 miles per hour wind gusts. This is a radar-indicated threat. The following impacts are expected. Expect damage to roofs, siding, and trees. Locations impacted include Brandenburg, Hardinsburg, Webster, Irvington, Leavenworth, Akron, Mockport, New Amsterdam, Guston, and Mystic. Remain alert for a possible tornado. Tornadoes can develop quickly from severe thunderstorms. If you spot a tornado, go at once into the basement or small central room in a sturdy structure. Torrential rainfall is occurring with this storm and may lead to flash flooding. Do not drive your vehicle through flooded roadways. A severe thunderstorm warning remains in effect until 8 p.m. Eastern Daylight Time, or 7 p.m. Central Daylight Time for South Central Meade, Southeastern Breckinridge and West Central Harding Counties. At 7:30 p.m. Eastern Daylight Time, or 6:30 p.m. Central Daylight Time, a severe thunderstorm was located 8 miles southeast of Hardinsburg, moving northeast at 40 miles per hour. Expected hazards include 60 miles per hour wind gusts and penny-size hail. This is a radar-indicated threat. The following impacts are expected. Expect damage to roofs, siding, and trees. Locations impacted include Hardinsburg, Irvington, Guston, Dyer, Constantine, Garfield, Southeast Ree, Westview, Buras, and Big Spring. For your protection, move to an interior room on the lowest floor of a building. Torrential rainfall is occurring with this storm and may lead to flash flooding. Do not drive your vehicle through flooded roadways. A severe thunderstorm warning remains in effect until 8 p.m. Eastern Daylight Time, or 7 p.m. Central Daylight Time for Central Crawford, Eastern Perry, Northwestern Meade, Northeastern Hancock, and Northwestern Breckinridge Counties. At 7:37 p.m. Eastern Daylight Time, or 6:37 p.m. Central Daylight Time, severe thunderstorms were located along a line extending from 11 miles southwest of English to 12 miles southwest of Carefree Town to 7 miles east of Hawesville, moving northeast at 35 miles per hour. Expected hazards include 60 miles per hour wind gusts. This is a radar-indicated threat. The following impacts are expected. Expect damage to roofs, siding, and trees. Locations impacted include Mount Pleasant, Leopold, Alton, Roberta, Skillman, Beechwood, West Fork, Gerald, Dot, and Sulphur. For your protection, move to an interior room on the lowest floor of a building. Torrential rainfall is occurring with these storms and may lead to flash flooding. Do not drive your vehicle through flooded roadways. Now for the official National Weather Service forecast for North Central Kentucky and South Central Indiana, including the Louisville metro area. Tonight, showers likely until midnight. Chance of thunderstorms through the night,
showers likely late in the night. Some thunderstorm. A severe thunderstorm warning remains in effect until 8 p.m. Eastern Daylight Time, or 7 p.m. Central Daylight Time for South Central Meade, Southeastern Breckenridge and West Central Hardin Counties. At 7:44 p.m. Eastern Daylight Time, or 6:44 p.m. Central Daylight Time, a severe thunderstorm was located 15 miles east of Hardinsburg, moving northeast at 40 miles per hour. Expected hazards include 60 miles per hour wind gusts and penny-size hail. This is a radar-indicated threat. The following impacts are expected. Expect damage to roofs, siding, and trees. Locations impacted include Dyer, Constantine, Big Spring, Buck Grove, Pierce Mill, Four Corners, Hardin Springs, Beulahville, Custer, and Flaherty. For your protection, move to an interior room on the lowest floor of a building. Torrential rainfall is occurring with this storm and may lead to flash flooding. Do not drive your vehicle through flooded roadways. Now for the official National Weather Service forecast for North Central Kentucky and South Central Indiana, including the Louisville metro area. Tonight, showers likely until midnight. Chance of thunderstorms through the night. Showers likely late in the night. Some thunderstorms may produce heavy rainfall. Lows in the upper 60s. South winds up to 10 miles an hour. Chance of precipitation 70%. Saturday, chance of thunderstorms in the morning, then showers likely and chance of thunderstorms in the afternoon. Some thunderstorms may produce heavy rainfall in the morning. Highs in the lower 80s. Southwest winds 5 to 10 miles an hour. Chance of precipitation 70%. Saturday night, mostly cloudy. Chance of thunderstorms until midnight, then slight chance of showers after midnight. Patchy fog after midnight. Lows around 70. Southwest winds up to 10 miles an hour. Chance of precipitation 40%. Sunday, mostly cloudy in the morning, then becoming mostly sunny. Patchy fog in the morning. A 40% chance of thunderstorms. Highs in the upper 80s. Southwest winds up to 5 miles an hour. Sunday night, mostly clear. Lows in the lower 70s. Southeast winds up to 5 miles an hour. And now the extended forecast for the radio listening area. Monday and Monday night, mostly clear. Highs in the mid-90s. Lows in the mid-70s. Tuesday and Tuesday night, mostly clear. Highs in the mid-90s. Lows in the mid-70s. Wednesday and Wednesday night, mostly clear. Highs in the mid-90s. Lows in the upper 70s. Thursday and Thursday night, mostly clear. Highs in the mid-90s. A severe thunderstorm warning remains in effect until 8:15 p.m. Eastern Daylight Time, or 7:15 p.m. Central Daylight Time for southwestern Harrison, southeastern Crawford, Meade, and northeastern Breckenridge counties. At 7:47 p.m. Eastern Daylight Time, or 6:47 p.m. Central Daylight Time, a severe thunderstorm was located 12 miles north of Hardinsburg, moving northeast at 30 miles per hour. Expected hazards include 60 miles per hour wind gusts. This is a radar-indicated threat. The following impacts are expected. Expect damage to roofs, siding, and trees. Locations impacted include Brandenburg, Irvington, Leavenworth, Ekron, Mockport, New Amsterdam, Guston, Raymond, Freemeyer, and Andyville. Remain alert for a possible tornado. Tornadoes can develop quickly from severe thunderstorms. If you spot a tornado, go at once into the basement or small central room in a sturdy structure. Torrential rainfall is occurring with this storm and may lead to flash flooding. Do not drive your vehicle through flooded roadways. Now for the official National Weather Service forecast for North Central Kentucky and South Central Indiana, including the Louisville metro area. Tonight, showers likely until midnight. Chance of thunderstorms through the night. Showers likely late in the night. Some thunderstorms may produce heavy rainfall. Lows in the upper 60s. South winds up to 10 miles an hour. Chance of precipitation 70%. Saturday,
chance of thunderstorms in the morning, then showers likely and chance of thunderstorms in the afternoon. Some thunderstorms may produce heavy rainfall in the morning. Highs in the lower 80s. Southwest winds 5 to 10 miles an hour. Chance of precipitation 70%. Saturday night, mostly cloudy. Chance of thunderstorms until midnight, then slight chance of showers after midnight. Patchy fog after midnight. Lows around 70. Southwest winds up to 10 miles an hour. Chance of precipitation 40%. Sunday, mostly cloudy in the morning, then becoming mostly sunny. Patchy fog in the morning. A 40% chance of thunderstorms. Highs in the upper 80s. Southwest winds up to 5 miles an hour. Sunday night, mostly clear. Lows in the lower 70s. Southeast winds up to 5 miles an hour. And now the extended forecast for the radio listening area. Monday and Monday night, mostly clear. Highs in the mid-90s. Lows in the mid-70s. Tuesday and Tuesday night, mostly clear. Highs in the mid-90s. Lows in the mid-70s. Wednesday and Wednesday night, mostly clear. Highs in the mid-90s. Lows in the upper 70s. Thursday and Thursday night, mostly clear. Highs in the mid-90s. Lows in the upper 70s. Friday and Friday night, mostly clear. A 40% chance of thunderstorms. Highs in the mid-90s. Lows in the mid-70s. A severe thunderstorm warning remains in effect until 8 p.m. Eastern Daylight Time, or 7 p.m. Central Daylight Time for Central Crawford, Eastern Perry, Northwestern Meade, Northeastern Hancock, and Northwestern Breckinridge counties. At 7:37 p.m. Eastern Daylight Time, or 6:37 p.m. Central Daylight Time, severe thunderstorms were located along a line extending from 11 miles southwest of English to 12 miles southwest of Carefreetown to 7 miles east of Hawesville, moving northeast at 35 miles per hour. The severe thunderstorm warning for South Central Meade, Southeastern Breckinridge and West Central Hardin counties will expire at 8 p.m. Eastern Daylight Time, or 7 p.m. Central Daylight Time. The storm which prompted the warning has moved out of the area. Therefore, the warning will be allowed to expire. However, heavy rain is still possible with this thunderstorm. To report severe weather, contact your nearest law enforcement agency. They will relay your report to the National Weather Service, Louisville. A severe thunderstorm warning remains in effect until 8 p.m. Eastern Daylight Time, or 7 p.m. Central Daylight Time for Central Crawford, Eastern Perry, Northwestern Meade, Northeastern Hancock and Northwestern Breckinridge counties. At 7:37 p.m. Eastern Daylight Time, or 6:37 p.m. Central Daylight Time, severe thunderstorms were located along a line extending from 11 miles southwest of English to 12 miles southwest of Carefreetown to 7 miles east of Hawesville, moving northeast at 35 miles per hour. Expected hazards include 60 miles per hour wind gusts. This is a radar-indicated threat. The following impacts are expected: expect damage to roofs, siding, and trees. Locations impacted include Mount Pleasant, Leopold, Alton, Roberta, Skillman, Beechwood, West Fork, Gerald, Dot, and Sulphur. For your protection, move to an interior room on the lowest floor of a building. Torrential rainfall is occurring with these storms and may lead to flash flooding. Do not drive your vehicle through flooded roadways. A severe thunderstorm warning remains in effect until 8:15 p.m. Eastern Daylight Time, or 7:15 p.m. Central Daylight Time for southwestern Harrison, southeastern Crawford, Meade, and northeastern Breckinridge counties. At 7:47 p.m. Eastern Daylight Time, or 6:47 p.m. Central Daylight Time, a severe thunderstorm was located 12 miles north of Hardinsburg, moving northeast at 30 miles per hour. Expected hazards include 60 miles per hour wind gusts. This is a radar indicated threat. The following impacts are expected: expect damage to roofs, siding, and trees. Locations impacted include Brandenburg, Irvington, Leavenworth, Ekron, Mockport, New Amsterdam, Guston, Raymond, Freemeyer, and Andyville.
remain alert for a possible tornado. Tornadoes can develop a severe thunderstorm warning for central Crawford, eastern Perry, northwestern Meade, northeastern Hancock, and northwestern Breckinridge counties will expire at 8 p.m. Eastern Daylight Time, or 7 p.m. Central Daylight Time. The storms which prompted the warnings have weakened below severe limits and have exited the warned area. Therefore, the warning will be allowed to expire. However, gusty winds and heavy rain are still possible with these thunderstorms. A severe thunderstorm warning remains in effect until 8:15 p.m. Eastern Daylight Time, or 7:15 p.m. Central Daylight Time for southwestern Harrison, southeastern Crawford, Meade, and northeastern Breckinridge counties. At 7:47 p.m. Eastern Daylight Time, or 6:47 p.m. Central Daylight Time, a severe thunderstorm was located 12 miles north of Hardinsburg, moving northeast at 30 miles per hour. Expected hazards include 60 miles per hour wind gusts. This is a radar-indicated threat. The following impacts are expected: expect damage to roofs, siding, and trees. Locations impacted include Brandenburg, Irvington, Leavenworth, Akron, Mockport, New Amsterdam, Guston, Raymond, Freemeyer, and Andyville. Remain alert for a possible tornado. Tornadoes can develop quickly from severe thunderstorms. If you spot a tornado, go at once into the basement or small central room in a sturdy structure. Torrential rainfall is occurring with this storm and may lead to flash flooding. Do not drive your vehicle through flooded roadways. The severe thunderstorm warning for south central Meade, southeastern Breckinridge, and west central Hardin counties will expire at 8 p.m. Eastern Daylight Time, or 7 p.m. Central Daylight Time. The storm which prompted the warning has moved out of the area. Therefore, the warning will be allowed to expire. However, heavy rain is still possible with this thunderstorm. To report severe weather, contact your nearest law enforcement agency. They will relay your report to the National Weather Service, Louisville. The severe thunderstorm warning for central Crawford, eastern Perry, northwestern Meade, northeastern Hancock, and northwestern Breckinridge counties will expire at 8 p.m. Eastern Daylight Time, or 7 p.m. Central Daylight Time. The storms which prompted the warnings have weakened below severe limits and have exited the warned area. Therefore, the warning will be allowed to expire. However, gusty winds and heavy rain are still possible with these thunderstorms. Now for the official National Weather Service forecast for north central Kentucky and south central Indiana, including the Louisville metro area. Tonight, showers likely until midnight. Chance of thunderstorms through the night. Showers likely late in the night. Some thunderstorms may produce heavy rainfall. Lows in the upper 60s. South winds up to 10 miles an hour. Chance of precipitation 70%. Saturday, chance of thunderstorms in the morning, then showers likely and chance of thunderstorms in the afternoon. Some thunderstorms may produce heavy rainfall in the morning. Highs in the lower 80s. Southwest winds 5 to 10 miles an hour. Chance of precipitation 70%. Saturday night, mostly cloudy. Chance of thunderstorms until midnight, then slight chance of showers after midnight. Patchy fog after midnight. Lows around 70. Southwest winds up to 10 miles an hour. Chance of precipitation 40%. Sunday, mostly cloudy in the morning, then becoming mostly sunny. Patchy fog in the morning. A 40% chance of thunderstorms. Highs in the upper 80s. Southwest winds up to 5 miles an hour. Sunday night, mostly clear. Lows in the lower 70s. Southeast winds up to 5 miles an hour. And now the extended forecast for the radio listening area. Monday and Monday night, mostly clear.

Tonight, mostly clear. Highs in the mid-90s. Lows in the upper 70s. Friday and Friday night, mostly clear. A 40% chance of thunderstorms. Highs in the mid-90s. Lows in the mid-70s. This is a special weather statement for the following counties in Indiana, Clark, Crawford, Floyd, Harrison, and Washington, and the following counties in Kentucky, Jefferson, and Meade. Strong thunderstorms will impact Harrison, western Clark, northeastern Crawford, Floyd, southeastern Washington, east central Meade, and southwestern Jefferson counties through 8:45 p.m. Eastern Daylight Time. At 7:58 p.m. Eastern Daylight Time, Doppler radar was tracking strong thunderstorms along a line extending from near Carefree Town to near Brandenburg. Movement was northeast at 50 miles per hour. Expected hazards include wind gusts up to 50 miles per hour. This is a radar-indicated threat. The following impacts are expected. Gusty winds could knock down tree limbs and blow around unsecured objects. Locations impacted include Louisville, Jeffersonville, New Albany, Shively, Cordon, Audubon Park, West Buechel, Watterson Park, Lineview, and Hollow Creek. If outdoors, consider seeking shelter inside a building. Torrential rainfall is also occurring with these storms and may lead to localized flooding. Do not. The severe thunderstorm warning for northeastern Breckenridge County is canceled. The severe thunderstorm which prompted the warning has moved out of the warned area. Therefore, the warning has been canceled. A severe thunderstorm warning remains in effect until 8:15 p.m. Eastern Daylight Time for southwestern Harrison, southeastern Crawford, and central Meade counties. At 8 p.m. Eastern Daylight Time, a severe thunderstorm was located 7 miles west of Brandenburg, moving northeast at 30 miles per hour. Expected hazards include 60 miles per hour wind gusts. This is a radar-indicated threat. The following impacts are expected. Expect damage to roofs, siding, and trees. Locations impacted include Brandenburg, Leavenworth, Ekron, Mockport, New Amsterdam, Lowdale, Battletown, Titus, Sirocco, and Cedar Flat. Remain alert for a possible tornado. Tornadoes can develop quickly from severe thunderstorms. If you spot a tornado, go at once into the basement or small central room in a sturdy structure. Torrential rainfall is occurring with this storm and may lead to flash flooding. Do not drive your vehicle through flooded roadways. This is a special weather statement for the following counties in Indiana, Clark, Crawford, Floyd, Harrison, and Washington, and the following counties in Kentucky, Jefferson, and Meade. Strong thunderstorms will impact Harrison, western Clark, northeastern Crawford, Floyd, southeastern Washington, east central Meade, and southwestern Jefferson counties through 8:45 p.m. Eastern Daylight Time. At 7:58 p.m. Eastern Daylight Time, Doppler radar was tracking strong thunderstorms along a line extending from near Carefree Town to near Brandenburg. Movement was northeast at 50 miles per hour. Expected hazards include wind gusts up to 50 miles per hour. This is a radar-indicated threat. The following impacts are expected. Gusty winds could knock down tree limbs and blow around unsecured objects. Locations impacted include Louisville, Jeffersonville, New Albany, Shively, Cordon, Audubon Park, West Buechel, Watterson Park, Lineview, and Hollow Creek. If outdoors, consider seeking shelter inside a building. Torrential rainfall is also occurring with these storms and may lead to localized flooding. Do not drive your vehicle through flooded roadways. The severe thunderstorm warning for central Crawford, eastern Perry, northwestern Meade, northeastern Hancock, and northwestern Breckenridge counties will expire at 8 p.m. Eastern Daylight Time or 7 p.m. Central Daylight Time. The storms which prompted the warning have weakened below severe limits and have exited the warned area. Therefore, the warning will be allowed to expire. However, gusty winds and heavy rain are still possible with these thunderstorms. The severe thunderstorm warning for northeastern Breckenridge County is canceled. The severe thunderstorm which prompted the warning has moved out of the warned area. Therefore, the warning has been canceled. A severe thunderstorm warning remains in effect until 8:15 p.m.